day. Highs in the mid-70s to upper 80s. Here is the forecast for the Bismarck Minden listening area. Rest of today, sunny. Highs in the mid-90s. Southeast winds around 15 miles per hour. Tonight, decreasing clouds. A 20% chance of showers. Lows in the upper 60s. East winds 5 to 15 miles per hour. Sunday, mostly sunny with a slight chance of showers. A slight chance of thunderstorms in the afternoon. Highs in the lower 90s. Southeast winds 5 to 15 miles per hour. Sunday night, mostly cloudy with a slight chance of thunderstorms. A chance of showers in the evening, then showers likely after midnight. Lows in the upper 60s. Southeast winds 10 to 15 miles per hour. Chance of rain 60%. Labor Day, mostly cloudy with showers likely and a chance of thunderstorms in the morning, then mostly sunny with a slight chance of showers and thunderstorms in the afternoon. Highs in the upper 80s. South winds 10 to 15 miles per hour with gusts up to 30 miles per hour. Chance of rain 70%. Monday night, partly cloudy. Lows in the lower 60s. Tuesday, sunny, windy. Highs in the lower 80s. Tuesday night, mostly clear. Lows in the mid-50s. Wednesday, sunny. Highs in the upper 70s. Wednesday night, mostly clear. Lows in the lower 50s. Thursday, sunny. Highs in the mid-80s. Thursday night, increasing clouds. Lows in the mid-50s. Friday, sunny. Highs in the lower 80s. For Western Lake Sakakawea, tonight, northeast winds 10 to 20 miles per hour. Slight chance of showers in the late evening and overnight. Partly cloudy. Lows in the mid-60s. Sunday, breezy. East winds 15 to 25 miles per hour. Slight chance of thunderstorms in the late morning and afternoon. Mostly sunny. Highs in the upper 80s. For Eastern Lake Sakakawea, tonight, east winds 10 to 15 miles per hour. Slight chance of showers early in the evening. Partly cloudy. Lows in the mid-60s. Sunday, southeast winds 10 to 20 miles per hour. Slight chance of showers in the late morning and afternoon. Slight chance of thunderstorms late in the afternoon. Mostly sunny. Highs in the upper 80s. For Northern Lake Oahe, tonight, southeast winds 10 to 15 miles per hour. Slight chance of thunderstorms. Mostly cloudy. Lows in the upper 60s. Sunday, southeast winds 10 to 20 miles per hour. Slight chance of showers through the day. Partly sunny in the morning, then clearing. Highs around 90. Here are the weather conditions at 7 p.m. Central Daylight Time. Bismarck, cloudy. Temperature 85 degrees, relative humidity 54%. Wind south at 16 miles an hour. Pressure 29.91 inches and rising. Minot, sunny. 80 degrees, relative humidity 64%. Wind east at 10 miles an hour. Dickinson, sunny. 92 degrees, relative humidity 27%. Elsewhere around North Dakota, it was 81 at Garrison. It was sunny, with a temperature of 82 at Williston, 78 at Jamestown, 84 at Fargo, and 80 at Devil's Lake. At Grand Forks, it was mostly sunny, with a temperature of 82. In northern South Dakota, skies ranged from sunny to mostly sunny. It was 76 at Mobridge, and 82 at Aberdeen. In eastern Montana, it was sunny. It was 84 at Miles City, 90 at Glendive, and 85 at Sydney. Once again, at Bismarck, the temperature was 85 degrees under cloudy skies. The regional weather forecast from your National Weather Service office in Bismarck. Periods of isolated to scattered showers and thunderstorms are expected through the holiday weekend. A few storms may be strong to severe. The highest chances for showers and storms are from Sunday night into Labor Day. Unseasonably warm and humid through the holiday weekend, then trending cooler. Windy on Tuesday, with near critical fire weather conditions in southwest North Dakota. The detailed forecast for North Dakota, tonight, partly cloudy. Slight chance of showers and thunderstorms. Lows in the 60s.

50s to lower 70s. Sunday, mostly sunny. Slight chance of thunderstorms through the day. Highs in the upper 70s to lower 90s. Sunday night, mostly cloudy. Chance of showers through the night. Lows in the 50s to upper 60s. Labor Day, mostly cloudy then becoming partly cloudy. Showers and chance of thunderstorms through the day. Highs in the mid-70s to upper 80s. Here is the forecast for the Bismarck Menden listening area. Rest of today, sunny. Highs in the mid-90s. Southeast winds around 15 miles per hour. Tonight, decreasing clouds. A 20% chance of showers. Lows in the upper 60s. East winds 5 to 15 miles per hour. Sunday, mostly sunny with a slight chance of showers. A slight chance of thunderstorms in the afternoon. Highs in the lower 90s. Southeast winds 5 to 15 miles per hour. Sunday night, mostly cloudy with a slight chance of thunderstorms. A chance of showers in the evening, then showers likely after midnight. Lows in the upper 60s. Southeast winds 10 to 15 miles per hour. Chance of rain 60%. Labor Day, mostly cloudy with showers likely and a chance of thunderstorms in the morning, then mostly sunny with a slight chance of showers and thunderstorms in the afternoon. Highs in the upper 80s. South winds 10 to 15 miles per hour with gusts up to 30 miles per hour. Chance of rain 70%. Monday night, partly cloudy. Lows in the lower 60s. Tuesday, sunny, windy. Highs in the lower 80s. Tuesday night, mostly clear. Lows in the mid-50s. Wednesday, sunny. Highs in the upper 70s. Wednesday night, mostly clear. Lows in the lower 50s. Thursday, sunny. Highs in the mid-80s. Thursday night, increasing clouds. Lows in the mid-50s. Friday, sunny. Highs in the lower 80s. For Western Lake Sakakawea, tonight, northeast winds 10 to 20 miles per hour. Slight chance of showers in the late evening and overnight. Partly cloudy. Lows in the mid-60s. Sunday, breezy. East winds 15 to 25 miles per hour. Slight chance of thunderstorms in the late morning and afternoon. Mostly sunny. Highs in the upper 80s. For Eastern Lake Sakakawea, tonight, east winds 10 to 15 miles per hour. Slight chance of showers early in the evening. Partly cloudy. Lows in the mid-60s. Sunday, southeast winds 10 to 20 miles per hour. Slight chance of showers in the late morning and afternoon. Slight chance of thunderstorms late in the afternoon. Mostly sunny. Highs in the upper 80s. For Northern Lake Oahe, tonight, southeast winds 10 to 15 miles per hour. Slight chance of thunderstorms. Mostly cloudy. Lows in the upper 60s. Sunday, southeast winds 10 to 20 miles per hour. Slight chance of showers through the day. Partly sunny in the morning, then clearing. Highs around 90. Here are the weather conditions at 7 p.m. Central Daylight Time. Bismarck, cloudy. Temperature 85 degrees, relative humidity 54%. Wind south at 16 miles an hour. Pressure 29.91 inches and rising. Minot, sunny. 80 degrees, relative humidity 64%. Wind east at 10 miles an hour. Dickinson, sunny. 92 degrees, relative humidity 27%. Elsewhere around North Dakota, it was 81 at Garrison. It was sunny, with a temperature of 82 at Williston, 78 at Jamestown, 84 at Fargo, and 80 at Devil's Lake. At Grand Forks, it was mostly sunny, with a temperature of 82. In northern South Dakota, skies ranged from sunny to mostly sunny. It was 76 at Mobridge, and 82 at Aberdeen. In eastern Montana, it was sunny. It was 84 at Miles City, 90 at Glendive, and 85 at Sydney. Once again, at Bismarck, the temperature was 85 degrees under cloudy skies. The regional weather forecast from your National Weather Service office in Bismarck. Periods of isolated to scattered showers and thunderstorms are expected through the holiday weekend. A few storms may be strong to severe,

The highest chances for showers and storms are from Sunday night into Labor Day. Unseasonably warm and humid through the holiday weekend, then trending cooler. Windy on Tuesday, with near critical fire weather conditions in southwest North Dakota. The detailed forecast for North Dakota, tonight, partly cloudy. Slight chance of showers and thunderstorms. Lows in the 60s to lower 70s. Sunday, mostly sunny. Slight chance of thunderstorms through the day. Highs in the upper 70s to lower 90s. Sunday night, mostly cloudy. Chance of showers through the night. Lows in the 50s to upper 60s. Labor Day, mostly cloudy then becoming partly cloudy. Showers and chance of thunderstorms through the day. Highs in the mid-70s to upper 80s. Here is the forecast for the Bismarck Minden listening area. Rest of today, sunny. Highs in the mid-90s. Southeast winds around 15 miles per hour. Tonight, decreasing clouds. A 20% chance of showers. Lows in the upper 60s. East winds 5 to 15 miles per hour. Sunday, mostly sunny with a slight chance of showers. A slight chance of thunderstorms in the afternoon. Highs in the lower 90s. Southeast winds 5 to 15 miles per hour. Sunday night, mostly cloudy with a slight chance of thunderstorms. A chance of showers in the evening, then showers likely after midnight. Lows in the upper 60s. Southeast winds 10 to 15 miles per hour. Chance of rain 60%. Labor Day, mostly cloudy with showers likely and a chance of thunderstorms in the morning, then mostly sunny with a slight chance of showers and thunderstorms in the afternoon. Highs in the upper 80s. South winds 10 to 15 miles per hour with gusts up to 30 miles per hour. Chance of rain 70%. Monday night, partly cloudy. Lows in the lower 60s. Tuesday, sunny, windy. Highs in the lower 80s. Tuesday night, mostly clear. Lows in the mid-50s. Wednesday, sunny. Highs in the upper 70s. Wednesday night, mostly clear. Lows in the lower 50s. Thursday, sunny. Highs in the mid-80s. Thursday night, increasing clouds. Lows in the mid-50s. Friday, sunny. Highs in the lower 80s. For Western Lake Sakakawea, tonight, northeast winds 10 to 20 miles per hour. Slight chance of showers in the late evening and overnight. Partly cloudy. Lows in the mid-60s. Sunday, breezy. East winds 15 to 25 miles per hour. Slight chance of thunderstorms in the late morning and afternoon. Mostly sunny. Highs in the upper 80s. For Eastern Lake Sakakawea, tonight, east winds 10 to 15 miles per hour. Slight chance of showers early in the evening. Partly cloudy. Lows in the mid-60s. Sunday, southeast winds 10 to 20 miles per hour. Slight chance of showers in the late morning and afternoon. Slight chance of thunderstorms late in the afternoon. Mostly sunny. Highs in the upper 80s. For Northern Lake Oahe, tonight, southeast winds 10 to 15 miles per hour. Slight chance of thunderstorms. Mostly cloudy. Lows in the upper 60s. Sunday, southeast winds 10 to 20 miles per hour. Slight chance of showers through the day. Partly sunny in the morning, then clearing. Highs around 90. Here are the weather conditions at 7 p.m. Central Daylight Time. Bismarck, cloudy. Temperature 85 degrees, relative humidity 54%. Wind south at 16 miles an hour. Pressure 29.91 inches and rising. Minot, sunny. 80 degrees, relative humidity 64%. Wind east at 10 miles an hour. Dickinson, sunny. 92 degrees, relative humidity 27%. Elsewhere around North Dakota, it was 81 at Garrison. It was sunny, with a temperature of 82 at Williston, 78 at Jamestown, 84 at Fargo, and 80 at Devil's Lake. At Grand Forks, it was mostly sunny, with a temperature of 82. In northern South Dakota, skies ranged from sunny to mostly sunny. It was 76 at Mobridge, and 82 at Aberdeen. In eastern Montana, it was sunny. It was

84 at Mile City, 90 at Glendive, and 85 at Sydney. Once again, at Bismarck, the temperature was 85 degrees under cloudy skies. The regional weather forecast from your National Weather Service office in Bismarck. Periods of isolated to scattered showers and thunderstorms are expected through the holiday weekend. A few storms may be strong to severe. The highest chances for showers and storms are from Sunday night into Labor Day. Unseasonably warm and humid through the holiday weekend, then turning cooler. Windy on Tuesday, with near critical fire weather conditions in southwest North Dakota. The detailed forecast for North Dakota, tonight, partly cloudy. Slight chance of showers and thunderstorms. Lows in the 60s to lower 70s. Sunday, mostly sunny. Slight chance of thunderstorms through the day. Highs in the upper 70s to lower 90s. Sunday night, mostly cloudy. Chance of showers through the night. Lows in the 50s to upper 60s. Labor Day, mostly cloudy then becoming partly cloudy. Showers and chance of thunderstorms through the day. Highs in the mid-70s to upper 80s. Here is the forecast for the Bismarck Minden listening area. Rest of today, sunny. Highs in the mid-90s. Southeast winds around 15 miles per hour. Tonight, decreasing clouds. A 20% chance of showers. Lows in the upper 60s. East winds 5 to 15 miles per hour. Sunday, mostly sunny with a slight chance of showers. A slight chance of thunderstorms in the afternoon. Highs in the lower 90s. Southeast winds 5 to 15 miles per hour. Sunday night, mostly cloudy with a slight chance of thunderstorms. A chance of showers in the evening, then showers likely after midnight. Lows in the upper 60s. Southeast winds 10 to 15 miles per hour. Chance of rain 60%. Labor Day, mostly cloudy with showers likely and a chance of thunderstorms in the morning, then mostly sunny with a slight chance of showers and thunderstorms in the afternoon. Highs in the upper 80s. South winds 10 to 15 miles per hour with gusts up to 30 miles per hour. Chance of rain 70%. Monday night, partly cloudy. Lows in the lower 60s. Tuesday, sunny, windy. Highs in the lower 80s. Tuesday night, mostly clear. Lows in the mid-50s. Wednesday, sunny. Highs in the upper 70s. Wednesday night, mostly clear. Lows in the lower 50s. Thursday, sunny. Highs in the mid-80s. Thursday night, increasing clouds. Lows in the mid-50s. Friday, sunny. Highs in the lower 80s. For Western Lake Sakakawea, tonight, northeast winds 10 to 20 miles per hour. Slight chance of showers in the late evening and overnight. Partly cloudy. Lows in the mid-60s. Sunday, breezy. East winds 15 to 25 miles per hour. Slight chance of thunderstorms in the late morning and afternoon. Mostly sunny. Highs in the upper 80s. For Eastern Lake Sakakawea, tonight, east winds 10 to 15 miles per hour. Slight chance of showers early in the evening. Partly cloudy. Lows in the mid-60s. Sunday, southeast winds 10 to 20 miles per hour. Slight chance of showers in the late morning and afternoon. Slight chance of thunderstorms late in the afternoon. Mostly sunny. Highs in the upper 80s. For Northern Lake Oahe, tonight, southeast winds 10 to 15 miles per hour. Slight chance of thunderstorms. Mostly cloudy. Lows in the upper 60s. Sunday, southeast winds 10 to 20 miles per hour. Slight chance of showers through the day. Partly sunny in the morning, then clearing. Highs around 90. Here are the weather conditions at 7 p.m. Central Daylight Time. Bismarck, cloudy. Temperature 85 degrees, relative humidity 54%. Wind south at 16 miles an hour. Pressure 29.91 inches and rising. Minot, sunny. 80 degrees, relative humidity 64%. Wind east at 10 miles an hour. Dickinson, sunny. 92 degrees, relative humidity 27%. Elsewhere around North Dakota, it was 81 at Garrison. It was sunny with a

temperature of 82 at Williston, 78 at Jamestown, 84 at Fargo, and 80 at Devil's Lake. At Grand Forks, it was mostly sunny, with a temperature of 82. In northern South Dakota, skies ranged from sunny to mostly sunny. It was 76 at Mobridge, and 82 at Aberdeen. In eastern Montana, it was sunny. It was 84 at Miles City, 90 at Glendive, and 85 at Sydney. Once again, at Bismarck, the temperature was 85 degrees under cloudy skies. The regional weather forecast from your National Weather Service office in Bismarck. Periods of isolated to scattered showers and thunderstorms are expected through the holiday weekend. A few storms may be strong to severe. The highest chances for showers and storms are from Sunday night into Labor Day. Unseasonably warm and humid through the holiday weekend, then trending cooler. Windy on Tuesday, with near critical fire weather conditions in southwest North Dakota. The detailed forecast for North Dakota, tonight, partly cloudy. Slight chance of showers and thunderstorms. Lows in the 60s to lower 70s. Sunday, mostly sunny. Slight chance of thunderstorms through the day. Highs in the upper 70s to lower 90s. Sunday night, mostly cloudy. Chance of showers through the night. Lows in the 50s to upper 60s. Labor Day, mostly cloudy then becoming partly cloudy. Showers and chance of thunderstorms through the day. Highs in the mid-70s to upper 80s. Here is the forecast for the Bismarck, Minden listening area. Rest of today, sunny. Highs in the mid-90s. Southeast winds around 15 miles per hour. Tonight, decreasing clouds. A 20% chance of showers. Lows in the upper 60s. East winds 5 to 15 miles per hour. Sunday, mostly sunny with a slight chance of showers. A slight chance of thunderstorms in the afternoon. Highs in the lower 90s. Southeast winds 5 to 15 miles per hour. Sunday night, mostly cloudy with a slight chance of thunderstorms. A chance of showers in the evening, then showers likely after midnight. Lows in the upper 60s. Southeast winds 10 to 15 miles per hour. Chance of rain 60%. Labor Day, mostly cloudy with showers likely and a chance of thunderstorms in the morning, then mostly sunny with a slight chance of showers and thunderstorms in the afternoon. Highs in the upper 80s. South winds 10 to 15 miles per hour with gusts up to 30 miles per hour. Chance of rain 70%. Monday night, partly cloudy. Lows in the lower 60s. Tuesday, sunny, windy. Highs in the lower 80s. Tuesday night, mostly clear. Lows in the mid-50s. Wednesday, sunny. Highs in the upper 70s. Wednesday night, mostly clear. Lows in the lower 50s. Thursday, sunny. Highs in the mid-80s. Thursday night, increasing clouds. Lows in the mid-50s. Friday, sunny. Highs in the lower 80s. For Western Lake Sakakawea, tonight, northeast winds 10 to 20 miles per hour. Slight chance of showers in the late evening and overnight. Partly cloudy. Lows in the mid-60s. Sunday, breezy. East winds 15 to 25 miles per hour. Slight chance of thunderstorms in the late morning and afternoon. Mostly sunny. Highs in the upper 80s. For Eastern Lake Sakakawea, tonight, east winds 10 to 15 miles per hour. Slight chance of showers early in the evening. Partly cloudy. Lows in the mid-60s. Sunday, southeast winds 10 to 20 miles per hour. Slight chance of showers in the late morning and afternoon. Slight chance of thunderstorms late in the afternoon. Mostly sunny. Highs in the upper 80s. For Northern Lake Oahe, tonight, southeast winds 10 to 15 miles per hour. Slight chance of thunderstorms. Mostly cloudy. Lows in the upper 60s. Sunday, southeast winds 10 to 20 miles per hour. Slight chance of showers through the day. Partly sunny in the morning, then clearing. Highs around 90. Here are the weather conditions at 7 p.m. Central Daylight Time. Bismarck, cloudy. Temperature 85 degrees, relative humidity 54%. Wind south at 16 miles an hour.

pressure 29.91 inches and rising. Minot, sunny. 80 degrees, relative humidity 64%. Wind east at 10 miles an hour. Dickinson, sunny. 92 degrees, relative humidity 27%. Elsewhere around North Dakota, it was 81 at Garrison. It was sunny, with a temperature of 82 at Williston, 78 at Jamestown, 84 at Fargo, and 80 at Devil's Lake. At Grand Forks, it was mostly sunny, with a temperature of 82. In northern South Dakota, skies ranged from sunny to mostly sunny. It was 76 at Mobridge, and 82 at Aberdeen. In eastern Montana, it was sunny. It was 84 at Miles City, 90 at Glendive, and 85 at Sydney. Once again, at Bismarck, the temperature was 85 degrees under cloudy skies. 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Providing weather information 24 hours a day from your National Weather Service office in Bismarck. The regional weather forecast from your National Weather Service office in Bismarck. Periods of isolated to scattered showers and thunderstorms are expected through the holiday weekend. A few storms may be strong to severe. The highest chances for showers and storms are from Sunday night into Labor Day. Unseasonably warm and humid through the holiday weekend, then trending cooler. Windy on Tuesday, with near critical fire weather conditions in southwest North Dakota. The detailed forecast for North Dakota, tonight, partly cloudy. Slight chance of showers and thunderstorms. Lows in the 60s to lower 70s. Sunday, mostly sunny. Slight chance of thunderstorms through the day. Highs in the upper 70s to lower 90s. Sunday night, mostly cloudy. Chance of showers through the night. Lows in the 50s to upper 60s. Labor Day, mostly cloudy then becoming partly cloudy. Showers and chance of thunderstorms through the day. Highs in the mid-70s to upper 80s. Here is the forecast for the Bismarck, Minden listening area. Rest of today, sunny. Highs in the mid-90s. Southeast winds around 15 miles per hour. Tonight, decreasing clouds. A 20% chance of showers. Lows in the upper 60s. East winds 5 to 15 miles per hour. Sunday, mostly sunny with a slight chance of showers. A slight chance of thunderstorms in the afternoon. Highs in the lower 90s. Southeast winds 5 to 15 miles per hour. Sunday night, mostly cloudy with a slight chance of thunderstorms. A chance of showers in the evening, then showers likely after midnight. Lows in the upper 60s. Southeast winds mostly cloudy with a slight chance of thunderstorms. A chance of showers in the evening, then showers likely after midnight. Lows in the upper 60s. Southeast winds 10 to 15 miles per hour. Chance of rain 60%. Labor Day, mostly cloudy with showers likely and a chance of thunderstorms in the morning, then mostly sunny with a slight chance of showers and thunderstorms in the afternoon. Highs in the upper 80s. South winds 10 to 15 miles per hour with gusts up to 30 miles per hour. Chance of rain 70%. Monday night, partly cloudy. Lows in the lower 60s. Tuesday, sunny, windy. Highs in the lower 80s. Tuesday night, mostly clear. Lows in the mid-50s. Wednesday, sunny. Highs in the upper 70s. Wednesday night, mostly clear. Lows in the lower 50s. Thursday, sunny. Highs in the mid-80s. Thursday night, increasing clouds. Lows in the mid-50s. Friday, sunny. Highs in the lower 80s. For Western Lake Sakakawea, tonight, northeast winds 10 to 20 miles per hour. Slight chance of showers in the late evening and overnight. Partly cloudy. Lows in the mid-60s. Sunday, breezy. East winds 15 to 25 miles per hour. Slight chance of thunderstorms in the late morning and afternoon. Mostly sunny. Highs in the upper 80s. For Eastern Lake Sakakawea, tonight, east winds 10 to 15 miles per hour. Slight chance of showers early in the evening. Partly cloudy. Lows in the mid-60s. Sunday.

Southeast winds 10 to 20 miles per hour. Slight chance of showers in the late morning and afternoon. Slight chance of thunderstorms late in the afternoon. Mostly sunny. Highs in the upper 80s. For northern Lake Oahe, tonight, southeast winds 10 to 15 miles per hour. Slight chance of thunderstorms. Mostly cloudy. Lows in the upper 60s. Sunday, southeast winds 10 to 20 miles per hour. Slight chance of showers through the day. Partly sunny in the morning, then clearing. Highs around 90. Here are the weather conditions at 7 p.m. Central Daylight Time. Bismarck, cloudy. Temperature 85 degrees, relative humidity 54%. Wind south at 16 miles an hour. Pressure 29.91 inches and rising. Minot, sunny. 80 degrees, relative humidity 64%. Wind east at 10 miles an hour. Dickinson, sunny. 92 degrees, relative humidity 27%. Elsewhere around North Dakota, it was 81 at Garrison. It was sunny, with a temperature of 82 at Williston, 78 at Jamestown, 84 at Fargo, and 80 at Devil's Lake. At Grand Forks, it was mostly sunny, with a temperature of 82. In northern South Dakota, skies ranged from sunny to mostly sunny. It was 76 at Mobridge, and 82 at Aberdeen. In eastern Montana, it was sunny. It was 84 at Miles City, 90 at Glendive, and 85 at Sydney. Once again, at Bismarck, the temperature was 85 degrees under cloudy skies. The Bismarck, North Dakota climate summary for this evening, as of 5 p.m., September 5, 2026. Today's high temperature of 96 degrees occurred at 3:31 p.m. The record high is 104 degrees, which was set in 1978. Today's low temperature of 69 degrees occurred at 5:29 a.m. The record low is 30 degrees, which was set in 1965. No precipitation fell today, which leaves the monthly total at a trace. The total precipitation for the year still stands at 9.17 inches. There were no heating degree days today. The yearly total since July 1st is 3. There were 18 cooling degree days today. The yearly total since January 1st is 747. The normal high temperature for tomorrow is 78 degrees, and the normal low is 50. The record high for tomorrow is 103, which occurred in 1978, and the record low is 32, which occurred in 1929. Sunset tonight is at 8:14 p.m. Sunrise tomorrow is at 7:09 a.m. The regional weather forecast from your National Weather Service office in Bismarck. Periods of isolated to scattered showers and thunderstorms are expected through the holiday weekend. A few storms may be strong to severe. The highest chances for showers and storms are from Sunday night into Labor Day. Unseasonably warm and humid through the holiday weekend, then turning cooler. Windy on Tuesday, with near critical fire weather conditions in southwest North Dakota. The detailed forecast for North Dakota, tonight, partly cloudy. Slight chance of showers and thunderstorms. Lows in the 60s to lower 70s. Sunday, mostly sunny. Slight chance of thunderstorms through the day. Highs in the upper 70s to lower 90s. Sunday night, mostly cloudy. Chance of showers through the night. Lows in the 50s to upper 60s. Labor Day, mostly cloudy, then becoming partly cloudy. Showers and chance of thunderstorms through the day. Highs in the mid-70s to upper 80s. Here is the forecast for the Bismarck, Minden listening area. Rest of today, partly cloudy. South winds around 15 miles per hour with gusts up to 25 miles per hour. Tonight, decreasing clouds. A 20% chance of showers. Lows in the upper 60s. East winds 5 to 15 miles per hour. Gusts up to 30 miles per hour in the evening. Sunday, mostly sunny with a slight chance of showers. A slight chance of thunderstorms in the afternoon. Highs in the lower 90s. Southeast winds 5 to 15 miles per hour. Sunday night, mostly cloudy with a slight chance of thunderstorms. A chance of showers in the evening, then showers likely after midnight. Lows in the upper 60s. Southeast winds 10 to 15 miles per hour.
chance of rain 60%. Labor Day, mostly cloudy with showers likely and a chance of thunderstorms in the morning, then mostly sunny with a slight chance of showers and thunderstorms in the afternoon. Highs in the upper 80s. South winds 10 to 15 miles per hour with gusts up to 30 miles per hour. Chance of rain 70%. Monday night, partly cloudy. Lows in the lower 60s. Tuesday, sunny, windy. Highs in the lower 80s. Tuesday night, mostly clear. Lows in the mid-50s. Wednesday, sunny. Highs in the upper 70s. Wednesday night, mostly clear. Lows in the lower 50s. Thursday, sunny. Highs in the mid-80s. Thursday night, increasing clouds. Lows in the mid-50s. Friday, sunny. Highs in the lower 80s. For Western Lake Sakakawea, tonight, northeast winds 10 to 20 miles per hour. Slight chance of showers in the late evening and overnight. Partly cloudy. Lows in the mid-60s. Sunday, breezy. East winds 15 to 25 miles per hour. Slight chance of thunderstorms in the late morning and afternoon. Mostly sunny. Highs in the upper 80s. For Eastern Lake Sakakawea, tonight, east winds 10 to 15 miles per hour. Slight chance of showers early in the evening. Partly cloudy. Lows in the mid-60s. Sunday, southeast winds 10 to 20 miles per hour. Slight chance of showers in the late morning and afternoon. Slight chance of thunderstorms late in the afternoon. Mostly sunny. Highs in the upper 80s. For Northern Lake Oahe, tonight, southeast winds 10 to 15 miles per hour. Slight chance of thunderstorms. Mostly cloudy. Lows in the upper 60s. Sunday, southeast winds 10 to 20 miles per hour. Slight chance of showers through the day. Partly sunny in the morning, then clearing. Highs around 90. Here are the weather conditions at 7 p.m. Central Daylight Time. Bismarck, cloudy. Temperature 85 degrees, relative humidity 54%. Wind south at 16 miles an hour. Pressure 29.91 inches and rising. Minot, sunny. 80 degrees, relative humidity 64%. Wind east at 10 miles an hour. Dickinson, sunny. 92 degrees, relative humidity 27%. Elsewhere around North Dakota, it was 81 at Garrison. It was sunny, with a temperature of 82 at Williston, 78 at Jamestown, 84 at Fargo, and 80 at Devil's Lake. At Grand Forks, it was mostly sunny, with a temperature of 82. In northern South Dakota, skies ranged from sunny to mostly sunny. It was 76 at Mobridge, and 82 at Aberdeen. In eastern Montana, it was sunny. It was 84 at Miles City, 90 at Glendive, and 85 at Sydney. Once again, at Bismarck, the temperature was 85 degrees under cloudy skies. The Bismarck, North Dakota climate summary for this evening, as of 5 p.m., September 5, 2026. Today's high temperature of 96 degrees occurred at 3:31 p.m. The record high is 104 degrees, which was set in 1978. Today's low temperature of 69 degrees occurred at 5:29 a.m. The record low is 30 degrees, which was set in 1965. No precipitation fell today, which leaves the monthly total at a trace. The total precipitation for the year still stands at 9.17 inches. There were no heating degree days today. The yearly total since July 1st is 3. There were 18 cooling degree days today. The yearly total since January 1st is 747. The normal high temperature for tomorrow is 78 degrees, and the normal low is 50. The record high for tomorrow is 103, which occurred in 1978, and the record low is 32, which occurred in 1929. Sunset tonight is at 8:14 p.m. Sunrise tomorrow is at 7:09 a.m. The regional weather forecast from your National Weather Service office in Bismarck. Periods of isolated to scattered showers and thunderstorms are expected through the holiday weekend. A few storms may be strong to severe. The highest chances for showers and storms are from Sunday night into Labor Day.
unseasonably warm and humid through the holiday weekend, then turning cooler.

Windy on Tuesday with near critical fire weather conditions in southwest North Dakota. The detailed forecast for North Dakota: tonight, partly cloudy. Slight chance of showers and thunderstorms. Lows in the 60s to lower 70s. Sunday, mostly sunny. Slight chance of thunderstorms through the day. Highs in the upper 70s to lower 90s. Sunday night, mostly cloudy. Chance of showers through the night. Lows in the 50s to upper 60s. Labor Day, mostly cloudy, then becoming partly cloudy. Showers and chance of thunderstorms through the day. Highs in the mid-70s to upper 80s. Here is the forecast for the Bismarck Minden listening area. Rest of today, partly cloudy. South winds around 15 miles per hour with gusts up to 25 miles per hour. Tonight, decreasing clouds. A 20% chance of showers. Lows in the upper 60s. East winds 5 to 15 miles per hour. Gusts up to 30 miles per hour in the evening. Sunday, mostly sunny with a slight chance of showers. A slight chance of thunderstorms in the afternoon. Highs in the lower 90s. Southeast winds 5 to 15 miles per hour. Sunday night, mostly cloudy with a slight chance of thunderstorms. A chance of showers in the evening, then showers likely after midnight. Lows in the upper 60s. Southeast winds 10 to 15 miles per hour. Chance of rain 60%. Labor Day, mostly cloudy with showers likely and a chance of thunderstorms in the morning, then mostly sunny with a slight chance of showers and thunderstorms in the afternoon. Highs in the upper 80s. South winds 10 to 15 miles per hour with gusts up to 30 miles per hour. Chance of rain 70%. Monday night, partly cloudy. Lows in the lower 60s. Tuesday, sunny, windy. Highs in the lower 80s. Tuesday night, mostly clear. Lows in the mid-50s. Wednesday, sunny. Highs in the upper 70s. Wednesday night, mostly clear. Lows in the lower 50s. Thursday, sunny. Highs in the mid-80s. Thursday night, increasing clouds. Lows in the mid-50s. Friday, sunny. Highs in the lower 80s. For Western Lake Sakakawea, tonight, northeast winds 10 to 20 miles per hour. Slight chance of showers in the late evening and overnight. Partly cloudy. Lows in the mid-60s. Sunday, breezy. East winds 15 to 25 miles per hour. Slight chance of thunderstorms in the late morning and afternoon. Mostly sunny. Highs in the upper 80s. For Eastern Lake Sakakawea, tonight, east winds 10 to 15 miles per hour. Slight chance of showers early in the evening. Partly cloudy. Lows in the mid-60s. Sunday, southeast winds 10 to 20 miles per hour. Slight chance of showers in the late morning and afternoon. Slight chance of thunderstorms late in the afternoon. Mostly sunny. Highs in the upper 80s. For Northern Lake Oahe, tonight, southeast winds 10 to 15 miles per hour. Slight chance of thunderstorms. Mostly cloudy. Lows in the upper 60s. Sunday, southeast winds 10 to 20 miles per hour. Slight chance of showers through the day. Partly sunny in the morning, then clearing. Highs around 90. Here are the weather conditions at 7 p.m. Central Daylight Time. Bismarck, cloudy. Temperature 85 degrees, relative humidity 54%. Wind south at 16 miles an hour. Pressure 29.91 inches and rising. Minot, sunny. 80 degrees, relative humidity 64%. Wind east at 10 miles an hour. Dickinson, sunny. 92 degrees, relative humidity 27%. Elsewhere around North Dakota, it was 81 at Garrison. It was sunny, with a temperature of 82 at Williston, 78 at Jamestown, 84 at Fargo, and 80 at Devil's Lake. At Grand Forks, it was mostly sunny, with a temperature of 82. In northern South Dakota, skies ranged from sunny to mostly sunny. It was 76 at Mobridge, and 82 at Aberdeen. In eastern Montana, it was sunny. It was 84 at Miles City, 90 at Glendive, and 85 at Sydney.
Once again, at Bismarck, the temperature was 85 degrees under cloudy skies. The Bismarck, North Dakota climate summary for this evening, as of 5 p.m., September 5, 2026. Today's high temperature of 96 degrees occurred at 3:31 p.m. The record high is 104 degrees, which was set in 1978. Today's low temperature of 69 degrees occurred at 5:29 a.m. The record low is 30 degrees, which was set in 1965. No precipitation fell today, which leaves the monthly total at a trace. The total precipitation for the year still stands at 9.17 inches. There were no heating degree days today. The yearly total since July 1st is 3. There were 18 cooling degree days today. The yearly total since January 1st is 747. The normal high temperature for tomorrow is 78 degrees, and the normal low is 50. The record high for tomorrow is 103, which occurred in 1978, and the record low is 32, which occurred in 1929. Sunset tonight is at 8:14 p.m. Sunrise tomorrow is at 7:09 a.m. The regional weather forecast from your National Weather Service office in Bismarck. Periods of isolated to scattered showers and thunderstorms are expected through the holiday weekend. A few storms may be strong to severe. The highest chances for showers and storms are from Sunday night into Labor Day. Unseasonably warm and humid through the holiday weekend, then trending cooler. Windy on Tuesday, with near critical fire weather conditions in southwest North Dakota. The detailed forecast for North Dakota, tonight, partly cloudy. Slight chance of showers and thunderstorms. Lows in the 60s to lower 70s. Sunday, mostly sunny. Slight chance of thunderstorms through the day. Highs in the upper 70s to lower 90s. Sunday night, mostly cloudy. Chance of showers through the night. Lows in the 50s to upper 60s. Labor Day, mostly cloudy, then becoming partly cloudy. Showers and chance of thunderstorms through the day. Highs in the mid-70s to upper 80s. Here is the forecast for the Bismarck, Minden listening area. Rest of today, partly cloudy. South winds around 15 miles per hour with gusts up to 25 miles per hour. Tonight, decreasing clouds. A 20% chance of showers. Lows in the upper 60s. East winds 5 to 15 miles per hour. Gusts up to 30 miles per hour in the evening. Sunday, mostly sunny with a slight chance of showers. A slight chance of thunderstorms in the afternoon. Highs in the lower 90s. Southeast winds 5 to 15 miles per hour. Sunday night, mostly cloudy with a slight chance of thunderstorms. A chance of showers in the evening, then showers likely after midnight. Lows in the upper 60s. Southeast winds 10 to 15 miles per hour. Chance of rain 60%. Labor Day, mostly cloudy with showers likely and a chance of thunderstorms in the morning, then mostly sunny with a slight chance of showers and thunderstorms in the afternoon. Highs in the upper 80s. South winds 10 to 15 miles per hour with gusts up to 30 miles per hour. Chance of rain 70%. Monday night, partly cloudy. Lows in the lower 60s. Tuesday, sunny, windy. Highs in the lower 80s. Tuesday night, mostly clear. Lows in the mid-50s. Wednesday, sunny. Highs in the upper 70s. Wednesday night, mostly clear. Lows in the lower 50s. Thursday, sunny. Highs in the mid-80s. Thursday night, increasing clouds. Lows in the mid-50s. Friday, sunny. Highs in the lower 80s. For Western Lake Sakakawea, tonight, northeast winds 10 to 20 miles per hour. Slight chance of showers in the late evening and overnight. Partly cloudy. Lows in the mid-60s. Sunday, breezy. East winds 15 to 25 miles per hour. Slight chance of thunderstorms in the late morning and afternoon. Mostly sunny. Highs in the upper 80s. For Eastern Lake Sakakawea, tonight, east winds 10 to 15 miles per hour. Slight chance of showers early in the evening. Partly cloudy. Lows in the mid-60s. Sunday, southeast winds 10 to 20 miles per hour. Slight chance of showers in the late morning and afternoon.

slight chance of thunderstorms late in the afternoon. Mostly sunny. Highs in the upper 80s. For northern Lake Oahe, tonight, southeast winds 10 to 15 miles per hour. Slight chance of thunderstorms. Mostly cloudy. Lows in the upper 60s. Sunday, southeast winds 10 to 20 miles per hour. Slight chance of showers through the day. Partly sunny in the morning, then clearing. Highs around 90. Here are the weather conditions at 7 p.m. Central Daylight Time. Bismarck, cloudy. Temperature 85 degrees, relative humidity 54%. Wind south at 16 miles an hour. Pressure 29.91 inches and rising. Minot, sunny. 80 degrees, relative humidity 64%. Wind east at 10 miles an hour. Dickinson, sunny. 92 degrees, relative humidity 27%. Elsewhere around North Dakota, it was 81 at Garrison. It was sunny, with a temperature of 82 at Williston, 78 at Jamestown, 84 at Fargo, and 80 at Devil's Lake. At Grand Forks, it was mostly sunny, with a temperature of 82. In northern South Dakota, skies ranged from sunny to mostly sunny. It was 76 at Mobridge, and 82 at Aberdeen. In eastern Montana, it was sunny. It was 84 at Miles City, 90 at Glendive, and 85 at Sydney. Once again, at Bismarck, the temperature was 85 degrees under cloudy skies. The Bismarck, North Dakota climate summary for this evening, as of 5 p.m., September 5, 2026. Today's high temperature of 96 degrees occurred at 3:31 p.m. The record high is 104 degrees, which was set in 1978. Today's low temperature of 69 degrees occurred at 5:29 a.m. The record low was 30 degrees, which was set in 1965. No precipitation fell today, which leaves the monthly total at a trace. The total precipitation for the year still stands at 9.17 inches. There were no heating degree days today. The yearly total since July 1st is 3. There were 18 cooling degree days today. The yearly total since January 1st is 747. The normal high temperature for tomorrow is 78 degrees, and the normal low is 50. The record high for tomorrow is 103, which occurred in 1978, and the record low is 32, which occurred in 1929. Sunset tonight is at 8:14 p.m. Sunrise tomorrow is at 7:09 a.m. The regional weather forecast from your National Weather Service office in Bismarck. Periods of isolated to scattered showers and thunderstorms are expected through the holiday weekend. A few storms may be strong to severe. The highest chances for showers and storms are from Sunday night into Labor Day. Unseasonably warm and humid through the holiday weekend, then trending cooler. Windy on Tuesday, with near critical fire weather conditions in southwest North Dakota. The detailed forecast for North Dakota, tonight, partly cloudy. Slight chance of showers and thunderstorms. Lows in the 60s to lower 70s. Sunday, mostly sunny. Slight chance of thunderstorms through the day. Highs in the upper 70s to lower 90s. Sunday night, mostly cloudy. Chance of showers through the night. Lows in the 50s to upper 60s. Labor Day, mostly cloudy, then becoming partly cloudy. Showers and chance of thunderstorms through the day. Highs in the mid-70s to upper 80s. Here is the forecast for the Bismarck, Minden listening area. Rest of today, partly cloudy. South winds around 15 miles per hour with gusts up to 25 miles per hour. Tonight, decreasing clouds. A 20% chance of showers. Lows in the upper 60s. East winds 5 to 15 miles per hour. Gusts up to 30 miles per hour in the evening. Sunday, mostly sunny with a slight chance of showers. A slight chance of thunderstorms in the afternoon. Highs in the lower 90s. Southeast winds 5 to 15 miles per hour. Sunday night, mostly cloudy with a slight chance of thunderstorms. A chance of showers in the evening, then showers likely after midnight. Lows in the upper 60s. Southeast winds 10 to 15 miles per hour. Chance of rain 60%. Labor Day, mostly cloudy with showers likely and a chance of thunderstorms in the morning, then mostly

sunny with a slight chance of showers and thunderstorms in the afternoon. Highs in the upper 80s. South winds 10 to 15 miles per hour with gusts up to 30 miles per hour. Chance of rain 70%. Monday night, partly cloudy. Lows in the lower 60s. Tuesday, sunny, windy. Highs in the lower 80s. Tuesday night, mostly clear. Lows in the mid-50s. Wednesday, sunny. Highs in the upper 70s. Wednesday night, mostly clear. Lows in the lower 50s. Thursday, sunny. Highs in the mid-80s. Thursday night, increasing clouds. Lows in the mid-50s. Friday, sunny. Highs in the lower 80s. 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Providing weather information 24 hours a day from your National Weather Service office in Bismarck. For Western Lake Sakakawea, tonight, northeast winds 10 to 20 miles per hour. Slight chance of showers in the late evening and overnight. Partly cloudy. Lows in the mid-60s. Sunday, breezy. East winds 15 to 25 miles per hour. Slight chance of thunderstorms in the late morning and afternoon. Mostly sunny. Highs in the upper 80s. For Eastern Lake Sakakawea, tonight, east winds 10 to 15 miles per hour. Slight chance of showers early in the evening. Partly cloudy. Lows in the mid-60s. Sunday, southeast winds 10 to 20 miles per hour. Slight chance of showers in the late morning and afternoon. Slight chance of thunderstorms late in the afternoon. Mostly sunny. Highs in the upper 80s. For Northern Lake Oahe, tonight, southeast winds 10 to 15 miles per hour. Slight chance of thunderstorms. Mostly cloudy. Lows in the upper 60s. Sunday, southeast winds 10 to 20 miles per hour. Slight chance of showers through the day. Partly sunny in the morning, then clearing. Highs around 90. Here are the weather conditions at 8 p.m. Central Daylight Time. Bismarck, cloudy. Temperature 80 degrees, relative humidity 54%. Wind southeast at 9 miles an hour. Pressure 29.89 inches and falling. Mendon, cloudy. 79 degrees, relative humidity 73%. Wind east at 13 miles an hour. Hazen, partly cloudy. 82 degrees, relative humidity 65%. Wind east at 9 miles an hour, gusting to 17. Harvey, mostly cloudy. 77 degrees, relative humidity 83%. Wind southeast at 7 miles an hour. Minot, partly cloudy. 78 degrees, relative humidity 68%. Wind southeast at 10 miles an hour. Dickinson, clear. 88 degrees, relative humidity 32%. Elsewhere around North Dakota, it was 77 at Garrison. It was clear, with a temperature of 78 at Williston, 80 at Fargo, and 78 at Devil's Lake. It was mostly cloudy, with a temperature of 76 at Jamestown, and 77 at Grand Forks. In northern South Dakota, skies ranged from mostly cloudy to cloudy, and the temperatures were 78 degrees. In eastern Montana, it was clear. It was 81 at Miles City, 85 at Glendive, and 82 at Sydney. Once again, at Bismarck, the temperature was 80 degrees under cloudy skies. The Bismarck, North Dakota climate summary for this evening, as of 5 p.m., September 5, 2026. Today's high temperature of 96 degrees occurred at 3:31 p.m. The record high is 104 degrees, which was set in 1978. Today's low temperature of 69 degrees occurred at 5:29 a.m. The record low is 30 degrees, which was set in 1965. No precipitation fell today, which leaves the monthly total at a trace. The total precipitation for the year still stands at 9.17 inches. There were no heating degree days today. The yearly total since July 1st is 3. There were 18 cooling degree days today. The yearly total since January 1st is 747. The normal high temperature for tomorrow is 78 degrees, and the normal low is 50. The record high for tomorrow is 130.

light chance of showers and thunderstorms. Lows in the 60s to lower 70s. Sunday, mostly sunny. Slight chance of thunderstorms through the day. Highs in the upper 70s to lower 90s. Sunday night, mostly cloudy. Chance of showers through the night. Lows in the 50s to upper 60s. Labor Day, mostly cloudy then becoming partly cloudy. Showers and chance of thunderstorms through the day. Highs in the mid-70s to upper 80s. Here is the forecast for the Bismarck Minden listening area. Rest of today, partly cloudy. South winds around 15 miles per hour with gusts up to 25 miles per hour. Tonight, decreasing clouds. A 20% chance of showers. Lows in the upper 60s. East winds 5 to 15 miles per hour. Gusts up to 30 miles per hour in the evening. Sunday, mostly sunny with a slight chance of showers. A slight chance of thunderstorms in the afternoon. Highs in the lower 90s. Southeast winds 5 to 15 miles per hour. Sunday night, mostly cloudy with a slight chance of thunderstorms. A chance of showers in the evening, then showers likely after midnight. Lows in the upper 60s. Southeast winds 10 to 15 miles per hour. Chance of rain 60%. Labor Day, mostly cloudy with showers likely and a chance of thunderstorms in the morning, then mostly sunny with a slight chance of showers and thunderstorms in the afternoon. Highs in the upper 80s. South winds 10 to 15 miles per hour with gusts up to 30 miles per hour. Chance of rain 70%. Monday night, partly cloudy. Lows in the lower 60s. Tuesday, sunny, windy. Highs in the lower 80s. Tuesday night, mostly clear. Lows in the mid-50s. Wednesday, sunny. Highs in the upper 70s. Wednesday night, mostly clear. Lows in the lower 50s. Thursday, sunny. Highs in the mid-80s. Thursday night, increasing clouds. Lows in the mid-50s. Friday, sunny. Highs in the lower 80s. For Western Lake Sakakawea, tonight, northeast winds 10 to 20 miles per hour. Slight chance of showers in the late evening and overnight. Partly cloudy. Lows in the mid-60s. Sunday, breezy. East winds 15 to 25 miles per hour. Slight chance of thunderstorms in the late morning and afternoon. Mostly sunny. Highs in the upper 80s. For Eastern Lake Sakakawea, tonight, east winds 10 to 15 miles per hour. Slight chance of showers early in the evening. Partly cloudy. Lows in the mid-60s. Sunday, southeast winds 10 to 20 miles per hour. Slight chance of showers in the late morning and afternoon. Slight chance of thunderstorms late in the afternoon. Mostly sunny. Highs in the upper 80s. For Northern Lake Oahe, tonight, southeast winds 10 to 15 miles per hour. Slight chance of thunderstorms. Mostly cloudy. Lows in the upper 60s. Sunday, southeast winds 10 to 20 miles per hour. Slight chance of showers through the day. Partly sunny in the morning, then clearing. Highs around 90. Here are the weather conditions at 8 p.m. Central Daylight Time. Bismarck, cloudy. Temperature 80 degrees, relative humidity 54%. Wind southeast at 9 miles an hour. Pressure 29.89 inches and falling. Minden, cloudy. 79 degrees, relative humidity 73%. Wind east at 13 miles an hour. Hazen, partly cloudy. 82 degrees, relative humidity 65%. Wind east at 9 miles an hour, gusting to 17. Harvey, mostly cloudy. 77 degrees, relative humidity 83%. Wind southeast at 7 miles an hour. Minot, partly cloudy. 78 degrees, relative humidity 68%. Wind southeast at 10 miles an hour. Dickinson, clear. 88 degrees, relative humidity 32%. Elsewhere around North Dakota, it was 77 at Garrison. It was clear, with a temperature of 78 at Williston, 80 at Fargo, and 78 at Devil's Lake. It was mostly cloudy, with a temperature of 76 at Jamestown, and 77 at Grand.

Forks. In northern South Dakota, skies ranged from mostly cloudy to cloudy, and the temperatures were 78 degrees. In eastern Montana, it was clear. It was 81 at Miles City, 85 at Glendive, and 82 at Sydney. Once again, at Bismarck, the temperature was 80 degrees under cloudy skies. Here are the weather conditions at 8 p.m. Central Daylight Time. Bismarck, cloudy. Temperature 80 degrees, relative humidity 54%. Wind southeast at 9 miles an hour. Pressure 29.89 inches and falling. Mendon, cloudy. 79 degrees, relative humidity 73%. Wind east at 13 miles an hour. Hazen, partly cloudy. 82 degrees, relative humidity 65%. Wind east at 9 miles an hour, gusting to 17. Harvey, mostly cloudy. 77 degrees, relative humidity 83%. Wind southeast at 7 miles an hour. Minot, partly cloudy. 78 degrees, relative humidity 68%. Wind southeast at 10 miles an hour. Dickinson, clear. 88 degrees, relative humidity 32%. Elsewhere around North Dakota, it was 77 at Garrison. It was clear, with a temperature of 78 at Williston, 80 at Fargo, and 78 at Devil's Lake. It was mostly cloudy, with a temperature of 76 at Jamestown, and 77 at Grand Forks. In northern South Dakota, skies ranged from mostly cloudy to cloudy, and the temperatures were 78 degrees. In eastern Montana, it was clear. It was 81 at Miles City, 85 at Glendive, and 82 at Sydney. Once again, at Bismarck, the temperature was 80 degrees under cloudy skies. The Bismarck, North Dakota climate summary for this evening, as of 5 p.m., September 5, 2026. Today's high temperature of 96 degrees occurred at 3:31 p.m. The record high is 104 degrees, which was set in 1978. Today's low temperature of 69 degrees occurred at 5:29 a.m. The record low is 30 degrees, which was set in 1965. No precipitation fell today, which leaves the monthly total at a trace. The total precipitation for the year still stands at 9.17 inches. There were no heating degree days today. The yearly total since July 1st is 3. There were 18 cooling degree days today. The yearly total since January 1st is 747. The normal high temperature for tomorrow is 78 degrees, and the normal low is 50. The record high for tomorrow is 103, which occurred in 1978, and the record low is 32, which occurred in 1929. Sunset tonight is at 8:14 p.m. Sunrise tomorrow is at 7:09 a.m. The regional weather forecast from your National Weather Service office in Bismarck. Periods of isolated to scattered showers and thunderstorms are expected through the holiday weekend. A few storms may be strong to severe. The highest chances for showers and storms are from Sunday night into Labor Day. Unseasonably warm and humid through the holiday weekend, then trending cooler. Windy on Tuesday, with near critical fire weather conditions in southwest North Dakota. The detailed forecast for North Dakota, tonight, partly cloudy. Slight chance of showers and thunderstorms. Lows in the 60s to lower 70s. Sunday, mostly sunny. Slight chance of thunderstorms through the day. Highs in the upper 70s to lower 90s. Sunday night, mostly cloudy. Chance of showers through the night. Lows in the 50s to upper 60s. Labor Day, mostly cloudy then becoming partly cloudy. Showers and chance of thunderstorms through the day. Highs in the mid-70s to upper 80s. Here is the forecast for the Bismarck Mendon listening area. Rest of today, partly cloudy. South winds around 15 miles per hour with gusts up to 25 miles per hour. Tonight, decreasing clouds. A 20% chance of showers. Lows in the upper 60s. East winds 5 to 15 miles per hour. Gusts up to 30 miles per hour in the evening. Sunday, mostly sunny with a slight chance of showers. A slight chance of thunderstorms in the afternoon. Highs in the lower 90s. Southeast winds 5 to 15 miles per hour. Sunday night, mostly cloudy with a slight chance

thunderstorms. A chance of showers in the evening, then showers likely after midnight. Lows in the upper 60s. Southeast winds 10 to 15 miles per hour. Chance of rain 60%. Labor Day, mostly cloudy with showers likely and a chance of thunderstorms in the morning, then mostly sunny with a slight chance of showers and thunderstorms in the afternoon. Highs in the upper 80s. South winds 10 to 15 miles per hour with gusts up to 30 miles per hour. Chance of rain 70%. Monday night, partly cloudy. Lows in the lower 60s. Tuesday, sunny, windy. Highs in the lower 80s. Tuesday night, mostly clear. Lows in the mid-50s. Wednesday, sunny. Highs in the upper 70s. Wednesday night, mostly clear. Lows in the lower 50s. Thursday, sunny. Highs in the mid-80s. Thursday night, increasing clouds. Lows in the mid-50s. Friday, sunny. Highs in the lower 80s. For Western Lake Sakakawea, tonight, northeast winds 10 to 20 miles per hour. Slight chance of showers in the late evening and overnight. Partly cloudy. Lows in the mid-60s. Sunday, breezy. East winds 15 to 25 miles per hour. Slight chance of thunderstorms in the late morning and afternoon. Mostly sunny. Highs in the upper 80s. For Eastern Lake Sakakawea, tonight, east winds 10 to 15 miles per hour. Slight chance of showers early in the evening. Partly cloudy. Lows in the mid-60s. Sunday, southeast winds 10 to 20 miles per hour. Slight chance of showers in the late morning and afternoon. Slight chance of thunderstorms late in the afternoon. Mostly sunny. Highs in the upper 80s. For Northern Lake Oahe, tonight, southeast winds 10 to 15 miles per hour. Slight chance of thunderstorms. Mostly cloudy. Lows in the upper 60s. Sunday, southeast winds 10 to 20 miles per hour. Slight chance of showers through the day. Partly sunny in the morning, then clearing. Highs around 90. Here are the weather conditions at 8 p.m. Central Daylight Time. Bismarck, cloudy. Temperature 80 degrees, relative humidity 54%. Wind southeast at 9 miles an hour. Pressure 29.89 inches and falling. Mendham, cloudy. 79 degrees, relative humidity 73%. Wind east at 13 miles an hour. Hazen, partly cloudy. 82 degrees, relative humidity 65%. Wind east at 9 miles an hour, gusting to 17. Harvey, mostly cloudy. 77 degrees, relative humidity 83%. Wind southeast at 7 miles an hour. Minot, partly cloudy. 78 degrees, relative humidity 68%. Wind southeast at 10 miles an hour. Dickinson, clear. 88 degrees, relative humidity 32%. Elsewhere around North Dakota, it was 77 at Garrison. It was clear, with a temperature of 78 at Williston, 80 at Fargo, and 78 at Devil's Lake. It was mostly cloudy, with a temperature of 76 at Jamestown, and 77 at Grand Forks. In northern South Dakota, skies ranged from mostly cloudy to cloudy, and the temperatures were 78 degrees. In eastern Montana, it was clear. It was 81 at Miles City, 85 at Glendive, and 82 at Sydney. Once again, at Bismarck, the temperature was 80 degrees under cloudy skies. The Bismarck, North Dakota climate summary for this evening, as of 5 p.m., September 5, 2026. Today's high temperature of 96 degrees occurred at 3:31 p.m. The record high is 104 degrees, which was set in 1978. Today's low temperature of 69 degrees occurred at 5:29 a.m. The record low is 30 degrees, which was set in 1965. No precipitation fell today, which leaves the monthly total at a trace. The total precipitation for the year still stands at 9.17 inches. There were no heating degree days today. The yearly total since July 1st is 3. There were 18 cooling degree days today. The yearly total since January 1st is 747. The normal high temperature for tomorrow is 78 degrees.

The normal low is 50. The record high for tomorrow is 103, which occurred in 1978, and the record low is 32, which occurred in 1929. Sunset tonight is at 8:14 p.m. Sunrise tomorrow is at 7:09 a.m. The regional weather forecast from your National Weather Service office in Bismarck. Periods of isolated to scattered showers and thunderstorms are expected through the holiday weekend. A few storms may be strong to severe. The highest chances for showers and storms are from Sunday night into Labor Day. Unseasonably warm and humid through the holiday weekend, then trending cooler. Windy on Tuesday, with near critical fire weather conditions in southwest North Dakota. The detailed forecast for North Dakota, tonight, partly cloudy. Slight chance of showers and thunderstorms. Lows in the 60s to lower 70s. Sunday, mostly sunny. Slight chance of thunderstorms through the day. Highs in the upper 70s to lower 90s. Sunday night, mostly cloudy. Chance of showers through the night. Lows in the 50s to upper 60s. Labor Day, mostly cloudy then becoming partly cloudy. Showers and chance of thunderstorms through the day. Highs in the mid-70s to upper 80s. Here is the forecast for the Bismarck, Minden listening area. Rest of today, partly cloudy. South winds around 15 miles per hour with gusts up to 25 miles per hour. Tonight, decreasing clouds. A 20% chance of showers. Lows in the upper 60s. East winds 5 to 15 miles per hour. Gusts up to 30 miles per hour in the evening. Sunday, mostly sunny with a slight chance of showers. A slight chance of thunderstorms in the afternoon. Highs in the lower 90s. Southeast winds 5 to 15 miles per hour. Sunday night, mostly cloudy with a slight chance of thunderstorms. A chance of showers in the evening, then showers likely after midnight. Lows in the upper 60s. Southeast winds 10 to 15 miles per hour. Chance of rain 60%. Labor Day, mostly cloudy with showers likely and a chance of thunderstorms in the morning, then mostly sunny with a slight chance of showers and thunderstorms in the afternoon. Highs in the upper 80s. South winds 10 to 15 miles per hour with gusts up to 30 miles per hour. Chance of rain 70%. Monday night, partly cloudy. Lows in the lower 60s. Tuesday, sunny, windy. Highs in the lower 80s. Tuesday night, mostly clear. Lows in the mid-50s. Wednesday, sunny. Highs in the upper 70s. Wednesday night, mostly clear. Lows in the lower 50s. Thursday, sunny. Highs in the mid-80s. Thursday night, increasing clouds. Lows in the mid-50s. Friday, sunny. Highs in the lower 80s. For western Lake Sakakawea, tonight, northeast winds 10 to 20 miles per hour. Slight chance of showers in the late evening and overnight. Partly cloudy. Lows in the mid-60s. Sunday, breezy. East winds 15 to 25 miles per hour. Slight chance of thunderstorms in the late morning and afternoon. Mostly sunny. Highs in the upper 80s. For eastern Lake Sakakawea, tonight, east winds 10 to 15 miles per hour. Slight chance of showers early in the evening. Partly cloudy. Lows in the mid-60s. Sunday, southeast winds 10 to 20 miles per hour. Slight chance of showers in the late morning and afternoon. Slight chance of thunderstorms late in the afternoon. Mostly sunny. Highs in the upper 80s. For northern Lake Oahe, tonight, southeast winds 10 to 15 miles per hour. Slight chance of thunderstorms. Mostly cloudy. Lows in the upper 60s. Sunday, southeast winds 10 to 20 miles per hour. Slight chance of showers through the day. Partly sunny in the morning, then clearing. Highs around 90. Here are the weather conditions at 8 p.m. Central Daylight Time. Bismarck, cloudy. Temperature 80 degrees. Relative humidity 54%. Wind southeast at 9 miles an hour. Pressure 29.89 inches and falling. Minden, cloudy. 79 degrees, relative humidity 73%. Wind east at 13 miles an hour.

partly cloudy. 82 degrees, relative humidity 65%. Wind east at 9 miles an hour, gusting to 17. Harvey, mostly cloudy. 77 degrees, relative humidity 83%. Wind southeast at 7 miles an hour. Minot, partly cloudy. 78 degrees, relative humidity 68%. Wind southeast at 10 miles an hour. Dickinson, clear. 88 degrees, relative humidity 32%. Elsewhere around North Dakota, it was 77 at Garrison. It was clear, with a temperature of 78 at Williston, 80 at Fargo, and 78 at Devil's Lake. It was mostly cloudy, with a temperature of 76 at Jamestown, and 77 at Grand Forks. In northern South Dakota, skies ranged from mostly cloudy to cloudy, and the temperatures were 78 degrees. In eastern Montana, it was clear. It was 81 at Miles City, 85 at Glendive, and 82 at Sydney. Once again, at Bismarck, the temperature was 80 degrees under cloudy skies. The Bismarck, North Dakota climate summary for this evening, as of 5 p.m., September 5, 2026. Today's high temperature of 96 degrees occurred at 3:31 p.m. The record high is 104 degrees, which was set in 1978. Today's low temperature of 69 degrees occurred at 5:29 a.m. The record low is 30 degrees, which was set in 1965. No precipitation fell today, which leaves the monthly total at a trace. The total precipitation for the year still stands at 9.17 inches. There were no heating degree days today. The yearly total since July 1st is 3. There were 18 cooling degree days today. The yearly total since January 1st is 747. The normal high temperature for tomorrow is 78 degrees, and the normal low is 50. The record high for tomorrow is 103, which occurred in 1978, and the record low is 32, which occurred in 1929. Sunset tonight is at 8:14 p.m. Sunrise tomorrow is at 7:09 a.m. The regional weather forecast from your National Weather Service office in Bismarck. Periods of isolated to scattered showers and thunderstorms are expected through the holiday weekend. A few storms may be strong to severe. The highest chances for showers and storms are from Sunday night into Labor Day. Unseasonably warm and humid through the holiday weekend, then trending cooler. Windy on Tuesday, with near critical fire weather conditions in southwest North Dakota. The detailed forecast for North Dakota, tonight, partly cloudy. Slight chance of showers and thunderstorms. Lows in the 60s to lower 70s. Sunday, mostly sunny. Slight chance of thunderstorms through the day. Highs in the upper 70s to lower 90s. Sunday night, mostly cloudy. Chance of showers through the night. Lows in the 50s to upper 60s. Labor Day, mostly cloudy then becoming partly cloudy. Showers and chance of thunderstorms through the day. Highs in the mid-70s to upper 80s. Here is the forecast for the Bismarck, Minden listening area. Rest of today, partly cloudy. South winds around 15 miles per hour with gusts up to 25 miles per hour. Tonight, decreasing clouds. A 20% chance of showers. Lows in the upper 60s. East winds 5 to 15 miles per hour. Gusts up to 30 miles per hour in the evening. Sunday, mostly sunny with a slight chance of showers. A slight chance of thunderstorms in the afternoon. Highs in the lower 90s. Southeast winds 5 to 15 miles per hour. Sunday night, mostly cloudy with a slight chance of thunderstorms. A chance of showers in the evening, then showers likely after midnight. Lows in the upper 60s. Southeast winds 10 to 15 miles per hour. Chance of rain 60%. Labor Day, mostly cloudy with showers likely and a chance of thunderstorms in the morning, then mostly sunny with a slight chance of showers and thunderstorms in the afternoon. Highs in the upper 80s. South winds 10 to 15 miles per hour with gusts up to 30 miles per hour. Chance of rain 70%. Monday night, partly cloudy. Lows in the lower 60s. Tuesday, sunny, windy. Highs in the lower 80s. Tuesday night, mostly clear. Lows in the mid-50s. Wednesday,

sunny. Highs in the upper 70s. Wednesday night, mostly clear. Lows in the lower 50s. Thursday, sunny. Highs in the mid-80s. Thursday night, increasing clouds. Lows in the mid-50s. Friday, sunny. Highs in the lower 80s. 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Providing weather information 24 hours a day from your National Weather Service office in Bismarck. For Western Lake Sakakawea, tonight, northeast winds 10 to 20 miles per hour. Slight chance of showers in the late evening and overnight. Partly cloudy. Lows in the mid-60s. Sunday, breezy. East winds 15 to 25 miles per hour. Slight chance of thunderstorms in the late morning and afternoon. Mostly sunny. Highs in the upper 80s. For Eastern Lake Sakakawea, tonight, east winds 10 to 15 miles per hour. Slight chance of showers early in the evening. Partly cloudy. Lows in the mid-60s. Sunday, southeast winds 10 to 20 miles per hour. Slight chance of showers in the late morning and afternoon. Slight chance of thunderstorms late in the afternoon. Mostly sunny. Highs in the upper 80s. For Northern Lake Oahe, tonight, southeast winds 10 to 15 miles per hour. Slight chance of thunderstorms. Mostly cloudy. Lows in the upper 60s. Sunday, southeast winds 10 to 20 miles per hour. Slight chance of showers through the day. Partly sunny in the morning, then clearing. Highs around 90. Here are the weather conditions at 8 p.m. Central Daylight Time. Bismarck, cloudy. Temperature 80 degrees, relative humidity 54%. Wind southeast at 9 miles an hour. Pressure 29.89 inches and falling. Mendon, cloudy. 79 degrees, relative humidity 73%. Wind east at 13 miles an hour. Hazen, partly cloudy. 82 degrees, relative humidity 65%. Wind east at 9 miles an hour, gusting to 17. Harvey, 82 degrees, relative humidity 65%. Wind east at 9 miles an hour, gusting to 17. Harvey, mostly cloudy. 77 degrees, relative humidity 83%. Wind southeast at 7 miles an hour. Minot, partly cloudy. 78 degrees, relative humidity 68%. Wind southeast at 10 miles an hour. Dickinson, clear. 88 degrees, relative humidity 32%. Elsewhere around North Dakota, it was 77 at Garrison. It was clear, with a temperature of 78 at Williston, 80 at Fargo, and 78 at Devil's Lake. It was mostly cloudy, with a temperature of 76 at Jamestown, and 77 at Grand Forks. In northern South Dakota, skies ranged from mostly cloudy to cloudy, and the temperatures were 78 degrees. In eastern Montana, it was clear. It was 81 at Miles City, 85 at Glendive, and 82 at Sydney. Once again, at Bismarck, the temperature was 80 degrees under cloudy skies. The Bismarck, North Dakota climate summary for this evening, as of 5 p.m., September 5, 2026. Today's high temperature of 96 degrees occurred at 3:31 p.m. The record high is 104 degrees, which was set in 1978. Today's low temperature of 69 degrees occurred at 5:29 a.m. The record low is 30 degrees, which was set in 1965. No precipitation fell today, which leaves the monthly total at a trace. The total precipitation for the year still stands at 9.17 inches. There were no heating degree days today. The yearly total since July 1st is 3. There were 18 cooling degree days today. The yearly total since January 1st is 747. The normal high temperature for tomorrow is 78 degrees, and the normal low is 50. The record high for tomorrow is 103, which occurred in 1978, and the record low is 32, which occurred in 1929. Sunset tonight is at 8:14 p.m. Sunrise tomorrow is at 7:09 a.m. The regional weather forecast from your National Weather Service office in Bismarck. Periods of isolated

Scattered showers and thunderstorms are expected through the holiday weekend. A few storms may be strong to severe. The highest chances for showers and storms are from Sunday night into Labor Day. Unseasonably warm and humid through the holiday weekend, then trending cooler. Windy on Tuesday, with near critical fire weather conditions in southwest North Dakota. The detailed forecast for North Dakota, tonight, partly cloudy. Slight chance of showers and thunderstorms. Lows in the 60s to lower 70s. Sunday, mostly sunny. Slight chance of thunderstorms through the day. Highs in the upper 70s to lower 90s. Sunday night, mostly cloudy. Chance of showers through the night. Lows in the 50s to upper 60s. Labor Day, mostly cloudy then becoming partly cloudy. Showers and chance of thunderstorms through the day. Highs in the mid-70s to upper 80s. Here is the forecast for the Bismarck Minden listening area. Rest of today, partly cloudy. South winds around 15 miles per hour with gusts up to 25 miles per hour. Tonight, decreasing clouds. A 20% chance of showers. Lows in the upper 60s. East winds 5 to 15 miles per hour. Gusts up to 30 miles per hour in the evening. Sunday, mostly sunny with a slight chance of showers. A slight chance of thunderstorms in the afternoon. Highs in the lower 90s. Southeast winds 5 to 15 miles per hour. Sunday night, mostly cloudy with a slight chance of thunderstorms. A chance of showers in the evening, then showers likely after midnight. Lows in the upper 60s. Southeast winds 10 to 15 miles per hour. Chance of rain 60%. Labor Day, mostly cloudy with showers likely and a chance of thunderstorms in the morning, then mostly sunny with a slight chance of showers and thunderstorms in the afternoon. Highs in the upper 80s. South winds 10 to 15 miles per hour with gusts up to 30 miles per hour. Chance of rain 70%. Monday night, partly cloudy. Lows in the lower 60s. Tuesday, sunny, windy. Highs in the lower 80s. Tuesday night, mostly clear. Lows in the mid-50s. Wednesday, sunny. Highs in the upper 70s. Wednesday night, mostly clear. Lows in the lower 50s. Thursday, sunny. Highs in the mid-80s. Thursday night, increasing clouds. Lows in the mid-50s. Friday, sunny. Highs in the lower 80s. For Western Lake Sakakawea, tonight, northeast winds 10 to 20 miles per hour. Slight chance of showers in the late evening and overnight. Partly cloudy. Lows in the mid-60s. Sunday, breezy. East winds 15 to 25 miles per hour. Slight chance of thunderstorms in the late morning and afternoon. Mostly sunny. Highs in the upper 80s. For Eastern Lake Sakakawea, tonight, east winds 10 to 15 miles per hour. Slight chance of showers early in the evening. Partly cloudy. Lows in the mid-60s. Sunday, southeast winds 10 to 20 miles per hour. Slight chance of showers in the late morning and afternoon. Slight chance of thunderstorms late in the afternoon. Mostly sunny. Highs in the upper 80s. For Northern Lake Oahe, tonight, southeast winds 10 to 15 miles per hour. Slight chance of thunderstorms. Mostly cloudy. Lows in the upper 60s. Sunday, southeast winds 10 to 20 miles per hour. Slight chance of showers through the day. Partly sunny in the morning, then clearing. Highs around 90. Here are the weather conditions at 8 p.m. Central Daylight Time. Bismarck, cloudy. Temperature 80 degrees, relative humidity 54%. Wind southeast at 9 miles an hour. Pressure 29.89 inches and falling. Minden, cloudy. 79 degrees, relative humidity 73%. Wind east at 13 miles an hour. Hazen, partly cloudy. 82 degrees, relative humidity 65%. Wind east at 9 miles an hour, gusting to 17. Harvey, mostly cloudy. 77 degrees, relative humidity 83%. Wind southeast at 7 miles an hour. Minot, partly cloudy.
78 degrees, relative humidity 68%. Wind southeast at 10 miles an hour. Dickinson, clear. 88 degrees, relative humidity 32%. Elsewhere around North Dakota, it was 77 at Garrison. It was clear, with a temperature of 78 at Williston, 80 at Fargo, and 78 at Devil's Lake. It was mostly cloudy, with a temperature of 76 at Jamestown, and 77 at Grand Forks. In northern South Dakota, skies ranged from mostly cloudy to cloudy, and the temperatures were 78 degrees. In eastern Montana, it was clear. It was 81 at Miles City, 85 at Glendive, and 82 at Sydney. Once again, at Bismarck, the temperature was 80 degrees under cloudy skies. The Bismarck, North Dakota climate summary for this evening, as of 5 p.m., September 5, 2026. Today's high temperature of 96 degrees occurred at 3:31 p.m. The record high is 104 degrees, which was set in 1978. Today's low temperature of 69 degrees occurred at 5:29 a.m. The record low was 30 degrees, which was set in 1965. No precipitation fell today, which leaves the monthly total at a trace. The total precipitation for the year still stands at 9.17 inches. There were no heating degree days today. The yearly total since July 1st is 3. There were 18 cooling degree days today. The yearly total since January 1st is 747. The normal high temperature for tomorrow is 78 degrees, and the normal low is 50. The record high for tomorrow is 103, which occurred in 1978, and the record low is 32, which occurred in 1929. Sunset tonight is at 8:14 p.m. Sunrise tomorrow is at 7:09 a.m. The regional weather forecast from your National Weather Service office in Bismarck. Periods of isolated to scattered showers and thunderstorms are expected through the holiday weekend. A few storms may be strong to severe. The highest chances for showers and storms are from Sunday night into Labor Day. Unseasonably warm and humid through the holiday weekend, then trending cooler. Windy on Tuesday, with near critical fire weather conditions in southwest North Dakota. The detailed forecast for North Dakota, tonight, partly cloudy. Slight chance of showers and thunderstorms. Lows in the 60s to lower 70s. Sunday, mostly sunny. Slight chance of thunderstorms through the day. Highs in the upper 70s to lower 90s. Sunday night, mostly cloudy. Chance of showers through the night. Lows in the 50s to upper 60s. Labor Day, mostly cloudy then becoming partly cloudy. Showers and chance of thunderstorms through the day. Highs in the mid-70s to upper 80s. Here is the forecast for the Bismarck, Minden listening area. Rest of today, partly cloudy. South winds around 15 miles per hour with gusts up to 25 miles per hour. Tonight, decreasing clouds. A 20% chance of showers. Lows in the upper 60s. East winds 5 to 15 miles per hour. Gusts up to 30 miles per hour in the evening. Sunday, mostly sunny with a slight chance of showers. A slight chance of thunderstorms in the afternoon. Highs in the lower 90s. Southeast winds 5 to 15 miles per hour. Sunday night, mostly cloudy with a slight chance of thunderstorms. A chance of showers in the evening, then showers likely after midnight. Lows in the upper 60s. Southeast winds 10 to 15 miles per hour. Chance of rain 60%. Labor Day, mostly cloudy with showers likely and a chance of thunderstorms in the morning, then mostly sunny with a slight chance of showers and thunderstorms in the afternoon. Highs in the upper 80s. South winds 10 to 15 miles per hour with gusts up to 30 miles per hour. Chance of rain 70%. Monday night, partly cloudy. Lows in the lower 60s. Tuesday, sunny, windy. Highs in the lower 80s. Tuesday night, mostly clear. Lows in the mid-50s. Wednesday, sunny. Highs in the upper 70s. Wednesday night, mostly clear. Lows in the lower 50s. Thursday, sunny. Highs in the mid-80s. Thursday night, increasing clouds. Lows in the mid-50s. Friday, sunny. Highs in the lower 80s.
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Highest chances for showers and storms are from Sunday night into Labor Day. Unseasonably warm and humid through the holiday weekend, then trending cooler. Windy on Tuesday, with near critical fire weather conditions in southwest North Dakota. The detailed forecast for North Dakota, tonight, partly cloudy. Slight chance of showers and thunderstorms. Lows in the 60s to lower 70s. Sunday, mostly sunny. Slight chance of thunderstorms through the day. Highs in the upper 70s to lower 90s. Sunday night, mostly cloudy. Chance of showers through the night. Lows in the 50s to upper 60s. Labor Day, mostly cloudy then becoming partly cloudy. Showers and chance of thunderstorms through the day. Highs in the mid-70s to upper 80s. For western Lake Sakakawea, tonight, northeast winds 10 to 20 miles per hour. Slight chance of showers in the late evening and overnight. Partly cloudy. Lows in the mid-60s. Sunday, breezy. East winds 15 to 25 miles per hour. Slight chance of thunderstorms in the late morning and afternoon. Mostly sunny. Highs in the upper 80s. For eastern Lake Sakakawea, tonight, east winds 10 to 15 miles per hour. Slight chance of showers early in the evening. Partly cloudy. Lows in the mid-60s. Sunday, southeast winds 10 to 20 miles per hour. Slight chance of showers in the late morning and afternoon. Slight chance of thunderstorms late in the afternoon. Mostly sunny. Highs in the upper 80s. For northern Lake Oahe, tonight, southeast winds 10 to 15 miles per hour. Slight chance of thunderstorms. Mostly cloudy. Lows in the upper 60s. Sunday, southeast winds 10 to 20 miles per hour. Slight chance of showers through the day. Partly sunny in the morning, then clearing. Highs around 90. Here are the weather conditions at 9 p.m. Central Daylight Time. Bismarck, partly cloudy. Temperature 77 degrees, relative humidity 68%. Wind east at 9 miles an hour. Pressure 29.90 inches and rising. Mendham, partly cloudy. 73 degrees, relative humidity 83%. Wind southeast at 7 miles an hour. Hazen, clear. 77 degrees, relative humidity 73%. Wind northeast at 8 miles an hour. Harvey, partly cloudy. 73 degrees, relative humidity 94%. Wind southeast at 7 miles an hour. Minot, partly cloudy. 75 degrees, relative humidity 73%. Wind northeast at 8 miles an hour. Dickinson, clear. 79 degrees, relative humidity 52%. Elsewhere around North Dakota, at Grand Forks, rain was falling with a temperature of 76. It was 75 at Garrison. At Williston, it was clear with a temperature of 74. At Devil's Lake, it was partly cloudy with a temperature of 74. At Fargo, it was mostly cloudy with a temperature of 78. At Jamestown, it was cloudy with a temperature of 73. In northern South Dakota, it was mostly cloudy. It was 79 at Mobridge and 77 at Aberdeen. In eastern Montana, it was clear. It was 77 at Miles City, 81 at Glendive, and 79 at Sydney. Once again, at Bismarck, the temperature was 77 degrees under partly cloudy skies. The Bismarck, North Dakota climate summary for this evening, as of 5 p.m., September 5, 2026. Today's high temperature of 96 degrees occurred at 3:31 p.m. The record high is 104 degrees, which was set in 1978. Today's low temperature of 69 degrees occurred at 5:29 a.m. The record low is 30 degrees, which was set in 1965. No precipitation fell today, which leaves the monthly total at a trace. The total precipitation for the year still stands at 9.17 inches. There were no heating degree days today. The yearly total since July 1st is 3. There were 18 cooling degree days today. The yearly total since January 1st is 747. The normal high temperature for tomorrow is 78 degrees, and the normal low is 50. The record high for tomorrow is 103, which occurred in 1978, and the record

slight chance of showers and thunderstorms. Lows in the 60s to lower 70s. Sunday, mostly sunny. Slight chance of thunderstorms through the day. Highs in the upper 70s to lower 90s. Sunday night, mostly cloudy. Chance of showers through the night. Lows in the 50s to upper 60s. Labor Day, mostly cloudy then becoming partly cloudy. Showers and chance of thunderstorms through the day. Highs in the mid-70s to upper 80s. For Western Lake Sakakawea, tonight, northeast winds 10 to 20 miles per hour. Slight chance of showers in the late evening and overnight. Partly cloudy. Lows in the mid-60s. Sunday, breezy. East winds 15 to 25 miles per hour. Slight chance of thunderstorms in the late morning and afternoon. Mostly sunny. Highs in the upper 80s. For Eastern Lake Sakakawea, tonight, east winds 10 to 15 miles per hour. Slight chance of showers early in the evening. Partly cloudy. Lows in the mid-60s. Sunday, southeast winds 10 to 20 miles per hour. Slight chance of showers in the late morning and afternoon. Slight chance of thunderstorms late in the afternoon. Mostly sunny. Highs in the upper 80s. For Northern Lake Oahe, tonight, southeast winds 10 to 15 miles per hour. Slight chance of thunderstorms. Mostly cloudy. Lows in the upper 60s. Sunday, southeast winds 10 to 20 miles per hour. Slight chance of showers through the day. Partly sunny in the morning, then clearing. Highs around 90. Here are the weather conditions at 9 p.m. Central Daylight Time. Bismarck, partly cloudy. Temperature 77 degrees, relative humidity 68%. Wind east at 9 miles an hour. Pressure 29.90 inches and rising. Mendan, partly cloudy. 73 degrees, relative humidity 83%. Wind southeast at 7 miles an hour. Hazen, clear. 77 degrees, relative humidity 73%. Wind northeast at 8 miles an hour. Harvey, partly cloudy. 73 degrees, relative humidity 94%. Wind southeast at 7 miles an hour. Minot, partly cloudy. 75 degrees, relative humidity 73%. Wind northeast at 8 miles an hour. Dickinson, clear. 79 degrees, relative humidity 52%. Elsewhere around North Dakota, at Grand Forks, rain was falling, with a temperature of 76. It was 75 at Garrison. At Williston, it was clear, with a temperature of 74. At Devil's Lake, it was partly cloudy, with a temperature of 74. At Fargo, it was mostly cloudy, with a temperature of 78. At Jamestown, it was cloudy, with a temperature of 73. In northern South Dakota, it was mostly cloudy. It was 79 at Mobridge, and 77 at Aberdeen. In eastern Montana, it was clear. It was 77 at Miles City, 81 at Glendive, and 79 at Sydney. Once again, at Bismarck, the temperature was 77 degrees under partly cloudy skies. The Bismarck, North Dakota climate summary for this evening, as of 5 p.m., September 5, 2026. Today's high temperature of 96 degrees occurred at 3:31 p.m. The record high is 104 degrees, which was set in 1978. Today's low temperature of 69 degrees occurred at 5:29 a.m. The record low is 30 degrees, which was set in 1965. No precipitation fell today, which leaves the monthly total at a trace. The total precipitation for the year still stands at 9.17 inches. There were no heating degree days today. The yearly total since July 1st is 3. There were 18 cooling degree days today. The yearly total since January 1st is 747. The normal high temperature for tomorrow is 78 degrees, and the normal low is 50. The record high for tomorrow is 103, which occurred in 1978, and the record low is 32, which occurred in 1929. Sunset tonight is at 8:14 p.m. Sunrise tomorrow is at 7:09 a.m. The regional weather forecast from your National Weather Service office in Bismarck. Periods of isolated to scattered showers and thunderstorms are expected.

holiday weekend. A few storms may be strong to severe. The highest chances for showers and storms are from Sunday night into Labor Day. Unseasonably warm and humid through the holiday weekend, then trending cooler. Windy on Tuesday, with near critical fire weather conditions in southwest North Dakota. The detailed forecast for North Dakota, tonight, partly cloudy. Slight chance of showers and thunderstorms. Lows in the 60s to lower 70s. Sunday, mostly sunny. Slight chance of thunderstorms through the day. Highs in the upper 70s to lower 90s. Sunday night, mostly cloudy. Chance of showers through the night. Lows in the 50s to upper 60s. Labor Day, mostly cloudy then becoming partly cloudy. Showers and chance of thunderstorms through the day. Highs in the mid-70s to upper 80s. For western Lake Sakakawea, tonight, northeast winds 10 to 20 miles per hour. Slight chance of showers in the late evening and overnight. Partly cloudy. Lows in the mid-60s. Sunday, breezy. East winds 15 to 25 miles per hour. Slight chance of thunderstorms in the late morning and afternoon. Mostly sunny. Highs in the upper 80s. For eastern Lake Sakakawea, tonight, east winds 10 to 15 miles per hour. Slight chance of showers early in the evening. Partly cloudy. Lows in the mid-60s. Sunday, southeast winds 10 to 20 miles per hour. Slight chance of showers in the late morning and afternoon. Slight chance of thunderstorms late in the afternoon. Mostly sunny. Highs in the upper 80s. For northern Lake Oahe, tonight, southeast winds 10 to 15 miles per hour. Slight chance of thunderstorms. Mostly cloudy. Lows in the upper 60s. Sunday, southeast winds 10 to 20 miles per hour. Slight chance of showers through the day. Partly sunny in the morning, then clearing. Highs around 90. Here are the weather conditions at 9 p.m. Central Daylight Time. Bismarck, partly cloudy. Temperature 77 degrees, relative humidity 68%. Wind east at 9 miles an hour. Pressure 29.90 inches and rising. Mandan, partly cloudy. 73 degrees, relative humidity 83%. Wind southeast at 7 miles an hour. Hazen, clear. 77 degrees, relative humidity 73%. Wind northeast at 8 miles an hour. Harvey, partly cloudy. 73 degrees, relative humidity 94%. Wind southeast at 7 miles an hour. Minot, partly cloudy. 75 degrees, relative humidity 73%. Wind northeast at 8 miles an hour. Dickinson, clear. 79 degrees, relative humidity 52%. Elsewhere around North Dakota, at Grand Forks, rain was falling, with a temperature of 76. It was 75 at Garrison. At Williston, it was clear, with a temperature of 74. At Devil's Lake, it was partly cloudy, with a temperature of 74. At Fargo, it was mostly cloudy, with a temperature of 78. At Jamestown, it was cloudy, with a temperature of 73. In northern South Dakota, it was mostly cloudy. It was 79 at Mobridge, and 77 at Aberdeen. In eastern Montana, it was clear. It was 77 at Miles City, 81 at Glendive, and 79 at Sydney. Once again, at Bismarck, the temperature was 77 degrees under partly cloudy skies. The Bismarck, North Dakota climate summary for this evening, as of 5 p.m., September 5, 2026. Today's high temperature of 96 degrees occurred at 3:31 p.m. The record high is 104 degrees, which was set in 1978. Today's low temperature of 69 degrees occurred at 5:29 a.m. The record low is 30 degrees, which was set in 1965. No precipitation fell today, which leaves the monthly total at a trace. The total precipitation for the year still stands at 9.17 inches. There were no heating degree days today. The yearly total since July 1st is 3. There were 18 cooling degree days today. The yearly total since January 1st is 747. The normal high temperature for tomorrow is 78 degrees, and the normal low is 50.

high for tomorrow is 103, which occurred in 1978, and the record low is 32, which occurred in 1929. Sunset tonight is at 8:14 p.m. Sunrise tomorrow is at 7:09 a.m. The regional weather forecast from your National Weather Service office in Bismarck. Periods of isolated to scattered showers and thunderstorms are expected through the holiday weekend. A few storms may be strong to severe. The highest chances for showers and storms are from Sunday night into Labor Day. Unseasonably warm and humid through the holiday weekend, then trending cooler. Windy on Tuesday, with near critical fire weather conditions in southwest North Dakota. The detailed forecast for North Dakota, tonight, partly cloudy. Slight chance of showers and thunderstorms. Lows in the 60s to lower 70s. Sunday, mostly sunny. Slight chance of thunderstorms through the day. Highs in the upper 70s to lower 90s. Sunday night, mostly cloudy. Chance of showers through the night. Lows in the 50s to upper 60s. Labor Day, mostly cloudy then becoming partly cloudy. Showers and chance of thunderstorms through the day. Highs in the mid-70s to upper 80s. For western Lake Sakakawea, tonight, northeast winds 10 to 20 miles per hour. Slight chance of showers in the late evening and overnight. Partly cloudy. Lows in the mid-60s. Sunday, breezy. East winds 15 to 25 miles per hour. Slight chance of thunderstorms in the late morning and afternoon. Mostly sunny. Highs in the upper 80s. For eastern Lake Sakakawea, tonight, east winds 10 to 15 miles per hour. Slight chance of showers early in the evening. Partly cloudy. Lows in the mid-60s. Sunday, southeast winds 10 to 20 miles per hour. Slight chance of showers in the late morning and afternoon. Slight chance of thunderstorms late in the afternoon. Mostly sunny. Highs in the upper 80s. For northern Lake Oahe, tonight, southeast winds 10 to 15 miles per hour. Slight chance of thunderstorms. Mostly cloudy. Lows in the upper 60s. Sunday, southeast winds 10 to 20 miles per hour. Slight chance of showers through the day. Partly sunny in the morning, then clearing. Highs around 90. Here are the weather conditions at 9 p.m. Central Daylight Time. Bismarck, partly cloudy. Temperature 77 degrees, relative humidity 68%. Wind east at 9 miles an hour. Pressure 29.90 inches and rising. Mendham, partly cloudy. 73 degrees, relative humidity 83%. Wind southeast at 7 miles an hour. Hazen, clear. 77 degrees, relative humidity 73%. Wind northeast at 8 miles an hour. Harvey, partly cloudy. 73 degrees, relative humidity 94%. Wind southeast at 7 miles an hour. Minot, partly cloudy. 75 degrees, relative humidity 73%. Wind northeast at 8 miles an hour. Dickinson, clear. 79 degrees, relative humidity 52%. Elsewhere around North Dakota, at Grand Forks, rain was falling, with a temperature of 76. It was 75 at Garrison. At Williston, it was clear, with a temperature of 74. At Devil's Lake, it was partly cloudy, with a temperature of 74. At Fargo, it was mostly cloudy, with a temperature of 78. At Jamestown, it was cloudy, with a temperature of 73. In northern South Dakota, it was mostly cloudy. It was 79 at Mobridge, and 77 at Aberdeen. In eastern Montana, it was clear. It was 77 at Miles City, 81 at Glendive, and 79 at Sydney. Once again, at Bismarck, the temperature was 77 degrees under partly cloudy skies. The Bismarck, North Dakota climate summary for this evening, as of 5 p.m., September 5, 2026. Today's high temperature of 96 degrees occurred at 3:31 p.m. The record high is 104 degrees, which was set in 1978. Today's low temperature of 69 degrees occurred at 5:29 a.m. The record low is 30 degrees, which was set in 1965. No precipitation fell today, which leaves the monthly total at a trace.

The total precipitation for the year still stands at 9.17 inches. There were no heating degree days today. The yearly total since July 1st is 3. There were 18 cooling degree days today. The yearly total since January 1st is 747. The normal high temperature for tomorrow is 78 degrees, and the normal low is 50. The record high for tomorrow is 103, which occurred in 1978, and the record low is 32, which occurred in 1929. Sunset tonight is at 8:14 p.m. Sunrise tomorrow is at 7:09 a.m. The regional weather forecast from your National Weather Service office in Bismarck. Periods of isolated to scattered showers and thunderstorms are expected through the holiday weekend. A few storms may be strong to severe. The highest chances for showers and storms are from Sunday night into Labor Day. Unseasonably warm and humid through the holiday weekend, then trending cooler. Windy on Tuesday, with near critical fire weather conditions in southwest North Dakota. The detailed forecast for North Dakota, tonight, partly cloudy. Slight chance of showers and thunderstorms. Lows in the 60s to lower 70s. Sunday, mostly sunny. Slight chance of thunderstorms through the day. Highs in the upper 70s to lower 90s. Sunday night, mostly cloudy. Chance of showers through the night. Lows in the 50s to upper 60s. Labor Day, mostly cloudy then becoming partly cloudy. Showers and chance of thunderstorms through the day. Highs in the mid-70s to upper 80s. For western Lake Sakakawea, tonight, northeast winds 10 to 20 miles per hour. Slight chance of showers in the late evening and overnight. Partly cloudy. Lows in the mid-60s. Sunday, breezy. East winds 15 to 25 miles per hour. Slight chance of thunderstorms in the late morning and afternoon. Mostly sunny. Highs in the upper 80s. For eastern Lake Sakakawea, tonight, east winds 10 to 15 miles per hour. Slight chance of showers early in the evening. Partly cloudy. Lows in the mid-60s. Sunday, southeast winds 10 to 20 miles per hour. Slight chance of showers in the late morning and afternoon. Slight chance of thunderstorms late in the afternoon. Mostly sunny. Highs in the upper 80s. For northern Lake Oahe, tonight, southeast winds 10 to 15 miles per hour. Slight chance of thunderstorms. Mostly cloudy. Lows in the upper 60s. Sunday, southeast winds 10 to 20 miles per hour. Slight chance of showers through the day. Partly sunny in the morning, then clearing. Highs around 90. Here are the weather conditions at 9 p.m. Central Daylight Time. Bismarck, partly cloudy. Temperature 77 degrees, relative humidity 68%. Wind east at 9 miles an hour. Pressure 29.90 inches and rising. Mendon, partly cloudy. 73 degrees, relative humidity 83%. Wind southeast at 7 miles an hour. Hazen, clear. 77 degrees, relative humidity 73%. Wind northeast at 8 miles an hour. Harvey, partly cloudy. 73 degrees, relative humidity 94%. Wind southeast at 7 miles an hour. Minot, partly cloudy. 75 degrees, relative humidity 73%. Wind northeast at 8 miles an hour. Dickinson, clear. 79 degrees, relative humidity 52%. Elsewhere around North Dakota, at Grand Forks, rain was falling, with a temperature of 76. It was 75 at Garrison. At Williston, it was clear, with a temperature of 74. At Devil's Lake, it was partly cloudy, with a temperature of 74. At Fargo, it was mostly cloudy, with a temperature of 78. At Jamestown, it was cloudy, with a temperature of 73. In northern South Dakota, it was mostly cloudy. It was 79 at Mobridge, and 77 at Aberdeen. In eastern Montana, it was clear. It was 77 at Miles City, 81 at Glendive, and 79 at Sydney. Once again, at Bismarck, the temperature was 77 degrees under partly cloudy skies. The Bismarck, North Dakota climate summary for this evening, as of 5 p.m., September 5th,

May 26th. Today's high temperature of 96 degrees occurred at 3:31 p.m. The record high is 104 degrees, which was set in 1978. Today's low temperature of 69 degrees occurred at 5:29 a.m. The record low is 30 degrees, which was set in 1965. No precipitation fell today, which leaves the monthly total at a trace. The total precipitation for the year still stands at 9.17 inches. There were no heating degree days today. The yearly total since July 1st is 3. There were 18 cooling degree days today. The yearly total since January 1st is 747. The normal high temperature for tomorrow is 78 degrees, and the normal low is 50. The record high for tomorrow is 103, which occurred in 1978, and the record low is 32, which occurred in 1929. Sunset tonight is at 8:14 p.m. Sunrise tomorrow is at 7:09 a.m. The regional weather forecast from your National Weather Service office in Bismarck. Periods of isolated to scattered showers and thunderstorms are expected through the holiday weekend. A few storms may be strong to severe. The highest chances for showers and storms are from Sunday night into Labor Day. Unseasonably warm and humid through the holiday weekend, then turning cooler. Windy on Tuesday, with near critical fire weather conditions in southwest North Dakota. The detailed forecast for North Dakota, tonight, partly cloudy. Slight chance of showers and thunderstorms. Lows in the 60s to lower 70s. Sunday, mostly sunny. Slight chance of thunderstorms through the day. Highs in the upper 70s to lower 90s. Sunday night, mostly cloudy. Chance of showers through the night. Lows in the 50s to upper 60s. Labor Day, mostly cloudy, then becoming partly cloudy. Showers and chance of thunderstorms through the day. Highs in the mid-70s to upper 80s. For Western Lake Sakakawea, tonight, northeast winds 10 to 20 miles per hour. Slight chance of showers in the late evening and overnight. Partly cloudy. Lows in the mid-60s. Sunday, breezy. East winds 15 to 25 miles per hour. Slight chance of thunderstorms in the late morning and afternoon. Mostly sunny. Highs in the upper 80s. For Eastern Lake Sakakawea, tonight, east winds 10 to 15 miles per hour. Slight chance of showers early in the evening. Partly cloudy. Lows in the mid-60s. Sunday, southeast winds 10 to 20 miles per hour. Slight chance of showers in the late morning and afternoon. Slight chance of thunderstorms late in the afternoon. Mostly sunny. Highs in the upper 80s. For Northern Lake Oahe, tonight, southeast winds 10 to 15 miles per hour. Slight chance of thunderstorms. Mostly cloudy. Lows in the upper 60s. Sunday, southeast winds 10 to 20 miles per hour. Slight chance of showers through the day. Partly sunny in the morning, then clearing. Highs around 90. Here are the weather conditions at 9 p.m. Central Daylight Time. Bismarck, partly cloudy. Temperature 77 degrees, relative humidity 68%. Wind east at 9 miles an hour. Pressure 29.90 inches and rising. Mendon, partly cloudy. 73 degrees, relative humidity 83%. Wind southeast at 7 miles an hour. Hazen, clear. 77 degrees, relative humidity 73%. Wind northeast at 8 miles an hour. Harvey, partly cloudy. 73 degrees, relative humidity 94%. Wind southeast at 7 miles an hour. Minot, partly cloudy. 75 degrees, relative humidity 73%. Wind northeast at 8 miles an hour. Dickinson, clear. 79 degrees, relative humidity 52%. Elsewhere around North Dakota, at Grand Forks, rain was falling, with a temperature of 76. It was 75 at Garrison. At Williston, it was clear, with a temperature of 74. At Devil's Lake, it was partly cloudy, with a temperature of 74. At Fargo, it was mostly cloudy, with a temperature of 78. At Jamestown, it was cloudy, with a temperature of 73. In northern South Dakota, it was mostly cloudy,

79 at Mobridge and 77 at Aberdeen. In eastern Montana, it was clear. It was 77 at Miles City, 81 at Glendive, and 79 at Sydney. Once again, at Bismarck, the temperature was 77 degrees under partly cloudy skies. 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Providing weather information 24 hours a day from your National Weather Service office in Bismarck. The regional weather forecast from your National Weather Service office in Bismarck. Periods of isolated to scattered showers and thunderstorms are expected through the holiday weekend. A few storms may be strong to severe. The highest chances for showers and storms are from Sunday night into Labor Day. Unseasonably warm and humid through the holiday weekend, then turning cooler. Windy on Tuesday, with near critical fire weather conditions in southwest North Dakota. The detailed forecast for North Dakota, tonight, partly cloudy. Slight chance of showers and thunderstorms. Lows in the 60s to lower 70s. Sunday, mostly sunny. Slight chance of thunderstorms through the day. Highs in the upper 70s to lower 90s. Sunday night, mostly cloudy. Chance of showers through the night. Lows in the 50s to upper 60s. Labor Day, mostly cloudy then becoming partly cloudy. Showers and chance of thunderstorms through the day. Highs in the mid-70s to upper 80s. For western Lake Sakakawea, rest of tonight, northeast winds 10 to 20 miles per hour. Slight chance of showers in the late evening and overnight. Partly cloudy. Lows in the mid-60s. Sunday, breezy. East winds 15 to 25 miles T-miles per hour. Slight chance of showers in the late evening and overnight. Partly cloudy. Lows in the mid-60s. Sunday, breezy. East winds 15 to 25 miles per hour. Slight chance of thunderstorms in the late morning and afternoon. Mostly sunny. Highs in the upper 80s. For eastern Lake Sakakawea, rest of tonight, breezy. East winds 15 to 25 miles per hour decreasing to 10 to 15 miles per hour after midnight. Slight chance of thunderstorms in the evening, then slight chance of showers after midnight. Partly cloudy. Lows in the mid-60s. Sunday, southeast winds 10 to 20 miles per hour. Slight chance of showers in the late morning and afternoon. Slight chance of thunderstorms late in the afternoon. Mostly sunny. Highs in the upper 80s. For northern Lake Oahe, rest of tonight, breezy. Southeast winds 15 to 25 miles per hour decreasing to 10 to 15 miles per hour after midnight. Slight chance of thunderstorms. Mostly cloudy. Lows in the upper 60s. Sunday, southeast winds 10 to 20 miles per hour. Slight chance of showers through the day. Partly sunny in the morning then clearing. Highs around 90. Here are the weather conditions at 9 p.m. Central Daylight Time. Bismarck, partly cloudy. Temperature 77 degrees, relative humidity 68%. Wind east at 9 miles an hour. Pressure 29.90 inches and rising. Mendham, partly cloudy. 73 degrees, relative humidity 83%. Wind southeast at 7 miles an hour. Hazen, clear. 77 degrees, relative humidity 73%. Wind northeast at 8 miles an hour. Harvey, partly cloudy. 73 degrees, relative humidity 94%. Wind southeast at 7 miles an hour. Minot, partly cloudy. 75 degrees, relative humidity 73%. Wind northeast at 8 miles an hour. Dickinson, clear. 79 degrees, relative humidity 52%. Elsewhere around North Dakota, at Grand Forks, rain was falling with a temperature of 76. It was 75 at Garrison. At Williston, it was clear with a temperature of 74. At Devil's Lake, it was partly cloudy with a temperature of 74. At Fargo, it was mostly cloudy with a temperature of 78. At Jamestown, it was cloudy with a temperature of 73. In northern South Dakota, it was mostly cloudy. It was 79 at Mobridge and 77 at Aberdeen.

In eastern Montana, it was clear. It was 77 at Miles City, 81 at Glendive, and 79 at Sydney. Once again, at Bismarck, the temperature was 77 degrees under partly cloudy skies. The regional weather forecast from your National Weather Service office in Bismarck. Periods of isolated to scattered showers and thunderstorms are expected through the holiday weekend. A few storms may be strong to severe. The highest chances for showers and storms are from Sunday night into Labor Day. Unseasonably warm and humid through the holiday weekend, then trending cooler. Windy on Tuesday, with near critical fire weather conditions in southwest North Dakota. The detailed forecast for North Dakota, tonight, partly cloudy. Slight chance of showers and thunderstorms. Lows in the 60s to lower 70s. Sunday, mostly sunny. Slight chance of thunderstorms through the day. Highs in the upper 70s to lower 90s. Sunday night, mostly cloudy. Chance of showers through the night. Lows in the 50s to upper 60s. Labor Day, mostly cloudy then becoming partly cloudy. Showers and chance of thunderstorms through the day. Highs in the mid-70s to upper 80s. For western Lake Sakakawea, rest of tonight, northeast winds 10 to 20 miles per hour. Slight chance of showers in the late evening and overnight. Partly cloudy. Lows in the mid-60s. Sunday, breezy. East winds 15 to 25 miles per hour. Slight chance of thunderstorms in the late morning and afternoon. Mostly sunny. Highs in the upper 80s. For eastern Lake Sakakawea, rest of tonight, breezy. East winds 15 to 25 miles per hour, decreasing to 10 to 15 miles per hour after midnight. Slight chance of thunderstorms in the evening, then slight chance of showers after midnight. Partly cloudy. Lows in the mid-60s. Sunday, southeast winds 10 to 20 miles per hour. Slight chance of showers in the late morning and afternoon. Slight chance of thunderstorms late in the afternoon. Mostly sunny. Highs in the upper 80s. For northern Lake Oahe, rest of tonight, breezy. Southeast winds 15 to 25 miles per hour, decreasing to 10 to 15 miles per hour after midnight. Slight chance of thunderstorms. Mostly cloudy. Lows in the upper 60s. Sunday, southeast winds 10 to 20 miles per hour. Slight chance of showers through the day. Partly sunny in the morning, then clearing. Highs around 90. Here are the weather conditions at 9 p.m. Central Daylight Time. Bismarck, partly cloudy. Temperature 77 degrees, relative humidity 68%. Wind east at 9 miles an hour. Pressure 29.90 inches and rising. Mendon, partly cloudy. 73 degrees, relative humidity 83%. Wind southeast at 7 miles an hour. Hazen, clear. 77 degrees, relative humidity 73%. Wind northeast at 8 miles an hour. Harvey, partly cloudy. 73 degrees, relative humidity 94%. Wind southeast at 7 miles an hour. Minot, partly cloudy. 75 degrees, relative humidity 73%. Wind northeast at 8 miles an hour. Dickinson, clear. 79 degrees, relative humidity 52%. Elsewhere around North Dakota, at Grand Forks, rain was falling with a temperature of 76. It was 75 at Garrison. At Williston, it was clear with a temperature of 74. At Devil's Lake, it was partly cloudy, with a temperature of 74. At Fargo, it was mostly cloudy, with a temperature of 78. At Jamestown, it was cloudy, with a temperature of 73. In northern South Dakota, it was mostly cloudy. It was 79 at Mobridge, and 77 at Aberdeen. In eastern Montana, it was clear. It was 77 at Miles City, 81 at Glendive, and 79 at Sydney. Once again, at Bismarck, the temperature was 77 degrees under partly cloudy skies. The regional weather forecast from your National Weather Service office in Bismarck. Periods of isolated to scattered showers and thunderstorms are expected through the holiday weekend. A few storms may be strong to severe.
The highest chances for showers and storms are from Sunday night into Labor Day. Unseasonably warm and humid through the holiday weekend, then trending cooler. Windy on Tuesday, with near critical fire weather conditions in southwest North Dakota. The detailed forecast for North Dakota, tonight, partly cloudy. Slight chance of showers and thunderstorms. Lows in the 60s to lower 70s. Sunday, mostly sunny. Slight chance of thunderstorms through the day. Highs in the upper 70s to lower 90s. Sunday night, mostly cloudy. Chance of showers through the night. Lows in the 50s to upper 60s. Labor Day, mostly cloudy then becoming partly cloudy. Showers and chance of thunderstorms through the day. Highs in the mid-70s to upper 80s. Here is the forecast for the Bismarck Minden listening area. Rest of tonight, decreasing clouds. A 20% chance of showers. Lows in the upper 60s. East winds 5 to 10 miles per hour. Sunday, mostly sunny with a slight chance of showers. A slight chance of thunderstorms in the afternoon. Highs in the lower 90s. Southeast winds 5 to 15 miles per hour. Sunday night, mostly cloudy with a slight chance of thunderstorms. A chance of showers in the evening, then showers likely after midnight. Lows in the upper 60s. Southeast winds 10 to 15 miles per hour. Chance of rain 60%. Labor Day, mostly cloudy with showers likely and a chance of thunderstorms in the morning, then mostly sunny with a slight chance of showers and thunderstorms in the afternoon. Highs in the upper 80s. South winds 10 to 15 miles per hour with gusts up to 30 miles per hour. Chance of rain 70%. Monday night, partly cloudy. Lows in the lower 60s. West winds 5 to 10 miles per hour with gusts up to 20 miles per hour. Tuesday, sunny, windy. Highs in the lower 80s. Tuesday night, mostly clear. Lows in the mid-50s. Wednesday, sunny. Highs in the upper 70s. Wednesday night, mostly clear. Lows in the lower 50s. Thursday, sunny. Highs in the mid-80s. Thursday night, increasing clouds. Lows in the mid-50s. Friday, sunny. Highs in the lower 80s. Friday night, mostly clear. A slight chance of showers after midnight. Lows in the lower 50s. Chance of rain 20%. Saturday, mostly sunny. A slight chance of showers in the morning. Highs in the mid-70s. Chance of rain 20%. For Western Lake Sakakawea, rest of tonight, northeast winds 10 to 20 miles per hour. Slight chance of showers in the late evening and overnight. Partly cloudy. Lows in the mid-60s. Sunday, breezy. East winds 15 to 25 miles per hour. Slight chance of thunderstorms in the late morning and afternoon. Mostly sunny. Highs in the upper 80s. For Eastern Lake Sakakawea, rest of tonight, breezy. East winds 15 to 25 miles per hour decreasing to 10 to 15 miles per hour after midnight. Slight chance of thunderstorms in the evening, then slight chance of showers after midnight. Partly cloudy. Lows in the mid-60s. Sunday, southeast winds 10 to 20 miles per hour. Slight chance of showers in the late morning and afternoon. Slight chance of thunderstorms late in the afternoon. Mostly sunny. Highs in the upper 80s. For Northern Lake Oahe, rest of tonight, breezy. Southeast winds 15 to 25 miles per hour decreasing to 10 to 15 miles per hour after midnight. Slight chance of thunderstorms. Mostly cloudy. Lows in the upper 60s. Sunday, southeast winds 10 to 20 miles per hour. Slight chance of showers through the day. Partly sunny in the morning, then clearing. Highs around 90. Here are the weather conditions at 9 p.m. Central Daylight Time. Bismarck, partly cloudy. Temperature 77 degrees, relative humidity 68%. Wind east at 9 miles an hour. Pressure 29.90 inches and rising. Minden, partly cloudy. 73 degrees, relative humidity 83%. Wind southeast at 7 miles an hour. Hazen, clear. 77 degrees,
Relative humidity 73%. Wind northeast at

miles an hour. Harvey's partly cloudy. 73 degrees, relative humidity 94%. Wind southeast at 7 miles an hour. Minot, partly cloudy. 75 degrees, relative humidity 73%. Wind northeast at 8 miles an hour. Dickinson, clear. 79 degrees, relative humidity 52%. Elsewhere around North Dakota, at Grand Forks, rain was falling, with a temperature of 76. It was 75 at Garrison. At Williston, it was clear, with a temperature of 74. At Devil's Lake, it was partly cloudy, with a temperature of 74. At Fargo, it was mostly cloudy, with a temperature of 78. At Jamestown, it was cloudy, with a temperature of 73. In northern South Dakota, it was mostly cloudy. It was 79 at Mobridge, and 77 at Aberdeen. In eastern Montana, it was clear. It was 77 at Miles City, 81 at Glendive, and 79 at Sydney. Once again, at Bismarck, the temperature was 77 degrees under partly cloudy skies. The regional weather forecast from your National Weather Service office in Bismarck. Periods of isolated to scattered showers and thunderstorms are expected through the holiday weekend. A few storms may be strong to severe. The highest chances for showers and storms are from Sunday night into Labor Day. Unseasonably warm and humid through the holiday weekend, then trending cooler. Windy on Tuesday, with near critical fire weather conditions in southwest North Dakota. The detailed forecast for North Dakota, tonight, partly cloudy. Slight chance of showers and thunderstorms. Lows in the 60s to lower 70s. Sunday, mostly sunny. Slight chance of thunderstorms through the day. Highs in the upper 70s to lower 90s. Sunday night, mostly cloudy. Chance of showers through the night. Lows in the 50s to upper 60s. Labor Day, mostly cloudy then becoming partly cloudy. Showers and chance of thunderstorms through the day. Highs in the mid-70s to upper 80s. Here is the forecast for the Bismarck Minden listening area. Rest of tonight, decreasing clouds. A 20% chance of showers. Lows in the upper 60s. East wind 5 to 10 miles per hour. Sunday, mostly sunny with a slight chance of showers. A slight chance of thunderstorms in the afternoon. Highs in the lower 90s. Southeast wind 5 to 15 miles per hour. Sunday night, mostly cloudy with a slight chance of thunderstorms. A chance of showers in the evening, then showers likely after midnight. Lows in the upper 60s. Southeast winds 10 to 15 miles per hour. Chance of rain 60%. Labor Day, mostly cloudy with showers likely and a chance of thunderstorms in the morning, then mostly sunny with a slight chance of showers and thunderstorms in the afternoon. Highs in the upper 80s. South winds 10 to 15 miles per hour with gusts up to 30 miles per hour. Chance of rain 70%. Monday night, partly cloudy. Lows in the lower 60s. West winds 5 to 10 miles per hour with gusts up to 20 miles per hour. Tuesday, sunny, windy. Highs in the lower 80s. Tuesday night, mostly clear. Lows in the mid-50s. Wednesday, sunny. Highs in the upper 70s. Wednesday night, mostly clear. Lows in the lower 50s. Thursday, sunny. Highs in the mid-80s. Thursday night, increasing clouds. Lows in the mid-50s. Friday, sunny. Highs in the lower 80s. Friday night, mostly clear. A slight chance of showers after midnight. Lows in the lower 50s. Chance of rain 20%. Saturday, mostly sunny. A slight chance of showers in the morning. Highs in the mid-70s. Chance of rain 20%. For Western Lake Sakakawea, rest of tonight, northeast winds 10 to 20 miles per hour. Slight chance of showers in the late evening and overnight. Partly cloudy. Lows in the mid-60s. Sunday, breezy. East winds 15 to 25 miles per hour. Slight chance of thunderstorms in the late morning and afternoon. Mostly sunny. Highs in the upper 80s. For Eastern Lake Sakakawea, rest of tonight, breezy.

Northeast winds 15 to 25 miles per hour, decreasing to 10 to 15 miles per hour after midnight. Slight chance of thunderstorms in the evening, then slight chance of showers after midnight. Partly cloudy. Lows in the mid-60s. Sunday, southeast winds 10 to 20 miles per hour. Slight chance of showers in the late morning and afternoon. Slight chance of thunderstorms late in the afternoon. Mostly sunny. Highs in the upper 80s. For northern Lake Oahe, rest of tonight, breezy. Southeast winds 15 to 25 miles per hour, decreasing to 10 to 15 miles per hour after midnight. Slight chance of thunderstorms. Mostly cloudy. Lows in the upper 60s. Sunday, southeast winds 10 to 20 miles per hour. Slight chance of showers through the day. Partly sunny in the morning, then clearing. Highs around 90. Here are the weather conditions at 9 p.m. Central Daylight Time. Bismarck, partly cloudy. Temperature 77 degrees, relative humidity 68%. Wind east at 9 miles an hour. Pressure 29.90 inches and rising. Mendham, partly cloudy. 73 degrees, relative humidity 83%. Wind southeast at 7 miles an hour. Hazen, clear. 77 degrees, relative humidity 73%. Wind northeast at 8 miles an hour. Harvey, partly cloudy. 73 degrees, relative humidity 94%. Wind southeast at 7 miles an hour. Minot, partly cloudy. 75 degrees, relative humidity 73%. Wind northeast at 8 miles an hour. Dickinson, clear. 79 degrees, relative humidity 52%. Elsewhere around North Dakota, at Grand Forks, rain was falling, with a temperature of 76. It was 75 at Garrison. At Williston, it was clear, with a temperature of 74. At Devil's Lake, it was partly cloudy, with a temperature of 74. At Fargo, it was mostly cloudy, with a temperature of 78. At Jamestown, it was cloudy, with a temperature of 73. In northern South Dakota, it was mostly cloudy. It was 79 at Mobridge, and 77 at Aberdeen. In eastern Montana, it was clear. It was 77 at Miles City, 81 at Glendive, and 79 at Sydney. Once again, at Bismarck, the temperature was 77 degrees under partly cloudy skies. The regional weather forecast from your National Weather Service office in Bismarck. Periods of isolated to scattered showers and thunderstorms are expected through the holiday weekend. A few storms may be strong to severe. The highest chances for showers and storms are from Sunday night into Labor Day. Unseasonably warm and humid through the holiday weekend, then trending cooler. Windy on Tuesday, with near critical fire weather conditions in southwest North Dakota. The detailed forecast for North Dakota, tonight, partly cloudy. Slight chance of showers and thunderstorms. Lows in the 60s to lower 70s. Sunday, mostly sunny. Slight chance of thunderstorms through the day. Highs in the upper 70s to lower 90s. Sunday night, mostly cloudy. Chance of showers through the night. Lows in the 50s to upper 60s. Labor Day, mostly cloudy, then becoming partly cloudy. Showers and chance of thunderstorms through the day. Highs in the mid-70s to upper 80s. Here is the forecast for the Bismarck-Mendham listening area. Rest of tonight, decreasing clouds. A 20% chance of showers. Lows in the upper 60s. East winds 5 to 10 miles per hour. Sunday, mostly sunny with a slight chance of showers. A slight chance of thunderstorms in the afternoon. Highs in the lower 90s. Southeast winds 5 to 15 miles per hour. Sunday night, mostly cloudy with a slight chance of thunderstorms. A chance of showers in the evening, then showers likely after midnight. Lows in the upper 60s. Southeast winds 10 to 15 miles per hour. Chance of rain 60%. Labor Day, mostly cloudy with showers likely and a chance of thunderstorms in the morning, then mostly sunny with a slight chance of showers and thunderstorms in the afternoon. Highs in the upper 80s. South winds 10 to 15 miles per hour with gusts up to 30 miles per hour.
chance of rain 70%. Monday night, partly cloudy. Lows in the lower 60s. West winds 5 to 10 miles per hour with gusts up to 20 miles per hour. Tuesday, sunny, windy. Highs in the lower 80s. Tuesday night, mostly clear. Lows in the mid-50s. Wednesday, sunny. Highs in the upper 70s. Wednesday night, mostly clear. Lows in the lower 50s. Thursday, sunny. Highs in the mid-80s. Thursday night, increasing clouds. Lows in the mid-50s. Friday, sunny. Highs in the lower 80s. Friday night, mostly clear. A slight chance of showers after midnight. Lows in the lower 50s. Chance of rain 20%. Saturday, mostly sunny. A slight chance of showers in the morning. Highs in the mid-70s. Chance of rain 20%. For Western Lake Sakakawea, rest of tonight, northeast winds 10 to 20 miles per hour. Slight chance of showers in the late evening and overnight. Partly cloudy. Lows in the mid-60s. Sunday, breezy. East winds 15 to 25 miles per hour. Slight chance of thunderstorms in the late morning and afternoon. Mostly sunny. Highs in the upper 80s. For Eastern Lake Sakakawea, rest of tonight, breezy. East winds 15 to 25 miles per hour decreasing to 10 to 15 miles per hour after midnight. Slight chance of thunderstorms in the evening, then slight chance of showers after midnight. Partly cloudy. Lows in the mid-60s. Sunday, southeast winds 10 to 20 miles per hour. Slight chance of showers in the late morning and afternoon. Slight chance of thunderstorms late in the afternoon. Mostly sunny. Highs in the upper 80s. For Northern Lake Oahe, rest of tonight, breezy. Southeast winds 15 to 25 miles per hour decreasing to 10 to 15 miles per hour after midnight. Slight chance of thunderstorms. Mostly cloudy. Lows in the upper 60s. Sunday, southeast winds 10 to 20 miles per hour. Slight chance of showers through the day. Partly sunny in the morning, then clearing. Highs around 90. Here are the weather conditions at 9 p.m. Central Daylight Time. Bismarck, partly cloudy. Temperature 77 degrees, relative humidity 68%. Wind east at 9 miles an hour. Pressure 29.90 inches and rising. Mendon, partly cloudy. 73 degrees, relative humidity 83%. Wind southeast at 7 miles an hour. Hazen, clear. 77 degrees, relative humidity 73%. Wind northeast at 8 miles an hour. Harvey, partly cloudy. 73 degrees, relative humidity 94%. Wind southeast at 7 miles an hour. Minot, partly cloudy. 75 degrees, relative humidity 73%. Wind northeast at 8 miles an hour. Dickinson, clear. 79 degrees, relative humidity 52%. Elsewhere around North Dakota, at Grand Forks, rain was falling, with a temperature of 76. It was 75 at Garrison. At Williston, it was clear, with a temperature of 74. At Devil's Lake, it was partly cloudy, with a temperature of 74. At Fargo, it was mostly cloudy, with a temperature of 78. At Jamestown, it was cloudy, with a temperature of 73. In northern South Dakota, it was mostly cloudy. It was 79 at Mobridge, and 77 at Aberdeen. In eastern Montana, it was clear. It was 77 at Miles City, 81 at Glendive, and 79 at Sydney. Once again, at Bismarck, the temperature was 77 degrees under partly cloudy skies. 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Providing weather information 24 hours a day from your National Weather Service office in Bismarck. The regional weather forecast from your National Weather Service office in Bismarck. Periods of isolated to scattered showers and thunderstorms are expected through the holiday weekend. A few storms may be strong to severe. The highest chances for showers and storms are from Sunday night into Labor Day.
unseasonably warm and

humid through the holiday weekend, then trending cooler. Windy on Tuesday, with near-critical fire weather conditions in southwest North Dakota. The detailed forecast for North Dakota, tonight, partly cloudy. Slight chance of showers and thunderstorms. Lows in the 60s to lower 70s. Sunday, mostly sunny. Slight chance of thunderstorms through the day. Highs in the upper 70s to lower 90s. Sunday night, mostly cloudy. Chance of showers through the night. Lows in the 50s to upper 60s. Labor Day, mostly cloudy then becoming partly cloudy. Showers and chance of thunderstorms through the day. Highs in the mid-70s to upper 80s. Here is the forecast for the Bismarck Mandan listening area. Rest of tonight, decreasing clouds. A 20% chance of showers. Lows in the upper 60s. East winds 5 to 10 miles per hour. Sunday, mostly sunny with a slight chance of showers. A slight chance of thunderstorms in the afternoon. Highs in the lower 90s. Southeast winds 5 to 15 miles per hour. Sunday night, mostly cloudy with a slight chance of thunderstorms. A chance of showers in the evening, then showers likely after midnight. Lows in the upper 60s. Southeast winds 10 to 15 miles per hour. Chance of rain 60%. Labor Day, mostly cloudy with showers likely and a chance of thunderstorms in the morning, then mostly sunny with a slight chance of showers and thunderstorms in the afternoon. Highs in the upper 80s. South winds 10 to 15 miles per hour with gusts up to 30 miles per hour. Chance of rain 70%. Monday night, partly cloudy. Lows in the lower 60s. West winds 5 to 10 miles per hour with gusts up to 20 miles per hour. Tuesday, sunny, windy. Highs in the lower 80s. Tuesday night, mostly clear. Lows in the mid-50s. Wednesday, sunny. Highs in the upper 70s. Wednesday night, mostly clear. Lows in the lower 50s. Thursday, sunny. Highs in the mid-80s. Thursday night, increasing clouds. Lows in the mid-50s. Friday, sunny. Highs in the lower 80s. Friday night, mostly clear. A slight chance of showers after midnight. Lows in the lower 50s. Chance of rain 20%. Saturday, mostly sunny. A slight chance of showers in the morning. Highs in the mid-70s. Chance of rain 20%. For Western Lake Sakakawea, rest of tonight, northeast winds 10 to 20 miles per hour. Slight chance of showers in the late evening and overnight. Partly cloudy. Lows in the mid-60s. Sunday, breezy. East winds 15 to 25 miles per hour. Slight chance of thunderstorms in the late morning and afternoon. Mostly sunny. Highs in the upper 80s. For Eastern Lake Sakakawea, rest of tonight, breezy. East winds 15 to 25 miles per hour decreasing to 10 to 15 miles per hour after midnight. Slight chance of thunderstorms in the evening, then slight chance of showers after midnight. Partly cloudy. Lows in the mid-60s. Sunday, southeast winds 10 to 20 miles per hour. Slight chance of showers in the late morning and afternoon. Slight chance of thunderstorms late in the afternoon. Mostly sunny. Highs in the upper 80s. For Northern Lake Oahe, rest of tonight, breezy. Southeast winds 15 to 25 miles per hour decreasing to 10 to 15 miles per hour after midnight. Slight chance of thunderstorms. Mostly cloudy. Lows in the upper 60s. Sunday, southeast winds 10 to 20 miles per hour. Slight chance of showers through the day. Partly sunny in the morning then clearing. Highs around 90. Here are the weather conditions at 10 p.m. Central Daylight Time. Bismarck, clear. Temperature 75 degrees, relative humidity 73%. Wind northeast at 10 miles an hour. Pressure 29.92 inches and rising. Mandan, clear. 72 degrees, relative humidity 94%. Wind east at 10 miles an hour. Hazen, clear. 73 degrees, relative humidity 83%. Wind east at 7 miles an hour. Harvey, clear. 73 degrees,

mostly cloudy. It was 75 at Mobridge and 73 at Aberdeen. In eastern Montana, it was clear. It was 75 at Miles City, 77 at Glendive, and 77 at Sydney. Once again, at Bismarck, the temperature was 75 degrees under clear skies. The regional weather forecast from your National Weather Service office in Bismarck. Periods of isolated to scattered showers and thunderstorms are expected through the holiday weekend. A few storms may be strong to severe. The highest chances for showers and storms are from Sunday night into Labor Day. Unseasonably warm and humid through the holiday weekend, then trending cooler. Windy on Tuesday, with near critical fire weather conditions in southwest North Dakota. The detailed forecast for North Dakota, tonight, partly cloudy. Slight chance of showers and thunderstorms. Lows in the 60s to lower 70s. Sunday, mostly sunny. Slight chance of thunderstorms through the day. Highs in the upper 70s to lower 90s. Sunday night, mostly cloudy. Chance of showers through the night. Lows in the 50s to upper 60s. Labor Day, mostly cloudy then becoming partly cloudy. Showers and chance of thunderstorms through the day. Highs in the mid-70s to upper 80s. Here is the forecast for the Bismarck, Minden listening area. Rest of tonight, decreasing clouds. A 20% chance of showers. Lows in the upper 60s. East winds 5 to 10 miles per hour. Sunday, mostly sunny with a slight chance of showers. A slight chance of thunderstorms in the afternoon. Highs in the lower 90s. Southeast winds 5 to 15 miles per hour. Sunday night, mostly cloudy with a slight chance of thunderstorms. A chance of showers in the evening, then showers likely after midnight. Lows in the upper 60s. Southeast winds 10 to 15 miles per hour. Chance of rain 60%. Labor Day, mostly cloudy with showers likely and a chance of thunderstorms in the morning, then mostly sunny with a slight chance of showers and thunderstorms in the afternoon. Highs in the upper 80s. South winds 10 to 15 miles per hour with gusts up to 30 miles per hour. Chance of rain 70%. Monday night, partly cloudy. Lows in the lower 60s. West winds 5 to 10 miles per hour with gusts up to 20 miles per hour. Tuesday, sunny, windy. Highs in the lower 80s. Tuesday night, mostly clear. Lows in the mid-50s. Wednesday, sunny. Highs in the upper 70s. Wednesday night, mostly clear. Lows in the lower 50s. Thursday, sunny. Highs in the mid-80s. Thursday night, increasing clouds. Lows in the mid-50s. Friday, sunny. Highs in the lower 80s. Friday night, mostly clear. A slight chance of showers after midnight. Lows in the lower 50s. Chance of rain 20%. Saturday, mostly sunny. A slight chance of showers in the morning. Highs in the mid-70s. Chance of rain 20%. For Western Lake Sakakawea, rest of tonight, northeast winds 10 to 20 miles per hour. Slight chance of showers in the late evening and overnight. Partly cloudy. Lows in the mid-60s. Sunday, breezy. East winds 15 to 25 miles per hour. Slight chance of thunderstorms in the late morning and afternoon. Mostly sunny. Highs in the upper 80s. For Eastern Lake Sakakawea, rest of tonight, breezy. East winds 15 to 25 miles per hour decreasing to 10 to 15 miles per hour after midnight. Slight chance of thunderstorms in the evening, then slight chance of showers after midnight. Partly cloudy. Lows in the mid-60s. Sunday, southeast winds 10 to 20 miles per hour. Slight chance of showers in the late morning and afternoon. Slight chance of thunderstorms late in the afternoon. Mostly sunny. Highs in the upper 80s. For Northern Lake Oahe, rest of tonight, breezy. Southeast winds 15 to 25 miles per hour decreasing to 10 to 15 miles per hour after midnight. Slight chance of thunderstorms. Mostly cloudy. Lows in the upper 60s. Sunday, southeast winds 10 to 20 miles per hour. Slight chance of showers through the day. Partly sunny in the morning, then clearing.

highs around 90. Here are the weather conditions at 10 p.m. Central Daylight Time. Bismarck, clear. Temperature 75 degrees, relative humidity 73%. Wind northeast at 10 miles an hour. Pressure 29.92 inches and rising. Mendham, clear. 72 degrees, relative humidity 94%. Wind east at 10 miles an hour. Hazen, clear. 73 degrees, relative humidity 83%. Wind east at 7 miles an hour. Harvey, clear. 73 degrees, relative humidity 94%. Wind east at 8 miles an hour. Minot, clear. 70 degrees, relative humidity 87%. Wind north at 7 miles an hour. Dickinson, partly cloudy. 76 degrees, relative humidity 55%. Wind east at 6 miles an hour. Elsewhere around North Dakota, it was 74 at Garrison. It was clear, with a temperature of 73 at Williston and 71 at Devil's Lake. It was mostly cloudy, with a temperature of 77 at Fargo and 73 at Grand Forks. At Jamestown, it was cloudy, with a temperature of 72. In northern South Dakota, skies ranged from partly cloudy to mostly cloudy. It was 75 at Mobridge and 73 at Aberdeen. In eastern Montana, it was clear. It was 75 at Miles City, 77 at Glendive, and 77 at Sydney. Once again, at Bismarck, the temperature was 75 degrees under clear skies. The regional weather forecast from your National Weather Service office in Bismarck. Periods of isolated to scattered showers and thunderstorms are expected through the holiday weekend. A few storms may be strong to severe. The highest chances for showers and storms are from Sunday night into Labor Day. Unseasonably warm and humid through the holiday weekend, then trending cooler. Windy on Tuesday, with near critical fire weather conditions in southwest North Dakota. The detailed forecast for North Dakota, tonight, partly cloudy. Slight chance of showers and thunderstorms. Lows in the 60s to lower 70s. Sunday, mostly sunny. Slight chance of thunderstorms through the day. Highs in the upper 70s to lower 90s. Sunday night, mostly cloudy. Chance of showers through the night. Lows in the 50s to upper 60s. Labor Day, mostly cloudy then becoming partly cloudy. Showers and chance of thunderstorms through the day. Highs in the mid 70s to upper 80s. Here is the forecast for the Bismarck, Mendham listening area. Rest of tonight, decreasing clouds. A 20% chance of showers. Lows in the upper 60s. East winds 5 to 10 miles per hour. Sunday, mostly sunny with a slight chance of showers. A slight chance of thunderstorms in the afternoon. Highs in the lower 90s. Southeast winds 5 to 15 miles per hour. Sunday night, mostly cloudy with a slight chance of thunderstorms. A chance of showers in the evening, then showers likely after midnight. Lows in the upper 60s. Southeast winds 10 to 15 miles per hour. Chance of rain 60%. Labor Day, mostly cloudy with showers likely and a chance of thunderstorms in the morning, then mostly sunny with a slight chance of showers and thunderstorms in the afternoon. Highs in the upper 80s. South winds 10 to 15 miles per hour with gusts up to 30 miles per hour. Chance of rain 70%. Monday night, partly cloudy. Lows in the lower 60s. West winds 5 to 10 miles per hour with gusts up to 20 miles per hour. Tuesday, sunny, windy. Highs in the lower 80s. Tuesday night, mostly clear. Lows in the mid 50s. Wednesday, sunny. Highs in the upper 70s. Wednesday night, mostly clear. Lows in the lower 50s. Thursday, sunny. Highs in the mid 80s. Thursday night, increasing clouds. Lows in the mid 50s. Friday, sunny. Highs in the lower 80s. Friday night, mostly clear. A slight chance of showers after midnight. Lows in the lower 50s. Chance of rain 20%. Saturday, mostly sunny. A slight chance of showers in the morning. Highs in the mid 70s. Chance of rain 20%.

western Lake Sakakawea. Rest of tonight, northeast winds 10 to 20 miles per hour. Slight chance of showers in the late evening and overnight. Partly cloudy. Lows in the mid-60s. Sunday, breezy. East winds 15 to 25 miles per hour. Slight chance of thunderstorms in the late morning and afternoon. Mostly sunny. Highs in the upper 80s. For eastern Lake Sakakawea, rest of tonight, breezy. East winds 15 to 25 miles per hour, decreasing to 10 to 15 miles per hour after midnight. Slight chance of thunderstorms in the evening, then slight chance of showers after midnight. Partly cloudy. Lows in the mid-60s. Sunday, southeast winds 10 to 20 miles per hour. Slight chance of showers in the late morning and afternoon. Slight chance of thunderstorms late in the afternoon. Mostly sunny. Highs in the upper 80s. For northern Lake Oahe, rest of tonight, breezy. Southeast winds 15 to 25 miles per hour, decreasing to 10 to 15 miles per hour after midnight. Slight chance of thunderstorms. Mostly cloudy. Lows in the upper 60s. Sunday, southeast winds 10 to 20 miles per hour. Slight chance of showers through the day. Partly sunny in the morning, then clearing. Highs around 90. Here are the weather conditions at 10 p.m. Central Daylight Time. Bismarck, clear. Temperature 75 degrees. Relative humidity 73%. Wind northeast at 10 miles an hour. Pressure 29.92 inches and rising. Menden, clear. 72 degrees, relative humidity 94%. Wind east at 10 miles an hour. Hazen, clear. 73 degrees, relative humidity 83%. Wind east at 7 miles an hour. Harvey, clear. 73 degrees, relative humidity 94%. Wind east at 8 miles an hour. Minot, clear. 70 degrees, relative humidity 87%. Wind north at 7 miles an hour. Dickinson, partly cloudy. 76 degrees, relative humidity 55%. Wind east at 6 miles an hour. Elsewhere around North Dakota, it was 74 at Garrison. It was clear, with a temperature of 73 at Williston and 71 at Devil's Lake. It was mostly cloudy, with a temperature of 77 at Fargo and 73 at Grand Forks. At Jamestown, it was cloudy, with a temperature of 72. In northern South Dakota, skies ranged from partly cloudy to mostly cloudy. It was 75 at Mobridge and 73 at Aberdeen. In eastern Montana, it was clear. It was 75 at Miles City, 77 at Glendive, and 77 at Sydney. Once again, at Bismarck, the temperature was 75 degrees under clear skies. The regional weather forecast from your National Weather Service office in Bismarck. Periods of isolated to scattered showers and thunderstorms are expected through the holiday weekend. A few storms may be strong to severe. The highest chances for showers and storms are from Sunday night into Labor Day. Unseasonably warm and humid through the holiday weekend, then trending cooler. Windy on Tuesday, with near critical fire weather conditions in southwest North Dakota. The detailed forecast for North Dakota, tonight, partly cloudy. Slight chance of showers and thunderstorms. Lows in the 60s to lower 70s. Sunday, mostly sunny. Slight chance of thunderstorms through the day. Highs in the upper 70s to lower 90s. Sunday night, mostly cloudy. Chance of showers through the night. Lows in the 50s to upper 60s. Labor Day, mostly cloudy then becoming partly cloudy. Showers and chance of thunderstorms through the day. Highs in the mid-70s to upper 80s. Here is the forecast for the Bismarck, Menden listening area. Rest of tonight, decreasing clouds. A 20% chance of showers. Lows in the upper 60s. East winds 5 to 10 miles per hour. Sunday, mostly sunny with a slight chance of showers. A slight chance of thunderstorms in the afternoon. Highs in the lower 90s. Southeast winds 5 to 15 miles per hour. Sunday night, mostly cloudy with a slight chance of thunderstorms. A chance of showers in the evening, then showers likely after midnight. Lows in the upper 60s.

southeast winds 10 to 15 miles per hour. Chance of rain 60%. Labor Day, mostly cloudy with showers likely and a chance of thunderstorms in the morning, then mostly sunny with a slight chance of showers and thunderstorms in the afternoon. Highs in the upper 80s. South winds 10 to 15 miles per hour with gusts up to 30 miles per hour. Chance of rain 70%. Monday night, partly cloudy. Lows in the lower 60s. West winds 5 to 10 miles per hour with gusts up to 20 miles per hour. Tuesday, sunny, windy. Highs in the lower 80s. Tuesday night, mostly clear. Lows in the mid-50s. Wednesday, sunny. Highs in the upper 70s. Wednesday night, mostly clear. Lows in the lower 50s. Thursday, sunny. Highs in the mid-80s. Thursday night, increasing clouds. Lows in the mid-50s. Friday, sunny. Highs in the lower 80s. Friday night, mostly clear. A slight chance of showers after midnight. Lows in the lower 50s. Chance of rain 20%. Saturday, mostly sunny. A slight chance of showers in the morning. Highs in the mid-70s. Chance of rain 20%. For Western Lake Sakakawea, rest of tonight, northeast winds 10 to 20 miles per hour. Slight chance of showers in the late evening and overnight. Partly cloudy. Lows in the mid-60s. Sunday, breezy. East winds 15 to 25 miles per hour. Slight chance of thunderstorms in the late morning and afternoon. Mostly sunny. Highs in the upper 80s. For Eastern Lake Sakakawea, rest of tonight, breezy. East winds 15 to 25 miles per hour, decreasing to 10 to 15 miles per hour after midnight. Slight chance of thunderstorms in the evening, then slight chance of showers after midnight. Partly cloudy. Lows in the mid-60s. Sunday, southeast winds 10 to 20 miles per hour. Slight chance of showers in the late morning and afternoon. Slight chance of thunderstorms late in the afternoon. Mostly sunny. Highs in the upper 80s. For Northern Lake Oahe, rest of tonight, breezy. Southeast winds 15 to 25 miles per hour, decreasing to 10 to 15 miles per hour after midnight. Slight chance of thunderstorms. Mostly cloudy. Lows in the upper 60s. Sunday, southeast winds 10 to 20 miles per hour. Slight chance of showers through the day. Partly sunny in the morning, then clearing. Highs around 90. Here are the weather conditions at 10 p.m. Central Daylight Time. Bismarck, clear. Temperature 75 degrees, relative humidity 73%. Wind northeast at 10 miles an hour. Pressure 29.92 inches and rising. Mendham, clear. 72 degrees, relative humidity 94%. Wind east at 10 miles an hour. Hazen, clear. 73 degrees, relative humidity 83%. Wind east at 7 miles an hour. Harvey, clear. 73 degrees, relative humidity 94%. Wind east at 8 miles an hour. Minot, clear. 70 degrees, relative humidity 87%. Wind north at 7 miles an hour. Dickinson, partly cloudy. 76 degrees, relative humidity 55%. Wind east at 6 miles an hour. Elsewhere around North Dakota, it was 74 at Garrison. It was clear, with a temperature of 73 at Williston and 71 at Devil's Lake. It was mostly cloudy, with a temperature of 77 at Fargo and 73 at Grand Forks. At Jamestown, it was cloudy, with a temperature of 72. In northern South Dakota, skies ranged from partly cloudy to mostly cloudy. It was 75 at Mobridge and 73 at Aberdeen. In eastern Montana, it was clear. It was 75 at Miles City, 77 at Glendive, and 77 at Sydney. Once again, at Bismarck, the temperature was 75 degrees under clear skies. The regional weather forecast from your National Weather Service office in Bismarck. Periods of isolated to scattered showers and thunderstorms are expected through the holiday weekend. A few storms may be strong to severe. The highest chances for showers and storms are from Sunday night.

into Labor Day. Unseasonably warm and humid through the holiday weekend, then trending cooler. Windy on Tuesday, with near critical fire weather conditions in southwest North Dakota. The detailed forecast for North Dakota, tonight, partly cloudy. Slight chance of showers and thunderstorms. Lows in the 60s to lower 70s. Sunday, mostly sunny. Slight chance of thunderstorms through the day. Highs in the upper 70s to lower 90s. Sunday night, mostly cloudy. Chance of showers through the night. Lows in the 50s to upper 60s. Labor Day, mostly cloudy then becoming partly cloudy. Showers and chance of thunderstorms through the day. Highs in the mid 70s to upper 80s. Here is the forecast for the Bismarck, Minden listening area. Rest of tonight, decreasing clouds. A 20% chance of showers. Lows in the upper 60s. East wind 5 to 10 miles per hour. Sunday, mostly sunny with a slight chance of showers. A slight chance of thunderstorms in the afternoon. Highs in the lower 90s. Southeast wind 5 to 15 miles per hour. Sunday night, mostly cloudy with a slight chance of thunderstorms. A chance of showers in the evening, then showers likely after midnight. Lows in the upper 60s. Southeast winds 10 to 15 miles per hour. Chance of rain 60%. Labor Day, mostly cloudy with showers likely and a chance of thunderstorms in the morning, then mostly sunny with a slight chance of showers and thunderstorms in the afternoon. Highs in the upper 80s. South winds 10 to 15 miles per hour with gusts up to 30 miles per hour. Chance of rain 70%. Monday night, partly cloudy. Lows in the lower 60s. West winds 5 to 10 miles per hour with gusts up to 20 miles per hour. Tuesday, sunny, windy. Highs in the lower 80s. Tuesday night, mostly clear. Lows in the mid 50s. Wednesday, sunny. Highs in the upper 70s. Wednesday night, mostly clear. Lows in the lower 50s. Thursday, sunny. Highs in the mid 80s. Thursday night, increasing clouds. Lows in the mid 50s. Friday, sunny. Highs in the lower 80s. Friday night, mostly clear. A slight chance of showers after midnight. Lows in the lower 50s. Chance of rain 20%. Saturday, mostly sunny. A slight chance of showers in the morning. Highs in the mid-70s. Chance of rain 20%. For western Lake Sakakawea, rest of tonight, northeast winds 10 to 20 miles per hour. Slight chance of showers in the late evening and overnight. Partly cloudy. Lows in the mid-60s. Sunday, breezy. East winds 15 to 25 miles per hour. Slight chance of thunderstorms in the late morning and afternoon. Mostly sunny. Highs in the upper 80s. For eastern Lake Sakakawea, rest of tonight, breezy. East winds 15 to 25 miles per hour decreasing to 10 to 15 miles per hour after midnight. Slight chance of thunderstorms in the evening, then slight chance of showers after midnight. Partly cloudy. Lows in the mid-60s. Sunday, southeast winds 10 to 20 miles per hour. Slight chance of showers in the late morning and afternoon. Slight chance of thunderstorms late in the afternoon. Mostly sunny. Highs in the upper 80s. For northern Lake Oahe, rest of tonight, breezy. Southeast winds 15 to 25 miles per hour decreasing to 10 to 15 miles per hour after midnight. Slight chance of thunderstorms. Mostly cloudy. Lows in the upper 60s. Sunday, southeast winds 10 to 20 miles per hour. Slight chance of showers through the day. Partly sunny in the morning, then clearing. Highs around 90. 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Providing weather information 24 hours a day from your National Weather Service office in Bismarck. Here are the weather conditions at 10 p.m. Central Daylight Time. Bismarck, clear. Temperature 75 degrees, relative humidity 73%. Wind northeast at 10 miles an hour. Pressure 29.92 inches and rising. Minden, clear.

72 degrees, relative humidity 94%. Wind east at 10 miles an hour. Hazen, clear. 73 degrees, relative humidity 83%. Wind east at 7 miles an hour. Harvey, clear. 73 degrees, relative humidity 94%. Wind east at 8 miles an hour. Minot, clear. 70 degrees, relative humidity 87%. Wind north at 7 miles an hour. Dickinson, partly cloudy. 76 degrees, relative humidity 55%. Wind east at 6 miles an hour. Elsewhere around North Dakota, it was 74 at Garrison. It was clear, with a temperature of 73 at Williston and 71 at Devil's Lake. It was mostly cloudy, with a temperature of 77 at Fargo and 73 at Grand Forks. At Jamestown, it was cloudy, with a temperature of 72. In northern South Dakota, skies ranged from partly cloudy to mostly cloudy. It was 75 at Mobridge and 73 at Aberdeen. In eastern Montana, it was clear. It was 75 at Miles City, 77 at Glendive, and 77 at Sydney. Once again, in Montana, it was clear. It was 75 at Miles City, 77 at Glendive, and 77 at Sydney. Once again, at Bismarck, the temperature was 75 degrees under clear skies. The regional weather forecast from your National Weather Service office in Bismarck. Periods of isolated to scattered showers and thunderstorms are expected through the holiday weekend. A few storms may be strong to severe. The highest chances for showers and storms are from Sunday night into Labor Day. Unseasonably warm and humid through the holiday weekend, then trending cooler. Windy on Tuesday, with near critical fire weather conditions in southwest North Dakota. The detailed forecast for North Dakota, tonight, partly cloudy. Slight chance of showers and thunderstorms. Lows in the 60s to lower 70s. Sunday, mostly sunny. Slight chance of thunderstorms through the day. Highs in the upper 70s to lower 90s. Sunday night, mostly cloudy. Chance of showers through the night. Lows in the 50s to upper 60s. Labor Day, mostly cloudy then becoming partly cloudy. Showers and chance of thunderstorms through the day. Highs in the mid-70s to upper 80s. Here is the forecast for the Bismarck, Minden listening area. Rest of tonight, decreasing clouds. A 20% chance of showers. Lows in the upper 60s. East winds 5 to 10 miles per hour. Sunday, mostly sunny with a slight chance of showers. A slight chance of thunderstorms in the afternoon. Highs in the lower 90s. Southeast winds 5 to 15 miles per hour. Sunday night, mostly cloudy with a slight chance of thunderstorms. A chance of showers in the evening, then showers likely after midnight. Lows in the upper 60s. Southeast winds 10 to 15 miles per hour. Chance of rain 60%. Labor Day, mostly cloudy with showers likely and a chance of thunderstorms in the morning, then mostly sunny with a slight chance of showers and thunderstorms in the afternoon. Highs in the upper 80s. South winds 10 to 15 miles per hour with gusts up to 30 miles per hour. Chance of rain 70%. Monday night, partly cloudy. Lows in the lower 60s. West winds 5 to 10 miles per hour with gusts up to 20 miles per hour. Tuesday, sunny, windy. Highs in the lower 80s. Tuesday night, mostly clear. Lows in the mid-50s. Wednesday, sunny. Highs in the upper 70s. Wednesday night, mostly clear. Lows in the lower 50s. Thursday, sunny. Highs in the mid-80s. Thursday night, increasing clouds. Lows in the mid-50s. Friday, sunny. Highs in the lower 80s. Friday night, mostly clear. A slight chance of showers after midnight. Lows in the lower 50s. Chance of rain 20%. Saturday, mostly sunny. A slight chance of showers in the morning. Highs in the mid-70s. Chance of rain 20%. For western Lake Sakakawea, rest of tonight, northeast winds 10 to 20 miles per hour. Slight chance of showers in the late evening and overnight. Partly cloudy. Lows

in the mid-60s. Sunday, breezy. East winds 15 to 25 miles per hour. Slight chance of thunderstorms in the late morning and afternoon. Mostly sunny. Highs in the upper 80s. For eastern Lake Sakakawea, rest of tonight, breezy. East winds 15 to 25 miles per hour, decreasing to 10 to 15 miles per hour after midnight. Slight chance of thunderstorms in the evening, then slight chance of showers after midnight. Partly cloudy. Lows in the mid-60s. Sunday, southeast winds 10 to 20 miles per hour. Slight chance of showers in the late morning and afternoon. Slight chance of thunderstorms late in the afternoon. Mostly sunny. Highs in the upper 80s. For northern Lake Oahe, rest of tonight, breezy. Southeast winds 15 to 25 miles per hour, decreasing to 10 to 15 miles per hour after midnight. Slight chance of thunderstorms. Mostly cloudy. Lows in the upper 60s. Sunday, southeast winds 10 to 20 miles per hour. Slight chance of showers through the day. Partly sunny in the morning, then clearing. Highs around 90. Here are the weather conditions at 10 p.m. Central Daylight Time. Bismarck, clear. Temperature 75 degrees, relative humidity 73%. Wind northeast at 10 miles an hour. Pressure 29.92 inches and rising. Mendham, clear. 72 degrees, relative humidity 94%. Wind east at 10 miles an hour. Hazen, clear. 73 degrees, relative humidity 83%. Wind east at 7 miles an hour. Harvey, clear. 73 degrees, relative humidity 94%. Wind east at 8 miles an hour. Minot, clear. 70 degrees, relative humidity 87%. Wind north at 7 miles an hour. Dickinson, partly cloudy. 76 degrees, relative humidity 55%. Wind east at 6 miles an hour. Elsewhere around North Dakota, it was 74 at Garrison. It was clear, with a temperature of 73 at Williston and 71 at Devil's Lake. It was mostly cloudy, with a temperature of 77 at Fargo and 73 at Grand Forks. At Jamestown, it was cloudy, with a temperature of 72. In northern South Dakota, skies ranged from partly cloudy to mostly cloudy. It was 75 at Mobridge and 73 at Aberdeen. In eastern Montana, it was clear. It was 75 at Miles City, 77 at Glendive, and 77 at Sydney. Once again, at Bismarck, the temperature was 75 degrees under clear skies. The regional weather forecast from your National Weather Service office in Bismarck. Periods of isolated to scattered showers and thunderstorms are expected through the holiday weekend. A few storms may be strong to severe. The highest chances for showers and storms are from Sunday night into Labor Day. Unseasonably warm and humid through the holiday weekend, then trending cooler. Windy on Tuesday, with near critical fire weather conditions in southwest North Dakota. The detailed forecast for North Dakota, tonight, partly cloudy. Slight chance of showers and thunderstorms. Lows in the 60s to lower 70s. Sunday, mostly sunny. Slight chance of thunderstorms through the day. Highs in the upper 70s to lower 90s. Sunday night, mostly cloudy. Chance of showers through the night. Lows in the 50s to upper 60s. Labor Day, mostly cloudy, then becoming partly cloudy. Showers and chance of thunderstorms through the day. Highs in the mid-70s to upper 80s. Here is the forecast for the Bismarck Mendon listening area. Rest of tonight, decreasing clouds. A 20% chance of showers. Lows in the upper 60s. East winds 5 to 10 miles per hour. Sunday, mostly sunny with a slight chance of showers. A slight chance of thunderstorms in the afternoon. Highs in the lower 90s. Southeast winds 5 to 15 miles per hour. Sunday night, mostly cloudy with a slight chance of thunderstorms. A chance of showers in the evening, then showers likely after midnight. Lows in the upper 60s. Southeast winds 10 to 15 miles per hour. Chance of rain 60%. Labor Day, mostly cloudy with showers likely and a chance of thunderstorms in the morning, then mostly sunny.

sunny with a slight chance of showers and thunderstorms in the afternoon. Highs in the upper 80s. South winds 10 to 15 miles per hour with gusts up to 30 miles per hour. Chance of rain 70%. Monday night, partly cloudy. Lows in the lower 60s. West winds 5 to 10 miles per hour with gusts up to 20 miles per hour. Tuesday, sunny, windy. Highs in the lower 80s. Tuesday night, mostly clear. Lows in the mid-50s. Wednesday, sunny. Highs in the upper 70s. Wednesday night, mostly clear. Lows in the lower 50s. Thursday, sunny. Highs in the mid-80s. Thursday night, increasing clouds. Lows in the mid-50s. Friday, sunny. Highs in the lower 80s. Friday night, mostly clear. A slight chance of showers after midnight. Lows in the lower 50s. Chance of rain 20%. Saturday, mostly sunny. A slight chance of showers in the morning. Highs in the mid-70s. Chance of rain 20%. For Western Lake Sakakawea, rest of tonight, northeast winds 10 to 20 miles per hour. Slight chance of showers in the late evening and overnight. Partly cloudy. Lows in the mid-60s. Sunday, breezy. East winds 15 to 25 miles per hour. Slight chance of thunderstorms in the late morning and afternoon. Mostly sunny. Highs in the upper 80s. For Eastern Lake Sakakawea, rest of tonight, breezy. East winds 15 to 25 miles per hour, decreasing to 10 to 15 miles per hour after midnight. Slight chance of thunderstorms in the evening, then slight chance of showers after midnight. Partly cloudy. Lows in the mid-60s. Sunday, southeast winds 10 to 20 miles per hour. Slight chance of showers in the late morning and afternoon. Slight chance of thunderstorms late in the afternoon. Mostly sunny. Highs in the upper 80s. For Northern Lake Oahe, rest of tonight, breezy. Southeast winds 15 to 25 miles per hour, decreasing to 10 to 15 miles per hour after midnight. Slight chance of thunderstorms. Mostly cloudy. Lows in the upper 60s. Sunday, southeast winds 10 to 20 miles per hour. Slight chance of showers through the day. Partly sunny in the morning, then clearing. Highs around 90. Here are the weather conditions at 10 p.m. Central Daylight Time. Bismarck, clear. Temperature 75 degrees, relative humidity 73%. Wind northeast at 10 miles an hour. Pressure 29.92 inches and rising. Mendham, clear. 72 degrees, relative humidity 94%. Wind east at 10 miles an hour. Hazen, clear. 73 degrees, relative humidity 83%. Wind east at 7 miles an hour. Harvey, clear. 73 degrees, relative humidity 94%. Wind east at 8 miles an hour. Minot, clear. 70 degrees, relative humidity 87%. Wind north at 7 miles an hour. Dickinson, partly cloudy. 76 degrees, relative humidity 55%. Wind east at 6 miles an hour. Elsewhere around North Dakota, it was 74 at Garrison. It was clear, with a temperature of 73 at Williston and 71 at Devil's Lake. It was mostly cloudy, with a temperature of 77 at Fargo and 73 at Grand Forks. At Jamestown, it was cloudy, with a temperature of 72. In northern South Dakota, skies ranged from partly cloudy to mostly cloudy. It was 75 at Mobridge and 73 at Aberdeen. In eastern Montana, it was clear. It was 75 at Miles City, 77 at Glendive, and 77 at Sydney. Once again, at Bismarck, the temperature was 75 degrees under clear skies. The regional weather forecast from your National Weather Service office in Bismarck. Periods of isolated to scattered showers and thunderstorms are expected through the holiday weekend. A few storms may be strong to severe. The highest chances for showers and storms are from Sunday night into Labor Day. Unseasonably warm and humid through the holiday weekend, then trending cooler. Windy on Tuesday, with near critical fire weather conditions in southwest North Dakota.

the detailed forecast for North Dakota. Tonight, partly cloudy. Slight chance of showers and thunderstorms. Lows in the 60s to lower 70s. Sunday, mostly sunny. Slight chance of thunderstorms through the day. Highs in the upper 70s to lower 90s. Sunday night, mostly cloudy. Chance of showers through the night. Lows in the 50s to upper 60s. Labor Day, mostly cloudy then becoming partly cloudy. Showers and chance of thunderstorms through the day. Highs in the mid-70s to upper 80s. Here is the forecast for the Bismarck Mainland listening area. Rest of tonight, decreasing clouds. A 20% chance of showers. Lows in the upper 60s. East winds 5 to 10 miles per hour. Sunday, mostly sunny with a slight chance of showers. A slight chance of thunderstorms in the afternoon. Highs in the lower 90s. Southeast winds 5 to 15 miles per hour. Sunday night, mostly cloudy with a slight chance of thunderstorms. A chance of showers in the evening, then showers likely after midnight. Lows in the upper 60s. Southeast winds 10 to 15 miles per hour. Chance of rain 60%. Labor Day, mostly cloudy with showers likely and a chance of thunderstorms in the morning, then mostly sunny with a slight chance of showers and thunderstorms in the afternoon. Highs in the upper 80s. South winds 10 to 15 miles per hour with gusts up to 30 miles per hour. Chance of rain 70%. Monday night, partly cloudy. Lows in the lower 60s. West winds 5 to 10 miles per hour with gusts up to 20 miles per hour. Tuesday, sunny, windy. Highs in the lower 80s. Tuesday night, mostly clear. Lows in the mid-50s. Wednesday, sunny. Highs in the upper 70s. Wednesday night, mostly clear. Lows in the lower 50s. Thursday, sunny. Highs in the mid-80s. Thursday night, increasing clouds. Lows in the mid-50s. Friday, sunny. Highs in the lower 80s. Friday night, mostly clear. A slight chance of showers after midnight. Lows in the lower 50s. Chance of rain 20%. Saturday, mostly sunny. A slight chance of showers in the morning. Highs in the mid-70s. Chance of rain 20%. For Western Lake Sakakawea, rest of tonight, northeast winds 10 to 20 miles per hour. Slight chance of showers in the late evening and overnight. Partly cloudy. Lows in the mid-60s. Sunday, breezy. East winds 15 to 25 miles per hour. Slight chance of thunderstorms in the late morning and afternoon. Mostly sunny. Highs in the upper 80s. For Eastern Lake Sakakawea, rest of tonight, breezy. East winds 15 to 25 miles per hour decreasing to 10 to 15 miles per hour after midnight. Slight chance of thunderstorms in the evening, then slight chance of showers after midnight. Partly cloudy. Lows in the mid-60s. Sunday, southeast winds 10 to 20 miles per hour. Slight chance of showers in the late morning and afternoon. Slight chance of thunderstorms late in the afternoon. Mostly sunny. Highs in the upper 80s. For Northern Lake Oahe, rest of tonight, breezy. Southeast winds 15 to 25 miles per hour decreasing to 10 to 15 miles per hour after midnight. Slight chance of thunderstorms. Mostly cloudy. Lows in the upper 60s. Sunday, southeast winds 10 to 20 miles per hour. Slight chance of showers through the day. Partly sunny in the morning then clearing. Highs around 90. Here are the weather conditions at 10 p.m. Central Daylight Time. Bismarck, clear. Temperature 75 degrees, relative humidity 73%. Wind northeast at 10 miles an hour. Pressure 29.92 inches and rising. Mendon, clear. 72 degrees, relative humidity 94%. Wind east at 10 miles an hour. Hazen, clear. 73 degrees, relative humidity 83%. Wind east at 7 miles an hour. Harvey, clear. 73 degrees, relative humidity 94%. Wind east at 8 miles an hour. Minot, clear. 70 degrees, relative humidity.

to the 87%. Wind north at 7 miles an hour. Dickinson, partly cloudy. 76 degrees, relative humidity 55%. Wind east at 6 miles an hour. Elsewhere around North Dakota, it was 74 at Garrison. It was clear, with a temperature of 73 at Williston and 71 at Devil's Lake. It was mostly cloudy, with a temperature of 77 at Fargo and 73 at Grand Forks. At Jamestown, it was cloudy, with a temperature of 72. In northern South Dakota, skies ranged from partly cloudy to mostly cloudy. It was 75 at Mobridge and 73 at Aberdeen. In eastern Montana, it was clear. It was 75 at Miles City, 77 at Glendive, and 77 at Sydney. Once again, at Bismarck, the temperature was 75 degrees under clear skies. The regional weather forecast from your National Weather Service office in Bismarck. Periods of isolated to scattered showers and thunderstorms are expected through the holiday weekend. A few storms may be strong to severe. The highest chances for showers and storms are from Sunday night into Labor Day. Unseasonably warm and humid through the holiday weekend, then turning cooler. Windy on Tuesday, with near critical fire weather conditions in southwest North Dakota. The detailed forecast for North Dakota, tonight, partly cloudy. Slight chance of showers and thunderstorms. Lows in the 60s to lower 70s. Sunday, mostly sunny. Slight chance of thunderstorms through the day. Highs in the upper 70s to lower 90s. Sunday night, mostly cloudy. Chance of showers through the night. Lows in the 50s to upper 60s. Labor Day, mostly cloudy then becoming partly cloudy. Showers and chance of thunderstorms through the day. Highs in the mid-70s to upper 80s. Here is the forecast for the Bismarck, Mend, and listening area. West of tonight, decreasing clouds. A 20% chance of showers. Lows in the upper 60s. East winds 5 to 10 miles per hour. Sunday, mostly sunny with a slight chance of showers. A slight chance of thunderstorms in the afternoon. Highs in the lower 90s. Southeast winds 5 to 15 miles per hour. Sunday night, mostly cloudy with a slight chance of thunderstorms. A chance of showers in the evening, then showers likely after midnight. Lows in the upper 60s. Southeast winds 10 to 15 miles per hour. Chance of rain 60%. Labor Day, mostly cloudy with showers likely and a chance of thunderstorms in the morning, then mostly sunny with a slight chance of showers and thunderstorms in the afternoon. Highs in the upper 80s. South winds 10 to 15 miles per hour with gusts up to 30 miles per hour. Chance of rain 70%. Monday night, partly cloudy. Lows in the lower 60s. West winds 5 to 10 miles per hour with gusts up to 20 miles per hour. Tuesday, sunny, windy. Highs in the lower 80s. Tuesday night, mostly clear. Lows in the mid-50s. Wednesday, sunny. Highs in the upper 70s. Wednesday night, mostly clear. Lows in the lower 50s. Thursday, sunny. Highs in the mid-80s. Thursday night, increasing clouds. Lows in the mid-50s. Friday, sunny. Highs in the lower 80s. Friday night, mostly clear. A slight chance of showers after midnight. Lows in the lower 50s. Chance of rain 20%. Saturday, mostly sunny. A slight chance of showers in the morning. Highs in the mid-70s. Chance of rain 20%. For Western Lake Sakakawea, west of tonight, northeast winds 10 to 20 miles per hour. Slight chance of showers in the late evening and overnight. Partly cloudy. Lows in the mid-60s. Sunday, breezy. East winds 15 to 25 miles per hour. Slight chance of thunderstorms in the late morning and afternoon. Mostly sunny. Highs in the upper 80s. For Eastern Lake Sakakawea, rest of tonight, breezy. East winds 15 to 25 miles per hour decreasing to 10 to 15 miles per hour after midnight. Slight chance of thunderstorms in the evening, then slight chance of showers after midnight. Partly cloudy. Lows in the mid-60s. Sunday,
southeast winds 10 to 20 miles per hour. Slight chance of showers in the late morning and afternoon. Slight chance of thunderstorms late in the afternoon. Mostly sunny. Highs in the upper 80s. For northern Lake Oahe, rest of tonight, breezy. Southeast winds 15 to 25 miles per hour, decreasing to 10 to 15 miles per hour after midnight. Slight chance of thunderstorms. Mostly cloudy. Lows in the upper 60s. Sunday, southeast winds 10 to 20 miles per hour. Slight chance of showers through the day. Partly sunny in the morning, then clearing. Highs around 90. Here are the weather conditions at 10 p.m. Central Daylight Time. Bismarck, clear. Temperature 75 degrees, relative humidity 73%. Wind northeast at 10 miles an hour. Pressure 29.92 inches and rising. Mandan, clear. 72 degrees, relative humidity 94%. Wind east at 10 miles an hour. Hazen, clear. 73 degrees, relative humidity 83%. Wind east at 7 miles an hour. Harvey, clear. 73 degrees, relative humidity 94%. Wind east at 8 miles an hour. Minot, clear. 70 degrees, relative humidity 87%. Wind north at 7 miles an hour. Dickinson, partly cloudy. 76 degrees, relative humidity 55%. Wind east at 6 miles an hour. Elsewhere around North Dakota, it was 74 at Garrison. It was clear, with a temperature of 73 at Williston and 71 at Devil's Lake. It was mostly cloudy, with a temperature of 77 at Fargo and 73 at Grand Forks. At Jamestown, it was cloudy, with a temperature of 72. In northern South Dakota, skies ranged from partly cloudy to mostly cloudy. It was 75 at Mobridge and 73 at Aberdeen. In eastern Montana, it was clear. It was 75 at Miles City, 77 at Glendive, and 77 at Sydney. Once again, at Bismarck, the temperature was 75 degrees under clear skies. The regional weather forecast from your National Weather Service office in Bismarck. Periods of isolated to scattered showers and thunderstorms are expected through the holiday weekend. A few storms may be strong to severe. The highest chances for showers and storms are from Sunday night into Labor Day. Unseasonably warm and humid through the holiday weekend, then turning cooler. Windy on Tuesday, with near critical fire weather conditions in southwest North Dakota. The detailed forecast for North Dakota, tonight, partly cloudy. Slight chance of showers and thunderstorms. Lows in the 60s to lower 70s. Sunday, mostly sunny. Slight chance of thunderstorms through the day. Highs in the upper 70s to lower 90s. Sunday night, mostly cloudy. Chance of showers through the night. Lows in the 50s to upper 60s. Labor Day, mostly cloudy, then becoming partly cloudy. Showers and chance of thunderstorms through the day. Highs in the mid-70s to upper 80s. 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Providing weather information 24 hours a day from your National Weather Service office in Bismarck. Here is the forecast for the Bismarck main and listening area. Rest of tonight, decreasing clouds. A 20% chance of showers. Lows in the upper 60s. East winds 5 to 10 miles per hour. Sunday, mostly sunny with a slight chance of showers. A slight chance of thunderstorms in the afternoon. Highs in the lower 90s. Southeast winds 5 to 15 miles per hour. Sunday night, mostly cloudy with a slight chance of thunderstorms. A chance of showers in the evening, then showers likely after midnight. Lows in the upper 60s. Southeast winds 10 to 15 miles per hour. Chance of rain 60%. Labor Day, mostly cloudy with showers likely and a chance of thunderstorms in the morning, then mostly sunny with a slight chance of showers and thunderstorms in the afternoon. Highs in the upper 80s. South winds 10 to 15 miles per hour with gusts up to 30 miles per hour. Chance of rain 70%. Monday night, partly cloudy. Lows in the lower 60s.
west wind 5 to 10 miles per

Up to 20 miles per hour. Tuesday, sunny, windy. Highs in the lower 80s. Tuesday night, mostly clear. Lows in the mid-50s. Wednesday, sunny. Highs in the upper 70s. Wednesday night, mostly clear. Lows in the lower 50s. Thursday, sunny. Highs in the mid-80s. Thursday night, increasing clouds. Lows in the mid-50s. Friday, sunny. Highs in the lower 80s. Friday night, mostly clear. A slight chance of showers after midnight. Lows in the lower 50s. Chance of rain 20%. Saturday, mostly sunny. A slight chance of showers in the morning. Highs in the mid-70s. Chance of rain 20%. For Western Lake Sakakawea, rest of tonight, northeast winds 10 to 20 miles per hour. Slight chance of showers in the late evening and overnight. Partly cloudy. Lows in the mid-60s. Sunday, breezy. East winds 15 to 25 miles per hour. Slight chance of thunderstorms in the late morning and afternoon. Mostly sunny. Highs in the upper 80s. For Eastern Lake Sakakawea, west of tonight, breezy. East winds 15 to 25 miles per hour, decreasing to 10 to 15 miles per hour after midnight. Slight chance of thunderstorms in the evening, then slight chance of showers after midnight. Partly cloudy. Lows in the mid-60s. Sunday, southeast winds 10 to 20 miles per hour. Slight chance of showers in the late morning and afternoon. Slight chance of thunderstorms late in the afternoon. Mostly sunny. Highs in the upper 80s. For Northern Lake Oahe, west of tonight, breezy. Southeast winds 15 to 25 miles per hour, decreasing to 10 to 15 miles per hour after midnight. Slight chance of thunderstorms. Mostly cloudy. Lows in the upper 60s. Sunday, southeast winds 10 to 20 miles per hour. Slight chance of showers through the day. Partly sunny in the morning and clearing. Highs around 90. Here are the weather conditions at 11 p.m. Central Daylight Time. Bismarck, clear. Temperature 72 degrees, relative humidity 84%. Wind east at 8 miles an hour. Pressure 29.94 inches and rising. Minden, clear. 72 degrees, relative humidity 100%. Wind east at 10 miles an hour. Hazel, partly cloudy. 72 degrees, relative humidity 83%. Wind east at 6 miles an hour. Harvey, clear. 70 degrees, relative humidity 100%. Wind east at 8 miles an hour. Minot, clear. 68 degrees, relative humidity 90%. Wind northeast at 7 miles an hour. Dickinson, mostly cloudy. 73 degrees, relative humidity 53%. Wind southeast at 10 miles an hour. Elsewhere around North Dakota, at Fargo, rain was falling with a temperature of 75. It was 73 at Garrison. It was clear with a temperature of 71 at Williston and 70 at Devil's Lake. At Jamestown, it was partly cloudy with a temperature of 68. At Grand Forks, it was mostly cloudy with a temperature of 71. In northern South Dakota, at Mobridge, it was partly cloudy with a temperature of 70. At Aberdeen, it was cloudy with a temperature of 76. In eastern Montana, it was clear. It was 74 at Miles City, 75 at Glendive, and 76 at Sydney. Once again, at Bismarck, the temperature was 72 degrees under clear skies. The regional weather forecast from your National Weather Service office in Bismarck. Periods of isolated to scattered showers and thunderstorms are expected through the holiday weekend. A few storms may be strong to severe. The highest chances for showers and storms are from Sunday night into Labor Day. Unseasonably warm and humid through the holiday weekend, then turning cooler. Windy on Tuesday, with near critical fire weather conditions in southwest North Dakota. The detailed forecast for North Dakota, tonight, partly cloudy. Slight chance of showers and thunderstorms. Lows in the 60s to lower 70s. Sunday, mostly sunny. Slight chance of thunderstorms through the day. Highs in the upper 70s to lower 90s.

5 to 15 miles per hour. Sunday night, mostly cloudy with a slight chance of thunderstorms. A chance of showers in the evening, then showers likely after midnight. Lows in the upper 60s. Southeast winds 10 to 15 miles per hour. Chance of rain 60%. Labor Day, mostly cloudy with showers likely and a chance of thunderstorms in the morning, then mostly sunny with a slight chance of showers and thunderstorms in the afternoon. Highs in the upper 80s. South winds 10 to 15 miles per hour with gusts up to 30 miles per hour. Chance of rain 70%. Monday night, partly cloudy. Lows in the lower 60s. West winds 5 to 10 miles per hour with gusts up to 20 miles per hour. Tuesday, sunny, windy. Highs in the lower 80s. Tuesday night, mostly clear. Lows in the mid-50s. Wednesday, sunny. Highs in the upper 70s. Wednesday night, mostly clear. Lows in the lower 50s. Thursday, sunny. Highs in the mid-80s. Thursday night, increasing clouds. Lows in the mid-50s. Friday, sunny. Highs in the lower 80s. Friday night, mostly clear. A slight chance of showers after midnight. Lows in the lower 50s. Chance of rain 20%. Saturday, mostly sunny. A slight chance of showers in the morning. Highs in the mid-70s. Chance of rain 20%. For Western Lake Sakakawea, west of tonight, northeast winds 10 to 20 miles per hour. Slight chance of showers in the late evening and overnight. Partly cloudy. Lows in the mid-60s. Sunday, breezy. East winds 15 to 25 miles per hour. Slight chance of thunderstorms in the late morning and afternoon. Mostly sunny. Highs in the upper 80s. For Eastern Lake Sakakawea, west of tonight, breezy. East winds 15 to 25 miles per hour, decreasing to 10 to 15 miles per hour after midnight. Slight chance of thunderstorms in the evening, then slight chance of showers after midnight. Partly cloudy. Lows in the mid-60s. Sunday, southeast winds 10 to 20 miles per hour. Slight chance of showers in the late morning and afternoon. Slight chance of thunderstorms late in the afternoon. Mostly sunny. Highs in the upper 80s. For Northern Lake Oahe, west of tonight, breezy. Southeast winds 15 to 25 miles per hour, decreasing to 10 to 15 miles per hour after midnight. Slight chance of thunderstorms. Mostly cloudy. Lows in the upper 60s. Sunday, southeast winds 10 to 20 miles per hour. Slight chance of showers through the day. Partly sunny in the morning, then clearing. Highs around 90. Here are the weather conditions at 11 p.m. Central Daylight Time. Bismarck, clear. Temperature 72 degrees, relative humidity 84%. Wind east at 8 miles an hour. Pressure 29.94 inches and rising. Mandan, clear. 72 degrees, relative humidity 100%. Wind east at 10 miles an hour. Hazel, partly cloudy. 72 degrees, relative humidity 83%. Wind east at 6 miles an hour. Harvey, clear. 70 degrees, relative humidity 100%. Wind east at 8 miles an hour. Minot, clear. 68 degrees, relative humidity 90%. Wind northeast at 7 miles an hour. Dickinson, mostly cloudy. 73 degrees, relative humidity 53%. Wind southeast at 10 miles an hour. Elsewhere around North Dakota, at Fargo, rain was falling, with a temperature of 75. It was 73 at Garrison. It was clear, with a temperature of 71 at Williston, and 70 at Devil's Lake. At Jamestown, it was partly cloudy, with a temperature of 68. At Grand Forks, it was mostly cloudy, with a temperature of 71. In northern South Dakota, at Mobridge, it was partly cloudy, with a temperature of 70. At Aberdeen, it was cloudy, with a temperature of 76. In eastern Montana, it was clear. It was 74 at Miles City, 75 at Glendive, and 76 at Sydney. Once again, at Bismarck, the temperature was 72 degrees under clear skies.

The regional weather forecast from your National Weather Service office in Bismarck. Periods of isolated to scattered showers and thunderstorms are expected through the holiday weekend. A few storms may be strong to severe. The highest chances for showers and storms are from Sunday night into Labor Day. Unseasonably warm and humid through the holiday weekend, then trending cooler. Windy on Tuesday, with near critical fire weather conditions in southwest North Dakota. The detailed forecast for North Dakota, tonight, partly cloudy. Slight chance of showers and thunderstorms. Lows in the 60s to lower 70s. Sunday, mostly sunny. Slight chance of thunderstorms through the day. Highs in the upper 70s to lower 90s. Sunday night, mostly cloudy. Chance of showers through the night. Lows in the 50s to upper 60s. Labor Day, mostly cloudy then becoming partly cloudy. Showers and chance of thunderstorms through the day. Highs in the mid-70s to upper 80s. Here is the forecast for the Bismarck, Minden listening area. Rest of tonight, decreasing clouds. A 20% chance of showers. Lows in the upper 60s. East winds 5 to 10 miles per hour. Sunday, mostly sunny with a slight chance of showers. A slight chance of thunderstorms in the afternoon. Highs in the lower 90s. Southeast winds 5 to 15 miles per hour. Sunday night, mostly cloudy with a slight chance of thunderstorms. A chance of showers in the evening, then showers likely after midnight. Lows in the upper 60s. Southeast winds 10 to 15 miles per hour. Chance of rain 60%. Labor Day, mostly cloudy with showers likely and a chance of thunderstorms in the morning, then mostly sunny with a slight chance of showers and thunderstorms in the afternoon. Highs in the upper 80s. South winds 10 to 15 miles per hour with gusts up to 30 miles per hour. Chance of rain 70%. Monday night, partly cloudy. Lows in the lower 60s. West winds 5 to 10 miles per hour with gusts up to 20 miles per hour. Tuesday, sunny, windy. Highs in the lower 80s. Tuesday night, mostly clear. Lows in the mid-50s. Wednesday, sunny. Highs in the upper 70s. Wednesday night, mostly clear. Lows in the lower 50s. Thursday, sunny. Highs in the mid-80s. Thursday night, increasing clouds. Lows in the mid-50s. Friday, sunny. Highs in the lower 80s. Friday night, mostly clear. A slight chance of showers after midnight. Lows in the lower 50s. Chance of rain 20%. Saturday, mostly sunny. A slight chance of showers in the morning. Highs in the mid-70s. Chance of rain 20%. For Western Lake Sakakawea, rest of tonight, northeast winds 10 to 20 miles per hour. Slight chance of showers in the late evening and overnight. Partly cloudy. Lows in the mid-60s. Sunday, breezy. East winds 15 to 25 miles per hour. Slight chance of thunderstorms in the late morning and afternoon. Mostly sunny. Highs in the upper 80s. For Eastern Lake Sakakawea, rest of tonight, breezy. East winds 15 to 25 miles per hour decreasing to 10 to 15 miles per hour after midnight. Slight chance of thunderstorms in the evening, then slight chance of showers after midnight. Partly cloudy. Lows in the mid-60s. Sunday, southeast winds 10 to 20 miles per hour. Slight chance of showers in the late morning and afternoon. Slight chance of thunderstorms late in the afternoon. Mostly sunny. Highs in the upper 80s. For Northern Lake Oahe, rest of tonight, breezy. Southeast winds 15 to 25 miles per hour decreasing to 10 to 15 miles per hour after midnight. Slight chance of thunderstorms. Mostly cloudy. Lows in the upper 60s. Sunday, southeast winds 10 to 20 miles per hour. Slight chance of showers through the day. Partly sunny in the morning then clearing. Highs around 90. Here are the weather conditions at 11 p.m. Central Daylight Time. Bismarck, clear. Temperature 72 degrees, relative humidity 84%. Wind east at 8 miles an hour. Pressure 29.94 inches and rising. Minden.

clear. 72 degrees, relative humidity 100%. Wind east at 10 miles an hour. Hazen, partly cloudy. 72 degrees, relative humidity 83%. Wind east at 6 miles an hour. Harvey, clear. 70 degrees, relative humidity 100%. Wind east at 8 miles an hour. Minot, clear. 68 degrees, relative humidity 90%. Wind northeast at 7 miles an hour. Dickinson, mostly cloudy. 73 degrees, relative humidity 53%. Wind southeast at 10 miles an hour. Elsewhere around North Dakota, at Fargo, rain was falling with a temperature of 75. It was 73 at Garrison. It was clear with a temperature of 71 at Williston and 70 at Devil's Lake. At Jamestown, it was partly cloudy with a temperature of 68. At Grand Forks, it was mostly cloudy with a temperature of 71. In northern South Dakota, at Mobridge, it was partly cloudy with a temperature of 70. At Aberdeen, it was cloudy with a temperature of 76. In eastern Montana, it was clear. It was 74 at Miles City, 75 at Glendive, and 76 at Sydney. Once again, at Bismarck, the temperature was 72 degrees under clear skies. Here is the forecast for the Bismarck, Mandan listening area. Rest of tonight, decreasing clouds. A 20% chance of showers. Lows in the upper 60s. East wind 5 to 10 miles per hour. Sunday, mostly sunny with a slight chance of showers. A slight chance of thunderstorms in the afternoon. Highs in the lower 90s. Southeast wind 5 to 15 miles per hour. Sunday night, mostly cloudy with a slight chance of thunderstorms. A chance of showers in the evening, then showers likely after midnight. Lows in the upper 60s. Southeast winds 10 to 15 miles per hour. Chance of rain 60%. Labor Day, mostly cloudy with showers likely and a chance of thunderstorms in the morning, then mostly sunny with a slight chance of showers and thunderstorms in the afternoon. Highs in the upper 80s. South winds 10 to 15 miles per hour with gusts up to 30 miles per hour. Chance of rain 70%. Monday night, partly cloudy. Lows in the lower 60s. West winds 5 to 10 miles per hour with gusts up to 20 miles per hour. Tuesday, sunny, windy. Highs in the lower 80s. Tuesday night, mostly clear. Lows in the mid-50s. Wednesday, sunny. Highs in the upper 70s. Wednesday night, mostly clear. Lows in the lower 50s. Thursday, sunny. Highs in the mid-80s. Thursday night, increasing clouds. Lows in the mid-50s. Friday, sunny. Highs in the lower 80s. Friday night, mostly clear. A slight chance of showers after midnight. Lows in the lower 50s. Chance of rain 20%. Saturday, mostly sunny. A slight chance of showers in the morning. Highs in the mid-70s. Chance of rain 20%. For Western Lake Sakakawea, rest of tonight, northeast winds 10 to 20 miles per hour. Slight chance of showers in the late evening and overnight. Partly cloudy. Lows in the mid-60s. Sunday, breezy. East winds 15 to 25 miles per hour. Slight chance of thunderstorms in the late morning and afternoon. Mostly sunny. Highs in the upper 80s. For Eastern Lake Sakakawea, rest of tonight, breezy. East winds 15 to 25 miles per hour decreasing to 10 to 15 miles per hour after midnight. Slight chance of thunderstorms in the evening, then slight chance of showers after midnight. Partly cloudy. Lows in the mid-60s. Sunday, southeast winds 10 to 20 miles per hour. Slight chance of showers in the late morning and afternoon. Slight chance of thunderstorms late in the afternoon. Mostly sunny. Highs in the upper 80s. For Northern Lake Oahe, rest of tonight, breezy. Southeast winds 15 to 25 miles per hour decreasing to 10 to 15 miles per hour after midnight. Slight chance of thunderstorms. Mostly cloudy. Lows in the upper 60s. Sunday, southeast winds 10 to 20 miles per hour.

slight chance of showers through the day. Partly sunny in the morning, then clearing. Highs around 90. Here are the weather conditions at 11 p.m. Central Daylight Time. Bismarck, clear. Temperature 72 degrees, relative humidity 84%. Wind east at 8 miles an hour. Pressure 29.94 inches and rising. Mendham, clear. 72 degrees, relative humidity 100%. Wind east at 10 miles an hour. Hazen, partly cloudy. 72 degrees, relative humidity 83%. Wind east at 6 miles an hour. Harvey, clear. 70 degrees, relative humidity 100%. Wind east at 8 miles an hour. Minot, clear. 68 degrees, relative humidity 90%. Wind northeast at 7 miles an hour. Dickinson, mostly cloudy. 73 degrees, relative humidity 53%. Wind southeast at 10 miles an hour. Elsewhere around North Dakota, at Fargo, rain was falling with a temperature of 75. It was 73 at Garrison. It was clear with a temperature of 71 at Williston and 70 at Devil's Lake. At Jamestown, it was partly cloudy with a temperature of 68. At Grand Forks, it was mostly cloudy with a temperature of 71. In northern South Dakota, at Mobridge, it was partly cloudy with a temperature of 70. At Aberdeen, it was cloudy with a temperature of 76. In eastern Montana, it was clear. It was 74 at Miles City, 75 at Glendive, and 76 at Sydney. Once again, at Bismarck, the temperature was 72 degrees under clear skies. Here is the forecast for the Bismarck Mendham listening area. Rest of tonight, decreasing clouds. A 20% chance of showers. Lows in the upper 60s. East winds 5 to 10 miles per hour. Sunday, mostly sunny with a slight chance of showers. A slight chance of thunderstorms in the afternoon. Highs in the lower 90s. Southeast winds 5 to 15 miles per hour. Sunday night, mostly cloudy with a slight chance of thunderstorms. A chance of showers in the evening, then showers likely after midnight. Lows in the upper 60s. Southeast winds 10 to 15 miles per hour. Chance of rain 60%. Labor Day, mostly cloudy with showers likely and a chance of thunderstorms in the morning, then mostly sunny with a slight chance of showers and thunderstorms in the afternoon. Highs in the upper 80s. South winds 10 to 15 miles per hour with gusts up to 30 miles per hour. Chance of rain 70%. Monday night, partly cloudy. Lows in the lower 60s. West winds 5 to 10 miles per hour with gusts up to 20 miles per hour. Tuesday, sunny, windy. Highs in the lower 80s. Tuesday night, mostly clear. Lows in the mid 50s. Wednesday, sunny. Highs in the upper 70s. Wednesday night, mostly clear. Lows in the lower 50s. Thursday, sunny. Highs in the mid-80s. Thursday night, increasing clouds. Lows in the mid-50s. Friday, sunny. Highs in the lower 80s. Friday night, mostly clear. A slight chance of showers after midnight. Lows in the lower 50s. Chance of rain 20%. Saturday, mostly sunny. A slight chance of showers in the morning. Highs in the mid-70s. Chance of rain 20%. For Western Lake Sakakawea, rest of tonight, northeast winds 10 to 20 miles per hour. Slight chance of showers in the late evening and overnight. Partly cloudy. Lows in the mid-60s. Sunday, breezy. East winds 15 to 25 miles per hour. Slight chance of thunderstorms in the late morning and afternoon. Mostly sunny. Highs in the upper 80s. For Eastern Lake Sakakawea, rest of tonight, breezy. East winds 15 to 25 miles per hour decreasing to 10 to 15 miles per hour after midnight. Slight chance of thunderstorms in the evening, then slight chance of showers after midnight. Partly cloudy. Lows in the mid-60s. Sunday, southeast winds 10 to 20 miles per hour. Slight chance of showers in the late morning and afternoon. Slight chance of thunderstorms late in the afternoon.

mostly sunny. Highs in the upper 80s. For northern Lake Oraahe, rest of tonight, breezy. Southeast winds 15 to 25 miles per hour, decreasing to 10 to 15 miles per hour after midnight. Slight chance of thunderstorms. Mostly cloudy. Lows in the upper 60s. Sunday, southeast winds 10 to 20 miles per hour. Slight chance of showers through the day. Partly sunny in the morning, then clearing. Highs around 90. Here are the weather conditions at 11 p.m. Central Daylight Time. Bismarck, clear. Temperature 72 degrees, relative humidity 84%. Wind east at 8 miles an hour. Pressure 29.94 inches and rising. Mendham, clear. 72 degrees, relative humidity 100%. Wind east at 10 miles an hour. Hazen, partly cloudy. 72 degrees, relative humidity 83%. Wind east at 6 miles an hour. Harvey, clear. 70 degrees, relative humidity 100%. Wind east at 8 miles an hour. Minot, clear. 68 degrees, relative humidity 90%. Wind northeast at 7 miles an hour. Dickinson, mostly cloudy. 73 degrees, relative humidity 53%. Wind southeast at 10 miles an hour. Elsewhere around North Dakota, at Fargo, rain was falling with a temperature of 75. It was 73 at Garrison. It was clear with a temperature of 71 at Williston and 70 at Devil's Lake. At Jamestown, it was partly cloudy with a temperature of 68. At Grand Forks, it was mostly cloudy with a temperature of 71. In northern South Dakota, at Mobridge, it was partly cloudy with a temperature of 70. At Aberdeen, it was cloudy with a temperature of 76. In eastern Montana, it was clear. It was 74 at Miles City, 75 at Glendive, and 76 at Sydney. Once again, at Bismarck, the temperature was 72 degrees under clear skies. Here is the forecast for the Bismarck-Mendham listening area. Rest of tonight, decreasing clouds. A 20% chance of showers. Lows in the upper 60s. East winds 5 to 10 miles per hour. Sunday, mostly sunny with a slight chance of showers. A slight chance of thunderstorms in the afternoon. Highs in the lower 90s. Southeast winds 5 to 15 miles per hour. Sunday night, mostly cloudy with a slight chance of thunderstorms. A chance of showers in the evening, then showers likely after midnight. Lows in the upper 60s. Southeast winds 10 to 15 miles per hour. Chance of rain 60%. Labor Day, mostly cloudy with showers likely and a chance of thunderstorms in the morning, then mostly sunny with a slight chance of showers and thunderstorms in the afternoon. Highs in the upper 80s. South winds 10 to 15 miles per hour with gusts up to 30 miles per hour. Chance of rain 70%. Monday night, partly cloudy. Lows in the lower 60s. West winds 5 to 10 miles per hour with gusts up to 20 miles per hour. Tuesday, sunny, windy. Highs in the lower 80s. Tuesday night, mostly clear. Lows in the mid-50s. Wednesday, sunny. Highs in the upper 70s. Wednesday night, mostly clear. Lows in the lower 50s. Thursday, sunny. Highs in the mid-80s. Thursday night, increasing clouds. Lows in the mid-50s. Friday, sunny. Highs in the lower 80s. Friday night, mostly clear. A slight chance of showers after midnight. Lows in the lower 50s. Chance of rain 20%. Saturday, mostly sunny. A slight chance of showers in the morning. Highs in the mid-70s. Chance of rain 20%. 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Providing weather information 24 hours a day from your National Weather Service office in Bismarck. For Western Lake Sakakawea, rest of tonight, northeast winds 10 to 20 miles per hour. Slight chance of showers in the late evening and overnight. Partly cloudy. Lows in the mid-60s. Sunday, breezy. East winds.

15 to 25 miles per hour. Slight chance of thunderstorms in the late morning and afternoon. Mostly sunny. Highs in the upper 80s. For eastern Lake Sakakawea, rest of tonight, breezy. East winds 15 to 25 miles per hour, decreasing to 10 to 15 miles per hour after midnight. Slight chance of thunderstorms in the evening, then slight chance of showers after midnight. Partly cloudy. Lows in the mid-60s. Sunday, southeast winds 10 to 20 miles per hour. Slight chance of showers in the late morning and afternoon. Slight chance of thunderstorms late in the afternoon. Mostly sunny. Highs in the upper 80s. For northern Lake Oahe, rest of tonight, breezy. South, slight chance of thunderstorms late in the afternoon. Mostly sunny. Highs in the upper 80s. For northern Lake Oahe, rest of tonight, breezy. Southeast winds 15 to 25 miles per hour, decreasing to 10 to 15 miles per hour after midnight. Slight chance of thunderstorms. Mostly cloudy. Lows in the upper 60s. Sunday, southeast winds 10 to 20 miles per hour. Slight chance of showers through the day. Partly sunny in the morning, then clearing. Highs around 90. Here are the weather conditions at 11 p.m. Central Daylight Time. Bismarck, clear. Temperature 72 degrees, relative humidity 84%. Wind east at 8 miles an hour. Pressure 29.94 inches and rising. Mendham, clear. 72 degrees, relative humidity 100%. Wind east at 10 miles an hour. Hazen, partly cloudy. 72 degrees, relative humidity 83%. Wind east at 6 miles an hour. Harvey, clear. 70 degrees, relative humidity 100%. Wind east at 8 miles an hour. Minot, clear. 68 degrees, relative humidity 90%. Wind northeast at 7 miles an hour. Dickinson, mostly cloudy. 73 degrees, relative humidity 53%. Wind southeast at 10 miles an hour. Elsewhere around North Dakota, at Fargo, rain was falling, with a temperature of 75. It was 73 at Garrison. It was clear, with a temperature of 71 at Williston, and 70 at Devil's Lake. At Jamestown, it was partly cloudy, with a temperature of 68. At Grand Forks, it was mostly cloudy, with a temperature of 71. In northern South Dakota, at Mobridge, it was partly cloudy, with a temperature of 70. At Aberdeen, it was cloudy, with a temperature of 76. In eastern Montana, it was clear. It was 74 at Miles City, 75 at Glendive, and 76 at Sydney. Once again, at Bismarck, the temperature was 72 degrees under clear skies. Here is the forecast for the Bismarck Mendham listening area. Rest of tonight, decreasing clouds. A 20% chance of showers. Lows in the upper 60s. East winds 5 to 10 miles per hour. Sunday, mostly sunny with a slight chance of showers. A slight chance of thunderstorms in the afternoon. Highs in the lower 90s. Southeast winds 5 to 15 miles per hour. Sunday night, mostly cloudy with a slight chance of thunderstorms. A chance of showers in the evening, then showers likely after midnight. Lows in the upper 60s. Southeast winds 10 to 15 miles per hour. Chance of rain 60%. Labor Day, mostly cloudy with showers likely and a chance of thunderstorms in the morning, then mostly sunny with a slight chance of showers and thunderstorms in the afternoon. Highs in the upper 80s. South winds 10 to 15 miles per hour with gusts up to 30 miles per hour. Chance of rain 70%. Monday night, partly cloudy. Lows in the lower 60s. West winds 5 to 10 miles per hour with gusts up to 20 miles per hour. Tuesday, sunny, windy. Highs in the lower 80s. Tuesday night, mostly clear. Lows in the mid-50s. Wednesday, sunny. Highs in the upper 70s. Wednesday night, mostly clear. Lows in the lower 50s. Thursday, sunny. Highs in the mid-80s. Thursday night, increasing clouds. Lows in the mid-50s. Friday, sunny. Highs in the lower 80s.

Friday night, mostly clear. A slight chance of showers after midnight. Lows in the lower 50s. Chance of rain 20%. Saturday, mostly sunny. A slight chance of showers in the morning. Highs in the mid-70s. Chance of rain 20%. For Western Lake Sakakawea, rest of tonight, northeast winds 10 to 20 miles per hour. Slight chance of showers in the late evening and overnight. Partly cloudy. Lows in the mid-60s. Sunday, breezy. East winds 15 to 25 miles per hour. Slight chance of thunderstorms in the late morning and afternoon. Mostly sunny. Highs in the upper 80s. For Eastern Lake Sakakawea, rest of tonight, breezy. East winds 15 to 25 miles per hour, decreasing to 10 to 15 miles per hour after midnight. Slight chance of thunderstorms in the evening, then slight chance of showers after midnight. Partly cloudy. Lows in the mid-60s. Sunday, southeast winds 10 to 20 miles per hour. Slight chance of showers in the late morning and afternoon. Slight chance of thunderstorms late in the afternoon. Mostly sunny. Highs in the upper 80s. For Northern Lake Oahe, rest of tonight, breezy. Southeast winds 15 to 25 miles per hour, decreasing to 10 to 15 miles per hour after midnight. Slight chance of thunderstorms. Mostly cloudy. Lows in the upper 60s. Sunday, southeast winds 10 to 20 miles per hour. Slight chance of showers through the day. Partly sunny in the morning, then clearing. Highs around 90. Here are the weather conditions at 11 p.m. Central Daylight Time. Bismarck, clear. Temperature 72 degrees, relative humidity 84%. Wind east at 8 miles an hour. Pressure 29.94 inches and rising. Mendham, clear. 72 degrees, relative humidity 100%. Wind east at 10 miles an hour. Hazen, partly cloudy. 72 degrees, relative humidity 83%. Wind east at 6 miles an hour. Harvey, clear. 70 degrees, relative humidity 100%. Wind east at 8 miles an hour. Minot, clear. 68 degrees, relative humidity 90%. Wind northeast at 7 miles an hour. Dickinson, mostly cloudy. 73 degrees, relative humidity 53%. Wind southeast at 10 miles an hour. Elsewhere around North Dakota, at Fargo, rain was falling, with a temperature of 75. It was 73 at Garrison. It was clear, with a temperature of 71 at Williston, and 70 at Devil's Lake. At Jamestown, it was partly cloudy, with a temperature of 68. At Grand Forks, it was mostly cloudy, with a temperature of 71. In northern South Dakota, at Mobridge, it was partly cloudy, with a temperature of 70. At Aberdeen, it was cloudy, with a temperature of 76. In eastern Montana, it was clear. It was 74 at Miles City, 75 at Glendive, and 76 at Sydney. Once again, at Bismarck, the temperature was 72 degrees under clear skies. Here is the forecast for the Bismarck Mendham listening area. Rest of tonight, decreasing clouds. A 20% chance of showers. Lows in the upper 60s. East winds 5 to 10 miles per hour. Sunday, mostly sunny with a slight chance of showers. A slight chance of thunderstorms in the afternoon. Highs in the lower 90s. Southeast winds 5 to 15 miles per hour. Sunday night, mostly cloudy with a slight chance of thunderstorms. A chance of showers in the evening, then showers likely after midnight. Lows in the upper 60s. Southeast winds 10 to 15 miles per hour. Chance of rain 60%. Labor Day, mostly cloudy with showers likely and a chance of thunderstorms in the morning, then mostly sunny with a slight chance of showers and thunderstorms in the afternoon. Highs in the upper 80s. South winds 10 to 15 miles per hour with gusts up to 30 miles per hour. Chance of rain 70%. Monday night, partly cloudy. Lows in the lower 60s. West winds 5 to 10 miles per hour with gusts up to 20 miles per hour. Tuesday, sunny, windy. Highs in the lower 80s. Tuesday night, mostly

clear. Lows in the mid-50s. Wednesday, sunny. Highs in the upper 70s. Wednesday night, mostly clear. Lows in the lower 50s. Thursday, sunny. Highs in the mid-80s. Thursday night, increasing clouds. Lows in the mid-50s. Friday, sunny. Highs in the lower 80s. Friday night, mostly clear. A slight chance of showers after midnight. Lows in the lower 50s. Chance of rain 20%. Saturday, mostly sunny. A slight chance of showers in the morning. Highs in the mid-70s. Chance of rain 20%. For Western Lake Sakakawea, rest of tonight, northeast winds 10 to 20 miles per hour. Slight chance of showers in the late evening and overnight. Partly cloudy. Lows in the mid-60s. Sunday, breezy. East winds 15 to 25 miles per hour. Slight chance of thunderstorms in the late morning and afternoon. Mostly sunny. Highs in the upper 80s. For Eastern Lake Sakakawea, rest of tonight, breezy. East winds 15 to 25 miles per hour, decreasing to 10 to 15 miles per hour after midnight. Slight chance of thunderstorms in the evening, then slight chance of showers after midnight. Partly cloudy. Lows in the mid-60s. Sunday, southeast winds 10 to 20 miles per hour. Slight chance of showers in the late morning and afternoon. Slight chance of thunderstorms late in the afternoon. Mostly sunny. Highs in the upper 80s. For Northern Lake Oahe, rest of tonight, breezy. Southeast winds 15 to 25 miles per hour, decreasing to 10 to 15 miles per hour after midnight. Slight chance of thunderstorms. Mostly cloudy. Lows in the upper 60s. Sunday, southeast winds 10 to 20 miles per hour. Slight chance of showers through the day. Partly sunny in the morning, then clearing. Highs around 90. Here are the weather conditions at 11 p.m. Central Daylight Time. Bismarck, clear. Temperature 72 degrees, relative humidity 84%. Wind east at 8 miles an hour. Pressure 29.94 inches and rising. Mendham, clear. 72 degrees, relative humidity 100%. Wind east at 10 miles an hour. Hazen, partly cloudy. 72 degrees, relative humidity 83%. Wind east at 6 miles an hour. Harvey, clear. 70 degrees, relative humidity 100%. Wind east at 8 miles an hour. Minot, clear. 68 degrees, relative humidity 90%. Wind northeast at 7 miles an hour. Dickinson, mostly cloudy. 73 degrees, relative humidity 53%. Wind southeast at 10 miles an hour. Elsewhere around North Dakota, at Fargo, rain was falling, with a temperature of 75. It was 73 at Garrison. It was clear, with a temperature of 71 at Williston, and 70 at Devil's Lake. At Jamestown, it was partly cloudy, with a temperature of 68. At Grand Forks, it was mostly cloudy, with a temperature of 71. In northern South Dakota, at Mobridge, it was partly cloudy, with a temperature of 70. At Aberdeen, it was cloudy, with a temperature of 76. In eastern Montana, it was clear. It was 74 at Miles City, 75 at Glendive, and 76 at Sydney. Once again, at Bismarck, the temperature was 72 degrees under clear skies. Here is the forecast for the Bismarck Mendham listening area. Rest of tonight, decreasing clouds. A 20% chance of showers. Lows in the upper 60s. East winds 5 to 10 miles per hour. Sunday, mostly sunny with a slight chance of showers. A slight chance of thunderstorms in the afternoon. Highs in the lower 90s. Southeast winds 5 to 15 miles per hour. Sunday night, mostly cloudy with a slight chance of thunderstorms. A chance of showers in the evening, then showers likely after midnight. Lows in the upper 60s. Southeast winds 10 to 15 miles per hour. Chance of rain 60%. Labor Day, mostly cloudy with showers likely and a chance of thunderstorms in the morning, then mostly sunny with a slight chance of showers and thunderstorms in the afternoon. Highs in the

Upper 80s. South winds 10 to 15 miles per hour with gusts up to 30 miles per hour. Chance of rain 70%. Monday night, partly cloudy. Lows in the lower 60s. West winds 5 to 10 miles per hour with gusts up to 20 miles per hour. Tuesday, sunny, windy. Highs in the lower 80s. Tuesday night, mostly clear. Lows in the mid-50s. Wednesday, sunny. Highs in the upper 70s. Wednesday night, mostly clear. Lows in the lower 50s. Thursday, sunny. Highs in the mid-80s. Thursday night, increasing clouds. Lows in the mid-50s. Friday, sunny. Highs in the lower 80s. Friday night, mostly clear. A slight chance of showers after midnight. Lows in the lower 50s. Chance of rain 20%. Saturday, mostly sunny. A slight chance of showers in the morning. Highs in the mid-70s. Chance of rain 20%. For Western Lake Sakakawea, rest of tonight, northeast winds 10 to 20 miles per hour. Slight chance of showers in the late evening and overnight. Partly cloudy. Lows in the mid-60s. Sunday, breezy. East winds 15 to 25 miles per hour. Slight chance of thunderstorms in the late morning and afternoon. Mostly sunny. Highs in the upper 80s. For Eastern Lake Sakakawea, rest of tonight, breezy. East winds 15 to 25 miles per hour, decreasing to 10 to 15 miles per hour after midnight. Slight chance of thunderstorms in the evening, then slight chance of showers after midnight. Partly cloudy. Lows in the mid-60s. Sunday, southeast winds 10 to 20 miles per hour. Slight chance of showers in the late morning and afternoon. Slight chance of thunderstorms late in the afternoon. Mostly sunny. Highs in the upper 80s. For Northern Lake Oahe, rest of tonight, breezy. Southeast winds 15 to 25 miles per hour, decreasing to 10 to 15 miles per hour after midnight. Slight chance of thunderstorms. Mostly cloudy. Lows in the upper 60s. Sunday, southeast winds 10 to 20 miles per hour. Slight chance of showers through the day. Partly sunny in the morning, then clearing. Highs around 90. Here are the weather conditions at 11 p.m. Central Daylight Time. Bismarck, clear. Temperature 72 degrees, relative humidity 84%. Wind east at 8 miles an hour. Pressure 29.94 inches and rising. Mendham, clear. 72 degrees, relative humidity 100%. Wind east at 10 miles an hour. Hazen, partly cloudy. 72 degrees, relative humidity 83%. Wind east at 6 miles an hour. Harvey, clear. 70 degrees, relative humidity 100%. Wind east at 8 miles an hour. Minot, clear. 68 degrees, relative humidity 90%. Wind northeast at 7 miles an hour. Dickinson, mostly cloudy. 73 degrees, relative humidity 53%. Wind southeast at 10 miles an hour. Elsewhere around North Dakota, at Fargo, rain was falling, with a temperature of 75. It was 73 at Garrison. It was clear, with a temperature of 71 at Williston, and 70 at Devil's Lake. At Jamestown, it was partly cloudy, with a temperature of 68. At Grand Forks, it was mostly cloudy, with a temperature of 71. In northern South Dakota, at Mobridge, it was partly cloudy, with a temperature of 70. At Aberdeen, it was cloudy, with a temperature of 76. In eastern Montana, it was clear. It was 74 at Miles City, 75 at Glendive, and 76 at Sydney. Once again, at Bismarck, the temperature was 72 degrees under clear skies. Here is the forecast for the Bismarck-Mendham listening area. Rest of tonight, decreasing clouds. A 20% chance of showers. Lows in the upper 60s. East winds 5 to 10 miles per hour. Sunday, mostly sunny with a slight chance of showers. A slight chance of thunderstorms in the afternoon. Highs in the lower 90s. Southeast winds 5 to 15 miles per hour. Sunday night, mostly cloudy with

slight chance of thunderstorms. A chance of showers in the evening, then showers likely after midnight. Lows in the upper 60s. Southeast winds 10 to 15 miles per hour. Chance of rain 60%. Labor Day, mostly cloudy with showers likely and a chance of thunderstorms in the morning, then mostly sunny with a slight chance of showers and thunderstorms in the afternoon. Highs in the upper 80s. South winds 10 to 15 miles per hour with gusts up to 30 miles per hour. Chance of rain 70%. Monday night, partly cloudy. Lows in the lower 60s. West winds 5 to 10 miles per hour with gusts up to 20 miles per hour. Tuesday, sunny, windy. Highs in the lower 80s. Tuesday night, mostly clear. Lows in the mid-50s. Wednesday, sunny. Highs in the upper 70s. Wednesday night, mostly clear. Lows in the lower 50s. Thursday, sunny. Highs in the mid-80s. Thursday night, increasing clouds. Lows in the mid-50s. Friday, sunny. Highs in the lower 80s. Friday night, mostly clear. A slight chance of showers after midnight. Lows in the lower 50s. Chance of rain 20%. Saturday, mostly sunny. A slight chance of showers in the morning. Highs in the mid-70s. Chance of rain 20%. For Western Lake Sakakawea, rest of tonight, northeast winds 10 to 20 miles per hour. Slight chance of showers in the late evening and overnight. Partly cloudy. Lows in the mid-60s. Sunday, breezy. East winds 15 to 25 miles per hour. Slight chance of thunderstorms in the late morning and afternoon. Mostly sunny. Highs in the upper 80s. For Eastern Lake Sakakawea, rest of tonight, breezy. East winds 15 to 25 miles per hour, decreasing to 10 to 15 miles per hour after midnight. Slight chance of thunderstorms in the evening, then slight chance of showers after midnight. Partly cloudy. Lows in the mid-60s. Sunday, southeast winds 10 to 20 miles per hour. Slight chance of showers in the late morning and afternoon. Slight chance of thunderstorms late in the afternoon. Mostly sunny. Highs in the upper 80s. For Northern Lake Orahi, rest of tonight, breezy. Southeast winds 15 to 25 miles per hour, decreasing to 10 to 15 miles per hour after midnight. Slight chance of thunderstorms. Mostly cloudy. Lows in the upper 60s. Sunday, southeast winds 10 to 20 miles per hour. Slight chance of showers through the day. Partly sunny in the morning, then clearing. Highs around 90. Here are the weather conditions at 11 p.m. Central Daylight Time. Bismarck, clear. Temperature 72 degrees, relative humidity 84%. Wind east at 8 miles an hour. Pressure 29.94 inches and rising. Mendon, clear. 72 degrees, relative humidity 100%. Wind east at 10 miles an hour. Hazen, partly cloudy. 72 degrees, relative humidity 83%. Wind east at 6 miles an hour. Harvey, clear. 70 degrees, relative humidity 100%. Wind east at 8 miles an hour. Minot, clear. 68 degrees, relative humidity 90%. Wind northeast at 7 miles an hour. Dickinson, mostly cloudy. 73 degrees, relative humidity 53%. Wind southeast at 10 miles an hour. Elsewhere around North Dakota, at Fargo, rain was falling, with a temperature of 75. It was 73 at Garrison. It was clear, with a temperature of 71 at Williston, and 70 at Devil's Lake. At Jamestown, it was partly cloudy, with a temperature of 68. At Grand Forks, it was mostly cloudy, with a temperature of 71. In northern South Dakota, at Mobridge, it was partly cloudy, with a temperature of 70. At Aberdeen, it was cloudy, with a temperature of 76. In eastern Montana, it was clear. It was 74 at Miles City, 75 at Glendive, and 76 at Sydney. Once again, at Bismarck, the temperature was 72 degrees under clear skies. Here is the forecast for the Bismarck-Mendon listening area.
Rest of tonight, decreasing clouds. A 20% chance of showers. Lows in the upper 60s. East winds 5 to 10 miles per hour. Sunday, mostly sunny with a slight chance of showers. A slight chance of thunderstorms in the afternoon. Highs in the lower 90s. Southeast winds 5 to 15 miles per hour. Sunday night, mostly cloudy with a slight chance of thunderstorms. A chance of showers in the evening, then showers likely after midnight. Lows in the upper 60s. Southeast winds 10 to 15 miles per hour. Chance of rain 60%. Labor Day, mostly cloudy with showers likely and a chance of thunderstorms in the morning, then mostly sunny with a slight chance of showers and thunderstorms in the afternoon. Highs in the upper 80s. South winds 10 to 15 miles per hour with gusts up to 30 miles per hour. Chance of rain 70%. Monday night, partly cloudy. Lows in the lower 60s. West winds 5 to 10 miles per hour with gusts up to 20 miles per hour. Tuesday, sunny, windy. Highs in the lower 80s. Tuesday night, mostly clear. Lows in the mid 50s. Wednesday, sunny. Highs in the upper 70s. Wednesday night, mostly clear. Lows in the lower 50s. Thursday, sunny. Highs in the mid 80s. Thursday night, increasing clouds. Lows in the mid 50s. Friday, sunny. Highs in the lower 80s. Friday night, mostly clear. A slight chance of showers after midnight. Lows in the lower 50s. Chance of rain 20%. Saturday, mostly sunny. A slight chance of showers in the morning. Highs in the mid-70s. Chance of rain 20%. For Western Lake Sakakawea, rest of tonight, northeast winds 10 to 20 miles per hour. Slight chance of showers in the late evening and overnight. Partly cloudy. Lows in the mid-60s. Sunday, breezy. East winds 15 to 25 miles per hour. Slight chance of thunderstorms in the late morning and afternoon. Mostly sunny. Highs in the upper 80s. For Eastern Lake Sakakawea, rest of tonight, breezy. East winds 15 to 25 miles per hour decreasing to 10 to 15 miles per hour after midnight. Slight chance of thunderstorms in the evening, then slight chance of showers after midnight. Partly cloudy. Lows in the mid-60s. Sunday, southeast winds 10 to 20 miles per hour. Slight chance of showers in the late morning and afternoon. Slight chance of thunderstorms late in the afternoon. Mostly sunny. Highs in the upper 80s. For Northern Lake Oahe, rest of tonight, breezy. Southeast winds 15 to 25 miles per hour decreasing to 10 to 15 miles per hour after midnight. Slight chance of thunderstorms. Mostly cloudy. Lows in the upper 60s. Sunday, southeast winds 10 to 20 miles per hour. Slight chance of showers through the day. Partly sunny in the morning, then clearing. Highs around 90. 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Providing weather information 24 hours a day from your National Weather Service office in Bismarck. Here are the weather conditions at 11 p.m. Central Daylight Time. Bismarck, clear. Temperature 72 degrees, relative humidity 84%. Wind east at 8 miles an hour. Pressure 29.94 inches and rising. Menden, clear. 72 degrees, relative humidity 100%. Wind east at 10 miles an hour. Hazen, partly cloudy. 72 degrees, relative humidity 83%. Wind east at 6 miles an hour. Harvey, clear. 70 degrees, relative humidity 100%. Wind east at 8 miles an hour. Minot, clear. 68 degrees, relative humidity 90%. Wind northeast at 7 miles an hour. Dickinson, mostly cloudy. 73 degrees, relative humidity 53%. Wind southeast at 10 miles an hour. Elsewhere around North Dakota, at Fargo, rain was falling with a temperature of 75. It was 73 at Garrison.
It was clear, with a temperature of 71 at Williston and 70 at Devil's Lake. At Jamestown, it was partly cloudy, with a temperature of 68. At Grand Forks, it was mostly cloudy, with a temperature of 71. In northern South Dakota, at Mobridge, it was partly cloudy, with a temperature of 70. At Aberdeen, it was cloudy, with a temperature of 76. In eastern Montana, it was clear. It was 74 at Miles City, 75 at Glendive, and 76 at Sydney. Once again, at Bismarck, the temperature was 72 degrees under clear skies. Here are the weather conditions at midnight Central Daylight Time. Bismarck, partly cloudy. Temperature 69 degrees, relative humidity 90%. Wind east at 6 miles an hour. Pressure 29.94 inches and steady. Mendon, partly cloudy. 70 degrees, relative humidity 100%. Wind east at 12 miles an hour. Hazen, partly cloudy. 68 degrees, relative humidity 94%. Harvey, clear. 70 degrees, relative humidity 100%. Wind southeast at 9 miles an hour. Minot, partly cloudy. 68 degrees, relative humidity 90%. Dickinson, partly cloudy. 72 degrees, relative humidity 66%. Wind south at 8 miles an hour. Elsewhere around North Dakota, it was 72 at Garrison. It was clear, with a temperature of 71 at Williston, 67 at Jamestown, and 68 at Devil's Lake. At Grand Forks, it was partly cloudy, with a temperature of 69. At Fargo, it was mostly cloudy, with a temperature of 74. In northern South Dakota, skies ranged from mostly cloudy to cloudy. It was 74 at Mobridge, and 75 at Aberdeen. In eastern Montana, it was clear. It was 69 at Miles City, 73 at Glendive, and 74 at Sydney. Once again, at Bismarck, the temperature was 69 degrees under partly cloudy skies. Here is the forecast for the Bismarck-Mendon listening area. Rest of tonight, decreasing clouds. A 20% chance of showers. Lows in the upper 60s. East winds 5 to 10 miles per hour. Sunday, mostly sunny with a slight chance of showers. A slight chance of thunderstorms in the afternoon. Highs in the lower 90s. Southeast winds 5 to 15 miles per hour. Sunday night, mostly cloudy with a slight chance of thunderstorms. A chance of showers in the evening, then showers likely after midnight. Lows in the upper 60s. Southeast winds 10 to 15 miles per hour. Chance of rain 60%. Labor Day, mostly cloudy with showers likely and a chance of thunderstorms in the morning, then mostly sunny with a slight chance of showers and thunderstorms in the afternoon. Highs in the upper 80s. South winds 10 to 15 miles per hour with gusts up to 30 miles per hour. Chance of rain 70%. Monday night, partly cloudy. Lows in the lower 60s. West winds 5 to 10 miles per hour with gusts up to 20 miles per hour. Tuesday, sunny, windy. Highs in the lower 80s. Tuesday night, mostly clear. Lows in the mid-50s. Wednesday, sunny. Highs in the upper 70s. Wednesday night, mostly clear. Lows in the lower 50s. Thursday, sunny. Highs in the mid-80s. Thursday night, increasing clouds. Lows in the mid-50s. Friday, sunny. Highs in the lower 80s. Friday night, mostly clear. A slight chance of showers after midnight. Lows in the lower 50s. Chance of rain 20%. Saturday, mostly sunny. A slight chance of showers in the morning. Highs in the mid-70s. Chance of rain 20%. For Western Lake Sakakawea, rest of tonight, northeast winds 10 to 20 miles per hour. Slight chance of showers in the late evening and overnight. Partly cloudy. Lows in the mid-60s. Sunday, breezy. East winds 15 to 25 miles per hour. Slight chance of thunderstorms in the late morning and afternoon. Mostly sunny. Highs in the upper 80s. For Eastern Lake Sakakawea, rest of tonight, breezy.
Northeast winds 15 to 25 miles per hour, decreasing to 10 to 15 miles per hour after midnight.

The day, partly sunny in the morning, then clearing. Highs around 90. Here are the weather conditions at midnight Central Daylight Time. Bismarck, partly cloudy. Temperature 69 degrees, relative humidity 90%. Wind east at 6 miles an hour. Pressure 29.94 inches and steady. Mendon, partly cloudy. 70 degrees, relative humidity 100%. Wind east at 12 miles an hour. Hazen, partly cloudy. 68 degrees, relative humidity 94%. Harvey, clear. 70 degrees, relative humidity 100%. Wind southeast at 9 miles an hour. Minot, partly cloudy. 68 degrees, relative humidity 90%. Dickinson, partly cloudy. 72 degrees, relative humidity 66%. Wind south at 8 miles an hour. Elsewhere around North Dakota, it was 72 at Garrison. It was clear, with a temperature of 71 at Williston, 67 at Jamestown, and 68 at Devil's Lake. At Grand Forks, it was partly cloudy, with a temperature of 69. At Fargo, it was mostly cloudy, with a temperature of 74. In northern South Dakota, skies ranged from mostly cloudy to cloudy. It was 74 at Mobridge, and 75 at Aberdeen. In eastern Montana, it was clear. It was 69 at Miles City, 73 at Glendive, and 74 at Sydney. Once again, at Bismarck, the temperature was 69 degrees under partly cloudy skies. Here is the forecast for the Bismarck-Mendon listening area. Rest of tonight, decreasing clouds. A 20% chance of showers. Lows in the upper 60s. East wind 5 to 10 miles per hour. Sunday, mostly sunny with a slight chance of showers. A slight chance of thunderstorms in the afternoon. Highs in the lower 90s. Southeast winds 5 to 15 miles per hour. Sunday night, mostly cloudy with a slight chance of thunderstorms. A chance of showers in the evening, then showers likely after midnight. Lows in the upper 60s. Southeast winds 10 to 15 miles per hour. Chance of rain 60%. Labor Day, mostly cloudy with showers likely and a chance of thunderstorms in the morning, then mostly sunny with a slight chance of showers and thunderstorms in the afternoon. Highs in the upper 80s. South winds 10 to 15 miles per hour with gusts up to 30 miles per hour. Chance of rain 70%. Monday night, partly cloudy. Lows in the lower 60s. West winds 5 to 10 miles per hour with gusts up to 20 miles per hour. Tuesday, sunny, windy. Highs in the lower 80s. Tuesday night, mostly clear. Lows in the mid-50s. Wednesday, sunny. Highs in the upper 70s. Wednesday night, mostly clear. Lows in the lower 50s. Thursday, sunny. Highs in the mid-80s. Thursday night, increasing clouds. Lows in the mid-50s. Friday, sunny. Highs in the lower 80s. Friday night, mostly clear. A slight chance of showers after midnight. Lows in the lower 50s. Chance of rain 20%. Saturday, mostly sunny. A slight chance of showers in the morning. Highs in the mid-70s. Chance of rain 20%. For Western Lake Sakakawea, rest of tonight, northeast winds 10 to 20 miles per hour. Slight chance of showers in the late evening and overnight. Partly cloudy. Lows in the mid-60s. Sunday, breezy. East winds 15 to 25 miles per hour. Slight chance of thunderstorms in the late morning and afternoon. Mostly sunny. Highs in the upper 80s. For Eastern Lake Sakakawea, rest of tonight, breezy. East winds 15 to 25 miles per hour, decreasing to 10 to 15 miles per hour after midnight. Slight chance of thunderstorms in the evening, then slight chance of showers after midnight. Partly cloudy. Lows in the mid-60s. Sunday, southeast winds 10 to 20 miles per hour. Slight chance of showers in the late morning and afternoon. Slight chance of thunderstorms late in the afternoon. Mostly sunny. Highs in the upper 80s. For northern Lake Oahe, rest of tonight, breezy. Southeast winds 15 to 20.

25 miles per hour decreasing to 10 to 15 miles per hour after midnight. Slight chance of thunderstorms. Mostly cloudy. Lows in the upper 60s. Sunday, southeast winds 10 to 20 miles per hour. Slight chance of showers through the day. Partly sunny in the morning, then clearing. Highs around 90. Here are the weather conditions at midnight Central Daylight Time. Bismarck, partly cloudy. Temperature 69 degrees, relative humidity 90%. Wind east at 6 miles an hour. Pressure 29.94 inches and steady. Mendon, partly cloudy. 70 degrees, relative humidity 100%. Wind east at 12 miles an hour. Hazen, partly cloudy. 68 degrees, relative humidity 94%. Harvey, clear. 70 degrees, relative humidity 100%. Wind southeast at 9 miles an hour. Minot, partly cloudy. 68 degrees, relative humidity 90%. Dickinson, partly cloudy. 72 degrees, relative humidity 66%. Wind south at 8 miles an hour. Elsewhere around North Dakota, it was 72 at Garrison. It was clear, with a temperature of 71 at Williston, 67 at Jamestown, and 68 at Devil's Lake. At Grand Forks, it was partly cloudy, with a temperature of 69. At Fargo, it was mostly cloudy, with a temperature of 74. In northern South Dakota, skies ranged from mostly cloudy to cloudy. It was 74 at Mobridge, and 75 at Aberdeen. In eastern Montana, it was clear. It was 69 at Miles City, 73 at Glendive, and 74 at Sydney. Once again, at Bismarck, the temperature was 69 degrees under partly cloudy skies. Here is the forecast for the Bismarck Mendon listening area. Rest of tonight, decreasing clouds. A 20% chance of showers. Lows in the upper 60s. East winds 5 to 10 miles per hour. Sunday, mostly sunny with a slight chance of showers. A slight chance of thunderstorms in the afternoon. Highs in the lower 90s. Southeast winds 5 to 15 miles per hour. Sunday night, mostly cloudy with a slight chance of thunderstorms. A chance of showers in the evening, then showers likely after midnight. Lows in the upper 60s. Southeast winds 10 to 15 miles per hour. Chance of rain 60%. Labor Day, mostly cloudy with showers likely and a chance of thunderstorms in the morning, then mostly sunny with a slight chance of showers and thunderstorms in the afternoon. Highs in the upper 80s. South winds 10 to 15 miles per hour with gusts up to 30 miles per hour. Chance of rain 70%. Monday night, partly cloudy. Lows in the lower 60s. West winds 5 to 10 miles per hour with gusts up to 20 miles per hour. Tuesday, sunny, windy. Highs in the lower 80s. Tuesday night, mostly clear. Lows in the mid-50s. Wednesday, sunny. Highs in the upper 70s. Wednesday night, mostly clear. Lows in the lower 50s. Thursday, sunny. Highs in the mid-80s. Thursday night, increasing clouds. Lows in the mid-50s. Friday, sunny. Highs in the lower 80s. Friday night, mostly clear. A slight chance of showers after midnight. Lows in the lower 50s. Chance of rain 20%. Saturday, mostly sunny. A slight chance of showers in the morning. Highs in the mid-70s. Chance of rain 20%. For Western Lake Sakakawea, rest of tonight, northeast winds 10 to 20 miles per hour. Slight chance of showers in the late evening and overnight. Partly cloudy. Lows in the mid-60s. Sunday, breezy. East winds 15 to 25 miles per hour. Slight chance of thunderstorms in the late morning and afternoon. Mostly sunny. Highs in the upper 80s. For Eastern Lake Sakakawea, rest of tonight, breezy. East winds 15 to 25 miles per hour decreasing to 10 to 15 miles per hour after midnight. Slight chance of thunderstorms in the evening, then slight chance of showers after midnight. Partly cloudy. Lows in the mid-60s. Sunday, southeast winds 10 to 20 miles per hour.

slight chance of showers in the late morning and afternoon. Slight chance of thunderstorms late in the afternoon. Mostly sunny. Highs in the upper 80s. For northern Lake Oahe, rest of tonight, breezy. Southeast winds 15 to 25 miles per hour, decreasing to 10 to 15 miles per hour after midnight. Slight chance of thunderstorms. Mostly cloudy. Lows in the upper 60s. Sunday, southeast winds 10 to 20 miles per hour. Slight chance of showers through the day. Partly sunny in the morning, then clearing. Highs around 90. Here are the weather conditions at midnight Central Daylight Time. Bismarck, partly cloudy. Temperature 69 degrees, relative humidity 90%. Wind east at 6 miles an hour. Pressure 29.94 inches and steady. Mendon, partly cloudy. 70 degrees, relative humidity 100%. Wind east at 12 miles an hour. Hazen, partly cloudy. 68 degrees, relative humidity 94%. Harvey, clear. 70 degrees, relative humidity 100%. Wind southeast at 9 miles an hour. Minot, partly cloudy. 68 degrees, relative humidity 90%. Dickinson, partly cloudy. 72 degrees, relative humidity 66%. Wind south at 8 miles an hour. Elsewhere around North Dakota, it was 72 at Garrison. It was clear, with a temperature of 71 at Williston, 67 at Jamestown, and 68 at Devil's Lake. At Grand Forks, it was partly cloudy, with a temperature of 69. At Fargo, it was mostly cloudy, with a temperature of 74. In northern South Dakota, skies ranged from mostly cloudy to cloudy. It was 74 at Mobridge, and 75 at Aberdeen. In eastern Montana, it was clear. It was 69 at Miles City, 73 at Glendive, and 74 at Sydney. Once again, at Bismarck, the temperature was 69 degrees under partly cloudy skies. Here is the forecast for the Bismarck Mendon listening area. Rest of tonight, decreasing clouds. A 20% chance of showers. Lows in the upper 60s. East winds 5 to 10 miles per hour. Sunday, mostly sunny with a slight chance of showers. A slight chance of thunderstorms in the afternoon. Highs in the lower 90s. Southeast winds 5 to 15 miles per hour. Sunday night, mostly cloudy with a slight chance of thunderstorms. A chance of showers in the evening, then showers likely after midnight. Lows in the upper 60s. Southeast winds 10 to 15 miles per hour. Chance of rain 60%. Labor Day, mostly cloudy with showers likely and a chance of thunderstorms in the morning, then mostly sunny with a slight chance of showers and thunderstorms in the afternoon. Highs in the upper 80s. South winds 10 to 15 miles per hour with gusts up to 30 miles per hour. Chance of rain 70%. Monday night, partly cloudy. Lows in the lower 60s. West winds 5 to 10 miles per hour with gusts up to 20 miles per hour. Tuesday, sunny, windy. Highs in the lower 80s. Tuesday night, mostly clear. Lows in the mid-50s. Wednesday, sunny. Highs in the upper 70s. Wednesday night, mostly clear. Lows in the lower 50s. Thursday, sunny. Highs in the mid-80s. Thursday night, increasing clouds. Lows in the mid-50s. Friday, sunny. Highs in the lower 80s. Friday night, mostly clear. A slight chance of showers after midnight. Lows in the lower 50s. Chance of rain 20%. Saturday, mostly sunny. A slight chance of showers in the morning. Highs in the mid-70s. Chance of rain 20%. Here is the forecast for the Bismarck Mendon listening area. Rest of tonight, mostly cloudy. A slight chance of showers and thunderstorms after midnight. Lows in the upper 60s. East winds 5 to 10 miles per hour. Sunday, mostly sunny with a slight chance of showers and thunderstorms. Highs in the lower 90s. Southeast winds 5 to 15 miles per hour. Chance of rain 20%. Sunday night, increasing clouds. A slight chance.

thunderstorms. A slight chance of showers in the evening, then showers likely after midnight. Lows in the mid-60s. Southeast winds 10 to 15 miles per hour with gusts up to 25 miles per hour. Chance of rain 60%. Labor Day, mostly cloudy with showers likely and a chance of thunderstorms in the morning, then mostly sunny with a slight chance of showers and thunderstorms in the afternoon. Highs in the upper 80s. South winds 10 to 15 miles per hour with gusts up to 30 miles per hour. Chance of rain 70%. Monday night, partly cloudy. Lows in the lower 60s. West winds 5 to 10 miles per hour with gusts up to 20 miles per hour. Tuesday, sunny, windy. Highs in the lower 80s. Tuesday night, mostly clear. Lows in the mid-50s. Wednesday, sunny. Highs in the upper 70s. Wednesday night, mostly clear. Lows in the lower 50s. Thursday, sunny. Highs in the mid-80s. Thursday night, increasing clouds. Lows in the mid-50s. Friday, sunny. Highs in the lower 80s. Friday night, mostly clear. A slight chance of showers after midnight. Lows in the lower 50s. Chance of rain 20%. Saturday, mostly sunny. A slight chance of showers in the morning. Highs in the mid-70s. Chance of rain 20%. For Western Lake Sakakawea, rest of tonight, northeast winds 10 to 20 miles per hour. Slight chance of showers in the late evening and overnight. Partly cloudy. Lows in the mid-60s. Sunday, breezy. East winds 15 to 25 miles per hour. Slight chance of thunderstorms in the late morning and afternoon. Mostly sunny. Highs in the upper 80s. For Eastern Lake Sakakawea, rest of tonight, breezy. East winds 15 to 25 miles per hour decreasing to 10 to 15 miles per hour after midnight. Slight chance of thunderstorms in the evening, then slight chance of showers after midnight. Partly cloudy. Lows in the mid-60s. Sunday, southeast winds 10 to 20 miles per hour. Slight chance of showers in the late morning and afternoon. Slight chance of thunderstorms late in the afternoon. Mostly sunny. Highs in the upper 80s. For Northern Lake Oahe, rest of tonight, breezy. Southeast winds 15 to 25 miles per hour decreasing to 10 to 15 miles per hour after midnight. Slight chance of thunderstorms. Mostly cloudy. Lows in the upper 60s. Sunday, southeast winds 10 to 20 miles per hour. Slight chance of showers through the day. Partly sunny in the morning, then clearing. Highs around 90. Here are the weather conditions at midnight Central Daylight Time. Bismarck, partly cloudy. Temperature 69 degrees, relative humidity 90%. Wind east at 6 miles an hour. Pressure 29.94 inches and steady. Mendon, partly cloudy. 70 degrees, relative humidity 100%. Wind east at 12 miles an hour. Hazen, partly cloudy. 68 degrees, relative humidity 94%. Harvey, clear. 70 degrees, relative humidity 100%. Wind southeast at 9 miles an hour. Minot, partly cloudy. 68 degrees, relative humidity 90%. Dickinson, partly cloudy. 72 degrees, relative humidity 66%. Wind south at 8 miles an hour. Elsewhere around North Dakota, it was 72 at Garrison. It was clear, with a temperature of 71 at Williston, 67 at Jamestown, and 68 at Devil's Lake. At Grand Forks, it was partly cloudy, with a temperature of 69. At Fargo, it was mostly cloudy, with a temperature of 74. In northern South Dakota, skies ranged from mostly cloudy to cloudy. It was 74 at Mobridge, and 75 at Aberdeen. In eastern Montana, it was clear. It was 69 at Miles City, 73 at Glendive, and 74 at Sydney. Once again, at Bismarck, the temperature was 69 degrees under partly cloudy skies. Here is the forecast for the Bismarck Mendon listening area. Rest of tonight, mostly cloudy. A slight chance of showers and thunderstorms after midnight.

lows in the upper 60s. East winds 5 to 10 miles per hour. Sunday, mostly sunny with a slight chance of showers and thunderstorms. Highs in the lower 90s. Southeast winds 5 to 15 miles per hour. Chance of rain 20%. Sunday night, increasing clouds. A slight chance of thunderstorms. A slight chance of showers in the evening, then showers likely after midnight. Lows in the mid-60s. Southeast winds 10 to 15 miles per hour with gusts up to 25 miles per hour. Chance of rain 60%. Labor Day, mostly cloudy with showers likely and a chance of thunderstorms in the morning, then mostly sunny with a slight chance of showers and thunderstorms in the afternoon. Highs in the upper 80s. South winds 10 to 15 miles per hour with gusts up to 30 miles per hour. Chance of rain 70%. Monday night, partly cloudy. Lows in the lower 60s. West winds 5 to 10 miles per hour with gusts up to 20 miles per hour. Tuesday, sunny, windy. Highs in the lower 80s. Tuesday night, mostly clear. Lows in the mid-50s. Wednesday, sunny. Highs in the upper 70s. Wednesday night, mostly clear. Lows in the lower 50s. Thursday, sunny. Highs in the mid-80s. Thursday night, increasing clouds. Lows in the mid-50s. Friday, sunny. Highs in the lower 80s. Friday night, mostly clear. A slight chance of showers after midnight. Lows in the lower 50s. Chance of rain 20%. Saturday, mostly sunny. A slight chance of showers in the morning. Highs in the mid-70s. Chance of rain 20%. 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Providing weather information 24 hours a day from your National Weather Service office in Bismarck. For Western Lake Sakakawea, rest of tonight, northeast winds 10 to 20 miles per hour. Slight chance of showers in the late evening and overnight. Partly cloudy. Lows in the mid-60s. Sunday, breezy. East winds 15 to 25 miles per hour. Slight chance of thunderstorms in the late morning and afternoon. Mostly sunny. Highs in the upper 80s. For Eastern Lake Sakakawea, rest of tonight, breezy. East winds 15 to 25 miles per hour, decreasing to 10 to 15 miles per hour after midnight. Slight chance of thunderstorms in the evening, then slight chance of showers after midnight. Partly cloudy. Lows in the mid-60s. Sunday, southeast winds 10 to 20 miles per hour. Slight chance of showers in the late morning and afternoon. Slight chance of thunderstorms late in the afternoon. Mostly sunny. Highs in the upper 80s. For northern Lake Oahe, rest of tonight, breezy. Southeast winds 15 to 25 miles per hour, decreasing to 10 to 15 miles per hour after midnight. Slight chance of thunderstorms. Mostly cloudy. Lows in the upper 60s. Sunday, southeast winds 10 to 20 miles per hour. Slight chance of showers through the day. Partly sunny in the morning, then clearing. Highs around 90. Here are the weather conditions at midnight Central Daylight Time. Bismarck, partly cloudy. Temperature 69 degrees, relative humidity 90%. Wind east at 6 miles an hour. Pressure 29.94 inches and steady. Mendon, partly cloudy. 70 degrees, relative humidity 100%. Wind east at 12 miles an hour. Hazen, partly cloudy. 68 degrees, relative humidity 94%. Harvey, clear. 70 degrees, relative humidity 100%. Wind southeast at 9 miles an hour. Minot, partly cloudy. 68 degrees, relative humidity 90%. Dickinson, partly cloudy. 72 degrees, relative humidity 66%. Wind south at 8 miles an hour. Elsewhere around North Dakota, it was 72 at Garrison. It was clear, with a temperature of 71 at Williston, 67 at Jamestown, and 68 at Devil's Lake. At Grand Forks, it was partly cloudy, with a temperature of 69. At Fargo, it was mostly clear.

Cloudy with a temperature of 74. In northern South Dakota, skies ranged from mostly cloudy to cloudy. It was 74 at Mobridge and 75 at Aberdeen. In east, skies ranged from mostly cloudy to cloudy. It was 74 at Mobridge and 75 at Aberdeen. In eastern Montana, it was clear. It was 69 at Miles City, 73 at Glendive, and 74 at Sydney. Once again, at Bismarck, the temperature was 69 degrees under partly cloudy skies. Here is the forecast for the Bismarck Mandan listening area. Rest of tonight, mostly cloudy. A slight chance of showers and thunderstorms after midnight. Lows in the upper 60s. East wind 5 to 10 miles per hour. Sunday, mostly sunny with a slight chance of showers and thunderstorms. Highs in the lower 90s. Southeast wind 5 to 15 miles per hour. Chance of rain 20%. Sunday night, increasing clouds. A slight chance of thunderstorms. A slight chance of showers in the evening, then showers likely after midnight. Lows in the mid-60s. Southeast winds 10 to 15 miles per hour with gusts up to 25 miles per hour. Chance of rain 60%. Labor Day, mostly cloudy with showers likely and a chance of thunderstorms in the morning, then mostly sunny with a slight chance of showers and thunderstorms in the afternoon. Highs in the upper 80s. South winds 10 to 15 miles per hour with gusts up to 30 miles per hour. Chance of rain 70%. Monday night, partly cloudy. Lows in the lower 60s. West winds 5 to 10 miles per hour with gusts up to 20 miles per hour. Tuesday, sunny, windy. Highs in the lower 80s. Tuesday night, mostly clear. Lows in the mid-50s. Wednesday, sunny. Highs in the upper 70s. Wednesday night, mostly clear. Lows in the lower 50s. Thursday, sunny. Highs in the mid-80s. Thursday night, increasing clouds. Lows in the mid-50s. Friday, sunny. Highs in the lower 80s. Friday night, mostly clear. A slight chance of showers after midnight. Lows in the lower 50s. Chance of rain 20%. Saturday, mostly sunny. A slight chance of showers in the morning. Highs in the mid-70s. Chance of rain 20%. For Western Lake Sakakawea, rest of tonight, northeast winds 10 to 20 miles per hour. Slight chance of showers in the late evening and overnight. Partly cloudy. Lows in the mid-60s. Sunday, breezy. East winds 15 to 25 miles per hour. Slight chance of thunderstorms in the late morning and afternoon. Mostly sunny. Highs in the upper 80s. For Eastern Lake Sakakawea, rest of tonight, breezy. East winds 15 to 25 miles per hour decreasing to 10 to 15 miles per hour after midnight. Slight chance of thunderstorms in the evening, then slight chance of showers after midnight. Partly cloudy. Lows in the mid-60s. Sunday, southeast winds 10 to 20 miles per hour. Slight chance of showers in the late morning and afternoon. Slight chance of thunderstorms late in the afternoon. Mostly sunny. Highs in the upper 80s. For northern Lake Oahe, rest of tonight, breezy. Southeast winds 15 to 25 miles per hour decreasing to 10 to 15 miles per hour after midnight. Slight chance of thunderstorms. Mostly cloudy. Lows in the upper 60s. Sunday, southeast winds 10 to 20 miles per hour. Slight chance of showers through the day. Partly sunny in the morning, then clearing. Highs around 90. Here are the weather conditions at midnight Central Daylight Time. Bismarck, partly cloudy. Temperature 69 degrees, relative humidity 90%. Wind east at 6 miles an hour. Pressure 29.94 inches and steady. Mandan, partly cloudy. 70 degrees, relative humidity 100%. Wind east at 12 miles an hour. Hazen, partly cloudy. 68 degrees, relative humidity 94%. Harvey, clear. 70 degrees, relative humidity 100%. Wind southeast at 9 miles an hour. Minot, partly cloudy. 68 degrees,

humidity 90%. Dickinson, partly cloudy. 72 degrees, relative humidity 66%. Wind south at 8 miles an hour. Elsewhere around North Dakota, it was 72 at Garrison. It was clear, with a temperature of 71 at Williston, 67 at Jamestown, and 68 at Devil's Lake. At Grand Forks, it was partly cloudy, with a temperature of 69. At Fargo, it was mostly cloudy, with a temperature of 74. In northern South Dakota, skies ranged from mostly cloudy to cloudy. It was 74 at Mobridge, and 75 at Aberdeen. In eastern Montana, it was clear. It was 69 at Miles City, 73 at Glendive, and 74 at Sydney. Once again, at Bismarck, the temperature was 69 degrees under partly cloudy skies. Here is the forecast for the Bismarck, Minden listening area. Rest of tonight, mostly cloudy. A slight chance of showers and thunderstorms after midnight. Lows in the upper 60s. East winds 5 to 10 miles per hour. Sunday, mostly sunny with a slight chance of showers and thunderstorms. Highs in the lower 90s. Southeast winds 5 to 15 miles per hour. Chance of rain 20%. Sunday night, increasing clouds. A slight chance of thunderstorms. A slight chance of showers in the evening, then showers likely after midnight. Lows in the mid-60s. Southeast winds 10 to 15 miles per hour with gusts up to 25 miles per hour. Chance of rain 60%. Labor Day, mostly cloudy with showers likely and a chance of thunderstorms in the morning, then mostly sunny with a slight chance of showers and thunderstorms in the afternoon. Highs in the upper 80s. South winds 10 to 15 miles per hour with gusts up to 30 miles per hour. Chance of rain 70%. Monday night, partly cloudy. Lows in the lower 60s. West winds 5 to 10 miles per hour with gusts up to 20 miles per hour. Tuesday, sunny, windy. Highs in the lower 80s. Tuesday night, mostly clear. Lows in the mid-50s. Wednesday, sunny. Highs in the upper 70s. Wednesday night, mostly clear. Lows in the lower 50s. Thursday, sunny. Highs in the mid-80s. Thursday night, increasing clouds. Lows in the mid-50s. Friday, sunny. Highs in the lower 80s. Friday night, mostly clear. A slight chance of showers after midnight. Lows in the lower 50s. Chance of rain 20%. Saturday, mostly sunny. A slight chance of showers in the morning. Highs in the mid-70s. Chance of rain 20%. For Western Lake Sakakawea, rest of tonight, northeast winds 10 to 20 miles per hour. Slight chance of showers in the late evening and overnight. Partly cloudy. Lows in the mid-60s. Sunday, breezy. East winds 15 to 25 miles per hour. Slight chance of thunderstorms in the late morning and afternoon. Mostly sunny. Highs in the upper 80s. For Eastern Lake Sakakawea, rest of tonight, breezy. East winds 15 to 25 miles per hour decreasing to 10 to 15 miles per hour after midnight. Slight chance of thunderstorms in the evening, then slight chance of showers after midnight. Partly cloudy. Lows in the mid-60s. Sunday, southeast winds 10 to 20 miles per hour. Slight chance of showers in the late morning and afternoon. Slight chance of thunderstorms late in the afternoon. Mostly sunny. Highs in the upper 80s. For northern Lake Oahe, rest of tonight, breezy. Southeast winds 15 to 25 miles per hour decreasing to 10 to 15 miles per hour after midnight. Slight chance of thunderstorms. Mostly cloudy. Lows in the upper 60s. Sunday, southeast winds 10 to 20 miles per hour. Slight chance of showers through the day. Partly sunny in the morning, then clearing. Highs around 90. Here are the weather conditions at midnight Central Daylight Time. Bismarck, partly cloudy. Temperature 69 degrees, relative humidity 90%. Wind east at 6 miles an hour. Pressure 29.94 inches and steady. Minden, partly cloudy. 70 degrees, relative humidity 100%.

wind east at 12 miles an hour. Hazen, partly cloudy. 68 degrees, relative humidity 94%. Harvey, clear. 70 degrees, relative humidity 100%. Wind southeast at 9 miles an hour. Minot, partly cloudy. 68 degrees, relative humidity 90%. Dickinson, partly cloudy. 72 degrees, relative humidity 66%. Wind south at 8 miles an hour. Elsewhere around North Dakota, it was 72 at Garrison. It was clear, with a temperature of 71 at Williston, 67 at Jamestown, and 68 at Devil's Lake. At Grand Forks, it was partly cloudy, with a temperature of 69. At Fargo, it was mostly cloudy, with a temperature of 74. In northern South Dakota, skies ranged from mostly cloudy to cloudy. It was 74 at Mobridge, and 75 at Aberdeen. In eastern Montana, it was clear. It was 69 at Miles City, 73 at Glenknife, and 74 at Sydney. Once again, at Bismarck, the temperature was 69 degrees under partly cloudy skies. Here is the forecast for the Bismarck, Maine, and listening area. West of tonight, mostly cloudy. A slight chance of showers and thunderstorms after midnight. Lows in the upper 60s. East winds 5 to 10 miles per hour. Sunday, mostly sunny with a slight chance of showers and thunderstorms. Highs in the lower 90s. Southeast winds 5 to 15 miles per hour. Chance of rain 20%. Sunday night, increasing clouds. A slight chance of thunderstorms. A slight chance of showers in the evening, then showers likely after midnight. Lows in the mid-60s. Southeast winds 10 to 15 miles per hour with gusts up to 25 miles per hour. Chance of rain 60%. Labor Day, mostly cloudy with showers likely and a chance of thunderstorms in the morning, then mostly sunny with a slight chance of showers and thunderstorms in the afternoon. Highs in the upper 80s. South winds 10 to 15 miles per hour with gusts up to 30 miles per hour. Chance of rain 70%. Monday night, partly cloudy. Lows in the lower 60s. West winds 5 to 10 miles per hour with gusts up to 20 miles per hour. Tuesday, sunny, windy. Highs in the lower 80s. Tuesday night, mostly clear. Lows in the mid 50s. Wednesday, sunny. Highs in the upper 70s. Wednesday night, mostly clear. Lows in the lower 50s. Thursday, sunny. Highs in the mid 80s. Thursday night, increasing clouds. Lows in the mid-50s. Friday, sunny. Highs in the lower 80s. Friday night, mostly clear. A slight chance of showers after midnight. Lows in the lower 50s. Chance of rain 20%. Saturday, mostly sunny. A slight chance of showers in the morning. Highs in the mid-70s. Chance of rain 20%. For western Lake Sakakawea, west of tonight, northeast winds 10 to 20 miles per hour. Slight chance of showers in the late evening and overnight. Partly cloudy. Lows in the mid-60s. Sunday, breezy. East winds 15 to 25 miles per hour. Slight chance of thunderstorms in the late morning and afternoon. Mostly sunny. Highs in the upper 80s. For eastern Lake Sakakawea, west of tonight, breezy. East winds 15 to 25 miles per hour decreasing to 10 to 15 miles per hour after midnight. Slight chance of thunderstorms in the evening, then slight chance of showers after midnight. Partly cloudy. Lows in the mid-60s. Sunday, southeast winds 10 to 20 miles per hour. Slight chance of showers in the late morning and afternoon. Slight chance of thunderstorms late in the afternoon. Mostly sunny. Highs in the upper 80s. For northern Lake Oahe, west of tonight, breezy. Southeast winds 15 to 25 miles per hour decreasing to 10 to 15 miles per hour after midnight. Slight chance of thunderstorms. Mostly cloudy. Lows in the upper 60s. Sunday, southeast winds 10 to 20 miles per hour. Slight chance of showers through the day. Partly sunny in the morning then clearing. Highs around 90. Here are

Weather conditions at midnight Central Daylight Time. Bismarck, partly cloudy. Temperature 69 degrees, relative humidity 90%. Wind east at 6 miles an hour. Pressure 29.94 inches and steady. Mendham, partly cloudy. 70 degrees, relative humidity 100%. Wind east at 12 miles an hour. Hazel, partly cloudy. 68 degrees, relative humidity 94%. Harvey, clear. 70 degrees, relative humidity 100%. Wind southeast at 9 miles an hour. Minot, partly cloudy. 68 degrees, relative humidity 90%. Dickinson, partly cloudy. 72 degrees, relative humidity 66%. Wind south at 8 miles an hour. Elsewhere around North Dakota, it was 72 at Garrison. It was clear, with a temperature of 71 at Williston, 67 at Jamestown, and 68 at Devil's Lake. At Grand Forks, it was partly cloudy, with a temperature of 69. At Fargo, it was mostly cloudy, with a temperature of 74. In northern South Dakota, skies ranged from mostly cloudy to cloudy. It was 74 at Mobridge, and 75 at Aberdeen. In eastern Montana, it was clear. It was 69 at Miles City, 73 at Glendive, and 74 at Sydney. Once again, at Bismarck, the temperature was 69 degrees under partly cloudy skies. Here is the forecast for the Bismarck, Maine, and listening area. West of tonight, mostly cloudy. A slight chance of showers and thunderstorms after midnight. Lows in the upper 60s. East wind 5 to 10 miles per hour. Sunday, mostly sunny with a slight chance of showers and thunderstorms. Highs in the lower 90s. Southeast wind 5 to 15 miles per hour. Chance of rain 20%. Sunday night, increasing clouds. A slight chance of thunderstorms. A slight chance of showers in the evening, then showers likely after midnight. Lows in the mid-60s. Southeast winds 10 to 15 miles per hour with gusts up to 25 miles per hour. Chance of rain 60%. Labor Day, mostly cloudy with showers likely and a chance of thunderstorms in the morning, then mostly sunny with a slight chance of showers and thunderstorms in the afternoon. Highs in the upper 80s. South winds 10 to 15 miles per hour with gusts up to 30 miles per hour. Chance of rain 70%. Monday night, partly cloudy. Lows in the lower 60s. West winds 5 to 10 miles per hour with gusts up to 20 miles per hour. Tuesday, sunny, windy. Highs in the lower 80s. Tuesday night, mostly clear. Lows in the mid-50s. Wednesday, sunny. Highs in the upper 70s. Wednesday night, mostly clear. Lows in the lower 50s. Thursday, sunny. Highs in the mid-80s. Thursday night, increasing clouds. Lows in the mid-50s. Friday, sunny. Highs in the lower 80s. Friday night, mostly clear. A slight chance of showers after midnight. Lows in the lower 50s. Chance of rain 20%. Saturday, mostly sunny. A slight chance of showers in the morning. Highs in the mid-70s. Chance of rain 20%. For Western Lake Sakakawea, west of tonight, northeast winds 10 to 20 miles per hour. Slight chance of showers in the late evening and overnight. Partly cloudy. Lows in the mid-60s. Sunday, breezy. East winds 15 to 25 miles per hour. Slight chance of thunderstorms in the late morning and afternoon. Mostly sunny. Highs in the upper 80s. For Eastern Lake Sakakawea, west of tonight, breezy. East winds 15 to 25 miles per hour, decreasing to 10 to 15 miles per hour after midnight. Slight chance of thunderstorms.

miles per hour after midnight. Slight chance of thunderstorms. Mostly cloudy. Lows in the upper 60s. Sunday, southeast winds 10 to 20 miles per hour. Slight chance of showers through the day. Partly sunny in the morning and clearing. Highs around 90. Here are the weather conditions at midnight, Central Daylight Time. Bismarck, partly cloudy. Temperature 69 degrees. Relative humidity 90%. Wind east at 6 miles an hour. Pressure 29.9, 4 inches and steady. Menden, partly cloudy. 70 degrees. Relative humidity 100%. Wind east at 12 miles an hour. Hazel, partly cloudy. 68 degrees. Relative humidity 94%. Harvey, clear. 70 degrees. Relative humidity 100%. Wind southeast at 9 miles an hour. Minot, partly cloudy. 68 degrees. Relative humidity 90%. Dickinson, partly cloudy. 72 degrees. Relative humidity 66%. Wind south at 8 miles an hour. Elsewhere around North Dakota, it was 72 at Garrison. It was clear, with a temperature of 71 at Williston, 67 at Jamestown, and 68 at Devil's Lake. At Grand Forks, it was partly cloudy, with a temperature of 69. At Fargo, it was mostly cloudy, with a temperature of 74. In northern South Dakota, skies ranged from mostly cloudy to cloudy. It was 74 at Mobridge, and 75 at Aberdeen. In eastern Montana, it was clear. It was 69 at Miles City, 73 at Glenlive, and 74 at Sydney. Once again, at Bismarck, the temperature was 69 degrees under partly cloudy skies. Here is the forecast for the Bismarck Minden listening area. West of tonight, mostly cloudy. A slight chance of showers and thunderstorms after midnight. Lows in the upper 60s. East winds 5 to 10 miles per hour. Sunday, mostly sunny with a slight chance of showers and thunderstorms. Highs in the lower 90s. Southeast winds 5 to 15 miles per hour. Chance of rain 20%. Sunday night, increasing clouds. A slight chance of thunderstorms. A slight chance of showers in the evening, then showers likely after midnight. Lows in the mid-60s. Southeast winds 10 to 15 miles per hour with gusts up to 25 miles per hour. Chance of rain 60%. Labor Day, mostly cloudy with showers likely and a chance of thunderstorms in the morning, then mostly sunny with a slight chance of showers and thunderstorms in the afternoon. Highs in the upper 80s. South winds 10 to 15 miles per hour with gusts up to 30 miles per hour. Chance of rain 70%. Monday night, partly cloudy. Lows in the lower 60s. West winds 5 to 10 miles per hour with gusts up to 20 miles per hour. Tuesday, sunny, windy. Highs in the lower 80s. Tuesday night, mostly clear. Lows in the mid-50s. Wednesday, sunny. Highs in the upper 70s. Wednesday night, mostly clear. Lows in the lower 50s. Thursday, sunny. Highs in the mid-80s. Thursday night, increasing clouds. Lows in the mid-50s. Friday, sunny. Highs in the lower 80s. Friday night, mostly clear. A slight chance of showers after midnight. Lows in the lower 50s. Chance of rain 20%. Saturday, mostly sunny. A slight chance of showers in the morning. Highs in the mid-70s. Chance of rain 20%. For Western Lake Sakakawea, rest of tonight, northeast winds 10 to 20 miles per hour. Slight chance of showers in the late evening and overnight. Partly cloudy. Lows in the mid-60s. Sunday, breezy. East winds 15 to 25 miles per hour. Slight chance of thunderstorms in the late morning and afternoon. Mostly sunny. Highs in the upper 80s. For Eastern Lake Sakakawea, rest of tonight, breezy. East winds 15 to 25 miles per hour, decreasing to 10 to 15 miles per hour after midnight. Slight chance of thunderstorms in the evening, then slight chance of showers after midnight. Partly cloudy. Lows in the mid-60s. Sunday,
southeast winds 10 to 20 miles per hour. Slight chance of showers in the late morning and afternoon. Slight chance of thunderstorms late in the afternoon. Mostly sunny. Highs in the upper 80s. For northern Lake Oahe, rest of tonight, breezy. Southeast winds 15 to 25 miles per hour, decreasing to 10 to 15 miles per hour after midnight. Slight chance of thunderstorms. Mostly cloudy. Lows in the upper 60s. Sunday, southeast winds 10 to 20 miles per hour. Slight chance of showers through the day. Partly sunny in the morning, then clearing. Highs around 90. Here are the weather conditions at midnight Central Daylight Time. Bismarck, partly cloudy. Temperature 69 degrees, relative humidity 90%. Wind east at 6 miles an hour. Pressure 29.94 inches and steady. Mandan, partly cloudy. 70 degrees, relative humidity 100%. Wind east at 12 miles an hour. Hazel, partly cloudy. 68 degrees, relative humidity 94%. Harvey, clear. 70 degrees, relative humidity 100%. Wind southeast at 9 miles an hour. Minot, partly cloudy. 68 degrees, relative humidity 90%. Dickinson, partly cloudy. 72 degrees, relative humidity 66%. Wind south at 8 miles an hour. Elsewhere around North Dakota, it was 72 at Garrison. It was clear, with a temperature of 71 at Williston, 67 at Jamestown, and 68 at Devil's Lake. At Grand Forks, it was partly cloudy, with a temperature of 69. At Fargo, it was mostly cloudy, with a temperature of 74. In northern South Dakota, skies ranged from mostly cloudy to cloudy. It was 74 at Mobridge, and 75 at Aberdeen. In eastern Montana, it was clear. It was 69 at Miles City, 73 at Glendive, and 74 at Sydney. Once again, at Bismarck, the temperature was 69 degrees under partly cloudy skies. 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Providing weather information 24 hours a day from your National Weather Service office in Bismarck. Here is the forecast for the Bismarck, Minden listening area. Rest of tonight, mostly cloudy. A slight chance of showers and thunderstorms after midnight. Lows in the upper 60s. East winds 5 to 10 miles per hour. Sunday, mostly sunny with a slight chance of showers and thunderstorms. Highs in the lower 90s. Southeast winds 5 to 15 miles per hour. Chance of rain 20%. Sunday night, increasing clouds. A slight chance of thunderstorms. A slight chance of showers in the evening, then showers likely after midnight. Lows in the mid-60s. Southeast winds 10 to 15 miles per hour with gusts up to 25 miles per hour. Chance of rain 60%. Labor Day, mostly cloudy with showers likely and a chance of thunderstorms in the morning, then mostly sunny with a slight chance of showers and thunderstorms in the afternoon. Highs in the upper 80s. South winds 10 to 15 miles per hour with gusts up to 30 miles per hour. Chance of rain 70%. Monday night, partly cloudy. Lows in the lower 60s. West winds 5 to 10 miles per hour with gusts up to 20 miles per hour. Tuesday, sunny, windy. Highs in the lower 80s. Tuesday night, mostly clear. Lows in the mid-50s. Wednesday, sunny. Highs in the upper 70s. Wednesday night, mostly clear. Lows in the lower 50s. Thursday, sunny. Highs in the mid-80s. Thursday night, increasing clouds. Lows in the mid-50s. Friday, sunny. Highs in the lower 80s. Friday night, mostly clear. A slight chance of showers after midnight. Lows in the lower 50s. Chance of rain 20%. Saturday, mostly sunny. A slight chance of showers in the morning. Highs in the mid-70s. Chance of rain 20%. For Western Lake Sakakawea, rest of tonight, northeast winds 10 to 20 miles per hour. Slight chance of showers in the late evening and overnight.

partly cloudy. Lows in the mid-60s. Sunday, breezy. East winds 15 to 25 miles per hour. Slight chance of thunderstorms in the late morning and afternoon. Mostly sunny. Highs in the upper 80s. For Eastern Lake Sakakawea, rest of tonight, breezy. East winds 15 to 25 miles per hour, decreasing to 10 to 15 miles per hour after midnight. Slight chance of thunderstorms in the evening, then slight chance of showers after midnight. Partly cloudy. Lows in the mid-60s. Sunday, southeast winds 10 to 20 miles per hour. Slight chance of showers in the late morning and afternoon. Slight chance of thunderstorms late in the afternoon. Mostly sunny. Highs in the upper 80s. For northern Lake Oahe, rest of tonight, breezy. Southeast winds 15 to 25 miles per hour, decreasing to 10 to 15 miles per hour after midnight. Slight chance of thunderstorms. Mostly cloudy. Lows in the upper 60s. Sunday, southeast winds 10 to 20 miles per hour. Slight chance of showers through the day. Partly sunny in the morning, then clearing. Highs around 90. Here are the weather conditions at 1 a.m. Central Daylight Time. The report from Bismarck was not available. Elsewhere around North Dakota, it was 69 at Garrison. In northern South Dakota, in eastern Montana, the report from Bismarck was not available. Here is the forecast for the Bismarck Mandan listening area. Rest of tonight, mostly cloudy. A slight chance of showers and thunderstorms after midnight. Lows in the upper 60s. East winds 5 to 10 miles per hour. Sunday, mostly sunny with a slight chance of showers and thunderstorms. Highs in the lower 90s. Southeast winds 5 to 15 miles per hour. Chance of rain 20%. Sunday night, increasing clouds. A slight chance of thunderstorms. A slight chance of showers in the evening, then showers likely after midnight. Lows in the mid-60s. Southeast winds 10 to 15 miles per hour with gusts up to 25 miles per hour. Chance of rain 60%. Labor Day, mostly cloudy with showers likely and a chance of thunderstorms in the morning, then mostly sunny with a slight chance of showers and thunderstorms in the afternoon. Highs in the upper 80s. South winds 10 to 15 miles per hour with gusts up to 30 miles per hour. Chance of rain 70%. Monday night, partly cloudy. Lows in the lower 60s. West winds 5 to 10 miles per hour with gusts up to 20 miles per hour. Tuesday, sunny, windy. Highs in the lower 80s. Tuesday night, mostly clear. Lows in the mid-50s. Wednesday, sunny. Highs in the upper 70s. Wednesday night, mostly clear. Lows in the lower 50s. Thursday, sunny. Highs in the mid-80s. Thursday night, increasing clouds. Lows in the mid-50s. Friday, sunny. Highs in the lower 80s. Friday night, mostly clear. A slight chance of showers after midnight. Lows in the lower 50s. Chance of rain 20%. Saturday, mostly sunny. A slight chance of showers in the morning. Highs in the mid-70s. Chance of rain 20%. For Western Lake Sakakawea, rest of tonight, northeast winds 10 to 20 miles per hour. Slight chance of showers in the late evening and overnight. Partly cloudy. Lows in the mid-60s. Sunday, breezy. East winds 15 to 25 miles per hour. Slight chance of thunderstorms in the late morning and afternoon. Mostly sunny. Highs in the upper 80s. For Eastern Lake Sakakawea, rest of tonight, breezy. East winds 15 to 25 miles per hour, decreasing to 10 to 15 miles per hour after midnight. Slight chance of thunderstorms in the evening, then slight chance of showers after midnight. Partly cloudy. Lows in the mid-60s. Sunday, southeast winds 10 to 20 miles per hour. Slight chance of showers in the late morning and afternoon. Slight chance of thunderstorms late in the afternoon. Mostly sunny. Highs in the upper 80s. For northern Lake Oahe, rest of tonight, breezy. Southeast winds 15 to 25 miles per hour, decreasing to 10 to 15 miles per hour after midnight.

mostly cloudy. A slight chance of showers and thunderstorms after midnight. Lows in the upper 60s. East winds 5 to 10 miles per hour. Sunday, mostly sunny with a slight chance of showers and thunderstorms. Highs in the lower 90s. Southeast winds 5 to 15 miles per hour. Chance of rain 20%. Sunday night, increasing clouds. A slight chance of thunderstorms. A slight chance of showers in the evening, then showers likely after midnight. Lows in the mid-60s. Southeast winds 10 to 15 miles per hour with gusts up to 25 miles per hour. Chance of rain 60%. Labor Day, mostly cloudy with showers likely and a chance of thunderstorms in the morning, then mostly sunny with a slight chance of showers and thunderstorms in the afternoon. Highs in the upper 80s. South winds 10 to 15 miles per hour with gusts up to 30 miles per hour. Chance of rain 70%. Monday night, partly cloudy. Lows in the lower 60s. West winds 5 to 10 miles per hour with gusts up to 20 miles per hour. Tuesday, sunny, windy. Highs in the lower 80s. Tuesday night, mostly clear. Lows in the mid-50s. Wednesday, sunny. Highs in the upper 70s. Wednesday night, mostly clear. Lows in the lower 50s. Thursday, sunny. Highs in the mid-80s. Thursday night, increasing clouds. Lows in the mid-50s. Friday, sunny. Highs in the lower 80s. Friday night, mostly clear. A slight chance of showers after midnight. Lows in the lower 50s. Chance of rain 20%. Saturday, mostly sunny. A slight chance of showers in the morning. Highs in the mid-70s. Chance of rain 20%. For Western Lake Sakakawea, rest of tonight, northeast winds 10 to 20 miles per hour. Slight chance of showers in the late evening and overnight. Partly cloudy. Lows in the mid-60s. Sunday, breezy. East winds 15 to 25 miles per hour. Slight chance of thunderstorms in the late morning and afternoon. Mostly sunny. Highs in the upper 80s. For Eastern Lake Sakakawea, rest of tonight, breezy. East winds 15 to 25 miles per hour decreasing to 10 to 15 miles per hour after midnight. Slight chance of thunderstorms in the evening, then slight chance of showers after midnight. Partly cloudy. Lows in the mid-60s. Sunday, southeast winds 10 to 20 miles per hour. Slight chance of showers in the late morning and afternoon. Slight chance of thunderstorms late in the afternoon. Mostly sunny. Highs in the upper 80s. For Northern Lake Oahe, rest of tonight, breezy. Southeast winds 15 to 25 miles per hour decreasing to 10 to 15 miles per hour after midnight. Slight chance of thunderstorms. Mostly cloudy. Lows in the upper 60s. Sunday, southeast winds 10 to 20 miles per hour. Slight chance of showers through the day. Partly sunny in the morning, then clearing. Highs around 90. Here are the weather conditions at 1 a.m. Central Daylight Time. Bismarck, mostly cloudy. Temperature 69 degrees, relative humidity 90%. Wind east at 6 miles an hour. Pressure 29.95 inches and rising. Mendham, mostly cloudy. 68 degrees, relative humidity 100%. Wind east at 9 miles an hour. Hazen, partly cloudy. 66 degrees, relative humidity 94%. Wind east at 6 miles an hour. Harvey, partly cloudy. 70 degrees, relative humidity 100%. Wind east at 9 miles an hour. Minot, partly cloudy. 67 degrees, relative humidity 97%. Wind northeast at 7 miles an hour. Dickinson, clear. 69 degrees, relative humidity 75%. Wind south at 10 miles an hour. Elsewhere around North Dakota, it was 69 at Garrison. At Devil's Lake, it was clear, with a temperature of 67. It was partly cloudy, with a temperature of 69 at Williston, 70 at Jamestown, 74 at Fargo, and 70 at Grand Forks. In northern South Dakota, it was mostly cloudy. It was 73 at Mobridge.

and 75 at Aberdeen. In eastern Montana, it was clear. It was 70 at Miles City, 72 at Glendive, and 72 at Sydney. Once again, at Bismarck, the temperature was 69 degrees under mostly cloudy skies. Here is the forecast for the Bismarck Mandan listening area. Rest of tonight, mostly cloudy. A slight chance of showers and thunderstorms after midnight. Lows in the upper 60s. East winds 5 to 10 miles per hour. Sunday, mostly sunny with a slight chance of showers and thunderstorms. Highs in the lower 90s. Southeast winds 5 to 15 miles per hour. Chance of rain 20%. Sunday night, increasing clouds. A slight chance of thunderstorms. A slight chance of showers in the evening, then showers likely after midnight. Lows in the mid-60s. Southeast winds 10 to 15 miles per hour with gusts up to 25 miles per hour. Chance of rain 60%. Labor Day, mostly cloudy with showers likely and a chance of thunderstorms in the morning, then mostly sunny with a slight chance of showers and thunderstorms in the afternoon. Highs in the upper 80s. South winds 10 to 15 miles per hour with gusts up to 30 miles per hour. Chance of rain 70%. Monday night, partly cloudy. Lows in the lower 60s. West winds 5 to 10 miles per hour with gusts up to 20 miles per hour. Tuesday, sunny, windy. Highs in the lower 80s. Tuesday night, mostly clear. Lows in the mid-50s. Wednesday, sunny. Highs in the upper 70s. Wednesday night, mostly clear. Lows in the lower 50s. Thursday, sunny. Highs in the mid-80s. Thursday night, increasing clouds. Lows in the mid-50s. Friday, sunny. Highs in the lower 80s. Friday night, mostly clear. A slight chance of showers after midnight. Lows in the lower 50s. Chance of rain 20%. Saturday, mostly sunny. A slight chance of showers in the morning. Highs in the mid-70s. Chance of rain 20%. For Western Lake Sakakawea, rest of tonight, northeast winds 10 to 20 miles per hour. Slight chance of showers in the late evening and overnight. Partly cloudy. Lows in the mid-60s. Sunday, breezy. East winds 15 to 25 miles per hour. Slight chance of thunderstorms in the late morning and afternoon. Mostly sunny. Highs in the upper 80s. For Eastern Lake Sakakawea, rest of tonight, breezy. East winds 15 to 25 miles per hour decreasing to 10 to 15 miles per hour after midnight. Slight chance of thunderstorms in the evening, then slight chance of showers after midnight. Partly cloudy. Lows in the mid-60s. Sunday, southeast winds 10 to 20 miles per hour. Slight chance of showers in the late morning and afternoon. Slight chance of thunderstorms late in the afternoon. Mostly sunny. Highs in the upper 80s. For northern Lake Oahe, rest of tonight, breezy. Southeast winds 15 to 25 miles per hour decreasing to 10 to 15 miles per hour after midnight. Slight chance of thunderstorms. Mostly cloudy. Lows in the upper 60s. Sunday, southeast winds 10 to 20 miles per hour. Slight chance of showers through the day. Partly sunny in the morning, then clearing. Highs around 90. Here are the weather conditions at 1 a.m. Central Daylight Time. Bismarck, mostly cloudy. Temperature 69 degrees, relative humidity 90%. Wind east at 6 miles an hour. Pressure 29.95 inches and rising. Mandan, mostly cloudy. 68 degrees, relative humidity 100%. Wind east at 9 miles an hour. Hazen, partly cloudy. 66 degrees, relative humidity 94%. Wind east at 6 miles an hour. Harvey, partly cloudy. 70 degrees, relative humidity 100%. Wind east at 9 miles an hour. Minot, partly cloudy. 67 degrees, relative humidity 97%. Wind northeast at 7 miles an hour. Dickinson, clear. 69 degrees, relative humidity 75%. Wind south at 10 miles an hour.

elsewhere around North Dakota. It was 69 at Garrison. At Devil's Lake, it was clear, with a temperature of 67. It was partly cloudy, with a temperature of 69 at Williston, 70 at Jamestown, 74 at Fargo, and 70 at Grand Forks. In northern South Dakota, it was mostly cloudy. It was 73 at Mobridge, and 75 at Aberdeen. In eastern Montana, it was clear. It was 70 at Miles City, 72 at Glendive, and 72 at Sydney. Once again, at Bismarck, the temperature was 69 degrees under mostly cloudy skies. Here is the forecast for the Bismarck, Minden listening area. Rest of tonight, mostly cloudy. A slight chance of showers and thunderstorms after midnight. Lows in the upper 60s. East wind 5 to 10 miles per hour. Sunday, mostly sunny with a slight chance of showers and thunderstorms. Highs in the lower 90s. Southeast wind 5 to 15 miles per hour. Chance of rain 20%. Sunday night, increasing clouds. A slight chance of thunderstorms. A slight chance of showers in the evening, then showers likely after midnight. Lows in the mid-60s. Southeast winds 10 to 15 miles per hour with gusts up to 25 miles per hour. Chance of rain 60%. Labor Day, mostly cloudy with showers likely and a chance of thunderstorms in the morning, then mostly sunny with a slight chance of showers and thunderstorms in the afternoon. Highs in the upper 80s. South winds 10 to 15 miles per hour with gusts up to 30 miles per hour. Chance of rain 70%. Monday night, partly cloudy. Lows in the lower 60s. West winds 5 to 10 miles per hour with gusts up to 20 miles per hour. Tuesday, sunny, windy. Highs in the lower 80s. Tuesday night, mostly clear. Lows in the mid-50s. Wednesday, sunny. Highs in the upper 70s. Wednesday night, mostly clear. Lows in the lower 50s. Thursday, sunny. Highs in the mid-80s. Thursday night, increasing clouds. Lows in the mid-50s. Friday, sunny. Highs in the lower 80s. Friday night, mostly clear. A slight chance of showers after midnight. Lows in the lower 50s. Chance of rain 20%. Saturday, mostly sunny. A slight chance of showers in the morning. Highs in the mid-70s. Chance of rain 20%. For Western Lake Sakakawea, rest of tonight, northeast winds 10 to 20 miles per hour. Slight chance of showers in the late evening and overnight. Partly cloudy. Lows in the mid-60s. Sunday, breezy. East winds 15 to 25 miles per hour. Slight chance of thunderstorms in the late morning and afternoon. Mostly sunny. Highs in the upper 80s. For Eastern Lake Sakakawea, rest of tonight, breezy. East winds 15 to 25 miles per hour decreasing to 10 to 15 miles per hour after midnight. Slight chance of thunderstorms in the evening, then slight chance of showers after midnight. Partly cloudy. Lows in the mid-60s. Sunday, southeast winds 10 to 20 miles per hour. Slight chance of showers in the late morning and afternoon. Slight chance of thunderstorms late in the afternoon. Mostly sunny. Highs in the upper 80s. For Northern Lake Oahe, rest of tonight, breezy. Southeast winds 15 to 25 miles per hour decreasing to 10 to 15 miles per hour after midnight. Slight chance of thunderstorms. Mostly cloudy. Lows in the upper 60s. Sunday, southeast winds 10 to 20 miles per hour. Slight chance of showers through the day. Partly sunny in the morning then clearing. Highs around 90. Here are the weather conditions at 1 a.m. Central Daylight Time. Bismarck, mostly cloudy. Temperature 69 degrees, relative humidity 90%. Wind east at 6 miles an hour. Pressure 29.95 inches and rising. Minden, mostly cloudy. 68 degrees, relative humidity 100%. Wind east at 9 miles an hour. Hazen, partly cloudy. 66 degrees, relative humidity 94%. Wind east at 6 miles an hour. Harvey, partly cloudy. 70 degrees, relative

humidity 100%. Windy's at 9 miles an hour. Minot, partly cloudy. 67 degrees, relative humidity 97%. Wind northeast at 7 miles an hour. Dickinson, clear. 69 degrees, relative humidity 75%. Wind south at 10 miles an hour. Elsewhere around North Dakota, it was 69 at Garrison. At Devil's Lake, it was clear, with a temperature of 67. It was partly cloudy, with a temperature of 69 at Williston, 70 at Jamestown, 74 at Fargo, and 70 at Grand Forks. In northern South Dakota, it was mostly cloudy. It was 73 at Mobridge, and 75 at Aberdeen. In eastern Montana, it was clear. It was 70 at Miles City, 72 at Glendive, and 72 at Sydney. Once again, at Bismarck, the temperature was 69 degrees under mostly cloudy skies. Here is the forecast for the Bismarck, Mandan listening area. Rest of tonight, mostly cloudy. A slight chance of showers and thunderstorms after midnight. Lows in the upper 60s. East winds 5 to 10 miles per hour. Sunday, mostly sunny with a slight chance of showers and thunderstorms. Highs in the lower 90s. Southeast winds 5 to 15 miles per hour. Chance of rain 20%. Sunday night, increasing clouds. A slight chance of thunderstorms. A slight chance of showers in the evening, then showers likely after midnight. Lows in the mid-60s. Southeast winds 10 to 15 miles per hour with gusts up to 25 miles per hour. Chance of rain 60%. Labor Day, mostly cloudy with showers likely and a chance of thunderstorms in the morning, then mostly sunny with a slight chance of showers and thunderstorms in the afternoon. Highs in the upper 80s. South winds 10 to 15 miles per hour with gusts up to 30 miles per hour. Chance of rain 70%. Monday night, partly cloudy. Lows in the lower 60s. West winds 5 to 10 miles per hour with gusts up to 20 miles per hour. Tuesday, sunny, windy. Highs in the lower 80s. Tuesday night, mostly clear. Lows in the mid-50s. Wednesday, sunny. Highs in the upper 70s. Wednesday night, mostly clear. Lows in the lower 50s. Thursday, sunny. Highs in the mid-80s. Thursday night, increasing clouds. Lows in the mid-50s. Friday, sunny. Highs in the lower 80s. Friday night, mostly clear. A slight chance of showers after midnight. Lows in the lower 50s. Chance of rain 20%. Saturday, mostly sunny. A slight chance of showers in the morning. Highs in the mid-70s. Chance of rain 20%. For Western Lake Sakakawea, rest of tonight, northeast winds 10 to 20 miles per hour. Slight chance of showers in the late evening and overnight. Partly cloudy. Lows in the mid-60s. Sunday, breezy. East winds 15 to 25 miles per hour. Slight chance of thunderstorms in the late morning and afternoon. Mostly sunny. Highs in the upper 80s. For Eastern Lake Sakakawea, rest of tonight, breezy. East winds 15 to 25 miles per hour, decreasing to 10 to 15 miles per hour after midnight. Slight chance of thunderstorms in the evening, then slight chance of showers after midnight. Partly cloudy. Lows in the mid-60s. Sunday, southeast winds 10 to 20 miles per hour. Slight chance of showers in the late morning and afternoon. Slight chance of thunderstorms late in the afternoon. Mostly sunny. Highs in the upper 80s. For Northern Lake Oahe, rest of tonight, breezy. Southeast winds 15 to 25 miles per hour, decreasing to 10 to 15 miles per hour after midnight. Slight chance of thunderstorms. Mostly cloudy. Lows in the upper 60s. Sunday, southeast winds 10 to 20 miles per hour. Slight chance of showers through the day. Partly sunny in the morning, then clearing. Highs around 90. Here are the weather conditions at 1 a.m. Central Daylight Time. Bismarck, mostly cloudy. Temperature 69 degrees, relative humidity 90%. Wind east at 6 miles an hour. Pressure 29.95 inches.

and rising. Mandan, mostly cloudy. 68 degrees, relative humidity 100%. Wind east at 9 miles an hour. Hazen, partly cloudy. 66 degrees, relative humidity 94%. Wind east at 6 miles an hour. Harvey, partly cloudy. 70 degrees, relative humidity 100%. Wind east at 9 miles an hour. Minot, partly cloudy. 67 degrees, relative humidity 97%. Wind northeast at 7 miles an hour. Dickinson, clear. 69 degrees, relative humidity 75%. Wind south at 10 miles an hour. Elsewhere around North Dakota, it was 69 at Garrison. At Devil's Lake, it was clear, with a temperature of 67. It was partly cloudy, with a temperature of 69 at Williston, 70 at Jamestown, 74 at Fargo, and 70 at Grand Forks. In northern South Dakota, it was mostly cloudy. It was 73 at Mobridge, and 75 at Aberdeen. In eastern Montana, it was clear. It was 70 at Miles City, 72 at Glendive, and 72 at Sydney. Once again, at Bismarck, the temperature was 69 degrees under mostly cloudy skies. 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Providing weather information 24 hours a day from your National Weather Service office in Bismarck. Here is the forecast for the Bismarck-Mandan listening area. Rest of tonight, mostly cloudy. A slight chance of showers and thunderstorms after midnight. Lows in the upper 60s. East winds 5 to 10 miles per hour. Sunday, mostly sunny with a slight chance of showers and thunderstorms. Highs in the lower 90s. Southeast winds 5 to 15 miles per hour. Chance of rain 20%. Sunday night, increasing clouds. A slight chance of thunderstorms. A slight chance of showers in the evening, then showers likely after midnight. Lows in the mid-60s. Southeast winds 10 to 15 miles per hour with gusts up to 25 miles per hour. Chance of rain 60%. Labor Day, mostly cloudy with showers likely and a chance of thunderstorms in the morning, then mostly sunny with a slight chance of showers and thunderstorms in the afternoon. Highs in the upper 80s. South winds 10 to 15 miles per hour with gusts up to 30 miles per hour. Chance of rain 70%. Monday night, partly cloudy. Lows in the lower 60s. West winds 5 to 10 miles per hour with gusts up to 20 miles per hour. Tuesday, sunny, windy. Highs in the lower 80s. Tuesday night, mostly clear. Lows in the mid-50s. Wednesday, sunny. Highs in the upper 70s. Wednesday night, mostly clear. Lows in the lower 50s. Thursday, sunny. Highs in the mid-80s. Thursday night, increasing clouds. Lows in the mid-50s. Friday, sunny. Highs in the lower 80s. Friday night, mostly clear. A slight chance of showers after midnight. Lows in the lower 50s. Chance of rain 20%. Saturday, mostly sunny. A slight chance of showers in the morning. Highs in the mid-70s. Chance of rain 20%. Here is the forecast for the Bismarck-Mandan listening area. Rest of tonight, partly cloudy with a slight chance of showers and thunderstorms. Lows in the mid-60s. East winds 5 to 10 miles per hour. Sunday, mostly sunny with a slight chance of showers and thunderstorms. Highs in the lower 90s. Southeast winds 5 to 15 miles per hour. Chance of rain 20%. Sunday night, mostly cloudy with a slight chance of showers and thunderstorms. Lows in the mid-60s. Southeast winds 10 to 15 miles per hour with gusts up to 25 miles per hour. Chance of rain 20%. Lifties. Southeast winds 10 to 15 miles per hour with gusts up to 25 miles per hour. Chance of rain 20%. Labor Day, decreasing clouds. A slight chance of thunderstorms. Showers likely in the morning, then a chance of showers in the afternoon. Highs in the upper 80s. South winds 10 to 15 miles per hour with gusts up to

southeast winds 5 to 15 miles per hour. Chance of rain 20%. Sunday night, mostly cloudy with a slight chance of thunderstorms. A slight chance of showers in the evening, then a chance of showers after midnight. Lows in the mid-60s. Southeast winds 10 to 15 miles per hour with gusts up to 25 miles per hour. Chance of rain 30%. Labor Day, decreasing clouds. A chance of thunderstorms. Showers in the morning, then a chance of showers in the afternoon. Highs in the upper 80s. South winds 10 to 15 miles per hour with gusts up to 30 miles per hour. Monday night, decreasing clouds. Lows around 60. West winds 5 to 10 miles per hour with gusts up to 20 miles per hour. Tuesday, sunny, windy. Highs around 80. Tuesday night, decreasing clouds. Lows in the lower 50s. Wednesday, sunny. Highs in the upper 70s. Wednesday night, mostly clear. Lows in the lower 50s. Thursday, sunny. Highs in the mid-80s. Thursday night, mostly clear. Lows in the mid-50s. Friday, sunny. Highs in the lower 80s. Friday night, mostly clear in the evening, then partly cloudy with a slight chance of showers after midnight. Lows in the lower 50s. Chance of rain 20%. Saturday, partly sunny. Highs in the upper 60s. For Western Lake Sakakawea, rest of tonight, northeast winds 10 to 20 miles per hour. Slight chance of showers in the late evening and overnight. Partly cloudy. Lows in the mid-60s. Sunday, breezy. East winds 15 to 25 miles per hour. Slight chance of thunderstorms in the late morning and afternoon. Mostly sunny. Highs in the upper 80s. For Eastern Lake Sakakawea, rest of tonight, breezy. East winds 15 to 25 miles per hour, decreasing to 10 to 15 miles per hour after midnight. Slight chance of thunderstorms in the evening, then slight chance of showers after midnight. Partly cloudy. Lows in the mid-60s. Sunday, southeast winds 10 to 20 miles per hour. Slight chance of showers in the late morning and afternoon. Slight chance of thunderstorms late in the afternoon. Mostly sunny. Highs in the upper 80s. For Northern Lake Oahe, rest of tonight, breezy. Southeast winds 15 to 25 miles per hour, decreasing to 10 to 15 miles per hour after midnight. Slight chance of thunderstorms. Mostly cloudy. Lows in the upper 60s. Sunday, southeast winds 10 to 20 miles per hour. Slight chance of showers through the day. Partly sunny in the morning, then clearing. Highs around 90. Here are the weather conditions at 1 a.m. Central Daylight Time. Bismarck, mostly cloudy. Temperature 69 degrees, relative humidity 90%. Wind east at 6 miles an hour. Pressure 29.95 inches and rising. Mendon, mostly cloudy. 68 degrees, relative humidity 100%. Wind east at 9 miles an hour. Hazen, partly cloudy. 66 degrees, relative humidity 94%. Wind east at 6 miles an hour. Harvey, partly cloudy. 70 degrees, relative humidity 100%. Wind east at 9 miles an hour. Minot, partly cloudy. 67 degrees, relative humidity 97%. Wind northeast at 7 miles an hour. Dickinson, clear. 69 degrees, relative humidity 75%. Wind south at 10 miles an hour. Elsewhere around North Dakota, it was 69 at Garrison. At Devil's Lake, it was clear, with a temperature of 67. It was partly cloudy, with a temperature of 69 at Williston, 70 at Jamestown, 74 at Fargo, and 70 at Grand Forks. In northern South Dakota, it was mostly cloudy. It was 73 at Mobridge, and 75 at Aberdeen. In eastern Montana, it was clear. It was 70 at Miles City, 72 at Glendive, and 72 at Sydney. Once again, at Bismarck, the temperature was 69 degrees under mostly cloudy skies. Here is the forecast for the Bismarck Mendon listening area. Rest of tonight, partly cloudy with a slight chance of showers and thunder.

storms. Lows in the mid-60s. East winds around 5 miles per hour. Sunday, mostly sunny with a slight chance of showers and thunderstorms. Highs in the lower 90s. Southeast winds 5 to 15 miles per hour. Chance of rain 20%. Sunday night, mostly cloudy with a slight chance of thunderstorms. A slight chance of showers in the evening, then a chance of showers after midnight. Lows in the mid-60s. Southeast winds 10 to 15 miles per hour with gusts up to 25 miles per hour. Chance of rain 30%. Labor Day, decreasing clouds. A chance of thunderstorms. Showers in the morning, then a chance of showers in the afternoon. Highs in the upper 80s. South winds 10 to 15 miles per hour with gusts up to 30 miles per hour. Monday night, decreasing clouds. Lows around 60. West winds 5 to 10 miles per hour with gusts up to 20 miles per hour. Tuesday, sunny, windy. Highs around 80. Tuesday night, decreasing clouds. Lows in the lower 50s. Wednesday, sunny. Highs in the upper 70s. Wednesday night, mostly clear. Lows in the lower 50s. Thursday, sunny. Highs in the mid-80s. Thursday night, mostly clear. Lows in the mid-50s. Friday, sunny. Highs in the lower 80s. Friday night, mostly clear in the evening, then partly cloudy with a slight chance of showers after midnight. Lows in the lower 50s. Chance of rain 20%. Saturday, partly sunny. Highs in the upper 60s. For Western Lake Sakakawea, rest of tonight, northeast winds 10 to 20 miles per hour. Slight chance of showers in the late evening and overnight. Partly cloudy. Lows in the mid-60s. Sunday, breezy. East winds 15 to 25 miles per hour. Slight chance of thunderstorms in the late morning and afternoon. Mostly sunny. Highs in the upper 80s. For Eastern Lake Sakakawea, rest of tonight, breezy. East winds 15 to 25 miles per hour, decreasing to 10 to 15 miles per hour after midnight. Slight chance of thunderstorms in the evening, then slight chance of showers after midnight. Partly cloudy. Lows in the mid-60s. Sunday, southeast winds 10 to 20 miles per hour. Slight chance of showers in the late morning and afternoon. Slight chance of thunderstorms late in the afternoon. Mostly sunny. Highs in the upper 80s. For Northern Lake Orahi, rest of tonight, breezy. Southeast winds 15 to 25 miles per hour, decreasing to 10 to 15 miles per hour after midnight. Slight chance of thunderstorms. Mostly cloudy. Lows in the upper 60s. Sunday, southeast winds 10 to 20 miles per hour. Slight chance of showers through the day. Partly sunny in the morning, then clearing. Highs around 90. Here are the weather conditions at 1 a.m. Central Daylight Time. Bismarck, mostly cloudy. Temperature 69 degrees, relative humidity 90%. Wind east at 6 miles an hour. Pressure 29.95 inches and rising. Menden, mostly cloudy. 68 degrees, relative humidity 100%. Wind east at 9 miles an hour. Hazen, partly cloudy. 66 degrees, relative humidity 94%. Wind east at 6 miles an hour. Harvey, partly cloudy. 70 degrees, relative humidity 100%. Wind east at 9 miles an hour. Minot, partly cloudy. 67 degrees, relative humidity 97%. Wind northeast at 7 miles an hour. Dickinson, clear. 69 degrees, relative humidity 75%. Wind south at 10 miles an hour. Elsewhere around North Dakota, it was 69 at Garrison. At Devil's Lake, it was clear, with a temperature of 67. It was partly cloudy, with a temperature of 69 at Williston, 70 at Jamestown, 74 at Fargo, and 70 at Grand Forks. In northern South Dakota, it was mostly cloudy. It was 73 at Mobridge, and 75 at Aberdeen. In eastern Montana, it was clear. It was 70 at Miles City, 72 at Glendive, and 72 at Sydney. Once again, at Bismarck.

the temperature was 69 degrees under mostly cloudy skies. Here is the forecast for the Bismarck Minden listening area. Rest of tonight, partly cloudy with a slight chance of showers and thunderstorms. Lows in the mid-60s. East winds around 5 miles per hour. Sunday, mostly sunny with a slight chance of showers and thunderstorms. Highs in the lower 90s. Southeast winds 5 to 15 miles per hour. Chance of rain 20%. Sunday night, mostly cloudy with a slight chance of thunderstorms. A slight chance of showers in the evening, then a chance of showers after midnight. Lows in the mid-60s. Southeast winds 10 to 15 miles per hour with gusts up to 25 miles per hour. Chance of rain 30%. Labor Day, decreasing clouds. A chance of thunderstorms. Showers in the morning, then a chance of showers in the afternoon. Highs in the upper 80s. South winds 10 to 15 miles per hour with gusts up to 30 miles per hour. Monday night, decreasing clouds. Lows around 60. West winds 5 to 10 miles per hour with gusts up to 20 miles per hour. Tuesday, sunny, windy. Highs around 80. Tuesday night, decreasing clouds. Lows in the lower 50s. Wednesday, sunny. Highs in the upper 70s. Wednesday night, mostly clear. Lows in the lower 50s. Thursday, sunny. Highs in the mid-80s. Thursday night, mostly clear. Lows in the mid-50s. Friday, sunny. Highs in the lower 80s. Friday night, mostly clear in the evening, then partly cloudy with a slight chance of showers after midnight. Lows in the lower 50s. Chance of rain 20%. Saturday, partly sunny. Highs in the upper 60s. 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Providing weather information 24 hours a day from your National Weather Service office in Bismarck. For Western Lake Sakakawea, rest of tonight, northeast winds 10 to 20 miles per hour. Slight chance of showers in the late evening and overnight. Partly cloudy. Lows in the mid-60s. Sunday, breezy. East winds 15 to 25 miles per hour. Slight chance of thunderstorms in the late morning and afternoon. Mostly sunny. Highs in the upper 80s. For Eastern Lake Sakakawea, rest of tonight, breezy. East winds 15 to 25 miles per hour, decreasing to 10 to 15 miles per hour after midnight. Slight chance of thunderstorms in the evening, then slight chance of showers after midnight. Partly cloudy. Lows in the mid-60s. Sunday, southeast winds 10 to 20 miles per hour. Slight chance of showers in the late morning and afternoon. Slight chance of thunderstorms late in the afternoon. Mostly sunny. Highs in the upper 80s. For Northern Lake Oahe, rest of tonight, breezy. Southeast winds 15 to 25 miles per hour, decreasing to 10 to 15 miles per hour after midnight. Slight chance of thunderstorms. Mostly cloudy. Lows in the upper 60s. Sunday, southeast winds 10 to 20 miles per hour. Slight chance of showers through the day. Partly sunny in the morning, then clearing. Highs around 90. Here are the weather conditions at 2 a.m. Central Daylight Time. Bismarck, partly cloudy. Temperature 68 degrees, relative humidity 93%. Wind east at 6 miles an hour. Pressure 29.94 inches and falling. Minden, partly cloudy. 68 degrees, relative humidity 100%. Wind east at 9 miles an hour. Hazen, mostly cloudy. 66 degrees, relative humidity 94%. Harvey, partly cloudy. 68 degrees, relative humidity 100%. Wind east at 7 miles an hour. Minot, clear. 66 degrees, relative humidity 96%. Wind northeast at 7 miles an hour. Dickinson, partly cloudy. 67 degrees, relative humidity 81%. Wind south at 6 miles an hour. Elsewhere around North Dakota, it was 69 at Garrison. It was clear, with a temperature of 68 at Williston and 67 at Devil.

Lake. It was partly cloudy, with a temperature of 69 at Jamestown, 75 at Fargo, and 69 at Grand Forks. In northern South Dakota, skies ranged from partly cloudy to mostly cloudy. It was 73 at Mobridge, and 71 at Aberdeen. In eastern Montana, it was clear. It was 69 at Miles City, 71 at Glendive, and 70 at Sydney. Once again, at Bismarck, the temperature was 68 degrees under partly cloudy skies. Here is the forecast for the Bismarck Minden listening area. Rest of tonight, partly cloudy with a slight chance of showers and thunderstorms. Lows in the mid-60s. East winds around 5 miles per hour. Sunday, mostly sunny with a slight chance of showers and thunderstorms. Highs in the lower 90s. Southeast winds 5 to 15 miles per hour. Chance of rain 20%. Sunday night, mostly cloudy with a slight chance of thunderstorms. A slight chance of showers in the evening, then a chance of showers after midnight. Lows in the mid-60s. Southeast winds 10 to 15 miles per hour with gusts up to 25 miles per hour. Chance of rain 30%. Labor Day, decreasing clouds. A chance of thunderstorms. Showers in the morning, then a chance of showers in the afternoon. Highs in the upper 80s. South winds 10 to 15 miles per hour with gusts up to 30 miles per hour. Monday night, decreasing clouds. Lows around 60. West winds 5 to 10 miles per hour with gusts up to 20 miles per hour. Tuesday, sunny, windy. Highs around 80. Tuesday night, decreasing clouds. Lows in the lower 50s. Wednesday, sunny. Highs in the upper 70s. Wednesday night, mostly clear. Lows in the lower 50s. Thursday, sunny. Highs in the mid-80s. Thursday night, mostly clear. Lows in the mid-50s. Friday, sunny. Highs in the lower 80s. Friday night, mostly clear in the evening, then partly cloudy with a slight chance of showers after midnight. Lows in the lower 50s. Chance of rain 20%. Saturday, partly sunny. Highs in the upper 60s. For Western Lake Sakakawea, rest of tonight, northeast winds 10 to 20 miles per hour. Slight chance of showers in the late evening and overnight. Partly cloudy. Lows in the mid-60s. Sunday, breezy. East winds 15 to 25 miles per hour. Slight chance of thunderstorms in the late morning and afternoon. Mostly sunny. Highs in the upper 80s. For Eastern Lake Sakakawea, rest of tonight, breezy. East winds 15 to 25 miles per hour, decreasing to 10 to 15 miles per hour after midnight. Slight chance of thunderstorms in the evening, then slight chance of showers after midnight. Partly cloudy. Lows in the mid-60s. Sunday, southeast winds 10 to 20 miles per hour. Slight chance of showers in the late morning and afternoon. Slight chance of thunderstorms late in the afternoon. Mostly sunny. Highs in the upper 80s. For Northern Lake Oahe, rest of tonight, breezy. Southeast winds 15 to 25 miles per hour, decreasing to 10 to 15 miles per hour after midnight. Slight chance of thunderstorms. Mostly cloudy. Lows in the upper 60s. Sunday, southeast winds 10 to 20 miles per hour. Slight chance of showers through the day. Partly sunny in the morning, then clearing. Highs around 90. Here are the weather conditions at 2 a.m. Central Daylight Time. Bismarck, partly cloudy. Temperature 68 degrees, relative humidity 93%. Wind east at 6 miles an hour. Pressure 29.94 inches and falling. Minden, partly cloudy. 68 degrees, relative humidity 100%. Wind east at 9 miles an hour. Hazen, mostly cloudy. 66 degrees, relative humidity 94%. Harvey, partly cloudy. 68 degrees, relative humidity 100%. Wind east at 7 miles an hour. Minot, clear. 66 degrees, relative humidity 96%. Wind northeast at 7 miles an hour. Dickinson, partly cloudy. 67 degrees, relative humidity 81%.

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Periods of isolated to scattered showers and thunderstorms are expected through the holiday weekend. A few storms may be strong to severe. The highest chances for showers and storms are from Sunday night into Labor Day. Unseasonably warm and humid through the holiday weekend, then trending cooler. Windy on Tuesday, with near critical fire weather conditions in southwest North Dakota. The detailed forecast for North Dakota, rest of tonight, partly to mostly clear. Slight chance of showers and thunderstorms. Lows in the 60s. Sunday, partly to mostly sunny. Chance of showers and thunderstorms. Highs from the upper 70s northeast to mid-90s southwest. Sunday night, mostly cloudy. Chance of showers and thunderstorms. Lows in the upper 50s to mid-60s. Labor Day, mostly cloudy. Breezy. Showers and thunderstorms likely. Highs from the mid-70s far northeast to upper 80s southwest and south central. Here is the forecast for the Bismarck, Menden listening area. Rest of tonight, partly cloudy with a slight chance of showers and thunderstorms. Lows in the mid-60s. East winds around 5 miles per hour. Sunday, mostly sunny with a slight chance of showers and thunderstorms. Highs in the lower 90s. Southeast winds 5 to 15 miles per hour. Chance of rain 20%. Sunday night, mostly cloudy with a slight chance of thunderstorms. A slight chance of showers in the evening, then a chance of showers after midnight. Lows in the mid-60s. Southeast winds 10 to 15 miles per hour with gusts up to 25 miles per hour. Chance of rain 30%. Labor Day, decreasing clouds. A chance of thunderstorms. Showers in the morning, then a chance of showers in the afternoon. Highs in the upper 80s. South winds 10 to 15 miles per hour with gusts up to 30 miles per hour. Monday night, decreasing clouds. Lows around 60. West winds 5 to 10 miles per hour with gusts up to 20 miles per hour. Tuesday, sunny, windy. Highs around 80. Tuesday night, decreasing clouds. Lows in the lower 50s. Wednesday, sunny. Highs in the upper 70s. Wednesday night, mostly clear. Lows in the lower 50s. Thursday, sunny. Highs in the mid-80s. Thursday night, mostly clear. Lows in the mid-50s. Friday, sunny. Highs in the lower 80s. Friday night, mostly clear in the evening, then partly cloudy with a slight chance of showers after midnight. Lows in the lower 50s. Chance of rain 20%. Saturday, partly sunny. Highs in the upper 60s. For Western Lake Sakakawea, rest of tonight, northeast winds 10 to 20 miles per hour. Slight chance of showers in the late evening and overnight. Partly cloudy. Lows in the mid-60s. Sunday, breezy. East winds 15 to 25 miles per hour. Slight chance of thunderstorms in the late morning and afternoon. Mostly sunny. Highs in the upper 80s. For Eastern Lake Sakakawea, rest of tonight, breezy. East winds 15 to 25 miles per hour decreasing to 10 to 15 miles per hour after midnight. Slight chance of thunderstorms in the evening, then slight chance of showers after midnight. Partly cloudy. Lows in the mid-60s. Sunday, southeast winds 10 to 20 miles per hour. Slight chance of showers in the late morning and afternoon. Slight chance of thunderstorms late in the afternoon. Mostly sunny. Highs in the upper 80s. For Northern Lake Oahe, rest of tonight, breezy. Southeast winds 15 to 25 miles per hour decreasing to 10 to 15 miles per hour after midnight. Slight chance of thunderstorms. Mostly cloudy. Lows in the upper 60s. Sunday, southeast winds 10 to 20 miles per hour. Slight chance of showers through the day. Partly sunny in the morning, then clearing. Highs around 90. Here are the weather conditions at 2 a.m. Central Daylight Time. Bismarck, partly cloudy. Temperature 68 degrees, relative humidity 93%. Wind east at 6 miles an hour. Pressure 29.94 inches and falling. Menden, partly cloudy.

68 degrees, relative humidity 100%. Wind east at 9 miles an hour. Hazen, mostly cloudy. 66 degrees, relative humidity 94%. Harvey, partly cloudy. 68 degrees, relative humidity 100%. Wind east at 7 miles an hour. Minot, clear. 66 degrees, relative humidity 96%. Wind northeast at 7 miles an hour. Dickinson, partly cloudy. 67 degrees, relative humidity 81%. Wind south at 6 miles an hour. Elsewhere around North Dakota, it was 69 at Garrison. It was clear, with a temperature of 68 at Williston and 67 at Devil's Lake. It was partly cloudy, with a temperature of 69 at Jamestown, 75 at Fargo, and 69 at Grand Forks. In northern South Dakota, skies ranged from partly cloudy to mostly cloudy. It was 73 at Mobridge, and 71 at Aberdeen. In eastern Montana, it was clear. It was 69 at Miles City, 71 at Glendive, and 70 at Sydney. Once again, at Bismarck, the temperature was 68 degrees under partly cloudy skies. The regional weather forecast from your National Weather Service office in Bismarck. Periods of isolated to scattered showers and thunderstorms are expected through the holiday weekend. A few storms may be strong to severe. The highest chances for showers and storms are from Sunday night into Labor Day. Unseasonably warm and humid through the holiday weekend, then turning cooler. Windy on Tuesday, with near critical fire weather conditions in southwest North Dakota. The detailed forecast for North Dakota, rest of tonight, partly to mostly clear. Slight chance of showers and thunderstorms. Lows in the 60s. Sunday, partly to mostly sunny. Chance of showers and thunderstorms. Highs from the upper 70s northeast to mid-90s southwest. Sunday night, mostly cloudy. Chance of showers and thunderstorms. Lows in the upper 50s to mid-60s. Labor Day, mostly cloudy. Breezy. Showers and thunderstorms likely. Highs from the mid-70s far northeast to upper 80s southwest and south central. Here is the forecast for the Bismarck Minden listening area. Rest of tonight, partly cloudy with a slight chance of showers and thunderstorms. Lows in the mid-60s. East winds around 5 miles per hour. Sunday, mostly sunny with a slight chance of showers and thunderstorms. Highs in the lower 90s. Southeast winds 5 to 15 miles per hour. Chance of rain 20%. Sunday night, mostly cloudy with a slight chance of thunderstorms. A slight chance of showers in the evening, then a chance of showers after midnight. Lows in the mid-60s. Southeast winds 10 to 15 miles per hour with gusts up to 25 miles per hour. Chance of rain 30%. Labor Day, decreasing clouds. A chance of thunderstorms. Showers in the morning, then a chance of showers in the afternoon. Highs in the upper 80s. South winds 10 to 15 miles per hour with gusts up to 30 miles per hour. Monday night, decreasing clouds. Lows around 60. West winds 5 to 10 miles per hour with gusts up to 20 miles per hour. Tuesday, sunny, windy. Highs around 80. Tuesday night, decreasing clouds. Lows in the lower 50s. Wednesday, sunny. Highs in the upper 70s. Wednesday night, mostly clear. Lows in the lower 50s. Thursday, sunny. Highs in the mid-80s. Thursday night, mostly clear. Lows in the mid-50s. Friday, sunny. Highs in the lower 80s. Friday night, mostly clear in the evening, then partly cloudy with a slight chance of showers after midnight. Lows in the lower 50s. Chance of rain 20%. Saturday, partly sunny. Highs in the upper 60s. For Western Lake Sakakawea, rest of tonight, northeast winds 10 to 20 miles per hour. Slight chance of showers in the late evening and overnight. Partly cloudy. Lows in the mid-60s. Sunday, breezy. East winds 15 to 25 miles per hour. Slight chance of thunderstorms in the late morning and afternoon. Mostly sunny. Highs in the upper 80s. For Eastern Lake Sakakawea,

west of tonight, breezy. East winds 15 to 25 miles per hour, decreasing to 10 to 15 miles per hour after midnight. Slight chance of thunderstorms in the evening, then slight chance of showers after midnight. Partly cloudy. Lows in the mid-60s. Sunday, southeast winds 10 to 20 miles per hour. Slight chance of showers in the late morning and afternoon. Slight chance of thunderstorms late in the afternoon. Mostly sunny. Highs in the upper 80s. For northern Lake Oahe, rest of tonight, breezy. Southeast winds 15 to 25 miles per hour, decreasing to 10 to 15 miles per hour after midnight. Slight chance of thunderstorms. Mostly cloudy. Lows in the upper 60s. Sunday, southeast winds 10 to 20 miles per hour. Slight chance of showers through the day. Partly sunny in the morning, then clearing. Highs around 90. Here are the weather conditions at 2 a.m. Central Daylight Time. Bismarck, partly cloudy. Temperature 68 degrees, relative humidity 93%. Wind east at 6 miles an hour. Pressure 29.94 inches and falling. Mendham, partly cloudy. 68 degrees, relative humidity 100%. Wind east at 9 miles an hour. Hazen, mostly cloudy. 66 degrees, relative humidity 94%. Harvey, partly cloudy. 68 degrees, relative humidity 100%. Wind east at 7 miles an hour. Minot, clear. 66 degrees, relative humidity 96%. Wind northeast at 7 miles an hour. Dickinson, partly cloudy. 67 degrees, relative humidity 81%. Wind south at 6 miles an hour. Elsewhere around North Dakota, it was 69 at Garrison. It was clear, with a temperature of 68 at Williston and 67 at Devil's Lake. It was partly cloudy, with a temperature of 69 at Jamestown, 75 at Fargo, and 69 at Grand Forks. In northern South Dakota, skies ranged from partly cloudy to mostly cloudy. It was 73 at Mobridge and 71 at Aberdeen. In eastern Montana, it was clear. It was 69 at Miles City, 71 at Glendive, and 70 at Sydney. Once again, at Bismarck, the temperature was 68 degrees under partly cloudy skies. The regional weather forecast from your National Weather Service office in Bismarck. Periods of isolated to scattered showers and thunderstorms are expected through the holiday weekend. A few storms may be strong to severe. The highest chances for showers and storms are from Sunday night into Labor Day. Unseasonably warm and humid through the holiday weekend, then trending cooler. Windy on Tuesday, with near critical fire weather conditions in southwest North Dakota. The detailed forecast for North Dakota, rest of tonight, partly to mostly clear. Slight chance of showers and thunderstorms. Lows in the 60s. Sunday, partly to mostly sunny. Chance of showers and thunderstorms. Highs from the upper 70s northeast to mid-90s southwest. Sunday night, mostly cloudy. Chance of showers and thunderstorms. Lows in the upper 50s to mid-60s. Labor Day, mostly cloudy. Breezy. Showers and thunderstorms likely. Highs from the mid-70s far northeast to upper 80s southwest and south central. Here is the forecast for the Bismarck Minden listening area. Rest of tonight, partly cloudy with a slight chance of showers and thunderstorms. Lows in the mid-60s. East winds around 5 miles per hour. Sunday, mostly sunny with a slight chance of showers and thunderstorms. Highs in the lower 90s. Southeast winds 5 to 15 miles per hour. Chance of rain 20%. Sunday night, mostly cloudy with a slight chance of thunderstorms. A slight chance of showers in the evening, then a chance of showers after midnight. Lows in the mid-60s. Southeast winds 10 to 15 miles per hour with gusts up to 25 miles per hour. Chance of rain 30%. Labor Day, decreasing clouds. A chance of thunderstorms. Showers in the morning, then a chance of showers in the afternoon. Highs in the upper 80s. South winds 10 to 15 miles per hour with gusts up to 30 miles per hour. Monday night, decreasing clouds. Lows around 60.

northwest, winds 5 to 10 miles per hour with gusts up to 20 miles per hour. Tuesday, sunny, windy. Highs around 80. Tuesday night, decreasing clouds. Lows in the lower 50s. Wednesday, sunny. Highs in the upper 70s. Wednesday night, mostly clear. Lows in the lower 50s. Thursday, sunny. Highs in the mid-80s. Thursday night, mostly clear. Lows in the mid-50s. Friday, sunny. Highs in the lower 80s. Friday night, mostly clear in the evening, then partly cloudy with a slight chance of showers after midnight. Lows in the lower 50s. Chance of rain 20%. Saturday, partly sunny. Highs in the upper 60s. For Western Lake Sakakawea, rest of tonight, northeast winds 10 to 20 miles per hour. Slight chance of showers in the late evening and overnight. Partly cloudy. Lows in the mid-60s. Sunday, breezy. East winds 15 to 25 miles per hour. Slight chance of thunderstorms in the late morning and afternoon. Mostly sunny. Highs in the upper 80s. For Eastern Lake Sakakawea, rest of tonight, breezy. East winds 15 to 25 miles per hour, decreasing to 10 to 15 miles per hour after midnight. Slight chance of thunderstorms in the evening, then slight chance of showers after midnight. Partly cloudy. Lows in the mid-60s. Sunday, southeast winds 10 to 20 miles per hour. Slight chance of showers in the late morning and afternoon. Slight chance of thunderstorms late in the afternoon. Mostly sunny. Highs in the upper 80s. For Northern Lake Oahe, rest of tonight, breezy. Southeast winds 15 to 25 miles per hour, decreasing to 10 to 15 miles per hour after midnight. Slight chance of thunderstorms. Mostly cloudy. Lows in the upper 60s. Sunday, southeast winds 10 to 20 miles per hour. Slight chance of showers through the day. Partly sunny in the morning, then clearing. Highs around 90. Here are the weather conditions at 2 a.m. Central Daylight Time. Bismarck, partly cloudy. Temperature 68 degrees, relative humidity 93%. Wind east at 6 miles an hour. Pressure 29.94 inches and falling. Mendham, partly cloudy. 68 degrees, relative humidity 100%. Wind east at 9 miles an hour. Hazen, mostly cloudy. 66 degrees, relative humidity 94%. Harvey, partly cloudy. 68 degrees, relative humidity 100%. Wind east at 7 miles an hour. Minot, clear. 66 degrees, relative humidity 96%. Wind northeast at 7 miles an hour. Dickinson, partly cloudy. 67 degrees, relative humidity 81%. Wind south at 6 miles an hour. Elsewhere around North Dakota, it was 69 at Garrison. It was clear, with a temperature of 68 at Williston and 67 at Devil's Lake. It was partly cloudy, with a temperature of 69 at Jamestown, 75 at Fargo, and 69 at Grand Forks. In northern South Dakota, skies ranged from partly cloudy to mostly cloudy. It was 73 at Mobridge and 71 at Aberdeen. In eastern Montana, it was clear. It was 69 at Miles City, 71 at Glendive, and 70 at Sydney. Once again, at Bismarck, the temperature was 68 degrees under partly cloudy skies. The regional weather forecast from your National Weather Service office in Bismarck. Periods of isolated to scattered showers and thunderstorms are expected through the holiday weekend. A few storms may be strong to severe. The highest chances for showers and storms are from Sunday night into Labor Day. Unseasonably warm and humid through the holiday weekend, then trending cooler. Windy on Tuesday, with near critical fire weather conditions in southwest North Dakota. The detailed forecast for North Dakota, rest of tonight, partly to mostly clear. Slight chance of showers and thunderstorms. Lows in the 60s. Sunday, partly to mostly sunny. Chance of showers and thunderstorms. Highs from the upper 70s northeast to mid-90s southwest. Sunday night, mostly cloudy. Chance of showers and thunderstorms. Lows in the upper 50s.

60s to mid-60s. Labor Day, mostly cloudy. Breezy. Showers and thunderstorms likely. Highs from the mid-70s, far northeast to upper 80s, southwest and south central. Here is the forecast for the Bismarck Mandan listening area. Rest of tonight, partly cloudy with a slight chance of showers and thunderstorms. Lows in the mid-60s. East winds around 5 miles per hour. Sunday, mostly sunny with a slight chance of showers and thunderstorms. Highs in the lower 90s. Southeast winds 5 to 15 miles per hour. Chance of rain 20%. Sunday night, mostly cloudy with a slight chance of thunderstorms. A slight chance of showers in the evening, then a chance of showers after midnight. Lows in the mid-60s. Southeast winds 10 to 15 miles per hour with gusts up to 25 miles per hour. Chance of rain 30%. Labor Day, decreasing clouds. A chance of thunderstorms. Showers in the morning, then a chance of showers in the afternoon. Highs in the upper 80s. South winds 10 to 15 miles per hour with gusts up to 30 miles per hour. Monday night, decreasing clouds. Lows around 60. West winds 5 to 10 miles per hour with gusts up to 20 miles per hour. Tuesday, sunny, windy. Highs around 80. Tuesday night, decreasing clouds. Lows in the lower 50s. Wednesday, sunny. Highs in the upper 70s. Wednesday night, mostly clear. Lows in the lower 50s. Thursday, sunny. Highs in the mid-80s. Thursday night, mostly clear. Lows in the mid-50s. Friday, sunny. Highs in the lower 80s. Friday night, mostly clear in the evening, then partly cloudy with a slight chance of showers after midnight. Lows in the lower 50s. Chance of rain 20%. Saturday, partly sunny. Highs in the upper 60s. 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Providing weather information 24 hours a day from your National Weather Service office in Bismarck. For Western Lake Secaucawea, rest of tonight, northeast winds 10 to 20 miles per hour. Slight chance of showers in the late evening and overnight. Partly cloudy. Lows in the mid-60s. Sunday, breezy. East winds 15 to 25 miles per hour. Slight chance of thunderstorms in the late morning and afternoon. Mostly sunny. Highs in the upper 80s. For Eastern Lake Secaucawea, rest of tonight, breezy. East winds 15 to 25 miles per hour, decreasing to 10 to 15 miles per hour after midnight. Slight chance of thunderstorms in the evening, then slight chance of showers after midnight. Partly cloudy. Lows in the mid-60s. Sunday, southeast winds 10 to 20 miles per hour. Slight chance of showers in the late morning and afternoon. Slight chance of thunderstorms late in the afternoon. Mostly sunny. Highs in the upper 80s. For Northern Lake Oahe, rest of tonight, breezy. Southeast winds 15 to 25 miles per hour, decreasing to 10 to 15 miles per hour after midnight. Slight chance of thunderstorms. Mostly cloudy. Lows in the upper 60s. Sunday, southeast winds 10 to 20 miles per hour. Slight chance of showers through the day. Partly sunny in the morning, then clearing. Sunday, southeast winds 10 to 20 miles per hour. Slight chance of showers through the day. Partly sunny in the morning, then clearing. Highs around 90. Here are the weather conditions at 2 a.m. Central Daylight Time. Bismarck, partly cloudy. Temperature 68 degrees, relative humidity 93%. Wind east at 6 miles an hour. Pressure 29.94 inches and falling. Mandan, partly cloudy. 68 degrees, relative humidity 100%. Wind east at 9 miles an hour. Hazen, mostly cloudy. 66 degrees, relative humidity 94%. Harvey, partly cloudy. 68 degrees, relative humidity 100%. Wind east at 7 miles an hour. Minot, clear. 66 degrees, relative humidity 96%. Wind northeast at 7 miles.

of an hour. Dickinson, partly cloudy. 67 degrees, relative humidity 81%. Wind south at 6 miles an hour. Elsewhere around North Dakota, it was 69 at Garrison. It was clear, with a temperature of 68 at Williston, and 67 at Devil's Lake. It was partly cloudy, with a temperature of 69 at Jamestown, 75 at Fargo, and 69 at Grand Forks. In northern South Dakota, skies ranged from partly cloudy to mostly cloudy. It was 73 at Mobridge, and 71 at Aberdeen. In eastern Montana, it was clear. It was 69 at Miles City, 71 at Glendive, and 70 at Sydney. Once again, at Bismarck, the temperature was 68 degrees under partly cloudy skies. The Bismarck, North Dakota climate summary for yesterday, September 5, 2026. Yesterday's high temperature was 96 degrees. This high was 18 degrees above the normal high of 78. The record high is 104 degrees, which was set in 1978. Yesterday's low temperature was 68 degrees. This low was 18 degrees above the normal low of 50. The record low was 30 degrees, which was set in 1965. No precipitation fell yesterday, which leaves the monthly total at a trace. The total precipitation for the year still stands at 9.17 inches. There were no heating degree days yesterday. The yearly total since July 1st is 3. There were 17 cooling degree days yesterday. The yearly total since January 1st is 746. The normal high temperature for today is 78 degrees, and the normal low is 50. The record high for today is 103, which occurred in 1978, and the record low is 32, which occurred in 1929. Sunrise today is at 7:09 a.m. and sunset is at 8:12 p.m. The regional weather forecast from your National Weather Service office in Bismarck. Periods of isolated to scattered showers and thunderstorms are expected through the holiday weekend. A few storms may be strong to severe. The highest chances for showers and storms are from Sunday night into Labor Day. Unseasonably warm and humid through the holiday weekend, then trending cooler. Windy on Tuesday, with near critical fire weather conditions in southwest North Dakota. The detailed forecast for North Dakota, west of tonight, partly to mostly clear. Slight chance of showers and thunderstorms. Lows in the 60s. Sunday, partly to mostly sunny. Chance of showers and thunderstorms. Highs from the upper 70s northeast to mid-90s southwest. Sunday night, mostly cloudy. Chance of showers and thunderstorms. Lows in the upper 50s to mid-60s. Labor Day, mostly cloudy. Breezy. Showers and thunderstorms likely. Highs from the mid-70s far northeast to upper 80s southwest and south central. Here is the forecast for the Bismarck, Mammon, and listening area. West of tonight, partly cloudy with a slight chance of showers and thunderstorms. Lows in the mid-60s. East winds around 5 miles per hour. Sunday, mostly sunny with a slight chance of showers and thunderstorms. Highs in the lower 90s. Southeast winds 5 to 15 miles per hour. Chance of rain 20%. Sunday night, mostly cloudy with a slight chance of thunderstorms. A slight chance of showers in the evening, then a chance of showers after midnight. Lows in the mid-60s. Southeast winds 10 to 15 miles per hour with gusts up to 25 miles per hour. Chance of rain 30%. Labor Day, decreasing clouds. A chance of thunderstorms. Showers in the morning, then a chance of showers in the afternoon. Highs in the upper 80s. South winds 10 to 15 miles per hour with gusts up to 30 miles per hour. Monday night, decreasing clouds. Lows around 60. West winds 5 to 10 miles per hour with gusts up to 20 miles per hour. Tuesday, sunny, windy. Highs around 80. Tuesday night, decreasing clouds. Lows in the lower 50s. Wednesday, sunny. Highs in the upper 70s. Wednesday night, mostly clear. Lows in the lower 50s. Thursday, sunny. Highs in the mid-80s. Thursday night, mostly clear. Lows in the mid-50s. Friday, sunny. Highs in the lower 80s.
Friday night, mostly clear in the evening, then partly cloudy with a slight chance of showers after midnight. Lows in the lower 50s. Chance of rain 20%. Saturday, partly sunny. Highs in the upper 60s. For Western Lake Sakakawea, west of tonight, northeast winds 10 to 20 miles per hour. Slight chance of showers in the late evening and overnight. Partly cloudy. Lows in the mid-60s. Sunday, breezy. East winds 15 to 25 miles per hour. Slight chance of thunderstorms in the late morning and afternoon. Mostly sunny. Highs in the upper 80s. For Eastern Lake Sakakawea, west of tonight, breezy. East winds 15 to 25 miles per hour, decreasing to 10 to 15 miles per hour after midnight. Slight chance of thunderstorms in the evening, then slight chance of showers after midnight. Partly cloudy. Lows in the mid-60s. Sunday, southeast winds 10 to 20 miles per hour. Slight chance of showers in the late morning and afternoon. Slight chance of thunderstorms late in the afternoon. Mostly sunny. Highs in the upper 80s. For Northern Lake Hawaii, west of tonight, breezy. Southeast winds 15 to 25 miles per hour, decreasing to 10 to 15 miles per hour after midnight. Slight chance of thunderstorms. Mostly cloudy. Lows in the upper 60s. Sunday, southeast winds 10 to 20 miles per hour. Slight chance of showers through the day. Partly sunny in the morning, then clearing. Highs around 90. Here are the weather conditions at 2 a.m. Central Daylight Time. Bismarck, partly cloudy. Temperature 68 degrees, relative humidity 93%. Wind east at 6 miles an hour. Pressure 29.94 inches and falling. Mandan, partly cloudy. 68 degrees, relative humidity 100%. Wind east at 9 miles an hour. Hazen, mostly cloudy. 66 degrees, relative humidity 94%. Harvey, partly cloudy. 68 degrees, relative humidity 100%. Wind east at 7 miles an hour. Minot, clear. 66 degrees, relative humidity 96%. Wind northeast at 7 miles an hour. Dickinson, partly cloudy. 67 degrees, relative humidity 81%. Wind south at 6 miles an hour. Elsewhere around North Dakota, it was 69 at Garrison. It was clear, with a temperature of 68 at Lewiston and 67 at Devil's Lake. It was partly cloudy, with a temperature of 69 at Jamestown, 75 at Fargo, and 69 at Grand Forks. In northern South Dakota, skies ranged from partly cloudy to mostly cloudy. It was 73 at Mobridge and 71 at Aberdeen. In eastern Montana, it was clear. It was 69 at Miles City, 71 at Glendive, and 70 at Sydney. Once again, at Bismarck, the temperature was 68 degrees under partly cloudy skies. The Bismarck, North Dakota climate summary for yesterday, September 5, 2026. Yesterday's high temperature was 96 degrees. This high was 18 degrees above the normal high of 78. The record high is 104 degrees, which was set in 1978. Yesterday's low temperature was 68 degrees. This low was 18 degrees above the normal low 50. The record low was 30 degrees, which was set in 1965. No precipitation fell yesterday, which leaves the monthly total at a trace. The total precipitation for the year still stands at 9.17 inches. There were no heating degree days yesterday. The yearly total since July 1st is 3. There were 17 cooling degree days yesterday. The yearly total since January 1st is 746. The normal high temperature for today is 78 degrees, and the normal low is 50. The record high for today is 103, which occurred in 1978, and the record low is 32, which occurred in 1929. Sunrise today is at 7:09 a.m. and sunset is at 8:12 p.m. The regional weather forecast from your National Weather Service office in Bismarck. Periods of isolated to scattered showers and thunderstorms are expected through the holiday weekend. A few storms may be strong to severe. The highest chances for showers and storms are from Sunday night into Labor Day. Unseasonably warm and humid

upcoming tour. Windy on Tuesday with near critical fire weather conditions in southwest North Dakota. The detailed forecast for North Dakota. West of tonight, partly to mostly clear. Slight chance of showers and thunderstorms. Lows in the 60s. Sunday, partly to mostly sunny. Chance of showers and thunderstorms. Highs from the upper 70s northeast to mid-90s southwest. Sunday night, mostly cloudy. Chance of showers and thunderstorms. Lows in the upper 50s to mid-60s. Labor Day, mostly cloudy. Breezy. Showers and thunderstorms likely. Highs from the mid-70s far northeast to upper 80s southwest and south central. Here is the forecast for the Bismarck Mountain and listening area. West of tonight, partly cloudy with a slight chance of showers and thunderstorms. Lows in the mid-60s. East winds around 5 miles per hour. Sunday, mostly sunny with a slight chance of showers and thunderstorms. Highs in the lower 90s. Southeast winds 5 to 15 miles per hour. Chance of rain 20%. Sunday night, mostly cloudy with a slight chance of thunderstorms. A slight chance of showers in the evening, then a chance of showers after midnight. Lows in the mid-60s. Southeast winds 10 to 15 miles per hour with gusts up to 25 miles per hour. Chance of rain 30%. Labor Day, decreasing clouds. A chance of thunderstorms. Showers in the morning, then a chance of showers in the afternoon. Highs in the upper 80s. South winds 10 to 15 miles per hour with gusts up to 30 miles per hour. Monday night, decreasing clouds. Lows around 60. West winds 5 to 10 miles per hour with gusts up to 20 miles per hour. Tuesday, sunny, windy. Highs around 80. Tuesday night, decreasing clouds. Lows in the lower 50s. Wednesday, sunny. Highs in the upper 70s. Wednesday night, mostly clear. Lows in the lower 50s. Thursday, sunny. Highs in the mid-80s. Thursday night, mostly clear. Lows in the mid-50s. Friday, sunny. Highs in the lower 80s. Friday night, mostly clear in the evening, then partly cloudy with a slight chance of showers after midnight. Lows in the lower 50s. Chance of rain 20%. Saturday, partly sunny. Highs in the upper 60s. For Western Lake Secaucawea, west of tonight, northeast winds 10 to 20 miles per hour. Slight chance of showers in the late evening and overnight. Partly cloudy. Lows in the mid-60s. Sunday, breezy. East winds 15 to 25 miles per hour. Slight chance of thunderstorms in the late morning and afternoon. Mostly sunny. Highs in the upper 80s. For Eastern Lake Secaucawea, west of tonight, breezy. East winds 15 to 25 miles per hour, decreasing to 10 to 15 miles per hour after midnight. Slight chance of thunderstorms in the evening, then slight chance of showers after midnight. Partly cloudy. Lows in the mid-60s. Sunday, southeast winds 10 to 20 miles per hour. Slight chance of showers in the late morning and afternoon. Slight chance of thunderstorms late in the afternoon. Mostly sunny. Highs in the upper 80s. For Northern Lake Oahe, west of tonight, breezy. Southeast winds 15 to 25 miles per hour, decreasing to 10 to 15 miles per hour after midnight. Slight chance of thunderstorms. Mostly cloudy. Lows in the upper 60s. Sunday, southeast winds 10 to 20 miles per hour. Slight chance of showers through the day. Partly sunny in the morning, then clearing. Highs around 90. Here are the weather conditions at 2 a.m. Central Daylight Time. Bismarck, partly cloudy. Temperature 68 degrees, relative humidity 93%. Wind east at 6 miles an hour. Pressure 29.94 inches and falling. Mandan, partly cloudy. 68 degrees, relative humidity 100%. Wind east at 9 miles.

hour. Why not? Clear. 66 degrees. Relative humidity 96%. Wind northeast at 7 miles an hour. Dickinson, partly cloudy. 67 degrees. Relative humidity 81%. Wind south at 6 miles an hour. Elsewhere around North Dakota, it was 69 at Garrison. It was clear, with a temperature of 68 at Williston and 67 at Devil's Lake. It was partly cloudy, with a temperature of 69 at Jamestown, 75 at Fargo, and 69 at Grand Forks. In northern South Dakota, skies ranged from partly cloudy to mostly cloudy. It was 73 at Mobridge, and 71 at Aberdeen. In eastern Montana, it was clear. It was 69 at Miles City, 71 at Glendive, and 70 at Sydney. Once again, at Bismarck, the temperature was 68 degrees under partly cloudy skies. The Bismarck, North Dakota climate summary for yesterday, September 5, 2026. Yesterday's high temperature was 96 degrees. This high was 18 degrees above the normal high of 78. The record high is 104 degrees, which was set in 1978. Yesterday's low temperature was 68 degrees. This low was 18 degrees above the normal low of 50. The record low is 30 degrees, which was set in 1965. No precipitation fell yesterday, which leaves the monthly total at a trace. The total precipitation for the year still stands at 9.17 inches. There were no heating degree days yesterday. The yearly total since July 1st is 3. There were 17 cooling degree days yesterday. The yearly total since January 1st is 746. The normal high temperature for today is 78 degrees, and the normal low is 50. The record high for today is 103, which occurred in 1978, and the record low is 32, which occurred in 1929. Sunrise today is at 7:09 a.m. and sunset is at 8:12 p.m. The regional weather forecast from your National Weather Service office in Bismarck. Periods of isolated to scattered showers and thunderstorms are expected through the holiday weekend. A few storms may be strong to severe. The highest chances for showers and storms are from Sunday night into Labor Day. Unseasonably warm and humid through the holiday weekend, then trending cooler. Windy on Tuesday, with near critical fire weather conditions in southwest North Dakota. The detailed forecast for North Dakota, west of tonight, partly to mostly clear. Slight chance of showers and thunderstorms. Lows in the 60s. Sunday, partly to mostly sunny. Chance of showers and thunderstorms. Highs from the upper 70s northeast to mid-90s southwest. Sunday night, mostly cloudy. Chance of showers and thunderstorms. Lows in the upper 50s to mid-60s. Labor Day, mostly cloudy. Breezy. Showers and thunderstorms likely. Highs from the mid-70s far northeast to upper 80s southwest and south central. Here is the forecast for the Bismarck, Minden listening area. Rest of tonight, partly cloudy with a slight chance of showers and thunderstorms. Lows in the mid-60s. East winds around 5 miles per hour. Sunday, mostly sunny with a slight chance of showers and thunderstorms. Highs in the lower 90s. Southeast winds 5 to 15 miles per hour. Chance of rain 20%. Sunday night, mostly cloudy with a slight chance of thunderstorms. A slight chance of showers in the evening, then a chance of showers after midnight. Lows in the mid-60s. Southeast winds 10 to 15 miles per hour with gusts up to 25 miles per hour. Chance of rain 30%. Labor Day, decreasing clouds. A chance of thunderstorms. Showers in the morning, then a chance of showers in the afternoon. Highs in the upper 80s. South winds 10 to 15 miles per hour with gusts up to 30 miles per hour. Monday night, decreasing clouds. Lows around 60. West winds 5 to 10 miles per hour with gusts up to 20 miles per hour. Tuesday, sunny, windy. Highs around 80. Tuesday night, decreasing clouds. Lows in the lower 50s. Wednesday, sunny. Highs in the upper 70s. Wednesday night, mostly clear. Lows in the lower 50s. Thursday, sunny. Highs in the mid 80s. Thursday night.

Tonight, mostly clear. Lows in the mid-50s. Friday, sunny. Highs in the lower 80s. Friday night, mostly clear in the evening, then partly cloudy with a slight chance of showers after midnight. Lows in the lower 50s. Chance of rain 20%. Saturday, partly sunny. Highs in the upper 60s. For Western Lake Sakakawea, rest of tonight, northeast winds 10 to 20 miles per hour. Slight chance of showers in the late evening and overnight. Partly cloudy. Lows in the mid-60s. Sunday, breezy. East winds 15 to 25 miles per hour. Slight chance of thunderstorms in the late morning and afternoon. Mostly sunny. Highs in the upper 80s. For Eastern Lake Sakakawea, rest of tonight, breezy. East winds 15 to 25 miles per hour, decreasing to 10 to 15 miles per hour after midnight. Slight chance of thunderstorms in the evening, then slight chance of showers after midnight. Partly cloudy. Lows in the mid-60s. Sunday, southeast winds 10 to 20 miles per hour. Slight chance of showers in the late morning and afternoon. Slight chance of thunderstorms late in the afternoon. Mostly sunny. Highs in the upper 80s. For Northern Lake Oahe, rest of tonight, breezy. Southeast winds 15 to 25 miles per hour, decreasing to 10 to 15 miles per hour after midnight. Slight chance of thunderstorms. Mostly cloudy. Lows in the upper 60s. Sunday, southeast winds 10 to 20 miles per hour. Slight chance of showers through the day. Partly sunny in the morning, then clearing. Highs around 90. Here are the weather conditions at 2 a.m. Central Daylight Time. Bismarck, partly cloudy. Temperature 68 degrees, relative humidity 93%. Wind east at 6 miles an hour. Pressure 29.94 inches and falling. Mandan, partly cloudy. 68 degrees, relative humidity 100%. Wind east at 9 miles an hour. Hazen, mostly cloudy. 66 degrees, relative humidity 94%. Harvey, partly cloudy. 68 degrees, relative humidity 100%. Wind east at 7 miles an hour. Minot, clear. 66 degrees, relative humidity 96%. Wind northeast at 7 miles an hour. Dickinson, partly cloudy. 67 degrees, relative humidity 81%. Wind south at 6 miles an hour. Elsewhere around North Dakota, it was 69 at Garrison. It was clear, with a temperature of 68 at Williston, and 67 at Devil's Lake. It was partly cloudy, with a temperature of 69 at Jamestown, 75 at Fargo, and 69 at Grand Forks. In northern South Dakota, skies ranged from partly cloudy to mostly cloudy. It was 73 at Mobridge, and 71 at Aberdeen. In eastern Montana, it was clear. It was 69 at Miles City, 71 at Glendive, and 70 at Sydney. Once again, at Bismarck, the temperature was 68 degrees under partly cloudy skies. The Bismarck, North Dakota climate summary for yesterday, September 5, 2026. Yesterday's high temperature was 96 degrees. This high was 18 degrees above the normal high of 78. The record high is 104 degrees, which was set in 1978. Yesterday's low temperature was 68 degrees. This low was 18 degrees above the normal low of 50. The record low was 30 degrees, which was set in 1965. No precipitation fell yesterday, which leaves the monthly total at a trace. The total precipitation for the year still stands at 9.17 inches. There were no heating degree days yesterday. The yearly total since July 1st is 3. There were 17 cooling degree days yesterday. The yearly total since January 1st is 746. The normal high temperature for today is 78 degrees, and the normal low is 50. The record high for today is 103, which occurred in 1978, and the record low is 32, which occurred in 1929. Sunrise today is at 7:09 a.m. and sunset is at 8:12 p.m. The regional weather forecast from your National Weather Service office in Bismarck. Periods of isolated to scattered showers and thunderstorms are expected through the holiday weekend.
A few storms may be strong to severe. The highest chances for showers and storms are from Sunday night into Labor Day. Unseasonably warm and humid through the holiday weekend, then trending cooler. Windy on Tuesday, with near critical fire weather conditions in southwest North Dakota. The detailed forecast for North Dakota, rest of tonight, partly to mostly clear. Slight chance of showers and thunderstorms. Lows in the 60s. Sunday, partly to mostly sunny. Chance of showers and thunderstorms. Highs from the upper 70s northeast to mid-90s southwest. Sunday night, mostly cloudy. Chance of showers and thunderstorms. Lows in the upper 50s to mid-60s. Labor Day, mostly cloudy. Breezy. Showers and thunderstorms likely. Highs from the mid-70s far northeast to upper 80s southwest and south central. 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Providing weather information 24 hours a day from your National Weather Service office in Bismarck. Here is the forecast for the Bismarck Minden listening area. Today, partly cloudy with a slight chance of showers and thunderstorms. Highs in the lower 90s. Southeast winds 5 to 15 miles per hour. Chance of rain 20%. Tonight, mostly cloudy with a slight chance of thunderstorms. A slight chance of showers in the evening, then a chance of showers after midnight. Lows in the mid-60s. Southeast winds 10 to 15 miles per hour with gusts up to 25 miles per hour. Chance of rain 30%. Labor Day, decreasing clouds. A chance of thunderstorms. Showers in the morning, then a chance of showers in the afternoon. Highs in the upper 80s. South winds 10 to 15 miles per hour with gusts up to 30 miles per hour. Monday night, decreasing clouds. Lows around 60. West winds 5 to 10 miles per hour with gusts up to 20 miles per hour. Tuesday, sunny, windy. Highs around 80. West winds 15 to 20 miles per hour with gusts up to 35 miles per hour, increasing to 25 to 30 miles per hour with gusts up to 45 miles per hour in the afternoon. Tuesday night, decreasing clouds. Lows in the lower 50s. Wednesday, sunny. Highs in the upper 70s. Wednesday night, mostly clear. Lows in the lower 50s. Thursday, sunny. Highs in the mid 80s. Thursday night, mostly clear. Lows in the mid-50s. Friday, sunny. Highs in the lower 80s. Friday night, mostly clear in the evening, then partly cloudy with a slight chance of showers after midnight. Lows in the lower 50s. Chance of rain 20%. Saturday, partly sunny. Highs in the upper 60s. For Western Lake Sakakawea, rest of tonight, northeast winds 10 to 20 miles per hour. Slight chance of showers in the late evening and overnight. Partly cloudy. Lows in the mid-60s. Sunday, breezy. East winds 15 to 25 miles per hour. Slight chance of thunderstorms in the late morning and afternoon. Mostly sunny. Highs in the upper 80s. For Eastern Lake Sakakawea, rest of tonight, breezy. East winds 15 to 25 miles per hour decreasing to 10 to 15 miles per hour after midnight. Slight chance of thunderstorms in the evening, then slight chance of showers after midnight. Partly cloudy. Lows in the mid-60s. Sunday, southeast winds 10 to 20 miles per hour. Slight chance of showers in the late morning and afternoon. Slight chance of thunderstorms late in the afternoon. Mostly sunny. Highs in the upper 80s. For Northern Lake Oahe, rest of tonight, breezy. Southeast winds 15 to 25 miles per hour decreasing to 10 to 15 miles per hour after midnight. Slight chance of thunderstorms. Mostly cloudy. Lows in the upper 60s. Sunday, southeast winds 10 to 20 miles per hour. Slight chance of showers through the day. Partly sunny in the morning, then clearing. Highs around 90. Here are the weather conditions at 3 a.m. Central Daylight Time. Bismarck, partly cloudy. Temperature 68 degrees, relative humidity 93%. Wind east at 9 miles an hour.
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9.93 inches and falling. Mandan, partly cloudy. 66 degrees, relative humidity 100%. Wind east at 8 miles an hour. Hazen, partly cloudy. 66 degrees, relative humidity 94%. Harvey, partly cloudy. 68 degrees, relative humidity 100%. Wind east at 6 miles an hour. Minot, fog was reported. 63 degrees, relative humidity 100%. Wind north at 6 miles an hour. Dickinson, clear. 64 degrees, relative humidity 87%. Elsewhere around North Dakota, it was 68 at Garrison. It was clear, with a temperature of 66 at Williston and 67 at Devil's Lake. It was partly cloudy, with a temperature of 69 at Jamestown, 73 at Fargo, and 68 at Grand Forks. In northern South Dakota, skies ranged from partly cloudy to mostly cloudy. It was 72 at Mobridge and 70 at Aberdeen. In eastern Montana, skies ranged from clear to partly cloudy. It was 68 at Miles City, 69 at Glendive, and 69 at Sydney. Once again, at Bismarck, the temperature was 68 degrees under partly cloudy skies. The Bismarck, North Dakota climate summary for yesterday, September 5, 2026. Yesterday's high temperature was 96 degrees. This high was 18 degrees above the normal high of 78. The record high is 104 degrees, which was set in 1978. Yesterday's low temperature was 68 degrees. This low was 18 degrees above the normal low of 50. The record low was 30 degrees, which was set in 1965. No precipitation fell yesterday, which leaves the monthly total at a trace. The total precipitation for the year still stands at 9.17 inches. There were no heating degree days yesterday. The yearly total since July 1st is 3. There were 17 cooling degree days yesterday. The yearly total since January 1st is 746. The normal high temperature for today is 78 degrees, and the normal low is 50. The record high for today is 103, which occurred in 1978, and the record low is 32, which occurred in 1929. Sunrise today is at 7:09 a.m. and sunset is at 8:12 p.m. The regional weather forecast from your National Weather Service office in Bismarck. Periods of isolated to scattered showers and thunderstorms are expected through the holiday weekend. A few storms may be strong to severe. The highest chances for showers and storms are from Sunday night into Labor Day. Unseasonably warm and humid through the holiday weekend, then turning cooler. Windy on Tuesday, with near critical fire weather conditions in southwest North Dakota. The detailed forecast for North Dakota, rest of tonight, partly to mostly clear. Slight chance of showers and thunderstorms. Lows in the 60s. Sunday, partly to mostly sunny. Chance of showers and thunderstorms. Highs from the upper 70s northeast to mid-90s southwest. Sunday night, mostly cloudy. Chance of showers and thunderstorms. Lows in the upper 50s to mid-60s. Labor Day, mostly cloudy. Breezy. Showers and thunderstorms likely. Highs from the mid-70s far northeast to upper 80s southwest and south central. Here is the forecast for the Bismarck-Mandan listening area. Today, partly cloudy with a slight chance of showers and thunderstorms. Highs in the lower 90s. Southeast winds 5 to 15 miles per hour. Chance of rain 20%. Tonight, mostly cloudy with a slight chance of thunderstorms. A slight chance of showers in the evening, then a chance of showers after midnight. Lows in the mid-60s. Southeast winds 10 to 15 miles per hour with gusts up to 25 miles per hour. Chance of rain 30%. Labor Day, decreasing clouds. A chance of thunderstorms. Showers in the morning, then a chance of showers in the afternoon. Highs in the upper 80s. South winds 10 to 15 miles per hour with gusts up to 30 miles per hour. Monday night, decreasing clouds. Lows around 60. West winds 5 to 10 miles per hour with gusts up to 20 miles per hour. Tuesday, sunny, windy. Highs around 80. West winds 15 to 20 miles per hour with gusts up to 35 miles per hour.

partly sunny. Highs in the upper 60s. For Western Lake Sakakawea, rest of tonight, northeast winds 10 to 20 miles per hour. Slight chance of showers in the late evening and overnight. Partly cloudy. Lows in the mid-60s. Sunday, breezy. East winds 15 to 25 miles per hour. Slight chance of thunderstorms in the late morning and afternoon. Mostly sunny. Highs in the upper 80s. For Eastern Lake Sakakawea, rest of tonight, breezy. East winds 15 to 25 miles per hour, decreasing to 10 to 15 miles per hour after midnight. Slight chance of thunderstorms in the evening, then slight chance of showers after midnight. Partly cloudy. Lows in the mid-60s. Sunday, southeast winds 10 to 20 miles per hour. Slight chance of showers in the late morning and afternoon. Slight chance of thunderstorms late in the afternoon. Mostly sunny. Highs in the upper 80s. For northern Lake Oahe, rest of tonight, breezy. Southeast winds 15 to 25 miles per hour, decreasing to 10 to 15 miles per hour after midnight. Slight chance of thunderstorms. Mostly cloudy. Lows in the upper 60s. Sunday, southeast winds 10 to 20 miles per hour. Slight chance of showers through the day. Partly sunny in the morning, then clearing. Highs around 90. Here are the weather conditions at 3 a.m. Central Daylight Time. Bismarck, partly cloudy. Temperature 68 degrees, relative humidity 93%. Wind east at 9 miles an hour. Pressure 29.93 inches and falling. Mendon, partly cloudy. 66 degrees, relative humidity 100%. Wind east at 8 miles an hour. Hazen, partly cloudy. 66 degrees, relative humidity 94%. Harvey, partly cloudy. 68 degrees, relative humidity 100%. Wind east at 6 miles an hour. Minot, fog was reported. 63 degrees, relative humidity 100%. Wind north at 6 miles an hour. Dickinson, clear. 64 degrees, relative humidity 87%. Elsewhere around North Dakota, it was 68 at Garrison. It was clear, with a temperature of 66 at Williston and 67 at Devil's Lake. It was partly cloudy, with a temperature of 69 at Jamestown, 73 at Fargo, and 68 at Grand Forks. In northern South Dakota, skies ranged from partly cloudy to mostly cloudy. It was 72 at Mobridge and 70 at Aberdeen. In eastern Montana, skies ranged from clear to partly cloudy. It was 68 at Miles City, 69 at Glendive, and 69 at Sydney. Once again, at Bismarck, the temperature was 68 degrees under partly cloudy skies. The Bismarck, North Dakota climate summary for yesterday, September 5, 2026. Yesterday's high temperature was 96 degrees. This high was 18 degrees above the normal high of 78. The record high is 104 degrees, which was set in 1978. Yesterday's low temperature was 68 degrees. This low was 18 degrees above the normal low of 50. The record low was 30 degrees, which was set in 1965. No precipitation fell yesterday, which leaves the monthly total at a trace. The total precipitation for the year still stands at 9.17 inches. There were no heating degree days yesterday. The yearly total since July 1st is 3. There were 17 cooling degree days yesterday. The yearly total since January 1st is 746. The normal high temperature for today is 78 degrees, and the normal low is 50. The record high for today is 103, which occurred in 1978, and the record low is 32, which occurred in 1929. Sunrise today is at 7:09 a.m. and sunset is at 8:12 p.m. The regional weather forecast from your National Weather Service office in Bismarck. Periods of isolated to scattered showers and thunderstorms are expected through the holiday weekend. A few storms may be strong to severe. The highest chances for showers and storms are from Sunday night into Labor Day. Unseasonably warm and humid through the holiday weekend, then turning cooler. Windy on Tuesday, with near critical fire weather conditions in southwest North Dakota. The detailed forecast for North Dakota, rest of tonight, partly

mostly clear. Slight chance of showers and thunderstorms. Lows in the 60s. Sunday, partly to mostly sunny. Chance of showers and thunderstorms. Highs from the upper 70s northeast to mid-90s southwest. Sunday night, mostly cloudy. Chance of showers and thunderstorms. Lows in the upper 50s to mid-60s. Labor Day, mostly cloudy. Breezy. Showers and thunderstorms likely. Highs from the mid-70s far northeast to upper 80s southwest and south central. Here is the forecast for the Bismarck Mandan listening area. Today, partly cloudy with a slight chance of showers and thunderstorms. Highs in the lower 90s. Southeast winds 5 to 15 miles per hour. Chance of rain 20%. Tonight, mostly cloudy with a slight chance of thunderstorms. A slight chance of showers in the evening, then a chance of showers after midnight. Lows in the mid-60s. Southeast winds 10 to 15 miles per hour with gusts up to 25 miles per hour. Chance of rain 30%. Labor Day, decreasing clouds. A chance of thunderstorms. Showers in the morning, then a chance of showers in the afternoon. Highs in the upper 80s. South winds 10 to 15 miles per hour with gusts up to 30 miles per hour. Monday night, decreasing clouds. Lows around 60. West winds 5 to 10 miles per hour with gusts up to 20 miles per hour. Tuesday, sunny, windy. Highs around 80. West winds 15 to 20 miles per hour with gusts up to 35 miles per hour, increasing to 25 to 30 miles per hour with gusts up to 45 miles per hour in the afternoon. Tuesday night, decreasing clouds. Lows in the lower 50s. Wednesday, sunny. Highs in the upper 70s. Wednesday night, mostly clear. Lows in the lower 50s. Thursday, sunny. Highs in the mid-80s. Thursday night, mostly clear. Lows in the mid-50s. Friday, sunny. Highs in the lower 80s. Friday night, mostly clear in the evening, then partly cloudy with a slight chance of showers after midnight. Lows in the lower 50s. Chance of rain 20%. Saturday, partly sunny. Highs in the upper 60s. For Western Lake Sakakawea, rest of tonight, northeast winds 10 to 20 miles per hour. Slight chance of showers in the late evening and overnight. Partly cloudy. Lows in the mid-60s. Sunday, breezy. East winds 15 to 25 miles per hour. Slight chance of thunderstorms in the late morning and afternoon. Mostly sunny. Highs in the upper 80s. For Eastern Lake Sakakawea, rest of tonight, breezy. East winds 15 to 25 miles per hour decreasing to 10 to 15 miles per hour after midnight. Slight chance of thunderstorms in the evening, then slight chance of showers after midnight. Partly cloudy. Lows in the mid-60s. Sunday, southeast winds 10 to 20 miles per hour. Slight chance of showers in the late morning and afternoon. Slight chance of thunderstorms late in the afternoon. Mostly sunny. Highs in the upper 80s. For Northern Lake Oahe, rest of tonight, breezy. Southeast winds 15 to 25 miles per hour decreasing to 10 to 15 miles per hour after midnight. Slight chance of thunderstorms. Mostly cloudy. Lows in the upper 60s. Sunday, southeast winds 10 to 20 miles per hour. Slight chance of showers through the day. Partly sunny in the morning, then clearing. Highs around 90. Here are the weather conditions at 3 a.m. Central Daylight Time. Bismarck, partly cloudy. Temperature 68 degrees, relative humidity 93%. Wind east at 9 miles an hour. Pressure 29.93 inches and falling. Mandan, partly cloudy. 66 degrees, relative humidity 100%. Wind east at 8 miles an hour. Hazen, partly cloudy. 66 degrees, relative humidity 94%. Harvey, partly cloudy. 68 degrees, relative humidity 100%. Wind east at 6 miles an hour. Minot, fog was reported. 63 degrees, relative humidity 100%. Wind north at 6 miles an hour. Dickinson,

clear. 64 degrees, relative humidity 87%. Elsewhere around North Dakota, it was 68 at Garrison. It was clear, with a temperature of 66 at Williston and 67 at Devil's Lake. It was partly cloudy, with a temperature of 69 at Jamestown, 73 at Fargo, and 68 at Grand Forks. In northern South Dakota, skies ranged from partly cloudy to mostly cloudy. It was 72 at Mobridge, and 70 at Aberdeen. In eastern Montana, skies ranged from clear to partly cloudy. It was 68 at Miles City, 69 at Glendive, and 69 at Sydney. Once again, at Bismarck, the temperature was 68 degrees under partly cloudy skies. The Bismarck, North Dakota climate summary for yesterday, September 5, 2026. Yesterday's high temperature was 96 degrees. This high was 18 degrees above the normal high of 78. The record high is 104 degrees, which was set in 1978. Yesterday's low temperature was 68 degrees. This low was 18 degrees above the normal low of 50. The record low is 30 degrees, which was set in 1965. No precipitation fell yesterday, which leaves the monthly total at a trace. The total precipitation for the year still stands at 9.17 inches. There were no heating degree days yesterday. The yearly total since July 1st is 3. There were 17 cooling degree days yesterday. The yearly total since January 1st is 746. The normal high temperature for today is 78 degrees, and the normal low is 50. The record high for today is 103, which occurred in 1978, and the record low is 32, which occurred in 1929. Sunrise today is at 7:09 a.m. and sunset is at 8:12 p.m. The regional weather forecast from your National Weather Service office in Bismarck. Periods of isolated to scattered showers and thunderstorms are expected through the holiday weekend. A few storms may be strong to severe. The highest chances for showers and storms are from Sunday night into Labor Day. Unseasonably warm and humid through the holiday weekend, then trending cooler. Windy on Tuesday, with near critical fire weather conditions in southwest North Dakota. The detailed forecast for North Dakota, rest of tonight, partly to mostly clear. Slight chance of showers and thunderstorms. Lows in the 60s. Sunday, partly to mostly sunny. Chance of showers and thunderstorms. Highs from the upper 70s northeast to mid-90s southwest. Sunday night, mostly cloudy. Chance of showers and thunderstorms. Lows in the upper 50s to mid-60s. Labor Day, mostly cloudy. Breezy. Showers and thunderstorms likely. Highs from the mid-70s far northeast to upper 80s southwest and south central. Here is the forecast for the Bismarck, Minden listening area. Today, partly cloudy with a slight chance of showers and thunderstorms. Highs in the lower 90s. Southeast winds 5 to 15 miles per hour. Chance of rain 20%. Tonight, mostly cloudy with a slight chance of thunderstorms. A slight chance of showers in the evening, then a chance of showers after midnight. Lows in the mid-60s. Southeast winds 10 to 15 miles per hour with gusts up to 25 miles per hour. Chance of rain 30%. Labor Day, decreasing clouds. A chance of thunderstorms. Showers in the morning, then a chance of showers in the afternoon. Highs in the upper 80s. South winds 10 to 15 miles per hour with gusts up to 30 miles per hour. Monday night, decreasing clouds. Lows around 60. West winds 5 to 10 miles per hour with gusts up to 20 miles per hour. Tuesday, sunny, windy. Highs around 80. West winds 15 to 20 miles per hour with gusts up to 35 miles per hour, increasing to 25 to 30 miles per hour with gusts up to 45 miles per hour in the afternoon. Tuesday night, decreasing clouds. Lows in the lower 50s. Wednesday, sunny. Highs in the upper 70s. Wednesday night, mostly clear. Lows in the lower 50s. Thursday, sunny. Highs in the mid 80s. Thursday night, mostly clear. Lows in the mid-50s. Friday, sunny. Highs in the lower 80s. Friday night, mostly clear in the evening.

then partly cloudy with a slight chance of showers after midnight. Lows in the lower 50s. Chance of rain 20%. Saturday, partly sunny. Highs in the upper 60s. For Western Lake Sakakawea, rest of tonight, northeast winds 10 to 20 miles per hour. Slight chance of showers in the late evening and overnight. Partly cloudy. Lows in the mid-60s. Sunday, breezy. East winds 15 to 25 miles per hour. Slight chance of thunderstorms in the late morning and afternoon. Mostly sunny. Highs in the upper 80s. For Eastern Lake Sakakawea, rest of tonight, breezy. East winds 15 to 25 miles per hour, decreasing to 10 to 15 miles per hour after midnight. Slight chance of thunderstorms in the evening, then slight chance of showers after midnight. Partly cloudy. Lows in the mid-60s. Sunday, southeast winds 10 to 20 miles per hour. Slight chance of showers in the late morning and afternoon. Slight chance of thunderstorms late in the afternoon. Mostly sunny. Highs in the upper 80s. For Northern Lake Orahi, rest of tonight, breezy. Southeast winds 15 to 25 miles per hour, decreasing to 10 to 15 miles per hour after midnight. Slight chance of thunderstorms. Mostly cloudy. Lows in the upper 60s. Sunday, southeast winds 10 to 20 miles per hour. Slight chance of showers through the day. Partly sunny in the morning, then clearing. Highs around 90. Here are the weather conditions at 3 a.m. Central Daylight Time. Bismarck, partly cloudy. Temperature 68 degrees, relative humidity 93%. Wind east at 9 miles an hour. Pressure 29.93 inches and falling. Mendan, partly cloudy. 66 degrees, relative humidity 100%. Wind east at 8 miles an hour. Hazen, partly cloudy. 66 degrees, relative humidity 94%. Harvey, partly cloudy. 68 degrees, relative humidity 100%. Wind east at 6 miles an hour. Minot, fog was reported. 63 degrees, relative humidity 100%. Wind north at 6 miles an hour. Dickinson, clear. 64 degrees, relative humidity 87%. Elsewhere around North Dakota, it was 68 at Garrison. It was clear, with a temperature of 66 at Williston and 67 at Devil's Lake. It was partly cloudy, with a temperature of 69 at Jamestown, 73 at Fargo, and 68 at Grand Forks. In northern South Dakota, skies ranged from partly cloudy to mostly cloudy. It was 72 at Mobridge and 70 at Aberdeen. In eastern Montana, skies ranged from clear to partly cloudy. It was 68 at Miles City, 69 at Glendive, and 69 at Sydney. Once again, at Bismarck, the temperature was 68 degrees under partly cloudy skies. The Bismarck, North Dakota climate summary for yesterday, September 5, 2026. Yesterday's high temperature was 96 degrees. This high was 18 degrees above the normal high of 78. The record high is 104 degrees, which was set in 1978. Yesterday's low temperature was 68 degrees. This low was 18 degrees above the normal low of 50. The record low was 30 degrees, which was set in 1965. No precipitation fell yesterday, which leaves the monthly total at a trace. The total precipitation for the year still stands at 9.17 inches. There were no heating degree days yesterday. The yearly total since July 1st is 3. There were 17 cooling degree days yesterday. The yearly total since January 1st is 746. The normal high temperature for today is 78 degrees, and the normal low is 50. The record high for today is 103, which occurred in 1978, and the record low is 32, which occurred in 1929. Sunrise today is at 7:09 a.m. and sunset is at 8:12 p.m. The regional weather forecast from your National Weather Service office in Bismarck. Periods of isolated to scattered showers and thunderstorms are expected through the holiday weekend. A few storms may be strong to severe. The highest chances for showers and storms are from Sunday night into Labor Day. Unseasonably warm and humid through the holiday weekend, then turning cooler,

On Tuesday, with near critical fire weather conditions in southwest North Dakota. The detailed forecast for North Dakota. Rest of tonight, partly to mostly clear. Slight chance of showers and thunderstorms. Lows in the 60s. Sunday, partly to mostly sunny. Chance of showers and thunderstorms. Highs from the upper 70s northeast to mid-90s southwest. Sunday night, mostly cloudy. Chance of showers and thunderstorms. Lows in the upper 50s to mid-60s. Labor Day, mostly cloudy. Breezy. Showers and thunderstorms likely. Highs from the mid-70s far northeast to upper 80s southwest and south central. 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Here is the forecast for the Bismarck, Minden listening area. Today, partly cloudy with a slight chance of showers and thunderstorms. Highs in the lower 90s. Southeast winds 5 to 15 miles per hour. Chance of rain 20%. Tonight, mostly cloudy with a slight chance of thunderstorms. A slight chance of showers in the evening, then a chance of showers after midnight. Lows in the mid-60s. Southeast winds 10 to 15 miles per hour with gusts up to 25 miles per hour. Chance of rain 30%. Labor Day, decreasing clouds. A chance of thunderstorms. Showers in the morning, then a chance of showers in the afternoon. Highs in the upper 80s. South winds 10 to 15 miles per hour with gusts up to 30 miles per hour. Monday night, decreasing clouds. Lows around 60. West winds 5 to 10 miles per hour with gusts up to 20 miles per hour. Tuesday, sunny, windy. Highs around 80. West winds 15 to 20 miles per hour with gusts up to 35 miles per hour, increasing to 25 to 30 miles per hour with gusts up to 45 miles per hour in the afternoon. Tuesday night, decreasing clouds. Lows in the lower 50s. Wednesday, sunny. Highs in the upper 70s. Wednesday night, mostly clear. Lows in the lower 50s. Thursday, sunny. Highs in the mid-80s. Thursday night, mostly clear. Lows in the mid-50s. Friday, sunny. Highs in the lower 80s. Friday night, mostly clear in the evening, then partly cloudy with a slight chance of showers after midnight. Lows in the lower 50s. Chance of rain 20%. Saturday, partly sunny. Highs in the upper 60s. For Western Lake Sakakawea, rest of tonight, northeast winds 10 to 20 miles per hour. Slight chance of showers in the late evening and overnight. Partly cloudy. Lows in the mid-60s. Sunday, breezy. East winds 15 to 25 miles per hour. Slight chance of thunderstorms in the late morning and afternoon. Partly cloudy. Lows in the mid-60s. Sunday, breezy. East winds 15 to 25 miles per hour. Slight chance of thunderstorms in the late morning and afternoon. Mostly sunny. Highs in the upper 80s. For Eastern Lake Sakakawea, rest of tonight, breezy. East winds 15 to 25 miles per hour, decreasing to 10 to 15 miles per hour after midnight. Slight chance of thunderstorms in the evening, then slight chance of showers after midnight. Partly cloudy. Lows in the mid-60s. Sunday, southeast winds 10 to 20 miles per hour. Slight chance of showers in the late morning and afternoon. Slight chance of thunderstorms late in the afternoon. Mostly sunny. Highs in the upper 80s. For northern Lake Oahe, rest of tonight, breezy. Southeast winds 15 to 25 miles per hour, decreasing to 10 to 15 miles per hour after midnight. Slight chance of thunderstorms. Mostly cloudy. Lows in the upper 60s. Sunday, southeast winds 10 to 20 miles per hour. Slight chance of showers through the day. Partly sunny in the morning, then clearing. Highs around 90. Here are the weather conditions at 3 a.m. Central Daylight Time. Bismarck, partly cloudy. Temperature 68 degrees, relative humidity 93%. Wind east at 9 miles an hour.

pressure 29.93 inches and falling. Mandan, partly cloudy. 66 degrees, relative humidity 100%. Wind east at 8 miles an hour. Hazen, partly cloudy. 66 degrees, relative humidity 94%. Harvey, partly cloudy. 68 degrees, relative humidity 100%. Wind east at 6 miles an hour. Minot, fog was reported. 63 degrees, relative humidity 100%. Wind north at 6 miles an hour. Dickinson, clear. 64 degrees, relative humidity 87%. Elsewhere around North Dakota, it was 68 at Garrison. It was clear, with a temperature of 66 at Williston and 67 at Devil's Lake. It was partly cloudy, with a temperature of 69 at Jamestown, 73 at Fargo, and 68 at Grand Forks. In northern South Dakota, skies ranged from partly cloudy to mostly cloudy. It was 72 at Mobridge and 70 at Aberdeen. In eastern Montana, skies ranged from clear to partly cloudy. It was 68 at Miles City, 69 at Glendive, and 69 at Sydney. Once again, at Bismarck, the temperature was 68 degrees under partly cloudy skies. The Bismarck, North Dakota climate summary for yesterday, September 5, 2026. Yesterday's high temperature was 96 degrees. This high was 18 degrees above the normal high of 78. The record high is 104 degrees, which was set in 1978. Yesterday's low temperature was 68 degrees. This low was 18 degrees above the normal low of 50. The record low was 30 degrees, which was set in 1965. No precipitation fell yesterday, which leaves the monthly total at a trace. The total precipitation for the year still stands at 9.17 inches. There were no heating degree days yesterday. The yearly total since July 1st is 3. There were 17 cooling degree days yesterday. The yearly total since January 1st is 746. The normal high temperature for today is 78 degrees, and the normal low is 50. The record high for today is 103, which occurred in 1978, and the record low is 32, which occurred in 1929. Sunrise today is at 7:09 a.m. and sunset is at 8:12 p.m. The regional weather forecast from your National Weather Service office in Bismarck. Periods of isolated to scattered showers and thunderstorms are expected through the holiday weekend. A few storms may be strong to severe. The highest chances for showers and storms are from Sunday night into Labor Day. Unseasonably warm and humid through the holiday weekend, then trending cooler. Windy on Tuesday, with near critical fire weather conditions in southwest North Dakota. The detailed forecast for North Dakota, rest of tonight, partly to mostly clear. Slight chance of showers and thunderstorms. Lows in the 60s. Sunday, partly to mostly sunny. Chance of showers and thunderstorms. Highs from the upper 70s northeast to mid-90s southwest. Sunday night, mostly cloudy. Chance of showers and thunderstorms. Lows in the upper 50s to mid-60s. Labor Day, mostly cloudy. Breezy. Showers and thunderstorms likely. Highs from the mid-70s far northeast to upper 80s southwest and south central. Here is the forecast for the Bismarck-Mandan listening area. Today, partly cloudy with a slight chance of showers and thunderstorms. Highs in the lower 90s. East winds 5 to 15 miles per hour. Chance of rain 20%. Tonight, mostly cloudy with a slight chance of thunderstorms. A slight chance of showers in the evening, then a chance of showers after midnight. Lows in the mid-60s. Southeast winds 10 to 15 miles per hour with gusts up to 25 miles per hour. Chance of rain 30%. Labor Day, decreasing clouds. A chance of thunderstorms. Showers in the morning, then a chance of showers in the afternoon. Highs in the upper 80s. South winds 10 to 15 miles per hour with gusts up to 30 miles per hour. Monday night, decreasing clouds. Lows around 60. West winds 5 to 10 miles per hour with gusts up to 20 miles per hour. Tuesday, sunny, windy. Highs around 80. West winds 15 to 20 miles per hour with gusts up to 35.

miles per hour, increasing to 25 to 30 miles per hour with gusts up to 45 miles per hour in the afternoon. Tuesday night, decreasing clouds. Lows in the lower 50s. Wednesday, sunny. Highs in the upper 70s. Wednesday night, mostly clear. Lows in the lower 50s. Thursday, sunny. Highs in the mid-80s. Thursday night, mostly clear. Lows in the mid-50s. Friday, sunny. Highs in the lower 80s. Friday night, mostly clear in the evening, then partly cloudy with a slight chance of showers after midnight. Lows in the lower 50s. Chance of rain 20%. Saturday, partly sunny. Highs in the upper 60s. For Western Lake Sakakawea, rest of tonight, northeast winds 10 to 20 miles per hour. Slight chance of showers in the late evening and overnight. Partly cloudy. Lows in the mid-60s. Sunday, breezy. East winds 15 to 25 miles per hour. Slight chance of thunderstorms in the late morning and afternoon. Mostly sunny. Highs in the upper 80s. For Eastern Lake Sakakawea, rest of tonight, breezy. East winds 15 to 25 miles per hour, decreasing to 10 to 15 miles per hour after midnight. Slight chance of thunderstorms in the evening, then slight chance of showers after midnight. Partly cloudy. Lows in the mid-60s. Sunday, southeast winds 10 to 20 miles per hour. Slight chance of showers in the late morning and afternoon. Slight chance of thunderstorms late in the afternoon. Mostly sunny. Highs in the upper 80s. For Northern Lake Oahe, rest of tonight, breezy. Southeast winds 15 to 25 miles per hour, decreasing to 10 to 15 miles per hour after midnight. Slight chance of thunderstorms. Mostly cloudy. Lows in the upper 60s. Sunday, southeast winds 10 to 20 miles per hour. Slight chance of showers through the day. Partly sunny in the morning, then clearing. Highs around 90. Here are the weather conditions at 3 a.m. Central Daylight Time. Bismarck, partly cloudy. Temperature 68 degrees, relative humidity 93%. Wind east at 9 miles an hour. Pressure 29.93 inches and falling. Mendham, partly cloudy. 66 degrees, relative humidity 100%. Wind east at 8 miles an hour. Hazen, partly cloudy. 66 degrees, relative humidity 94%. Harvey, partly cloudy. 68 degrees, relative humidity 100%. Wind east at 6 miles an hour. Minot, fog was reported. 63 degrees, relative humidity 100%. Wind north at 6 miles an hour. Dickinson, clear. 64 degrees, relative humidity 87%. Elsewhere around North Dakota, it was 68 at Garrison. It was clear, with a temperature of 66 at Williston and 67 at Devil's Lake. It was partly cloudy, with a temperature of 69 at Jamestown, 73 at Fargo, and 68 at Grand Forks. In northern South Dakota, skies ranged from partly cloudy to mostly cloudy. It was 72 at Mobridge and 70 at Aberdeen. In eastern Montana, skies ranged from clear to partly cloudy. It was 68 at Miles City, 69 at Glendive, and 69 at Sydney. Once again, at Bismarck, the temperature was 68 degrees under partly cloudy skies. The Bismarck, North Dakota climate summary for yesterday, September 5, 2026. Yesterday's high temperature was 96 degrees. This high was 18 degrees above the normal high of 78. The record high is 104 degrees, which was set in 1978. Yesterday's low temperature was 68 degrees. This low was 18 degrees above the normal low of 50. The record low is 30 degrees, which was set in 1965. No precipitation fell yesterday, which leaves the monthly total at a trace. The total precipitation for the year still stands at 9.17 inches. There were no heating degree days yesterday. The yearly total since July 1st is 3. There were 17 cooling degree days yesterday. The yearly total since January 1st is 746. The normal high temperature for today is 78 degrees, and the normal low is 50.
The record high for today is 103, which occurred in 1978, and the record low is 32, which occurred in 1929. Sunrise today is at 7:09 a.m. and sunset is at 8:12 p.m. The regional weather forecast from your National Weather Service office in Bismarck. Periods of isolated to scattered showers and thunderstorms are expected through the holiday weekend. A few storms may be strong to severe. The highest chances for showers and storms are from Sunday night into Labor Day. Unseasonably warm and humid through the holiday weekend, then trending cooler. Windy on Tuesday, with near critical fire weather conditions in southwest North Dakota. The detailed forecast for North Dakota, rest of tonight, partly to mostly clear. Slight chance of showers and thunderstorms. Lows in the 60s. Sunday, partly to mostly sunny. Chance of showers and thunderstorms. Highs from the upper 70s northeast to mid-90s southwest. Sunday night, mostly cloudy. Chance of showers and thunderstorms. Lows in the upper 50s to mid-60s. Labor Day, mostly cloudy. Breezy. Showers and thunderstorms likely. Highs from the mid-70s far northeast to upper 80s southwest and south central. Here is the forecast for the Bismarck, Minden listening area. Today, partly cloudy with a slight chance of showers and thunderstorms. Highs in the lower 90s. East winds 5 to 15 miles per hour. Chance of rain 20%. Tonight, mostly cloudy with a slight chance of thunderstorms. A slight chance of showers in the evening, then a chance of showers after midnight. Lows in the mid-60s. Southeast winds 10 to 15 miles per hour with gusts up to 25 miles per hour. Chance of rain 30%. Labor Day, decreasing clouds. A chance of thunderstorms. Showers in the morning, then a chance of showers in the afternoon. Highs in the upper 80s. South winds 10 to 15 miles per hour with gusts up to 30 miles per hour. Monday night, decreasing clouds. Lows around 60. West winds 5 to 10 miles per hour with gusts up to 20 miles per hour. Tuesday, sunny, windy. Highs around 80. West winds 15 to 20 miles per hour with gusts up to 35 miles per hour, increasing to 25 to 30 miles per hour with gusts up to 45 miles per hour in the afternoon. Tuesday night, decreasing clouds. Lows in the lower 50s. Wednesday, sunny. Highs in the upper 70s. Wednesday night, mostly clear. Lows in the lower 50s. Thursday, sunny. Highs in the mid-80s. Thursday night, mostly clear. Lows in the mid-50s. Friday, sunny. Highs in the lower 80s. Friday night, mostly clear in the evening, then partly cloudy with a slight chance of showers after midnight. Lows in the lower 50s. Chance of rain 20%. Saturday, partly sunny. Highs in the upper 60s. For Western Lake Sakakawea, rest of tonight, northeast winds 10 to 20 miles per hour. Slight chance of showers in the late evening and overnight. Partly cloudy. Lows in the mid-60s. Sunday, breezy. East winds 15 to 25 miles per hour. Slight chance of thunderstorms in the late morning and afternoon. Mostly sunny. Highs in the upper 80s. For Eastern Lake Sakakawea, rest of tonight, breezy. East winds 15 to 25 miles per hour, decreasing to 10 to 15 miles per hour after midnight. Slight chance of thunderstorms in the evening, then slight chance of showers after midnight. Partly cloudy. Lows in the mid-60s. Sunday, southeast winds 10 to 20 miles per hour. Slight chance of showers in the late morning and afternoon. Slight chance of thunderstorms late in the afternoon. Mostly sunny. Highs in the upper 80s. For Northern Lake Oahe, rest of tonight, breezy. Southeast winds 15 to 25 miles per hour, decreasing to 10 to 15 miles per hour after midnight. Slight chance of thunderstorms. Mostly cloudy. Lows in the upper 60s. Sunday, southeast winds 10 to 20 miles per hour. Slight chance of showers through the day. Partly sunny in the morning, then clearing. Highs around 90. Here are the weather conditions at 3 a.m. Central Daylight Time.
Bismarck.

partly cloudy. Temperature 68 degrees, relative humidity 93%. Wind east at 9 miles an hour. Pressure 29.93 inches and falling. Mendan, partly cloudy. 66 degrees, relative humidity 100%. Wind east at 8 miles an hour. Hazen, partly cloudy. 66 degrees, relative humidity 94%. Harvey, partly cloudy. 68 degrees, relative humidity 100%. Wind east at 6 miles an hour. Minot, fog was reported. 63 degrees, relative humidity 100%. Wind north at 6 miles an hour. Dickinson, clear. 64 degrees, relative humidity 87%. Elsewhere around North Dakota, it was 68 at Garrison. It was clear, with a temperature of 66 at Williston and 67 at Devil's Lake. It was partly cloudy, with a temperature of 69 at Jamestown, 73 at Fargo, and 68 at Grand Forks. In northern South Dakota, skies ranged from partly cloudy to mostly cloudy. It was 72 at Mobridge and 70 at Aberdeen. In eastern Montana, skies ranged from clear to partly cloudy. It was 68 at Miles City, 69 at Glendive, and 69 at Sydney. Once again, at Bismarck, the temperature was 68 degrees under partly cloudy skies. The Bismarck, North Dakota climate summary for yesterday, September 5, 2026. Yesterday's high temperature was 96 degrees. This high was 18 degrees above the normal high of 78. The record high is 104 degrees, which was set in 1978. Yesterday's low temperature was 68 degrees. This low was 18 degrees above the normal low of 50. The record low is 30 degrees, which was set in 1965. No precipitation fell yesterday, which leaves the monthly total at a trace. The total precipitation for the year still stands at 9.17 inches. There were no heating degree days yesterday. The yearly total since July 1st is 3. There were 17 cooling degree days yesterday. The yearly total since January 1st is 746. The normal high temperature for today is 78 degrees, and the normal low is 50. The record high for today is 103, which occurred in 1978, and the record low is 32, which occurred in 1929. Sunrise today is at 7:09 a.m. and sunset is at 8:12 p.m. The regional weather forecast from your National Weather Service office in Bismarck. Periods of isolated to scattered showers and thunderstorms are expected through the holiday weekend. A few storms may be strong to severe. The highest chances for showers and storms are from Sunday night into Labor Day. Unseasonably warm and humid through the holiday weekend, then turning cooler. Windy on Tuesday, with near critical fire weather conditions in southwest North Dakota. The detailed forecast for North Dakota, rest of tonight, partly to mostly clear. Slight chance of showers and thunderstorms. Lows in the 60s. Sunday, partly to mostly sunny. Chance of showers and thunderstorms. Highs from the upper 70s northeast to mid-90s southwest. Sunday night, mostly cloudy. Chance of showers and thunderstorms. Lows in the upper 50s to mid-60s. Labor Day, mostly cloudy. Breezy. Showers and thunderstorms likely. Highs from the mid-70s far northeast to upper 80s southwest and south central. Here is the forecast for the Bismarck, Mendon listening area. Today, partly cloudy with a slight chance of showers and thunderstorms. Highs in the lower 90s. East winds 5 to 15 miles per hour. Chance of rain 20%. Tonight, mostly cloudy with a slight chance of thunderstorms. A slight chance of showers in the evening, then a chance of showers after midnight. Lows in the mid-60s. Southeast winds 10 to 15 miles per hour with gusts up to 25 miles per hour. Chance of rain 30%. Labor Day, decreasing clouds. A chance of thunderstorms. Showers in the morning, then a chance of showers in the afternoon. Highs in the upper 80s. South winds 10 to 15 miles per hour with gusts up to 30 miles per hour. Monday night, decreasing clouds. Lows around 60. West winds 5 to 10 miles per hour with gusts up to 20 miles per hour.

sunny, windy. Highs around 80. West winds 15 to 20 miles per hour with gusts up to 35 miles per hour. Increasing to 25 to 30 miles per hour with gusts up to 45 miles per hour in the afternoon. Tuesday night, decreasing clouds. Lows in the lower 50s. Wednesday, sunny. Highs in the upper 70s. Wednesday night, mostly clear. Lows in the lower 50s. Thursday, sunny. Highs in the mid-80s. Thursday night, mostly clear. Lows in the mid-50s. Friday, sunny. Highs in the lower 80s. Friday night, mostly clear in the evening, then partly cloudy with a slight chance of showers after midnight. Lows in the lower 50s. Chance of rain 20%. Saturday, partly sunny. Highs in the upper 60s. For Western Lake Sakakawea, rest of tonight, northeast winds 10 to 20 miles per hour. Slight chance of showers in the late evening and overnight. Partly cloudy. Lows in the mid-60s. Sunday, breezy. East winds 15 to 25 miles per hour. Slight chance of thunderstorms in the late morning and afternoon. Mostly sunny. Highs in the upper 80s. For Eastern Lake Sakakawea, rest of tonight, breezy. East winds 15 to 25 miles per hour, decreasing to 10 to 15 miles per hour after midnight. Slight chance of thunderstorms in the evening, then slight chance of showers after midnight. Partly cloudy. Lows in the mid-60s. Sunday, southeast winds 10 to 20 miles per hour. Slight chance of showers in the late morning and afternoon. Slight chance of thunderstorms late in the afternoon. Mostly sunny. Highs in the upper 80s. For Northern Lake Oahe, rest of tonight, breezy. Southeast winds 15 to 25 miles per hour, decreasing to 10 to 15 miles per hour after midnight. Slight chance of thunderstorms. Mostly cloudy. Lows in the upper 60s. Sunday, southeast winds 10 to 20 miles per hour. Slight chance of showers through the day. Partly sunny in the morning, then clearing. Highs around 90. Here are the weather conditions at 3 a.m. Central Daylight Time. Bismarck, partly cloudy. Temperature 68 degrees, relative humidity 93%. Wind east at 9 miles an hour. Pressure 29.93 inches and falling. Mendham, partly cloudy. 66 degrees, relative humidity 100%. Wind east at 8 miles an hour. Hazen, partly cloudy. 66 degrees, relative humidity 94%. Harvey, partly cloudy. 68 degrees, relative humidity 100%. Wind east at 6 miles an hour. Minot, fog was reported. 63 degrees, relative humidity 100%. Wind north at 6 miles an hour. Dickinson, clear. 64 degrees, relative humidity 87%. Elsewhere around North Dakota, it was 68 at Garrison. It was clear, with a temperature of 66 at Williston and 67 at Devil's Lake. It was partly cloudy, with a temperature of 69 at Jamestown, 73 at Fargo, and 68 at Grand Forks. In northern South Dakota, skies ranged from partly cloudy to mostly cloudy. It was 72 at Mobridge and 70 at Aberdeen. In eastern Montana, skies ranged from clear to partly cloudy. It was 68 at Miles City, 69 at Glendive, and 69 at Sydney. Once again, at Bismarck, the temperature was 68 degrees under partly cloudy skies. The Bismarck, North Dakota climate summary for yesterday, September 5, 2026. Yesterday's high temperature was 96 degrees. This high was 18 degrees above the normal high of 78. The record high is 104 degrees, which was set in 1978. Yesterday's low temperature was 68 degrees. This low was 18 degrees above the normal low of 50. The record low was 30 degrees, which was set in 1965. No precipitation fell yesterday, which leaves the monthly total at a trace. The total precipitation for the year still stands at 9.17 inches. There were no heating degree days yesterday. The yearly total since July 1st is 3. There were 17 cooling degree days yesterday. The yearly total since January 1st

to 746. The normal high temperature for today is 78 degrees, and the normal low is 50. The record high for today is 103, which occurred in 1978, and the record low is 32, which occurred in 1929. Sunrise today is at 7:09 a.m. and sunset is at 8:12 p.m. This is NOAA Weather Radio Station WXL78 in Bismarck, North Dakota, operating on a frequency of 162.475 MHz. Providing weather information 24 hours a day from your National Weather Service office in Bismarck. The regional weather forecast from your National Weather Service office in Bismarck. Periods of isolated to scattered showers and thunderstorms are expected through the holiday weekend. A few storms may be strong to severe. The highest chances for showers and storms are from Sunday night into Labor Day. Unseasonably warm and humid through the holiday weekend, then turning cooler. Windy on Tuesday, with near critical fire weather conditions in southwest North Dakota. The detailed forecast for North Dakota, rest of tonight, partly to mostly clear. Slight chance of showers and thunderstorms. Lows in the 60s. Sunday, partly to mostly sunny. Chance of showers and thunderstorms. Highs from the upper 70s northeast to mid-90s southwest. Sunday night, mostly cloudy. Chance of showers and thunderstorms. Lows in the upper 50s to mid-60s. Labor Day, mostly cloudy. Breezy. Showers and thunderstorms likely. Highs from the mid-70s far northeast to upper 80s southwest and south central. Here is the forecast for the Bismarck Minden listening area. Today, partly cloudy with a slight chance of showers and thunderstorms. Highs in the lower 90s. East winds 5 to 15 miles per hour. Chance of rain 20%. Tonight, mostly cloudy with a slight chance of thunderstorms. A slight chance of showers in the evening, then a chance of showers after midnight. Lows in the mid-60s. Southeast winds 10 to 15 miles per hour with gusts up to 25 miles per hour. Chance of rain 30%. Labor Day, decreasing clouds. A chance of thunderstorms. Showers in the morning, then a chance of showers in the afternoon. Highs in the upper 80s. South winds 10 to 15 miles per hour with gusts up to 30 miles per hour. Monday night, decreasing clouds. Lows around 60. West winds 5 to 10 miles per hour with gusts up to 20 miles per hour. Tuesday, sunny, windy. Highs around 80. West winds 15 to 20 miles per hour with gusts up to 35 miles per hour, increasing to 25 to 30 miles per hour with gusts up to 45 miles per hour in the afternoon. Tuesday night, decreasing clouds. Lows in the lower 50s. Wednesday, sunny. Highs in the upper 70s. Wednesday night, mostly clear. Lows in the lower 50s. Thursday, sunny. Highs in the mid-80s. Thursday night, mostly clear. Lows in the mid-50s. Friday, sunny. Highs in the lower 80s. Friday night, mostly clear in the evening, then partly cloudy with a slight chance of showers after midnight. Lows in the lower 50s. Chance of rain 20%. Saturday, partly sunny. Highs in the upper 60s. For Western Lake Sakakawea, rest of tonight, northeast winds 10 to 20 miles per hour. Slight chance of showers in the late evening and overnight. Partly cloudy. Lows in the mid-60s. Sunday, breezy. East winds 15 to 25 miles per hour. Slight chance of thunderstorms in the late morning and afternoon. Mostly sunny. Highs in the upper 80s. For Eastern Lake Sakakawea, rest of tonight, breezy. East winds 15 to 25 miles per hour decreasing to 10 to 15 miles per hour after midnight. Slight chance of thunderstorms in the evening, then slight chance of showers after midnight. Partly cloudy. Lows in the mid-60s. Sunday, southeast winds 10 to 20 miles per hour. Slight chance of showers in the late morning and afternoon. Slight chance of thunderstorms late in the afternoon. Mostly sunny. Highs in the upper 80s. For Northern Lake Oahe, rest of tonight, breezy. Southeast winds 15 to 25 miles per hour decreasing to 10 to 15 miles per hour after midnight.

slight chance of thunderstorms. Mostly cloudy. Lows in the upper 60s. Sunday, southeast winds 10 to 20 miles per hour. Slight chance of showers through the day. Partly sunny in the morning, then clearing. Highs around 90. Here are the weather conditions at 4 a.m. Central Daylight Time. Bismarck, clear. Temperature 68 degrees, relative humidity 93%. Wind east at 8 miles an hour. Pressure 29.94 inches and rising. Menden, clear. 66 degrees, relative humidity 100%. Wind east at 10 miles an hour. Hazen, clear. 61 degrees, relative humidity 100%. Harvey, partly cloudy. 66 degrees, relative humidity 100%. Wind east at 7 miles an hour. Minot, fog was reported. 64 degrees, relative humidity 100%. Wind northeast at 6 miles an hour. Dickinson, clear. 63 degrees, relative humidity 93%. Wind northeast at 9 miles an hour. Elsewhere around North Dakota, at Jamestown, fog was reported with a temperature of 64. It was 68 at Garrison. At Williston, it was clear with a temperature of 65. It was partly cloudy with a temperature of 71 at Fargo, 67 at Grand Forks, and 67 at Devil's Lake. In northern South Dakota, it was mostly cloudy. It was 71 at Mobridge and 70 at Aberdeen. In eastern Montana, at Miles City, rain was falling with a temperature of 65. At Sydney, it was clear with a temperature of 69. At Glendive, it was partly cloudy with a temperature of 69. Once again, at Bismarck, the temperature was 68 degrees under clear skies. The Bismarck, North Dakota climate summary for yesterday, September 5, 2026. Yesterday's high temperature was 96 degrees. This high was 18 degrees above the normal high of 78. The record high is 104 degrees, which was set in 1978. Yesterday's low temperature was 68 degrees. This low was 18 degrees above the normal low of 50. The record low was 30 degrees, which was set in 1965. No precipitation fell yesterday, which leaves the monthly total at a trace. The total precipitation for the year still stands at 9.17 inches. There were no heating degree days yesterday. The yearly total since July 1st is 3. There were 17 cooling degree days yesterday. The yearly total since January 1st is 746. The normal high temperature for today is 78 degrees, and the normal low is 50. The record high for today is 103, which occurred in 1978, and the record low is 32, which occurred in 1929. Sunrise today is at 7.09 a.m. and sunset is at 8.12 p.m. The regional weather forecast from your National Weather Service office in Bismarck. Periods of isolated to scattered showers and thunderstorms are expected through the holiday weekend. A few storms may be strong to severe. The highest chances for showers and storms are from Sunday night into Labor Day. Unseasonably warm and humid through the holiday weekend, then trending cooler. Windy on Tuesday, with near critical fire weather conditions in southwest North Dakota. The detailed forecast for North Dakota, rest of tonight, partly to mostly clear. Slight chance of showers and thunderstorms. Lows in the 60s. Sunday, partly to mostly sunny. Chance of showers and thunderstorms. Highs from the upper 70s northeast to mid-90s southwest. Sunday night, mostly cloudy. Chance of showers and thunderstorms. Lows in the upper 50s to mid-60s. Labor Day, mostly cloudy. Breezy. Showers and thunderstorms likely. Highs from the mid-70s far northeast to upper 80s southwest and south central. Here is the forecast for the Bismarck Menden listening area. Today, partly cloudy with a slight chance of showers and thunderstorms. Highs in the lower 90s. East winds 5 to 15 miles per hour. Chance of rain 20%. Tonight, mostly cloudy with a slight chance of thunderstorms. A slight chance of showers in the evening, then a chance of showers after midnight. Lows in the mid-60s. Southeast winds 10 to 15 miles per hour with gusts up to 20.

decreasing clouds. Lows in the lower 50s. Wednesday, sunny. Highs in the upper 70s. Wednesday night, mostly clear. Lows in the lower 50s. Thursday, sunny. Highs in the mid-80s. Thursday night, mostly clear. Lows in the mid-50s. Friday, sunny. Highs in the lower 80s. Friday night, mostly clear in the evening, then partly cloudy with a slight chance of showers after midnight. Lows in the lower 50s. Chance of rain 20%. Saturday, partly sunny. Highs in the upper 60s. For Western Lake Sakakawea, rest of tonight, northeast winds 10 to 20 miles per hour. Slight chance of showers in the late evening and overnight. Partly cloudy. Lows in the mid-60s. Sunday, breezy. East winds 15 to 25 miles per hour. Slight chance of thunderstorms in the late morning and afternoon. Mostly sunny. Highs in the upper 80s. For Eastern Lake Sakakawea, rest of tonight, breezy. East winds 15 to 25 miles per hour, decreasing to 10 to 15 miles per hour after midnight. Slight chance of thunderstorms in the evening, then slight chance of showers after midnight. Partly cloudy. Lows in the mid-60s. Sunday, southeast winds 10 to 20 miles per hour. Slight chance of showers in the late morning and afternoon. Slight chance of thunderstorms late in the afternoon. Mostly sunny. Highs in the upper 80s. For Northern Lake Oahe, rest of tonight, breezy. Southeast winds 15 to 25 miles per hour, decreasing to 10 to 15 miles per hour after midnight. Slight chance of thunderstorms. Mostly cloudy. Lows in the upper 60s. Sunday, southeast winds 10 to 20 miles per hour. Slight chance of showers through the day. Partly sunny in the morning, then clearing. Highs around 90. Here are the weather conditions at 4 a.m. Central Daylight Time. Bismarck, clear. Temperature 68 degrees, relative humidity 93%. Wind east at 8 miles an hour. Pressure 29.94 inches and rising. Mendham, clear. 66 degrees, relative humidity 100%. Wind east at 10 miles an hour. Hazen, clear. 61 degrees, relative humidity 100%. Harvey, partly cloudy. 66 degrees, relative humidity 100%. Wind east at 7 miles an hour. Minot, fog was reported. 63 degrees, relative humidity 100%. Wind north at 6 miles an hour. Dickinson, clear. 63 degrees, relative humidity 93%. Wind northeast at 9 miles an hour. Elsewhere around North Dakota, at Jamestown, fog was reported, with a temperature of 64. It was 68 at Garrison. At Williston, it was clear, with a temperature of 65. It was partly cloudy, with a temperature of 71 at Fargo, 67 at Grand Forks, and 67 at Devil's Lake. In northern South Dakota, it was mostly cloudy. It was 71 at Mobridge, and 70 at Aberdeen. In eastern Montana, at Miles City, rain was falling, with a temperature of 65. At Sydney, it was clear, with a temperature of 69. At Glendive, it was partly cloudy, with a temperature of 69. Once again, at Bismarck, the temperature was 68 degrees under clear skies. The Bismarck, North Dakota climate summary for yesterday, September 5, 2026. Yesterday's high temperature was 96 degrees. This high was 18 degrees above the normal high of 78. The record high is 104 degrees, which was set in 1978. Yesterday's low temperature was 68 degrees. This low was 18 degrees above the normal low of 50. The record low was 30 degrees, which was set in 1965. No precipitation fell yesterday, which leaves the monthly total at a trace. The total precipitation for the year still stands at 9.17 inches. There were no heating degree days yesterday. The yearly total since July 1st is 3. There were 17 cooling degree days yesterday. The yearly total since January 1st is 746. The normal high temperature for today is 78 degrees, and the normal low is 50. The record high for today is 103.

occurred in 1978, and the record low is 32, which occurred in 1929. Sunrise today is at 7:09 a.m. and sunset is at 8:12 p.m. The regional weather forecast from your National Weather Service office in Bismarck. Periods of isolated to scattered showers and thunderstorms are expected through the holiday weekend. A few storms may be strong to severe. The highest chances for showers and storms are from Sunday night into Labor Day. Unseasonably warm and humid through the holiday weekend, then trending cooler. Windy on Tuesday, with near critical fire weather conditions in southwest North Dakota. The detailed forecast for North Dakota, rest of tonight, partly to mostly clear. Slight chance of showers and thunderstorms. Lows in the 60s. Sunday, partly to mostly sunny. Chance of showers and thunderstorms. Highs from the upper 70s northeast to mid-90s southwest. Sunday night, mostly cloudy. Chance of showers and thunderstorms. Lows in the upper 50s to mid-60s. Labor Day, mostly cloudy. Breezy. Showers and thunderstorms likely. Highs from the mid-70s far northeast to upper 80s southwest and south central. Here is the forecast for the Bismarck, Minden listening area. Today, partly cloudy with a slight chance of showers and thunderstorms. Highs in the lower 90s. East winds 5 to 15 miles per hour. Chance of rain 20%. Tonight, mostly cloudy with a slight chance of thunderstorms. A slight chance of showers in the evening, then a chance of showers after midnight. Lows in the mid-60s. Southeast winds 10 to 15 miles per hour with gusts up to 25 miles per hour. Chance of rain 30%. Labor Day, decreasing clouds. A chance of thunderstorms. Showers in the morning, then a chance of showers in the afternoon. Highs in the upper 80s. South winds 10 to 15 miles per hour with gusts up to 30 miles per hour. Monday night, decreasing clouds. Lows around 60. West winds 5 to 10 miles per hour with gusts up to 20 miles per hour. Tuesday, sunny, windy. Highs around 80. West winds 15 to 20 miles per hour with gusts up to 35 miles per hour, increasing to 25 to 30 miles per hour with gusts up to 45 miles per hour in the afternoon. Tuesday night, decreasing clouds. Lows in the lower 50s. Wednesday, sunny. Highs in the upper 70s. Wednesday night, mostly clear. Lows in the lower 50s. Thursday, sunny. Highs in the mid-80s. Thursday night, mostly clear. Lows in the mid-50s. Friday, sunny. Highs in the lower 80s. Friday night, mostly clear in the evening, then partly cloudy with a slight chance of showers after midnight. Lows in the lower 50s. Chance of rain 20%. Saturday, partly sunny. Highs in the upper 60s. For Western Lake Sakakawea, rest of tonight, northeast winds 10 to 20 miles per hour. Slight chance of showers in the late evening and overnight. Partly cloudy. Lows in the mid-60s. Sunday, breezy. East winds 15 to 25 miles per hour. Slight chance of thunderstorms in the late morning and afternoon. Mostly sunny. Highs in the upper 80s. For Eastern Lake Sakakawea, rest of tonight, breezy. East winds 15 to 25 miles per hour decreasing to 10 to 15 miles per hour after midnight. Slight chance of thunderstorms in the evening, then slight chance of showers after midnight. Partly cloudy. Lows in the mid-60s. Sunday, southeast winds 10 to 20 miles per hour. Slight chance of showers in the late morning and afternoon. Slight chance of thunderstorms late in the afternoon. Mostly sunny. Highs in the upper 80s. For Northern Lake Oahe, rest of tonight, breezy. Southeast winds 15 to 25 miles per hour decreasing to 10 to 15 miles per hour after midnight. Slight chance of thunderstorms. Mostly cloudy. Lows in the upper 60s. Sunday, southeast winds 10 to 20 miles per hour. Slight chance of showers through the day. Partly sunny in the morning, then clearing. Highs around 90. Here are the weather conditions at 4 a.m. Central Daylight Time. Bismarck, clear,

temperature 68 degrees, relative humidity 93%. Wind east at 8 miles an hour. Pressure 29.94 inches and rising. Menden, clear. 66 degrees, relative humidity 100%. Wind east at 10 miles an hour. Hazen, clear. 61 degrees, relative humidity 100%. Harvey, partly cloudy. 66 degrees, relative humidity 100%. Wind east at 7 miles an hour. Minot, fog was reported. 63 degrees, relative humidity 100%. Wind north at 6 miles an hour. Dickinson, clear. 63 degrees, relative humidity 93%. Wind northeast at 9 miles an hour. Elsewhere around North Dakota, at Jamestown, fog was reported with a temperature of 64. It was 68 at Garrison. At Williston, it was clear with a temperature of 65. It was partly cloudy with a temperature of 71 at Fargo, 67 at Grand Forks, and 67 at Devil's Lake. In northern South Dakota, it was mostly cloudy. It was 71 at Mobridge and 70 at Aberdeen. In eastern Montana, at Miles City, rain was falling with a temperature of 65. At Sydney, it was clear with a temperature of 69. At Glendive, it was partly cloudy with a temperature of 69. Once again, at Bismarck, the temperature was 68 degrees under clear skies. The Bismarck, North Dakota climate summary for yesterday, September 5, 2026. Yesterday's high temperature was 96 degrees. This high was 18 degrees above the normal high of 78. The record high is 104 degrees, which was set in 1978. Yesterday's low temperature was 68 degrees. This low was 18 degrees above the normal low of 50. The record low is 30 degrees, which was set in 1965. No precipitation fell yesterday, which leaves the monthly total at a trace. The total precipitation for the year still stands at 9.17 inches. There were no heating degree days yesterday. The yearly total since July 1st is 3. There were 17 cooling degree days yesterday. The yearly total since January 1st is 746. The normal high temperature for today is 78 degrees, and the normal low is 50. The record high for today is 103, which occurred in 1978, and the record low is 32, which occurred in 1929. Sunrise today is at 7:09 a.m. and sunset is at 8:12 p.m. The regional weather forecast from your National Weather Service office in Bismarck. Periods of isolated to scattered showers and thunderstorms are expected through the holiday weekend. A few storms may be strong to severe. The highest chances for showers and storms are from Sunday night into Labor Day. Unseasonably warm and humid through the holiday weekend, then trending cooler. Windy on Tuesday, with near critical fire weather conditions in southwest North Dakota. The detailed forecast for North Dakota, rest of tonight, partly to mostly clear. Slight chance of showers and thunderstorms. Lows in the 60s. Sunday, partly to mostly sunny. Chance of showers and thunderstorms. Highs from the upper 70s northeast to mid-90s southwest. Sunday night, mostly cloudy. Chance of showers and thunderstorms. Lows in the upper 50s to mid-60s. Labor Day, mostly cloudy. Breezy. Showers and thunderstorms likely. Highs from the mid-70s far northeast to upper 80s southwest and south central. Here is the forecast for the Bismarck, Menden listening area. Today, partly cloudy with a slight chance of showers and thunderstorms. Highs in the lower 90s. East winds 5 to 15 miles per hour. Chance of rain 20%. Tonight, mostly cloudy with a slight chance of thunderstorms. A slight chance of showers in the evening, then a chance of showers after midnight. Lows in the mid-60s. Southeast winds 10 to 15 miles per hour with gusts up to 25 miles per hour. Chance of rain 30%. Labor Day, decreasing clouds. A chance of thunderstorms. Showers in the morning, then a chance of showers in the afternoon. Highs in the upper 80s. South winds 10 to 15 miles per hour with gusts up to 30 miles per hour. Monday night, decreasing clouds. Lows around 60. West wind

5 to 10 miles per hour with gusts up to 20 miles per hour. Tuesday, sunny, windy. Highs around 80. West winds 15 to 20 miles per hour with gusts up to 35 miles per hour. Increasing to 25 to 30 miles per hour with gusts up to 45 miles per hour in the afternoon. Tuesday night, decreasing clouds. Lows in the lower 50s. Wednesday, sunny. Highs in the upper 70s. Wednesday night, mostly clear. Lows in the lower 50s. Thursday, sunny. Highs in the mid-80s. Thursday night, mostly clear. Lows in the mid-50s. Friday, sunny. Highs in the lower 80s. Friday night, mostly clear in the evening, then partly cloudy with a slight chance of showers after midnight. Lows in the lower 50s. Chance of rain 20%. Saturday, partly sunny. Highs in the upper 60s. For Western Lake Sakakawea, rest of tonight, northeast winds 10 to 20 miles per hour. Slight chance of showers in the late evening and overnight. Partly cloudy. Lows in the mid-60s. Sunday, breezy. East winds 15 to 25 miles per hour. Slight chance of thunderstorms in the late morning and afternoon. Mostly sunny. Highs in the upper 80s. For Eastern Lake Sakakawea, rest of tonight, breezy. East winds 15 to 25 miles per hour, decreasing to 10 to 15 miles per hour after midnight. Slight chance of thunderstorms in the evening, then slight chance of showers after midnight. Partly cloudy. Lows in the mid-60s. Sunday, southeast winds 10 to 20 miles per hour. Slight chance of showers in the late morning and afternoon. Slight chance of thunderstorms late in the afternoon. Mostly sunny. Highs in the upper 80s. For Northern Lake Oahe, rest of tonight, breezy. Southeast winds 15 to 25 miles per hour, decreasing to 10 to 15 miles per hour after midnight. Slight chance of thunderstorms. Mostly cloudy. Lows in the upper 60s. Sunday, southeast winds 10 to 20 miles per hour. Slight chance of showers through the day. Partly sunny in the morning, then clearing. Highs around 90. Here are the weather conditions at 4 a.m. Central Daylight Time. Bismarck, clear. Temperature 68 degrees, relative humidity 93%. Wind east at 8 miles an hour. Pressure 29.94 inches and rising. Mendham, clear. 66 degrees, relative humidity 100%. Wind east at 10 miles an hour. Hazen, clear. 61 degrees, relative humidity 100%. Harvey, partly cloudy. 66 degrees, relative humidity 100%. Wind east at 7 miles an hour. Minot, fog was reported. 63 degrees, relative humidity 100%. Wind north at 6 miles an hour. Dickinson, clear. 63 degrees, relative humidity 93%. Wind northeast at 9 miles an hour. Elsewhere around North Dakota, at Jamestown, fog was reported with a temperature of 64. It was 68 at Garrison. At Williston, it was clear with a temperature of 65. It was partly cloudy with a temperature of 71 at Fargo, 67 at Grand Forks, and 67 at Devil's Lake. In northern South Dakota, it was mostly cloudy. It was 71 at Mobridge and 70 at Aberdeen. In eastern Montana, at Miles City, rain was falling with a temperature of 65. At Sydney, it was clear with a temperature of 69. At Glendive, it was partly cloudy with a temperature of 69. Once again, at Bismarck, the temperature was 68 degrees under clear skies. The Bismarck, North Dakota climate summary for yesterday, September 5, 2026. Yesterday's high temperature was 96 degrees. This high was 18 degrees above the normal high of 78. The record high is 104 degrees, which was set in 1978. Yesterday's low temperature was 68 degrees. This low was 18 degrees above the normal low of 50. The record low was 30 degrees, which was set in 1965. No precipitation fell yesterday, which leaves the monthly total at a trace. The total precipitation for the year still stands at 9.17 inches.

There were no heating degree days yesterday. The yearly total since July 1st is 3. There were 17 cooling degree days yesterday. The yearly total since January 1st is 746. The normal high temperature for today is 78 degrees, and the normal low is 50. The record high for today is 103, which occurred in 1978, and the record low is 32, which occurred in 1929. Sunrise today is at 7.09 a.m. and sunset is at 8.12 p.m. This is NOAA Weather Radio Station WXL78 in Bismarck, North Dakota, operating on a frequency of 162.475 MHz. Providing weather information 24 hours a day from your National Weather Service office in Bismarck. The regional weather forecast from your National Weather Service office in Bismarck. Periods of isolated to scattered showers and thunderstorms are expected through the holiday weekend. A few storms may be strong to severe. The highest chances for showers and storms are from Sunday night into Labor Day. Unseasonably warm and humid through the holiday weekend, then trending cooler. Windy on Tuesday, with near-critical fire weather conditions in southwest North Dakota. The detailed forecast for North Dakota, rest of tonight, partly to mostly clear. Slight chance of showers and thunderstorms. Lows in the 60s. Sunday, partly to mostly sunny. Chance of showers and thunderstorms. Highs from the upper 70s northeast to mid-90s southwest. Sunday night, mostly cloudy. Chance of showers and thunderstorms. Lows in the upper 50s to mid-60s. Labor Day, mostly cloudy. Breezy. Showers and thunderstorms likely. Highs from the mid-70s far northeast to upper 80s southwest and south central. Here is the forecast for the Bismarck Minden listening area. Today, partly cloudy with a slight chance of showers and thunderstorms. Highs in the lower 90s. East wind 5 to 15 miles per hour. Chance of rain 20%. Tonight, mostly cloudy with a slight chance of thunderstorms. A slight chance of showers in the evening, then a chance of showers after midnight. Lows in the mid-60s. Southeast winds 10 to 15 miles per hour with gusts up to 25 miles per hour. Chance of rain 30%. Labor Day, decreasing clouds. A chance of thunderstorms. Showers in the morning, then a chance of showers in the afternoon. Highs in the upper 80s. South winds 10 to 15 miles per hour with gusts up to showers in the morning, then a chance of showers in the afternoon. Highs in the upper 80s. South winds 10 to 15 miles per hour with gusts up to 30 miles per hour. Monday night, decreasing clouds. Lows around 60. West winds 5 to 10 miles per hour with gusts up to 20 miles per hour. Tuesday, sunny, windy. Highs around 80. West winds 15 to 20 miles per hour with gusts up to 35 miles per hour, increasing to 25 to 30 miles per hour with gusts up to 45 miles per hour in the afternoon. Tuesday night, decreasing clouds. Lows in the lower 50s. Wednesday, sunny. Highs in the upper 70s. Wednesday night, mostly clear. Lows in the lower 50s. Thursday, sunny. Highs in the mid-80s. Thursday night, mostly clear. Lows in the mid-50s. Friday, sunny. Highs in the lower 80s. Friday night, mostly clear in the evening, then partly cloudy with a slight chance of showers after midnight. Lows in the lower 50s. Chance of rain 20%. Saturday, partly sunny. Highs in the upper 60s. For Western Lake Sakakawea, today, breezy. East winds 15 to 25 miles per hour. Chance of thunderstorms. Partly cloudy. Highs in the upper 80s. Tonight, windy. East winds 20 to 30 miles per hour. Chance of thunderstorms through the night. Showers likely after midnight. Mostly cloudy. Lows in the lower 60s. For Eastern Lake Sakakawea, today, southeast winds 10 to 20 miles per hour. Chance of thunderstorms. Partly cloudy. Highs in the upper 80s. Tonight, southeast winds 10 to 20 miles per hour. Chance of thunderstorms through the night. Chance of showers after midnight. Mostly cloudy.

lows in the lower 60s. For northern Lake Oahe, today, southeast winds 10 to 20 miles per hour. Slight chance of thunderstorms. Mostly cloudy, then becoming mostly sunny in the morning, then becoming sunny. Highs around 90. Tonight, southeast winds 15 to 20 miles per hour. And slight chance of thunderstorms through the night. Mostly cloudy. Lows in the upper 60s. Here are the weather conditions at 4 a.m. Central Daylight Time. Bismarck, clear. Temperature 68 degrees, relative humidity 93%. Wind east at 8 miles an hour. Pressure 29.94 inches and rising. Mendham, clear. 66 degrees, relative humidity 100%. Wind east at 10 miles an hour. Hazen, clear. 61 degrees, relative humidity 100%. Harvey, partly cloudy. 66 degrees, relative humidity 100%. Wind east at 7 miles an hour. Minot, fog was reported. 63 degrees, relative humidity 100%. Wind north at 6 miles an hour. Dickinson, clear. 63 degrees, relative humidity 93%. Wind northeast at 9 miles an hour. Elsewhere around North Dakota, at Jamestown, fog was reported, with a temperature of 64. It was 68 at Garrison. At Williston, it was clear, with a temperature of 65. It was partly cloudy, with a temperature of 71 at Fargo, 67 at Grand Forks, and 67 at Devil's Lake. In northern South Dakota, it was mostly cloudy. It was 71 at Mobridge, and 70 at Aberdeen. In eastern Montana, at Miles City, rain was falling, with a temperature of 65. At Sydney, it was clear, with a temperature of 69. At Glendive, it was partly cloudy, with a temperature of 69. Once again, at Bismarck, the temperature was 68 degrees under clear skies. The Bismarck, North Dakota climate summary for yesterday, September 5, 2026. Yesterday's high temperature was 96 degrees. This high was 18 degrees above the normal high of 78. The record high is 104 degrees, which was set in 1978. Yesterday's low temperature was 68 degrees. This low was 18 degrees above the normal low of 50. The record low was 30 degrees, which was set in 1965. No precipitation fell yesterday, which leaves the monthly total at a trace. The total precipitation for the year still stands at 9.17 inches. There were no heating degree days yesterday. The yearly total since July 1st is 3. There were 17 cooling degree days yesterday. The yearly total since January 1st is 746. The normal high temperature for today is 78 degrees, and the normal low is 50. The record high for today is 103, which occurred in 1978, and the record low is 32, which occurred in 1929. Sunrise today is at 7:09 a.m. and sunset is at 8:12 p.m. The regional weather forecast from your National Weather Service office in Bismarck. Periods of isolated to scattered showers and thunderstorms are expected through the holiday weekend. A few storms may be strong to severe. The highest chances for showers and storms are from Sunday night into Labor Day. Unseasonably warm and humid through the holiday weekend, then trending cooler. Windy on Tuesday, with near critical fire weather conditions in southwest North Dakota. The detailed forecast for North Dakota, rest of tonight, partly to mostly clear. Slight chance of showers and thunderstorms. Lows in the 60s. Sunday, partly to mostly sunny. Chance of showers and thunderstorms. Highs from the upper 70s northeast to mid-90s southwest. Sunday night, mostly cloudy. Chance of showers and thunderstorms. Lows in the upper 50s to mid-60s. Labor Day, mostly cloudy. Breezy. Showers and thunderstorms likely. Highs from the mid-70s far northeast to upper 80s southwest and south central. Here is the forecast for the Bismarck, Minden listening area. Today, partly cloudy with a slight chance of showers and thunderstorms. Highs in the lower 90s. East winds 5 to 15 miles per hour. Chance of rain 20%. Tonight, mostly cloudy with a slight chance of thunderstorms.
a slight chance of showers in the evening, then a chance of showers after midnight. Lows in the mid-60s. Southeast winds 10 to 15 miles per hour with gusts up to 25 miles per hour. Chance of rain 30%. Labor Day, decreasing clouds. A chance of thunderstorms. Showers in the morning, then a chance of showers in the afternoon. Highs in the upper 80s. South winds 10 to 15 miles per hour with gusts up to 30 miles per hour. Monday night, decreasing clouds. Lows around 60. West winds 5 to 10 miles per hour with gusts up to 20 miles per hour. Tuesday, sunny, windy. Highs around 80. West winds 15 to 20 miles per hour with gusts up to 35 miles per hour, increasing to 25 to 30 miles per hour with gusts up to 45 miles per hour in the afternoon. Tuesday night, decreasing clouds. Lows in the lower 50s. Wednesday, sunny. Highs in the upper 70s. Wednesday night, mostly clear. Lows in the lower 50s. Thursday, sunny. Highs in the mid 80s. Thursday night, mostly clear. Lows in the mid-50s. Friday, sunny. Highs in the lower 80s. Friday night, mostly clear in the evening, then partly cloudy with a slight chance of showers after midnight. Lows in the lower 50s. Chance of rain 20%. Saturday, partly sunny. Highs in the upper 60s. For Western Lake Sakakawea, today, breezy. East winds 15 to 25 miles per hour. Chance of thunderstorms. Partly cloudy. Highs in the upper 80s. Tonight, windy. East winds 20 to 30 miles per hour. Chance of thunderstorms through the night. Showers likely after midnight. Mostly cloudy. Lows in the lower 60s. For Eastern Lake Sakakawea, today, southeast winds 10 to 20 miles per hour. Chance of thunderstorms. Partly cloudy. Highs in the upper 80s. Tonight, southeast winds 10 to 20 miles per hour. Chance of thunderstorms through the night. Chance of showers after midnight. Mostly cloudy. Lows in the lower 60s. For Northern Lake Oahu, today, southeast winds 10 to 20 miles per hour. Slight chance of thunderstorms. Mostly cloudy, then becoming mostly sunny in the morning, then becoming sunny. Highs around 90. Tonight, southeast winds 15 to 20 miles per hour. And slight chance of thunderstorms through the night. Mostly cloudy. Lows in the upper 60s. Here are the weather conditions at 4 a.m. Central Daylight Time. Bismarck, clear. Temperature 68 degrees, relative humidity 93%. Wind east at 8 miles an hour. Pressure 29.94 inches and rising. Mendon, clear. 66 degrees, relative humidity 100%. Wind east at 10 miles an hour. Hazen, clear. 61 degrees, relative humidity 100%. Harvey, partly cloudy. 66 degrees, relative humidity 100%. Wind east at 7 miles an hour. Minot, fog was reported. 63 degrees, relative humidity 100%. Wind north at 6 miles an hour. Dickinson, clear. 63 degrees, relative humidity 93%. Wind northeast at 9 miles an hour. Elsewhere around North Dakota, at Jamestown, fog was reported, with a temperature of 64. It was 68 at Garrison. At Williston, it was clear, with a temperature of 65. It was partly cloudy, with a temperature of 71 at Fargo, 67 at Grand Forks, and 67 at Devil's Lake. In northern South Dakota, it was mostly cloudy. It was 71 at Mobridge, and 70 at Aberdeen. In eastern Montana, at Miles City, rain was falling, with a temperature of 65. At Sydney, it was clear, with a temperature of 69. At Glendive, it was partly cloudy, with a temperature of 69. Once again, at Bismarck, the temperature was 68 degrees under clear skies. The Bismarck, North Dakota climate summary for yesterday, September 5, 2026. Yesterday's high temperature was 96 degrees. This high was 18 degrees above the normal high of 78.
The record high is 100.

104 degrees, which was set in 1978. Yesterday's low temperature was 68 degrees. This low was 18 degrees above the normal low of 50. The record low was 30 degrees, which was set in 1965. No precipitation fell yesterday, which leaves the monthly total at a trace. The total precipitation for the year still stands at 9.17 inches. There were no heating degree days yesterday. The yearly total since July 1st is 3. There were 17 cooling degree days yesterday. The yearly total since January 1st is 746. The normal high temperature for today is 78 degrees, and the normal low is 50. The record high for today is 103, which occurred in 1978, and the record low is 32, which occurred in 1929. Sunrise today is at 7:09 a.m. and sunset is at 8:12 p.m. The regional weather forecast from your National Weather Service office in Bismarck. Periods of isolated to scattered showers and thunderstorms are expected through the holiday weekend. A few storms may be strong to severe. The highest chances for showers and storms are from Sunday night into Labor Day. Unseasonably warm and humid through the holiday weekend, then trending cooler. Windy on Tuesday, with near critical fire weather conditions in southwest North Dakota. The detailed forecast for North Dakota, west of tonight, partly to mostly clear. Slight chance of showers and thunderstorms. Lows in the 60s. Sunday, partly to mostly sunny. Chance of showers and thunderstorms. Highs from the upper 70s northeast to mid 90s southwest. Sunday night, mostly cloudy. Chance of showers and thunderstorms. Lows in the upper 50s to mid 60s. Labor Day, mostly cloudy. Breezy. Showers and thunderstorms likely. Highs from the mid 70s far northeast to upper 80s southwest and south central. Here is the forecast for the Bismarck, Minn, and listening area. Today, partly cloudy with a slight chance of showers and thunderstorms. Highs in the lower 90s. East winds 5 to 15 miles per hour. Chance of rain 20%. Tonight, mostly cloudy with a slight chance of thunderstorms. A slight chance of showers in the evening, then a chance of showers after midnight. Lows in the mid-60s. Southeast winds 10 to 15 miles per hour with gusts up to 25 miles per hour. Chance of rain 30%. Labor Day, decreasing clouds. A chance of thunderstorms. Showers in the morning, then a chance of showers in the afternoon. Highs in the upper 80s. South winds 10 to 15 miles per hour with gusts up to 30 miles per hour. Monday night, decreasing clouds. Lows around 60. West winds 5 to 10 miles per hour with gusts up to 20 miles per hour. Tuesday, sunny, windy. Highs around 80. West winds 15 to 20 miles per hour with gusts up to 35 miles per hour, increasing to 25 to 30 miles per hour with gusts up to 45 miles per hour in the afternoon. Tuesday night, decreasing clouds. Lows in the lower 50s. Wednesday, sunny. Highs in the upper 70s. Wednesday night, mostly clear. Lows in the lower 50s. Thursday, sunny. Highs in the mid 80s. Thursday night, mostly clear. Lows in the mid 50s. Friday, sunny. Highs in the lower 80s. Friday night, mostly clear in the evening, then partly cloudy with a slight chance of showers after midnight. Lows in the lower 50s. Chance of rain 20%. Saturday, partly sunny. Highs in the upper 60s. For Western Lake Sakakawea, today, breezy. East winds 15 to 25 miles per hour. Chance of thunderstorms. Partly cloudy. Highs in the upper 80s. Tonight, windy. East winds 20 to 30 miles per hour. Chance of thunderstorms through the night. Showers likely after midnight. Mostly cloudy. Lows in the lower 60s. For Eastern Lake Sakakawea, today, southeast winds 10 to 20 miles per hour. Chance of thunderstorms. Partly cloudy. Highs in the upper 80s. Tonight, southeast winds 10 to 20 miles per hour. Chance of thunderstorms through the night. Chance of showers after midnight. Mostly cloudy.

southeast winds 10 to 20 miles per hour. Slight chance of thunderstorms. Mostly cloudy, then becoming mostly sunny in the morning, then becoming sunny. Highs around 90. Tonight, southeast winds 15 to 20 miles per hour. And slight chance of thunderstorms through the night. Mostly cloudy. Lows in the upper 60s. Here are the weather conditions at 4 a.m. Central Daylight Time. Bismarck, clear. Temperature 68 degrees. Relative humidity 93%. Wind east at 8 miles an hour. Pressure 29.94 inches and rising. Mendham, clear. 66 degrees. Relative humidity 100%. Wind east at 10 miles an hour. Hazel, clear. 61 degrees. Relative humidity 100%. Harvey, partly cloudy. 66 degrees. Relative humidity 100%. Wind east at 7 miles an hour. Minot, fog was reported. 63 degrees. Relative humidity 100%. Wind north at 6 miles an hour. Dickinson, clear. 63 degrees. Relative humidity 93%. Wind northeast at 9 miles an hour. Elsewhere around North Dakota, at Jamestown, fog was reported with a temperature of 64. It was 68 at Garrison. At Williston, it was clear with a temperature of 65. It was partly cloudy with a temperature of 71 at Fargo, 67 at Grand Forks, and 67 at Devil's Lake. In northern South Dakota, it was mostly cloudy. It was 71 at Mobridge and 70 at Aberdeen. In eastern Montana, at Miles City, rain was falling with a temperature of 65. At Sydney, it was clear with a temperature of 69. In Glendive, it was partly cloudy with a temperature of 69. Once again, at Bismarck, the temperature was 68 degrees under clear skies. The Bismarck, North Dakota climate summary for yesterday, September 5, 2026. Yesterday's high temperature was 96 degrees. This high was 18 degrees above the normal high of 78. The record high is 104 degrees, which was set in 1978. Yesterday's low temperature was 68 degrees. This low was 18 degrees above the normal low of 50. The record low was 30 degrees, which was set in 1965. No precipitation fell yesterday, which leaves the monthly total at a trace. The total precipitation for the year still stands at 9.17 inches. There were no heating degree days yesterday. The yearly total since July 1st is 3. There were 17 cooling degree days yesterday. The yearly total since January 1st is 746. The normal high temperature for today is 78 degrees, and the normal low is 50. The record high for today is 103, which occurred in 1978, and the record low is 32, which occurred in 1929. Sunrise today is at 7:09 a.m. and sunset is at 8:12 p.m. The regional weather forecast from your National Weather Service office in Bismarck. Periods of isolated to scattered showers and thunderstorms are expected through the holiday weekend. A few storms may be strong to severe. The highest chances for showers and storms are from Sunday night into Labor Day. Unseasonably warm and humid through the holiday weekend, then turning cooler. Windy on Tuesday, with near critical fire weather conditions in southwest North Dakota. The detailed forecast for North Dakota, west of tonight, partly to mostly clear. Slight chance of showers and thunderstorms. Lows in the 60s. Sunday, partly to mostly sunny. Chance of showers and thunderstorms. Highs from the upper 70s northeast to mid-90s southwest. Sunday night, mostly cloudy. Chance of showers and thunderstorms. Lows in the upper 50s to mid-60s. Labor Day, mostly cloudy. Breezy. Showers and thunderstorms likely. Highs from the mid-70s far northeast to upper 80s southwest and south-central. Here is the forecast for the Bismarck, Maine and listening area. Today, partly cloudy with a slight chance of showers and thunderstorms.

mid-60s. Southeast winds 10 to 15 miles per hour with gusts up to 25 miles per hour. Chance of rain 30%. Labor Day, decreasing clouds. A chance of thunderstorms. Showers in the morning, then a chance of showers in the afternoon. Highs in the upper 80s. South winds 10 to 15 miles per hour with gusts up to 30 miles per hour. Monday night, decreasing clouds. Lows around 60. West winds 5 to 10 miles per hour with gusts up to 20 miles per hour. Tuesday, sunny, windy. Highs around 80. West winds 15 to 20 miles per hour with gusts up to 35 miles per hour. Increasing to 25 to 30 miles per hour with gusts up to 45 miles per hour in the afternoon. Tuesday night, decreasing clouds. Lows in the lower 50s. Wednesday, sunny. Highs in the upper 70s. Wednesday night, mostly clear. Lows in the lower 50s. Thursday, sunny. Highs in the mid-80s. Thursday night, mostly clear. Lows in the mid-50s. Friday, sunny. Highs in the lower 80s. Friday night, mostly clear in the evening, then partly cloudy with a slight chance of showers after midnight. Lows in the lower 50s. Chance of rain 20%. Saturday, partly sunny. Highs in the upper 60s. For Western Lake Sakakawea, today, breezy. East winds 15 to 25 miles per hour. Chance of thunderstorms. Partly cloudy. Highs in the upper 80s. Tonight, windy. East winds 20 to 30 miles per hour. Chance of thunderstorms through the night. Showers likely after midnight. Mostly cloudy. Lows in the lower 60s. For Eastern Lake Sakakawea, today, southeast winds 10 to 20 miles per hour. Chance of thunderstorms. Partly cloudy. Highs in the upper 80s. Tonight, southeast winds 10 to 20 miles per hour. Chance of thunderstorms through the night. Chance of showers after midnight. Mostly cloudy. Lows in the lower 60s. For Northern Lake Oahe, today, southeast winds 10 to 20 miles per hour. Slight chance of thunderstorms. Mostly cloudy, then becoming mostly sunny in the morning, then becoming sunny. Highs around 90. Tonight, southeast winds 15 to 20 miles per hour. And slight chance of thunderstorms through the night. Mostly cloudy. Lows in the upper 60s. Here are the weather conditions at 4 a.m. Central Daylight Time. Bismarck, clear. Temperature 68 degrees. Relative humidity 93%. Wind is at 8 miles an hour. Pressure 29.94 inches and rising. Menden, clear. 66 degrees. Relative humidity 100%. Wind is at 10 miles an hour. Hazel, clear. 61 degrees. Relative humidity 100%. Harvey, partly cloudy. 66 degrees. Relative humidity 100%. Wind is at 7 miles an hour. Minot, fog was reported. 63 degrees. Relative humidity 100%. Wind north at 6 miles an hour. Dickinson, clear. 63 degrees. Relative humidity 93%. Wind northeast at 9 miles an hour. Elsewhere around North Dakota, at Jamestown, fog was reported with a temperature of 64. It was 68 at Garrison. At Williston, it was clear with a temperature of 65. It was partly cloudy with a temperature of 71 at Fargo, 67 at Grand Forks, and 67 at Devil's Lake. In northern South Dakota, it was mostly cloudy. It was 71 at Mobridge and 70 at Aberdeen. In eastern Montana, at Miles City, rain was falling with a temperature of 65. At Sydney, it was clear with a temperature of 69. In Glendive, it was partly cloudy with a temperature of 69. Once again, at Bismarck, the temperature was 68 degrees under clear skies. 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Providing weather information 24 hours a day from your National Weather Service office in Bismarck.

Bismarck, North Dakota climate summary for yesterday, September 5th, 2026. Yesterday's high temperature was 96 degrees. This high was 18 degrees above the normal high of 78. The record high is 104 degrees, which was set in 1978. Yesterday's low temperature was 68 degrees. This low was 18 degrees above the normal low of 50. The record low was 30 degrees, which was set in 1965. No precipitation fell yesterday, which leaves the monthly total at a trace. The total precipitation for the year still stands at 9.17 inches. There were no heating degree days yesterday. The yearly total since July 1st is 3. There were 17 cooling degree days yesterday. The yearly total since January 1st is 746. The normal high temperature for today is 78 degrees, and the normal low is 50. The record high for today is 103, which occurred in 1978, and the record low is 32, which occurred in 1929. Sunrise today is at 7:09 a.m. and sunset is at 8:12 p.m. This is a special weather statement. Patchy dense fog along the Highway 52 corridor early this morning. Patchy fog will reduce visibility to 1/4 mile or less early this morning across parts of northwest and north central North Dakota, as well as the James River Valley. Motorists should be prepared for rapidly changing conditions and use extra caution traveling. Use low beam headlights and be extra cautious at intersections and railroad crossings. The fog is expected to dissipate by late morning. The regional weather forecast from your National Weather Service office in Bismarck. Periods of isolated to scattered showers and thunderstorms are expected through the holiday weekend. A few storms may be strong to severe. The highest chances for showers and storms are from Sunday night into Labor Day. Unseasonably warm and humid through the holiday weekend, then turning cooler. Windy on Tuesday, with near critical fire weather conditions in southwest North Dakota. The detailed forecast for North Dakota, rest of tonight, partly to mostly clear. Slight chance of showers and thunderstorms. Lows in the 60s. Sunday, partly to mostly sunny. Chance of showers and thunderstorms. Highs from the upper 70s northeast to mid-90s southwest. Sunday night, mostly cloudy. Chance of showers and thunderstorms. Lows in the upper 50s to mid-60s. Labor Day, mostly cloudy. Breezy. Showers and thunderstorms likely. Highs from the mid-70s far northeast to upper 80s southwest and south-central. Here is the forecast for the Bismarck Mainland and listening area. Today, partly cloudy with a slight chance of showers and thunderstorms. Highs in the lower 90s. East winds 5 to 15 miles per hour. Chance of rain 20%. Tonight, mostly cloudy with a slight chance of thunderstorms. A slight chance of showers in the evening, then a chance of showers after midnight. Lows in the mid-60s. Southeast winds 10 to 15 miles per hour with gusts up to 25 miles per hour. Chance of rain 30%. Labor Day, decreasing clouds. A chance of thunderstorms. Showers in the morning, then a chance of showers in the afternoon. Highs in the upper 80s. South winds 10 to 15 miles per hour with gusts up to 30 miles per hour. Monday night, decreasing clouds. Lows around 60. West winds 5 to 10 miles per hour with gusts up to 20 miles per hour. Tuesday, sunny, windy. Highs around 80. West winds 15 to 20 miles per hour with gusts up to 35 miles per hour. Increasing to 25 to 30 miles per hour with gusts up to 45 miles per hour in the afternoon. Tuesday night, decreasing clouds. Lows in the lower 50s. Wednesday, sunny. Highs in the upper 70s. Wednesday night, mostly clear. Lows in the lower 50s. Thursday, sunny. Highs in the mid 80s. Thursday night, mostly clear. Lows in the mid 50s. Friday, sunny. Highs in the lower 80s. Friday night, mostly clear in the evening, then partly cloudy with a slight chance of showers after midnight.

northeast winds 15 to 25 miles per hour. Chance of thunderstorms. Partly cloudy. Highs in the upper 80s. Tonight, windy. East winds 20 to 30 miles per hour. Chance of thunderstorms through the night. Showers likely after midnight. Mostly cloudy. Lows in the lower 60s. For eastern Lake Sakakawea, today, southeast winds 10 to 20 miles per hour. Chance of thunderstorms. Partly cloudy. Highs in the upper 80s. Tonight, southeast winds 10 to 20 miles per hour. Chance of thunderstorms through the night. Chance of showers after midnight. Mostly cloudy. Lows in the lower 60s. For northern Lake Oahe, today, southeast winds 10 to 20 miles per hour. Slight chance of thunderstorms. Mostly cloudy, then becoming mostly sunny in the morning, then becoming sunny. Highs around 90. Tonight, southeast winds 15 to 20 miles per hour. And slight chance of thunderstorms through the night. Mostly cloudy. Lows in the upper 60s. Here are the weather conditions at 5 a.m. Central Daylight Time. Bismarck, partly cloudy. Temperature 67 degrees, relative humidity 93%. Pressure 29.95 inches and rising. Mandan, partly cloudy. 66 degrees, relative humidity 100%. Wind east at 10 miles an hour. Hazel, clear. 63 degrees, relative humidity 100%. Harvey, clear. 66 degrees, relative humidity 100%. Wind east at 7 miles an hour. Minot, fog was reported. 65 degrees, relative humidity 100%. Wind northeast at 7 miles an hour. Dickinson, partly cloudy. 62 degrees, relative humidity 96%. Wind east at 9 miles an hour. Elsewhere around North Dakota, at Jamestown, fog was reported, with a temperature of 64. It was 66 at Garrison. At Williston, it was clear, with a temperature of 64. It was partly cloudy, with a temperature of 72 at Fargo, and 68 at Devil's Lake. At Grand Forks, it was mostly cloudy, with a temperature of 67. In northern South Dakota, skies ranged from mostly cloudy to cloudy. It was 71 at Mobridge, and 70 at Aberdeen. In eastern Montana, skies ranged from clear to partly cloudy. It was 67 at Miles City, 68 at Glendive, and 67 at Sydney. Once again, at Bismarck, the temperature was 67 degrees under partly cloudy skies. The Bismarck, North Dakota climate summary for yesterday, September 5, 2026. Yesterday's high temperature was 96 degrees. This high was 18 degrees above the normal high of 78. The record high is 104 degrees, which was set in 1978. Yesterday's low temperature was 68 degrees. This low was 18 degrees above the normal low of 50. The record low was 30 degrees, which was set in 1965. No precipitation fell yesterday, which leaves the monthly total at a trace. The total precipitation for the year still stands at 9.17 inches. There were no heating degree days yesterday. The yearly total since July 1st is 3. There were 17 cooling degree days yesterday. The yearly total since January 1st is 746. The normal high temperature for today is 78 degrees, and the normal low is 50. The record high for today is 103, which occurred in 1978, and the record low is 32, which occurred in 1929. Sunrise today is at 7:09 a.m. and sunset is at 8:12 p.m. This is a special weather statement. Patchy dense fog along the Highway 52 corridor early this morning. Patchy fog will reduce visibility to 1/4 mile or less early this morning across parts of northwest and north-central North Dakota, as well as the James River Valley. Motorists should be prepared for rapidly changing conditions and use extra caution traveling. Use low beam headlights and be extra cautious at intersections and railroad crossings. The fog is expected to dissipate by late morning. The regional weather forecast from your National Weather Service office in Bismarck. Periods of isolated to scattered showers and thunderstorms are expected through the holiday weekend. A few storms may be strong to severe. The highest chances for showers

showers and thunderstorms likely. Highs from the mid-70s, far northeast to upper 80s southwest and south central. Here is the forecast for the Bismarck Mandan listening area. Today, partly cloudy with a slight chance of showers and thunderstorms. Highs in the lower 90s. East winds 5 to 15 miles per hour. Chance of rain 20%. Tonight, mostly cloudy with a slight chance of thunderstorms. A slight chance of showers in the evening, then a chance of showers after midnight. Lows in the mid-60s. Southeast winds 10 to 15 miles per hour with gusts up to 25 miles per hour. Chance of rain 30%. Labor Day, decreasing clouds. A chance of thunderstorms. Showers in the morning, then a chance of showers in the afternoon. Highs in the upper 80s. South winds 10 to 15 miles per hour with gusts up to 30 miles per hour. Monday night, decreasing clouds. Lows around 60. West winds 5 to 10 miles per hour with gusts up to 20 miles per hour. Tuesday, sunny, windy. Highs around 80. West winds 15 to 20 miles per hour with gusts up to 35 miles per hour, increasing to 25 to 30 miles per hour with gusts up to 45 miles per hour in the afternoon. Tuesday night, decreasing clouds. Lows in the lower 50s. Wednesday, sunny. Highs in the upper 70s. Wednesday night, mostly clear. Lows in the lower 50s. Thursday, sunny. Highs in the mid-80s. Thursday night, mostly clear. Lows in the mid-50s. Friday, sunny. Highs in the lower 80s. Friday night, mostly clear in the evening, then partly cloudy with a slight chance of showers after midnight. Lows in the lower 50s. Chance of rain 20%. Saturday, partly sunny. Highs in the upper 60s. For Western Lake Sakakawea, today, breezy. East winds 15 to 25 miles per hour. Chance of thunderstorms. Partly cloudy. Highs in the upper 80s. Tonight, windy. East winds 20 to 30 miles per hour. Chance of thunderstorms through the night. Showers likely after midnight. Mostly cloudy. Lows in the lower 60s. For Eastern Lake Sakakawea, today, southeast winds 10 to 20 miles per hour. Chance of thunderstorms. Partly cloudy. Highs in the upper 80s. Tonight, southeast winds 10 to 20 miles per hour. Chance of thunderstorms through the night. Chance of showers after midnight. Mostly cloudy. Lows in the lower 60s. For Northern Lake Oahe, today, southeast winds 10 to 20 miles per hour. Slight chance of thunderstorms. Mostly cloudy, then becoming mostly sunny in the morning, then becoming sunny. Highs around 90. Tonight, southeast winds 15 to 20 miles per hour. And slight chance of thunderstorms through the night. Mostly cloudy. Lows in the upper 60s. Here are the weather conditions at 5 a.m. Central Daylight Time. Bismarck, partly cloudy. Temperature 67 degrees, relative humidity 93%. Pressure 29.95 inches and rising. Mandan, partly cloudy. 66 degrees, relative humidity 100%. Wind east at 10 miles an hour. Hazen, clear. 63 degrees, relative humidity 100%. Harvey, clear. 66 degrees, relative humidity 100%. Wind east at 7 miles an hour. Minot, fog was reported. 65 degrees, relative humidity 100%. Wind northeast at 7 miles an hour. Dickinson, partly cloudy. 62 degrees, relative humidity 96%. Wind east at 9 miles an hour. Elsewhere around North Dakota, at Jamestown, fog was reported, with a temperature of 64. It was 66 at Garrison. At Williston, it was clear, with a temperature of 64. It was partly cloudy, with a temperature of 72 at Fargo, and 68 at Devil's Lake. At Grand Forks, it was mostly cloudy, with a temperature of 67. In northern South Dakota, skies ranged from mostly cloudy to cloudy. It was 71 at Mobridge, and 70 at Aberdeen. In eastern Montana, skies

changed from clear to partly cloudy. It was 67 at Miles City, 68 at Glendive, and 67 at Sydney. Once again, at Bismarck, the temperature was 67 degrees under partly cloudy skies. The Bismarck, North Dakota climate summary for yesterday, September 5, 2026. Yesterday's high temperature was 96 degrees. This high was 18 degrees above the normal high of 78. The record high is 104 degrees, which was set in 1978. Yesterday's low temperature was 68 degrees. This low was 18 degrees above the normal low of 50. The record low is 30 degrees, which was set in 1965. No precipitation fell yesterday, which leaves the monthly total at a trace. The total precipitation for the year still stands at 9.17 inches. There were no heating degree days yesterday. The yearly total since July 1st is 3. There were 17 cooling degree days yesterday. The yearly total since January 1st is 746. The normal high temperature for today is 78 degrees, and the normal low is 50. The record high for today is 103, which occurred in 1978, and the record low is 32, which occurred in 1929. Sunrise today is at 7:09 a.m. and sunset is at 8:12 p.m. This is a special weather statement. Patchy dense fog along the Highway 52 corridor early this morning. Patchy fog will reduce visibility to 1/4 mile or less early this morning across parts of northwest and north-central North Dakota, as well as the James River Valley. Motorists should be prepared for rapidly changing conditions and use extra caution traveling. Use low-beam headlights and be extra cautious at intersections and railroad crossings. The fog is expected to dissipate by late morning. The regional weather forecast from your National Weather Service office in Bismarck. Periods of isolated to scattered showers and thunderstorms are expected through the holiday weekend. A few storms may be strong to severe. The highest chances for showers and storms are from Sunday night into Labor Day. Unseasonably warm and humid through the holiday weekend, then trending cooler. Windy on Tuesday, with near critical fire weather conditions in southwest North Dakota. The detailed forecast for North Dakota, rest of tonight, partly to mostly clear. Slight chance of showers and thunderstorms. Lows in the 60s. Sunday, partly to mostly sunny. Chance of showers and thunderstorms. Highs from the upper 70s northeast to mid-90s southwest. Sunday night, mostly cloudy. Chance of showers and thunderstorms. Lows in the upper 50s to mid-60s. Labor Day, mostly cloudy. Breezy. Showers and thunderstorms likely. Highs from the mid-70s far northeast to upper 80s southwest and south central. Here is the forecast for the Bismarck Minden listening area. Today, mostly sunny with a slight chance of showers and thunderstorms. Highs in the lower 90s. Southeast winds 5 to 15 miles per hour. Chance of rain 20%. Tonight, mostly cloudy with a slight chance of thunderstorms. A slight chance of showers in the evening, then a chance of showers after midnight. Lows in the mid-60s. Southeast winds 10 to 15 miles per hour with gusts up to 25 miles per hour. Chance of rain 30%. Labor Day, decreasing clouds. A chance of thunderstorms. Showers in the morning, then a chance of showers in the afternoon. Highs in the upper 80s. South winds 10 to 15 miles per hour with gusts up to 30 miles per hour. Monday night, decreasing clouds. Lows around 60. West winds 5 to 10 miles per hour with gusts up to 20 miles per hour. Tuesday, sunny, windy. Highs around 80. West winds 15 to 20 miles per hour with gusts up to 35 miles per hour, increasing to 25 to 30 miles per hour with gusts up to 45 miles per hour in the afternoon. Tuesday night, decreasing clouds. Lows in the lower 50s. Wednesday, sunny. Highs in the upper 70s. Wednesday night, mostly clear. Lows in the lower 50s. Thursday, sunny. Highs in the mid 80s. Thursday night, mostly clear. Lows in the mid-50s. Friday, sunny. Highs in the lower 80s. Friday night, mostly clear in the evening, then partly cloudy with a slight chance of showers after

midnight. Lows in the lower 50s. Chance of rain 20%. Saturday, partly sunny. Highs in the upper 60s. For Western Lake Sakakawea, today, breezy. East winds 15 to 25 miles per hour. Chance of thunderstorms. Partly cloudy. Highs in the upper 80s. Tonight, windy. East winds 20 to 30 miles per hour. Chance of thunderstorms through the night. Showers likely after midnight. Mostly cloudy. Lows in the lower 60s. For Eastern Lake Sakakawea, today, southeast winds 10 to 20 miles per hour. Chance of thunderstorms. Partly cloudy. Highs in the upper 80s. Tonight, southeast winds 10 to 20 miles per hour. Chance of thunderstorms through the night. Chance of showers after midnight. Mostly cloudy. Lows in the lower 60s. For Northern Lake Oahe, today, southeast winds 10 to 20 miles per hour. Slight chance of thunderstorms. Mostly cloudy, then becoming mostly sunny in the morning, then becoming sunny. Highs around 90. Tonight, southeast winds 15 to 20 miles per hour. And slight chance of thunderstorms through the night. Mostly cloudy. Lows in the upper 60s. Here are the weather conditions at 5 a.m. Central Daylight Time. Bismarck, partly cloudy. Temperature 67 degrees, relative humidity 93%. Pressure 29.95 inches and rising. Menden, partly cloudy. 66 degrees, relative humidity 100%. Wind east at 10 miles an hour. Hazen, clear. 63 degrees, relative humidity 100%. Harvey, clear. 66 degrees, relative humidity 100%. Wind east at 7 miles an hour. Minot, fog was reported. 65 degrees, relative humidity 100%. Wind northeast at 7 miles an hour. Dickinson, partly cloudy. 62 degrees, relative humidity 96%. Wind east at 9 miles an hour. Elsewhere around North Dakota, at Jamestown, fog was reported, with a temperature of 64. It was 66 at Garrison. At Williston, it was clear, with a temperature of 64. It was partly cloudy, with a temperature of 72 at Fargo, and 68 at Devil's Lake. At Grand Forks, it was mostly cloudy, with a temperature of 67. In northern South Dakota, skies ranged from mostly cloudy to cloudy. It was 71 at Mobridge, and 70 at Aberdeen. In eastern Montana, skies ranged from clear to partly cloudy. It was 67 at Miles City, 68 at Glendive, and 67 at Sydney. Once again, at Bismarck, the temperature was 67 degrees under partly cloudy skies. The Bismarck, North Dakota climate summary for yesterday, September 5, 2026. Yesterday's high temperature was 96 degrees. This high was 18 degrees above the normal high of 78. The record high is 104 degrees, which was set in 1978. Yesterday's low temperature was 68 degrees. This low was 18 degrees above the normal low of 50. The record low was 30 degrees, which was set in 1965. No precipitation fell yesterday, which leaves the monthly total at a trace. The total precipitation for the year still stands at 9.17 inches. There were no heating degree days yesterday. The yearly total since July 1st is 3. There were 17 cooling degree days yesterday. The yearly total since January 1st is 746. The normal high temperature for today is 78 degrees, and the normal low is 50. The record high for today is 103, which occurred in 1978, and the record low is 32, which occurred in 1929. Sunrise today is at 7.09 a.m. and sunset is at 8.12 p.m. This is a special weather statement. Patchy dense fog along the Highway 52 corridor early this morning. Patchy fog will reduce visibility to 1/4 mile or less early this morning across parts of northwest and north-central North Dakota, as well as the James River Valley. Motorists should be prepared for rapidly changing conditions and use extra caution traveling. Use low beam headlights and be extra cautious at intersections and railroad crossings. The fog is expected to dissipate by late morning,

regional weather forecast from your National Weather Service office in Bismarck. Periods of isolated to scattered showers and thunderstorms are expected through the holiday weekend. A few storms may be strong to severe. The highest chances for showers and storms are from Sunday night into Labor Day. Unseasonably warm and humid through the holiday weekend, then trending cooler. Windy on Tuesday, with near critical fire weather conditions in southwest North Dakota. The detailed forecast for North Dakota, rest of tonight, partly to mostly clear. Slight chance of showers and thunderstorms. Lows in the 60s. Sunday, partly to mostly sunny. Chance of showers and thunderstorms. Highs from the upper 70s northeast to mid 90s southwest. Sunday night, mostly cloudy. Chance of showers and thunderstorms. Lows in the upper 50s to mid 60s. Labor Day, mostly cloudy. Breezy. Showers and thunderstorms likely. Highs from the mid 70s far northeast to upper 80s southwest and south central. Here is the forecast for the Bismarck, Minden listening area. Today, mostly sunny with a slight chance of showers and thunderstorms. Highs in the lower 90s. Southeast winds 5 to 15 miles per hour. Chance of rain 20%. Tonight, mostly cloudy with a slight chance of thunderstorms. A slight chance of showers in the evening, then a chance of showers after midnight. Lows in the mid-60s. Southeast winds 10 to 15 miles per hour with gusts up to 25 miles per hour. Chance of rain 30%. Labor Day, decreasing clouds. A chance of thunderstorms. Showers in the morning, then a chance of showers in the afternoon. Highs in the upper 80s. South winds 10 to 15 miles per hour with gusts up to 30 miles per hour. Monday night, decreasing clouds. Lows around 60. West winds 5 to 10 miles per hour with gusts up to 20 miles per hour. Tuesday, sunny, windy. Highs around 80. West winds 15 to 20 miles per hour with gusts up to 35 miles per hour, increasing to 25 to 30 miles per hour with gusts up to 45 miles per hour in the afternoon. Tuesday night, decreasing clouds. Lows in the lower 50s. Wednesday, sunny. Highs in the upper 70s. Wednesday night, mostly clear. Lows in the lower 50s. Thursday, sunny. Highs in the mid 80s. Thursday night, mostly clear. Lows in the mid-50s. Friday, sunny. Highs in the lower 80s. Friday night, mostly clear in the evening, then partly cloudy with a slight chance of showers after midnight. Lows in the lower 50s. Chance of rain 20%. Saturday, partly sunny. Highs in the upper 60s. For Western Lake Sakakawea, today, breezy. East winds 15 to 25 miles per hour. Chance of thunderstorms. Partly cloudy. Highs in the upper 80s. Tonight, windy. East winds 20 to 30 miles per hour. Chance of thunderstorms through the night. Showers likely after midnight. Mostly cloudy. Lows in the lower 60s. For Eastern Lake Sakakawea, today, southeast winds 10 to 20 miles per hour. Chance of thunderstorms. Partly cloudy. Highs in the upper 80s. Tonight, southeast winds 10 to 20 miles per hour. Chance of thunderstorms through the night. Chance of showers after midnight. Mostly cloudy. Lows in the lower 60s. For Northern Lake Oahe, today, southeast winds 10 to 20 miles per hour. Slight chance of thunderstorms. Mostly cloudy, then becoming mostly sunny in the morning, then becoming sunny. Highs around 90. Tonight, southeast winds 15 to 20 miles per hour. And slight chance of thunderstorms through the night. Mostly cloudy. Lows in the upper 60s. 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Providing weather information 24 hours a day from your National Weather Service office in Bismarck. Here are the weather conditions at 5 a.m. Central Daylight Time. Bismarck, partly cloudy. Temperature 67 degrees, relative humidity 93%. Pressure 29.95 inches and rising.

Mindan, partly cloudy. 66 degrees, relative humidity 100%. Wind east at 10 miles an hour. Hazen, clear. 63 degrees, relative humidity 100%. Harvey, clear. 66 degrees, relative humidity 100%. Wind east at 7 miles an hour. Minot, fog was reported. 65 degrees, relative humidity 100%. Wind northeast at 7 miles an hour. Dickinson, partly cloudy. 62 degrees, relative humidity 96%. Wind east at 9 miles an hour. Elsewhere around North Dakota, at Jamestown, fog was reported with a temperature of 64. It was 66 at Garrison. At Williston, it was clear with a temperature of 64. It was partly cloudy with a temperature of 72 at Fargo and 68 at Devil's Lake. At Grand Forks, it was mostly cloudy with a temperature of 67. In northern South Dakota, skies ranged from mostly cloudy to cloudy. It was 71 at Mobridge and 70 at Aberdeen. In eastern Montana, skies ranged from clear to partly cloudy. It was 67 at Miles City, 68 at Glendive, and 67 at Sydney. Once again, at Bismarck, the temperature was 67 degrees under partly cloudy skies. The Bismarck, North Dakota climate summary for yesterday, September 5, 2026. Yesterday's high temperature was 96 degrees. This high was 18 degrees above the normal high of 78. The record high is 104 degrees, which was set in 1978. Yesterday's low temperature was 68 degrees. This low was 18 degrees above the normal low of 50. The record low was 30 degrees, which was set in 1965. No precipitation fell yesterday, which leaves the monthly total at a trace. The total precipitation for the year still stands at 9.17 inches. There were no heating degree precipitation fell yesterday, which leaves the monthly total at a trace. The total precipitation for the year still stands at 9.17 inches. There were no heating degree days yesterday. The yearly total since July 1st is 3. There were 17 cooling degree days yesterday. The yearly total since January 1st is 746. The normal high temperature for today is 78 degrees, and the normal low is 50. The record high for today is 103, which occurred in 1978, and the record low is 32, which occurred in 1929. Sunrise today is at 7:09 a.m. and sunset is at 8:12 p.m. This is a special weather statement. Patchy dense fog along the Highway 52 corridor early this morning. Patchy fog will reduce visibility to 1/4 mile or less early this morning across parts of northwest and north-central North Dakota, as well as the James River Valley. Motorists should be prepared for rapidly changing conditions and use extra caution traveling. Use low-beam headlights and be extra cautious at intersections and railroad crossings. The fog is expected to dissipate by late morning. The regional weather forecast from your National Weather Service office in Bismarck. Periods of isolated to scattered showers and thunderstorms are expected through the holiday weekend. A few storms may be strong to severe. The highest chances for showers and storms are from Sunday night into Labor Day. Unseasonably warm and humid through the holiday weekend, then trending cooler. Windy on Tuesday, with near critical fire weather conditions in southwest North Dakota. The detailed forecast for North Dakota, rest of tonight, partly to mostly clear. Slight chance of showers and thunderstorms. Lows in the 60s. Sunday, partly to mostly sunny. Chance of showers and thunderstorms. Highs from the upper 70s northeast to mid-90s southwest. Sunday night, mostly cloudy. Chance of showers and thunderstorms. Lows in the upper 50s to mid-60s. Labor Day, mostly cloudy. Breezy. Showers and thunderstorms likely. Highs from the mid-70s far northeast to upper 80s southwest and south central. Here is the forecast for the Bismarck Mandan listening area. Today, mostly sunny with a slight chance of showers and thunderstorms. Highs in the lower 90s. Southeast winds 5 to 15 miles per hour. Chance of rain 20%. Tonight, mostly cloudy with a slight chance of thunderstorms. A slight chance of showers in the evening, then a chance

of showers after midnight. Lows in the mid-60s. Southeast winds 10 to 15 miles per hour with gusts up to 25 miles per hour. Chance of rain 30%. Labor Day, decreasing clouds. A chance of thunderstorms. Showers in the morning, then a chance of showers in the afternoon. Highs in the upper 80s. South winds 10 to 15 miles per hour with gusts up to 30 miles per hour. Monday night, decreasing clouds. Lows around 60. West winds 5 to 10 miles per hour with gusts up to 20 miles per hour. Tuesday, sunny, windy. Highs around 80. West winds 15 to 20 miles per hour with gusts up to 35 miles per hour. Increasing to 25 to 30 miles per hour with gusts up to 45 miles per hour in the afternoon. Tuesday night, decreasing clouds. Lows in the lower 50s. Wednesday, sunny. Highs in the upper 70s. Wednesday night, mostly clear. Lows in the lower 50s. Thursday, sunny. Highs in the mid-80s. Thursday night, mostly clear. Lows in the mid-50s. Friday, sunny. Highs in the lower 80s. Friday night, mostly clear in the evening, then partly cloudy with a slight chance of showers after midnight. Lows in the lower 50s. Chance of rain 20%. Saturday, partly sunny. Highs in the upper 60s. For Western Lake Sakakawea, today, breezy. East winds 15 to 25 miles per hour. Chance of thunderstorms. Partly cloudy. Highs in the upper 80s. Tonight, windy. East winds 20 to 30 miles per hour. Chance of thunderstorms through the night. Showers likely after midnight. Mostly cloudy. Lows in the lower 60s. For Eastern Lake Sakakawea, today, southeast winds 10 to 20 miles per hour. Chance of thunderstorms. Partly cloudy. Highs in the upper 80s. Tonight, southeast winds 10 to 20 miles per hour. Chance of thunderstorms through the night. Chance of showers after midnight. Mostly cloudy. Lows in the lower 60s. For Northern Lake Oahe, today, southeast winds 10 to 20 miles per hour. Slight chance of thunderstorms. Mostly cloudy, then becoming mostly sunny in the morning, then becoming sunny. Highs around 90. Tonight, southeast winds 15 to 20 miles per hour. And slight chance of thunderstorms through the night. Mostly cloudy. Lows in the upper 60s. Here are the weather conditions at 5 a.m. Central Daylight Time. Bismarck, partly cloudy. Temperature 67 degrees, relative humidity 93%. Pressure 29.95 inches and rising. Mendon, partly cloudy. 66 degrees, relative humidity 100%. Wind east at 10 miles an hour. Hazen, clear. 63 degrees, relative humidity 100%. Harvey, clear. 66 degrees, relative humidity 100%. Wind east at 7 miles an hour. Minot, fog was reported. 65 degrees, relative humidity 100%. Wind northeast at 7 miles an hour. Dickinson, partly cloudy. 62 degrees, relative humidity 96%. Wind east at 9 miles an hour. Elsewhere around North Dakota, at Jamestown, fog was reported, with a temperature of 64. It was 66 at Garrison. At Williston, it was clear, with a temperature of 64. It was partly cloudy, with a temperature of 72 at Fargo, and 68 at Devil's Lake. At Grand Forks, it was mostly cloudy, with a temperature of 67. In northern South Dakota, skies ranged from mostly cloudy to cloudy. It was 71 at Mobridge, and 70 at Aberdeen. In eastern Montana, skies ranged from clear to partly cloudy. It was 67 at Miles City, 68 at Glendive, and 67 at Sydney. Once again, at Bismarck, the temperature was 67 degrees under partly cloudy skies. The Bismarck, North Dakota climate summary for yesterday, September 5, 2026. Yesterday's high temperature was 96 degrees. This high was 18 degrees above the normal high of 78. The record high is 104 degrees, which was set in 1978.

heat. Yesterday's low temperature was 68 degrees. This low was 18 degrees above the normal low of 50. The record low is 30 degrees, which was set in 1965. No precipitation fell yesterday, which leaves the monthly total at a trace. The total precipitation for the year still stands at 9.17 inches. There were no heating degree days yesterday. The yearly total since July 1st is 3. There were 17 cooling degree days yesterday. The yearly total since January 1st is 746. The normal high temperature for today is 78 degrees, and the normal low is 50. The record high for today is 103, which occurred in 1978, and the record low is 32, which occurred in 1929. Sunrise today is at 7:09 a.m. and sunset is at 8:12 p.m. This is a special weather statement. Patchy dense fog along the Highway 52 corridor early this morning. Patchy fog will reduce visibility to 1/4 mile or less early this morning across parts of northwest and north-central North Dakota, as well as the James River Valley. Motorists should be prepared for rapidly changing conditions and use extra caution traveling. Use low-beam headlights and be extra cautious at intersections and railroad crossings. The fog is expected to dissipate by late morning. The regional weather forecast from your National Weather Service office in Bismarck. Periods of isolated to scattered showers and thunderstorms are expected through the holiday weekend. A few storms may be strong to severe. The highest chances for showers and storms are from Sunday night into Labor Day. Unseasonably warm and humid through the holiday weekend, then trending cooler. Windy on Tuesday, with near critical fire weather conditions in southwest North Dakota. The detailed forecast for North Dakota, rest of tonight, partly to mostly clear. Slight chance of showers and thunderstorms. Lows in the 60s. Sunday, partly to mostly sunny. Chance of showers and thunderstorms. Highs from the upper 70s northeast to mid-90s southwest. Sunday night, mostly cloudy. Chance of showers and thunderstorms. Lows in the upper 50s to mid-60s. Labor Day, mostly cloudy. Breezy. Showers and thunderstorms likely. Highs from the mid-70s far northeast to upper 80s southwest and south central. Here is the forecast for the Bismarck, Minden listening area. Today, mostly sunny with a slight chance of showers and thunderstorms. Highs in the lower 90s. Southeast winds 5 to 15 miles per hour. Chance of rain 20%. Tonight, mostly cloudy with a slight chance of thunderstorms. A slight chance of showers in the evening, then a chance of showers after midnight. Lows in the mid-60s. Southeast winds 10 to 15 miles per hour with gusts up to 25 miles per hour. Chance of rain 30%. Labor Day, decreasing clouds. A chance of thunderstorms. Showers in the morning, then a chance of showers in the afternoon. Highs in the upper 80s. South winds 10 to 15 miles per hour with gusts up to 30 miles per hour. Monday night, decreasing clouds. Lows around 60. West winds 5 to 10 miles per hour with gusts up to 20 miles per hour. Tuesday, sunny, windy. Highs around 80. West winds 15 to 20 miles per hour with gusts up to 35 miles per hour, increasing to 25 to 30 miles per hour with gusts up to 45 miles per hour in the afternoon. Tuesday night, decreasing clouds. Lows in the lower 50s. Wednesday, sunny. Highs in the upper 70s. Wednesday night, mostly clear. Lows in the lower 50s. Thursday, sunny. Highs in the mid 80s. Thursday night, mostly clear. Lows in the mid-50s. Friday, sunny. Highs in the lower 80s. Friday night, mostly clear in the evening, then partly cloudy with a slight chance of showers after midnight. Lows in the lower 50s. Chance of rain 20%. Saturday, partly sunny. Highs in the upper 60s. For Western Lake Sakakawea, today, breezy. East winds 15 to 25 miles per hour. Chance of thunderstorms. Partly cloudy. Highs in the upper 80s. Tonight, windy. East winds 20 to 30 miles per hour. Chance of thunderstorms through the night.

hours, likely after midnight. Mostly cloudy. Lows in the lower 60s. For eastern Lake Sakakawea, today, southeast winds 10 to 20 miles per hour. Chance of thunderstorms. Partly cloudy. Highs in the upper 80s. Tonight, southeast winds 10 to 20 miles per hour. Chance of thunderstorms through the night. Chance of showers after midnight. Mostly cloudy. Lows in the lower 60s. For northern Lake Oahe, today, southeast winds 10 to 20 miles per hour. Slight chance of thunderstorms. Mostly cloudy, then becoming mostly sunny in the morning, then becoming sunny. Highs around 90. Tonight, southeast winds 15 to 20 miles per hour. And slight chance of thunderstorms through the night. Mostly cloudy. Lows in the upper 60s. Here are the weather conditions at 5 a.m. Central Daylight Time. Bismarck, partly cloudy. Temperature 67 degrees, relative humidity 93%. Pressure 29.95 inches and rising. Mendham, partly cloudy. 66 degrees, relative humidity 100%. Wind east at 10 miles an hour. Hazen, clear. 63 degrees, relative humidity 100%. Harvey, clear. 66 degrees, relative humidity 100%. Wind east at 7 miles an hour. Minot, fog was reported. 65 degrees, relative humidity 100%. Wind northeast at 7 miles an hour. Dickinson, partly cloudy. 62 degrees, relative humidity 96%. Wind east at 9 miles an hour. Elsewhere around North Dakota, at Jamestown, fog was reported, with a temperature of 64. It was 66 at Garrison. At Williston, it was clear, with a temperature of 64. It was partly cloudy, with a temperature of 72 at Fargo, and 68 at Devil's Lake. At Grand Forks, it was mostly cloudy, with a temperature of 67. In northern South Dakota, skies ranged from mostly cloudy to cloudy. It was 71 at Mobridge, and 70 at Aberdeen. In eastern Montana, skies ranged from clear to partly cloudy. It was 67 at Miles City, 68 at Glendive, and 67 at Sydney. Once again, at Bismarck, the temperature was 67 degrees under partly cloudy skies. The Bismarck, North Dakota climate summary for yesterday, September 5, 2026. Yesterday's high temperature was 96 degrees. This high was 18 degrees above the normal high of 78. The record high is 104 degrees, which was set in 1978. Yesterday's low temperature was 68 degrees. This low was 18 degrees above the normal low of 50. The record low is 30 degrees, which was set in 1965. No precipitation fell yesterday, which leaves the monthly total at a trace. The total precipitation for the year still stands at 9.17 inches. There were no heating degree days yesterday. The yearly total since July 1st is 3. There were 17 cooling degree days yesterday. The yearly total since January 1st is 746. The normal high temperature for today is 78 degrees, and the normal low is 50. The record high for today is 103, which occurred in 1978, and the record low is 32, which occurred in 1929. Sunrise today is at 7.09 a.m. and sunset is at 8.12 p.m. This is a special weather statement. Patchy dense fog along the Highway 52 corridor early this morning. Patchy fog will reduce visibility to 1/4 mile or less early this morning across parts of northwest and north-central North Dakota, as well as the James River Valley. Motorists should be prepared for rapidly changing conditions and use extra caution traveling. Use low-beam headlights and be extra cautious at intersections and railroad crossings. The fog is expected to dissipate by late morning. The regional weather forecast from your National Weather Service office in Bismarck. Chances for showers and thunderstorms increase today through Labor Day. A few storms may become strong to severe. It will remain unseasonably warm and humid through the holiday weekend, with cooler temperatures to follow. Strong west winds are likely across the state on Tuesday. The detailed forecast for North Dakota, today, partly sunny. Patchy dense fog north, central, and east in the morning. Chance of showers and thunderstorms.

thunderstorms through the day. Highs from the upper 70s northeast to mid-90s southwest. Tonight, mostly cloudy. Chance of showers and thunderstorms. Lows in the upper 50s to mid-60s. Labor Day, mostly cloudy. Breezy. Showers and thunderstorms likely. Highs from the mid-70s far northeast to upper 80s southwest and south central. Tuesday, partly to mostly sunny. Windy. Chance of showers northwest. Lows from the lower 50s west to mid-60s southeast. Highs from the upper 60s northwest to mid-80s far southeast. Here is the forecast for the Bismarck Minden listening area. Today, mostly sunny with a slight chance of showers and thunderstorms. Highs in the lower 90s. Southeast winds 5 to 15 miles per hour. Chance of rain 20%. Tonight, mostly cloudy with a slight chance of thunderstorms. A slight chance of showers in the evening, then a chance of showers after midnight. Lows in the mid-60s. Southeast winds 10 to 15 miles per hour with gusts up to 25 miles per hour. Chance of rain 30%. Labor Day, decreasing clouds. A chance of thunderstorms. Showers in the morning, then a chance of showers in the afternoon. Highs in the upper 80s. South winds 10 to 15 miles per hour with gusts up to 30 miles per hour. Monday night, decreasing clouds. Lows around 60. West winds 5 to 10 miles per hour with gusts up to 20 miles per hour. Tuesday, sunny, windy. Highs around 80. West winds 15 to 20 miles per hour with gusts up to 35 miles per hour, increasing to 25 to 30 miles per hour with gusts up to 45 miles per hour in the afternoon. Tuesday night, decreasing clouds. Lows in the lower 50s. Wednesday, sunny. Highs in the upper 70s. Wednesday night, mostly clear. Lows in the lower 50s. Thursday, sunny. Highs in the mid-80s. Thursday night, mostly clear. Lows in the mid-50s. Friday, sunny. Highs in the lower 80s. Friday night, mostly clear in the evening, then partly cloudy with a slight chance of showers after midnight. Lows in the lower 50s. Chance of rain 20%. Saturday, partly sunny. Highs in the upper 60s. For Western Lake Sakakawea, today, breezy. East winds 15 to 25 miles per hour. Chance of thunderstorms. Partly cloudy. Highs in the upper 80s. Tonight, windy. East winds 20 to 30 miles per hour. Chance of thunderstorms through the night. Showers likely after midnight. Mostly cloudy. Lows in the lower 60s. For Eastern Lake Sakakawea, today, southeast winds 10 to 20 miles per hour. Chance of thunderstorms. Partly cloudy. Highs in the upper 80s. Tonight, southeast winds 10 to 20 miles per hour. Chance of thunderstorms through the night. Chance of showers after midnight. Mostly cloudy. Lows in the lower 60s. For Northern Lake Oahe, today, southeast winds 10 to 20 miles per hour. Slight chance of thunderstorms. Mostly cloudy, then becoming mostly sunny in the morning, then becoming sunny. Highs around 90. Tonight, southeast winds 15 to 20 miles per hour. And slight chance of thunderstorms through the night. Mostly cloudy. Lows in the upper 60s. Here are the weather conditions at 5 a.m. Central Daylight Time. Bismarck, partly cloudy. Temperature 67 degrees, relative humidity 93%. Pressure 29.95 inches and rising. Minden, partly cloudy. 66 degrees, relative humidity 100%. Wind east at 10 miles an hour. Hazen, clear. 63 degrees, relative humidity 100%. Harvey, clear. 66 degrees, relative humidity 100%. Wind east at 7 miles an hour. Minot, fog was reported. 65 degrees, relative humidity 100%. Wind northeast at 7 miles an hour. Dickinson, partly cloudy. 62 degrees, relative humidity 96%. Wind east at 9 miles an hour.
Elsewhere around North Dakota, at Jamestown, fog was reported with a temperature of 64. It was 66 at Garrison. At Williston, it was clear with a temperature of 64. It was partly cloudy with a temperature of 72 at Fargo and 68 at Devil's Lake. At Grand Forks, it was mostly cloudy with a temperature of 67. In northern South Dakota, skies ranged from mostly cloudy to cloudy. It was 71 at Mobridge and 70 at Aberdeen. In eastern Montana, skies ranged from clear to partly cloudy. It was 67 at Miles City, 68 at Glendive, and 67 at Sydney. Once again, at Bismarck, the temperature was 67 degrees under partly cloudy skies. The Bismarck, North Dakota climate summary for yesterday, September 5, 2026. Yesterday's high temperature was 96 degrees. This high was 18 degrees above the normal high of 78. The record high is 104 degrees, which was set in 1978. Yesterday's low temperature was 68 degrees. This low was 18 degrees above the normal low of 50. The record low was 30 degrees, which was set in 1965. No precipitation fell yesterday, which leaves the monthly total at a trace. The total precipitation for the year still stands at 9.17 inches. There were no heating degree days yesterday. The yearly total since July 1st is 3. There were 17 cooling degree days yesterday. The yearly total since January 1st is 746. The normal high temperature for today is 78 degrees, and the normal low is 50. The record high for today is 103, which occurred in 1978, and the record low is 32, which occurred in 1929. Sunrise today is at 7:09 a.m. and sunset is at 8:12 p.m. This is a special weather statement. Patchy dense fog along the Highway 52 corridor early this morning. Patchy fog will reduce visibility to 1/4 mile or less early this morning across parts of northwest and north-central North Dakota, as well as the James River Valley. Motorists should be prepared for rapidly changing conditions and use extra caution traveling. Use low-beam headlights and be extra cautious at intersections and railroad crossings. The fog is expected to dissipate by late morning. The regional weather forecast from your National Weather Service office in Bismarck. Chances for showers and thunderstorms increase today through Labor Day. A few storms may become strong to severe. It will remain unseasonably warm and humid through the holiday weekend, with cooler temperatures to follow. Strong west winds are likely across the state on Tuesday. The detailed forecast for North Dakota, today, partly sunny. Patchy dense fog north, central, and east in the morning. Chance of showers and thunderstorms through the day. Highs from the upper 70s northeast to mid-90s southwest. Tonight, mostly cloudy. Chance of showers and thunderstorms. Lows in the upper 50s to mid-60s. Labor Day, mostly cloudy. Breezy. Showers and thunderstorms likely. Highs from the mid-70s far northeast to upper 80s southwest and south central. Tuesday, partly to mostly sunny. Windy. Chance of showers northwest. Lows from the lower 50s west to mid-60s southeast. Highs from the upper 60s northwest to mid-80s far southeast. Here is the forecast for the Bismarck, Minden listening area. Today, mostly sunny with a slight chance of showers and thunderstorms. Highs in the lower 90s. Southeast winds 5 to 15 miles per hour. Chance of rain 20%. Tonight, mostly cloudy with a slight chance of thunderstorms. A slight chance of showers in the evening, then a chance of showers after midnight. Lows in the mid-60s. Southeast winds 10 to 15 miles per hour with gusts up to 25 miles per hour. Chance of rain 30%. Labor Day, decreasing clouds. A chance of thunderstorms. Showers in the morning, then a chance of showers in the afternoon. Highs in the upper 80s. South winds 10 to 15 miles per hour with gusts up to 30 miles per hour. Monday night, decreasing clouds. Lows around 60. West winds 5 to 10 miles per hour with gusts up to 20 miles per hour. Tuesday, sunny, windy. Highs around 80.
West winds 15 to 20 miles per hour with gusts up to 35 miles per hour, increasing to 25 to 30 miles per hour.

gusts up to 45 miles per hour in the afternoon. Tuesday night, decreasing clouds. Lows in the lower 50s. Wednesday, sunny. Highs in the upper 70s. Wednesday night, mostly clear. Lows in the lower 50s. Thursday, sunny. Highs in the mid-80s. Thursday night, mostly clear. Lows in the mid-50s. Friday, sunny. Highs in the lower 80s. Friday night, mostly clear in the evening, then partly cloudy with a slight chance of showers after midnight. Lows in the lower 50s. Chance of rain 20%. Saturday, partly sunny. Highs in the upper 60s. 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Providing weather information 24 hours a day from your National Weather Service office in Bismarck. For Western Lake Sakakawea, today, breezy. East winds 15 to 25 miles per hour. Chance of thunderstorms. Partly cloudy. Highs in the upper 80s. Tonight, windy. East winds 20 to 30 miles per hour. Chance of thunderstorms through the night. Showers likely after midnight. Mostly cloudy. Lows in the lower 60s. For Eastern Lake Sakakawea, today, southeast winds 10 to 20 miles per hour. Chance of thunderstorms. Partly cloudy. Highs in the upper 80s. Tonight, southeast winds 10 to 20 miles per hour. Chance of thunderstorms through the night. Chance of showers after midnight. Mostly cloudy. Lows in the lower 60s. For Northern Lake Oahe, today, southeast winds 10 to 20 miles per hour. Slight chance of thunderstorms. Mostly cloudy, then becoming mostly sunny in the morning, then becoming sunny. Highs around 90. Tonight, southeast winds 15 to 20 miles per hour. And slight chance of thunderstorms through the night. Mostly cloudy. Lows in the upper 60s. Here are the weather conditions at 6 a.m. Central Daylight Time. Bismarck, partly cloudy. Temperature 68 degrees, relative humidity 90%. Pressure 29.94 inches and falling. Mendham, partly cloudy. 66 degrees, relative humidity 100%. Wind southeast at 7 miles an hour. Hazen, clear. 63 degrees, relative humidity 100%. Harvey, clear. 66 degrees, relative humidity 100%. Wind east at 9 miles an hour. Minot, fog was reported. 65 degrees, relative humidity 97%. Dickinson, partly cloudy. 62 degrees, relative humidity 96%. Wind east at 7 miles an hour. Elsewhere around North Dakota, at Jamestown, fog was reported with a temperature of 68. It was 66 at Garrison. At Williston, it was clear with a temperature of 63. It was partly cloudy with a temperature of 72 at Fargo and 67 at Devil's Lake. At Grand Forks, it was mostly cloudy with a temperature of 69. In northern South Dakota, skies ranged from mostly cloudy to cloudy. It was 72 at Mobridge and 71 at Aberdeen. In eastern Montana, skies ranged from partly cloudy to mostly cloudy. It was 65 at Miles City, 67 at Glendive, and 67 at Sydney. Once again, at Bismarck, the temperature was 68 degrees under partly cloudy skies. The Bismarck, North Dakota climate summary for yesterday, September 5, 2026. Yesterday's high temperature was 96 degrees. This high was 18 degrees above the normal high of 78. The record high is 104 degrees, which was set in 1978. Yesterday's low temperature was 68 degrees. This low was 18 degrees above the normal low of 50. The record low is 30 degrees, which was set in 1965. No precipitation fell yesterday, which leaves the monthly total at a trace. The total precipitation for the year still stands at 9.17 inches. There were no heating degree days yesterday. The yearly total since July 1st is 3. There were 17 cooling degree days yesterday. The yearly total since January 1st is 746. The normal high temperature for

Today is 78 degrees, and the normal low is 50. The record high for today is 103, which occurred in 1978, and the record low is 32, which occurred in 1929. Sunrise today is at 7:09 a.m., and sunset is at 8:12 p.m. This is a special weather statement. Patchy dense fog along the Highway 52 corridor early this morning. Patchy fog will reduce visibility to 1/4 mile or less early this morning across parts of northwest and north-central North Dakota, as well as the James River Valley. Motorists should be prepared for rapidly changing conditions and use extra caution traveling. Use low-beam headlights and be extra cautious at intersections and railroad crossings. The fog is expected to dissipate by late morning. The regional weather forecast from your National Weather Service office in Bismarck. Chances for showers and thunderstorms increase today through Labor Day. A few storms may become strong to severe. It will remain unseasonably warm and humid through the holiday weekend, with cooler temperatures to follow. Strong west winds are likely across the state on Tuesday. The detailed forecast for North Dakota, today, partly sunny. Patchy dense fog north, central, and east in the morning. Chance of showers and thunderstorms through the day. Highs from the upper 70s northeast to mid-90s southwest. Tonight, mostly cloudy. Chance of showers and thunderstorms. Lows in the upper 50s to mid-60s. Labor Day, mostly cloudy. Breezy. Showers and thunderstorms likely. Highs from the mid-70s far northeast to upper 80s southwest and south-central. Tuesday, partly to mostly sunny. Windy. Chance of showers northwest. Lows from the lower 50s west to mid-60s southeast. Highs from the upper 60s northwest to mid-80s far southeast. Here is the forecast for the Bismarck, Minden listening area. Today, mostly sunny with a slight chance of showers and thunderstorms. Highs in the lower 90s. Southeast winds 5 to 15 miles per hour. Chance of rain 20%. Tonight, mostly cloudy with a slight chance of thunderstorms. A slight chance of showers in the evening, then a chance of showers after midnight. Lows in the mid-60s. Southeast winds 10 to 15 miles per hour with gusts up to 25 miles per hour. Chance of rain 30%. Labor Day, decreasing clouds. A chance of thunderstorms. Showers in the morning, then a chance of showers in the afternoon. Highs in the upper 80s. South winds 10 to 15 miles per hour with gusts up to 30 miles per hour. Monday night, decreasing clouds. Lows around 60. West winds 5 to 10 miles per hour with gusts up to 20 miles per hour. Tuesday, sunny, windy. Highs around 80. West winds 15 to 20 miles per hour with gusts up to 35 miles per hour, increasing to 25 to 30 miles per hour with gusts up to 45 miles per hour in the afternoon. Tuesday night, decreasing clouds. Lows in the lower 50s. Wednesday, sunny. Highs in the upper 70s. Wednesday night, mostly clear. Lows in the lower 50s. Thursday, sunny. Highs in the mid-80s. Thursday night, mostly clear. Lows in the mid-50s. Friday, sunny. Highs in the lower 80s. Friday night, mostly clear in the evening, then partly cloudy with a slight chance of showers after midnight. Lows in the lower 50s. Chance of rain 20%. Saturday, partly sunny. Highs in the upper 60s. For Western Lake Sakakawea, today, breezy. East winds 15 to 25 miles per hour. Chance of thunderstorms. Partly cloudy. Highs in the upper 80s. Tonight, windy. East winds 20 to 30 miles per hour. Chance of thunderstorms through the night. Showers likely after midnight. Mostly cloudy. Lows in the lower 60s. For Eastern Lake Sakakawea, today, southeast winds 10 to 20 miles per hour. Chance of thunderstorms. Partly cloudy. Highs in the upper 80s. Tonight, southeast winds 10 to 20 miles per hour. Chance of thunderstorms through the night. Chance of showers after midnight. Mostly cloudy. Lows in the lower 60s. For Northern Lake Oahe, today,

Relative humidity 100%. Wind east at 8 miles an hour. Minot, fog was reported, visibility 1/2 mile. 64 degrees, relative humidity 100%. Dickinson, mostly cloudy. 62 degrees, relative humidity 96%. Elsewhere around North Dakota, at Jamestown, fog was reported, with a temperature of 66. It was 66 at Garrison. It was clear, with a temperature of 63 at Williston, and 67 at Devil's Lake. At Fargo, it was partly cloudy, with a temperature of 72. At Grand Forks, it was mostly cloudy, with a temperature of 69. In northern South Dakota, it was mostly cloudy. It was 72 at Mobridge, and 71 at Aberdeen. In eastern Montana, at Miles City, it was partly cloudy, with a temperature of 64. At Sydney, it was mostly cloudy, with a temperature of 66. At Glendive, it was cloudy, with a temperature of 68. Once again, at Bismarck, the temperature was 69 degrees under partly cloudy skies. The Bismarck, North Dakota climate summary for yesterday, September 5, 2026. Yesterday's high temperature was 96 degrees. This high was 18 degrees above the normal high of 78. The record high is 104 degrees, which was set in 1978. Yesterday's low temperature was 68 degrees. This low was 18 degrees above the normal low of 50. The record low was 30 degrees, which was set in 1965. No precipitation fell yesterday, which leaves the monthly total at a trace. The total precipitation for the year still stands at 9.17 inches. There were no heating degree days yesterday. The yearly total since July 1st is 3. There were 17 cooling degree days yesterday. The yearly total since January 1st is 746. The normal high temperature for today is 78 degrees, and the normal low is 50. The record high for today is 103, which occurred in 1978, and the record low is 32, which occurred in 1929. Sunrise today is at 7:09 a.m. and sunset is at 8:12 p.m. This is a special weather statement. Patchy dense fog along the Highway 52 corridor early this morning. Patchy fog will reduce visibility to 1/4 mile or less early this morning across parts of northwest and north-central North Dakota, as well as the James River Valley. Motorists should be prepared for rapidly changing conditions and use extra caution traveling. Use low-beam headlights and be extra cautious at intersections and railroad crossings. The fog is expected to dissipate by late morning. The regional weather forecast from your National Weather Service office in Bismarck. Chances for showers and thunderstorms increase today through Labor Day. A few storms may become strong to severe. It will remain unseasonably warm and humid through the holiday weekend, with cooler temperatures to follow. Strong west winds are likely across the state on Tuesday. The detailed forecast for North Dakota, today, partly sunny. Patchy dense fog north, central, and east in the morning. Chance of showers and thunderstorms through the day. Highs from the upper 70s northeast to mid-90s southwest. Tonight, mostly cloudy. Chance of showers and thunderstorms. Lows in the upper 50s to mid-60s. Labor Day, mostly cloudy. Breezy. Showers and thunderstorms likely. Highs from the mid-70s far northeast to upper 80s southwest and south-central. Tuesday, partly to mostly sunny. Windy. Chance of showers northwest. Lows from the lower 50s west to mid-60s southeast. Highs from the upper 60s northwest to mid-80s far southeast. Here is the forecast for the Bismarck, Minden listening area. Today, mostly sunny with a slight chance of showers and thunderstorms. Highs in the lower 90s. Southeast winds 5 to 15 miles per hour. Chance of rain 20%. Tonight, mostly cloudy with a slight chance of thunderstorms. A slight chance of showers in the evening, then a chance of showers after midnight. Lows in the mid-60s. Southeast winds 10 to 15 miles per hour with gusts up to 25 miles per hour. Chance of rain 30%. Labor Day, decreasing clouds. A chance of thunderstorms. Showers in the morning, then a chance of showers in the afternoon. Highs in the upper 80s. South winds 10 to 15 miles per hour.

Or with gusts up to 30 miles per hour. Monday night, decreasing clouds. Lows around 60. West winds 5 to 10 miles per hour with gusts up to 20 miles per hour. Tuesday, sunny, windy. Highs around 80. West winds 15 to 20 miles per hour with gusts up to 35 miles per hour. Increasing to 25 to 30 miles per hour with gusts up to 45 miles per hour in the afternoon. Tuesday night, decreasing clouds. Lows in the lower 50s. Wednesday, sunny. Highs in the upper 70s. Wednesday night, mostly clear. Lows in the lower 50s. Thursday, sunny. Highs in the mid 80s. Thursday night, mostly clear. Lows in the mid 50s. Friday, sunny. Highs in the lower 80s. Friday night, mostly clear in the evening, then partly cloudy with a slight chance of showers after midnight. Lows in the lower 50s. Chance of rain 20%. Saturday, partly sunny. Highs in the upper 60s. For Western Lake Sakakawea, today, breezy. East winds 15 to 25 miles per hour. Chance of thunderstorms. Partly cloudy. Highs in the upper 80s. Tonight, windy. East winds 20 to 30 miles per hour. Chance of thunderstorms through the night. Showers likely after midnight. Mostly cloudy. Lows in the lower 60s. For Eastern Lake Sakakawea, today, southeast winds 10 to 20 miles per hour. Chance of thunderstorms. Partly cloudy. Highs in the upper 80s. Tonight, southeast winds 10 to 20 miles per hour. Chance of thunderstorms through the night. Chance of showers after midnight. Mostly cloudy. Lows in the lower 60s. For Northern Lake Olahi, today, southeast winds 10 to 20 miles per hour. Slight chance of thunderstorms. Mostly cloudy, then becoming mostly sunny in the morning, then becoming sunny. Highs around 90. Tonight, southeast winds 15 to 20 miles per hour. And slight chance of thunderstorms through the night. Mostly cloudy. Lows in the upper 60s. Here are the weather conditions at 7 a.m. Central Daylight Time. Bismarck, partly cloudy. Temperature 69 degrees, relative humidity 90%. Pressure 29.94 inches and steady. Mendham, mostly cloudy. 68 degrees, relative humidity 100%. Wind south at 9 miles an hour. Hazen, fog was reported. 63 degrees, relative humidity 100%. Harvey, fog was reported. 66 degrees, relative humidity 100%. Wind east at 8 miles an hour. Minot, fog was reported, visibility 0.5 mile. 64 degrees, relative humidity 100%. Dickinson, mostly cloudy. 62 degrees, relative humidity 96%. Elsewhere around North Dakota, at Jamestown, fog was reported, with a temperature of 66. It was 66 at Garrison. It was clear, with a temperature of 63 at Williston, and 67 at Devil's Lake. At Fargo, it was partly cloudy, with a temperature of 72. At Grand Forks, it was mostly cloudy, with a temperature of 69. In northern South Dakota, it was mostly cloudy. It was 72 at Mobridge, and 71 at Aberdeen. In eastern Montana, at Miles City, it was partly cloudy, with a temperature of 64. At Sydney, it was mostly cloudy, with a temperature of 66. At Glendive, it was cloudy, with a temperature of 68. Once again, at Bismarck, the temperature was 69 degrees under partly cloudy skies. The Bismarck, North Dakota climate summary for yesterday, September 5, 2026. Yesterday's high temperature was 96 degrees. This high was 18 degrees above the normal high of 78. The record high is 104 degrees, which was set in 1978. Yesterday's low temperature was 68 degrees. This low was 18 degrees above the normal low of 50. The record low was 30 degrees, which was set in 1965. No precipitation fell yesterday, which leaves the monthly total at a trace. The total precipitation for the year still stands at 9.17 inches. There were no heating

degree days yesterday. The yearly total since July 1st is 3. There were 17 cooling degree days yesterday. The yearly total since January 1st is 746. The normal high temperature for today is 78 degrees, and the normal low is 50. The record high for today is 103, which occurred in 1978, and the record low is 32, which occurred in 1929. Sunrise today is at 7:09 a.m. and sunset is at 8:12 p.m. This is a special weather statement. Patchy dense fog along the Highway 52 corridor early this morning. Patchy fog will reduce visibility to 1/4 mile or less early this morning across parts of northwest and north-central North Dakota, as well as the James River Valley. Motorists should be prepared for rapidly changing conditions and use extra caution traveling. Use low-beam headlights and be extra cautious at intersections and railroad crossings. The fog is expected to dissipate by late morning. The regional weather forecast from your National Weather Service office in Bismarck. Chances for showers and thunderstorms increase today through Labor Day. A few storms may become strong to severe. It will remain unseasonably warm and humid through the holiday weekend, with cooler temperatures to follow. Strong west winds are likely across the state on Tuesday. The detailed forecast for North Dakota, today, partly sunny. Patchy dense fog north, central, and east in the morning. Chance of showers and thunderstorms through the day. Highs from the upper 70s northeast to mid-90s southwest. Tonight, mostly cloudy. Chance of showers and thunderstorms. Lows in the upper 50s to mid-60s. Labor Day, mostly cloudy. Breezy. Showers and thunderstorms likely. Highs from the mid-70s far northeast to upper 80s southwest and south central. Tuesday, partly to mostly sunny. Windy. Chance of showers northwest. Lows from the lower 50s west to mid-60s southeast. Highs from the upper 60s northwest to mid-80s far southeast. Here is the forecast for the Bismarck Minden listening area. Today, mostly sunny with a slight chance of showers and thunderstorms. Highs in the lower 90s. Southeast winds 5 to 15 miles per hour. Chance of rain 20%. Tonight, mostly cloudy with a slight chance of thunderstorms. A slight chance of showers in the evening, then a chance of showers after midnight. Lows in the mid-60s. Southeast winds 10 to 15 miles per hour with gusts up to 25 miles per hour. Chance of rain 30%. Labor Day, decreasing clouds. A chance of thunderstorms. Showers in the morning, then a chance of showers in the afternoon. Highs in the upper 80s. South winds 10 to 15 miles per hour with gusts up to 30 miles per hour. Monday night, decreasing clouds. Lows around 60. West winds 5 to 10 miles per hour with gusts up to 20 miles per hour. Tuesday, sunny, windy. Highs around 80. West winds 15 to 20 miles per hour with gusts up to 35 miles per hour, increasing to 25 to 30 miles per hour with gusts up to 45 miles per hour in the afternoon. Tuesday night, decreasing clouds. Lows in the lower 50s. Wednesday, sunny. Highs in the upper 70s. Wednesday night, mostly clear. Lows in the lower 50s. Thursday, sunny. Highs in the mid-80s. Thursday night, mostly clear. Lows in the mid-50s. Friday, sunny. Highs in the lower 80s. Friday night, mostly clear in the evening, then partly cloudy with a slight chance of showers after midnight. Lows in the lower 50s. Chance of rain 20%. Saturday, partly sunny. Highs in the upper 60s. For Western Lake Sakakawea, today, breezy. East winds 15 to 25 miles per hour. Chance of thunderstorms. Partly cloudy. Highs in the upper 80s. Tonight, windy. East winds 20 to 30 miles per hour. Chance of thunderstorms through the night. Showers likely after midnight. Mostly cloudy. Lows in the lower 60s. For Eastern Lake Sakakawea, today, southeast winds 10 to 20 miles per hour. Chance of thunderstorms. Partly cloudy. Highs in the upper 80s. Tonight,
southeast winds 10.

to 20 miles per hour. Chance of thunderstorms through the night. Chance of showers after midnight. Mostly cloudy. Lows in the lower 60s. For northern Lake Oahe, today, southeast winds 10 to 20 miles per hour. Slight chance of thunderstorms. Mostly cloudy, then becoming mostly sunny in the morning, then becoming sunny. Highs around 90. Tonight, southeast winds 15 to 20 miles per hour. And slight chance of thunderstorms through the night. Mostly cloudy. Lows in the upper 60s. Here are the weather conditions at 7 a.m. Central Daylight Time. Bismarck, partly cloudy. Temperature 69 degrees, relative humidity 90%. Pressure 29.94 inches and steady. Mendon, mostly cloudy. 68 degrees, relative humidity 100%. Wind south at 9 miles an hour. Hazen, fog was reported. 63 degrees, relative humidity 100%. Harvey, fog was reported. 66 degrees, relative humidity 100%. Wind east at 8 miles an hour. Minot, fog was reported, visibility 0.5 mile. 64 degrees, relative humidity 100%. Dickinson, mostly cloudy. 62 degrees, relative humidity 96%. Elsewhere around North Dakota, at Jamestown, fog was reported, with a temperature of 66. It was 66 at Garrison. It was clear, with a temperature of 63 at Williston, and 67 at Devil's Lake. At Fargo, it was partly cloudy, with a temperature of 72. At Grand Forks, it was mostly cloudy, with a temperature of 69. In northern South Dakota, it was mostly cloudy. It was 72 at Mobridge, and 71 at Aberdeen. In eastern Montana, at Miles City, it was partly cloudy, with a temperature of 64. At Sydney, it was mostly cloudy, with a temperature of 66. At Glendive, it was cloudy, with a temperature of 68. Once again, at Bismarck, the temperature was 69 degrees under partly cloudy skies. The Bismarck, North Dakota climate summary for yesterday, September 5, 2026. Yesterday's high temperature was 96 degrees. This high was 18 degrees above the normal high of 78. The record high is 104 degrees, which was set in 1978. Yesterday's low temperature was 68 degrees. This low was 18 degrees above the normal low of 50. The record low was 30 degrees, which was set in 1965. No precipitation fell yesterday, which leaves the monthly total at a trace. The total precipitation for the year still stands at 9.17 inches. There were no heating degree days yesterday. The yearly total since July 1st is 3. There were 17 cooling degree days yesterday. The yearly total since January 1st is 746. The normal high temperature for today is 78 degrees, and the normal low is 50. The record high for today is 103, which occurred in 1978, and the record low is 32, which occurred in 1929. Sunrise today is at 7:09 a.m. and sunset is at 8:12 p.m. This is NOAA Weather Radio Station WXL78 in Bismarck, North Dakota, operating on a frequency of 162.475 MHz. Providing weather information 24 hours a day from your National Weather Service office in Bismarck. This is a special weather statement. Patchy dense fog along the Highway 52 corridor early this morning. Patchy fog will reduce visibility to 1/4 mile or less early this morning across parts of northwest and north-central North Dakota, as well as the James River Valley. Motorists should be prepared for rapidly changing conditions and use extra caution traveling. Use low-beam headlights and be extra cautious at intersections and railroad crossings. The fog is expected to dissipate by late morning. The regional weather forecast from your National Weather Service office in Bismarck. Chances for showers and thunderstorms increase today through Labor Day. A few storms may become strong to severe. It will remain unseasonably warm and humid through the holiday weekend, with cooler temperatures to follow. Strong west winds are likely across the state on Tuesday. The detailed forecast for North Dakota, today, partly sunny. Patchy dense fog north, central, and east in the morning. Chance of showers and thunderstorms through the day,

Highs from the upper 70s northeast to mid-90s southwest. Tonight, mostly cloudy. Chance of showers and thunderstorms. Lows in the upper 50s to mid-60s. Labor Day, mostly cloudy. Breezy. Showers and thunderstorms likely. Highs from the mid-70s far northeast to upper 80s southwest and south central. Tuesday, partly to mostly sunny. Windy. Chance of showers northwest. Lows from the lower 50s west to mid-60s southeast. Highs from the upper 60s northwest to mid-80s far southeast. Here is the forecast for the Bismarck Mandan listening area. Today, mostly sunny with a slight chance of showers and thunderstorms. Highs in the lower 90s. Southeast winds 5 to 15 miles per hour. Chance of rain 20%. Tonight, mostly cloudy with a slight chance of thunderstorms. Southeast winds 5 to 15 miles per hour. Chance of rain 20%. Tonight, mostly cloudy with a slight chance of thunderstorms. A slight chance of showers in the evening, then a chance of showers after midnight. Lows in the mid-60s. Southeast winds 10 to 15 miles per hour with gusts up to 25 miles per hour. Chance of rain 30%. Labor Day, decreasing clouds. A chance of thunderstorms. Showers in the morning, then a chance of showers in the afternoon. Highs in the upper 80s. South winds 10 to 15 miles per hour with gusts up to 30 miles per hour. Monday night, decreasing clouds. Lows around 60. West winds 5 to 10 miles per hour with gusts up to 20 miles per hour. Tuesday, sunny, windy. Highs around 80. West winds 15 to 20 miles per hour with gusts up to 35 miles per hour, increasing to 25 to 30 miles per hour with gusts up to 45 miles per hour in the afternoon. Tuesday night, decreasing clouds. Lows in the lower 50s. Wednesday, sunny. Highs in the upper 70s. Wednesday night, mostly clear. Lows in the lower 50s. Thursday, sunny. Highs in the mid-80s. Thursday night, mostly clear. Lows in the mid-50s. Friday, sunny. Highs in the lower 80s. Friday night, mostly clear in the evening, then partly cloudy with a slight chance of showers after midnight. Lows in the lower 50s. Chance of rain 20%. Saturday, partly sunny. Highs in the upper 60s. For Western Lake Sakakawea, today, breezy. East winds 15 to 25 miles per hour. Chance of thunderstorms. Partly cloudy. Highs in the upper 80s. Tonight, windy. East winds 20 to 30 miles per hour. Chance of thunderstorms through the night. Showers likely after midnight. Mostly cloudy. Lows in the lower 60s. For Eastern Lake Sakakawea, today, southeast winds 10 to 20 miles per hour. Chance of thunderstorms. Partly cloudy. Highs in the upper 80s. Tonight, southeast winds 10 to 20 miles per hour. Chance of thunderstorms through the night. Chance of showers after midnight. Mostly cloudy. Lows in the lower 60s. For Northern Lake Oahe, today, southeast winds 10 to 20 miles per hour. Slight chance of thunderstorms. Mostly cloudy, then becoming mostly sunny in the morning, then becoming sunny. Highs around 90. Tonight, southeast winds 15 to 20 miles per hour. And slight chance of thunderstorms through the night. Mostly cloudy. Lows in the upper 60s. Here are the weather conditions at 7 a.m. Central Daylight Time. Bismarck, partly cloudy. Temperature 69 degrees, relative humidity 90%. Pressure 29.94 inches and steady. Mandan, mostly cloudy. 68 degrees, relative humidity 100%. Wind south at 9 miles an hour. Hazen, fog was reported. 63 degrees, relative humidity 100%. Harvey, fog was reported. 66 degrees, relative humidity 100%. Wind east at 8 miles an hour. Minot, fog was reported, visibility 1/2 mile. 64 degrees, relative humidity 100%. Dickinson, mostly cloudy.

62 degrees, relative humidity 96%. Elsewhere around North Dakota, at Jamestown, fog was reported with a temperature of 66. It was 66 at Garrison. It was clear with a temperature of 63 at Williston and 67 at Devil's Lake. At Fargo, it was partly cloudy with a temperature of 72. At Grand Forks, it was mostly cloudy with a temperature of 69. In northern South Dakota, it was mostly cloudy. It was 72 at Mobridge and 71 at Aberdeen. In eastern Montana, at Miles City, it was partly cloudy with a temperature of 64. At Sydney, it was mostly cloudy with a temperature of 66. At Glendive, it was cloudy with a temperature of 68. Once again, at Bismarck, the temperature was 69 degrees under partly cloudy skies. The Bismarck, North Dakota climate summary for yesterday, September 5, 2026. Yesterday's high temperature was 96 degrees. This high was 18 degrees above the normal high of 78. The record high is 104 degrees, which was set in 1978. Yesterday's low temperature was 68 degrees. This low was 18 degrees above the normal low of 50. The record low was 30 degrees, which was set in 1965. No precipitation fell yesterday, which leaves the monthly total at a trace. The total precipitation for the year still stands at 9.17 inches. There were no heating degree days yesterday. The yearly total since July 1st is 3. There were 17 cooling degree days yesterday. The yearly total since January 1st is 746. The normal high temperature for today is 78 degrees, and the normal low is 50. The record high for today is 103, which occurred in 1978, and the record low is 32, which occurred in 1929. Sunrise today is at 7:09 a.m. and sunset is at 8:12 p.m. This is a special weather statement. Patchy dense fog along the Highway 52 corridor early this morning. Patchy fog will reduce visibility to 1/4 mile or less early this morning across parts of northwest and north-central North Dakota, as well as the James River Valley. Motorists should be prepared for rapidly changing conditions and use extra caution traveling. Use low-beam headlights and be extra cautious at intersections and railroad crossings. The fog is expected to dissipate by late morning. The regional weather forecast from your National Weather Service office in Bismarck. Chances for showers and thunderstorms increase today through Labor Day. A few storms may become strong to severe. It will remain unseasonably warm and humid through the holiday weekend, with cooler temperatures to follow. Strong west winds are likely across the state on Tuesday. The detailed forecast for North Dakota, today, partly sunny. Patchy dense fog north, central, and east in the morning. Chance of showers and thunderstorms through the day. Highs from the upper 70s northeast to mid-90s southwest. Tonight, mostly cloudy. Chance of showers and thunderstorms. Lows in the upper 50s to mid-60s. Labor Day, mostly cloudy. Breezy. Showers and thunderstorms likely. Highs from the mid-70s far northeast to upper 80s southwest and south-central. Tuesday, partly to mostly sunny. Windy. Chance of showers northwest. Lows from the lower 50s west to mid-60s southeast. Highs from the upper 60s northwest to mid-80s far southeast. Here is the forecast for the Bismarck, Minn, and listening area. Today, mostly sunny with a slight chance of showers and thunderstorms. Highs in the lower 90s. Southeast winds around 5 miles per hour, increasing to 10 to 15 miles per hour in the afternoon. Chance of rain 20%. Tonight, mostly cloudy with a slight chance of thunderstorms. A slight chance of showers in the evening, then a chance of showers after midnight. Lows in the mid-60s. Southeast winds 10 to 15 miles per hour with gusts up to 25 miles per hour. Chance of rain 30%. Labor Day, decreasing clouds. A chance of thunderstorms. Showers in the morning, then a chance of showers in the afternoon. Highs in the upper 80s. South winds 10 to 15 miles per hour with gusts up to 30 miles per hour. Monday night, decreasing clouds. Lows around 60. West winds 5 to 10 miles per hour with gusts up to 20 miles per hour.

Tuesday, sunny, windy. Highs around 80. West winds 15 to 20 miles per hour with gusts up to 35 miles per hour. Increasing to 25 to 30 miles per hour with gusts up to 45 miles per hour in the afternoon. Tuesday night, decreasing clouds. Lows in the lower 50s. Wednesday, sunny. Highs in the upper 70s. Wednesday night, mostly clear. Lows in the lower 50s. Thursday, sunny. Highs in the mid 80s. Thursday night, mostly clear. Lows in the mid 50s. Friday, sunny. Highs in the lower 80s. Friday night, mostly clear in the evening, then partly cloudy with a slight chance of showers after midnight. Lows in the lower 50s. Chance of rain 20%. Saturday, partly sunny. Highs in the upper 60s. For Western Lake Sakakawea, today, breezy. East winds 15 to 25 miles per hour. Chance of thunderstorms. Partly cloudy. Highs in the upper 80s. Tonight, windy. East winds 20 to 30 miles per hour. Chance of thunderstorms through the night. Showers likely after midnight. Mostly cloudy. Lows in the lower 60s. For Eastern Lake Sakakawea, today, southeast winds 10 to 20 miles per hour. Chance of thunderstorms. Partly cloudy. Highs in the upper 80s. Tonight, southeast winds 10 to 20 miles per hour. Chance of thunderstorms through the night. Chance of showers after midnight. Mostly cloudy. Lows in the lower 60s. For Northern Lake Oahe, today, southeast winds 10 to 20 miles per hour. Slight chance of thunderstorms. Mostly cloudy, then becoming mostly sunny in the morning, then becoming sunny. Highs around 90. Tonight, southeast winds 15 to 20 miles per hour. And slight chance of thunderstorms through the night. Mostly cloudy. Lows in the upper 60s. Here are the weather conditions at 7 a.m. Central Daylight Time. Bismarck, partly cloudy. Temperature 69 degrees, relative humidity 90%. Pressure 29.94 inches and steady. Mendham, mostly cloudy. 68 degrees, relative humidity 100%. Wind south at 9 miles an hour. Hazen, fog was reported. 63 degrees, relative humidity 100%. Harvey, fog was reported. 66 degrees, relative humidity 100%. Wind east at 8 miles an hour. Minot, fog was reported, visibility 1/2 mile. 64 degrees, relative humidity 100%. Dickinson, mostly cloudy. 62 degrees, relative humidity 96%. Elsewhere around North Dakota, in Jamestown, fog was reported, with a temperature of 66. It was 66 at Garrison. It was clear, with a temperature of 63 at Williston, and 67 at Devil's Lake. At Fargo, it was partly cloudy, with a temperature of 72. In Grand Forks, it was mostly cloudy, with a temperature of 69. In northern South Dakota, it was mostly cloudy. It was 72 at Mobridge, and 71 at Aberdeen. In eastern Montana, at Miles City, it was partly cloudy, with a temperature of 64. At Sydney, it was mostly cloudy, with a temperature of 66. At Glendive, it was cloudy, with a temperature of 68. Once again, at Bismarck, the temperature was 69 degrees under partly cloudy skies. The Bismarck, North Dakota climate summary for yesterday, September 5, 2026. Yesterday's high temperature was 96 degrees. This high was 18 degrees above the normal high of 78. The record high is 104 degrees, which was set in 1978. Yesterday's low temperature was 68 degrees. This low was 18 degrees above the normal low of 50. The record low was 30 degrees, which was set in 1965. No precipitation fell yesterday, which leaves the monthly total at a trace. The total precipitation for the year still stands at 9.17 inches. There were no heating degree days yesterday. The yearly total since July 1st is 3. There were 17 cooling degree days yesterday. The yearly total since January 1st is 746.
The normal high temperature for today is 78 degrees, and the normal low is 50. The record high for today is 103, which occurred in 1978, and the record low is 32, which occurred in 1929. Sunrise today is at 7:09 a.m., and sunset is at 8:12 p.m. This is a special weather statement. Patchy dense fog along the Highway 52 corridor early this morning. Patchy fog will reduce visibility to 1/4 mile or less early this morning across parts of northwest and north-central North Dakota, as well as the James River Valley. Motorists should be prepared for rapidly changing conditions and use extra caution traveling. Use low-beam headlights and be extra cautious at intersections and railroad crossings. The fog is expected to dissipate by late morning. The regional weather forecast from your National Weather Service office in Bismarck. Chances for showers and thunderstorms increase today through Labor Day. A few storms may become strong to severe. It will remain unseasonably warm and humid through the holiday weekend, with cooler temperatures to follow. Strong west winds are likely across the state on Tuesday. The detailed forecast for North Dakota. Today, partly sunny. Patchy dense fog north, central, and east in the morning. Chance of showers and thunderstorms through the day. Highs from the upper 70s northeast to mid-90s southwest. Tonight, mostly cloudy. Chance of showers and thunderstorms. Lows in the upper 50s to mid-60s. Labor Day, mostly cloudy. Breezy. Showers and thunderstorms likely. Highs from the mid-70s far northeast to upper 80s southwest and south-central. Tuesday, partly to mostly sunny. Windy. Chance of showers northwest. Lows from the lower 50s west to mid-60s southeast. Highs from the upper 60s northwest to mid-80s far southeast. Here is the forecast for the Bismarck, Maine and listening area. Today, mostly sunny with a slight chance of showers and thunderstorms. Highs in the lower 90s. Southeast winds around 5 miles per hour, increasing to 10 to 15 miles per hour in the afternoon. Chance of rain 20%. Tonight, mostly cloudy with a slight chance of thunderstorms. A slight chance of showers in the evening, then a chance of showers after midnight. Lows in the mid-60s. Southeast winds 10 to 15 miles per hour with gusts up to 25 miles per hour. Chance of rain 30%. Labor Day, decreasing clouds. A chance of thunderstorms. Showers in the morning, then a chance of showers in the afternoon. Highs in the upper 80s. South winds 10 to 15 miles per hour with gusts up to 30 miles per hour. Monday night, decreasing clouds. Lows around 60. West winds 5 to 10 miles per hour with gusts up to 20 miles per hour. Tuesday, sunny, windy. Highs around 80. West winds 15 to 20 miles per hour with gusts up to 35 miles per hour. Increasing to 25 to 30 miles per hour with gusts up to 45 miles per hour in the afternoon. Tuesday night, decreasing clouds. Lows in the lower 50s. Wednesday, sunny. Highs in the upper 70s. Wednesday night, mostly clear. Lows in the lower 50s. Thursday, sunny. Highs in the mid-80s. Thursday night, mostly clear. Lows in the mid-50s. Friday, sunny. Highs in the lower 80s. Friday night, mostly clear in the evening, then partly cloudy with a slight chance of showers after midnight. Lows in the lower 50s. Chance of rain 20%. Saturday, partly sunny. Highs in the upper 60s. For Western Lake Sakakawea, today, breezy. East winds 15 to 25 miles per hour. Chance of thunderstorms. Partly cloudy. Highs in the upper 80s. Tonight, windy. East winds 20 to 30 miles per hour. Chance of thunderstorms through the night. Showers likely after midnight. Mostly cloudy. Lows in the lower 60s. For Eastern Lake Sakakawea, today, southeast winds 10 to 20 miles per hour. Chance of thunderstorms. Partly cloudy. Highs in the upper 80s.

60s. For Northern Lake Oahe, today, southeast winds 10 to 20 miles per hour. Slight chance of thunderstorms. Mostly cloudy, then becoming mostly sunny in the morning, then becoming sunny. Highs around 90. Tonight, southeast winds 15 to 20 miles per hour. And slight chance of thunderstorms through the night. Mostly cloudy. Lows in the upper 60s. Here are the weather conditions at 7 a.m. Central Daylight Time. Bismarck, partly cloudy. Temperature 69 degrees, relative humidity 90%. Pressure 29.94 inches and steady. Mendon, mostly cloudy. 68 degrees, relative humidity 100%. Wind south at 9 miles an hour. Hazen, fog was reported. 63 degrees, relative humidity 100%. Harvey, fog was reported. 66 degrees, relative humidity 100%. Wind east at 8 miles an hour. Minot, fog was reported, visibility 1/2 mile. 64 degrees, relative humidity 100%. Dickinson, mostly cloudy. 62 degrees, relative humidity 96%. Elsewhere around North Dakota, in Jamestown, fog was reported with a temperature of 66. It was 66 at Garrison. It was clear with a temperature of 63 at Williston and 67 at Devil's Lake. At Fargo, it was partly cloudy with a temperature of 72. At Grand Forks, it was mostly cloudy with a temperature of 69. In northern South Dakota, it was mostly cloudy. It was 72 at Mobridge and 71 at Aberdeen. In eastern Montana, at Mile City, it was partly cloudy with a temperature of 64. At Sydney, it was mostly cloudy with a temperature of 66. At Glendive, it was cloudy with a temperature of 68. Once again, at Bismarck, the temperature was 69 degrees under partly cloudy skies. The Bismarck, North Dakota climate summary for yesterday, September 5th, 2026. Yesterday's high temperature was 96 degrees. This high was 18 degrees above the normal high of 78. The record high is 104 degrees, which was set in 1978. Yesterday's low temperature was 68 degrees. This low was 18 degrees above the normal low 50. The record low is 30 degrees, which was set in 1965. No precipitation fell yesterday, which leaves the monthly total at a trace. The total precipitation from the year still stands at 9.17 inches. There were no heating degree days yesterday. The yearly total since July 1st is 3. There were 17 cooling degree days yesterday. The yearly total since January 1st is 746. The normal high temperature for today is 78 degrees, and the normal low is 50. The record high for today is 103, which occurred in 1978, and the record low is 32, which occurred in 1929. Sunrise today is at 7.09 a.m. and sunset is at 8.12 p.m. This is a special weather statement. Patchy dense fog along the Highway 52 corridor early this morning. Patchy fog will reduce visibility to 1/4 mile or less early this morning across parts of northwest and north-central North Dakota, as well as the James River Valley. Motorists should be prepared for rapidly changing conditions and use extra caution traveling. Use low beam headlights and be extra cautious at intersections and railroad crossings. The fog is expected to dissipate by late morning. This is a special weather statement. Patchy dense fog along the Highway 52 and Highway 2 corridor early this morning. Patchy fog will reduce visibility to 1/4 mile or less early this morning across parts of northwest and north-central North Dakota, as well as the James River Valley. Motorists should be prepared for rapidly changing conditions and use extra caution traveling. Use low beam headlights and be extra cautious at intersections and railroad crossings. The fog is expected to dissipate by late morning. The regional weather forecast from your National Weather Service office in Bismarck. Chances for showers and thunderstorms increase today through Labor Day. A few storms may become strong to severe. It will remain unseasonably warm and humid through the holiday weekend, with cooler temperatures to follow. Strong west winds are likely across the state on Tuesday. The detailed forecast for North Dakota, today, partly sunny. Patchy dense fog.
around north to central and east in the morning. Chance of showers and thunderstorms through the day. Highs from the upper 70s northeast to mid-90s southwest. Tonight, mostly cloudy. Chance of showers and thunderstorms. Lows in the upper 50s to mid-60s. Labor Day, mostly cloudy. Breezy. Showers and thunderstorms likely. Highs from the mid-70s fall northeast to upper 80s southwest and south-central. Tuesday, partly to mostly sunny. Windy. Chance of showers northwest. Lows from the lower 50s west to mid-60s southeast. Highs from the upper 60s northwest to mid-80s far southeast. Here is the forecast for the Bismarck, Minn, and listening area. Today, mostly sunny with a slight chance of showers and thunderstorms. Highs in the lower 90s. Southeast winds around 5 miles per hour, increasing to 10 to 15 miles per hour in the afternoon. Chance of rain 20%. Tonight, mostly cloudy with a slight chance of thunderstorms. A slight chance of showers in the evening, then a chance of showers after midnight. Lows in the mid-60s. Southeast winds 10 to 15 miles per hour with gusts up to 25 miles per hour. Chance of rain 30%. Labor Day, decreasing clouds. A chance of thunderstorms. Showers in the morning, then a chance of showers in the afternoon. Highs in the upper 80s. South winds 10 to 15 miles per hour with gusts up to 30 miles per hour. Monday night, decreasing clouds. Lows around 60. West winds 5 to 10 miles per hour with gusts up to 20 miles per hour. Tuesday, sunny, windy. Highs around 80. West winds 15 to 20 miles per hour with gusts up to 35 miles per hour. Increasing to 25 to 30 miles per hour with gusts up to 45 miles per hour in the afternoon. Tuesday night, decreasing clouds. Lows in the lower 50s. Wednesday, sunny. Highs in the upper 70s. Wednesday night, mostly clear. Lows in the lower 50s. Thursday, sunny. Highs in the mid 80s. Thursday night, mostly clear. Lows in the mid 50s. Friday, sunny. Highs in the lower 80s. Friday night, mostly clear in the evening, then partly cloudy with a slight chance of showers after midnight. Lows in the lower 50s. Chance of rain 20%. Saturday, partly sunny. Highs in the upper 60s. 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Providing weather information 24 hours a day from your National Weather Service office in Bismarck. For Western Lake Secaucawea, today, breezy. East winds 15 to 25 miles per hour. Chance of thunderstorms. Partly cloudy. Highs in the upper 80s. Tonight, windy. East winds 20 to 30 miles per hour. Chance of thunderstorms through the night. Showers likely after midnight. Mostly cloudy. Lows in the lower 60s. For Eastern Lake Secaucawea, today, southeast winds 10 to 20 miles per hour. Chance of thunderstorms. Partly cloudy. Highs in the upper 80s. Tonight, southeast winds 10 to 20 miles per hour. Chance of thunderstorms through the night. Chance of showers after midnight. Mostly cloudy. Lows in the lower 60s. For Northern Lake Oahe, today, southeast winds 10 to 20 miles per hour. Slight chance of thunderstorms. Mostly cloudy, then becoming mostly sunny in the morning, then becoming sunny. Highs around 90. Tonight, southeast winds 15 to 20 miles per hour. And slight chance of thunderstorms through the night. Mostly cloudy. Lows in the upper 60s. Here are the weather conditions at 8 a.m. Central Daylight Time. Bismarck, mostly cloudy. Temperature 70 degrees, relative humidity 90%. Wind north at 6 miles an hour. Pressure 29.93 inches and falling. Minden, mostly cloudy. 70 degrees, relative humidity 100%.

80 degrees, relative humidity 100%. Released at 14 miles an hour. Minot, fog was reported, visibility 1/4 mile. 65 degrees, relative humidity 97%. Dickinson, mostly cloudy. 63 degrees, relative humidity 97%. Wind northeast at 8 miles an hour. Elsewhere around North Dakota, fog was reported with a temperature of 64 at Williston, 68 at Jamestown, and 69 at Devil's Lake. It was 66 at Garrison. At Fargo, it was mostly sunny with a temperature of 73. At Grand Forks, it was cloudy with a temperature of 69. In northern South Dakota, it was mostly cloudy and the temperatures were 72 degrees. In eastern Montana, at Sydney, rain was falling with a temperature of 66. At Miles City, it was clear with a temperature of 63. At Glendive, it was cloudy with a temperature of 67. Once again, at Bismarck, the temperature was 70 degrees under mostly cloudy skies. The Bismarck, North Dakota climate summary for yesterday, September 5, 2026. Yesterday's high temperature was 96 degrees. This high was 18 degrees above the normal high of 78. The record high is 104 degrees, which was set in 1978. Yesterday's low temperature was 68 degrees. This low was 18 degrees above the normal low of 50. The record low was 30 degrees, which was set in 1965. No precipitation fell yesterday, which leaves the monthly total at a trace. The total precipitation for the year still stands at 9.17 inches. There were no heating degree days yesterday. The yearly total since July 1st is 3. There were 17 cooling degree days yesterday. The yearly total since January 1st is 746. The normal high temperature for today is 78 degrees, and the normal low is 50. The record high for today is 103, which occurred in 1978, and the record low is 32, which occurred in 1929. Sunrise today is at 7:09 a.m. and sunset is at 8:12 p.m. This is a special weather statement. Patchy dense fog along the Highway 52 and Highway 2 corridor early this morning. Patchy fog will reduce visibility to 1/4 mile or less early this morning across parts of northwest and north-central North Dakota, as well as the James River Valley. Motorists should be prepared for rapidly changing conditions and use extra caution traveling. Use low beam headlights and be extra cautious at intersections and railroad crossings. The fog is expected to dissipate by late morning. The regional weather forecast from your National Weather Service office in Bismarck. Chances for showers and thunderstorms increase today through Labor Day. A few storms may become strong to severe. It will remain unseasonably warm and humid through the holiday weekend, with cooler temperatures to follow. Strong west winds are likely across the state on Tuesday. The detailed forecast for North Dakota, today, partly sunny. Patchy dense fog north, central, and east in the morning. Chance of showers and thunderstorms through the day. Highs from the upper 70s northeast to mid-90s southwest. Tonight, mostly cloudy. Chance of showers and thunderstorms. Lows in the upper 50s to mid-60s. Labor Day, mostly cloudy. Breezy. Showers and thunderstorms likely. Highs from the mid-70s far northeast to upper 80s southwest and south-central. Tuesday, partly to mostly sunny. Windy. Chance of showers northwest. Lows from the lower 50s west to mid-60s southeast. Highs from the upper 60s northwest to mid-80s far southeast. Here is the forecast for the Bismarck, Mammoth, and Listening area. Today, mostly sunny with a slight chance of showers and thunderstorms. Highs in the lower 90s. Southeast winds around 5 miles per hour, increasing to 10 to 15 miles per hour in the afternoon. Chance of rain 20%. Tonight, mostly cloudy with a slight chance of thunderstorms. A slight chance of showers in the evening, then a chance of showers after midnight. Lows in the mid-60s. Southeast winds 10 to 15 miles per hour with gusts up to 25 miles per hour. Chance of rain 30%. Labor Day, decreasing clouds. A chance of thunderstorms. Showers in the morning, then a chance of showers in the afternoon. Highs in the upper

south winds 10 to 15 miles per hour with gusts up to 30 miles per hour. Monday night, decreasing clouds. Lows around 60. West winds 5 to 10 miles per hour with gusts up to 20 miles per hour. Tuesday, sunny, windy. Highs around 80. West winds 15 to 20 miles per hour with gusts up to 35 miles per hour. Increasing to 25 to 30 miles per hour with gusts up to 45 miles per hour in the afternoon. Tuesday night, decreasing clouds. Lows in the lower 50s. Wednesday, sunny. Highs in the upper 70s. Wednesday night, mostly clear. Lows in the lower 50s. Thursday, sunny. Highs in the mid 80s. Thursday night, mostly clear. Lows in the mid-50s. Friday, sunny. Highs in the lower 80s. Friday night, mostly clear in the evening, then partly cloudy with a slight chance of showers after midnight. Lows in the lower 50s. Chance of rain 20%. Saturday, partly sunny. Highs in the upper 60s. For Western Lake Sakakawea, today, breezy. East winds 15 to 25 miles per hour. Chance of thunderstorms. Partly cloudy. Highs in the upper 80s. Tonight, windy. East winds 20 to 30 miles per hour. Chance of thunderstorms through the night. Showers likely after midnight. Mostly cloudy. Lows in the lower 60s. For Eastern Lake Sakakawea, today, southeast winds 10 to 20 miles per hour. Chance of thunderstorms. Partly cloudy. Highs in the upper 80s. Tonight, southeast winds 10 to 20 miles per hour. Chance of thunderstorms through the night. Chance of showers after midnight. Mostly cloudy. Lows in the lower 60s. For northern Lake Oahe, today, southeast winds 10 to 20 miles per hour. Slight chance of thunderstorms. Mostly cloudy, then becoming mostly sunny in the morning, then becoming sunny. Highs around 90. Tonight, southeast winds 15 to 20 miles per hour. And slight chance of thunderstorms through the night. Mostly cloudy. Lows in the upper 60s. Here are the weather conditions at 8 a.m. Central Daylight Time. Bismarck, mostly cloudy. Temperature 70 degrees, relative humidity 90%. Wind north at 6 miles an hour. Pressure 29.93 inches and falling. Mandan, mostly cloudy. 70 degrees, relative humidity 100%. Hazel, partly cloudy. 64 degrees, relative humidity 100%. Harvey, fog was reported, visibility less than 1/4 mile. 68 degrees, relative humidity 100%. Wind east at 14 miles an hour. Minot, fog was reported, visibility 1/4 mile. 65 degrees, relative humidity 97%. Dickinson, mostly cloudy. 63 degrees, relative humidity 97%. Wind northeast at 8 miles an hour. Elsewhere around North Dakota, fog was reported, with a temperature of 64 at Williston, 68 at Jamestown, and 69 at Devil's Lake. It was 66 at Garrison. At Fargo, it was mostly sunny, with a temperature of 73. At Grand Forks, it was cloudy, with a temperature of 69. In northern South Dakota, it was mostly cloudy, and the temperatures were 72 degrees. In eastern Montana, at Sydney, rain was falling, with a temperature of 66. At Miles City, it was clear, with a temperature of 63. At Glendive, it was cloudy, with a temperature of 67. Once again, at Bismarck, the temperature was 70 degrees under mostly cloudy skies. Here are the weather conditions at 8 a.m. Central Daylight Time. Bismarck, mostly cloudy. Temperature 70 degrees, relative humidity 90%. Wind north at 6 miles an hour. Pressure 29.93 inches and falling. Mandan, mostly cloudy. 70 degrees, relative humidity 100%. Hazel, partly cloudy. 64 degrees, relative humidity 100%. Harvey, fog was reported, visibility less than 1/4 mile. 68 degrees, relative humidity 100%.

degrees. In eastern Montana, at Sydney, rain was falling with a temperature of 66. At Miles City, it was clear with a temperature of 63. At Glenknife, it was cloudy with a temperature of 67. Once again, at Bismarck, the temperature was 70 degrees under mostly cloudy skies. The Bismarck, North Dakota climate summary for yesterday, September 5, 2026. Yesterday's high temperature was 96 degrees. This high was 18 degrees above the normal high of 78. The record high is 104 degrees, which was set in 1978. Yesterday's low temperature was 68 degrees. This low was 18 degrees above the normal low of 50. The record low is 30 degrees, which was set in 1965. No precipitation fell yesterday, which leaves the monthly total at a trace. The total precipitation for the year still stands at 9.17 inches. There were no heating degree days yesterday. The yearly total since July 1st is 3. There were 17 cooling degree days yesterday. The yearly total since January 1st is 746. The normal high temperature for today is 78 degrees, and the normal low is 50. The record high for today is 103, which occurred in 1978, and the record low is 32, which occurred in 1929. Sunrise today is at 7:09 a.m. and sunset is at 8:12 p.m. This is a special weather statement. Patchy dense fog along the Highway 52 and Highway 2 corridor early this morning. Patchy fog will reduce visibility to 1/4 mile or less early this morning across parts of northwest and north-central North Dakota, as well as the James River Valley. Motorists should be prepared for rapidly changing conditions and use extra caution traveling. Use low beam headlights and be extra cautious at intersections and railroad crossings. The fog is expected to dissipate by late morning. The regional weather forecast from your National Weather Service office in Bismarck. Chances for showers and thunderstorms increase today through Labor Day. A few storms may become strong to severe. It will remain unseasonably warm and humid through the holiday weekend, with cooler temperatures to follow. Strong west winds are likely across the state on Tuesday. The detailed forecast for North Dakota, today, partly sunny. Patchy dense fog north, central, and east in the morning. Chance of showers and thunderstorms through the day. Highs from the upper 70s northeast to mid-90s southwest. Tonight, mostly cloudy. Chance of showers and thunderstorms. Lows in the upper 50s to mid-60s. Labor Day, mostly cloudy. Breezy. Showers and thunderstorms likely. Highs from the mid-70s far northeast to upper 80s southwest and south-central. Tuesday, partly to mostly sunny. Windy. Chance of showers northwest. Lows from the lower 50s west to mid-60s southeast. Highs from the upper 60s northwest to mid-80s far southeast. Here is the forecast for the Bismarck, Minden listening area. Today, mostly sunny with a slight chance of showers and thunderstorms. Highs in the lower 90s. Southeast winds around 5 miles per hour, increasing to 10 to 15 miles per hour in the afternoon. Chance of rain 20%. Tonight, mostly cloudy with a slight chance of thunderstorms. A slight chance of showers in the evening, then a chance of showers after midnight. Lows in the mid-60s. Southeast winds 10 to 15 miles per hour with gusts up to 25 miles per hour. Chance of rain 30%. Labor Day, decreasing clouds. A chance of thunderstorms. Showers in the morning, then a chance of showers in the afternoon. Highs in the upper 80s. South winds 10 to 15 miles per hour with gusts up to 30 miles per hour. Monday night, decreasing clouds. Lows around 60. West winds 5 to 10 miles per hour with gusts up to 20 miles per hour. Tuesday, sunny, windy. Highs around 80. West winds 15 to 20 miles per hour with gusts up to 35 miles per hour, increasing to 25 to 30 miles per hour with gusts up to 45 miles per hour in the afternoon. Tuesday night, decreasing clouds. Lows in the lower 50s. Wednesday, sunny. Highs in the upper 70s. Wednesday night, mostly clear. Lows in the lower 50s. Thursday, sunny. Highs in the mid-80s.

Thursday night, mostly clear. Lows in the mid-50s. Friday, sunny. Highs in the lower 80s. Friday night, mostly clear in the evening, then partly cloudy with a slight chance of showers after midnight. Lows in the lower 50s. Chance of rain 20%. Saturday, partly sunny. Highs in the upper 60s. For Western Lake Sakakawea, today, breezy. East winds 15 to 25 miles per hour. Chance of thunderstorms. Partly cloudy. Highs in the upper 80s. Tonight, windy. East winds 20 to 30 miles per hour. Chance of thunderstorms through the night. Showers likely after midnight. Mostly cloudy. Lows in the lower 60s. For Eastern Lake Sakakawea, today, southeast winds 10 to 20 miles per hour. Chance of thunderstorms. Partly cloudy. Highs in the upper 80s. Tonight, southeast winds 10 to 20 miles per hour. Chance of thunderstorms through the night. Chance of showers after midnight. Mostly cloudy. Lows in the lower 60s. For Northern Lake Oahe, today, southeast winds 10 to 20 miles per hour. Slight chance of thunderstorms. Mostly cloudy, then becoming mostly sunny in the morning, then becoming sunny. Highs around 90. Tonight, southeast winds 15 to 20 miles per hour. And slight chance of thunderstorms through the night. Mostly cloudy. Lows in the upper 60s. Here are the weather conditions at 8 a.m. Central Daylight Time. Bismarck, mostly cloudy. Temperature 70 degrees, relative humidity 90%. Wind north at 6 miles an hour. Pressure 29.93 inches and falling. Mendon, mostly cloudy. 70 degrees, relative humidity 100%. Hazen, partly cloudy. 64 degrees, relative humidity 100%. Harvey, fog was reported, visibility less than 1/4 of a mile. 68 degrees, relative humidity 100%. Wind east at 14 miles an hour. Minot, fog was reported, visibility 1/4 of a mile. 65 degrees, relative humidity 97%. Dickinson, mostly cloudy. 63 degrees, relative humidity 97%. Wind northeast at 8 miles an hour. Elsewhere around North Dakota, fog was reported, with a temperature of 64 at Williston, 68 at Jamestown, and 69 at Devil's Lake. It was 66 at Garrison. At Fargo, it was mostly sunny, with a temperature of 73. At Grand Forks, it was cloudy, with a temperature of 69. In northern South Dakota, it was mostly cloudy, and the temperatures were 72 degrees. In eastern Montana, at Sydney, rain was falling, with a temperature of 66. At Miles City, it was clear, with a temperature of 63. At Glendive, it was cloudy, with a temperature of 67. Once again, at Bismarck, the temperature was 70 degrees under mostly cloudy skies. The Bismarck, North Dakota climate summary for yesterday, September 5, 2026. Yesterday's high temperature was 96 degrees. This high was 18 degrees above the normal high of 78. The record high is 104 degrees, which was set in 1978. Yesterday's low temperature was 68 degrees. This low was 18 degrees above the normal low of 50. The record low was 30 degrees, which was set in 1965. No precipitation fell yesterday, which leaves the monthly total at a trace. The total precipitation for the year still stands at 9.17 inches. There were no heating degree days yesterday. The yearly total since July 1st is 3. There were 17 cooling degree days yesterday. The yearly total since January 1st is 746. The normal high temperature for today is 78 degrees, and the normal low is 50. The record high for today is 103, which occurred in 1978, and the record low is 32, which occurred in 1929. Sunrise today is at 7:09 a.m. and sunset is at 8:12 p.m. This is a special weather statement. Patchy dense fog along the Highway 52 and Highway 2 corridor early this morning. Patchy fog will reduce visibility to 1/4 mile or less early this morning across parts of northwest and north central North Dakota, as well as the James River Valley.

should be prepared for rapidly changing conditions and use extra caution traveling. Use low beam headlights and be extra cautious at intersections and railroad crossings. The fog is expected to dissipate by late morning. The regional weather forecast from your National Weather Service office in Bismarck. Chances for showers and thunderstorms increase today through Labor Day. A few storms may become strong to severe. It will remain unseasonably warm and humid through the holiday weekend, with cooler temperatures to follow. Strong west winds are likely across the state on Tuesday. The detailed forecast for North Dakota, today, partly sunny. Patchy dense fog north, central, and east in the morning. Chance of showers and thunderstorms through the day. Highs from the upper 70s northeast to mid-90s southwest. Tonight, mostly cloudy. Chance of showers and thunderstorms. Lows in the upper 50s to mid-60s. Labor Day, mostly cloudy. Breezy. Showers and thunderstorms likely. Highs from the mid-70s far northeast to upper 80s southwest and south central. Tuesday, partly to mostly sunny. Windy. Chance of showers northwest. Lows from the lower 50s west to mid-60s southeast. Highs from the upper 60s northwest to mid-80s far southeast. Here is the forecast for the Bismarck Minden listening area. Today, mostly sunny with a slight chance of showers and thunderstorms. Highs in the lower 90s. Southeast winds around 5 miles per hour, increasing to 10 to 15 miles per hour in the afternoon. Chance of rain 20%. Tonight, mostly cloudy with a slight chance of thunderstorms. A slight chance of showers in the evening, then a chance of showers after midnight. Lows in the mid-60s. Southeast winds 10 to 15 miles per hour with gusts up to 25 miles per hour. Chance of rain 30%. Labor Day, decreasing clouds. A chance of thunderstorms. Showers in the morning, then a chance of showers in the afternoon. Highs in the upper 80s. South winds 10 to 15 miles per hour with gusts up to 30 miles per hour. Monday night, decreasing clouds. Lows around 60. West winds 5 to 10 miles per hour with gusts up to 20 miles per hour. Tuesday, sunny, windy. Highs around 80. West winds 15 to 20 miles per hour with gusts up to 35 miles per hour, increasing to 25 to 30 miles per hour with gusts up to 45 miles per hour in the afternoon. Tuesday night, decreasing clouds. Lows in the lower 50s. Wednesday, sunny. Highs in the upper 70s. Wednesday night, mostly clear. Lows in the lower 50s. Thursday, sunny. Highs in the mid-80s. Thursday night, mostly clear. Lows in the mid-50s. Friday, sunny. Highs in the lower 80s. Friday night, mostly clear in the evening, then partly cloudy with a slight chance of showers after midnight. Lows in the lower 50s. Chance of rain 20%. Saturday, partly sunny. Highs in the upper 60s. For Western Lake Sakakawea, today, breezy. East winds 15 to 25 miles per hour. Chance of thunderstorms. Partly cloudy. Highs in the upper 80s. Tonight, windy. East winds 20 to 30 miles per hour. Chance of thunderstorms through the night. Showers likely after midnight. Mostly cloudy. Lows in the lower 60s. For Eastern Lake Sakakawea, today, southeast winds 10 to 20 miles per hour. Chance of thunderstorms. Partly cloudy. Highs in the upper 80s. Tonight, southeast winds 10 to 20 miles per hour. Chance of thunderstorms through the night. Chance of showers after midnight. Mostly cloudy. Lows in the lower 60s. For Northern Lake Oahe, today, southeast winds 10 to 20 miles per hour. Slight chance of thunderstorms. Mostly cloudy, then becoming mostly sunny in the morning, then becoming sunny. Highs around 90. Tonight, southeast winds 15 to 20 miles per hour. And slight chance of thunderstorms through the night. Mostly cloudy. Lows in the upper 60s. Here are the weather conditions at 8 a.m. Central Daylight Time. Bismarck, mostly cloudy. Temperature 7.

degrees. Relative humidity 90%. Wind north at 6 miles an hour. Pressure 29.93 inches and falling. Mendham, mostly cloudy. 70 degrees. Relative humidity 100%. Hazen, partly cloudy. 64 degrees. Relative humidity 100%. Harvey, fog was reported, visibility less than 1/4 of a mile. 68 degrees, relative humidity 100%. Wind east at 14 miles an hour. Minot, fog was reported, visibility 1/4 of a mile. 65 degrees, relative humidity 97%. Dickinson, mostly cloudy. 63 degrees, relative humidity 97%. Wind northeast at 8 miles an hour. Elsewhere around North Dakota, fog was reported, with a temperature of 64 at Williston, 68 at Jamestown, and 69 at Devil's Lake. It was 66 at Garrison. At Fargo, it was mostly sunny, with a temperature of 73. At Grand Forks, it was cloudy, with a temperature of 69. In northern South Dakota, it was mostly cloudy, and the temperatures were 72 degrees. In eastern Montana, at Sydney, rain was falling, with a temperature of 66. At Miles City, it was clear, with a temperature of 63. At Glendive, it was cloudy, with a temperature of 67. Once again, at Bismarck, the temperature was 70 degrees under mostly cloudy skies. The Bismarck, North Dakota climate summary for yesterday, September 5, 2026. Yesterday's high temperature was 96 degrees. This high was 18 degrees above the normal high of 78. The record high is 104 degrees, which was set in 1978. Yesterday's low temperature was 68 degrees. This low was 18 degrees above the normal low of 50. The record low was 30 degrees, which was set in 1965. No precipitation fell yesterday, which leaves the monthly total at a trace. The total precipitation for the year still stands at 9.17 inches. There were no heating degree days yesterday. The yearly total since July 1st is 3. There were 17 cooling degree days yesterday. The yearly total since January 1st is 746. The normal high temperature for today is 78 degrees, and the normal low is 50. The record high for today is 103, which occurred in 1978, and the record low is 32, which occurred in 1929. Sunrise today is at 7.09 a.m. and sunset is at 8.12 p.m. This is NOAA Weather Radio Station WXL78 in Bismarck, North Dakota, operating on a frequency of 162.475 MHz. Providing weather information 24 hours a day from your National Weather Service office in Bismarck. This is a special weather statement. Patchy dense fog along the Highway 52 and Highway 2 corridor early this morning. Patchy fog will reduce visibility to 1/4 mile or less early this morning across parts of northwest and north-central North Dakota, as well as the James River Valley. Motorists should be prepared for rapidly changing conditions and use extra caution traveling. Use low-beam headlights and be extra cautious at intersections and railroad crossings. The fog is expected to dissipate by late morning. The regional weather forecast from your National Weather Service office in Bismarck. Chances for showers and thunderstorms increase today through Labor Day. A few storms may become strong to severe. It will remain unseasonably warm and humid through the holiday weekend, with cooler temperatures to follow. Strong west winds are likely across the state on Tuesday. The detailed forecast for North Dakota, today, partly sunny. Patchy dense fog north, central, and east in the morning. Chance of showers and thunderstorms through the day. Highs from the upper 70s northeast to mid-90s southwest. Tonight, mostly cloudy. Chance of showers and thunderstorms. Lows in the upper 50s to mid-60s. Labor Day, mostly cloudy. Breezy. Showers and thunderstorms likely. Highs from the mid-70s far northeast to upper 80s southwest and south central. Tuesday, partly to mostly sunny. Windy. Chance of showers northwest. Lows from the lower 50s west to mid-60s southeast. Highs from the upper 60s northwest to mid-80s far southeast. Here is the forecast for the Bismarck-Mendham listening area. Today, mostly sunny with a slight chance of showers.

and thunderstorms. Highs in the lower 90s. Southeast winds around 5 miles per hour, increasing to 10 to 15 miles per hour in the afternoon. Chance of rain 20%. Tonight, mostly cloudy with a slight chance of thunderstorms. A slight chance of showers in the evening, then a chance of showers after midnight. Chance of rain 20%. Tonight, mostly cloudy with a slight chance of thunderstorms. A slight chance of showers in the evening, then a chance of showers after midnight. Lows in the mid-60s. Southeast winds 10 to 15 miles per hour with gusts up to 25 miles per hour. Chance of rain 30%. Labor Day, decreasing clouds. A chance of thunderstorms. Showers in the morning, then a chance of showers in the afternoon. Highs in the upper 80s. South winds 10 to 15 miles per hour with gusts up to 30 miles per hour. Monday night, decreasing clouds. Lows around 60. West winds 5 to 10 miles per hour with gusts up to 20 miles per hour. Tuesday, sunny, windy. Highs around 80. West winds 15 to 20 miles per hour with gusts up to 35 miles per hour, increasing to 25 to 30 miles per hour with gusts up to 45 miles per hour in the afternoon. Tuesday night, decreasing clouds. Lows in the lower 50s. Wednesday, sunny. Highs in the upper 70s. Wednesday night, mostly clear. Lows in the lower 50s. Thursday, sunny. Highs in the mid 80s. Thursday night, mostly clear. Lows in the mid-50s. Friday, sunny. Highs in the lower 80s. Friday night, mostly clear in the evening, then partly cloudy with a slight chance of showers after midnight. Lows in the lower 50s. Chance of rain 20%. Saturday, partly sunny. Highs in the upper 60s. For Western Lake Sakakawea, today, breezy. East winds 15 to 25 miles per hour. Chance of thunderstorms. Partly cloudy. Highs in the upper 80s. Tonight, windy. East winds 20 to 30 miles per hour. Chance of thunderstorms through the night. Showers likely after midnight. Mostly cloudy. Lows in the lower 60s. For Eastern Lake Sakakawea, today, southeast winds 10 to 20 miles per hour. Chance of thunderstorms. Partly cloudy. Highs in the upper 80s. Tonight, southeast winds 10 to 20 miles per hour. Chance of thunderstorms through the night. Chance of showers after midnight. Mostly cloudy. Lows in the lower 60s. For Northern Lake Oahe, today, southeast winds 10 to 20 miles per hour. Slight chance of thunderstorms. Mostly cloudy, then becoming mostly sunny in the morning, then becoming sunny. Highs around 90. Tonight, southeast winds 15 to 20 miles per hour. And slight chance of thunderstorms through the night. Mostly cloudy. Lows in the upper 60s. Here are the weather conditions at 8 a.m. Central Daylight Time. Bismarck, mostly cloudy. Temperature 70 degrees, relative humidity 90%. Wind north at 6 miles an hour. Pressure 29.93 inches and falling. Mendham, mostly cloudy. 70 degrees, relative humidity 100%. Hazen, partly cloudy. 64 degrees, relative humidity 100%. Harvey, fog was reported, visibility less than 1/4 of a mile. 68 degrees, relative humidity 100%. Wind east at 14 miles an hour. Minot, fog was reported, visibility 1/4 of a mile. 65 degrees, relative humidity 97%. Dickinson, mostly cloudy. 63 degrees, relative humidity 97%. Wind northeast at 8 miles an hour. Elsewhere around North Dakota, fog was reported, with a temperature of 64 at Williston, 68 at Jamestown, and 69 at Devil's Lake. It was 66 at Garrison. At Fargo, it was mostly sunny, with a temperature of 73. At Grand Forks, it was cloudy, with a temperature of 69. In northern South Dakota, it was mostly cloudy, and the temperatures were 72 degrees. In eastern Montana, at Sydney, rain was falling, with a temperature of 66.

At Miles City, it was clear with a temperature of 63. At Glendive, it was cloudy with a temperature of 67. Once again, at Bismarck, the temperature was 70 degrees under mostly cloudy skies. The Bismarck, North Dakota climate summary for yesterday, September 5, 2026. Yesterday's high temperature was 96 degrees. This high was 18 degrees above the normal high of 78. The record high is 104 degrees, which was set in 1978. Yesterday's low temperature was 68 degrees. This low was 18 degrees above the normal low of 50. The record low was 30 degrees, which was set in 1965. No precipitation fell yesterday, which leaves the monthly total at a trace. The total precipitation for the year still stands at 9.17 inches. There were no heating degree days yesterday. The yearly total since July 1st is 3. There were 17 cooling degree days yesterday. The yearly total since January 1st is 746. The normal high temperature for today is 78 degrees, and the normal low is 50. The record high for today is 103, which occurred in 1978, and the record low is 32, which occurred in 1929. Sunrise today is at 7:09 a.m. and sunset is at 8:12 p.m. This is a special weather statement. Patchy dense fog along the Highway 52 and Highway 2 corridor early this morning. Patchy fog will reduce visibility to 1/4 mile or less early this morning across parts of northwest and north-central North Dakota, as well as the James River Valley. Motorists should be prepared for rapidly changing conditions and use extra caution traveling. Use low-beam headlights and be extra cautious at intersections and railroad crossings. The fog is expected to dissipate by late morning. The regional weather forecast from your National Weather Service office in Bismarck. Chances for showers and thunderstorms increase today through Labor Day. A few storms may become strong to severe. It will remain unseasonably warm and humid through the holiday weekend, with cooler temperatures to follow. Strong west winds are likely across the state on Tuesday. The detailed forecast for North Dakota, today, partly sunny. Patchy dense fog north, central, and east in the morning. Chance of showers and thunderstorms through the day. Highs from the upper 70s northeast to mid-90s southwest. Tonight, mostly cloudy. Chance of showers and thunderstorms. Lows in the upper 50s to mid-60s. Labor Day, mostly cloudy. Breezy. Showers and thunderstorms likely. Highs from the mid-70s far northeast to upper 80s southwest and south central. Tuesday, partly to mostly sunny. Windy. Chance of showers northwest. Lows from the lower 50s west to mid-60s southeast. Highs from the upper 60s northwest to mid-80s far southeast. Here is the forecast for the Bismarck Minden listening area. Today, mostly sunny with a slight chance of showers and thunderstorms. Highs in the lower 90s. Southeast winds around 5 miles per hour, increasing to 10 to 15 miles per hour in the afternoon. Chance of rain 20%. Tonight, mostly cloudy with a slight chance of thunderstorms. A slight chance of showers in the evening, then a chance of showers after midnight. Lows in the mid-60s. Southeast winds 10 to 15 miles per hour with gusts up to 25 miles per hour. Chance of rain 30%. Labor Day, decreasing clouds. A chance of thunderstorms. Showers in the morning, then a chance of showers in the afternoon. Highs in the upper 80s. South winds 10 to 15 miles per hour with gusts up to 30 miles per hour. Monday night, decreasing clouds. Lows around 60. West winds 5 to 10 miles per hour with gusts up to 20 miles per hour. Tuesday, sunny, windy. Highs around 80. West winds 15 to 20 miles per hour with gusts up to 35 miles per hour, increasing to 25 to 30 miles per hour with gusts up to 45 miles per hour in the afternoon. Tuesday night, decreasing clouds. Lows in the lower 50s. Wednesday, sunny. Highs in the upper 70s. Wednesday night, mostly clear. Lows in the lower 50s. Thursday, sunny. Highs in the mid-80s. Thursday night, mostly clear. Lows in the mid-50s. Friday, sunny.

Highs in the lower 80s. Friday night, mostly clear in the evening, then partly cloudy with a slight chance of showers after midnight. Lows in the lower 50s. Chance of rain 20%. Saturday, partly sunny. Highs in the upper 60s. For Western Lake Sakakawea, today, breezy. East winds 15 to 25 miles per hour. Chance of thunderstorms. Partly cloudy. Highs in the upper 80s. Tonight, windy. East winds 20 to 30 miles per hour. Chance of thunderstorms through the night. Showers likely after midnight. Mostly cloudy. Lows in the lower 60s. For Eastern Lake Sakakawea, today, southeast winds 10 to 20 miles per hour. Chance of thunderstorms. Partly cloudy. Highs in the upper 80s. Tonight, southeast winds 10 to 20 miles per hour. Chance of thunderstorms through the night. Chance of showers after midnight. Mostly cloudy. Lows in the lower 60s. For Northern Lake Oahe, today, southeast winds 10 to 20 miles per hour. Slight chance of thunderstorms. Mostly cloudy, then becoming mostly sunny in the morning, then becoming sunny. Highs around 90. Tonight, southeast winds 15 to 20 miles per hour. And slight chance of thunderstorms through the night. Mostly cloudy. Lows in the upper 60s. Here are the weather conditions at 8 a.m. Central Daylight Time. Bismarck, mostly cloudy. Temperature 70 degrees, relative humidity 90%. Wind north at 6 miles an hour. Pressure 29.93 inches and falling. Mendon, mostly cloudy. 70 degrees, relative humidity 100%. Hazen, partly cloudy. 64 degrees, relative humidity 100%. Harvey, fog was reported, visibility less than 1/4 of a mile. 68 degrees, relative humidity 100%. Wind east at 14 miles an hour. Minot, fog was reported, visibility 1/4 of a mile. 65 degrees, relative humidity 97%. Dickinson, mostly cloudy. 63 degrees, relative humidity 97%. Wind northeast at 8 miles an hour. Elsewhere around North Dakota, fog was reported, with a temperature of 64 at Williston, 68 at Jamestown, and 69 at Devil's Lake. It was 66 at Garrison. At Fargo, it was mostly sunny, with a temperature of 73. At Grand Forks, it was cloudy, with a temperature of 69. In northern South Dakota, it was mostly cloudy, and the temperatures were 72 degrees. In eastern Montana, at Sydney, rain was falling, with a temperature of 66. At Mile City, it was clear, with a temperature of 63. At Glendive, it was cloudy, with a temperature of 67. Once again, at Bismarck, the temperature was 70 degrees under mostly cloudy skies. The Bismarck, North Dakota climate summary for yesterday, September 5, 2026. Yesterday's high temperature was 96 degrees. This high was 18 degrees above the normal high of 78. The record high is 104 degrees, which was set in 1978. Yesterday's low temperature was 68 degrees. This low was 18 degrees above the normal low of 50. The record low was 30 degrees, which was set in 1965. No precipitation fell yesterday, which leaves the monthly total at a trace. The total precipitation for the year still stands at 9.17 inches. There were no heating degree days yesterday. The yearly total since July 1st is 3. There were 17 cooling degree days yesterday. The yearly total since January 1st is 746. The normal high temperature for today is 78 degrees, and the normal low is 50. The record high for today is 103, which occurred in 1978, and the record low is 32, which occurred in 1929. Sunrise today is at 7:09 a.m. and sunset is at 8:12 p.m. This is a special weather statement. Patchy dense fog along the Highway 52 and Highway 2 corridor early this morning. Patchy fog will reduce visibility to 1/4 mile or less early this morning across parts of northwest and north-central North Dakota, as well as the James River Valley. Motorists should be prepared for rapidly changing conditions and use extra caution traveling.
Use low-beam headlights and be extra cautious at intersections and railroad crossings. The fog is expected to dissipate by late morning. The regional weather forecast from your National Weather Service office in Bismarck. Chances for showers and thunderstorms increase today through Labor Day. A few storms may become strong to severe. It will remain unseasonably warm and humid through the holiday weekend, with cooler temperatures to follow. Strong west winds are likely across the state on Tuesday. The detailed forecast for North Dakota, today, partly sunny. Patchy dense fog north, central, and east in the morning. Chance of showers and thunderstorms through the day. Highs from the upper 70s northeast to mid-90s southwest. Tonight, mostly cloudy. Chance of showers and thunderstorms. Lows in the upper 50s to mid-60s. Labor Day, mostly cloudy. Breezy. Showers and thunderstorms likely. Highs from the mid-70s far northeast to upper 80s southwest and south central. Tuesday, partly to mostly sunny. Windy. Chance of showers northwest. Lows from the lower 50s west to mid-60s southeast. Highs from the upper 60s northwest to mid-80s far southeast. Here is the forecast for the Bismarck Minden listening area. Today, mostly sunny with a slight chance of showers and thunderstorms. Highs in the lower 90s. Southeast winds around 5 miles per hour, increasing to 10 to 15 miles per hour in the afternoon. Chance of rain 20%. Tonight, mostly cloudy with a slight chance of thunderstorms. A slight chance of showers in the evening, then a chance of showers after midnight. Lows in the mid-60s. Southeast winds 10 to 15 miles per hour with gusts up to 25 miles per hour. Chance of rain 30%. Labor Day, decreasing clouds. A chance of thunderstorms. Showers in the morning, then a chance of showers in the afternoon. Highs in the upper 80s. South winds 10 to 15 miles per hour with gusts up to 30 miles per hour. Monday night, decreasing clouds. Lows around 60. West winds 5 to 10 miles per hour with gusts up to 20 miles per hour. Tuesday, sunny, windy. Highs around 80. West winds 15 to 20 miles per hour with gusts up to 35 miles per hour, increasing to 25 to 30 miles per hour with gusts up to 45 miles per hour in the afternoon. Tuesday night, decreasing clouds. Lows in the lower 50s. Wednesday, sunny. Highs in the upper 70s. Wednesday night, mostly clear. Lows in the lower 50s. Thursday, sunny. Highs in the mid-80s. Thursday night, mostly clear. Lows in the mid-50s. Friday, sunny. Highs in the lower 80s. Friday night, mostly clear in the evening, then partly cloudy with a slight chance of showers after midnight. Lows in the lower 50s. Chance of rain 20%. Saturday, partly sunny. Highs in the upper 60s. For Western Lake Sakakawea, today, breezy. East winds 15 to 25 miles per hour. Chance of thunderstorms. Partly cloudy. Highs in the upper 80s. Tonight, windy. East winds 20 to 30 miles per hour. Chance of thunderstorms through the night. Showers likely after midnight. Mostly cloudy. Lows in the lower 60s. For Eastern Lake Sakakawea, today, southeast winds 10 to 20 miles per hour. Chance of thunderstorms. Partly cloudy. Highs in the upper 80s. Tonight, southeast winds 10 to 20 miles per hour. Chance of thunderstorms through the night. Chance of showers after midnight. Mostly cloudy. Lows in the lower 60s. For Northern Lake Oahe, today, southeast winds 10 to 20 miles per hour. Slight chance of thunderstorms. Mostly cloudy, then becoming mostly sunny in the morning, then becoming sunny. Highs around 90. Tonight, southeast winds 15 to 20 miles per hour. And slight chance of thunderstorms through the night. Mostly cloudy. Lows in the upper 60s. Here are the weather conditions at 8 a.m. Central Daylight Time. Bismarck, mostly cloudy. Temperature 70 degrees, relative humidity 90%. Wind north at 6 miles an hour.

measure 29.93 inches and falling. Mandan, mostly cloudy. 70 degrees, relative humidity 100%. Hazen, partly cloudy. 64 degrees, relative humidity 100%. Harvey, fog was reported, visibility less than 1/4 of a mile. 68 degrees, relative humidity 100%. Wind east at 14 miles an hour. Minot, fog was reported, visibility 1/4 of a mile. 65 degrees, relative humidity 97%. Dickinson, mostly cloudy. 63 degrees, relative humidity 97%. Wind northeast at 8 miles an hour. Elsewhere around North Dakota, fog was reported, with a temperature of 64 at Williston, 68 at Jamestown, and 69 at Devil's Lake. It was 66 at Garrison. At Fargo, it was mostly sunny, with a temperature of 73. At Grand Forks, it was cloudy, with a temperature of 69. In northern South Dakota, it was mostly cloudy, and the temperatures were 72 degrees. In eastern Montana, at Sydney, rain was falling, with a temperature of 66. At Miles City, it was clear, with a temperature of 63. At Glendive, it was cloudy, with a temperature of 67. Once again, at Bismarck, the temperature was 70 degrees under mostly cloudy skies. The Bismarck, North Dakota climate summary for yesterday, September 5, 2026. Yesterday's high temperature was 96 degrees. This high was 18 degrees above the normal high of 78. The record high is 104 degrees, which was set in 1978. Yesterday's low temperature was 68 degrees. This low was 18 degrees above the normal low of 50. The record low is 30 degrees, which was set in 1965. No precipitation fell yesterday, which leaves the monthly total at a trace. The total precipitation for the year still stands at 9.17 inches. There were no heating degree days yesterday. The yearly total since July 1st is 3. There were 17 cooling degree days yesterday. The yearly total since January 1st is 746. The normal high temperature for today is 78 degrees, and the normal low is 50. The record high for today is 103, which occurred in 1978, and the record low is 32, which occurred in 1929. Sunrise today is at 7.09 a.m. and sunset is at 8.12 p.m. This is a special weather statement. Patchy dense fog along the Highway 52 and Highway 2 corridor early this morning. Patchy fog will reduce visibility to 1/4 mile or less early this morning across parts of northwest and north-central North Dakota, as well as the James River Valley. Motorists should be prepared for rapidly changing conditions and use extra caution traveling. Use low-beam headlights and be extra cautious at intersections and railroad crossings. The fog is expected to dissipate by late morning. The regional weather forecast from your National Weather Service office in Bismarck. Chances for showers and thunderstorms increase today through Labor Day. A few storms may become strong to severe. It will remain unseasonably warm and humid through the holiday weekend, with cooler temperatures to follow. Strong west winds are likely across the state on Tuesday. The detailed forecast for North Dakota, today, partly sunny. Patchy dense fog north, central, and east in the morning. Chance of showers and thunderstorms through the day. Highs from the upper 70s northeast to mid-90s southwest. Tonight, mostly cloudy. Chance of showers and thunderstorms. Lows in the upper 50s to mid-60s. Labor Day, mostly cloudy. Breezy. Showers and thunderstorms likely. Highs from the mid-70s far northeast to upper 80s southwest and south central. Tuesday, partly to mostly sunny. Windy. Chance of showers northwest. Lows from the lower 50s west to mid-60s southeast. Highs from the upper 60s northwest to mid-80s far southeast. Here is the forecast for the Bismarck-Mandan listening area. Today, mostly sunny with a slight chance of showers and thunderstorms. Highs in the lower 90s. Southeast winds around 5 miles per hour, increasing to 10 to 15 miles per hour in the afternoon. Chance of rain 20%. Tonight, mostly cloudy with a slight chance of thunderstorms. A slight chance of showers in the evening, then a chance of showers after midnight.
lows in the mid-60s. Southeast winds 10 to 15 miles per hour with gusts up to 25 miles per hour. Chance of rain 30%. Labor Day, decreasing clouds. A chance of thunderstorms. Showers in the morning, then a chance of showers in the afternoon. Highs in the upper 80s. South winds 10 to 15 miles per hour with gusts up to 30 miles per hour. Monday night, decreasing clouds. Lows around 60. West winds 5 to 10 miles per hour with gusts up to 20 miles per hour. Tuesday, sunny, windy. Highs around 80. West winds 15 to 20 miles per hour with gusts up to 35 miles per hour, increasing to 25 to 30 miles per hour with gusts up to 45 miles per hour in the afternoon. Tuesday night, decreasing clouds. Lows in the lower 50s. Wednesday, sunny. Highs in the upper 70s. Wednesday night, mostly clear. Lows in the lower 50s. Thursday, sunny. Highs in the mid-80s. Thursday night, mostly clear. Lows in the mid-50s. Friday, sunny. Highs in the lower 80s. Friday night, mostly clear in the evening, then partly cloudy with a slight chance of showers after midnight. Lows in the lower 50s. Chance of rain 20%. Saturday, partly sunny. Highs in the upper 60s. For Western Lake Sakakawea, today, breezy. East winds 15 to 25 miles per hour. Chance of thunderstorms. Partly cloudy. Highs in the upper 80s. Tonight, windy. East winds 20 to 30 miles per hour. Chance of thunderstorms through the night. Showers likely after midnight. Mostly cloudy. Lows in the lower 60s. For Eastern Lake Sakakawea, today, southeast winds 10 to 20 miles per hour. Chance of thunderstorms. Partly cloudy. Highs in the upper 80s. Tonight, southeast winds 10 to 20 miles per hour. Chance of thunderstorms through the night. Chance of showers after midnight. Mostly cloudy. Lows in the lower 60s. For Northern Lake Oahe, today, southeast winds 10 to 20 miles per hour. Slight chance of thunderstorms. Mostly cloudy, then becoming mostly sunny in the morning, then becoming sunny. Highs around 90. Tonight, southeast winds 15 to 20 miles per hour. And slight chance of thunderstorms through the night. Mostly cloudy. Lows in the upper 60s. 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Providing weather information 24 hours a day from your National Weather Service office in Bismarck. Here are the weather conditions at 8 a.m. Central Daylight Time. Bismarck, mostly cloudy. Temperature 70 degrees, relative humidity 90%. Wind north at 6 miles an hour. Pressure 29.93 inches and falling. Mendham, mostly cloudy. 70 degrees, relative humidity 100%. Hazen, partly cloudy. 64 degrees, relative humidity 100%. Harvey, fog was reported, visibility less than 1/4 of a mile. 68 degrees, relative humidity 100%. Wind east at 14 miles an hour. Minot, fog was reported, visibility 1/4 of a mile. 65 degrees, relative humidity 97%. Dickinson, mostly cloudy. 63 degrees, relative humidity 97%. Wind northeast at 8 miles an hour. Elsewhere around North Dakota, fog was reported, with a temperature of 64 at Williston, 68 at Jamestown, and 69 at Devil's Lake. It was 66 at Garrison. At Fargo, it was mostly sunny, with a temperature of 73. At Grand Forks, it was cloudy, with a temperature of 69. In northern South Dakota, it was mostly cloudy, and the temperatures were 72 degrees. In eastern Montana, at Sydney, rain was falling, with a temperature of 66. At Miles City, it was clear, with a temperature of 63. At Glendive, it was cloudy, with a temperature of 67. Once again, at Bismarck, the temperature was 70 degrees under mostly cloudy skies. Here are the weather conditions at 9 a.m. Central.

daylight time. Bismarck, mostly sunny. Temperature 74 degrees, relative humidity 81%. Pressure 29.94 inches and rising. Menden, partly sunny. 72 degrees, relative humidity 100%. Hazen, mostly sunny. 68 degrees, relative humidity 94%. Harvey, fog was reported, visibility 0.5 mile. 70 degrees, relative humidity 100%. Wind southeast at 9 miles an hour. Minot, cloudy. 66 degrees, relative humidity 100%. Wind southeast at 6 miles an hour. Dickinson, partly sunny. 65 degrees, relative humidity 97%. Wind west at 7 miles an hour. Elsewhere around North Dakota, fog was reported, with a temperature of 65 at Williston, 70 at Jamestown, and 69 at Devil's Lake. It was 69 at Garrison. At Fargo, it was partly sunny, with a temperature of 75. At Grand Forks, it was cloudy, with a temperature of 71. In northern South Dakota, skies ranged from mostly sunny to partly sunny. It was 73 at Mobridge, and 76 at Aberdeen. In eastern Montana, at Miles City, it was sunny, with a temperature of 65. It was cloudy, with a temperature of 69 at Glendive, and 68 at Sydney. Once again, at Bismarck, the temperature was 74 degrees under mostly sunny skies. The Bismarck, North Dakota climate summary for yesterday, September 5, 2026. Yesterday's high temperature was 96 degrees. This high was 18 degrees above the normal high of 78. The record high is 104 degrees, which was set in 1978. Yesterday's low temperature was 68 degrees. This low was 18 degrees above the normal low of 50. The record low was 30 degrees, which was set in 1965. No precipitation fell yesterday, which leaves the monthly total at a trace. The total precipitation for the year still stands at 9.17 inches. There were no heating degree days yesterday. The yearly total since July 1st is 3. There were 17 cooling degree days yesterday. The yearly total since January 1st is 746. The normal high temperature for today is 78 degrees, and the normal low is 50. The record high for today is 103, which occurred in 1978, and the record low is 32, which occurred in 1929. Sunrise today is at 7:09 a.m. and sunset is at 8:12 p.m. This is a special weather statement. Patchy dense fog along the Highway 52 and Highway 2 corridor early this morning. Patchy fog will reduce visibility to 1/4 mile or less early this morning across parts of northwest and north-central North Dakota, as well as the James River Valley. Motorists should be prepared for rapidly changing conditions and use extra caution traveling. Use low-beam headlights and be extra cautious at intersections and railroad crossings. The fog is expected to dissipate by late morning. The regional weather forecast from your National Weather Service office in Bismarck. Chances for showers and thunderstorms increase today through Labor Day. A few storms may become strong to severe. It will remain unseasonably warm and humid through the holiday weekend, with cooler temperatures to follow. Strong west winds are likely across the state on Tuesday. The detailed forecast for North Dakota, today, partly sunny. Patchy dense fog north, central, and east in the morning. Chance of showers and thunderstorms through the day. Highs from the upper 70s northeast to mid-90s southwest. Tonight, mostly cloudy. Chance of showers and thunderstorms. Lows in the upper 50s to mid-60s. Labor Day, mostly cloudy. Breezy. Showers and thunderstorms likely. Highs from the mid-70s far northeast to upper 80s southwest and south-central. Tuesday, partly to mostly sunny. Windy. Chance of showers northwest. Lows from the lower 50s west to mid-60s southeast. Highs from the upper 60s northwest to mid-80s far southeast. Here is the forecast for the Bismarck, Menden listening area. Today, mostly sunny with a slight chance of showers and thunderstorms. Highs in the lower 90s. Southeast winds around 5 miles per hour, increasing to 10 to 15 miles per hour in the afternoon. Chance of rain 20%. Tonight,

mostly cloudy with a slight chance of thunderstorms. A slight chance of showers in the evening, then a chance of showers after midnight. Lows in the mid-60s. Southeast winds 10 to 15 miles per hour with gusts up to 25 miles per hour. Chance of rain 30%. Labor Day, decreasing clouds. A chance of thunderstorms. Showers in the morning, then a chance of showers in the afternoon. Highs in the upper 80s. South winds 10 to 15 miles per hour with gusts up to 30 miles per hour. Monday night, decreasing clouds. Lows around 60. West winds 5 to 10 miles per hour with gusts up to 20 miles per hour. Tuesday, sunny, windy. Highs around 80. West winds 15 to 20 miles per hour with gusts up to 35 miles per hour, increasing to 25 to 30 miles per hour with gusts up to 45 miles per hour in the afternoon. Tuesday night, decreasing clouds. Lows in the lower 50s. Wednesday, sunny. Highs in the upper 70s. Wednesday night, mostly clear. Lows in the lower 50s. Thursday, sunny. Highs in the mid-80s. Thursday night, mostly clear. Lows in the mid-50s. Friday, sunny. Highs in the lower 80s. Friday night, mostly clear in the evening, then partly cloudy with a slight chance of showers after midnight. Lows in the lower 50s. Chance of rain 20%. Saturday, partly sunny. Highs in the upper 60s. For Western Lake Sakakawea, today, breezy. East winds 15 to 25 miles per hour. Chance of thunderstorms. Partly cloudy. Highs in the upper 80s. Tonight, windy. East winds 20 to 30 miles per hour. Chance of thunderstorms through the night. Showers likely after midnight. Mostly cloudy. Lows in the lower 60s. For Eastern Lake Sakakawea, today, southeast winds 10 to 20 miles per hour. Chance of thunderstorms. Partly cloudy. Highs in the upper 80s. Tonight, southeast winds 10 to 20 miles per hour. Chance of thunderstorms through the night. Chance of showers after midnight. Mostly cloudy. Lows in the lower 60s. For Northern Lake Oahe, today, southeast winds 10 to 20 miles per hour. Slight chance of thunderstorms. Mostly cloudy, then becoming mostly sunny in the morning, then becoming sunny. Highs around 90. Tonight, southeast winds 15 to 20 miles per hour. And slight chance of thunderstorms through the night. Mostly cloudy. Lows in the upper 60s. Here are the weather conditions at 9 a.m. Central Daylight Time. Bismarck, mostly sunny. Temperature 74 degrees, relative humidity 81%. Pressure 29.94 inches and rising. Menden, partly sunny. 72 degrees, relative humidity 100%. Hazen, mostly sunny. 68 degrees, relative humidity 94%. Harvey, fog was reported, visibility 0.5 mile. 70 degrees, relative humidity 100%. Wind southeast at 9 miles an hour. Minot, cloudy. 66 degrees, relative humidity 100%. Wind southeast at 6 miles an hour. Dickinson, partly sunny. 65 degrees, relative humidity 97%. Wind west at 7 miles an hour. Elsewhere around North Dakota, fog was reported, with a temperature of 65 at Williston, 70 at Jamestown, and 69 at Devil's Lake. It was 69 at Garrison. At Fargo, it was partly sunny, with a temperature of 75. At Grand Forks, it was cloudy, with a temperature of 71. In northern South Dakota, skies ranged from mostly sunny to partly sunny. It was 73 at Mobridge, and 76 at Aberdeen. In eastern Montana, at Miles City, it was sunny, with a temperature of 65. It was cloudy, with a temperature of 69 at Glendive, and 68 at Sydney. Once again, at Bismarck, the temperature was 74 degrees under mostly sunny skies. The Bismarck, North Dakota climate summary for yesterday, September 5, 2026. Yesterday's high temperature was 96 degrees. This high was 18 degrees above the normal high of 78.

winds increase today through Labor Day. A few storms may become strong to severe. It will remain unseasonably warm and humid through the holiday weekend, with cooler temperatures to follow. Strong west winds are likely across the state on Tuesday. The detailed forecast for North Dakota, today, partly sunny. Patchy dense fog north, central, and east in the morning. Chance of showers and thunderstorms through the day. Highs from the upper 70s northeast to mid-90s southwest. Tonight, mostly cloudy. Chance of showers and thunderstorms. Lows in the upper 50s to mid-60s. Labor Day, mostly cloudy. Breezy. Showers and thunderstorms likely. Highs from the mid-70s far northeast to upper 80s southwest and south central. Tuesday, partly to mostly sunny. Windy. Chance of showers northwest. Lows from the lower 50s west to mid-60s southeast. Highs from the upper 60s northwest to mid-80s far southeast. Here is the forecast for the Bismarck, Minden listening area. Today, mostly sunny with a slight chance of showers and thunderstorms. Highs in the lower 90s. Southeast winds around 5 miles per hour, increasing to 10 to 15 miles per hour in the afternoon. Chance of rain 20%. Tonight, mostly cloudy with a slight chance of thunderstorms. A slight chance of showers in the evening, then a chance of showers after midnight. Lows in the mid-60s. Southeast winds 10 to 15 miles per hour with gusts up to 25 miles per hour. Chance of rain 30%. Labor Day, decreasing clouds. A chance of thunderstorms. Showers in the morning, then a chance of showers in the afternoon. Highs in the upper 80s. South winds 10 to 15 miles per hour with gusts up to 30 miles per hour. Monday night, decreasing clouds. Lows around 60. West winds 5 to 10 miles per hour with gusts up to 20 miles per hour. Tuesday, sunny, windy. Highs around 80. West winds 15 to 20 miles per hour with gusts up to 35 miles per hour, increasing to 25 to 30 miles per hour with gusts up to 45 miles per hour in the afternoon. Tuesday night, decreasing clouds. Lows in the lower 50s. Wednesday, sunny. Highs in the upper 70s. Wednesday night, mostly clear. Lows in the lower 50s. Thursday, sunny. Highs in the mid-80s. Thursday night, mostly clear. Lows in the mid-50s. Friday, sunny. Highs in the lower 80s. Friday night, mostly clear in the evening, then partly cloudy with a slight chance of showers after midnight. Lows in the lower 50s. Chance of rain 20%. Saturday, partly sunny. Highs in the upper 60s. For Western Lake Sakakawea, today, breezy. East winds 15 to 25 miles per hour. Chance of thunderstorms. Partly cloudy. Highs in the upper 80s. Tonight, windy. East winds 20 to 30 miles per hour. Chance of thunderstorms through the night. Showers likely after midnight. Mostly cloudy. Lows in the lower 60s. For Eastern Lake Sakakawea, today, southeast winds 10 to 20 miles per hour. Chance of thunderstorms. Partly cloudy. Highs in the upper 80s. Tonight, southeast winds 10 to 20 miles per hour. Chance of thunderstorms through the night. Chance of showers after midnight. Mostly cloudy. Lows in the lower 60s. For Northern Lake Oahe, today, southeast winds 10 to 20 miles per hour. Slight chance of thunderstorms. Mostly cloudy, then becoming mostly sunny in the morning, then becoming sunny. Highs around 90. Tonight, southeast winds 15 to 20 miles per hour. And slight chance of thunderstorms through the night. Mostly cloudy. Lows in the upper 60s. Here are the weather conditions at 9 a.m. Central Daylight Time. Bismarck, mostly sunny. Temperature 74 degrees, relative humidity 81%. Pressure 29.94 inches and rising. Minden, partly sunny. 72 degrees, relative humidity 100%. Hazen, mostly sunny. 68 degrees, relative humidity 94%. Harvey, fog was reported, visibility.

Visibility 1/2 mile. 70 degrees. Relative humidity 100%. Wind southeast at 9 miles an hour. Minot, cloudy. 66 degrees. Relative humidity 100%. Wind southeast at 6 miles an hour. Dickinson, partly sunny. 65 degrees. Relative humidity 97%. Wind west at 7 miles an hour. Elsewhere around North Dakota, fog was reported, with a temperature of 65 at Williston, 70 at Jamestown, and 69 at Devil's Lake. It was 69 at Garrison. At Fargo, it was partly sunny, with a temperature of 75. At Grand Forks, it was cloudy, with a temperature of 71. In northern South Dakota, skies ranged from mostly sunny to partly sunny. It was 73 at Mobridge, and 76 at Aberdeen. In eastern Montana, at Miles City, it was sunny, with a temperature of 65. It was cloudy, with a temperature of 69 at Glendive, and 68 at Sydney. Once again, at Bismarck, the temperature was 74 degrees under mostly sunny skies. The Bismarck, North Dakota climate summary for yesterday, September 5, 2026. Yesterday's high temperature was 96 degrees. This high was 18 degrees above the normal high of 78. The record high is 104 degrees, which was set in 1978. Yesterday's low temperature was 68 degrees. This low was 18 degrees above the normal low of 50. The record low is 30 degrees, which was set in 1965. No precipitation fell yesterday, which leaves the monthly total at a trace. The total precipitation for the year still stands at 9.17 inches. There were no heating degree days yesterday. The yearly total since July 1st is 3. There were 17 cooling degree days yesterday. The yearly total since January 1st is 746. The normal high temperature for today is 78 degrees, and the normal low is 50. The record high for today is 103, which occurred in 1978, and the record low is 32, which occurred in 1929. Sunrise today is at 7.09 a.m. and sunset is at 8.12 p.m. This is a special weather statement. Patchy dense fog along the Highway 52 and Highway 2 corridor early this morning. Patchy fog will reduce visibility to 1/4 mile or less early this morning across parts of northwest and north-central North Dakota, as well as the James River Valley. Motorists should be prepared for rapidly changing conditions and use extra caution traveling. Use low-beam headlights and be extra cautious at intersections and railroad crossings. The fog is expected to dissipate by late morning. The regional weather forecast from your National Weather Service office in Bismarck. Chances for showers and thunderstorms increase today through Labor Day. A few storms may become strong to severe. It will remain unseasonably warm and humid through the holiday weekend, with cooler temperatures to follow. Strong west winds are likely across the state on Tuesday. The detailed forecast for North Dakota, today, partly sunny. Patchy dense fog north, central, and east in the morning. Chance of showers and thunderstorms through the day. Highs from the upper 70s northeast to mid-90s southwest. Tonight, mostly cloudy. Chance of showers and thunderstorms. Lows in the upper 50s to mid-60s. Labor Day, mostly cloudy. Breezy. Showers and thunderstorms likely. Highs from the mid-70s far northeast to upper 80s southwest and south central. Tuesday, partly to mostly sunny. Windy. Chance of showers northwest. Lows from the lower 50s west to mid-60s southeast. Highs from the upper 60s northwest to mid-80s far southeast. Here is the forecast for the Bismarck, Minden listening area. Today, mostly sunny with a slight chance of showers and thunderstorms. Highs in the lower 90s. Southeast winds around 5 miles per hour, increasing to 10 to 15 miles per hour in the afternoon. Chance of rain 20%. Tonight, mostly cloudy with a slight chance of thunderstorms. A slight chance of showers in the evening, then a chance of showers after midnight. Lows in the mid-60s. Southeast winds 10 to 15 miles per hour with gusts up to 25 miles per hour. Chance of rain 30%. Labor Day, decreasing clouds. A chance of thunderstorms. Showers in the morning, then a chance of showers in the afternoon.

Highs in the upper 80s. South winds 10 to 15 miles per hour with gusts up to 30 miles per hour. Monday night, decreasing clouds. Lows around 60. West winds 5 to 10 miles per hour with gusts up to 20 miles per hour. Tuesday, sunny, windy. Highs around 80. West winds 15 to 20 miles per hour with gusts up to 35 miles per hour. Increasing to 25 to 30 miles per hour with gusts up to 45 miles per hour in the afternoon. Tuesday night, decreasing clouds. Lows in the lower 50s. Wednesday, sunny. Highs in the upper 70s. Wednesday night, mostly clear. Lows in the lower 50s. Thursday, sunny. Highs in the mid 80s. Thursday night, mostly clear. Lows in the mid 50s. Friday, sunny. Highs in the lower 80s. Friday night, mostly clear in the evening, then partly cloudy with a slight chance of showers after midnight. Lows in the lower 50s. Chance of rain 20%. Saturday, partly sunny. Highs in the upper 60s. For Western Lake Sakakawea, today, breezy. East winds 15 to 25 miles per hour. Chance of thunderstorms. Partly cloudy. Highs in the upper 80s. Tonight, windy. East winds 20 to 30 miles per hour. Chance of thunderstorms through the night. Showers likely after midnight. Mostly cloudy. Lows in the lower 60s. For Eastern Lake Sakakawea, today, southeast winds 10 to 20 miles per hour. Chance of thunderstorms. Partly cloudy. Highs in the upper 80s. Tonight, southeast winds 10 to 20 miles per hour. Chance of thunderstorms through the night. Chance of showers after midnight. Mostly cloudy. Lows in the lower 60s. For Northern Lake Oahu, today, southeast winds 10 to 20 miles per hour. Slight chance of thunderstorms. Mostly cloudy, then becoming mostly sunny in the morning, then becoming sunny. Highs around 90. Tonight, southeast winds 15 to 20 miles per hour. And slight chance of thunderstorms through the night. Mostly cloudy. Lows in the upper 60s. Here are the weather conditions at 9 a.m. Central Daylight Time. Bismarck, mostly sunny. Temperature 74 degrees, relative humidity 81%. Pressure 29.94 inches and rising. Mendham, partly sunny. 72 degrees, relative humidity 100%. Hazen, mostly sunny. 68 degrees, relative humidity 94%. Harvey, fog was reported, visibility 0.5 mile. 70 degrees, relative humidity 100%. Wind southeast at 9 miles an hour. Minot, cloudy. 66 degrees, relative humidity 100%. Wind southeast at 6 miles an hour. Dickinson, partly sunny. 65 degrees, relative humidity 97%. Wind west at 7 miles an hour. Elsewhere around North Dakota, fog was reported, with a temperature of 65 at Williston, 70 at Jamestown, and 69 at Devil's Lake. It was 69 at Garrison. At Fargo, it was partly sunny, with a temperature of 75. At Grand Forks, it was cloudy, with a temperature of 71. In northern South Dakota, skies ranged from mostly sunny to partly sunny. It was 73 at Mobridge, and 76 at Aberdeen. In eastern Montana, at Miles City, it was sunny, with a temperature of 65. It was cloudy, with a temperature of 69 at Glendive, and 68 at Sydney. Once again, at Bismarck, the temperature was 74 degrees under mostly sunny skies. The Bismarck, North Dakota climate summary for yesterday, September 5, 2026. Yesterday's high temperature was 96 degrees. This high was 18 degrees above the normal high of 78. The record high is 104 degrees, which was set in 1978. Yesterday's low temperature was 68 degrees. This low was 18 degrees above the normal low of 50. The record low was 30 degrees, which was set in 1965. No precipitation fell yesterday, which leaves the monthly total at a trace. The total precipitation for the year still stands at 9.17 inches.

heating degree days yesterday. The yearly total since July 1st is 3. There were 17 cooling degree days yesterday. The yearly total since January 1st is 746. The normal high temperature for today is 78 degrees, and the normal low is 50. The record high for today is 103, which occurred in 1978, and the record low is 32, which occurred in 1929. Sunrise today is at 7:09 a.m., and sunset is at 8:12 p.m. This is a special weather statement. Patchy dense fog along the Highway 52 and Highway 2 corridor early this morning. Patchy fog will reduce visibility to 1/4 mile or less early this morning across parts of northwest and north-central North Dakota, as well as the James River Valley. Motorists should be prepared for rapidly changing conditions and use extra caution traveling. Use low-beam headlights and be extra cautious at intersections and railroad crossings. The fog is expected to dissipate by late morning. 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The regional weather forecast from your National Weather Service office in Bismarck. Chances for showers and thunderstorms increase today through Labor Day. A few storms may become strong to severe. It will remain unseasonably warm and humid through the holiday weekend, with cooler temperatures to follow. Strong west winds are likely across the state on Tuesday. The detailed forecast for North Dakota, today, partly sunny. Patchy dense fog north, central, and east in the morning. Chance of showers and thunderstorms through the day. Highs from the upper 70s northeast to mid-90s southwest. Tonight, mostly cloudy. Chance of showers and thunderstorms. Lows in the upper 50s to mid-60s. Labor Day, mostly cloudy. Breezy. Showers and thunderstorms likely. Highs from the mid-70s far northeast to upper 80s southwest and south central. Tuesday, partly to mostly sunny. Windy. Chance of showers northwest. Lows from the lower 50s west to mid-60s southeast. Highs from the upper 60s northwest to mid-80s far southeast. Here is the forecast for the Bismarck, Minden listening area. Today, mostly sunny with a slight chance of showers and thunderstorms. Highs in the lower 90s. Southeast winds around 5 miles per hour, increasing to 10 to 15 miles per hour in the afternoon. Chance of rain 20%. Tonight, mostly cloudy with a slight chance of thunderstorms. A slight chance of showers in the evening, then a chance of showers after midnight. Lows in the mid-60s. Southeast winds 10 to 15 miles per hour with gusts up to 25 miles per hour. Chance of rain 30%. Labor Day, decreasing clouds. A chance of thunderstorms. Showers in the morning, then a chance of showers in the afternoon. Highs in the upper 80s. South winds 10 to 15 miles per hour with gusts up to 30 miles per hour. Monday night, decreasing clouds. Lows around 60. West winds 5 to 10 miles per hour with gusts up to 20 miles per hour. Tuesday, sunny, windy. Highs around 80. West winds 15 to 20 miles per hour with gusts up to 35 miles per hour, increasing to 25 to 30 miles per hour with gusts up to 45 miles per hour in the afternoon. Tuesday, 15 to 20 miles per hour with gusts up to 35 miles per hour, increasing to 25 to 30 miles per hour with gusts up to 45 miles per hour in the afternoon. Tuesday night, decreasing clouds. Lows in the lower 50s. Wednesday, sunny. Highs in the upper 70s. Wednesday night, mostly clear. Lows in the lower 50s. Thursday, sunny. Highs in the mid-80s. Thursday night, mostly clear. Lows in the mid-50s. Friday, sunny. Highs in the lower 80s. Friday night, mostly clear in the evening, then partly cloudy with a slight chance of showers after midnight. Lows in the lower 50s. Chance of rain 20%. Saturday, partly sunny. Highs in the upper 60s. For Western Lake Sakakawea, today, breezy. East winds 15 to 25 miles per hour. Patchy fog in the morning,

chance of thunderstorms through the day. Partly sunny. Highs in the upper 80s. Tonight, windy. East winds 20 to 30 miles per hour. Chance of thunderstorms through the night. Showers likely after midnight. Mostly cloudy. Lows in the lower 60s. For eastern Lake Sakakawea, today, southeast winds 10 to 20 miles per hour. Patchy fog in the morning. Chance of thunderstorms through the day. Mostly sunny. Highs in the upper 80s. Tonight, southeast winds 10 to 20 miles per hour. Chance of thunderstorms through the night. Chance of showers after midnight. Mostly cloudy. Lows in the lower 60s. For northern Lake Oahe, today, southeast winds 10 to 20 miles per hour. Slight chance of thunderstorms. Mostly sunny. Highs around 90. Tonight, southeast winds 15 to 20 miles per hour. And slight chance of thunderstorms through the night. Mostly cloudy. Lows in the upper 60s. Here are the weather conditions at 9 a.m. Central Daylight Time. Bismarck, mostly sunny. Temperature 74 degrees, relative humidity 81%. Pressure 29.94 inches and rising. Menden, partly sunny. 72 degrees, relative humidity 100%. Hazen, mostly sunny. 68 degrees, relative humidity 94%. Harvey, fog was reported, visibility 0.5 mile. 70 degrees, relative humidity 100%. Wind southeast at 9 miles an hour. Minot, cloudy. 66 degrees, relative humidity 100%. Wind southeast at 6 miles an hour. Dickinson, partly sunny. 65 degrees, relative humidity 97%. Wind west at 7 miles an hour. Elsewhere around North Dakota, fog was reported, with a temperature of 65 at Williston, 70 at Jamestown, and 69 at Devil's Lake. It was 69 at Garrison. At Fargo, it was partly sunny, with a temperature of 75. At Grand Forks, it was cloudy, with a temperature of 71. In northern South Dakota, skies ranged from mostly sunny to partly sunny. It was 73 at Mobridge, and 76 at Aberdeen. In eastern Montana, at Mile City, it was sunny, with a temperature of 65. It was cloudy, with a temperature of 69 at Glendive, and 68 at Sydney. Once again, at Bismarck, the temperature was 74 degrees under mostly sunny skies. This is a special weather statement. Patchy dense fog along the Highway 52 and Highway 2 corridor early this morning. Patchy fog will reduce visibility to 1/4 mile or less early this morning across parts of northwest and north-central North Dakota, as well as the James River Valley. Motorists should be prepared for rapidly changing conditions and use extra caution traveling. Use low-beam headlights and be extra cautious at intersections and railroad crossings. The fog is expected to dissipate by late morning. The regional weather forecast from your National Weather Service office in Bismarck. Chances for showers and thunderstorms increase today through Labor Day. A few storms may become strong to severe. It will remain unseasonably warm and humid through the holiday weekend, with cooler temperatures to follow. Strong west winds are likely across the state on Tuesday. The detailed forecast for North Dakota, today, partly sunny. Patchy dense fog north, central, and east in the morning. Chance of showers and thunderstorms through the day. Highs from the upper 70s northeast to mid-90s southwest. Tonight, mostly cloudy. Chance of showers and thunderstorms. Lows in the upper 50s to mid-60s. Labor Day, mostly cloudy. Breezy. Showers and thunderstorms likely. Highs from the mid-70s far northeast to upper 80s southwest and south-central. Tuesday, partly to mostly sunny. Windy. Chance of showers northwest. Lows from the lower 50s west to mid-60s southeast. Highs from the upper 60s northwest to mid-80s far southeast. Here is the forecast for the Bismarck-Menden listening area. Rest of today, mostly sunny with a slight chance of showers and thunderstorms. Highs in the lower 90s. Southeast winds around 5 miles per hour, increasing to 10 to 15 miles per hour in the afternoon. Chance of rain 20%.

set. Tonight, mostly cloudy with a slight chance of thunderstorms. A slight chance of showers in the evening, then a chance of showers after midnight. Lows in the mid-60s. Southeast winds 10 to 15 miles per hour with gusts up to 25 miles per hour. Chance of rain 30%. Labor Day, decreasing clouds. A chance of thunderstorms. Showers in the morning, then a chance of showers in the afternoon. Highs in the upper 80s. South winds 10 to 15 miles per hour with gusts up to 30 miles per hour. Monday night, decreasing clouds. Lows around 60. West winds 5 to 10 miles per hour with gusts up to 20 miles per hour. Tuesday, sunny, windy. Highs around 80. West winds 15 to 20 miles per hour with gusts up to 35 miles per hour, increasing to 25 to 30 miles per hour with gusts up to 45 miles per hour in the afternoon. Tuesday night, decreasing clouds. Lows in the lower 50s. Wednesday, sunny. Highs in the upper 70s. Wednesday night, mostly clear. Lows in the lower 50s. Thursday, sunny. Highs in the mid-80s. Thursday night, mostly clear. Lows in the mid-50s. Friday, sunny. Highs in the lower 80s. Friday night, mostly clear in the evening, then partly cloudy with a slight chance of showers after midnight. Lows in the lower 50s. Chance of rain 20%. Saturday, partly sunny. Highs in the upper 60s. For Western Lake Sakakawea, today, breezy. East winds 15 to 25 miles per hour. Patchy fog in the morning. Chance of thunderstorms through the day. Partly sunny. Highs in the upper 80s. Tonight, windy. East winds 20 to 30 miles per hour. Chance of thunderstorms through the night. Showers likely after midnight. Mostly cloudy. Lows in the lower 60s. For Eastern Lake Sakakawea, today, southeast winds 10 to 20 miles per hour. Patchy fog in the morning. Chance of thunderstorms through the day. Mostly sunny. Highs in the upper 80s. Tonight, southeast winds 10 to 20 miles per hour. Chance of thunderstorms through the night. Chance of showers after midnight. Mostly cloudy. Lows in the lower 60s. For Northern Lake Oahe, today, southeast winds 10 to 20 miles per hour. Slight chance of thunderstorms. Mostly sunny. Highs around 90. Tonight, southeast winds 15 to 20 miles per hour. And slight chance of thunderstorms through the night. Mostly cloudy. Lows in the upper 60s. Here are the weather conditions at 9 a.m. Central Daylight Time. Bismarck, mostly sunny. Temperature 74 degrees, relative humidity 81%. Pressure 29.94 inches and rising. Menden, partly sunny. 72 degrees, relative humidity 100%. Hazen, mostly sunny. 68 degrees, relative humidity 94%. Harvey, fog was reported, visibility 0.5 mile. 70 degrees, relative humidity 100%. Wind southeast at 9 miles an hour. Minot, cloudy. 66 degrees, relative humidity 100%. Wind southeast at 6 miles an hour. Dickinson, partly sunny. 65 degrees, relative humidity 97%. Wind west at 7 miles an hour. Elsewhere around North Dakota, fog was reported, with a temperature of 65 at Williston, 70 at Jamestown, and 69 at Devil's Lake. It was 69 at Garrison. At Fargo, it was partly sunny, with a temperature of 75. At Grand Forks, it was cloudy, with a temperature of 71. In northern South Dakota, skies ranged from mostly sunny to partly sunny. It was 73 at Mobridge, and 76 at Aberdeen. In eastern Montana, at Miles City, it was sunny, with a temperature of 65. It was cloudy, with a temperature of 69 at Glendive, and 68 at Sydney. Once again, at Bismarck, the temperature was 74 degrees under mostly sunny skies. This is a special weather statement. Patchy dense fog along the Highway 52 and Highway 2 corridor early this morning. Patchy fog will

Reduced visibility to 1/4 mile or less early this morning across parts of northwest and north-central North Dakota, as well as the James River Valley. Motorists should be prepared for rapidly changing conditions and use extra caution traveling. Use low-beam headlights and be extra cautious at intersections and railroad crossings. The fog is expected to dissipate by late morning. The regional weather forecast from your National Weather Service office in Bismarck. Chances for showers and thunderstorms increase today through Labor Day. A few storms may become strong to severe. It will remain unseasonably warm and humid through the holiday weekend, with cooler temperatures to follow. Strong west winds are likely across the state on Tuesday. The detailed forecast for North Dakota, today, partly sunny. Patchy dense fog north, central, and east in the morning. Chance of showers and thunderstorms through the day. Highs from the upper 70s northeast to mid-90s southwest. Tonight, mostly cloudy. Chance of showers and thunderstorms. Lows in the upper 50s to mid-60s. Labor Day, mostly cloudy. Breezy. Showers and thunderstorms likely. Highs from the mid-70s far northeast to upper 80s southwest and south central. Tuesday, partly to mostly sunny. Windy. Chance of showers northwest. Lows from the lower 50s west to mid-60s southeast. Highs from the upper 60s northwest to mid-80s far southeast. Here is the forecast for the Bismarck, Minden listening area. Rest of today, mostly sunny with a slight chance of showers and thunderstorms. Highs in the lower 90s. Southeast winds around 5 miles per hour, increasing to 10 to 15 miles per hour in the afternoon. Chance of rain 20%. Tonight, mostly cloudy with a slight chance of thunderstorms. A slight chance of showers in the evening, then a chance of showers after midnight. Lows in the mid-60s. Southeast winds 10 to 15 miles per hour with gusts up to 25 miles per hour. Chance of rain 30%. Labor Day, decreasing clouds. A chance of thunderstorms. Showers in the morning, then a chance of showers in the afternoon. Highs in the upper 80s. South winds 10 to 15 miles per hour with gusts up to 30 miles per hour. Monday night, decreasing clouds. Lows around 60. West winds 5 to 10 miles per hour with gusts up to 20 miles per hour. Tuesday, sunny, windy. Highs around 80. West winds 15 to 20 miles per hour with gusts up to 35 miles per hour, increasing to 25 to 30 miles per hour with gusts up to 45 miles per hour in the afternoon. Tuesday night, decreasing clouds. Lows in the lower 50s. Wednesday, sunny. Highs in the upper 70s. Wednesday night, mostly clear. Lows in the lower 50s. Thursday, sunny. Highs in the mid-80s. Thursday night, mostly clear. Lows in the mid-50s. Friday, sunny. Highs in the lower 80s. Friday night, mostly clear in the evening, then partly cloudy with a slight chance of showers after midnight. Lows in the lower 50s. Chance of rain 20%. Saturday, partly sunny. Highs in the upper 60s. For Western Lake Sakakawea, today, breezy. East winds 15 to 25 miles per hour. Patchy fog in the morning. Chance of thunderstorms through the day. Partly sunny. Highs in the upper 80s. Tonight, windy. East winds 20 to 30 miles per hour. Chance of thunderstorms through the night. Showers likely after midnight. Mostly cloudy. Lows in the lower 60s. For Eastern Lake Sakakawea, today, southeast winds 10 to 20 miles per hour. Patchy fog in the morning. Chance of thunderstorms through the day. Mostly sunny. Highs in the upper 80s. Tonight, southeast winds 10 to 20 miles per hour. Chance of thunderstorms through the night. Chance of showers after midnight. Mostly cloudy. Lows in the lower 60s. For Northern Lake Oahe, today, southeast winds 10 to 20 miles per hour.

National Weather Service in Bismarck has issued a severe thunderstorm warning for southwestern Mercer County in south-central North Dakota, southeastern Dunn County in southwestern North Dakota, northeastern Stark County in southwestern North Dakota, until 10:45 a.m. Central Daylight Time or 9:45 a.m. Mountain Daylight Time. At 9:48 a.m. Central Daylight Time or 8:48 a.m. Mountain Daylight Time, a severe thunderstorm was located 9 miles north of Taylor or 19 miles northeast of Dickinson, moving northeast at 25 miles per hour. Expected hazards include ping pong ball size hail and 60 miles per hour wind gusts. This is a radar indicated threat. The following impacts are expected. People and animals outdoors will be injured. Expect hail damage to roofs, siding, windows, and vehicles. Expect wind damage to roofs, siding, and trees. Locations impacted include Golden Valley, Dodge, Marshall, and Hurstville. Seek shelter inside a well-built structure and stay away from windows. The storm is capable of producing damaging winds and large hail. Torrential rainfall is also occurring with this storm and may lead to flash flooding. Do not drive your vehicle through flooded roadways.

Service in Bismarck has issued a severe thunderstorm warning for western Morton County in south-central North Dakota, southeastern Dunn County in southwestern North Dakota, eastern Starr County in southwestern North Dakota, until 10:45 a.m. Central Daylight Time or 9:45 a.m. Mountain Daylight Time. At 9:50 a.m. Central Daylight Time or 8:50 a.m. Mountain Daylight Time, a severe thunderstorm was located near Gladstone, or 12 miles southeast of Dickinson, moving northeast at 25 miles per hour. Expected hazards include ping-pong ball-size hail and 60 miles per hour wind gusts. This is a radar-indicated threat. The following impacts are expected: people and animals outdoors will be injured. Expect hail damage to roofs, siding, windows, and vehicles. Expect wind damage to roofs, siding, and trees. Locations impacted include Richardson, Gladstone, Taylor, and Leffer. Seek shelter inside a well-built structure and stay away from windows. The storm is capable of producing damaging winds and large hail. Torrential rainfall is also occurring with this storm and may lead to flash flooding. Do not drive your vehicle through flooded roadways. The National Weather Service in Bismarck has issued a severe thunderstorm warning for southwestern Mercer County in south-central North Dakota, southeastern Dunn County in southwestern North Dakota, northeastern Starr County in southwestern North Dakota, until 10:45 a.m. Central Daylight Time or 9:45 a.m. Mountain Daylight Time. At 9:48 a.m. Central Daylight Time or 8:48 a.m. Mountain Daylight Time, a severe thunderstorm was located 9 miles north of Taylor or 19 miles northeast of Dickinson, moving northeast at 25 miles per hour. Expected hazards include ping-pong ball-size hail and 60 miles per hour wind gusts. This is a radar-indicated threat. The following impacts are expected: people and animals outdoors will be injured. Expect hail damage to roofs, siding, windows, and vehicles. Expect wind damage to roofs, siding, and trees. Locations impacted include Golden Valley, Dodge, Marshall, and Hirschville. Seek shelter inside a well-built structure and stay away from windows. The storm is capable of producing damaging winds and large hail. Torrential rainfall is also occurring with this storm and may lead to flash flooding. Do not drive your vehicle through flooded roadways. The National Weather Service in Bismarck has issued a severe thunderstorm warning for western Morton County in south-central North Dakota, southeastern Dunn County in southwestern North Dakota, eastern Starr County in southwestern North Dakota, until 10:45 a.m. Central Daylight Time or 9:45 a.m. Mountain Daylight Time. At 9:50 a.m. Central Daylight Time or 8:50 a.m. Mountain Daylight Time, a severe thunderstorm was located near Gladstone, or 12 miles southeast of Dickinson, moving northeast at 25 miles per hour. Expected hazards include ping-pong

all size hail and 60 miles per hour wind gusts. This is a radar indicated threat. The following impacts are expected. People and animals outdoors will be injured. Expect hail damage to roofs, siding, windows, and vehicles. Expect wind damage to roofs, siding, and trees. Locations impacted include Richardson, Gladstone, Taylor, and Leffer. Seek shelter inside a well-built structure and stay away from windows. The storm is capable of producing damaging winds and large hail. Torrential rainfall is also occurring with this storm and may lead to flash flooding. Do not drive your vehicle through flooded roadways. This is a special weather statement. Patchy dense fog along the Highway 52 and Highway 2 corridor early this morning. Patchy fog will reduce visibility to 1/4 mile or less early this morning across parts of northwest and north-central North Dakota, as well as the James River Valley. Motorists should be prepared for rapidly changing conditions and use extra caution traveling. Use low-beam headlights and be extra cautious at intersections and railroad crossings. The fog is expected to dissipate by late morning. Here is the forecast for the Bismarck, Mend, and listening area. Rest of today, mostly sunny with a slight chance of showers and thunderstorms. Highs in the lower 90s. Southeast winds around 5 miles per hour, increasing to 10 to 15 miles per hour in the afternoon. Chance of rain 20%. Tonight, mostly cloudy with a slight chance of thunderstorms. A slight chance of showers in the evening, then a chance of showers after midnight. Lows in the mid-60s. Southeast winds 10 to 15 miles per hour with gusts up to 25 miles per hour. Chance of rain 30%. Labor Day, decreasing clouds. A chance of thunderstorms. Showers in the morning, then a chance of showers in the afternoon. Highs in the upper 80s. South winds 10 to 15 miles per hour with gusts up to 30 miles per hour. Monday night, decreasing clouds. Lows around 60. West winds 5 to 10 miles per hour with gusts up to 20 miles per hour. Tuesday, sunny, windy. Highs around 80. West winds 15 to 20 miles per hour with gusts up to 35 miles per hour, increasing to 25 to 30 miles per hour with gusts up to 45 miles per hour in the afternoon. Tuesday night, decreasing clouds. Lows in the lower 50s. Wednesday, sunny. Highs in the upper 70s. Wednesday night, mostly clear. Lows in the lower 50s. Thursday, sunny. Highs in the mid-80s. Thursday night, mostly clear. Lows in the mid-50s. Friday, sunny. Highs in the lower 80s. Friday night, mostly clear in the evening, then partly cloudy with a slight chance of showers after midnight. Lows in the lower 50s. Chance of rain 20%. Saturday, partly sunny. Highs in the upper 60s. Here are the weather conditions at 9 a.m. Central Daylight Time. At Bismarck, it was mostly sunny. The temperature was 74 degrees and the relative humidity 81%. At Minot, it was cloudy. The temperature was 66 degrees and the relative humidity 100%. The wind was southeast at 6 miles an hour. At Dickinson, it was partly sunny. The temperature was 65 degrees and the relative humidity 97%. The wind was west at 7 miles an hour. At Williston, fog was reported, reducing the visibility to 1/4 of a mile. The temperature was 65 degrees and the relative humidity 100%. The wind was southeast at 7 miles an hour. At Jamestown, fog was reported, reducing the visibility to 1/2 of a mile. The temperature was 70 degrees, the relative humidity 100%. The wind was east at 9 miles an hour. The National Weather Service in Bismarck has issued a severe thunderstorm warning for southwestern Mercer County in south-central North Dakota, southeastern Dunn County in southwestern North Dakota, northeastern Starr County in southwestern North Dakota, until 10:45 a.m. Central Daylight Time or 9:45 a.m. Mountain Daylight Time. At 9:48 a.m. Central Daylight Time or 8:48 a.m. Mountain Daylight Time, a severe thunderstorm was located 9 miles north of Taylor or 19 miles northeast of Dickinson, moving northeast at 25 miles per hour.
Expected hazards include ping pong ball size hail and 60 miles per hour wind gusts. This is a radar indicated threat. The following impacts are expected. People and animals outdoors will be injured. Expect hail damage to roofs, siding, windows, and vehicles. Expect wind damage to roofs, siding, and trees. Locations impacted include Golden Valley, Dodge, Marshall, and Hurstville. Seek shelter inside a well-built structure and stay away from windows. The storm is capable of producing damaging winds and large hail. Torrential rainfall is also occurring with this storm and may lead to flash flooding. Do not drive your vehicle through flooded roadways. The National Weather Service in Bismarck has issued a severe thunderstorm warning for western Morton County in south-central North Dakota, southeastern Dunn County in southwestern North Dakota, eastern Stark County in southwestern North Dakota, until 10:45 a.m. Central Daylight Time or 9:45 a.m. Mountain Daylight Time. At 9:50 a.m. Central Daylight Time or 8:50 a.m. Mountain Daylight Time, a severe thunderstorm was located near Gladstone, or 12 miles southeast of Dickinson, moving northeast at 25 miles per hour. Expected hazards include ping pong ball size hail and 60 miles per hour wind gusts. This is a radar indicated threat. The following impacts are expected. People and animals outdoors will be injured. Expect hail damage to roofs, siding, windows, and vehicles. Expect wind damage to roofs, siding, and trees. Locations impacted include Richardson, Gladstone, Taylor, and Leffer. Seek shelter inside a well-built structure and stay away from windows. The storm is capable of producing damaging winds and large hail. Severe thunderstorm warning remains in effect until 10:45 a.m. Central Daylight Time or 9:45 a.m. Mountain Daylight Time for southwestern Mercer, southeastern Dunn, and northeastern Stark counties. At 10 a.m. Central Daylight Time or 9 a.m. Mountain Daylight Time, a severe thunderstorm was located near Marshall, or 24 miles northeast of Dickinson, moving northeast at 25 miles per hour. Expected hazards include golf ball size hail and 60 miles per hour wind gusts. This is a radar-indicated threat. The following impacts are expected. People and animals outdoors will be injured. Expect hail damage to roofs, siding, windows, and vehicles. Expect wind damage to roofs, siding, and trees. Locations impacted include Golden Valley, Dodge, Marshall, and Hurstville. Anyone outdoors should move to shelter inside a well-built structure and stay away from windows. The storm is capable of producing dangerous hail and damaging winds. Torrential rainfall is also occurring with this storm and may lead to flash flooding. Do not drive your vehicle through flooded roadways. Severe thunderstorm warning remains in effect until 10:45 a.m. Central Daylight Time or 9:45 a.m. Mountain Daylight Time for western Morton, southeastern Dunn, and eastern Stark counties. At 10:01 a.m. Central Daylight Time, or 9:01 a.m. Mountain Daylight Time, a severe thunderstorm was located near Gladstone, or 14 miles east of Dickinson, moving northeast at 25 miles per hour. Expected hazards include golf ball size hail and 60 miles per hour wind gusts. This is a radar-indicated threat. The following impacts are expected. People and animals outdoors will be injured. Expect hail damage to roofs, siding, windows, and vehicles. Expect wind damage to roofs, siding, and trees. Locations impacted include Richardson, Gladstone, Taylor, and Leffer. Anyone outdoors should move to shelter inside a well-built structure and stay away from windows. The storm is capable of producing dangerous hail and damaging winds. Torrential rainfall is also occurring with this storm and may lead to flash flooding. Do not drive your vehicle through flooded roadways. Severe thunderstorm warning remains in effect until 10:45 a.m. Central Daylight Time or 9:45 a.m. Mountain Daylight Time for western Morton, southeastern Dunn, and eastern Stark counties. At 10:01 a.m. Central Daylight Time or 9:01 a.m. Mountain Daylight Time, a severe thunderstorm was located near Gladstone or 14 miles east of Dickinson, moving northeast at 25 miles per hour. Expected hazards include golf ball size hail and 60 miles per hour wind gusts. This is a radar-indicated threat. The following impacts are expected. People and animals outdoors will be injured. Expect hail damage to roofs,
siding, windows, and vehicles. Expect wind damage to roofs.

sighting, entries. Locations impacted include Richardson, Gladstone, Taylor, and Leffer. Anyone outdoors should move to shelter inside a well-built structure and stay away from windows. The storm is capable of producing dangerous hail and damaging winds. Torrential rainfall is also occurring with this storm and may lead to flash flooding. Do not drive your vehicle through flooded roadways. Here is the forecast for the Bismarck Minden listening area. Rest of today, partly sunny with a slight chance of showers and thunderstorms. Highs in the lower 90s. Southeast winds around 5 miles per hour, increasing to 10 to 15 miles per hour in the afternoon. Chance of rain 20%. Tonight, mostly cloudy with a slight chance of thunderstorms. A slight chance of showers in the evening, then a chance of showers after midnight. Lows in the mid-60s. Southeast winds 10 to 15 miles per hour with gusts up to 25 miles per hour. Chance of rain 30%. Labor Day, decreasing clouds. A chance of thunderstorms. Showers in the morning, then a chance of showers in the afternoon. Highs in the upper 80s. South winds 10 to 15 miles per hour with gusts up to 30 miles per hour. Monday night, decreasing clouds. Lows around 60. West winds 5 to 10 miles per hour with gusts up to 20 miles per hour. Tuesday, sunny, windy. Highs around 80. West winds 15 to 20 miles per hour with gusts up to 35 miles per hour, increasing to 25 to 30 miles per hour with gusts up to 45 miles per hour in the afternoon. Tuesday night, decreasing clouds. Lows in the lower 50s. Wednesday, sunny. Highs in the upper 70s. Wednesday night, mostly clear. Lows in the lower 50s. Thursday, sunny. Highs in the mid-80s. Thursday night, mostly clear. Lows in the mid-50s. Friday, sunny. Highs in the lower 80s. Friday night, mostly clear in the evening, then partly cloudy with a slight chance of showers after midnight. Lows in the lower 50s. Chance of rain 20%. Saturday, partly sunny. Highs in the upper 60s. Here are the weather conditions at 10 a.m. Central Daylight Time. At Bismarck, it was mostly sunny. The temperature was 76 degrees, and the relative humidity 79%. At Minot, it was cloudy. The temperature was 67 degrees, and the relative humidity 97%. The wind was south at 6 miles an hour. At Dickinson, it was partly sunny. The temperature was 66 degrees, and the relative humidity 93%. The wind was northeast at 9 miles an hour. At Williston, fog was reported. The temperature was 67 degrees, and the relative humidity 97%. The wind was east at 10 miles an hour. At Jamestown, it was cloudy. The temperature was 72 degrees, the relative humidity 97%. The wind was east at 10 miles an hour. 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Providing weather information 24 hours a day from your National Weather Service office in Bismarck. Severe thunderstorm warning remains in effect until 10:45 a.m. Central Daylight Time or 9:45 a.m. Mountain Daylight Time for southwestern Mercer, southeastern Dunn, and northeastern Starr counties. At 10 a.m. Central Daylight Time, or 9 a.m. Mountain Daylight Time, a severe thunderstorm was located near Marshall, or 24 miles northeast of Dickinson, moving northeast at 25 miles per hour. Expected hazards include golf ball-size hail and 60 miles per hour wind gusts. This is a radar-indicated threat. The following impacts are expected. People and animals outdoors will be injured. Expect hail damage to roofs, siding, windows, and vehicles. Expect wind damage to roofs, siding, and trees. Locations impacted include Golden Valley, Dodge, Marshall, and Hirschville. Anyone outdoors should move to shelter inside a well-built structure and stay away from windows. The storm is capable of producing dangerous hail and damaging winds. Torrential rainfall is also occurring with this storm and may lead to flash flooding. Do not drive your vehicle through flooded roadways. Severe thunderstorm warning remains in effect until 10:45 a.m. Central Daylight.

or 9:45 a.m. Mountain Daylight Time for Western Morton, Southeastern Dunn, and Eastern Starr Counties. At 10:01 a.m. Central Daylight Time, or 9:01 a.m. Mountain Daylight Time, a severe thunderstorm was located near Gladstone, or 14 miles east of Dickinson, moving northeast at 25 miles per hour. Expected hazards include golf ball-size hail and 60 miles per hour wind gusts. This is a radar-indicated threat. The following impacts are expected: people and animals outdoors will be injured. Expect hail damage to roofs, siding, windows, and vehicles. Expect wind damage to roofs, siding, and trees. Locations impacted include Richardton, Gladstone, Taylor, and Leffer. Anyone outdoors should move to shelter inside a well-built structure and stay away from windows. The storm is capable of producing dangerous hail and damaging winds. Torrential rainfall is also occurring with this storm and may lead to flash flooding. Do not drive your vehicle through flooded roadways. Here is the forecast for the Bismarck Minden listening area. Rest of today, partly sunny with a slight chance of showers and thunderstorms. Highs in the lower 90s. Southeast winds around 5 miles per hour, increasing to 10 to 15 miles per hour in the afternoon. Chance of rain 20%. Tonight, mostly cloudy with a slight chance of thunderstorms. A slight chance of showers in the evening, then a chance of showers after midnight. Lows in the mid-60s. Southeast winds 10 to 15 miles per hour with gusts up to 25 miles per hour. Chance of rain 30%. Labor Day, decreasing clouds. A chance of thunderstorms. Showers in the morning, then a chance of showers in the afternoon. Highs in the upper 80s. South winds 10 to 15 miles per hour with gusts up to 30 miles per hour. Monday night, decreasing clouds. Lows around 60. West winds 5 to 10 miles per hour with gusts up to 20 miles per hour. Tuesday, sunny, windy. Highs around 80. West winds 15 to 20 miles per hour with gusts up to 35 miles per hour, increasing to 25 to 30 miles per hour with gusts up to 45 miles per hour in the afternoon. Tuesday night, decreasing clouds. Lows in the lower 50s. Wednesday, sunny. Highs in the upper 70s. Wednesday night, mostly clear. Lows in the lower 50s. Thursday, sunny. Highs in the mid-80s. Thursday night, mostly clear. Lows in the mid-50s. Friday, sunny. Highs in the lower 80s. Friday night, mostly clear in the evening, then partly cloudy with a slight chance of showers after midnight. Lows in the lower 50s. Chance of rain 20%. Saturday, partly sunny. Highs in the upper 60s. Here are the weather conditions at 10 a.m. Central Daylight Time. At Bismarck, it was mostly sunny. The temperature was 76 degrees, and the relative humidity 79%. At Minot, it was cloudy. The temperature was 67 degrees, and the relative humidity 97%. The wind was south at 6 miles an hour. At Dickinson, it was partly sunny. The temperature was 66 degrees, and the relative humidity 93%. The wind was northeast at 9 miles an hour. At Williston, fog was reported. The temperature was 67 degrees, and the relative humidity 97%. The wind was east at 10 miles an hour. At Jamestown, it was cloudy. The temperature was 72 degrees, the relative humidity 97%. The wind was east at 10 miles an hour. Here are the weather conditions at 10 a.m. Central Daylight Time. At Bismarck, it was mostly sunny. The temperature was 76 degrees, and the relative humidity 79%. At Minot, it was cloudy. The temperature was 67 degrees, and the relative

Jamestown. It was cloudy. The temperature was 72 degrees, the relative humidity 97%. The wind was east at 10 miles an hour. Severe thunderstorm warning remains in effect until 10:45 a.m. Central Daylight Time or 9:45 a.m. Mountain Daylight Time for southwestern Mercer, southeastern Dunn, and northeastern Stark counties. At 10 a.m. Central Daylight Time or 9 a.m. Mountain Daylight Time, a severe thunderstorm was located near Marshall, or 24 miles northeast of Dickinson, moving northeast at 25 miles per hour. Expected hazards include golf ball-size hail and 60 miles per hour wind gusts. This is a radar-indicated threat. The following impacts are expected. People and animals outdoors will be injured. Expect hail damage to roofs, siding, windows, and vehicles. Expect wind damage to roofs, siding, and trees. Locations impacted include Golden Valley, Dodge, Marshall, and Hurstville. Anyone outdoors should move to shelter inside a well-built structure and stay away from windows. The storm is capable of producing dangerous hail and damaging winds. Torrential rainfall is also occurring with this storm and may lead to flash flooding. Do not drive your vehicle through flooded roadways. Severe thunderstorm warning remains in effect until 10:45 a.m. Central Daylight Time or 9:45 a.m. Mountain Daylight Time for western Morton, southeastern Dunn, and eastern Stark counties. At 10:01 a.m. Central Daylight Time or 9:01 a.m. Mountain Daylight Time, a severe thunderstorm was located near Gladstone or 14 miles east of Dickinson, moving northeast at 25 miles per hour. Expected hazards include golf ball-size hail and 60 miles per hour wind gusts. This is a radar-indicated threat. The following impacts are expected. People and animals outdoors will be injured. Expect hail damage to roofs, siding, windows, and vehicles. Expect wind damage to roofs, siding, and trees. Locations impacted include Richardton, Gladstone, Taylor, and Leffer. Anyone outdoors should move to shelter inside a well-built structure and stay away from windows. The storm is capable of producing dangerous hail and damaging winds. Torrential rainfall is also occurring with this storm and may lead to flash flooding. Do not drive your vehicle through flooded roadways. Here, severe thunderstorm warning remains in effect until 10:45 a.m. Central Daylight Time or 9:45 a.m. Mountain Daylight Time for western Morton, southeastern Dunn, and eastern Stark counties. At 10:16 a.m. Central Daylight Time or 9:16 a.m. Mountain Daylight Time, a severe thunderstorm was located over Taylor or 18 miles east of Dickinson, moving northeast at 25 miles per hour. Expected hazards include ping pong ball size hail and 60 miles per hour wind gusts. This is a radar indicated threat. The following impacts are expected. People and animals outdoors will be injured. Expect hail damage to roofs, siding, windows, and vehicles. Expect wind damage to roofs, siding, and trees. Locations impacted include Richardton and Taylor. Seek shelter inside a well-built structure and stay away from windows. The storm is capable of producing damaging winds and large hail. Torrential rainfall is also occurring with this storm and may lead to flash flooding. Do not drive your vehicle through flooded roadways. Here is the forecast for the Bismarck, Minden listening area. Rest of today, partly sunny with a slight chance of showers and thunderstorms. Highs in the lower 90s. Southeast winds around 5 miles per hour, increasing to 10 to 15 miles per hour in the afternoon. Severe thunderstorm warning remains in effect until 10:45 a.m. Central Daylight Time or 9:45 a.m. Mountain Daylight Time for southwestern Mercer, southeastern Dunn, and northeastern Stark counties. At 10:17 a.m. Central Daylight Time or 9:17 a.m. Mountain Daylight Time, a severe thunderstorm was located near Marshall or 24 miles west of Beulah, moving northeast at 25 miles per hour. Expected hazards include golf ball-size hail and 60 miles per hour wind gusts. This is a radar-indicated threat. The following impacts are expected. People and animals outdoors will be injured. Expect hail damage to roofs, siding, windows, and vehicles. Expect wind damage to roofs, siding, and trees. Locations impacted include Golden Valley, Dodge, and Marshall. Anyone outdoors should move to shelter inside a well-built structure and stay away from windows. The storm is

capable of producing dangerous hail and damaging winds. Torrential rainfall is also occurring with this storm and may lead to flash flooding. Do not drive your vehicle through flooded roadways. Here is the forecast for the Bismarck Minden listening area. Rest of today, partly sunny with a slight chance of showers and thunderstorms. Highs in the lower 90s. Southeast winds around 5 miles per hour, increasing to 10 to 15 miles per hour in the afternoon. Chance of rain 20%. Tonight, mostly cloudy with a slight chance of thunderstorms. A slight chance of showers in the evening, then a chance of showers after midnight. Lows in the mid-60s. Southeast winds 10 to 15 miles per hour with gusts up to 25 miles per hour. Chance of rain 30%. Labor Day, decreasing clouds. A chance of thunderstorms. Showers in the morning, then a chance of showers in the afternoon. Highs in the upper 80s. South winds 10 to 15 miles per hour with gusts up to 30 miles per hour. Monday night, decreasing clouds. Lows around 60. West winds 5 to 10 miles per hour with gusts up to 20 miles per hour. Tuesday, sunny, windy. Highs around 80. West winds 15 to 20 miles per hour with gusts up to 35 miles per hour, increasing to 25 to 30 miles per hour with gusts up to 45 miles per hour in the afternoon. Tuesday night, decreasing clouds. Lows in the lower 50s. Wednesday, sunny. Highs in the upper 70s. Wednesday night, mostly clear. Lows in the lower 50s. Thursday, sunny. Highs in the mid-80s. Thursday night, mostly clear. Lows in the mid-50s. Friday, sunny. Highs in the lower 80s. Friday night, mostly clear in the evening, then partly cloudy with a slight chance of showers after midnight. Lows in the lower 50s. Chance of rain 20%. Saturday, partly sunny. Highs in the upper 60s. Here are the weather conditions at 10 a.m. Central Daylight Time. At Bismarck, it was mostly sunny. The temperature was 76 degrees, and the relative humidity 79%. At Minot, it was cloudy. The temperature was 67 degrees, and the relative humidity 97%. The wind was south at 6 miles an hour. At Dickinson, it was partly sunny. The temperature was 66 degrees, and the relative humidity 93%. The wind was northeast at 9 miles an hour. At Williston, it was partly sunny. The temperature was 68 degrees, and the relative humidity 93%. The wind was east at 8 miles an hour. At Jamestown, it was cloudy. The temperature was 72 degrees, the relative humidity 97%. The wind was east at 10 miles an hour. Severe thunderstorm warning remains in effect until 10:45 a.m. Central Daylight Time or 9:45 a.m. Mountain Daylight Time for Western Morton, Southeastern Dunn, and Eastern Starr counties. At 10:16 a.m. Central Daylight Time or 9:16 a.m. Mountain Daylight Time, a severe thunderstorm was located over Taylor or 18 miles east of Dickinson, moving northeast at 25 miles per hour. Expected hazards include ping pong ball size hail and 60 miles per hour wind gusts. This is a radar-indicated threat. The following impacts are expected. People and animals outdoors will be injured. Expect hail damage to roofs, siding, windows, and vehicles. Expect wind damage to roofs, siding, and trees. Locations impacted include Richardson and Taylor. Seek shelter inside a well-built structure and stay away from windows. The storm is capable of producing damaging winds and large hail. Torrential rainfall is also occurring with this storm and may lead to flash flooding. Do not drive your vehicle through flooded roadways. Severe thunderstorm warning remains in effect until 10:45 a.m. Central Daylight Time or 9:45 a.m. Mountain Daylight Time for southwestern Mercer, southeastern Dunn, and northeastern Starr counties. At 10:17 a.m. Central Daylight Time or 9:17 a.m. Mountain Daylight Time, a severe thunderstorm was located near Marshall, or 24 miles west of Beulah, moving northeast at 25 miles per hour. Expected hazards include golf ball size hail and 60 miles per hour wind gusts. This is a radar-indicated threat. The following impacts are expected. People and animals outdoors

be injured. Expect hail damage to roofs, siding, windows, and vehicles. Expect wind damage to roofs, siding, and trees. Locations impacted include Golden Valley, Dodge, and Marshall. Anyone outdoors should move to shelter inside a well-built structure and stay away from windows. The storm is capable of producing dangerous hail and damaging winds. Torrential rainfall is also occurring with this storm and may lead to flash flooding. Do not drive your vehicle through flooded roadways. Here is the forecast for the Bismarck Minden listening area. Rest of today, partly sunny with a slight chance of showers and thunderstorms. Highs in the lower 90s. Southeast winds around 5 miles per hour, increasing to 10 to 15 miles per hour in the afternoon. Chance of rain 20%. Tonight, mostly cloudy with a slight chance of thunderstorms. A slight chance of showers in the evening, then a chance of showers after midnight. Lows in the mid-60s. Southeast winds 10 to 15 miles per hour with gusts up to 25 miles per hour. Chance of rain 30%. Labor Day, decreasing clouds. A chance of thunderstorms. Showers in the morning, then a chance of showers in the afternoon. Highs in the upper 80s. South winds 10 to 15 miles per hour with gusts up to 30 miles per hour. Monday night, decreasing clouds. Lows around 60. West winds 5 to 10 miles per hour with gusts up to 20 miles per hour. Tuesday, sunny, windy. Highs around 80. West winds 15 to 20 miles per hour with gusts up to 35 miles per hour, increasing to 25 to 30 miles per hour with gusts up to 45 miles per hour in the afternoon. Tuesday night, decreasing clouds. Lows in the lower 50s. Wednesday, sunny. Highs in the upper 70s. Wednesday night, mostly clear. Lows in the lower 50s. Thursday, sunny. Highs in the mid-80s. Thursday night, mostly clear. Lows in the mid-50s. Friday, sunny. Highs in the lower 80s. Friday night, mostly clear in the evening, then partly cloudy with a slight chance of showers after midnight. Lows in the lower 50s. Chance of rain 20%. Saturday, partly sunny. Highs in the upper 60s. Here are the weather conditions at 10 a.m. Central Daylight Time. At Bismarck, it was mostly sunny. The temperature was 76 degrees, and the relative humidity 79%. At Minot, it was cloudy. The temperature was 67 degrees, and the relative humidity 97%. The wind was south at 6 miles an hour. At Dickinson, it was partly sunny. The temperature was 66 degrees, and the relative humidity 93%. The wind was northeast at 9 miles an hour. At Williston, it was partly sunny. The temperature was 68 degrees, and the relative humidity 93%. The wind was east at 8 miles an hour. At Jamestown, it was cloudy. The temperature was 72 degrees, the relative humidity 97%. The wind was east at 10 miles an hour. Severe thunderstorm warning remains in effect until 10:45 a.m. Central Daylight Time or 9:45 a.m. Mountain Daylight Time for Western Morton, Southeastern Dunn, and Eastern Starr counties. At 10:16 a.m. Central Daylight Time or 9:16 a.m. Mountain Daylight Time, a severe thunderstorm was located over Taylor or 18 miles east of Dickinson, moving northeast at 25 miles per hour. Expected hazards include ping pong ball size hail and 60 miles per hour wind gusts. This is a radar-indicated threat. The following impacts are expected. People and animals outdoors will be injured. Expect hail damage to roofs, siding, windows, and vehicles. Expect wind damage to roofs, siding, and trees. Locations impacted include Richardson and Taylor. Seek shelter inside a well-built structure and stay away from windows. The storm is capable of producing damaging winds and large hail. Torrential rainfall is also occurring with this storm and may lead to flash flooding. Do not drive your vehicle through flooded roadways. Severe thunderstorm warning remains in effect until 10:45 a.m. Central Daylight Time or 9:45 a.m. Mountain Daylight Time for southwestern Mercer, southeastern Dunn, and northeastern Starr counties. At 10:17 a.m. Central Daylight Time or 9:17

10:15 a.m. Mountain Daylight Time, a severe thunderstorm was located near Marshall, or 24 miles west of Beulah, moving northeast at 25 miles per hour. Expected hazards include golf ball-size hail and 60 miles per hour wind gusts. This is a radar-indicated threat. The following impacts are expected. People and animals outdoors will be injured. Expect hail damage to roofs, siding, windows, and vehicles. Expect wind damage to roofs, siding, and trees. Locations impacted include Golden Valley, Dodge, and Marshall. Anyone outdoors should move to shelter inside a well-built structure and stay away from windows. The storm is capable of producing dangerous hail and damaging winds. Torrential rainfall is also occurring with this storm and may lead to flash flooding. Do not drive your vehicle through flooded roadways. 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Providing weather information 24 hours a day from your National Weather Service office in Bismarck. Here is the forecast for the Bismarck Minden listening area. Rest of today, partly sunny with a slight chance of showers and thunderstorms. Highs in the lower 90s. Southeast winds around 5 miles per hour, increasing to 10 to 15 miles per hour in the afternoon. Chance of rain 20%. Tonight, mostly cloudy with a slight chance of thunderstorms. A slight chance of showers in the evening, then a chance of showers after midnight. Lows in the mid-60s. Southeast winds 10 to 15 miles per hour with gusts up to 25 miles per hour. Chance of rain 30%. Labor Day, decreasing clouds. A chance of thunderstorms. Showers in the morning, then a chance of showers in the afternoon. Highs in the upper 80s. South winds 10 to 15 miles per hour with gusts up to 30 miles per hour. Monday night, decreasing clouds. Lows around 60. West winds 5 to 10 miles per hour with gusts up to 20 miles per hour. Tuesday, sunny, windy. Highs around 80. West winds 15 to 20 miles per hour with gusts up to 35 miles per hour, increasing to 25 to 30 miles per hour with gusts up to 45 miles per hour in the afternoon. Tuesday night, decreasing clouds. Lows in the lower 50s. Wednesday, sunny. Highs in the upper 70s. Wednesday night, mostly clear. Lows in the lower 50s. Thursday, sunny. Highs in the mid-80s. Thursday night, mostly clear. Lows in the mid-50s. Friday, sunny. Highs in the lower 80s. Friday night, mostly clear in the evening, then partly cloudy with a slight chance of showers after midnight. Lows in the lower 50s. Chance of rain 20%. Saturday, partly sunny. Highs in the upper 60s. Here are the weather conditions at 10 a.m. Central Daylight Time. At Bismarck, it was mostly sunny. The temperature was...

National Weather Service in Bismarck has issued a severe thunderstorm warning for southwestern Mercer County in south-central North Dakota, northwestern Morton County in south-central North Dakota, southwestern Oliver County in south-central North Dakota, northeastern Starr County in southwestern North Dakota, until 11:30 a.m. Central Daylight Time or 10:30 a.m. Mountain Daylight Time. At 10:32 a.m. Central Daylight Time or 9:32 a.m. Mountain Daylight Time, a severe thunderstorm was located over Hebron, 40 a.m. Central Daylight Time or 10:30 a.m. Mountain Daylight Time. At 10:32 a.m. Central Daylight Time or 9:32 a.m. Mountain Daylight Time, a severe thunderstorm was located over Hebron, or 26 miles southwest of Beulah, moving northeast at 25 miles per hour. Expected hazards include 60 miles per hour wind gusts and half-dollar size hail. This is a radar-indicated threat. The following impacts are expected. Hail damage to vehicles is expected. Expect wind damage to roofs, siding, and trees. Locations impacted include Glen Ellen and Hebron. Seek shelter inside a well-built structure and stay away from windows. The storm is capable of producing damaging winds and large hail.

torrential rainfall is also occurring with this storm and may lead to flash flooding. Do not drive your vehicle through flooded roadways. Here are the weather conditions at 10 a.m. Central Daylight Time. At Bismarck, it was mostly sunny. The temperature was 76 degrees, and the relative humidity 79%. At Minot, it was cloudy. The temperature was 67 degrees, and the relative humidity 97%. The wind was south at 6 miles an hour. At Dickinson, it was partly sunny. The temperature was 66 degrees, and the relative humidity 93%. The wind was northeast at 9 miles an hour. At Williston, it was partly sunny. The temperature was 68 degrees, and the relative humidity 93%. The wind was east at 8 miles an hour. Severe thunderstorm warning remains in effect until 10:45 a.m. Central Daylight Time, or 9:45 a.m. Mountain Daylight Time for Western Morton, Southeastern Dunn, and Northeastern Starr counties. At 10:34 a.m. Central Daylight Time, or 9:34 a.m. Mountain Daylight Time, a severe thunderstorm was located 6 miles northeast of Richardton, or 25 miles east of Dickinson, moving northeast at 25 miles per hour. Expected hazards include ping pong ball size hail and 60 miles per hour wind gusts. This is a radar indicated threat. The following impacts are expected. People and animals outdoors will be injured. Expect hail damage to roofs, siding, windows, and vehicles. Expect wind damage to roofs, siding, and trees. Locations impacted include Richardton. Seek shelter inside a well-built structure and stay away from windows. The storm is capable of producing damaging winds and large hail. Torrential rainfall is also occurring with this storm and may lead to flash flooding. Do not drive your vehicle through flooded roadways. Here are the weather conditions at 10 a.m. Central Daylight Time. At Bismarck, it was mostly sunny. The temperature was 76 degrees, and the relative severe thunderstorm warning remains in effect until 10:45 a.m. Central Daylight Time, or 9:45 a.m. Mountain Daylight Time for southwestern Mercer, southeastern Dunn, and northeastern Starr counties. At 10:35 a.m. Central Daylight Time, or 9:35 a.m. Mountain Daylight Time, a severe thunderstorm was located 5 miles southwest of Golden Valley, or 16 miles west of Beulah, moving northeast at 25 miles per hour. Expected hazards include golf ball size hail and 60 miles per hour wind gusts. This is a radar indicated threat. The following impacts are expected. People and animals outdoors will be injured. Expect hail damage to roofs, siding, windows, and vehicles. Expect wind damage to roofs, siding, and trees. Locations impacted include Golden Valley, Dodge, and Marshall. Anyone outdoors should move to shelter inside a well-built structure and stay away from windows. The storm is capable of producing dangerous hail and damaging winds. Torrential rainfall is also occurring with this storm and may lead to flash flooding. Do not drive your vehicle through flooded roadways. Here are the weather conditions at 10 a.m. Central Daylight Time. At Bismarck, it was mostly sunny. The temperature was 76 degrees, and the relative humidity 79%. At Minot, it was cloudy. The temperature was 67 degrees, and the relative humidity 97%. The wind was south at 6 miles an hour. At Dickinson, it was partly sunny. The temperature was 66 degrees, and the relative humidity 93%. The wind was northeast at 9 miles an hour. At Williston, it was partly sunny. The temperature was 68 degrees, and the relative humidity 93%. The wind was east at 8 miles an hour. At Jamestown, it was cloudy. The temperature was 72 degrees, the relative humidity 97%. The wind was east at 10 miles an hour. The National Weather Service in Bismarck has issued a severe thunderstorm warning for southwestern Mercer County in south-central North Dakota, northwestern Morton County in south-central North Dakota, southwestern Oliver County in south-central North Dakota, northeastern Starr County in southwestern North Dakota, until 11:30 a.m. Central Daylight Time, or 10:30 a.m. Mountain Daylight Time. At 10:32 a.m. Central Daylight Time, or 9:32 a.m. Mountain Daylight Time, a severe thunderstorm was located over Hebron, or 26 miles southwest.

West of Beulah, moving northeast at 25 miles per hour. Expected hazards include 60 miles per hour wind gusts and half-dollar size hail. This is a radar-indicated threat. The following impacts are expected. Hail damage to vehicles is expected. Expect wind damage to roofs, siding, and trees. Locations impacted include Glen Ellen and Hebron. Seek shelter inside a well-built structure and stay away from windows. The storm is capable of producing damaging winds and large hail. Torrential rainfall is also occurring with this storm and may lead to flash flooding. Do not drive your vehicle through flooded roadways. Severe thunderstorm warning remains in effect until 10:45 a.m. Central Daylight Time or 9:45 a.m. Mountain Daylight Time for western Morton, southeastern Dunn, and northeastern Starr counties. At 10:34 a.m. Central Daylight Time or 9:34 a.m. Mountain Daylight Time, a severe thunderstorm was located 6 miles northeast of Richardton or 25 miles east of Dickinson, moving northeast at 25 miles per hour. Expected hazards include ping pong ball size hail and 60 miles per hour wind gusts. This is a radar indicated threat. The following impacts are expected. People and animals outdoors will be injured. Expect hail damage to roofs, siding, windows, and vehicles. Expect wind damage to roofs, siding, and trees. Locations impacted include Richardton. Seek shelter inside a well-built structure and stay away from windows. The storm is capable of producing damaging winds and large hail. Torrential rainfall is also occurring with this storm and may lead to flash flooding. Do not drive your vehicle through flooded roadways. Severe thunderstorm warning remains in effect until 10:45 a.m. Central Daylight Time or 9:45 a.m. Mountain Daylight Time for southwestern Mercer, southeastern Dunn, and northeastern Starr counties. At 10:35 a.m. Central Daylight Time or 9:35 a.m. Mountain Daylight Time, a severe thunderstorm was located 5 miles southwest of Golden Valley or 16 miles west of Beulah, moving northeast at 25 miles per hour. Expected hazards include golf ball size hail and 60 miles per hour wind gusts. This is a radar indicated threat. The following impacts are expected. People and animals outdoors will be injured. Expect hail damage to roofs, siding, windows, and vehicles. Expect wind damage to roofs, siding, and trees. Locations impacted include Golden Valley, Dodge, and Marshall. Anyone outdoors should move to shelter inside a well-built structure and stay away from windows. The storm is capable of producing dangerous hail and damaging winds. Torrential rainfall is also occurring with this storm and may lead to flash flooding. Do not drive your vehicle through flooded roadways. Here is the forecast for the Bismarck Minden listening area. Rest of today, partly sunny with a slight chance of showers and thunderstorms. Highs in the lower 90s. Southeast winds around 5 miles per hour, increasing to 10 to 15 miles per hour in the afternoon. Chance of rain 20%. Tonight, mostly cloudy with a slight chance of thunderstorms. A slight chance of showers in the evening, then a chance of showers after midnight. Lows in the mid-60s. Southeast winds 10 to 15 miles per hour with gusts up to 25 miles per hour. Chance of rain 30%. Labor Day, decreasing clouds. A chance of thunderstorms. Showers in the morning, then a chance of showers in the afternoon. Highs in the upper 80s. South winds 10 to 15 miles per hour with gusts up to 30 miles per hour. Monday night, decreasing clouds. Lows around 60. West winds 5 to 10 miles per hour with gusts up to 20 miles per hour. Tuesday, sunny, windy. Highs around 80. West winds 15 to 20 miles per hour with gusts up to 35 miles per hour, increasing to 25 to 30 miles per hour with gusts up to 45 miles per hour in the afternoon. Tuesday night, decreasing clouds. Lows in the lower 50s. Wednesday, sunny. Highs in the upper 70s. Wednesday night, mostly clear. Lows in the lower 50s. Thursday, sunny. Highs in the mid-80s. Thursday night, mostly clear. Lows in the mid-50s. Friday, sunny. Highs in the lower 80s.
Friday night, mostly clear in the evening, then partly cloudy with a slight chance of showers after

midnight. Lows in the lower 50s. Chance of rain 20%. Saturday, partly sunny. Highs in the upper 60s. Here are the weather conditions at 10 a.m. Central Daylight Time. At Bismarck, it was mostly sunny. The temperature was 76 degrees, and the relative humidity 79%. At Minot, it was cloudy. The temperature was 67 degrees, and the relative humidity 97%. The wind was south at 6 miles an hour. At Dickinson, it was partly sunny. The temperature was 66 degrees, and severe thunderstorm warning will expire at 10:45 a.m. Central Daylight Time, or 9:45 a.m. Mountain Daylight Time for Western Morton, Southeastern Dunn, and Northeastern Starr counties. The storm which prompted the warning has moved out of the area. Therefore, the warning will be allowed to expire. However, small hail and gusty winds are still possible with this thunderstorm. Here are the weather conditions at 10 a.m. Central Daylight Time. At Bismarck, it was mostly sunny. The temperature was 76 degrees, and the relative humidity 79%. At Minot, it was cloudy. The temperature was 67 degrees, and the relative humidity 97%. The wind was south at 6 miles an hour. At Dickinson, it was partly sunny. The temperature was 66 degrees, and the relative humidity 93%. The wind was northeast at 9 miles an hour. At Williston, it was partly sunny. The temperature was 68 degrees, and the relative humidity 93%. The wind was east at 8 miles an hour. At Jamestown, it was cloudy. The temperature was 72 degrees, the relative humidity 97%. The wind was east at 10 miles an hour. The National Weather Service in Bismarck has issued a severe thunderstorm warning for southwestern Mercer County in south-central North Dakota, northwestern Morton County in south-central North Dakota, southwestern Oliver County in south-central North Dakota, northeastern Starr County in southwestern North Dakota, until 11:30 a.m. Central Daylight Time, or 10:30 a.m. Mountain Daylight Time. At 10:32 a.m. Central Daylight Time, or 9:32 a.m. Mountain Daylight Time, a severe thunderstorm was located over Hebron, or 26 miles southwest of Beulah, moving northeast at 25 miles per hour. Expected hazards include 60 miles per hour wind gusts and half-dollar size hail. This is a radar-indicated threat. The following impacts are expected. Hail damage to vehicles is expected. Expect wind damage to roofs, siding, and trees. Locations impacted include Glen Ellen and Hebron. Seek shelter inside a well-built structure. Severe thunderstorm warning has expired for southwestern Mercer, southeastern Dunn, and northeastern Starr counties. The storm which prompted the warning has weakened below severe limits and no longer poses an immediate threat to life or property. Therefore, the warning has been allowed to expire. However, small hail and heavy rain are still possible with this thunderstorm. The National Weather Service in Bismarck has issued a severe thunderstorm warning for southwestern Mercer County in south-central North Dakota, northwestern Morton County in south-central North Dakota, southwestern Oliver County in south-central North Dakota, northeastern Starr County in southwestern North Dakota, until 11:30 a.m. Central Daylight Time, or 10:30 a.m. Mountain Daylight Time. At 10:32 a.m. Central Daylight Time, or 9:32 a.m. Mountain Daylight Time, a severe thunderstorm was located over Hebron, or 26 miles southwest of Beulah, moving northeast at 25 miles per hour. Expected hazards include 60 miles per hour wind gusts and half-dollar size hail. This is a radar-indicated threat. The following impacts are expected. Hail damage to vehicles is expected. Expect wind damage to roofs, siding, and trees. Locations impacted include Glen Ellen and Hebron. Seek shelter inside a well-built structure and stay away from windows. The storm is capable of producing damaging winds and large hail. Torrential rainfall is also occurring with this storm and may lead to flash flooding. Do not drive your vehicle through flooded roadways. Severe thunderstorm warning will expire at 10:45 a.m. Central Daylight Time, or 9:45 a.m. Mountain Daylight Time for Western Morton, Southeastern Dunn, and Northeastern Starr counties. The storm which prompted the warning has moved out of the area. Therefore, the warning will be allowed to expire. However,
Small hail and gusty winds are still possible with this thunderstorm. Severe thunderstorm warning has expired for southwestern Mercer, southeastern Dunn, and northeastern Starr counties. The storm which prompted the warning has weakened below severe limits and no longer poses an immediate threat to life or property. Therefore, the warning has been allowed to expire. However, small hail and heavy rain are still possible with this thunderstorm. This is a special weather statement. A strong thunderstorm will impact southwestern Mercer and east central Dunn counties until 11:15 a.m. Central Daylight Time or 10:15 a.m. Mountain Daylight Time. At 10:48 a.m. Central Daylight Time or 9:48 a.m. Mountain Daylight Time, Doppler radar was tracking a strong thunderstorm 7 miles east of Marshall or 21 miles southwest of Beulah, moving northeast at 25 miles per hour. Expected hazards include wind gusts up to 40 miles per hour and nickel-size hail. This is a radar-indicated threat. The following impacts are expected. Gusty winds could knock down tree limbs and blow around unsecured objects. Minor damage to outdoor objects is possible. Locations impacted include Golden Valley. Monitor the weather situation closely and be alert for threatening weather conditions. Torrential rainfall is also occurring with this storm and may lead to flash flooding. Do not drive your vehicle through flooded roadways. Here is the forecast for the Bismarck, Minden listening area. Rest of today, partly sunny with a slight chance of showers and thunderstorms. Highs in the lower 90s. Southeast winds around 5 miles per hour, increasing to 10 to 15 miles per hour in the afternoon. Chance of rain 20%. Tonight, mostly cloudy with a slight chance of thunderstorms. A slight chance of showers in the evening, then a chance of showers after midnight. Lows in the mid-60s. Southeast winds 10 to 15 miles per hour with gusts up to 25 miles per hour. Chance of rain 30%. Labor Day, decreasing clouds. A chance of thunderstorms. Showers in the morning, then a chance of showers in the afternoon. Highs in the upper 80s. South winds 10 to 15 miles per hour with gusts up to 30 miles per hour. Monday night, decreasing clouds. Lows around 60. West winds 5 to 10 miles per hour with gusts up to 20 miles per hour. Tuesday, sunny, windy. Highs around 80. West winds 15 to 20 miles per hour with gusts up to 35 miles per hour, increasing to 25 to 30 miles per hour with gusts up to 45 miles per hour in the afternoon. Tuesday night, decreasing clouds. Lows in the lower 50s. Wednesday, sunny. Highs in the upper 70s. Wednesday night, mostly clear. Lows in the lower 50s. Thursday, sunny. Highs in the mid-80s. Thursday night, mostly clear. Lows in the mid-50s. Friday, sunny. Highs in the lower 80s. Friday night, mostly clear in the evening, then partly cloudy with a slight chance of showers after midnight. Lows in the lower 50s. Chance of rain 20%. Saturday, partly sunny. Highs in the upper 60s. Here are the weather conditions at 10 a.m. Central Daylight Time. At Bismarck, it was mostly sunny. The temperature was 76 degrees, and the relative humidity 79%. At Minot, it was cloudy. The temperature was 67 degrees, and the relative humidity 97%. The wind was south at 6 miles an hour. At Dickinson, it was partly sunny. The temperature was 66 degrees, and the relative humidity 93%. The wind was northeast at 9 miles an hour. At Williston, it was partly sunny. The temperature was 68 degrees, and the relative humidity 93%. The wind was east at 8 miles an hour. At Jamestown, it was cloudy. The temperature was 72 degrees, the relative humidity 97%. The wind was east at 10 miles an hour. The National Weather Service in Bismarck has issued a severe thunderstorm warning for southwestern Mercer County in south-central North Dakota, northwestern Morton County in south-central North Dakota, southwestern Oliver County in south-central North Dakota, northeastern Starr County in southwestern North Dakota, until 11:30 a.m. Central Daylight Time or 10:30 a.m. Mountain Daylight Time.
at 10:32 a.m. Central Daylight Time or 9:32 a.m. Mountain Daylight Time, a severe thunderstorm was located over Hebron, or 20

26 miles southwest of Beulah, moving northeast at 25 miles per hour. Expected hazards include 60 miles per hour wind gusts and half-dollar size hail. This is a radar-indicated threat. The following impacts are expected. Hail damage to vehicles is expected. Expect wind damage to roofs, siding, and trees. Locations impacted include Glen Ullin and Hebron. Seek shelter inside a well-built structure and stay away from windows. The storm is capable of producing damaging winds and large hail. Torrential rainfall is also occurring with this storm and may lead to flash flooding. Do not drive your vehicle through flooded roadways. Severe thunderstorm warning has expired for southwestern Mercer, southeastern Dunn, and northeastern Starr counties. The storm which prompted the warning has weakened below severe limits and no longer poses an immediate threat to life or property. Therefore, the warning has been allowed to expire. However, small hail and heavy rain are still possible with this thunderstorm. This is a special weather statement. A strong thunderstorm will impact southwestern Mercer and east central Dunn counties until 11:15 a.m. Central Daylight Time or 10:15 a.m. Mountain Daylight Time. At 10:48 a.m. Central Daylight Time or 9:48 a.m. Mountain Daylight Time, Doppler radar was tracking a strong thunderstorm 7 miles east of Marshall or 21 miles southwest. Severe thunderstorm warning remains in effect until 11:30 a.m. Central Daylight Time or 10:30 a.m. Mountain Daylight Time for southwestern Mercer, northwestern Morton, southwestern Oliver, and northeastern Starr counties. At 10:55 a.m. Central Daylight Time or 9:55 a.m. Mountain Daylight Time, a severe thunderstorm was located 11 miles northeast of Hebron or 18 miles south of Beulah, moving northeast at 25 miles per hour. Expected hazards include ping-pong ball-size hail and 60 miles per hour wind gusts. Source: Trained spotters reported half-dollar-sized hail in Hebron at 10:52 a.m. The following impacts are expected. People and animals outdoors will be injured. Expect hail damage to roofs, siding, windows, and vehicles. Expect wind damage to roofs, siding, and trees. Locations impacted include Glen Ullin and Hebron. Seek shelter inside a well-built structure and stay away from windows. The storm is capable of producing damaging winds and has produced large hail. Torrential rainfall is also occurring with this storm and may lead to flash flooding. Do not drive your vehicle through flooded roadways. This is a special weather statement. A strong thunderstorm will impact southwestern Mercer and east central Dunn counties until 11:15 a.m. Central Daylight Time or 10:15 a.m. Mountain Daylight Time. At 10:48 a.m. Central Daylight Time or 9:48 a.m. Mountain Daylight Time, Doppler radar was tracking a strong thunderstorm 7 miles east of Marshall or 21 miles southwest of Beulah, moving northeast at 25 miles per hour. Expected hazards include wind gusts up to 40 miles per hour and nickel-sized hail. This is a radar-indicated threat. The following impacts are expected. Gusty winds could knock down tree limbs and blow around unsecured objects. Minor damage to outdoor objects is possible. Locations impacted include Golden Valley. Monitor the weather situation closely and be alert for threatening weather conditions. Torrential rainfall is also occurring with this storm and may lead to flash flooding. Do not drive your vehicle through flooded roadways. Here is the forecast for the Bismarck, Minden listening area. Rest of today, partly sunny with a slight chance of showers and thunderstorms. Highs in the lower 90s. Southeast winds around 5 miles per hour, increasing to 10 to 15 miles per hour in the afternoon. Chance of rain 20%. Tonight, mostly cloudy with a slight chance of thunderstorms. A slight chance of showers in the evening, then a chance of showers after midnight. Lows in the mid-60s. Southeast winds 10 to 15 miles per hour with gusts up to 25 miles per hour. Chance of rain 30%. Labor Day, decreasing clouds. A chance of thunderstorms. Showers in the morning, then a chance of showers in the afternoon. Highs in the upper 80s. South winds 10 to 15 miles per hour with gusts up to 30 miles per hour. Monday night, decreasing clouds. Lows around 60. West winds 5 to 10 miles per hour with gusts up to 20 miles per hour. Tuesday, sunny, windy. Highs around 80.
west winds 15 to 20 miles.

miles per hour with gusts up to 35 miles per hour. Increasing to 25 to 30 miles per hour with gusts up to 45 miles per hour in the afternoon. Tuesday night, decreasing clouds. Lows in the lower 50s. Wednesday, sunny. Highs in the upper 70s. Wednesday night, mostly clear. Lows in the lower 50s. Thursday, sunny. Highs in the mid-80s. Thursday night, mostly clear. Lows in the mid-50s. Friday, sunny. Highs in the lower 80s. Friday night, mostly clear in the evening, then partly cloudy with a slight chance of showers after midnight. Lows in the lower 50s. Chance of rain 20%. Saturday, partly sunny. Highs in the upper 60s. 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Providing weather information 24 hours a day from your National Weather Service office in Bismarck. Here are the weather conditions at 10 a.m. Central Daylight Time. At Bismarck, it was mostly sunny. The temperature was 76 degrees, and the relative humidity 79%. At Minot, it was cloudy. The temperature was 67 degrees, and the relative humidity 97%. The wind was south at 6 miles an hour. At Dickinson, it was partly sunny. The temperature was 66 degrees, and the relative humidity 93%. The wind was northeast at 9 miles an hour. At Williston, it was partly sunny. The temperature was 68 degrees, and the relative humidity 93%. The wind was east at 8 miles an hour. At Jamestown, it was cloudy. The temperature was 72 degrees, the relative humidity 97%. The wind was east at 10 miles an hour. This is NOAA Weather Radio Station WXL78 in Bismarck, North Dakota, operating on a frequency of 162.475 MHz. Providing weather information 24 hours a day from your National Weather Service office in Bismarck. Severe thunderstorm warning remains in effect until 11:30 a.m. Central Daylight Time or 10:30 a.m. Mountain Daylight Time for southwestern Mercer, northwestern Morton, southwestern Oliver, and northeastern Starr counties. At 10:55 a.m. Central Daylight Time or 9:55 a.m. Mountain Daylight Time, a severe thunderstorm was located 11 miles northeast of Hebron or 18 miles south of Beulah, moving northeast at 25 miles per hour. Expected hazards include ping pong ball size hail and 60 miles per hour wind gusts. Source: trained spotters reported half dollar sized hail in Hebron at 10:52 a.m. The following impacts are expected. People and animals outdoors will be injured. Expect hail damage to roofs, siding, windows, and vehicles. Expect wind damage to roofs, siding, and trees. Locations impacted include Glen Ellen and Hebron. Seek shelter inside a well-built structure and stay away from windows. The storm is capable of producing damaging winds and has produced large hail. Torrential rainfall is also occurring with this storm and may lead to flash flooding. Do not drive your vehicle through flooded roadways. This is a special weather statement. A strong thunderstorm will impact southwestern Mercer and east central Dunn counties until 11:15 a.m. Central Daylight Time or 10:15 a.m. Mountain Daylight Time. At 10:48 a.m. Central Daylight Time or 9:48 a.m. Mountain Daylight Time, Doppler radar was tracking a strong thunderstorm 7 miles east of Marshall or 21 miles southwest of Beulah, moving northeast at 25 miles per hour. Expected hazards include wind gusts up to 40 miles per hour and nickel-sized hail. This is a radar-indicated threat. The following impacts are expected. Gusty winds could knock down tree limbs and blow around unsecured objects. Minor damage to outdoor objects is possible. Locations impacted include Golden Valley. Monitor the weather situation closely and be alert for threatening weather conditions. Torrential rainfall is also occurring with this storm and may lead to flash flooding. Do not drive your vehicle through flooded roadways. This is a special weather statement. A strong thunderstorm will impact central McLean and northeastern Mercer counties until 11:30 a.m. Central Daylight Time or 10:30 a.m. Mountain Daylight Time.
at 11:02 a.m. Central Daylight Time or 10:02 a.m. Mountain Daylight Time. Doppler radar was tracking a strong thunderstorm 5 miles south of Hazen Bay Recreation Area or 13 miles north of Beulah, moving northeast at 25 miles per hour. Expected hazards include wind gusts up to 40 miles per hour and nickel-sized hail. This is a radar-indicated threat. The following impacts are expected. Gusty winds could knock down tree limbs and blow around unsecured objects. Minor damage to outdoor objects is possible. Locations impacted include Pick City, Hazen Bay Recreation Area, Beulah Bay Recreation Area, Lake Sakakawea State Park, and Dakota Waters Recreation Area. Monitor the weather situation closely and be alert for threatening weather conditions. Torrential rainfall is also occurring with this storm and may lead to flash flooding. Do not drive your vehicle through flooded roadways. Persons in campgrounds should consider seeking sturdy shelter until the storm passes. Here is the forecast for the Bismarck Minden listening area. Rest of today, partly sunny with a slight chance of showers and thunderstorms. Highs in the lower 90s. Southeast winds around 5 miles per hour, increasing to 10 to 15 miles per hour in the afternoon. Chance of rain 20%. Tonight, mostly cloudy with a slight chance of thunderstorms. A slight chance of showers in the evening, then a chance of showers after midnight. Lows in the mid-60s. Southeast winds 10 to 15 miles per hour with gusts up to 25 miles per hour. Chance of rain 30%. Labor Day, decreasing clouds. A chance of thunderstorms. Showers in the morning, then a chance of showers in the afternoon. Highs in the upper 80s. South winds 10 to 15 miles per hour with gusts up to 30 miles per hour. Monday night, decreasing clouds. Lows around 60. West winds 5 to 10 miles per hour with gusts up to 20 miles per hour. Tuesday, sunny, windy. Highs around 80. West winds 15 to 20 miles per hour with gusts up to 35 miles per hour, increasing to 25 to 30 miles per hour with gusts up to 45 miles per hour in the afternoon. Tuesday night, decreasing clouds. Lows in the lower 50s. Wednesday, sunny. Highs in the upper 70s. Wednesday night, mostly clear. Lows in the lower 50s. Thursday, sunny. Highs in the mid-80s. Thursday night, mostly clear. Lows in the mid-50s. Friday, sunny. Highs in the lower 80s. Friday night, mostly clear in the evening, then partly cloudy with a slight chance of showers after midnight. Lows in the lower 50s. Chance of rain 20%. Saturday, partly sunny. Highs in the upper 60s. Here are the weather conditions at 11 a.m. Central Daylight Time. At Bismarck, it was mostly sunny. The temperature was 81 degrees, and the relative humidity 67%. At Minot, it was partly sunny. The temperature was 69 degrees, and the relative humidity 90%. At Dickinson, it was mostly sunny. The temperature was 75 degrees, and the relative humidity 55%. The wind was northeast at 17 miles an hour, gusting to 25. At Williston, it was partly sunny. The temperature was 71 degrees, and the relative humidity 84%. The wind was northeast at 12 miles an hour. At Jamestown, it was cloudy. The temperature was 73 degrees, the relative humidity 93%. The wind was southeast at 10 miles an hour. Severe thunderstorm warning remains in effect until 11:30 a.m. Central Daylight Time or 10:30 a.m. Mountain Daylight Time for southwestern Mercer, northwestern Morton, southwestern Oliver, and northeastern Starr counties. At 10:55 a.m. Central Daylight Time or 9:55 a.m. Mountain Daylight Time, a severe thunderstorm was located 11 miles northeast of Hebron or 18 miles south of Beulah, moving northeast at 25 miles per hour. Expected hazards include ping-pong ball-sized hail and 60 miles per hour wind gusts. Source: Trained spotters reported half-dollar-sized hail in Hebron at 10:52 a.m. The following impacts are expected. People and animals outdoors will be injured. Expect hail damage to roofs, siding, windows, and vehicles. Expect wind damage to roofs, siding, and trees.
Locations impacted include Glen Ullin and Hebron. Seek shelter inside a well-built structure and stay away from windows. The storm is capable of producing damaging winds and has produced large hail.

torrential rainfall is also occurring with this storm and may lead to flash flooding. Do not drive your vehicle through flooded roadways. This is a special weather statement. A strong thunderstorm will impact southwestern Mercer and east central Dunn counties until 11:15 a.m. Central Daylight Time or 10:15 a.m. Mountain Daylight Time. At 10:48 a.m. Central Daylight Time or 9:48 a.m. Mountain Daylight Time, Doppler radar was tracking a strong thunderstorm 7 miles east of Marshall or 21 miles southwest of Beulah, moving northeast at 25 miles per hour. Expected hazards include wind gusts up to 40 miles per hour and nickel-sized hail. This is a radar-indicated threat. The following impacts are expected. Gusty winds could knock down tree limbs and blow around unsecured objects. Minor damage to outdoor objects is possible. Locations impacted include Golden Valley. Monitor the weather situation closely and be alert for threatening weather conditions. Torrential rainfall is also occurring with this storm and may lead to flash flooding. Do not drive your vehicle through flooded roadways. This is a special weather statement. A strong thunderstorm will impact central McLean and northeastern Mercer counties until 11:30 a.m. Central Daylight Time or 10:30 a.m. Mountain Daylight Time. At 11:02 a.m. Central Daylight Time or 10:02 a.m. Mountain Daylight Time, Doppler radar was tracking a strong thunderstorm 5 miles south of Hazen Bay Recreation Area or 13 miles north of Beulah, moving northeast at 25 miles per hour. Expected hazards include wind gusts up to 40 miles per hour and nickel-sized hail. This is a radar-indicated threat. The following impacts are expected. Gusty winds could knock down tree limbs and blow around unsecured objects. Minor damage to outdoor objects is possible. Locations impacted include Pick City, Hazen Bay Recreation Area, Beulah Bay Recreation Area, Lake Sakakawea State Park and Dakota Waters Recreation Area. Monitor the weather situation closely and be alert for threatening weather conditions. Torrential rainfall is also occurring with this storm and may lead to flash flooding. Do not drive your vehicle through flooded roadways. Persons in campgrounds should consider seeking sturdy shelter until the storm passes. Here is the forecast for the Bismarck, Minden listening area. Rest of today, partly sunny.

National Weather Service in Bismarck has issued a severe thunderstorm warning for northeastern McLean County in south-central North Dakota, northeastern Mercer County in south-central North Dakota, until 12:15 p.m. Central Daylight Time. At 11:11 a.m. Central Daylight Time, a severe thunderstorm was located near Hazen Bay Recreation Area, or 15 miles northeast of Beulah, moving northeast at 25 miles per hour. Expected hazards include 60 miles per hour wind gusts and half-dollar size hail. This is a radar-indicated threat. The following impacts are expected. Hail damage to vehicles is expected. Expect wind damage to roofs, siding, and trees. Locations impacted include Garrison, Max, Riverdale, Pick City, Cool Harbor, Hazen Bay Recreation Area, Beulah Bay Recreation Area, Fort Stevenson State Park, and Lake Sakakawea State Park. Seek shelter inside a well-built structure and stay away from windows. The storm is capable of producing damaging winds and large hail. Torrential rainfall is also occurring with this storm and may lead to flash flooding. Do not drive your vehicle through flooded roadways. If on or near Lake Sakakawea, get away from the water and move indoors or inside a vehicle. Remember, lightning can strike out to 15 miles from the parent thunderstorm. If you can hear thunder, you are close enough to be struck by lightning. Move to safe shelter now. Do not be caught on the water in the thunderstorm. Here is the forecast for the Bismarck Minden listening area. Rest of today, partly sunny with a slight chance of showers and thunderstorms. Highs in the lower 90s. Southeast winds around 5 miles per hour, increasing to 10 to 15 miles per hour in the afternoon. Chance of rain 20%. Tonight, mostly cloudy with a slight chance of thunderstorms. A slight chance of showers in the evening, then a chance of showers after midnight. Lows in the mid-60s.

Lows in the lower 50s. Wednesday, sunny. Highs in the upper 70s. Wednesday night, severe thunderstorm warning remains in effect until 11:30 a.m. Central Daylight Time for southwestern Mercer, northwestern Morton, and southwestern Oliver counties. At 11:14 a.m. Central Daylight Time, a severe thunderstorm was located 12 miles south of Beulah, moving northeast at 25 miles per hour. Expected hazards include 60 miles per hour wind gusts and quarter-size hail. Source: Trained spotters reported half-dollar-sized hail in Hebron at 10:52 a.m. The following impacts are expected. Hail damage to vehicles is expected. Expect wind damage to roofs, siding, and trees. Locations impacted include Glen Olin. Seek shelter inside a well-built structure and stay away from windows. The storm is capable of producing damaging winds and has produced large hail. Torrential rainfall is also occurring with this storm and may lead to flash flooding. Do not drive your vehicle through flooded roadways. Here is the forecast for the Bismarck Minden listening area. Rest of today, partly sunny with a slight chance of showers and thunderstorms. Highs in the lower 90s. Southeast winds around 5 miles per hour, increasing to 10 to 15 miles per hour in the afternoon. Chance of rain 20%. Tonight, mostly cloudy with a slight chance of thunderstorms. A slight chance of showers in the evening, then a chance of showers after midnight. Lows in the mid-60s. Southeast winds 10 to 15 miles per hour with gusts up to 25 miles per hour. Chance of rain 30%. Labor Day, decreasing clouds. A chance of thunderstorms. Showers in the morning, then a chance of showers in the afternoon. Highs in the upper 80s. South winds 10 to 15 miles per hour with gusts up to 30 miles per hour. Monday night, decreasing clouds. Lows around 60. West winds 5 to 10 miles per hour with gusts up to 20 miles per hour. Tuesday, sunny, windy. Highs around 80. West winds 15 to 20 miles per hour with gusts up to 35 miles per hour, increasing to 25 to 30 miles per hour with gusts up to 45 miles per hour in the afternoon. Tuesday night, decreasing clouds. Lows in the lower 50s. Wednesday, sunny. Highs in the upper 70s. Wednesday night, mostly clear. Lows in the lower 50s. Thursday, sunny. Highs in the mid-80s. Thursday night, mostly clear. Lows in the mid-50s. Friday, sunny. Highs in the lower 80s. Friday night, mostly clear in the evening, then partly cloudy with a slight chance of showers after midnight. Lows in the lower 50s. Chance of rain 20%. Saturday, partly sunny. Highs in the upper 60s. Here are the weather conditions at 11 a.m. Central Daylight Time. At Bismarck, it was mostly sunny. The temperature was 81 degrees, and the relative humidity 67%. At Minot, it was partly sunny. The temperature was 69 degrees, and the relative humidity 90%. At Dickinson, it was mostly sunny. The temperature was 75 degrees, and the relative humidity 55%. The wind was northeast at 17 miles an hour, gusting to 25. At Williston, it was partly sunny. The temperature was 71 degrees, and the relative humidity 84%. The wind was northeast at 12 miles an hour. At Jamestown, it was cloudy. The temperature was 73 degrees, the relative humidity 93%. The wind was southeast at 10 miles an hour. The National Weather Service in Bismarck has issued a severe thunderstorm warning for northeastern McLean County in south-central North Dakota, northeastern Mercer County in south-central North Dakota, until 12:15 p.m. Central Daylight Time. At 11:11 a.m. Central Daylight Time, a severe thunderstorm was located near Hazen Bay Recreation Area, or 15 miles northeast of Beulah, moving northeast at 25 miles per hour. Expected hazards include 60 miles per hour wind gusts and half-dollar-size hail. This is a radar-indicated threat. The following impacts are expected. Hail damage to vehicles is expected. Expect wind damage to roofs, siding, and trees. Locations impacted include Garrison, Max, Riverdale, Pick City, Cool Harbor, Hazen Bay Recreation Area,

Gula Bay Recreation Area, Fort Stevenson State Park and Lake Sakakawea State Park. Seek shelter inside a well-built structure and stay away from windows. The storm is capable of producing damaging winds and large hail. Torrential rainfall is also occurring with this storm and may lead to flash flooding. Do not drive your vehicle through flooded roadways. If on or near Lake Sakakawea, get away from the water and move indoors or inside a vehicle. Remember, lightning can strike out to 15 miles from the parent thunderstorm. If you can hear thunder, you are close enough to be struck by lightning. Move to safe shelter now. Do not be caught on the water in the thunderstorm. Severe thunderstorm warning remains in effect until 11:30 a.m. Central Daylight Time for southwestern Mercer, northwestern Morton, and southwestern Oliver counties. At 11:14 a.m. Central Daylight Time, a severe thunderstorm was located 12 miles south of Beulah, moving northeast at 25 miles per hour. Expected hazards include 60 miles per hour wind gusts and quarter-size hail. Source: Trained spotters reported half-dollar-sized hail in Hebron at 10:52 a.m. The following impacts are expected. Hail damage to vehicles is expected. Expect wind damage to roofs, siding, and trees. Locations impacted include Glen Olin. Seek shelter inside a well-built structure and stay away from windows. The storm is capable of producing damaging winds and has produced large hail. Torrential rainfall is also occurring with this storm and may lead to flash flooding. Do not drive your vehicle through flooded roadways. This is a special weather statement. A strong thunderstorm will impact central McLean and northeastern Mercer counties until 11:30 a.m. Central Daylight Time or 10:30 a.m. Mountain Daylight Time. At 11:02 a.m. Central Daylight Time or 10:02 a.m. Mountain Daylight Time, Doppler radar was tracking a strong thunderstorm 5 miles south of Hazen Bay Recreation Area or 13 miles north of Beulah, moving northeast at 25 miles per hour. Expected hazards include wind gusts up to 40 miles per hour and nickel-size hail. This is a radar-indicated threat. The following impacts are expected. Gusty winds could knock down tree limbs and blow around unsecured objects. Minor damage to outdoor objects is possible. Locations impacted include Pick City, Hazen Bay Recreation Area, Beulah Bay Recreation Area, Lake Sakakawea State Park and Dakota Waters Recreation Area. Monitor the weather situation closely and be alert for threatening weather conditions. Torrential rainfall is also occurring with this storm and may lead to flash flooding. Do not drive your vehicle through flooded roadways. Persons in campgrounds should consider seeking sturdy shelter until the storm passes. Here is the forecast for the Bismarck, Minden listening area. Rest of today, partly sunny with a slight chance of showers and thunderstorms. Highs in the lower 90s. Southeast winds around 5 miles per hour, increasing to 10 to 15 miles per hour in the afternoon. Chance of rain 20%. Tonight, mostly cloudy with a slight chance of thunderstorms. A slight chance of showers in the evening, then a chance of showers after midnight. Lows in the mid-60s. Southeast winds 10 to 15 miles per hour with gusts up to 25 miles per hour. Chance of rain 30%. Labor Day, decreasing clouds. A chance of thunderstorms. Showers in the morning, then a chance of showers in the afternoon. Highs in the upper 80s. South winds 10 to 15 miles per hour with gusts up to 30 miles per hour. Monday night, decreasing clouds. Lows around 60. West winds 5 to 10 miles per hour with gusts up to 20 miles per hour. Tuesday, sunny, windy. Highs around 80. West winds 15 to 20 miles per hour with gusts up to 35 miles per hour, increasing to 25 to 30 miles per hour with gusts up to 45 miles per hour in the afternoon. Tuesday night, decreasing clouds. Lows in the lower 50s. Wednesday, sunny. Highs in the upper 70s. Wednesday night, mostly clear. Lows in the lower 50s. Thursday, sunny. Highs in the mid-80s. Thursday night, mostly clear. Lows in the mid-50s. Friday, sunny. Highs in the lower 80s. Friday night, mostly clear in the evening, then partly cloudy with a slight chance of showers after midnight. Lows in the lower 50s. Chance of rain 20%.

Saturday, partly sunny. Highs in the upper 60s. Here are the weather conditions at 11 a.m. Central Daylight Time. At Bismarck, it was mostly sunny. The temperature was 81 degrees, and the relative humidity 67%. At Minot, it was partly sunny. The temperature was 69 degrees, and the relative humidity 90%. At Dickinson, it was mostly sunny. The temperature was 75 degrees, and the relative humidity 55%. The wind was northeast at 17 miles an hour, gusting to 25. At Williston, it was partly sunny. The temperature was 71 degrees, and the relative humidity 84%. The wind was northeast at 12 miles an hour. At Jamestown, it was cloudy. The temperature was 73 degrees, the relative humidity 93%. The wind was southeast at 10 miles an hour. The National Weather Service in Bismarck, severe thunderstorm warning will expire at 11:30 a.m. Central Daylight Time for southwestern Mercer, northwestern Morton, and southwestern Oliver counties. The storm which prompted the warning has moved out of the area. Therefore, the warning will be allowed to expire. However, small hail and heavy rain are still possible with this thunderstorm. The National Weather Service in Bismarck has issued a severe thunderstorm warning for northeastern McLean County in south-central North Dakota, northeastern Mercer County in south-central North Dakota, until 12:15 p.m. Central Daylight Time. At 11:11 a.m. Central Daylight Time, a severe thunderstorm was located near Hazen Bay Recreation Area, or 15 miles northeast of Beulah, moving northeast at 25 miles per hour. Expected hazards include 60 miles per hour wind gusts and half-dollar size hail. This is a radar-indicated threat. The following impacts are expected. Hail damage to vehicles is expected. Expect wind damage to roofs, siding, and trees. Locations impacted include Garrison, Max, Riverdale, Pick City, Cool Harbor, Hazen Bay Recreation Area, Beulah Bay Recreation Area, Fort Stevenson State Park, and Lake Sakakawea State Park. Seek shelter inside a well-built structure and stay away from windows. The storm is capable of producing damaging winds and large hail. Torrential rainfall is also occurring with this storm and may lead to flash flood. Severe thunderstorm warning remains in effect until 12:15 p.m. Central Daylight Time for northeastern McLean and northeastern Mercer counties. At 11:27 a.m. Central Daylight Time, a severe thunderstorm was located over Pick City, or 10 miles southwest of Garrison, moving northeast at 25 miles per hour. Expected hazards include 60 miles per hour wind gusts and quarter-size hail. This is a radar-indicated threat. The following impacts are expected. Hail damage to vehicles is expected. Expect wind damage to roofs, siding, and trees. Locations impacted include Garrison, Max, Riverdale, Pick City, Cool Harbor, Hazen Bay Recreation Area, Fort Stevenson State Park, and Lake Sakakawea State Park. Seek shelter inside a well-built structure and stay away from windows. The storm is capable of producing damaging winds and large hail. Torrential rainfall is also occurring with this storm and may lead to flash flooding. Do not drive your vehicle through flooded roadways. If on or near Lake Sakakawea, get away from the water and move indoors or inside a vehicle. Remember, lightning can strike out to 15 miles from the parent thunderstorm. If you can hear thunder, you are close enough to be struck by lightning. Move to safe shelter now. Do not be caught on the water in the thunderstorm. Severe thunderstorm warning remains in effect until 12:15 p.m. Central Daylight Time for northeastern McLean and northeastern Mercer counties. At 11:27 a.m. Central Daylight Time, a severe thunderstorm was located over Pick City, or 10 miles southwest of Garrison, moving northeast at 25 miles per hour. Expected hazards include 60 miles per hour wind gusts and quarter-size hail. This is a radar-indicated threat. The following impacts are expected. Hail damage to vehicles is expected. Expect wind damage to roofs, siding, and trees. Locations impacted include Garrison, Max, Riverdale, Pick City, Cool Harbor, Hazen Bay Recreation Area, Fort Stevenson State Park, and Lake Sakakawea State Park. Seek shelter inside a well-built structure and stay away from windows. The storm is capable of producing damaging winds and large hail. Torrential rainfall is

also occurring with this storm and may lead to flash flooding. Do not drive your vehicle through flooded roadways. If on or near Lake Sakakawea, get away from the water and move indoors or inside a vehicle. Remember, lightning can strike out to 15 miles from the parent thunderstorm. If you can hear thunder, you are close enough to be struck by lightning. Move to safe shelter now. Do not be caught on the water in the thunderstorm. 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Providing weather information 24 hours a day from your National Weather Service office in Bismarck. Here is the forecast for the Bismarck Minden listening area. Rest of today, partly sunny with a slight chance of showers and thunderstorms. Highs in the lower 90s. Southeast winds around 5 miles per hour, increasing to 10 to 15 miles per hour in the afternoon. Chance of rain 20%. Tonight, mostly cloudy with a slight chance of thunderstorms. A slight chance of showers in the evening, then a chance of showers after midnight. Lows in the mid-60s. Southeast winds 10 to 15 miles per hour with gusts up to 25 miles per hour. Chance of rain 30%. Labor Day, decreasing clouds. A chance of thunderstorms. Showers in the morning, then a chance of showers in the afternoon. Highs in the upper 80s. South winds 10 to 15 miles per hour with gusts up to 30 miles per hour. Monday night, decreasing clouds. Lows around 60. West winds 5 to 10 miles per hour with gusts up to 20 miles per hour. Tuesday, sunny, windy. Highs around 80. West winds 15 to 20 miles per hour with gusts up to 35 miles per hour, increasing to 25 to 30 miles per hour with gusts up to 45 miles per hour in the afternoon. Tuesday night, decreasing clouds. Lows in the lower 50s. Wednesday, sunny. Highs in the upper 70s. Wednesday night, mostly clear. Lows in the lower 50s. Thursday, sunny. Highs in the mid-80s. Thursday night, mostly clear. Lows in the mid-50s. Friday, sunny. Highs in the lower 80s. Friday night, mostly clear in the evening, then partly cloudy with a slight chance of showers after midnight. Lows in the lower 50s. Chance of rain 20%. Saturday, partly sunny. Highs in the upper 60s. Here are the weather conditions at 11 a.m. Central Daylight Time. At Bismarck, it was mostly sunny. The temperature was 81 degrees, and the relative humidity 67%. At Minot, it was partly sunny. The temperature was 69 degrees, and the relative humidity 90%. At Dickinson, it was mostly sunny. The temperature was 75 degrees, and the relative humidity 55%. The wind was northeast at 17 miles an hour, gusting to 25. At Williston, it was partly sunny. The temperature was 71 degrees, and the relative humidity 84%. The wind was northeast at 25. At Williston, it was partly sunny. The temperature was 71 degrees, and the relative humidity 84%. The wind was northeast at 12 miles an hour. At Jamestown, it was cloudy. The temperature was 73 degrees, the relative humidity 93%. The wind was southeast at 10 miles an hour. Severe thunderstorm warning will expire at 11:30 a.m. Central Daylight Time for southwestern Mercer, northwestern Morton, and southwestern Oliver counties. The storm which prompted the warning has moved out of the area. Therefore, the warning will be allowed to expire. However, small hail and heavy rain are still possible with this thunderstorm. Severe thunderstorm warning remains in effect until 12:15 p.m. Central Daylight Time for northeastern McLean and northeastern Mercer counties. At 11:27 a.m. Central Daylight Time, a severe thunderstorm was located over Pick City, or 10 miles southwest of Garrison, moving northeast at 25 miles per hour. Expected hazards include 60 miles per hour wind gusts and quarter-size hail. This is a radar-indicated threat. The following impacts are expected. Hail damage to vehicles is expected. Expect wind damage to roofs, siding, and trees. Locations impacted include Garrison, Max, Riverdale, Pick City, Cool Harbor,

Hazen Bay Recreation Area, Fort Stevenson State Park and Lake Sakakawea State Park. Seek shelter inside a well-built structure and stay away from windows. The storm is capable of producing damaging winds and large hail. Torrential rainfall is also occurring with this storm and may lead to flash flooding. Do not drive your vehicle through flooded roadways. If on or near Lake Sakakawea, get away from the water and move indoors or inside a vehicle. Remember, lightning can strike out to 15 miles from the parent thunderstorm. If you can hear thunder, you are close enough to be struck by lightning. Move to safe shelter now. Do not be caught on the water in the thunderstorm. Here is the forecast for the Bismarck Minden listening area. Rest of today, partly sunny with a slight chance of showers and thunderstorms. Highs in the lower 90s. Southeast winds around 5 miles per hour, increasing to 10 to 15 miles per hour in the afternoon. Chance of rain 20%. Tonight, mostly cloudy with a slight chance of thunderstorms. A slight chance of showers in the evening, then a chance of showers after midnight. Lows in the mid-60s. Southeast winds 10 to 15 miles per hour with gusts up to 25 miles per hour. Chance of rain 30%. Labor Day, decreasing clouds. A chance of thunderstorms. Showers in the morning, then a chance of showers in the afternoon. Highs in the upper 80s. South winds 10 to 15 miles per hour with gusts up to 30 miles per hour. Monday night, decreasing clouds. Lows around 60. West winds 5 to 10 miles per hour with gusts up to 20 miles per hour. Tuesday, sunny, windy. Highs around 80. West winds 15 to 20 miles per hour with gusts up to 35 miles per hour, increasing to 25 to 30 miles per hour with gusts up to 45 miles per hour in the afternoon. Tuesday night, decreasing clouds. Lows in the lower 50s. Wednesday, sunny. Highs in the upper 70s. Wednesday night, mostly clear. Lows in the lower 50s. Thursday, sunny. Highs in the mid-80s. Thursday night, mostly clear. Lows in the mid-50s. Friday, sunny. Highs in the lower 80s. Friday night, mostly clear in the evening, then partly cloudy with a slight chance of showers after midnight. Lows in the lower 50s. Chance of rain 20%. Saturday, partly sunny. Highs in the upper 60s. Here are the weather conditions at 11 a.m. Central Daylight Time. At Bismarck, it was mostly sunny. The temperature was 81 degrees, and the relative humidity 67%. At Minot, it was partly sunny. The temperature was 69 degrees, and the relative humidity 90%. At Dickinson, it was mostly sunny. The temperature was 75 degrees, and the relative humidity 55%. The wind was northeast at 17 miles. Severe thunderstorm warning remains in effect until 12:15 p.m. Central Daylight Time for northeastern McLean and northeastern Mercer counties. At 11:37 a.m. Central Daylight Time, a severe thunderstorm was located near Peak City, or 6 miles south of Garrison, moving northeast at 25 miles per hour. Expected hazards include 60 miles per hour wind gusts and quarter-size hail. Source: trained spotters reported quarter-sized hail near Garrison at 11:35 a.m. The following impacts are expected. Hail damage to vehicles is expected. Expect wind damage to roofs, siding, and trees. Locations impacted include Garrison, Max, Riverdale, Peak City, Cool Harbor, Fort Stevenson State Park, and Lake Sakakawea State Park. Seek shelter inside a well-built structure and stay away from windows. The storm is capable of producing damaging winds and large hail. Torrential rainfall is also occurring with this storm and may lead to flash flooding. Do not drive your vehicle through flooded roadways. If on or near Lake Sakakawea, get away from the water and move indoors or inside a vehicle. Remember, lightning can strike out to 15 miles from the parent thunderstorm. If you can hear thunder, you are close enough to be struck by lightning. Move to safe shelter now. Do not be caught on the water in the thunderstorm. Here are the weather conditions at 11 a.m. Central Daylight Time. At Bismarck, it was mostly sunny. The temperature was 81 degrees, and the relative humidity 67%.

at Minot, it was partly sunny. The temperature was 69 degrees and the relative humidity 90%. At Dickinson, it was mostly sunny. The temperature was 75 degrees and the relative humidity 55%. The wind was northeast at 17 miles an hour, gusting to 25. At Williston, it was partly sunny. The temperature was 71 degrees and the relative humidity 84%. The wind was northeast at 12 miles an hour. At Jamestown, it was cloudy. The temperature was 73 degrees, the relative humidity 93%. The wind was southeast at 10 miles an hour. Severe thunderstorm warning remains in effect until 12:15 p.m. Central Daylight Time for northeastern McLean and northeastern Mercer counties. At 11:37 a.m. Central Daylight Time, a severe thunderstorm was located near Pick City, or 6 miles south of Garrison, moving northeast at 25 miles per hour. Expected hazards include 60 miles per hour wind gusts and quarter-size hail. Source: trained spotters reported quarter-sized hail near Garrison at 11:35 a.m. The following impacts are expected. Hail damage to vehicles is expected. Expect wind damage to roofs, siding, and trees. Locations impacted include Garrison, Max, Riverdale, Pick City, Cole Harbor, Fort Stevenson State Park, and Lake Sakakawea State Park. Seek shelter inside a well-built structure and stay away from windows. The storm is capable of producing damaging winds and large hail. Torrential rainfall is also occurring with this storm and may lead to flash flooding. Do not drive your vehicle through flooded roadways. If on or near Lake Sakakawea, get away from the water and move indoors or inside a vehicle. Remember, lightning can strike out to 15 miles from the parent thunderstorm. If you can hear thunder, you are close enough to be struck by lightning. Move to safe shelter now. Do not be caught on the water in the thunderstorm. Here is the forecast for the Bismarck, Menden listening area. Rest of today, partly sunny with a slight chance of showers and thunderstorms. Highs in the lower 90s. Southeast winds around 5 miles per hour, increasing to 10 to 15 miles per hour in the afternoon. Chance of rain 20%. Tonight, mostly cloudy with a slight chance of thunderstorms. A slight chance of showers in the evening, then a chance of showers after midnight. Lows in the mid-60s. Southeast winds 10 to 15 miles per hour with gusts up to 25 miles per hour. Chance of rain 30%. Labor Day, decreasing clouds. A chance of thunderstorms. Showers in the morning, then a chance of showers in the afternoon. Highs in the upper 80s. South winds 10 to 15 miles per hour with gusts up to 30 miles per hour. Monday night, decreasing clouds. Lows around 60. West winds 5 to 10 miles per hour with gusts up to 20 miles per hour. Tuesday, sunny, windy. Highs around 80. West winds 15 to 20 miles per hour with gusts up to 35 miles per hour, increasing to 25 to 30 miles per hour with gusts up to 45 miles per hour in the afternoon. Tuesday night, decreasing clouds. Lows in the lower 50s. Wednesday, sunny. Highs in the upper 70s. Wednesday night, mostly clear. Lows in the lower 50s. Thursday, sunny. Highs in the mid-80s. Thursday night, mostly clear. Lows in the mid-50s. Friday, sunny. Highs in the lower 80s. Friday night, mostly clear in the evening, then partly cloudy with a slight chance of showers after midnight. Lows in the lower 50s. Chance of rain 20%. Saturday, partly sunny. Highs in the upper 60s. Here are the weather conditions at 11 a.m. Central Daylight Time. At Bismarck, it was mostly sunny. The temperature was 81 degrees, and the relative humidity 67%. At Minot, it was partly sunny. The temperature was 69 degrees, and the relative humidity 90%. At Dickinson, it was mostly sunny. The temperature was 75 degrees, and the relative humidity 55%. The wind was northeast at 17 miles an hour, gusting to 25. At Williston, it was partly sunny. The temperature was 71 degrees, and the relative humidity 84%. The wind was northeast at 12 miles an hour.

at Jamestown, it was cloudy. The temperature was 73 degrees, the relative humidity 93%. The wind was southeast at 10 miles an hour. Severe thunderstorm warning remains in effect until 12:15 p.m. Central Daylight Time for northeastern McLean and northeastern Mercer counties. At 11:37 a.m. Central Daylight Time, a severe thunderstorm was located near Pick City, or 6 miles south of Garrison, moving northeast at 25 miles per hour. Expected hazards include 60 miles per hour wind gusts and quarter-sized hail. Source: trained spotters reported quarter-sized hail near Garrison at 11:35 a.m. The following impacts are expected. Hail damage to vehicles is expected. Expect wind damage to roofs, siding, and trees. Locations impacted include Garrison, Max, Riverdale, Pick City, Pool Harbor, Fort Stevenson State Park, and Lake Sakakawea State Park. Seek shelter inside a well-built structure and stay away from windows. The storm is capable of producing damaging winds and large hail. Torrential rainfall is also occurring with this storm and may lead to flash flooding. Do not drive your vehicle through flooded roadways. If on or near Lake Sakakawea, get away from the water and move indoors or inside a vehicle. Remember, lightning can strike out to 15 miles from the parent thunderstorm. If you can hear thunder, you are close enough to be struck by lightning. Move to safe shelter now. Do not be caught on the water in the thunderstorm. Here is the forecast for the Bismarck, Minden listening area. Rest of today, partly sunny with a slight chance of showers and thunderstorms. Highs in the lower 90s. Southeast winds around 5 miles per hour, increasing to 10 to 15 miles per hour in the afternoon. Chance of rain 20%. Tonight, mostly cloudy with a slight chance of thunderstorms. A slight chance of showers in the evening, then a chance of showers after midnight. Lows in the mid-60s. Southeast winds 10 to 15 miles per hour with gusts up to 25 miles per hour. Chance of rain 30%. Labor Day, decreasing clouds. A chance of thunderstorms. Showers in the morning, then a chance of showers in the afternoon. Highs in the upper 80s. South winds 10 to 15 miles per hour with gusts up to 30 miles per hour. Monday night, decreasing clouds. Lows around 60. West winds 5 to 10 miles per hour with gusts up to 20 miles per hour. Tuesday, sunny, windy. Highs around 80. West winds 15 to 20 miles per hour with gusts up to 35 miles per hour, increasing to 25 to 30 miles per hour with gusts up to 45 miles per hour in the afternoon. Tuesday night, decreasing clouds. Lows in the lower 50s. Wednesday, sunny. Highs in the upper 70s. Wednesday night, mostly clear. Lows in the lower 50s. Thursday, sunny. Highs in the mid 80s. Thursday night, mostly clear. Lows in the mid 50s. Friday, sunny. Highs in the lower 80s. Friday night, mostly clear in the evening, then partly cloudy with a slight chance of showers after midnight. Lows in the lower 50s. Chance of rain 20%. Saturday, partly sunny. Highs in the upper 60s. Here are the weather conditions at 11 a.m. Central Daylight Time. At Bismarck, it was mostly sunny. The temperature was 81 degrees, and the relative humidity 67%. At Minot, it was partly sunny. The temperature was 69 degrees, and the relative humidity 90%. At Dickinson, it was mostly sunny. The temperature was 75 degrees, and the relative humidity 55%. The wind was northeast at 17 miles an hour, gusting to 25. At Williston, it was partly sunny. The temperature was 71 degrees, and the relative humidity 84%. The wind was northeast at 12 miles an hour. At Jamestown, it was cloudy. The temperature was 73 degrees, the relative humidity 93%. The wind was southeast at 10 miles an hour. Severe thunderstorm warning remains in effect until 12:15 p.m. Central Daylight Time for northeastern McLean and northeastern Mercer counties. At 11:37 a.m. Central Daylight Time, a severe thunderstorm was located near Pick City, or 6 miles south of Garrison, moving northeast at 25 miles per hour.
Expected hazards include 60 miles per hour wind gusts and quarter-sized hail. Source: trained spotters reported quarter-sized hail near Garrison at 11:35 a.m. The following impacts are expected. Hail damage to vehicles is expected. Expect wind damage to roofs, siding, and trees. Locations impacted include Garrison, Max, Riverdale, Pick City, Cole Harbor, Fort Stevenson State Park, and Lake Sakakawea State Park. Seek shelter inside a well-built structure and stay away from windows. The storm is capable of producing damaging winds and large hail. Torrential rainfall is also occurring with this storm and may lead to flash flooding. Do not drive your vehicle through flooded roadways. If on or near Lake Sakakawea, get away from the water and move indoors or inside a vehicle. Remember, lightning can strike out to 15 miles from the parent thunderstorm. If you can hear thunder, you are close enough to be struck by lightning. Move to safe shelter now. Do not be caught on the water in the thunderstorm. Here is the forecast for the Bismarck Minden listening area. Rest of today, partly sunny with a slight chance of showers and thunderstorms. Highs in the lower 90s. Southeast winds around 5 miles per hour, increasing to 10 to 15 miles per hour in the afternoon. Chance of rain 20%. Tonight, mostly cloudy with a slight chance of thunderstorms. A slight chance of showers in the evening, then a chance of showers after midnight. Lows in the mid-60s. Southeast winds 10 to 15 miles per hour with gusts up to 25 miles per hour. Chance of rain 30%. Labor Day, decreasing clouds. A chance of thunderstorms. Showers in the morning, then a chance of showers in the afternoon. Highs in the upper 80s. South winds 10 to 15 miles per hour with gusts up to 30 miles per hour. Monday night, decreasing clouds. Lows around 60. West winds 5 to 10 miles per hour with gusts up to 20 miles per hour. Tuesday, sunny, windy. Highs around 80. West winds 15 to 20 miles per hour with gusts up to 35 miles per hour, increasing to 25 to 30 miles per hour with gusts up to 45 miles per hour in the afternoon. Tuesday night, decreasing clouds. Lows in the lower 50s. Wednesday, sunny. Highs in the upper 70s. Wednesday night, mostly clear. Lows in the lower 50s. Thursday, sunny. Highs in the mid-80s. Thursday night, mostly clear. Lows in the mid-50s. Friday, sunny. Highs in the lower 80s. Friday night, mostly clear in the evening, then partly cloudy with a severe thunderstorm warning is canceled for northeastern Mercer County. The storm which prompted the warning has moved out of the area. Therefore, the warning has been canceled. Severe thunderstorm warning remains in effect until 12:15 p.m. Central Daylight Time for North Central McLean County. At 11:52 a.m. Central Daylight Time, a severe thunderstorm was located near Garrison, moving northeast at 25 miles per hour. Expected hazards include 60 miles per hour wind gusts and quarter-size hail. Source: trained spotters reported. The following impacts are expected. Hail damage to vehicles is expected. Expect wind damage to roofs, siding, and trees. Locations impacted include Garrison and Max. Seek shelter inside a well-built structure and stay away from windows. The storm is capable of producing damaging winds and has produced large hail. Torrential rainfall is also occurring with this storm and may lead to flash flooding. Do not drive your vehicle through flooded roadways. Here is the forecast for the Bismarck Minden listening area. Rest of today, partly sunny with a slight chance of showers and thunderstorms. Highs in the lower 90s. Southeast winds around 5 miles per hour, increasing to 10 to 15 miles per hour in the afternoon. Chance of rain 20%. Tonight, mostly cloudy with a slight chance of thunderstorms. A slight chance of showers in the evening, then a chance of showers after midnight. Lows in the mid-60s. Southeast winds 10 to 15 miles per hour with gusts up to 25 miles per hour. Chance of rain 30%. Labor Day, decreasing clouds. A chance of thunderstorms. Showers in the morning, then a chance of showers in the afternoon. Highs in the upper 80s.

south, winds 10 to 15 miles per hour with gusts up to 30 miles per hour. Monday night, decreasing clouds. Lows around 60. West winds 5 to 10 miles per hour with gusts up to 20 miles per hour. Tuesday, sunny, windy. Highs around 80. West winds 15 to 20 miles per hour with gusts up to 35 miles per hour. Increasing to 25 to 30 miles per hour with gusts up to 45 miles per hour in the afternoon. Tuesday night, decreasing clouds. Lows in the lower 50s. Wednesday, sunny. Highs in the upper 70s. Wednesday night, mostly clear. Lows in the lower 50s. Thursday, sunny. Highs in the mid 80s. Thursday night, mostly clear. Lows in the mid 50s. Friday, sunny. Highs in the lower 80s. Friday night, mostly clear in the evening, then partly cloudy with a slight chance of showers after midnight. Lows in the lower 50s. Chance of rain 20%. Saturday, partly sunny. Highs in the upper 60s. Here are the weather conditions at 11 a.m. Central Daylight Time. At Bismarck, it was mostly sunny. The temperature was 81 degrees, and the relative humidity 67%. At Minot, it was partly sunny. The temperature was 69 degrees, and the relative humidity 90%. At Dickinson, it was mostly sunny. The temperature was 75 degrees, and the relative humidity 55%. The wind was northeast at 17 miles an hour, gusting to 25. At Williston, it was partly sunny. The temperature was 71 degrees, and the relative humidity 84%. The wind was northeast at 12 miles an hour. At Jamestown, it was cloudy. The temperature was 73 degrees, the relative humidity 93%. The wind was southeast at 10 miles an hour. Severe thunderstorm warning is canceled for northeastern Mercer County. The storm which prompted the warning has moved out of the area. Therefore, the warning has been canceled. Severe thunderstorm warning remains in effect until 12:15 p.m. Central Daylight Time for North Central McLean County. At 11:52 a.m. Central Daylight Time, a severe thunderstorm was located near Garrison, moving northeast at 25 miles per hour. Expected hazards include 60 miles per hour wind gusts and quarter-size hail. Source, Train Spotters reported. The following impacts are expected. Hail damage to vehicles is expected. Expect wind damage to roofs, siding, and trees. Locations impacted include Garrison and Max. Seek shelter inside a well-built structure and stay away from windows. The storm is capable of producing damaging winds and has produced large hail. Torrential rainfall is also occurring with this storm and may lead to flash flooding. Do not drive your vehicle through flooded roadways. This is a special weather statement. A strong thunderstorm will impact central Mercer and northwestern Oliver counties until 12:30 p.m. Central Daylight Time or 11:30 a.m. Mountain Daylight Time. At 11:50 a.m. Central Daylight Time or 10:50 a.m. Mountain Daylight Time, Doppler radar was tracking a strong thunderstorm 10 miles southwest of Beulah, moving northeast at 20 miles per hour. Expected hazards include wind gusts up to 40 miles per hour and nickel-size hail. This is a radar-indicated threat. The following impacts are expected. Gusty winds could knock down tree limbs and blow around unsecured objects. Minor damage to outdoor objects is possible. Locations impacted include Beulah. Monitor the weather situation closely and be alert for threatening weather conditions. Here is the forecast for the Bismarck, Minden listening area. Rest of today, partly sunny with a slight chance of showers and thunderstorms. Highs in the lower 90s. Southeast winds around 5 miles per hour, increasing to 10 to 15 miles per hour in the afternoon. Chance of rain 20%. Tonight, mostly cloudy with a slight chance of thunderstorms. A slight chance of showers in the evening, then a chance of showers after midnight. Lows in the mid-60s. Southeast winds 10 to 15 miles per hour with gusts up to 25 miles per hour. Chance of rain 30%. Labor Day, decreasing clouds. A chance of thunderstorms. Showers in the morning, then a chance of showers in the afternoon. Highs in the upper 80s. South wind.

10 to 15 miles per hour with gusts up to 30 miles per hour. Monday night, decreasing clouds. Lows around 60. West winds 5 to 10 miles per hour with gusts up to 20 miles per hour. Tuesday, sunny, windy. Highs around 80. West winds 15 to 20 miles per hour with gusts up to 35 miles per hour, increasing to 25 to 30 miles per hour with gusts up to 45 miles per hour in the afternoon. Tuesday night, decreasing clouds. Lows in the lower 50s. Wednesday, sunny. Highs in the upper 70s. Wednesday night, mostly clear. Lows in the lower 50s. Thursday, sunny. Highs in the mid 80s. Thursday night, mostly clear. Lows in the mid 50s. Friday, sunny. Highs in the lower 80s. Friday night, mostly clear in the evening, then partly cloudy with a slight chance of showers after midnight. Lows in the lower 50s. Chance of rain 20%. Saturday, partly sunny. Highs in the upper 60s. 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Providing weather information 24 hours a day from your National Weather Service office in Bismarck. Here are the weather conditions at 11 a.m. Central Daylight Time. At Bismarck, it was mostly sunny. The temperature was 81 degrees, and the relative humidity 67%. At Minot, it was partly sunny. The temperature was 69 degrees, and the relative humidity 90%. At Dickinson, it was mostly sunny. The temperature was 75 degrees, and the relative humidity 55%. The wind was northeast at 17 miles an hour, gusting to 25. At Williston, it was partly sunny. The temperature was 71 degrees, and the relative humidity 84%. The wind was northeast at 12 miles an hour. At Jamestown, it was cloudy. The temperature was 73 degrees, the relative humidity 93%. The wind was southeast at 10 miles an hour. Severe thunderstorm warning is canceled for northeastern Mercer County. The storm which prompted the warning has moved out of the area. Therefore, the warning has been canceled. Severe thunderstorm warning remains in effect until 12:15 p.m. Central Daylight Time for north central McLean County. At 11:52 a.m. Central Daylight Time, a severe thunderstorm was located near Garrison, moving northeast at 25 miles per hour. Expected hazards include 60 miles per hour wind gusts and quarter-size hail. Source, Train Spotters reported. The following impacts are expected. Hail damage to vehicles is expected. Expect wind damage to roofs, siding, and trees. Locations impacted include Garrison and Max. Seek shelter inside a well-built structure and stay away from windows. The storm is capable of producing damaging winds and has produced large hail. Torrential rainfall is also occurring with this storm and may lead to flash flooding. Do not drive your vehicle through flooded roadways. This is a special weather statement. A strong thunderstorm will impact central Mercer and northwestern Oliver counties until 12:30 p.m. Central Daylight Time or 11:30 a.m. Mountain Daylight Time. At 11:50 a.m. Central Daylight Time or 10:50 a.m. Mountain Daylight Time, Doppler radar was tracking a strong thunderstorm 10 miles southwest of Beulah, moving northeast at 20 miles per hour. Expected hazards include wind gusts up to 40 miles per hour and nickel-sized hail. This is a radar-indicated threat. The following impacts are expected. Gusty winds could knock down tree limbs and blow around unsecured objects. Minor damage to outdoor objects is possible. Locations impacted include Beulah. Monitor the weather situation closely and be alert for threatening weather conditions. Here is the forecast for the Bismarck, Minden listening area. Rest of today, partly sunny with a slight chance of showers and thunderstorms. Highs in the lower 90s. Southeast winds around 5 miles per hour, increasing to 10 to 15 miles per hour in the afternoon. Chance of rain 20%. Tonight, mostly cloudy with a slight chance of thunderstorms. A slight chance of showers in the evening, then a chance of showers after midnight. Lows in the mid-60s. Southeast winds 10 to 15 miles per hour with gusts up to 25 miles per hour.
chance of rain 30%. Labor Day, decreasing clouds. A chance of thunderstorms. Showers in the morning, then a chance of showers in the afternoon. Highs in the upper 80s. South winds 10 to 15 miles per hour with gusts up to 30 miles per hour. Monday night, decreasing clouds. Lows around 60. West winds 5 to 10 miles per hour with gusts up to 20 miles per hour. Tuesday, sunny, windy. Highs around 80. West winds 15 to 20 miles per hour with gusts up to 35 miles per hour, increasing to 25 to 30 miles per hour with gusts up to 45 miles per hour in the afternoon. Tuesday night, decreasing clouds. Lows in the lower 50s. Wednesday, sunny. Highs in the upper 70s. Wednesday night, mostly clear. Lows in the lower 50s. Thursday, sunny. Highs in the mid 80s. Thursday night, mostly clear. Lows in the mid-50s. Friday, sunny. Highs in the lower 80s. Friday night, mostly clear in the evening, then partly cloudy with a slight chance of showers after midnight. Lows in the lower 50s. Chance of rain 20%. Saturday, partly sunny. Highs in the upper 60s. Here are the weather conditions at noon Central Daylight Time. At Bismarck, it was mostly sunny. The temperature was 86 degrees, and the relative humidity 58%, producing a heat index of 90. At Minot, it was cloudy. The temperature was 69 degrees, and the relative humidity 93%. The wind was east at 9 miles an hour. At Dickinson, it was mostly sunny. The temperature was 79 degrees, and the relative humidity 56%. The wind was east at 20 miles an hour. At Williston, it was partly sunny. The temperature was 76 degrees, and the relative humidity 73%. The wind was east at 12 miles an hour. At Jamestown, it was cloudy. The temperature was 76 degrees, the relative humidity 87%. The wind was southeast at 9 miles an hour. Severe thunderstorm warning remains in effect until 12:15 p.m. Central Daylight Time for North Central McLean County. At 11:52 a.m. Central Daylight Time, a severe thunderstorm was located near Garrison, moving northeast at 25 miles per hour. Expected hazards include 60 miles per hour wind gusts and quarter-size hail. Source: Train Spotters reported. The following impacts are expected. Hail damage to vehicles is expected. Expect wind damage to roofs, siding, and trees. Locations impacted include Garrison and Max. Seek shelter inside a well-built structure and stay away from windows. The storm is capable of producing damaging winds and has produced large hail. Torrential rainfall is also occurring with this storm and may lead to flash flooding. Do not drive your vehicle through flooded roadways. Severe thunderstorm warning will expire at 12:15 p.m. Central Daylight Time for North Central McLean County. The storm which prompted the warning has weakened below severe limits and has exited the warned area. Therefore, the warning will be allowed to expire. This is a special weather statement. A strong thunderstorm will impact Central Mercer and Northwestern Oliver counties until 12:30 p.m. Central Daylight Time or 11:30 a.m. Mountain Daylight Time. At 11:50 a.m. Central Daylight Time, or 10:50 a.m. Mountain Daylight Time, Doppler radar was tracking a strong thunderstorm 10 miles southwest of Beulah, moving northeast at 20 miles per hour. Expected hazards include wind gusts up to 40 miles per hour and nickel-size hail. This is a radar-indicated threat. The following impacts are expected. Gusty winds could knock down tree limbs and blow around unsecured objects. Minor damage to outdoor objects is possible. Locations impacted include Beulah. Monitor the weather situation closely and be alert for threatening weather conditions. This is a special weather statement. A strong thunderstorm will impact Central Morgan County until 12:45 p.m. Central Daylight Time. At 12:06 p.m. Central Daylight Time, Doppler radar was tracking a strong thunderstorm 12 miles north of Flasher, or 19 miles southwest of Manbend, moving northeast at 25 miles per hour. Expected hazards include wind gusts up to 40 miles per hour and nickel-size hail. This is a radar-indicated threat. The following impacts are expected.

Gusty winds could knock down tree limbs and blow around unsecured objects. Minor damage to outdoor objects is possible. Locations impacted include St. Anthony, Fish Creek Dam, and Crown Butte Lake. Monitor the weather situation closely and be alert for threatening weather conditions. Here is the forecast for the Bismarck Minden listening area. Rest of today, partly sunny with a slight chance of showers and thunderstorms. Highs in the lower 90s. Southeast winds around 5 miles per hour, increasing to 10 to 15 miles per hour in the afternoon. Chance of rain 20%. Tonight, mostly cloudy with a slight chance of thunderstorms. A slight chance of showers in the evening, then a chance of showers after midnight. Lows in the mid-60s. Southeast winds 10 to 15 miles per hour with gusts up to 25 miles per hour. Chance of rain 30%. Labor Day, decreasing clouds. A chance of thunderstorms. Showers in the morning, then a chance of showers in the afternoon. Highs in the upper 80s. South winds 10 to 15 miles per hour with gusts up to 30 miles per hour. Monday night, decreasing clouds. Lows around 60. West winds 5 to 10 miles per hour with gusts up to 20 miles per hour. Tuesday, sunny, windy. Highs around 80. West winds 15 to 20 miles per hour with gusts up to 35 miles per hour, increasing to 25 to 30 miles per hour with gusts up to 45 miles per hour in the afternoon. Tuesday night, decreasing clouds. Lows in the lower 50s. Wednesday, sunny. Highs in the upper 70s. Wednesday night, mostly clear. Lows in the lower 50s. Thursday, sunny. Highs in the mid-80s. Thursday night, mostly clear. Lows in the mid-50s. Friday, sunny. Highs in the lower 80s. Friday night, mostly clear in the evening, then partly cloudy with a slight chance of showers after midnight. Lows in the lower 50s. Chance of rain 20%. Saturday, partly sunny,

National Weather Service in Bismarck has issued a severe thunderstorm warning for northeastern Morton County in south-central North Dakota until 1 p.m. Central Daylight Time. At 12:11 p.m. Central Daylight Time, a severe thunderstorm was located 14 miles north of Flasher, or 17 miles southwest of Mandan, moving northeast at 15 miles per hour. Expected hazards include ping-pong ball-size hail and 60 miles per hour wind gusts. This is a radar-indicated threat. The following impacts are expected. People and animals outdoors will be injured. Expect hail damage to roofs, siding, windows, and vehicles. Expect wind damage to roofs, siding, and trees. Locations impacted include Mandan and St. Anthony. Seek shelter inside a well-built structure and stay away from windows. The storm is capable of producing damaging winds and large hail. Here is the forecast for the Bismarck-Mandan listening area. Rest of today, partly sunny with a chance of thunderstorms. A chance of showers. Highs in the lower 90s. Southeast winds 5 to 15 miles per hour. Chance of rain 30%. Tonight, mostly cloudy. A slight chance of showers and thunderstorms in the evening, then a chance of showers and thunderstorms after midnight. Lows in the mid-60s. Southeast winds 10 to 15 miles per hour with gusts up to 25 miles per hour. Chance of rain 30%. Labor Day, showers and thunderstorms likely. Highs in the mid-80s. Southeast winds around 15 miles per hour with gusts up to 30 miles per hour. Chance of rain 60%. Monday night, partly cloudy. Lows in the upper 50s. West winds around 10 miles per hour with gusts up to 20 miles per hour. Tuesday, sunny. Highs in the upper 70s. West winds 15 to 20 miles per hour, increasing to around 25 miles per hour in the afternoon. Gusts up to 40 miles per hour. Tuesday night, mostly clear. Lows in the mid-50s.

rain 20%. Here are the weather conditions at noon Central Daylight Time. At Bismarck, it was mostly sunny. The temperature was 86 degrees and the relative humidity 58%, producing a heat index of 90. At Minot, it was cloudy. The temperature was 69 degrees and the relative humidity 93%. The wind was southeast at 8 miles an hour. At Dickinson, it was mostly sunny. The temperature was 79 degrees and the relative humidity 56%. The wind was east at 20 miles an hour. At Williston, it was partly sunny. The temperature was 76 degrees and the relative humidity 73%. The wind was east at 12 miles an hour. At Jamestown, it was cloudy. The temperature was 76 degrees, the relative humidity 87%. The wind was southeast at 9 miles an hour. The National Weather Service in Bismarck has issued a severe thunderstorm warning for northeastern Morton County in south-central North Dakota until 1 p.m. Central Daylight Time. At 12:11 p.m. Central Daylight Time, a severe thunderstorm was located 14 miles north of Flasher, or 17 miles southwest of Mandan, moving northeast at 15 miles per hour. Expected hazards include ping-pong ball-size hail and 60 miles per hour wind gusts. This is a radar-indicated threat. The following impacts are expected. People and animals outdoors will be injured. Expect hail damage to roofs, siding, windows, and vehicles. Expect wind damage to roofs, siding, and trees. Locations impacted include Mandan and St. Anthony. Seek shelter inside a well-built structure and stay away from windows. The storm is capable of producing damaging winds and large hail. This is a special weather statement. A strong thunderstorm will impact central Mercer and northwestern Oliver counties until 12:30 p.m. Central Daylight Time or 11:30 a.m. Mountain Daylight Time. At 11:50 a.m. Central Daylight Time or 10:50 a.m. Mountain Daylight Time, Doppler radar was tracking a strong thunderstorm 10 miles southwest of Beulah, moving northeast at 20 miles per hour. Expected hazards include wind gusts up to 40 miles per hour and nickel-sized hail. This is a radar-indicated threat. The following impacts are expected. Gusty winds could knock down tree limbs and blow around unsecured objects. Minor damage to outdoor objects is possible. Locations impacted include Beulah. Monitor the weather situation closely and be alert for threatening weather conditions. This is a special weather statement. A strong thunderstorm will impact central Morton County until 12:45 p.m. Central Daylight Time. At 12:06 p.m. Central Daylight Time, Doppler radar was tracking a strong thunderstorm 12 miles north of Flasher, or 19 miles southwest of Mandan, moving northeast at 25 miles per hour. Expected hazards include wind gusts up to 40 miles per hour and nickel-sized hail. This is a radar-indicated threat. The following impacts are expected. Gusty winds could knock down tree limbs and blow around unsecured objects. Minor damage to outdoor objects is possible. Locations impacted include St. Anthony, Fish Creek Dam, and Crown Butte Lake. Monitor the weather situation closely and be alert for threatening weather conditions. Here is the forecast for the Bismarck-Mandan listening area. Rest of today, partly sunny with a chance of thunderstorms. A chance of showers. Highs in the lower 90s. Southeast winds 5 to 15 miles per hour. Chance of rain 30%. Tonight, mostly cloudy. A slight chance of showers and thunderstorms in the evening, then a chance of showers and thunderstorms after midnight. Lows in the mid-60s. Southeast winds 10 to 15 miles per hour with gusts up to 25 miles per hour. Chance of rain 30%. Labor Day, showers and thunderstorms likely. Highs in the mid-80s. Southeast winds around 15 miles per hour with gusts up to 30 miles per hour. Chance of rain 60%. Monday night, partly cloudy. Lows in the upper 50s. West winds around 10 miles per hour with gusts up to 20 miles per hour. Tuesday, sunny. Highs in the upper 70s. West winds 15 to 20 miles per hour, increasing to around 25 miles per hour in the afternoon. Gusts up to 40 miles per hour. Tuesday night, mostly clear. Lows in the mid-50s.

Wednesday, sunny. Highs in the mid-70s. Wednesday night, mostly clear. Lows around 50. Thursday, sunny. Highs in the mid-80s. Thursday night, mostly clear. Lows in the mid-50s. Friday, sunny. Highs in the upper 70s. Friday night, partly cloudy. A slight chance of showers and thunderstorms after midnight. Lows in the upper 40s. Chance of rain 20%. Saturday, partly sunny. A slight chance of showers in the morning. Highs in the upper 60s. Chance of rain 20%. Here are the weather conditions at noon Central Daylight Time. At Bismarck, it was mostly sunny. The temperature was 86 degrees and the relative humidity 58%, producing a heat index of 90. At Minot, it was cloudy. The temperature was 69 degrees and the relative humidity 93%. The wind was southeast at 8 miles an hour. At Dickinson, it was mostly sunny. The temperature was 79 degrees and the relative humidity 56%. The wind was east at 20 miles an hour. At Williston, it was partly sunny. The temperature was 76 degrees and the relative humidity 73%. The wind was east at 12 miles an hour. At Jamestown, it was cloudy. The temperature was 76 degrees, the relative humidity 87%. The wind was southeast at 9 miles an hour. The National Weather Service in Bismarck has issued a severe thunderstorm warning for northeastern Morton County in south-central North Dakota until 1 p.m. Central Daylight Time. At 12:11 p.m. Central Daylight Time, a severe thunderstorm was located 14 miles north of Flasher, or 17 miles southwest of Mandan, moving northeast at 15 miles per hour. Expected hazards include ping pong ball-size hail and 60 miles per hour wind gusts. This is a radar-indicated threat. The following impacts are expected. People and animals outdoors will be injured. Expect hail damage to roofs, siding, windows, and vehicles. Expect wind damage to roofs, siding, and trees. Locations impacted include Mandan and St. Anthony. Seek shelter inside a well-built structure and stay away from windows. The storm is capable of producing damaging winds and large hail. This is a special weather statement. A strong thunderstorm will impact central Mercer and northwestern Oliver counties until 12:30 p.m. Central Daylight Time or 11:30 a.m. Mountain Daylight Time. At 11:50 a.m. Central Daylight Time or 10:50 a.m. Mountain Daylight Time, Doppler radar was tracking a strong thunderstorm 10 miles southwest of Beulah, moving northeast at 20 miles per hour. Expected hazards include wind gusts up to 40 miles per hour and nickel-sized hail. This is a radar-indicated threat. The following impacts are expected. Gusty winds could knock down tree limbs and blow around unsecured objects. Minor damage to outdoor objects is possible. Locations impacted include Beulah. Monitor the weather situation closely and be alert for threatening weather conditions. This is a special weather statement. A strong thunderstorm will impact central Morton County until 12:45 p.m. Central Daylight Time. At 12:06 p.m. Central Daylight Time, Doppler radar was tracking a strong thunderstorm 12 miles north of Flasher, or 19 miles southwest of Mandan, moving northeast at 25 miles per hour. Expected hazards include wind gusts up to 40 miles per hour and nickel-sized hail. This is a radar-indicated threat. The following impacts are expected. Gusty winds could knock down tree limbs and blow around unsecured objects. Minor damage to outdoor objects is possible. Locations impacted include St. Anthony, Fish Creek Dam, and Crown Butte Lake. Monitor the weather situation closely and be alert for threatening weather conditions. Here is the forecast for the Bismarck-Mandan listening area. Rest of today, partly sunny with a chance of thunderstorms. A chance of showers. Highs in the lower 90s. Southeast winds 5 to 15 miles per hour. Chance of rain 30%. Tonight, mostly cloudy. A slight chance of showers and thunderstorms in the evening, then a chance of showers and thunderstorms after midnight. Lows in the mid-60s. Southeast winds 10 to 15 miles per hour with gusts up to 25 miles per hour. Chance of rain 30%. Labor Day, shower.

thunderstorms likely. Highs in the mid-80s. Southeast winds around 15 miles per hour with gusts up to 30 miles per hour. Chance of rain 60%. Monday night, partly cloudy. Lows in the upper 50s. West winds around 10 miles per hour with gusts up to 20 miles per hour. Tuesday, sunny. Highs in the upper 70s. West winds 15 to 20 miles per hour, increasing to around 25 miles per hour in the afternoon. Gusts up to 40 miles per hour. Tuesday night, mostly clear. Lows in the mid-50s. Wednesday, sunny. Highs in the mid-70s. Wednesday night, mostly clear. Lows around 50. Thursday, sunny. Highs in the mid-80s. Thursday night, mostly clear. Lows in the mid-50s. Friday, sunny. Highs in the upper 70s. Friday night, partly cloudy. A slight chance of showers and thunderstorms after midnight. Lows in the upper 40s. Chance of rain 20%. Saturday, partly sunny. A slight chance of showers in the morning. Highs in the upper 60s. Chance of rain 20%. Here are the weather conditions at noon Central Daylight Time. At Bismarck, it was mostly sunny. The temperature was 86 degrees and the relative humidity 58%, producing a heat index of 90. At Minot, it was cloudy. The temperature was 69 degrees and the relative humidity 93%. The wind was southeast at 8 miles an hour. At Dickinson, it was mostly sunny. The temperature was 79 degrees and the relative humidity 56%. The wind was east at 20 miles an hour. At Williston, it was partly sunny. The temperature was 76 degrees and the relative humidity 73%. The wind was east at 12 miles an hour. At Jamestown, it was cloudy. The temperature was 76 degrees, the relative humidity 87%. The wind was southeast at 9 miles an hour. The National Weather Service in Bismarck has issued a severe thunderstorm warning for northeastern Morton County in south-central North Dakota until 1 p.m. Central Daylight Time. At 12:11 p.m. Central Daylight Time, a severe thunderstorm was located 14 miles north of Flasher, or 17 miles southwest of Mandan, moving northeast at 15 miles per hour. Expected hazards include ping-pong ball-size hail and severe thunderstorm warning remains in effect until 1 p.m. Central Daylight Time for northeastern Morton County. At 12:27 p.m. Central Daylight Time, a severe thunderstorm was located 8 miles northwest of St. Anthony, or 13 miles southwest of Mandan, moving northeast at 15 miles per hour. Expected hazards include 60 miles per hour wind gusts and quarter-size hail. This is a radar-indicated threat. The following impacts are expected. Hail damage to vehicles is expected. Expect wind damage to roofs, siding, and trees. Locations impacted include Mandan and St. Anthony. Seek shelter inside a well-built structure and stay away from windows. The storm is capable of producing damaging winds and large hail. This is a special weather statement. A strong thunderstorm will impact central Mercer and northwestern Oliver counties until 12:30 p.m. Central Daylight Time or 11:30 a.m. Mountain Daylight Time. At 11:50 a.m. Central Daylight Time or 10:50 a.m. Mountain Daylight Time, Doppler radar was tracking a strong thunderstorm 10 miles southwest of Beulah, moving northeast at 20 miles per hour. Expected hazards include wind gusts up to 40 miles per hour and nickel-size hail. This is a radar-indicated threat. The following impacts are expected. Gusty winds could knock down tree limbs and blow around unsecured objects. Minor damage to outdoor objects is possible. Locations impacted include Beulah. Monitor the weather situation closely and be alert for threatening weather conditions. 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Providing weather information 24 hours a day from your National Weather Service office in Bismarck. This is a special weather statement. A strong thunderstorm will impact central Morton County until 12:45 p.m. Central Daylight Time. At 12:06 p.m. Central Daylight Time, Doppler radar was tracking a strong thunderstorm 12 miles north of Flasher, or 9.

15 miles southwest of Mandan, moving northeast at 25 miles per hour. Expected hazards include wind gusts up to 40 miles per hour and nickel-sized hail. This is a radar-indicated threat. The following impacts are expected. Gusty winds could knock down tree limbs and blow around unsecured objects. Minor damage to outdoor objects is possible. Locations impacted include St. Anthony, Fish Creek Dam, and Crown Butte Lake. Monitor the weather situation closely and be alert for threatening weather conditions. Here is the forecast for the Bismarck-Mandan listening area. Rest of today, partly sunny with a chance of thunderstorms. A chance of showers. Highs in the lower 90s. Southeast wind 5 to 15 miles per hour. Chance of rain 30%. Tonight, mostly cloudy. A slight chance of showers and thunderstorms in the evening, then a chance of showers and thunderstorms after midnight. Lows in the mid-60s. Southeast winds 10 to 15 miles per hour with gusts up to 25 miles per hour. Chance of rain 30%. Labor Day, showers and thunderstorms likely. Highs in the mid-80s. Southeast winds around 15 miles per hour with gusts up to 30 miles per hour. Chance of rain 60%. Monday night, partly cloudy. Lows in the upper 50s. West winds around 10 miles per hour with gusts up to 20 miles per hour. Tuesday, sunny. Highs in the upper 70s. West winds 15 to 20 miles per hour, increasing to around 25 miles per hour in the afternoon. Gusts up to 40 miles per hour. Tuesday night, mostly clear. Lows in the mid-50s. Wednesday, sunny. Highs in the mid-70s. Wednesday night, mostly clear. Lows around 50. Thursday, sunny. Highs in the mid-80s. Thursday night, mostly clear. Lows in the mid-50s. Friday, sunny. Highs in the upper 70s. Friday night, partly cloudy. A slight chance of showers and thunderstorms after midnight. Lows in the upper 40s. Chance of rain 20%. Saturday, partly sunny. A slight chance of showers in the morning. Highs in the upper 60s. Chance of rain 20%. Here are the weather conditions at noon Central Daylight Time. At Bismarck, it was mostly sunny. The temperature was 86 degrees and the relative humidity 58%, producing a heat index of 90. At Minot, it was cloudy. The temperature was 69 degrees and the relative humidity 93%. The wind was southeast at 8 miles an hour. At Dickinson, it was mostly sunny, cloudy. The temperature was 69 degrees and the relative humidity 93%. The wind was southeast at 8 miles an hour. At Dickinson, it was mostly sunny. The temperature was 79 degrees and the relative humidity 56%. The wind was east at 20 miles an hour. At Williston, it was partly sunny. The temperature was 76 degrees and the relative humidity 73%. The wind was east at 12 miles an hour. At Jamestown, it was cloudy. The temperature was 76 degrees, the relative humidity 87%. The wind was southeast at 9 miles an hour. 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Providing weather information 24 hours a day from your National Weather Service office in Bismarck. Severe thunderstorm warning remains in effect until 1 p.m. Central Daylight Time for northeastern Morton County. At 12:27 p.m. Central Daylight Time, a severe thunderstorm was located 8 miles northwest of St. Anthony, or 13 miles southwest of Mandan, moving northeast at 15 miles per hour. Expected hazards include 60 miles per hour wind gusts and quarter-size hail. This is a radar-indicated threat. The following impacts are expected. Hail damage to vehicles is expected. Expect wind damage to roofs, siding, and trees. Locations impacted include Mandan and St. Anthony. Seek shelter inside a well-built structure and stay away from windows. The storm is capable of producing damaging winds and large hail. This is a special weather statement. A strong thunderstorm will impact central Morton County until 12:45 p.m. Central Daylight Time.

at 12:06 p.m. Central Daylight Time, Doppler radar was tracking a strong thunderstorm 12 miles north of Flasher, or 19 miles southwest of Mandan, moving northeast at 25 miles per hour. Expected hazards include wind gusts up to 40 miles per hour and nickel-sized hail. This is a radar-indicated threat. The following impacts are expected. Gusty winds could knock down tree limbs and blow around unsecured objects. Minor damage to outdoor objects is possible. Locations impacted include St. Anthony, Fish Creek Dam, and Crown Butte Lake. Monitor the weather situation closely and be alert for threatening weather conditions. This is a special weather statement. A strong thunderstorm will impact east central Morton and southwestern Burley counties until 1:15 p.m. Central Daylight Time. At 12:33 p.m. Central Daylight Time, Doppler radar was tracking a strong thunderstorm over Bismarck, moving northeast at 25 miles per hour. Expected hazards include wind gusts up to 40 miles per hour and nickel-sized hail. This is a radar-indicated threat. The following impacts are expected. Gusty winds could knock down tree limbs and blow around unsecured objects. Minor damage to outdoor objects is possible. Locations impacted include Bismarck, Mandan, Lincoln, McDonald Dam Recreation Area, University of Mary and Fort Abraham Lincoln State Park. Monitor the weather situation closely and be alert for threatening weather conditions. Torrential rainfall is also occurring with this storm and may lead to flash flooding. Do not drive your vehicle through flooded roadways. Here is the forecast for the Bismarck Mandan listening area. Rest of today, partly sunny with a chance of thunderstorms. A chance of showers. Highs in the lower 90s. Southeast winds 5 to 15 miles per hour. Chance of rain 30%. Tonight, mostly cloudy. A slight chance of showers and thunderstorms in the evening, then a chance of showers and thunderstorms after midnight. Lows in the mid-60s. Southeast winds 10 to 15 miles per hour with gusts up to 25 miles per hour. Chance of rain 30%. Labor Day, showers and thunderstorms likely. Highs in the mid-80s. Southeast winds around 15 miles per hour with gusts up to 30 miles per hour. Chance of rain 60%. Monday night, partly cloudy. Lows in the upper 50s. West winds around 10 miles per hour with gusts up to 20 miles per hour. Tuesday, sunny. Highs in the upper 70s. West winds 15 to 20 miles per hour, increasing to around 25 miles per hour in the afternoon. Gusts up to 40 miles per hour. Tuesday night, mostly clear. Lows in the mid-50s. Wednesday, sunny. Highs in the mid-70s. Wednesday night, mostly clear. Lows around 50. Thursday, sunny. Highs in the mid-80s. Thursday night, mostly clear. Lows in the mid-50s. Friday, sunny. Highs in the upper 70s. Friday night, partly cloudy. A slight chance of showers and thunderstorms after midnight. Lows in the upper 40s. Chance of rain 20%. Saturday, partly sunny. A slight chance of showers in the morning. Highs in the upper 60s. Chance of rain 20%. Here is the forecast for the Bismarck Mandan listening area. Rest of today, partly sunny with a chance of thunderstorms. A chance of showers. Highs in the lower 90s. North winds around 10 miles per hour, becoming southeast in the afternoon. Chance of rain 30%. Tonight, mostly cloudy. A slight chance of showers and thunderstorms in the evening, then a chance of showers and thunderstorms after midnight. Lows in the mid-60s. Southeast winds 10 to 15 miles per hour with gusts up to 25 miles per hour. Chance of rain 30%. Labor Day, showers and thunderstorms likely. Highs in the mid-80s. Southeast winds around 15 miles per hour with gusts up to 30 miles per hour. Chance of rain 60%. Monday night, partly cloudy. Lows in the upper 50s. West winds around 10 miles per hour with gusts up to 20 miles per hour. Tuesday, sunny. Highs in the upper 70s. West winds 15 to 20 miles per hour, increasing to around 25 miles per hour in the afternoon. Gusts up to 40 miles per hour.

Tuesday night, mostly clear. Lows in the mid-50s. Wednesday, sunny. Highs in the mid-70s. Wednesday night, mostly clear. Lows around 50. Thursday, sunny. Highs in the mid-80s. Thursday night, mostly clear. Lows in the mid-50s. Friday, sunny. Highs in the upper 70s. Friday night, partly cloudy. A slight chance of showers and thunderstorms after midnight. Lows in the upper 40s. Chance of rain 20%. Saturday, partly sunny. A slight chance of showers in the morning. Highs in the upper 60s. Chance of rain 20%. Here are the weather conditions at noon Central Daylight Time. At Bismarck, it was mostly sunny. The temperature was 86 degrees and the relative humidity 58%, producing a heat index of 90. At Minot, it was cloudy. The temperature was 69 degrees and the relative humidity 93%. The wind was southeast at 8 miles an hour. At Dickinson, it was mostly sunny. The temperature was 79 degrees and the relative humidity 56%. The wind was east at 20 miles an hour. At Williston, it was partly sunny. The temperature was 76 degrees and the relative humidity 73%. The wind was east at 12 miles an hour. At Jamestown, it was cloudy. The temperature was 76 degrees, the relative humidity 87%. The wind was southeast at 9 miles an hour. Severe thunderstorm warning remains in effect until 1 p.m. Central Daylight Time for northeastern Morton County. At 12:27 p.m. Central Daylight Time, a severe thunderstorm was located 8 miles northwest of St. Anthony, or 13 miles southwest of Mandan, moving northeast at 15 miles per hour. Expected hazards include 60 miles per hour wind gusts and quarter-size hail. This is a radar-indicated threat. The following impacts are expected. Hail damage to vehicles is expected. Expect wind damage to roofs, siding, and trees. Locations impacted include Mandan and St. Anthony. Seek shelter inside a well-built structure and stay away from windows. The storm is capable of producing damaging winds and large hail. This is a special weather statement. A strong thunderstorm will impact central Morton County until 12:45 p.m. Central Daylight Time. At 12:06 p.m. Central Daylight Time, Doppler radar was tracking a strong thunderstorm 12 miles north of Flasher, or 19 miles southwest of Mandan, moving northeast at 25 miles per hour. Expected hazards include wind gusts up to 40 miles per hour and nickel-sized hail. This is a radar-indicated threat. The following impacts are expected. Gusty winds could knock down tree limbs and blow around. Severe thunderstorm warning remains in effect until 1 p.m. Central Daylight Time for northeastern Morton County. At 12:43 p.m. Central Daylight Time, a severe thunderstorm was located 8 miles northwest of St. Anthony, or 9 miles southwest of Mandan, moving northeast at 15 miles per hour. Expected hazards include 60 miles per hour wind gusts and quarter-size hail. This is a radar-indicated threat. The following impacts are expected. Hail damage to vehicles is expected. Expect wind damage to roofs, siding, and trees. Locations impacted include St. Anthony. Seek shelter inside a well-built structure and stay away from windows. The storm is capable of producing damaging winds and large hail. Torrential rainfall is also occurring with this storm and may lead to flash flooding. Do not drive your vehicle through flooded roadways. Here is the forecast for the Bismarck-Mandan listening area. Rest of today, partly sunny with a chance of thunderstorms. A chance of showers. Highs in the lower 90s. North winds around 10 miles per hour, becoming southeast in the afternoon. Chance of rain 30%. Tonight, mostly cloudy. A slight chance of showers and thunderstorms in the evening, then a chance of showers and thunderstorms after midnight. Lows in the mid-60s. Southeast winds 10 to 15 miles per hour with gusts up to 25 miles per hour. Chance of rain 30%. Labor Day, showers and thunderstorms likely. Highs in the mid-80s. Southeast winds around 15 miles per hour with gusts up to 30 miles per hour. Chance of rain 60%.
Monday night, partly cloudy. Lows in the upper 50s. West winds around 10 miles per hour with gusts up to 20 miles per hour. Tuesday, sunny. Highs in the upper 70s. West winds 15 to 20 miles per hour, increasing to around 25 miles per hour in the afternoon. Gusts up to 40 miles per hour. Tuesday night, mostly clear. Lows in the mid-50s. Wednesday, sunny. Highs in the mid-70s. Wednesday night, mostly clear. Lows around 50. Thursday, sunny. Highs in the mid-80s. Thursday night, mostly clear. Lows in the mid-50s. Friday, sunny. Highs in the upper 70s. Friday night, partly cloudy. A slight chance of showers and thunderstorms after midnight. Lows in the upper 40s. Chance of rain 20%. Saturday, partly sunny. A slight chance of showers in the morning. Highs in the upper 60s. Chance of rain 20%. Here are the weather conditions at noon Central Daylight Time. At Bismarck, it was mostly sunny. The temperature was 86 degrees and the relative humidity 58%, producing a heat index of 90. At Minot, it was cloudy. The temperature was 69 degrees and the relative humidity 93%. The wind was southeast at 8 miles an hour. At Dickinson, it was mostly sunny. The temperature was 79 degrees and the relative humidity 56%. The wind was east at 20 miles an hour. At Williston, it was partly sunny. The temperature was 76 degrees and the relative humidity 73%. The wind was east at 12 miles an hour. At Jamestown, it was cloudy. The temperature was 76 degrees, the relative humidity 87%. The wind was southeast at 9 miles an hour. Severe thunderstorm warning remains in effect until 1 p.m. Central Daylight Time for northeastern Morton County. At 12:43 p.m. Central Daylight Time, a severe thunderstorm was located 8 miles northwest of St. Anthony, or 9 miles southwest of Mandan, moving northeast at 15 miles per hour. Expected hazards include 60 miles per hour wind gusts and quarter-size hail. This is a radar-indicated threat. The following impacts are expected. Hail damage to vehicles is expected. Expect wind damage to roofs, siding, and trees. Locations impacted include St. Anthony. Seek shelter inside a well-built structure and stay away from windows. The storm is capable of producing damaging winds and large hail. Torrential rainfall is also occurring with this storm and may lead to flash flooding. Do not drive your vehicle through flooded roadways. This is a special weather statement. A strong thunderstorm will impact east central Morton and southwestern Burleigh counties until 1:15 p.m. Central Daylight Time. At 12:33 p.m. Central Daylight Time, Doppler radar was tracking a strong thunderstorm over Bismarck, moving northeast at 25 miles per hour. Expected hazards include wind gusts up to 40 miles per hour and nickel-size hail. This is a radar-indicated threat. The following impacts are expected. Gusty winds could knock down tree limbs and blow around unsecured objects. Minor damage to outdoor objects is possible. Locations impacted include Bismarck, Mandan, Lincoln, McDonald Dam Recreation Area, University of Mary and Fort Abraham Lincoln State Park. Monitor the weather situation closely and be alert for threatening weather conditions. Torrential rainfall is also occurring with this storm and may lead to flash flooding. Do not drive your vehicle through flooded roadways. Here is the forecast for the Bismarck-Mandan listening area. Rest of today, partly sunny with a chance of thunderstorms. A chance of showers. Highs in the lower 90s. North winds around 10 miles per hour, becoming southeast in the afternoon. Chance of rain 30%. Tonight, mostly cloudy. A slight chance of showers and thunderstorms in the evening, then a chance of showers and thunderstorms after midnight. Lows in the mid-60s. Southeast winds 10 to 15 miles per hour with gusts up to 25 miles per hour. Chance of rain 30%. Labor Day, showers and thunderstorms likely. Highs in the mid-80s. Southeast winds around 15 miles per hour with gusts up to 30 miles per hour. Chance of rain 60%. Monday night.

partly cloudy. Lows in the upper 50s. West winds around 10 miles per hour with gusts up to 20 miles per hour. Tuesday, sunny. Highs in the upper 70s. West winds 15 to 20 miles per hour, increasing to around 25 miles per hour in the afternoon. Gusts up to 40 miles per hour. Tuesday night, mostly clear. Lows in the mid-50s. Wednesday, sunny. Highs in the mid-70s. Wednesday night, mostly clear. Lows around 50. Thursday, sunny. Highs in the mid-80s. Thursday night, mostly clear. Lows in the mid-50s. Friday, sunny. Highs in the upper 70s. Friday night, partly. Severe thunderstorm warning will expire at 1 p.m. Central Daylight Time for northeastern Morton County. The storm which prompted the warning has weakened below severe limits and has exited the warned area. Therefore, the warning will be allowed to expire. However, heavy rain is still possible with this thunderstorm. Here is the forecast for the Bismarck Minden listening area. Rest of today, partly sunny with a chance of thunderstorms. A chance of showers. Highs in the lower 90s. North winds around 10 miles per hour, becoming southeast in the afternoon. Chance of rain 30%. Tonight, mostly cloudy. A slight chance of showers and thunderstorms in the evening, then a chance of showers and thunderstorms after midnight. Lows in the mid-60s. Southeast winds 10 to 15 miles per hour with gusts up to 25 miles per hour. Chance of rain 30%. Labor Day, showers and thunderstorms likely. Highs in the mid-80s. Southeast winds around 15 miles per hour with gusts up to 30 miles per hour. Chance of rain 60%. Monday night, partly cloudy. Lows in the upper 50s. West winds around 10 miles per hour with gusts up to 20 miles per hour. Tuesday, sunny. Highs in the upper 70s. West winds 15 to 20 miles per hour, increasing to around 25 miles per hour in the afternoon. Gusts up to 40 miles per hour. Tuesday night, mostly clear. Lows in the mid-50s. Wednesday, sunny. Highs in the mid-70s. Wednesday night, mostly clear. Lows around 50. Thursday, sunny. Highs in the mid-80s. Thursday night, mostly clear. Lows in the mid-50s. Friday, sunny. Highs in the upper 70s. Friday night, partly cloudy. A slight chance of showers and thunderstorms after midnight. Lows in the upper 40s. Chance of rain 20%. Saturday, partly sunny. A slight chance of showers in the morning. Highs in the upper 60s. Chance of rain 20%. Here are the weather conditions at noon Central Daylight Time. At Bismarck, it was mostly sunny. The temperature was 86 degrees and the relative humidity 58%, producing a heat index of 90. At Minot, it was cloudy. The temperature was 69 degrees and the relative humidity 93%. The wind was southeast at 8 miles an hour. At Dickinson, it was mostly sunny. The temperature was 79 degrees and the relative humidity 56%. The wind was east at 20 miles an hour. At Williston, it was partly sunny. The temperature was 76 degrees and the relative humidity 73%. The wind was east at 12 miles an hour. At Jamestown, it was cloudy. The temperature was 76 degrees, the relative humidity 87%. The wind was southeast at 9 miles an hour. Flood advisory for the following counties in North Dakota, Burley and Morton. Flood advisory in effect until 3 p.m. Central Daylight Time this afternoon. What? Flooding caused by excessive rainfall is expected. Where? Southwestern Burley County in South Central North Dakota, Northeastern Morton County in South Central North Dakota. When? Until 3 p.m. Central Daylight Time. The following impacts are expected: minor flooding in low-lying and poor drainage areas. Ponding of water in urban or other areas is occurring or is imminent. Additional details: at 12:53 p.m. Central Daylight Time, Doppler radar indicated heavy rain due to thunderstorms. Minor flooding is ongoing or expected to begin shortly in the advisory area,

Some locations that will experience flooding include Bismarck, Mendon, Lincoln, Fort Abraham Lincoln State Park, University of Mary and McDonald Dam Recreation Area. http://www.weather.gov/safety/flood-turnaround. Don't drown when encountering flooded roads. Most flood deaths occur in vehicles. Severe thunderstorm warning will expire at 1 p.m. Central Daylight Time for northeastern Morton County. The storm which prompted the warning has weakened below severe limits and has exited the warned area. Therefore, the warning will be allowed to expire. However, heavy rain is still possible with this thunderstorm. This is a special weather statement. A strong thunderstorm will impact east central Morton and southwestern Burleigh counties until 1:15 p.m. Central Daylight Time. At 12:33 p.m. Central Daylight Time, Doppler radar was tracking a strong thunderstorm over Bismarck, moving northeast at 25 miles per hour. Expected hazards include wind gusts up to 40 miles per hour and nickel-sized hail. This is a radar-indicated threat. The following impacts are expected. Gusty winds could knock down tree limbs and blow around unsecured objects. Minor damage to outdoor objects is possible. Locations impacted include Bismarck, Mendon, Lincoln, McDonald Dam Recreation Area, University of Mary and Fort Abraham Lincoln State Park. Monitor the weather situation closely and be alert for threatening weather conditions. Torrential rainfall is also occurring with this storm and may lead to flash flooding. Do not drive your vehicle through flooded roadways. Here is the forecast for the Bismarck-Mendon listening area. Rest of today, partly sunny with a chance of thunderstorms. A chance of showers. Highs in the lower 90s. North winds around 10 miles per hour, becoming southeast in the afternoon. Chance of rain 30%. Tonight, mostly cloudy. A slight chance of showers and thunderstorms in the evening, then a chance of showers and thunderstorms after midnight. Lows in the mid-60s. Southeast winds 10 to 15 miles per hour with gusts up to 25 miles per hour. Chance of rain 30%. Labor Day, showers and thunderstorms likely. Highs in the mid-80s. Southeast winds around 15 miles per hour with gusts up to 30 miles per hour. Chance of rain 60%. Monday night, partly cloudy. Lows in the upper 50s. West winds around 10 miles per hour with gusts up to 20 miles per hour. Tuesday, sunny. Highs in the upper 70s. West winds 15 to 20 miles per hour, increasing to around 25 miles per hour in the afternoon. Gusts up to 40 miles per hour. Tuesday night, mostly clear. Lows in the mid-50s. Wednesday, sunny. Highs in the mid-70s. Wednesday night, mostly clear. Lows around 50. Thursday, sunny. Highs in the mid-80s. Thursday night, mostly clear. Lows in the mid-50s. Friday, sunny. Highs in the upper 70s. Friday night, partly cloudy. A slight chance of showers and thunderstorms after midnight. Lows in the upper 40s. Chance of rain 20%. Saturday, partly sunny. A slight chance of showers in the morning. Highs in the upper 60s. Chance of rain 20%. Here are the weather conditions at noon Central Daylight Time. At Bismarck, it was mostly sunny. The temperature was 86 degrees and the relative humidity 58%, producing a heat index of 90. At Minot, it was cloudy. The temperature was 69 degrees and the relative humidity 93%. The wind was southeast at 8 miles an hour. At Dickinson, it was mostly sunny. The temperature was 79 degrees and the relative humidity 56%. The wind was east at 20 miles an hour. At Williston, it was partly sunny. The temperature was 76 degrees and the relative humidity 73%. The wind was east at 12 miles an hour. At Jamestown, it was cloudy. The temperature was 76 degrees, the relative humidity 87%. The wind was southeast at 9 miles an hour. Flood advisory for the following counties in North Dakota, Burleigh and Morton. Flood advisory in effect until 3 p.m. Central Daylight Time this afternoon. What? Flooding caused by

excessive rainfall is expected. Where? Southwestern Burley County in south-central North Dakota. Northeastern Morton County in south-central North Dakota. When? Until 3 p.m. Central Daylight Time. The following impacts are expected. Minor flooding in low-lying and poor drainage areas. Ponding of water in urban or other areas is occurring or is imminent. Additional details. At 12:53 p.m. Central Daylight Time, Doppler radar indicated heavy rain due to thunderstorms. Minor flooding is ongoing or expected to begin shortly in the advisory area. Some locations that will experience flooding include Bismarck, Mendon, Lincoln, Fort Abraham Lincoln State Park, University of Marion McDowell Dam Recreation Area. http://www.weather.gov/safety/flood turnaround. Don't drown when encountering flooded roads. Most flood deaths occur in vehicles. This is NOAA Weather Radio Station WXL78 in Bismarck, North Dakota, operating on a frequency of 162.475 MHz. Providing weather information 24 hours a day from your National Weather Service office in Bismarck. This is a special weather statement. A strong thunderstorm will impact east-central Morton and southwestern Burley counties until 1:15 p.m. Central Daylight Time. At 12:33 p.m. Central Daylight Time, Doppler radar was tracking a strong thunderstorm over Bismarck, moving northeast at 25 miles per hour. Expected hazards include wind gusts up to 40 miles per hour and nickel-sized hail. This is a radar-indicated threat. The following impacts are expected. Gusty winds could knock down tree limbs and blow around unsecured objects. Minor damage to outdoor objects is possible. Locations impacted include Bismarck, Mendon, Lincoln, McDowell Dam Recreation Area, University of Marion Fort Abraham Lincoln State Park. Monitor the weather situation closely and be alert for threatening weather conditions. Torrential rainfall is also occurring with this storm and may lead to flash flooding. Do not drive your vehicle through flooded roadways. The regional weather forecast from your National Weather Service office in Bismarck. Chances for showers and thunderstorms increase today through Labor Day. A few storms may become strong to severe. It will remain unseasonably warm and humid through the holiday weekend, with cooler temperatures to follow. Strong west winds are likely across the state on Tuesday. The detailed forecast for North Dakota, today, partly sunny. Patchy dense fog north, central, and east in the morning. Chance of showers and thunderstorms through the day. Highs from the upper 70s northeast to mid-90s southwest. Tonight, mostly cloudy. Chance of showers and thunderstorms. Lows in the upper 50s to mid-60s. Labor Day, mostly cloudy. Breezy. Showers and thunderstorms likely. Highs from the mid-70s far northeast to upper 80s southwest and south-central. Tuesday, partly to mostly sunny. Windy. Chance of showers northwest. Lows from the lower 50s west to mid-60s southeast. Highs from the upper 60s northwest to mid-80s far southeast. Here is the forecast for the Bismarck-Mendon listening area. Rest of today, partly sunny with a chance of thunderstorms. A chance of showers. Highs in the lower 90s. North winds around 10 miles per hour, becoming southeast in the afternoon. Chance of rain 30%. Tonight, mostly cloudy. A slight chance of showers and thunderstorms in the evening, then a chance of showers and thunderstorms after midnight. Lows in the mid-60s. Southeast winds 10 to 15 miles per hour with gusts up to 25 miles per hour. Chance of rain 30%. Labor Day, showers and thunderstorms likely. Highs in the mid-80s. Southeast winds around 15 miles per hour with gusts up to 30 miles per hour. Chance of rain 60%. Monday night, partly cloudy. Lows in the upper 50s. West winds around 10 miles per hour with gusts up to 20 miles per hour. Tuesday, sunny. Highs in the upper 70s. West winds 15 to 20 miles per hour, increasing to around 25 miles per hour in the afternoon. Gusts up to 40 miles per hour. Tuesday night, mostly clear. Lows in the mid-50s. Wednesday, sunny. Highs in the mid-70s. Wednesday night, mostly clear. Lows around 50.
Thursday, sunny. Highs in the mid-80s. Thursday night, mostly clear. Lows in the mid-50s. Friday, sunny. Highs in the upper 70s. Friday night, partly cloudy. A slight chance of showers and thunderstorms after midnight. Lows in the upper 40s. Chance of rain 20%. Saturday, partly sunny. A slight chance of showers in the morning. Highs in the upper 60s. Chance of rain 20%. For Western Lake Sakakawea, rest of today, breezy. East winds 15 to 25 miles per hour. Gusts up to 40 miles per hour late in the morning. Patchy fog late in the morning. Chance of thunderstorms through the day. Partly sunny. Highs in the upper 80s. Tonight, windy. East winds 20 to 30 miles per hour. Thunderstorms likely. Mostly cloudy. Lows in the lower 60s. For Eastern Lake Sakakawea, rest of today, east winds 10 to 20 miles per hour. Patchy fog late in the morning. Chance of thunderstorms through the day. Partly sunny. Highs in the upper 80s. Tonight, east winds 10 to 20 miles per hour. Chance of thunderstorms. Mostly cloudy. Lows in the lower 60s. For Northern Lake Oahe, rest of today, southeast winds 10 to 20 miles per hour. Chance of thunderstorms. Partly sunny. Highs around 90. Tonight, breezy. Southeast winds 15 to 25 miles per hour. Chance of thunderstorms through the night. Slight chance of thunderstorms after midnight. Mostly cloudy. Lows in the mid-60s. Here are the weather conditions at 1 p.m. Central Daylight Time. Bismarck, a thunderstorm was reported, visibility 1/2 mile. Temperature 72 degrees, relative humidity 93%. Wind west at 16 miles an hour, gusting to 29. Pressure 30.02 inches and rising. Mendan, a thunderstorm was reported, visibility 1 mile. 70 degrees, relative humidity 100%. Wind north at 17 miles an hour, gusting to 26. Hazen, partly sunny. 77 degrees, relative humidity 65%. Wind east at 15 miles an hour. Harvey, cloudy. 77 degrees, relative humidity 94%. Wind east at 8 miles an hour. Minot, light rain was falling. 69 degrees, relative humidity 90%. Wind east at 16 miles an hour. Dickinson, mostly sunny. 84 degrees, relative humidity 50%. Wind east at 21 miles an hour, gusting to 30. Elsewhere around North Dakota, it was 76 at Garrison. It was mostly sunny, with a temperature of 82 at Williston and 85 at Fargo. At Jamestown, it was partly sunny, with a temperature of 81. It was cloudy, with a temperature of 78 at Grand Forks and 73 at Devil's Lake. In northern South Dakota, at Mobridge, a thunderstorm was reported, with a temperature of 68. At Aberdeen, it was cloudy, with a temperature of 78. In eastern Montana, skies ranged from sunny to mostly sunny. It was 79 at Miles City, 83 at Glendive, and 81 at Sydney. Once again, at Bismarck, the temperature was 72 degrees with a thunderstorm. Flood advisory for the following counties in North Dakota, Burley and Morton. Flood advisory in effect until 3 p.m. Central Daylight Time this afternoon. What? Flooding caused by excessive rainfall is expected. Where? Southwestern Burley County in south-central North Dakota, northeastern Morton County in south-central North Dakota, when, until 3 p.m. Central Daylight Time. The following impacts are expected: minor flooding in low-lying and poor drainage areas. Ponding of water in urban or other areas is occurring or is imminent. Additional details, at 12:53 p.m. Central Daylight Time, Doppler radar indicated heavy rain due to thunderstorms. Minor flooding is ongoing or expected to begin shortly in the advisory area. Some locations that will experience flooding include Bismarck, Mendon, Lincoln, Fort Abraham Lincoln State Park, University of Mary and McDowell Dam Recreation Area. http://www.weather.gov/safety/

flood, turn around. Don't drown when encountering flooded roads. Most flood deaths occur in vehicles. This is a special weather statement. A strong thunderstorm will impact east-central Morton and southwestern Burleigh counties until 1:15 p.m. Central Daylight Time. At 12:33 p.m. Central Daylight Time, Doppler radar was tracking a strong thunderstorm over Bismarck, moving northeast at 25 miles per hour. Expected hazards include wind gusts up to 40 miles per hour and nickel-sized hail. This is a radar-indicated threat. The following impacts are expected. Gusty winds could knock down tree limbs and blow around unsecured objects. Minor damage to outdoor objects is possible. Locations impacted include Bismarck, Mendon, Lincoln, McDowell Dam Recreation Area, University of Mary and Fort Abraham Lincoln State Park. Monitor the weather situation closely and be alert for threatening weather conditions. Torrential rainfall is also occurring with this storm and may lead to flash flooding. Do not drive your vehicle through flooded roadways. The regional weather forecast from your National Weather Service office in Bismarck. Chances for showers and thunderstorms increase today through Labor Day. A few storms may become strong to severe. It will remain unseasonably warm and humid through the holiday weekend, with cooler temperatures to follow. Strong west winds are likely across the state on Tuesday. The detailed forecast for North Dakota, today, partly sunny. Patchy dense fog north, central, and east in the morning. Chance of showers and thunderstorms through the day. Highs from the upper 70s northeast to mid-90s southwest. Tonight, mostly cloudy. Chance of showers and thunderstorms. Lows in the upper 50s to mid-60s. Labor Day, mostly cloudy. Breezy. Showers and thunderstorms likely. Highs from the mid-70s far northeast to upper 80s southwest and south central. Tuesday, partly to mostly sunny. Windy. Chance of showers northwest. Lows from the lower 50s west to mid-60s southeast. Highs from the upper 60s northwest to mid-80s far southeast. Here is the forecast for the Bismarck-Mendon listening area. Rest of today, partly sunny with a chance of thunderstorms. A chance of showers. Highs in the lower 90s. North winds around 10 miles per hour, becoming southeast in the afternoon. Chance of rain 30%. Tonight, mostly cloudy. A slight chance of showers and thunderstorms in the evening, then a chance of showers and thunderstorms after midnight. Lows in the mid-60s. Southeast winds 10 to 15 miles per hour with gusts up to 25 miles per hour. Chance of rain 30%. Labor Day, showers and thunderstorms likely. Highs in the mid-80s. Southeast winds around 15 miles per hour with gusts up to 30 miles per hour. Chance of rain 60%. Monday night, partly cloudy. Lows in the upper 50s. West winds around 10 miles per hour with gusts up to 20 miles per hour. Tuesday, sunny. Highs in the upper 70s. West winds 15 to 20 miles per hour, increasing to around 25 miles per hour in the afternoon. Gusts up to 40 miles per hour. Tuesday night, mostly clear. Lows in the mid-50s. Wednesday, sunny. Highs in the mid-70s. Wednesday night, mostly clear. Lows around 50. Thursday, sunny. Highs in the mid-80s. Thursday night, mostly clear. Lows in the mid-50s. Friday, sunny. Highs in the upper 70s. Friday night, partly cloudy. A slight chance of showers and thunderstorms after midnight. Lows in the upper 40s. Chance of rain 20%. Saturday, partly sunny. A slight chance of showers in the morning. Highs in the upper 60s. Chance of rain 20%. For Western Lake Sakakawea, rest of today, breezy. East winds 15 to 25 miles per hour. Gusts up to 40 miles per hour late in the morning. Patchy fog late in the morning. Chance of thunderstorms through the day. Partly sunny. Highs in the upper 80s. Tonight, windy. East winds 20 to 30 miles per hour. Thunderstorms likely. Mostly cloudy. Lows in the lower 60s. For Eastern Lake Sakakawea, rest of today, east winds.

Here are the weather conditions at 1 p.m. Central Daylight Time. Bismarck, a thunderstorm was reported, visibility 1/2 mile. Temperature 72 degrees, relative humidity 93%. Wind west at 16 miles an hour, gusting to 29. Pressure 30.02 inches and rising. Menden, a thunderstorm was reported, visibility 1 mile. 70 degrees, relative humidity 100%. Wind north at 17 miles an hour, gusting to 26. Hazen, partly sunny. 77 degrees, relative humidity 65%. Wind east at 15 miles an hour. Harvey, cloudy. 77 degrees, relative humidity 94%. Wind east at 8 miles an hour. Minot, light rain was falling. 69 degrees, relative humidity 90%. Wind east at 16 miles an hour. Dickinson, mostly sunny. 84 degrees, relative humidity 50%. Wind east at 21 miles an hour, gusting to 30. Elsewhere around North Dakota, it was 76 at Garrison. At Williston, it was mostly sunny, with a temperature of 82. It was partly sunny, with a temperature of 81 at Jamestown, and 85 at Fargo. It was cloudy, with a temperature of 78 at Grand Forks, and 73 at Devil's Lake. In northern South Dakota, skies ranged from partly sunny to cloudy. It was 69 at Mobridge, and 78 at Aberdeen. In eastern Montana, skies ranged from sunny to mostly sunny. It was 79 at Miles City, 83 at Glendive, and 81 at Sydney. Once again, at Bismarck, the temperature was 72 degrees with a thunderstorm. Flood advisory for the following counties in North Dakota, Burley and Morton. Flood advisory in effect until 3 p.m. Central Daylight Time this afternoon. What? Flooding caused by excessive rainfall is expected. Where? Southwestern Burley County in south-central North Dakota, northeastern Morton County in south-central North Dakota. When? Until 3 p.m. Central Daylight Time. The following impacts are expected: minor flooding in low-lying and poor drainage areas. Ponding of water in urban or other areas is occurring or is imminent. Additional details, at 12:53 p.m. Central Daylight Time, Doppler radar indicated heavy rain due to thunderstorms. Minor flooding is ongoing or expected to begin shortly in the advisory area. Some locations that will experience flooding include Bismarck, Menden, Lincoln, Fort Abraham Lincoln State Park, University of Mary and McDowell Dam Recreation Area. http://www.weather.gov/safety/flood turnaround, don't drown when encountering flooded roads. Most flood deaths occur in vehicles. The regional weather forecast from your National Weather Service office in Bismarck. Chances for showers and thunderstorms increase today through Labor Day. A few storms may become strong to severe. It will remain unseasonably warm and humid through the holiday weekend, with cooler temperatures to follow. Strong west winds are likely across the state on Tuesday. The detailed forecast for North Dakota, today, partly sunny. Patchy dense fog north, central, and east in the morning. Chance of showers and thunderstorms through the day. Highs from the upper 70s northeast to mid-90s southwest. Tonight, mostly cloudy. Chance of showers and thunderstorms. Lows in the upper 50s to mid-60s. Labor Day, mostly cloudy. Breezy. Showers and thunderstorms likely. Highs from the mid-70s far northeast to upper 80s southwest and south central. Tuesday, partly to mostly sunny. Windy. Chance of showers northwest. Lows from the lower 50s west to mid-60s southeast. Highs from the upper 60s northwest to mid-80s far southeast. Here is the forecast for the Bismarck Menden listening area. Rest of today, partly sunny with a chance of thunderstorms. A chance of showers. Highs in the lower 90s. North winds around 10 miles per hour, becoming southeast in the afternoon. Chance of rain 30%. Tonight, mostly cloudy. A slight chance of showers and thunderstorms in the evening, then a chance of showers and thunderstorms after midnight. Lows in the mid-60s. Southeast winds 10 to 15 miles per hour with gusts up to 25 miles per hour.

chance of rain 30%. Labor Day, showers and thunderstorms likely. Highs in the mid-80s. Southeast winds around 15 miles per hour with gusts up to 30 miles per hour. Chance of rain 60%. Monday night, partly cloudy. Lows in the upper 50s. West winds around 10 miles per hour with gusts up to 20 miles per hour. Tuesday, sunny. Highs in the upper 70s. West winds 15 to 20 miles per hour, increasing to around 25 miles per hour in the afternoon. Gusts up to 40 miles per hour. Tuesday night, mostly clear. Lows in the mid-50s. Wednesday, sunny. Highs in the mid-70s. Wednesday night, mostly clear. Lows around 50. Thursday, sunny. Highs in the mid-80s. Thursday night, mostly clear. Lows in the mid-50s. Friday, sunny. Highs in the upper 70s. Friday night, partly cloudy. A slight chance of showers and thunderstorms after midnight. Lows in the upper 40s. Chance of rain 20%. Saturday, partly sunny. A slight chance of showers in the morning. Highs in the upper 60s. Chance of rain 20%. For Western Lake Sakakawea, rest of today, breezy. East winds 15 to 25 miles per hour. Gusts up to 40 miles per hour late in the morning. Patchy fog late in the morning. Chance of thunderstorms through the day. Partly sunny. Highs in the upper 80s. Tonight, windy. East winds 20 to 30 miles per hour. Thunderstorms likely. Mostly cloudy. Lows in the lower 60s. For Eastern Lake Sakakawea, rest of today, east winds 10 to 20 miles per hour. Patchy fog late in the morning. Chance of thunderstorms through the day. Partly sunny. Highs in the upper 80s. Tonight, east winds 10 to 20 miles per hour. Chance of thunderstorms. Mostly cloudy. Lows in the lower 60s. For Northern Lake Oahe, rest of today, southeast winds 10 to 20 miles per hour. Chance of thunderstorms. Partly sunny. Highs around 90. Tonight, breezy. Southeast winds 15 to 25 miles per hour. Chance of thunderstorms through the night. Slight chance of thunderstorms after midnight. Mostly cloudy. Lows in the mid-60s. Here are the weather conditions at 1 p.m. Central Daylight Time. Bismarck, a thunderstorm was reported, visibility 1/2 mile. Temperature 72 degrees, relative humidity 93%. Wind west at 16 miles an hour, gusting to 29. Pressure 30.02 inches and rising. Mendan, a thunderstorm was reported, visibility 1 mile. 70 degrees, relative humidity 100%. Wind north at 17 miles an hour, gusting to 26. Hazen, partly sunny. 77 degrees, relative humidity 65%. Wind east at 15 miles an hour. Harvey, cloudy. 77 degrees, relative humidity 94%. Wind east at 8 miles an hour. Minot, light rain was falling. 69 degrees, relative humidity 90%. Wind east at 16 miles an hour. Dickinson, mostly sunny. 84 degrees, relative humidity 50%. Wind east at 21 miles an hour, gusting to 30. Elsewhere around North Dakota, it was 76 at Garrison. At Williston, it was mostly sunny, with a temperature of 82. It was partly sunny, with a temperature of 81 at Jamestown, and 85 at Fargo. It was cloudy, with a temperature of 78 at Grand Forks, and 73 at Devil's Lake. In northern South Dakota, skies ranged from partly sunny to cloudy. It was 69 at Mobridge, and 78 at Aberdeen. In eastern Montana, skies ranged from sunny to mostly sunny. It was 79 at Miles City, 83 at Glendive, and 81 at Sydney. Once again, at Bismarck, the temperature was 72 degrees with a thunderstorm. Flood advisory for the following counties in North Dakota, Burley and Morton. Flood advisory in effect until 3 p.m. Central Daylight Time this afternoon. What flooding caused by excessive rainfall is expected?

Where? Southwestern Burley County in south central North Dakota. Northeastern Morton County in south central North Dakota. When? Until 3 p.m. Central Daylight Time. The following impacts are expected: minor flooding in low-lying and poor drainage areas. Ponding of water in urban or other areas is occurring or is imminent. Additional details. At 12:53 p.m. Central Daylight Time, Doppler radar indicated heavy rain due to thunderstorms. Minor flooding is ongoing or expected to begin shortly in the advisory area. Some locations that will experience flooding include Bismarck, Mendon, Lincoln, Fort Abraham Lincoln State Park, University of Marion McDowell Dam Recreation Area. http://www.weather.gov/safety/flood turnaround. Don't drown when encountering flooded roads. Most flood deaths occur in vehicles. The regional weather forecast from your National Weather Service office in Bismarck. Chances for showers and thunderstorms increase today through Labor Day. A few storms may become strong to severe. It will remain unseasonably warm and humid through the holiday weekend, with cooler temperatures to follow. Strong west winds are likely across the state on Tuesday. The detailed forecast for North Dakota: today, partly sunny. Patchy dense fog north, central, and east in the morning. Chance of showers and thunderstorms through the day. Highs from the upper 70s northeast to mid-90s southwest. Tonight, mostly cloudy. Chance of showers and thunderstorms. Lows in the upper 50s to mid-60s. Labor Day, mostly cloudy. Breezy. Showers and thunderstorms likely. Highs from the mid-70s far northeast to upper 80s southwest and south central. Tuesday, partly to mostly sunny. Windy. Chance of showers northwest. Lows from the lower 50s west to mid-60s southeast. Highs from the upper 60s northwest to mid-80s far southeast. Here is the forecast for the Bismarck, Mendon listening area. Rest of today, partly sunny with a chance of thunderstorms. A chance of showers. Highs in the lower 90s. North winds around 10 miles per hour, becoming southeast in the afternoon. Chance of rain 30%. Tonight, mostly cloudy. A slight chance of showers and thunderstorms in the evening, then a chance of showers and thunderstorms after midnight. Lows in the mid-60s. Southeast winds 10 to 15 miles per hour with gusts up to 25 miles per hour. Chance of rain 30%. Labor Day, showers and thunderstorms likely. Highs in the mid-80s. Southeast winds around 15 miles per hour with gusts up to 30 miles per hour. Chance of rain 60%. Monday night, partly cloudy. Lows in the upper 50s. West winds around 10 miles per hour with gusts up to 20 miles per hour. Tuesday, sunny. Highs in the upper 70s. West winds 15 to 20 miles per hour, increasing to around 25 miles per hour in the afternoon. Gusts up to 40 miles per hour. Tuesday night, mostly clear. Lows in the mid-50s. Wednesday, sunny. Highs in the mid-70s. Wednesday night, mostly clear. Lows around 50. Thursday, sunny. Highs in the mid-80s. Thursday night, mostly clear. Lows in the mid-50s. Friday, sunny. Highs in the upper 70s. Friday night, partly cloudy. A slight chance of showers and thunderstorms after midnight. Lows in the upper 40s. Chance of rain 20%. Saturday, partly sunny. A slight chance of showers in the morning. Highs in the upper 60s. Chance of rain 20%. 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Providing weather information 24 hours a day from your National Weather Service office in Bismarck. For Western Lake Sakakawea, rest of today, breezy. East winds 15 to 25 miles per hour. Gusts up to 40 miles per hour late in the morning. Patchy fog late in the morning. Chance of thunderstorms through the day. Partly sunny. Highs in the upper 80s. Tonight, windy. East winds 20 to 30 miles per hour. Thunderstorms likely. Mostly cloudy.

lows in the lower 60s. For eastern Lake Sakakawea, rest of today, east winds 10 to 20 miles per hour. Patchy fog late in the morning. Chance of thunderstorms through the day. Partly sunny. Highs in the upper 80s. Tonight, east winds 10 to 20 miles per hour. Chance of thunderstorms. Mostly cloudy. Lows in the lower 60s. For northern Lake Oahe, rest of today, southeast winds 10 to 20 miles per hour. Chance of thunderstorms. Partly sunny. Highs around 90. Tonight, breezy. Southeast winds 15 to 25 miles per hour. Chance of thunderstorms through the night. Slight chance of thunderstorms after midnight. Mostly cloudy. Lows in the mid-60s. Here are the weather conditions at 1 p.m. Central Daylight Time. Bismarck, a thunderstorm was reported, visibility 1/2 mile. Temperature 72 degrees, relative humidity 93%. Wind west at 16 miles an hour, gusting to 29. Pressure 30.02 inches and rising. Mendan, a thunderstorm was reported, visibility 1 mile. 70 degrees, relative humidity 100%. Wind north at 17 miles an hour, gusting to 26. Hazen, partly sunny. 77 degrees, relative humidity 65%. Wind east at 15 miles an hour. Harvey, cloudy. 77 degrees, relative humidity 94%. Wind east at 8 miles an hour. Minot, light rain was falling. 69 degrees, relative humidity 90%. Wind east at 16 miles an hour. Dickinson, mostly sunny. 84 degrees, relative humidity 50%. Wind east at 21 miles an hour, gusting to 30. Elsewhere around North Dakota, it was 76 at Garrison. At Williston, it was mostly sunny, with a temperature of 82. It was partly sunny, with a temperature of 81 at Jamestown, and 85 at Fargo. It was cloudy, with a temperature of 78 at Grand Forks, and 73 at Devil's Lake. In 82. It was partly sunny, with a temperature of 81 at Jamestown, and 85 at Fargo. It was cloudy, with a temperature of 78 at Grand Forks, and 73 at Devil's Lake. In northern South Dakota, skies ranged from partly sunny to cloudy. It was 69 at Mobridge, and 78 at Aberdeen. In eastern Montana, skies ranged from sunny to mostly sunny. It was 79 at Miles City, 83 at Glendive, and 81 at Sydney. Once again, at Bismarck, the temperature was 72 degrees with a thunderstorm. Flood advisory for the following counties in North Dakota, Burley and Morton. Flood advisory in effect until 3 p.m. Central Daylight Time this afternoon. What? Flooding caused by excessive rainfall is expected. Where? Southwestern Burley County in south-central North Dakota, northeastern Morton County in south-central North Dakota. When? Until 3 p.m. Central Daylight Time. The following impacts are expected: minor flooding in low-lying and poor drainage areas. Ponding of water in urban or other areas is occurring or is imminent. Additional details, at 12:53 p.m. Central Daylight Time, Doppler radar indicated heavy rain due to thunderstorms. Minor flooding is ongoing or expected to begin shortly in the advisory area. Some locations that will experience flooding include Bismarck, Mendham, Lincoln, Fort Abraham Lincoln State Park, University of Mary and McDowell Dam Recreation Area. http://www.weather.gov/safety/flood turnaround. Don't drown when encountering flooded roads. Most flood deaths occur in vehicles. The regional weather forecast from your National Weather Service office in Bismarck. Chances for showers and thunderstorms increase today through Labor Day. A few storms may become strong to severe. It will remain unseasonably warm and humid through the holiday weekend, with cooler temperatures to follow. Strong west winds are likely across the state on Tuesday. The detailed forecast for North Dakota, today, partly sunny. Patchy dense fog north, central, and east in the morning. Chance of showers and thunderstorms through the day. Highs from the upper 70s northeast to mid-90s southwest. Tonight, mostly cloudy. Chance of showers and thunderstorms.

Lows in the upper 50s to mid 60s. Labor Day, mostly cloudy. Breezy. Showers and thunderstorms likely. Highs from the mid 70s far northeast to upper 80s southwest and south central. Tuesday, partly to mostly sunny. Windy. Chance of showers northwest. Lows from the lower 50s west to mid 60s southeast. Highs from the upper 60s northwest to mid 80s far southeast. Here is the forecast for the Bismarck Minden listening area. Rest of today, partly sunny with a chance of showers and thunderstorms. Highs in the lower 90s. Southeast winds 10 to 15 miles per hour. Chance of rain 30%. Tonight, mostly cloudy. A slight chance of showers and thunderstorms in the evening, then a chance of showers and thunderstorms after midnight. Lows in the mid-60s. Southeast winds 10 to 15 miles per hour with gusts up to 25 miles per hour. Chance of rain 30%. Labor Day, showers and thunderstorms likely. Highs in the mid-80s. Southeast winds around 15 miles per hour with gusts up to 30 miles per hour. Chance of rain 60%. Monday night, partly cloudy. Lows in the upper 50s. West winds around 10 miles per hour with gusts up to 20 miles per hour. Tuesday, sunny. Highs in the upper 70s. West winds 15 to 20 miles per hour, increasing to around 25 miles per hour in the afternoon. Gusts up to 40 miles per hour. Tuesday night, mostly clear. Lows in the mid-50s. Wednesday, sunny. Highs in the mid-70s. Wednesday night, mostly clear. Lows around 50. Thursday, sunny. Highs in the mid-80s. Thursday night, mostly clear. Lows in the mid-50s. Friday, mostly sunny. Highs in the mid-70s. Friday night, mostly clear in the evening, then partly cloudy with a slight chance of showers and thunderstorms after midnight. Lows in the upper 40s. Chance of rain 20%. Saturday, partly sunny. A slight chance of showers in the morning. Highs in the upper 60s. Chance of rain 20%. For Western Lake Sakakawea, rest of today, breezy. East winds 15 to 25 miles per hour. Gusts up to 40 miles per hour late in the morning. Patchy fog late in the morning. Chance of thunderstorms through the day. Partly sunny. Highs in the upper 80s. Tonight, windy. East winds 20 to 30 miles per hour. Thunderstorms likely. Mostly cloudy. Lows in the lower 60s. For Eastern Lake Sakakawea, rest of today, east winds 10 to 20 miles per hour. Patchy fog late in the morning. Chance of thunderstorms through the day. Partly sunny. Highs in the upper 80s. Tonight, east winds 10 to 20 miles per hour. Chance of thunderstorms. Mostly cloudy. Lows in the lower 60s. For Northern Lake Oahe, rest of today, southeast winds 10 to 20 miles per hour. Chance of thunderstorms. Partly sunny. Highs around 90. Tonight, breezy. Southeast winds 15 to 25 miles per hour. Chance of thunderstorms through the night. Slight chance of thunderstorms after midnight. Mostly cloudy. Lows in the mid-60s. Here are the weather conditions at 1 p.m. Central Daylight Time. Bismarck, a thunderstorm was reported, visibility 1/2 mile. Temperature 72 degrees, relative humidity 93%. Wind west at 16 miles an hour, gusting to 29. Pressure 30.02 inches and rising. Minden, a thunderstorm was reported, visibility 1 mile. 70 degrees, relative humidity 100%. Wind north at 17 miles an hour, gusting to 26. Hazen, partly sunny. 77 degrees, relative humidity 65%. Wind east at 15 miles an hour. Harvey, cloudy. 77 degrees, relative humidity 94%. Wind east at 8 miles an hour. Minot, light rain was falling. 69 degrees, relative humidity 90%. Wind east at 16 miles an hour. Dickinson, mostly sunny. 84 degrees.

Relative humidity 50%. Windies at 21 miles an hour, gusting to 30. Elsewhere around North Dakota, it was 76 at Garrison. At Williston, it was mostly sunny, with a temperature of 82. It was partly sunny, with a temperature of 81 at Jamestown, and 85 at Fargo. It was cloudy, with a temperature of 78 at Grand Forks, and 73 at Devil's Lake. In northern South Dakota, skies ranged from partly sunny to cloudy. It was 69 at Mobridge, and 78 at Aberdeen. In eastern Montana, skies ranged from sunny to mostly sunny. It was 79 at Miles City, 83 at Glendive, and 81 at Sydney. Once again, at Bismarck, the temperature was 72 degrees with a thunderstorm. Flood advisory for the following counties in North Dakota, Burley and Morton. Flood advisory in effect until 3 p.m. Central Daylight Time this afternoon. What? Flooding caused by excessive rainfall is expected. Where? Southwestern Burley County in south-central North Dakota, northeastern Morton County in south-central North Dakota. When? Until 3 p.m. Central Daylight Time. The following impacts are expected: minor flooding in low-lying and poor drainage areas. Ponding of water in urban or other areas is occurring or is imminent. Additional details: at 12:53 p.m. Central Daylight Time, Doppler radar indicated heavy rain due to thunderstorms. Minor flooding is ongoing or expected to begin shortly in the advisory area. Some locations that will experience flooding include Bismarck, Mendham, Lincoln, Fort Abraham Lincoln State Park, University of Marion McDowell Dam Recreation Area. http://www.weather.gov/safety/ Flood turnaround: don't drown when encountering flooded roads. Most flood deaths occur in vehicles. The regional weather forecast from your National Weather Service office in Bismarck. Chances for showers and thunderstorms increase today through Labor Day. A few storms may become strong to severe. It will remain unseasonably warm and humid through the holiday weekend, with cooler temperatures to follow. Strong west winds are likely across the state on Tuesday. The detailed forecast for North Dakota: today, partly sunny. Patchy dense fog north, central, and east in the morning. Chance of showers and thunderstorms through the day. Highs from the upper 70s northeast to mid-90s southwest. Tonight, mostly cloudy. Chance of showers and thunderstorms. Lows in the upper 50s to mid-60s. Labor Day, mostly cloudy. Breezy. Showers and thunderstorms likely. Highs from the mid-70s far northeast to upper 80s southwest and south central. Tuesday, partly to mostly sunny. Windy. Chance of showers northwest. Lows from the lower 50s west to mid-60s southeast. Highs from the upper 60s northwest to mid-80s far southeast. Here is the forecast for the Bismarck, Mendham listening area. Rest of today, partly sunny with a chance of showers and thunderstorms. Highs in the lower 90s. Southeast winds 10 to 15 miles per hour. Chance of rain 30%. Tonight, mostly cloudy. A slight chance of showers and thunderstorms in the evening, then a chance of showers and thunderstorms after midnight. Lows in the mid-60s. Southeast winds 10 to 15 miles per hour with gusts up to 25 miles per hour. Chance of rain 30%. Labor Day, showers and thunderstorms likely. Highs in the mid-80s. Southeast winds around 15 miles per hour with gusts up to 30 miles per hour. Chance of rain 60%. Monday night, partly cloudy. Lows in the upper 50s. West winds around 10 miles per hour with gusts up to 20 miles per hour. Tuesday, sunny. Highs in the upper 70s. West winds 15 to 20 miles per hour, increasing to around 25 miles per hour in the afternoon. Gusts up to 40 miles per hour. Tuesday night, mostly clear. Lows in the mid-50s. Wednesday, sunny. Highs in the mid-70s. Wednesday night, mostly clear. Lows around 50. Thursday, sunny. Highs in the mid-80s. Thursday night, mostly clear. Lows in the mid-50s. Friday, mostly sunny. Highs in the mid-70s. Friday night, mostly clear.

the evening, then partly cloudy with a slight chance of showers and thunderstorms after midnight. Lows in the upper 40s. Chance of rain 20%. Saturday, partly sunny. A slight chance of showers in the morning. Highs in the upper 60s. Chance of rain 20%. For Western Lake Sakakawea, rest of today, breezy. East winds 15 to 25 miles per hour. Gusts up to 40 miles per hour late in the morning. Patchy fog late in the morning. Chance of thunderstorms through the day. Partly sunny. Highs in the upper 80s. Tonight, windy. East winds 20 to 30 miles per hour. Thunderstorms likely. Mostly cloudy. Lows in the lower 60s. For Eastern Lake Sakakawea, rest of today, east winds 10 to 20 miles per hour. Patchy fog late in the morning. Chance of thunderstorms through the day. Partly sunny. Highs in the upper 80s. Tonight, east winds 10 to 20 miles per hour. Chance of thunderstorms. Mostly cloudy. Lows in the lower 60s. For Northern Lake Oahe, rest of today, southeast winds 10 to 20 miles per hour. Chance of thunderstorms. Partly sunny. Highs around 90. Tonight, breezy. Southeast winds 15 to 25 miles per hour. Chance of thunderstorms through the night. Slight chance of thunderstorms after midnight. Mostly cloudy. Lows in the mid-60s. Here are the weather conditions at 1 p.m. Central Daylight Time. Bismarck, a thunderstorm was reported, visibility 1/2 mile. Temperature 72 degrees, relative humidity 93%. Wind west at 16 miles an hour, gusting to 29. Pressure 30.02 inches and rising. Mendan, a thunderstorm was reported, visibility 1 mile. 70 degrees, relative humidity 100%. Wind north at 17 miles an hour, gusting to 26. Hazen, partly sunny. 77 degrees, relative humidity 65%. Wind east at 15 miles an hour. Harvey, cloudy. 77 degrees, relative humidity 94%. Wind east at 8 miles an hour. Minot, light rain was falling. 69 degrees, relative humidity 90%. Wind east at 16 miles an hour. Dickinson, mostly sunny. 84 degrees, relative humidity 50%. Wind east at 21 miles an hour, gusting to 30. Elsewhere around North Dakota, it was 76 at Garrison. At Williston, it was mostly sunny, with a temperature of 82. It was partly sunny, with a temperature of 81 at Jamestown, and 85 at Fargo. It was cloudy, with a temperature of 78 at Grand Forks, and 73 at Devil's Lake. In northern South Dakota, skies ranged from partly sunny to cloudy. It was 69 at Mobridge, and 78 at Aberdeen. In eastern Montana, skies ranged from sunny to mostly sunny. It was 79 at Miles City, 83 at Glendive, and 81 at Sydney. Once again, at Bismarck, the temperature was 72 degrees with a thunderstorm. Flood advisory for the following counties in North Dakota, Burley and Morton. Flood advisory in effect until 3 p.m. Central Daylight Time this afternoon. What flooding caused by excessive rainfall is expected? Where, southwestern Burley County in south-central North Dakota, northeastern Morton County in south-central North Dakota, when, until 3 p.m. Central Daylight Time. The following impacts are expected: minor flooding in low-lying and poor drainage areas. Ponding of water in urban or other areas is occurring or is imminent. Additional details, at 12:53 p.m. Central Daylight Time, Doppler radar indicated heavy rain due to thunderstorms. Minor flooding is ongoing or expected to begin shortly in the advisory area. Some locations that will experience flooding include Bismarck, Mendon, Lincoln, Fort Abraham Lincoln State Park, University of Marion McDowell Dam Recreation Area. http://www.weather.gov/safety/. Flood turnaround. Don't drown when encountering flooded roads. Most flood deaths occur in vehicles. The regional weather forecast from your National Weather Service office in Bismarck. Chances for showers and thunderstorms increase.

today through Labor Day. A few storms may become strong to severe. It will remain unseasonably warm and humid through the holiday weekend, with cooler temperatures to follow. Strong west winds are likely across the state on Tuesday. The detailed forecast for North Dakota, today, partly sunny. Patchy dense fog north, central, and east in the morning. Chance of showers and thunderstorms through the day. Highs from the upper 70s northeast to mid-90s southwest. Tonight, mostly cloudy. Chance of showers and thunderstorms. Lows in the upper 50s to mid-60s. Labor Day, mostly cloudy. Breezy. Showers and thunderstorms likely. Highs from the mid-70s far northeast to upper 80s southwest and south central. Tuesday, partly to mostly sunny. Windy. Chance of showers northwest. Lows from the lower 50s west to mid-60s southeast. Highs from the upper 60s northwest to mid-80s far southeast. Here is the forecast for the Bismarck Mandan listening area. Rest of today, partly sunny with a chance of showers and thunderstorms. Highs in the lower 90s. Southeast winds 10 to 15 miles per hour. Chance of rain 30%. Tonight, mostly cloudy. A slight chance of showers and thunderstorms in the evening, then a chance of showers and thunderstorms after midnight. Lows in the mid-60s. Southeast winds 10 to 15 miles per hour with gusts up to 25 miles per hour. Chance of rain 30%. Labor Day, showers and thunderstorms likely. Highs in the mid-80s. Southeast winds around 15 miles per hour with gusts up to 30 miles per hour. Chance of rain 60%. Monday night, partly cloudy. Lows in the upper 50s. West winds around 10 miles per hour with gusts up to 20 miles per hour. Tuesday, sunny. Highs in the upper 70s. West winds 15 to 20 miles per hour, increasing to around 25 miles per hour in the afternoon. Gusts up to 40 miles per hour. Tuesday night, mostly clear. Lows in the mid-50s. Wednesday, sunny. Highs in the mid-70s. Wednesday night, mostly clear. Lows around 50. Thursday, sunny. Highs in the mid-80s. Thursday night, mostly clear. Lows in the mid-50s. Friday, mostly sunny. Highs in the mid-70s. Friday night, mostly clear in the evening, then partly cloudy with a slight chance of showers and thunderstorms after midnight. Lows in the upper 40s. Chance of rain 20%. Saturday, partly sunny. A slight chance of showers in the morning. Highs in the upper 60s. Chance of rain 20%. For Western Lake Sakakawea, rest of today, breezy. East winds 15 to 25 miles per hour. Gusts up to 40 miles per hour late in the morning. Patchy fog late in the morning. Chance of thunderstorms through the day. Partly sunny. Highs in the upper 80s. Tonight, windy. East winds 20 to 30 miles per hour. Thunderstorms likely. Mostly cloudy. Lows in the lower 60s. For Eastern Lake Sakakawea, rest of today, east winds 10 to 20 miles per hour. Patchy fog late in the morning. Chance of thunderstorms through the day. Partly sunny. Highs in the upper 80s. Tonight, east winds 10 to 20 miles per hour. Chance of thunderstorms. Mostly cloudy. Lows in the lower 60s. For Northern Lake Oahe, rest of today, southeast winds 10 to 20 miles per hour. Chance of thunderstorms. Partly sunny. Highs around 90. Tonight, breezy. Southeast winds 15 to 25 miles per hour. Chance of thunderstorms through the night. Slight chance of thunderstorms after midnight. Mostly cloudy. Lows in the mid-60s. Here are the weather conditions at 1 p.m. Central Daylight Time. Bismarck, a thunderstorm was reported, visibility 1/2 mile. Temperature 72 degrees, relative humidity 93%. Wind west at 16 miles an hour, gusting to 29. Pressure 30.02 inches and rising. Mandan, a thunderstorm was reported, visibility 1 mile. 70 degrees, relative humidity 100%.

Wind north at 17 miles an hour, gusting to 26. Hazen, partly sunny. 77 degrees, relative humidity 65%. Wind east at 15 miles an hour. Harvey, cloudy. 77 degrees, relative humidity 94%. Wind east at 8 miles an hour. Minot, light rain was falling. 69 degrees, relative humidity 90%. Wind east at 16 miles an hour. Dickinson, mostly sunny. 84 degrees, relative humidity 50%. Wind east at 21 miles an hour, gusting to 30. Elsewhere around North Dakota, it was 76 at Garrison. At Williston, it was mostly sunny, with a temperature of 82. It was partly sunny, with a temperature of 81 at Jamestown, and 85 at Fargo. It was cloudy, with a temperature of 78 at Grand Forks, and 73 at Devil's Lake. In northern South Dakota, skies ranged from partly sunny to cloudy. It was 69 at Mobridge, and 78 at Aberdeen. In eastern Montana, skies ranged from sunny to mostly sunny. It was 79 at Miles City, 83 at Glendive, and 81 at Sydney. Once again, at Bismarck, the temperature was 72 degrees with a thunderstorm. Flood advisory for the following counties in North Dakota, Burley and Morton. Flood advisory in effect until 3 p.m. Central Daylight Time this afternoon. What? Flooding caused by excessive rainfall is expected. Where? Southwestern Burley County in south-central North Dakota, northeastern Morton County in south-central North Dakota. When? Until 3 p.m. Central Daylight Time. The following impacts are expected: minor flooding in low-lying and poor drainage areas. Ponding of water in urban or other areas is occurring or is imminent. Additional details, at 12:53 p.m. Central Daylight Time, Doppler radar indicated heavy rain due to thunderstorms. Minor flooding is ongoing or expected to begin shortly in the advisory area. Some locations that will experience flooding include Bismarck, Mendon, Lincoln, Fort Abraham Lincoln State Park, University of Mary and McDowell Dam Recreation Area. http://www.weather.gov/safety/flood turnaround, don't drown when encountering flooded roads. Most flood deaths occur in vehicles. The regional weather forecast from your National Weather Service office in Bismarck. Chances for showers and thunderstorms increase today through Labor Day. A few storms may become strong to severe. It will remain unseasonably warm and humid through the holiday weekend, with cooler temperatures to follow. Strong west winds are likely across the state on Tuesday. The detailed forecast for North Dakota, today, partly sunny. Patchy dense fog north, central, and east in the morning. Chance of showers and thunderstorms through the day. Highs from the upper 70s northeast to mid-90s southwest. Tonight, mostly cloudy. Chance of showers and thunderstorms. Lows in the upper 50s to mid-60s. Labor Day, mostly cloudy. Breezy. Showers and thunderstorms likely. Highs from the mid-70s far northeast to upper 80s southwest and south central. Tuesday, partly to mostly sunny. Windy. Chance of showers northwest. Lows from the lower 50s west to mid-60s southeast. Highs from the upper 60s northwest to mid-80s far southeast. Here is the forecast for the Bismarck Mendon listening area. Rest of today, partly sunny with a chance of showers and thunderstorms. Highs in the lower 90s. Southeast winds 10 to 15 miles per hour. Chance of rain 30%. Tonight, mostly cloudy. A slight chance of showers and thunderstorms in the evening, then a chance of showers and thunderstorms after midnight. Lows in the mid-60s. Southeast winds 10 to 15 miles per hour with gusts up to 25 miles per hour. Chance of rain 30%. Labor Day, showers and thunderstorms likely. Highs in the mid-80s. Southeast winds around 15 miles per hour with gusts up to 30 miles per hour. Chance of rain 60%. Monday night, partly cloudy. Lows in the upper 50s. West winds around 10 miles per hour with gusts up to 20 miles per hour. Tuesday, sunny. Highs in the upper 70s.
West winds 15 to 20 miles per hour, increasing to around 25 miles per hour in the afternoon. Gusts up to 40 miles per hour. Tuesday night, mostly clear. Lows in the mid-50s. Wednesday, sunny. Highs in the mid-70s. Wednesday night, mostly clear. Lows around 50. Thursday, sunny. Highs in the mid-80s. Thursday night, mostly clear. Lows in the mid-50s. Friday, mostly sunny. Highs in the mid-70s. Friday night, mostly clear in the evening, then partly cloudy with a slight chance of showers and thunderstorms after midnight. Lows in the upper 40s. Chance of rain 20%. Saturday, partly sunny. A slight chance of showers in the morning. Highs in the upper 60s. Chance of rain 20%. 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Providing weather information 24 hours a day from your National Weather Service office in Bismarck. For Western Lake Sakakawea, rest of today, breezy. East winds 15 to 25 miles per hour. Gusts up to 40 miles per hour late in the morning. Patchy fog late in the morning. Chance of thunderstorms through the day. Partly sunny. Highs in the upper 80s. Tonight, windy. East winds 20 to 30 miles per hour. Thunderstorms likely. Mostly cloudy. Lows in the lower 60s. For Eastern Lake Sakakawea, rest of today, east winds 10 to 20 miles per hour. Patchy fog late in the morning. Chance of thunderstorms through the day. Partly sunny. Highs in the upper 80s. Tonight, east winds 10 to 20 miles per hour. Chance of thunderstorms. Mostly cloudy. Lows in the lower 60s. For Northern Lake Oahe, rest of today, southeast winds 10 to 20 miles per hour. Chance of thunderstorms. Partly sunny. Highs around 90. Tonight, breezy. Southeast winds 15 to 25 miles per hour. Chance of thunderstorms through the night. Slight chance of thunderstorms after midnight. Mostly cloudy. Lows in the mid-60s. Here are the weather conditions at 2 p.m. Central Daylight Time. Bismarck, haze was reported. Temperature 73 degrees, relative humidity 84%. Wind southeast at 8 miles an hour. Pressure 29.99 inches and rising. Menden, partly sunny. 73 degrees, relative humidity 100%. Wind southeast at 10 miles an hour. Hazen, mostly sunny. 82 degrees, relative humidity 54%. Wind southeast at 17 miles an hour. Harvey, cloudy. 79 degrees, relative humidity 89%. Wind east at 6 miles an hour. Minot, partly sunny. 77 degrees, relative humidity 71%. Wind northeast at 14 miles an hour, gusting to 21. Dickinson, sunny. 88 degrees, relative humidity 46%. Wind southeast at 18 miles an hour, gusting to 29. Elsewhere around North Dakota, it was 73 at Garrison. At Williston, it was sunny, with a temperature of 84. At Fargo, it was partly sunny, with a temperature of 87. It was cloudy, with a temperature of 81 at Jamestown, 80 at Grand Forks, and 75 at Devil's Lake. In northern South Dakota, at Mobridge, rain was falling, with a temperature of 69. At Aberdeen, it was partly sunny, with a temperature of 76. In eastern Montana, skies ranged from sunny to mostly sunny. It was 83 at Miles City, 87 at Glendive, and 84 at Sydney. Once again, at Bismarck, the temperature was 73 degrees with haze. Flood advisory for the following counties in North Dakota, Burley and Morton. Flood advisory remains in effect until 3 p.m. Central Daylight Time this afternoon. What? Flooding caused by excessive rainfall continues. Where? Southwestern Burley County in south-central North Dakota, northeastern Morton County in south-central North Dakota, when, until 3 p.m. Central Daylight Time. The following impacts are expected: minor flooding in low-lying and poor drainage areas.
Ponding of water in urban or other areas is occurring or is imminent. Additional details. At 2:01 p.m. Central Daylight Time, Doppler radar indicated heavy rain due to thunderstorms. Minor flooding is ongoing or expected to begin shortly in the advisory area. Between 1 and 2 inches of rain have fallen. Flooding impacts will continue, but little to no additional rainfall is expected. Some locations that will experience flooding include Bismarck, Mendon, Lincoln, Fort Abraham Lincoln State Park, University of Marion McDowell Dam Recreation Area. http://www.weather.gov/safety/flood-turnaround. Don't drown when encountering flooded roads. Most flood deaths occur in vehicles. Here is the forecast for the Bismarck Mendon listening area. Rest of today, partly sunny with a chance of showers and thunderstorms. Highs in the lower 90s. Southeast winds 10 to 15 miles per hour. Chance of rain 30%. Tonight, mostly cloudy. A slight chance of showers and thunderstorms in the evening, then a chance of showers and thunderstorms after midnight. Lows in the mid-60s. Southeast winds 10 to 15 miles per hour with gusts up to 25 miles per hour. Chance of rain 30%. Labor Day, showers and thunderstorms likely. Highs in the mid-80s. Southeast winds around 15 miles per hour with gusts up to 30 miles per hour. Chance of rain 60%. Monday night, partly cloudy. Lows in the upper 50s. West winds around 10 miles per hour with gusts up to 20 miles per hour. Tuesday, sunny. Highs in the upper 70s. West winds 15 to 20 miles per hour, increasing to around 25 miles per hour in the afternoon. Gusts up to 40 miles per hour. Tuesday night, mostly clear. Lows in the mid-50s. Wednesday, sunny. Highs in the mid-70s. Wednesday night, mostly clear. Lows around 50. Thursday, sunny. Highs in the mid-80s. Thursday night, mostly clear. Lows in the mid-50s. Friday, mostly sunny. Highs in the mid-70s. Friday night, mostly clear in the evening, then partly cloudy with a slight chance of showers and thunderstorms after midnight. Lows in the upper 40s. Chance of rain 20%. Saturday, partly sunny. A slight chance of showers in the morning. Highs in the upper 60s. Chance of rain 20%. For Western Lake Sakakawea, rest of today, breezy. East winds 15 to 25 miles per hour. Gusts up to 40 miles per hour late in the morning. Patchy fog late in the morning. Chance of thunderstorms through the day. Partly sunny. Highs in the upper 80s. Tonight, windy. East winds 20 to 30 miles per hour. Thunderstorms likely. Mostly cloudy. Lows in the lower 60s. For Eastern Lake Sakakawea, rest of today, east winds 10 to 20 miles per hour. Patchy fog late in the morning. Chance of thunderstorms through the day. Partly sunny. Highs in the upper 80s. Tonight, east winds 10 to 20 miles per hour. Chance of thunderstorms. Mostly cloudy. Lows in the lower 60s. For Northern Lake Oahe, rest of today, southeast winds 10 to 20 miles per hour. Chance of thunderstorms. Partly sunny. Highs around 90. Tonight, breezy. Southeast winds 15 to 25 miles per hour. Chance of thunderstorms through the night. Slight chance of thunderstorms after midnight. Mostly cloudy. Lows in the mid-60s. Here are the weather conditions at 2 p.m. Central Daylight Time. Bismarck, haze was reported. Temperature 73 degrees, relative humidity 84%. Wind southeast at 8 miles an hour. Pressure 29.99 inches and rising. Mendon, partly sunny. 73 degrees, relative humidity 100%. Wind southeast at 10 miles an hour. Hazen, mostly sunny. 82 degrees, relative humidity 54%. Wind southeast at 17 miles an hour. Harvey, cloudy. 79 degrees, relative humidity 89%. Wind east at 6 miles an hour.
Minot, partly sunny.

77 degrees. Relative humidity 71%. Wind northeast at 14 miles an hour, gusting to 21. Dickinson, sunny. 88 degrees. Relative humidity 46%. Wind southeast at 18 miles an hour, gusting to 29. Elsewhere around North Dakota, it was 73 at Garrison. At Williston, it was sunny, with a temperature of 84. At Fargo, it was partly sunny, with a temperature of 87. It was cloudy, with a temperature of 81 at Jamestown, 80 at Grand Forks, and 75 at Devil's Lake. In northern South Dakota, at Mobridge, rain was falling, with a temperature of 69. At Aberdeen, it was partly sunny, with a temperature of 76. In eastern Montana, skies ranged from sunny to mostly sunny. It was 83 at Miles City, 87 at Glendive, and 84 at Sydney. Once again, at Bismarck, the temperature was 73 degrees with haze. Here are the weather conditions at 2 p.m. Central Daylight Time. Bismarck, haze was reported. Temperature 73 degrees, relative humidity 84%. Wind southeast at 8 miles an hour. Pressure 29.99 inches and rising. Mendham, partly sunny. 73 degrees, relative humidity 100%. Wind southeast at 10 miles an hour. Hazen, mostly sunny. 82 degrees, relative humidity 54%. Wind southeast at 17 miles an hour. Harvey, cloudy. 79 degrees, relative humidity 89%. Wind east at 6 miles an hour. Minot, partly sunny. 77 degrees, relative humidity 71%. Wind northeast at 14 miles an hour, gusting to 21. Dickinson, sunny. 88 degrees, relative humidity 46%. Wind southeast at 18 miles an hour, gusting to 29. Elsewhere around North Dakota, it was 73 at Garrison. At Williston, it was sunny, with a temperature of 84. At Fargo, it was partly sunny, with a temperature of 87. It was cloudy, with a temperature of 81 at Jamestown, 80 at Grand Forks, and 75 at Devil's Lake. In northern South Dakota, at Mobridge, rain was falling, with a temperature of 69. At Aberdeen, it was partly sunny, with a temperature of 76. In eastern Montana, skies ranged from sunny to mostly sunny. It was 83 at Miles City, 87 at Glendive, and 84 at Sydney. Once again, at Bismarck, the temperature was 73 degrees with haze. Flood advisory for the following counties in North Dakota, Burley and Morton. Flood advisory remains in effect until 3 p.m. Central Daylight Time this afternoon. What? Flooding caused by excessive rainfall continues. Where? Southwestern Burley County in south-central North Dakota, northeastern Morton County in south-central North Dakota. When? Until 3 p.m. Central Daylight Time. The following impacts are expected: minor flooding in low-lying and poor drainage areas. Ponding of water in urban or other areas is occurring or is imminent. Additional details. At 2:01 p.m. Central Daylight Time, Doppler radar indicated heavy rain due to thunderstorms. Minor flooding is ongoing or expected to begin shortly in the advisory area. Between 1 and 2 inches of rain have fallen. Flooding impacts will continue, but little to no additional rainfall is expected. Some locations that will experience flooding include Bismarck, Mendham, Lincoln, Fort Abraham Lincoln State Park, University of Mary and McDowell Dam Recreation Area. http://www.weather.gov/safety/flood turnaround. Don't drown when encountering flooded roads. Most flood deaths occur in vehicles. Here is the forecast for the Bismarck Mendham listening area. Rest of today, partly sunny with a chance of showers and thunderstorms. Highs in the lower 90s. Southeast winds 10 to 15 miles per hour. Chance of rain 30%. Tonight, mostly cloudy. A slight chance of showers and thunderstorms in the evening, then a chance of showers and thunderstorms after midnight. Lows in the mid-60s. Southeast winds 10 to 15 miles per hour with gusts up to 25 miles per hour. Chance of rain 30%. Labor Day, showers and thunderstorms likely. Highs in the mid-80s.

Thursday night, mostly clear. Lows in the mid-50s. Friday, mostly sunny. Highs in the mid-70s. Friday night, mostly clear in the evening, then partly cloudy with a slight chance of showers and thunderstorms after midnight. Lows in the upper 40s. Chance of rain 20%. Saturday, partly sunny. A slight chance of showers in the morning. Highs in the upper 60s. Chance of rain 20%. For Western Lake Sakakawea, rest of today, breezy. East winds 15 to 25 miles per hour. Gusts up to 40 miles per hour late in the morning. Patchy fog late in the morning. Chance of thunderstorms through the day. Partly sunny. Highs in the upper 80s. Tonight, windy. East winds 20 to 30 miles per hour. Thunderstorms likely. Mostly cloudy. Lows in the lower 60s. For Eastern Lake Sakakawea, rest of today, east winds 10 to 20 miles per hour. Patchy fog late in the morning. Chance of thunderstorms through the day. Partly sunny. Highs in the upper 80s. Tonight, east winds 10 to 20 miles per hour. Chance of thunderstorms. Mostly cloudy. Lows in the lower 60s. For Northern Lake Oahe, rest of today, southeast winds 10 to 20 miles per hour. Chance of thunderstorms. Partly sunny. Highs around 90. Tonight, breezy. Southeast winds 15 to 25 miles per hour. Chance of thunderstorms through the night. Slight chance of thunderstorms after midnight. Mostly cloudy. Lows in the mid-60s. Here are the weather conditions at 2 p.m. Central Daylight Time. Bismarck, haze was reported. Temperature 73 degrees, relative humidity 84%. Wind southeast at 8 miles an hour. Pressure 29.99 inches and rising. Mendon, partly sunny. 73 degrees, relative humidity 100%. Wind southeast at 10 miles an hour. Hazen, mostly sunny. 82 degrees, relative humidity 54%. Wind southeast at 17 miles an hour. Harvey, cloudy. 79 degrees, relative humidity 89%. Wind east at 6 miles an hour. Minot, partly sunny. 77 degrees, relative humidity 71%. Wind northeast at 14 miles an hour, gusting to 21. Dickinson, sunny. 88 degrees, relative humidity 46%. Wind southeast at 18 miles an hour, gusting to 29. Elsewhere around North Dakota, it was 73 at Garrison. At Williston, it was sunny, with a temperature of 84. At Fargo, it was partly sunny, with a temperature of 87. It was cloudy, with a temperature of 81 at Jamestown, 80 at Grand Forks, and 75 at Devil's Lake. In northern South Dakota, at Mobridge, rain was falling, with a temperature of 69. At Aberdeen, it was partly sunny, with a temperature of 76. In eastern Montana, skies ranged from sunny to mostly sunny. It was 83 at Miles City, 87 at Glendive, and 84 at Sydney. Once again, at Bismarck, the temperature was 73 degrees with haze. Flood advisory for the following counties in North Dakota, Burley and Morton. Flood advisory remains in effect until 3 p.m. Central Daylight Time this afternoon. What? Flooding caused by excessive rainfall continues. Where? Southwestern Burley County in south-central North Dakota, northeastern Morton County in south-central North Dakota, when, until 3 p.m. Central Daylight Time. The following impacts are expected: minor flooding in low-lying and poor drainage areas. Ponding of water in urban or other areas is occurring or is imminent. Additional details, at 2:01 p.m. Central Daylight Time, Doppler radar indicated heavy rain due to thunderstorms. Minor flooding is ongoing or expected to begin shortly in the advisory area. Between 1 and 2 inches of rain have fallen. Flooding impacts will continue, but little to no additional rainfall is expected. Some locations that will experience flooding include Bismarck, Mendon, Lincoln, Fort Abraham Lincoln State Park, University of Marion McDowell Dam Recreation Area. http://www.weather.gov/

slash. Flood, turn around. Don't drown when encountering flooded roads. Most flood deaths occur in vehicles. This is a special weather statement. A strong thunderstorm will impact Kidder and southwestern Stutsman counties until 3 p.m. Central Daylight Time. At 2:14 p.m. Central Daylight Time, Doppler radar was tracking a strong thunderstorm near Steele, or 44 miles east of Bismarck, moving northeast at 25 miles per hour. Expected hazards include wind gusts up to 40 miles per hour and nickel-sized hail. This is a radar-indicated threat. The following impacts are expected. Gusty winds could knock down tree limbs and blow around unsecured objects. Minor damage to outdoor objects is possible. Locations impacted include Steele, Medina, Tappan, Pettibone, Dawson, Robinson, Lake Isabel, Crystal Springs, Lake Williams, Chase Lake, Horsehead Lake, and Streeter Memorial. Monitor the weather situation closely and be alert for threatening weather conditions. Torrential rainfall is also occurring with this storm and may lead to flash flooding. Do not drive your vehicle through flooded roadways. Here is the forecast for the Bismarck Minden listening area. Rest of today, partly sunny with a chance of showers and thunderstorms. Highs in the lower 90s. Southeast winds 10 to 15 miles per hour. Chance of rain 30%. Tonight, mostly cloudy. A slight chance of showers and thunderstorms in the evening, then a chance of showers and thunderstorms after midnight. Lows in the mid-60s. Southeast winds 10 to 15 miles per hour with gusts up to 25 miles per hour. Chance of rain 30%. Labor Day, showers and thunderstorms likely. Highs in the mid-80s. Southeast winds around 15 miles per hour with gusts up to 30 miles per hour. Chance of rain 60%. Monday night, partly cloudy. Lows in the upper 50s. West winds around 10 miles per hour with gusts up to 20 miles per hour. Tuesday, sunny. Highs in the upper 70s. West winds 15 to 20 miles per hour, increasing to around 25 miles per hour in the afternoon. Gusts up to 40 miles per hour. Tuesday night, mostly clear. Lows in the mid-50s. Wednesday, sunny. Highs in the mid-70s. Wednesday night, mostly clear. Lows around 50. Thursday, sunny. Highs in the mid-80s. Thursday night, mostly clear. Lows in the mid-50s. Friday, mostly sunny. Highs in the mid-70s. Friday night, mostly clear in the evening, then partly cloudy with a slight chance of showers and thunderstorms after midnight. Lows in the upper 40s. Chance of rain 20%. Saturday, partly sunny. A slight chance of showers in the morning. Highs in the upper 60s. Chance of rain 20%. For Western Lake Sakakawea, rest of today, breezy. East winds 15 to 25 miles per hour. Gusts up to 40 miles per hour late in the morning. Patchy fog late in the morning. Chance of thunderstorms through the day. Partly sunny. Highs in the upper 80s. Tonight, windy. East winds 20 to 30 miles per hour. Thunderstorms likely. Mostly cloudy. Lows in the lower 60s. For Eastern Lake Sakakawea, rest of today, east winds 10 to 20 miles per hour. Patchy fog late in the morning. Chance of thunderstorms through the day. Partly sunny. Highs in the upper 80s. Tonight, east winds 10 to 20 miles per hour. Chance of thunderstorms. Mostly cloudy. Lows in the lower 60s. For Northern Lake Oahe, rest of today, southeast winds 10 to 20 miles per hour. Chance of thunderstorms. Partly sunny. Highs around 90. Tonight, breezy. Southeast winds 15 to 25 miles per hour. Chance of thunderstorms through the night. Slight chance of thunderstorms after midnight. Mostly cloudy. Lows in the mid-60s. Here are the weather conditions at 2 p.m. Central Daylight Time. Bismarck, haze was reported. Temperature 73 degrees, relative humidity 84%. Wind southeast at 8 miles an hour. Pressure 29.99 inches and rising. Minden, partly sunny. 73 degrees.

relative humidity 100%. Wind southeast at 10 miles an hour. Hazen, mostly sunny. 82 degrees, relative humidity 54%. Wind southeast at 17 miles an hour. Harvey, cloudy. 79 degrees, relative humidity 89%. Wind east at 6 miles an hour. Minot, partly sunny. 77 degrees, relative humidity 71%. Wind northeast at 14 miles an hour, gusting to 21. Dickinson, sunny. 88 degrees, relative humidity 46%. Wind southeast at 18 miles an hour, gusting to 29. Elsewhere around North Dakota, it was 73 at Garrison. At Williston, it was sunny, with a temperature of 84. At Fargo, it was partly sunny, with a temperature of 87. It was cloudy, with a temperature of 81 at Jamestown, 80 at Grand Forks, and 75 at Devil's Lake. In northern South Dakota, at Mobridge, rain was falling, with a temperature of 69. At Aberdeen, it was partly sunny, with a temperature of 76. In eastern Montana, skies ranged from sunny to mostly sunny. It was 83 at Miles City, 87 at Glendive, and 84 at Sydney. Once again, at Bismarck, the temperature was 73 degrees with haze. Flood advisory for the following counties in North Dakota, Burley and Morton. Flood advisory remains in effect until 3 p.m. Central Daylight Time this afternoon. What? Flooding caused by excessive rainfall continues. Where? Southwestern Burley County in south-central North Dakota, northeastern Morton County in south-central North Dakota, when, until 3 p.m. Central Daylight Time. The following impacts are expected: minor flooding in low-lying and poor drainage areas. Ponding of water in urban or other areas is occurring or is imminent. Additional details, at 2:01 p.m. Central Daylight Time, Doppler radar indicated heavy rain due to thunderstorms. Minor flooding is ongoing or expected to begin shortly in the advisory area. Between 1 and 2 inches of rain have fallen. Flooding impacts will continue, but little to no additional rainfall is expected. Some locations that will experience flooding include Bismarck, Mendon, Lincoln, Fort Abraham Lincoln State Park, University of Marion McDowell Dam Recreation Area. http://www.weather.gov/safety/flood turnaround. Don't drown when encountering flooded roads. Most flood deaths occur in vehicles. This is a special weather statement. A strong thunderstorm will impact Kidder and southwestern Stutsman counties until 3 p.m. Central Daylight Time. At 2:14 p.m. Central Daylight Time, Doppler radar was tracking a strong thunderstorm near Steele, or 44 miles east of Bismarck, moving northeast at 25 miles per hour. Expected hazards include wind gusts up to 40 miles per hour and nickel-size hail. This is a radar-indicated threat. The following impacts are expected: gusty winds could knock down tree limbs and blow around unsecured objects. Minor damage to outdoor objects is possible. Locations impacted include Steele, Medina, Tappan, Pettibone, Dawson, Robinson, Lake Isabel, Crystal Springs, Lake Williams, Chase Lake, Horsehead Lake, and Streeter Memorial. Monitor the weather situation closely and be alert for threatening weather conditions. Torrential rainfall is also occurring with this storm and may lead to flash flooding. Do not drive your vehicle through flooded roadways. 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Providing weather information 24 hours a day from your National Weather Service office in Bismarck. Here is the forecast for the Bismarck Minden listening area. Rest of today, partly sunny with a chance of showers and thunderstorms. Highs in the lower 90s. Southeast winds 10 to 15 miles per hour. Chance of rain 30%. Tonight, mostly cloudy. A slight chance of showers and thunderstorms in the evening, then a chance of showers and thunderstorms after midnight. Lows in the mid-60s. Southeast winds 10 to 15 miles per hour with gusts up to 25 miles per hour. Chance of rain 30%. Labor Day, showers and thunderstorms likely. Highs in the mid-80s. Southeast winds around 15 miles per hour with gusts up to 30 miles per hour.

chance of rain 60%. Monday night, partly cloudy. Lows in the upper 50s. West winds around 10 miles per hour with gusts up to 20 miles per hour. Tuesday, sunny. Highs in the upper 70s. West winds 15 to 20 miles per hour, increasing to around 25 miles per hour in the afternoon. Gusts up to 40 miles per hour. Tuesday night, mostly clear. Lows in the mid-50s. Wednesday, sunny. Highs in the mid-70s. Wednesday night, mostly clear. Lows around 50. Thursday, sunny. Highs in the mid-80s. Thursday night, mostly clear. Lows in the mid-50s. Friday, mostly sunny. Highs in the mid-70s. Friday night, mostly clear in the evening, then partly cloudy with a slight chance of showers and thunderstorms after midnight. Lows in the upper 40s. Chance of rain 20%. Saturday, partly sunny. A slight chance of showers in the morning. Highs in the upper 60s. Chance of rain 20%. For Western Lake Sakakawea, rest of today, breezy. East winds 15 to 25 miles per hour. Gusts up to 40 miles per hour late in the morning. Patchy fog late in the morning. Chance of thunderstorms through the day. Partly sunny. Highs in the upper 80s. Tonight, windy. East winds 20 to 30 miles per hour. Thunderstorms likely. Mostly cloudy. Lows in the lower 60s. For Eastern Lake Sakakawea, rest of today, east winds 30 miles per hour. Thunderstorms likely. Mostly cloudy. Lows in the lower 60s. For Eastern Lake Sakakawea, rest of today, east winds 10 to 20 miles per hour. Patchy fog late in the morning. Chance of thunderstorms through the day. Partly sunny. Highs in the upper 80s. Tonight, east winds 10 to 20 miles per hour. Chance of thunderstorms. Mostly cloudy. Lows in the lower 60s. For Northern Lake Oahe, rest of today, southeast winds 10 to 20 miles per hour. Chance of thunderstorms. Partly sunny. Highs around 90. Tonight, breezy. Southeast winds 15 to 25 miles per hour. Chance of thunderstorms through the night. Slight chance of thunderstorms after midnight. Mostly cloudy. Lows in the mid-60s. Here are the weather conditions at 2 p.m. Central Daylight Time. Bismarck, haze was reported. Temperature 73 degrees, relative humidity 84%. Wind southeast at 8 miles an hour. Pressure 29.99 inches and rising. Mendan, partly sunny. 73 degrees, relative humidity 100%. Wind southeast at 10 miles an hour. Hazen, mostly sunny. 82 degrees, relative humidity 54%. Wind southeast at 17 miles an hour. Harvey, cloudy. 79 degrees, relative humidity 89%. Wind east at 6 miles an hour. Minot, partly sunny. 77 degrees, relative humidity 71%. Wind northeast at 14 miles an hour, gusting to 21. Dickinson, sunny. 88 degrees, relative humidity 46%. Wind southeast at 18 miles an hour, gusting to 29. Elsewhere around North Dakota, it was 73 at Garrison. At Williston, it was sunny, with a temperature of 84. At Fargo, it was partly sunny, with a temperature of 87. It was cloudy, with a temperature of 81 at Jamestown, 80 at Grand Forks, and 75 at Devil's Lake. In northern South Dakota, at Mobridge, rain was falling, with a temperature of 69. At Aberdeen, it was partly sunny, with a temperature of 76. In eastern Montana, skies ranged from sunny to mostly sunny. It was 83 at Miles City, 87 at Glendive, and 84 at Sydney. Once again, at Bismarck, the temperature was 73 degrees with haze. Flood advisory for the following counties in North Dakota, Burley and Morton. Flood advisory remains in effect until 3 p.m. Central Daylight Time this afternoon. What? Flooding caused by excessive rainfall continues. Where? Southwestern Burley County in south central.

central North Dakota, northeastern Morton County in south central North Dakota, when until 3 p.m. Central Daylight Time. The following impacts are expected: minor flooding in low-lying and poor drainage areas. Ponding of water in urban or other areas is occurring or is imminent. Additional details: at 2:01 p.m. Central Daylight Time, Doppler radar indicated heavy rain due to thunderstorms. Minor flooding is ongoing or expected to begin shortly in the advisory area. Between 1 and 2 inches of rain have fallen. Flooding impacts will continue, but little to no additional rainfall is expected. Some locations that will experience flooding include Bismarck, Mendon, Lincoln, Fort Abraham Lincoln State Park, University of Marion McDowell Dam Recreation Area. http://www.weather.gov/safety/flood turnaround. Don't drown when encountering flooded roads. Most flood deaths occur in vehicles. This is a special weather statement. A strong thunderstorm will impact Kidder and southwestern Stutsman counties until 3 p.m. Central Daylight Time. At 2:14 p.m. Central Daylight Time, Doppler radar was tracking a strong thunderstorm near Steele, or 44 miles east of Bismarck, moving northeast at 25 miles per hour. Expected hazards include wind gusts up to 40 miles per hour and nickel-sized hail. This is a radar-indicated threat. The following impacts are expected: gusty winds could knock down tree limbs and blow around unsecured objects. Minor damage to outdoor objects is possible. Locations impacted include Steele, Medina, Tappan, Pettibone, Dawson, Robinson, Lake Isabel, Crystal Springs, Lake Williams, Chase Lake, Horsehead Lake, and Streeter Memorial. Monitor the weather situation closely and be alert for threatening weather conditions. Torrential rainfall is also occurring with this storm and may lead to flash flooding. Do not drive your vehicle through flooded roadways. Here is the forecast for the Bismarck-Mendon listening area. Rest of today, partly sunny with a chance of showers and thunderstorms. Highs in the lower 90s. Southeast winds 10 to 15 miles per hour. Chance of rain 30%. Tonight, mostly cloudy. A slight chance of showers and thunderstorms in the evening, then a chance of showers and thunderstorms after midnight. Lows in the mid-60s. Southeast winds 10 to 15 miles per hour with gusts up to 25 miles per hour. Chance of rain 30%. Labor Day, showers and thunderstorms likely. Highs in the mid-80s. Southeast winds around 15 miles per hour with gusts up to 30 miles per hour. Chance of rain 60%. Monday night, partly cloudy. Lows in the upper 50s. West winds around 10 miles per hour with gusts up to 20 miles per hour. Tuesday, sunny. Highs in the upper 70s. West winds 15 to 20 miles per hour, increasing to around 25 miles per hour in the afternoon. Gusts up to 40 miles per hour. Tuesday night, mostly clear. Lows in the mid-50s. Wednesday, sunny. Highs in the mid-70s. Wednesday night, mostly clear. Lows around 50. Thursday, sunny. Highs in the mid-80s. Thursday night, mostly clear. Lows in the mid-50s. Friday, mostly sunny. Highs in the mid-70s. Friday night, mostly clear in the evening, then partly cloudy with a slight chance of showers and thunderstorms after midnight. Lows in the upper 40s. Chance of rain 20%. Saturday, partly sunny. A slight chance of showers in the morning. Highs in the upper 60s. Chance of rain 20%. For Western Lake Sakakawea, rest of today, breezy. East winds 15 to 25 miles per hour. Gusts up to 40 miles per hour late in the morning. Patchy fog late in the morning. Chance of thunderstorms through the day. Partly sunny. Highs in the upper 80s. Tonight, windy. East winds 20 to 30 miles per hour. Thunderstorms likely. Mostly cloudy. Lows in the lower 60s. For Eastern Lake Sakakawea, rest of today, east winds 10 to 20 miles per hour. Patchy fog late in the morning. Chance of thunderstorms through the day. Partly sunny. Highs in the upper 80s. Tonight, east winds 10 to 20 miles per hour.

and some thunderstorms. Mostly cloudy. Lows in the lower 60s. For northern Lake Oahe, rest of today, southeast winds 10 to 20 miles per hour. Chance of thunderstorms. Partly sunny. Highs around 90. Tonight, breezy. Southeast winds 15 to 25 miles per hour. Chance of thunderstorms through the night. Slight chance of thunderstorms after midnight. Mostly cloudy. Lows in the mid-60s. Here are the weather conditions at 2 p.m. Central Daylight Time. Bismarck, haze was reported. Temperature 73 degrees, relative humidity 84%. Wind southeast at 8 miles an hour. Pressure 29.99 inches and rising. Mendon, partly sunny. 73 degrees, relative humidity 100%. Wind southeast at 10 miles an hour. Hazen, mostly sunny. 82 degrees, relative humidity 54%. Wind southeast at 17 miles an hour. Harvey, cloudy. 79 degrees, relative humidity 89%. Wind east at 6 miles an hour. Minot, partly sunny. 77 degrees, relative humidity 71%. Wind northeast at 14 miles an hour, gusting to 21. Dickinson, sunny. 88 degrees, relative humidity 46%. Wind southeast at 18 miles an hour, gusting to 29. Elsewhere around North Dakota, it was 73 at Garrison. At Williston, it was sunny, with a temperature of 84. At Fargo, it was partly sunny, with a temperature of 87. It was cloudy, with a temperature of 81 at Jamestown, 80 at Grand Forks, and 75 at Devil's Lake. In northern South Dakota, at Mobridge, rain was falling, with a temperature of 69. At Aberdeen, it was partly sunny, with a temperature of 76. In eastern Montana, skies ranged from sunny to mostly sunny. It was 83 at Miles City, 87 at Glendive, and 84 at Sydney. Once again, at Bismarck, the temperature was 73 degrees with haze. Flood advisory for the following counties in North Dakota, Burley and Morton. Flood advisory remains in effect until 3 p.m. Central Daylight Time this afternoon. What? Flooding caused by excessive rainfall continues. Where? Southwestern Burley County in south-central North Dakota, northeastern Morton County in south-central North Dakota, when, until 3 p.m. Central Daylight Time. The following impacts are expected: minor flooding in low-lying and poor drainage areas. Ponding of water in urban or other areas is occurring or is imminent. Additional details, at 2:01 p.m. Central Daylight Time, Doppler radar indicated heavy rain due to thunderstorms. Minor flooding is ongoing or expected to begin shortly in the advisory area. Between 1 and 2 inches of rain have fallen. Flooding impacts will continue, but little to no additional rainfall is expected. Some locations that will experience flooding include Bismarck, Mendon, Lincoln, Fort Abraham Lincoln State Park, University of Marion McDowell Dam Recreation Area. http://www.weather.gov/safety/flood turnaround. Don't drown when encountering flooded roads. Most flood deaths occur in vehicles. This is a special weather statement. A strong thunderstorm will impact Kidder and southwestern Stutsman counties until 3 p.m. Central Daylight Time. At 2:14 p.m. Central Daylight Time, Doppler radar was tracking a strong thunderstorm near Steele, or 44 miles east of Bismarck, moving northeast at 25 miles per hour. Expected hazards include wind gusts up to 40 miles per hour and nickel-size hail. This is a radar-indicated threat. The following impacts are expected: gusty winds could knock down tree limbs and blow around unsecured objects. Minor damage to outdoor objects is possible. Locations impacted include Steele, Medina, Tappan, Pettibone, Dawson, Robinson, Lake Isabel, Crystal Springs, Lake Williams, Chase Lake, Horsehead Lake, and Streeter Memorial. Monitor the weather situation closely and be alert for threatening weather conditions. Torrential rainfall is also occurring with this storm and may lead to flash flooding. Do not drive your vehicle through flooded roadways. Here is the forecast for the Bismarck Mendon listening area. Rest of today, partly sunny with a chance of showers and thunderstorms.

Highs in the lower 90s. Southeast winds 15 to 20 miles per hour. Chance of rain 30%. Tonight, mostly cloudy. A slight chance of showers and thunderstorms in the evening, then a chance of showers and thunderstorms after midnight. Lows in the mid-60s. Southeast winds 10 to 15 miles per hour with gusts up to 25 miles per hour. Chance of rain 30%. Labor Day, showers and thunderstorms likely. Highs in the mid-80s. Southeast winds around 15 miles per hour with gusts up to 30 miles per hour. Chance of rain 60%. Monday night, partly cloudy. Lows in the upper 50s. West winds around 10 miles per hour with gusts up to 20 miles per hour. Tuesday, sunny. Highs in the upper 70s. West winds 15 to 20 miles per hour, increasing to around 25 miles per hour in the afternoon. Gusts up to 40 miles per hour. Tuesday night, mostly clear. Lows in the mid-50s. Wednesday, sunny. Highs in the mid-70s. Wednesday night, mostly clear. Lows around 50. Thursday, sunny. Highs in the mid-80s. Thursday night, mostly clear. Lows in the mid-50s. Friday, mostly sunny. Highs in the mid-70s. Friday night, mostly clear in the evening, then partly cloudy with a slight chance of showers and thunderstorms after midnight. Lows in the upper 40s. Chance of rain 20%. Saturday, partly sunny. A slight chance of showers in the morning. Highs in the upper 60s. Chance of rain 20%. For Western Lake Sakakawea, rest of today, breezy. East winds 15 to 25 miles per hour. Gusts up to 40 miles per hour late in the morning. Patchy fog late in the morning. Chance of thunderstorms through the day. Partly sunny. Highs in the upper 80s. Tonight, windy. East winds 20 to 30 miles per hour. Thunderstorms likely. Mostly cloudy. Lows in the lower 60s. For Eastern Lake Sakakawea, rest of today, east winds 10 to 20 miles per hour. Patchy fog late in the morning. Chance of thunderstorms through the day. Partly sunny. Highs in the upper 80s. Tonight, east winds 10 to 20 miles per hour. Chance of thunderstorms. Mostly cloudy. Lows in the lower 60s. For Northern Lake Orahi, rest of today, southeast winds 10 to 20 miles per hour. Chance of thunderstorms. Partly sunny. Highs around 90. Tonight, breezy. Southeast winds 15 to 25 miles per hour. Chance of thunderstorms through the night. Slight chance of thunderstorms after midnight. Mostly cloudy. Lows in the mid-60s. Here are the weather conditions at 2 p.m. Central Daylight Time. Bismarck, haze was reported. Temperature 73 degrees, relative humidity 84%. Wind southeast at 8 miles an hour. Pressure 29.99 inches and rising. Mendan, partly sunny. 73 degrees, relative humidity 100%. Wind southeast at 10 miles an hour. Hazen, mostly sunny. 82 degrees, relative humidity 54%. Wind southeast at 17 miles an hour. Harvey, cloudy. 79 degrees, relative humidity 89%. Wind east at 6 miles an hour. Minot, partly sunny. 77 degrees, relative humidity 71%. Wind northeast at 14 miles an hour, gusting to 21. Dickinson, sunny. 88 degrees, relative humidity 46%. Wind southeast at 18 miles an hour, gusting to 29. Elsewhere around North Dakota, it was 73 at Garrison. At Williston, it was sunny, with a temperature of 84. At Fargo, it was partly sunny, with a temperature of 87. It was cloudy, with a temperature of 81 at Jamestown, 80 at Grand Forks, and 75 at Devil's Lake. In northern South Dakota, at Mobridge, rain was falling, with a temperature of 69. At Aberdeen, it was partly sunny, with a temperature of 76. In eastern Montana, skies ranged from sunny to mostly sunny. It was 83 at Miles City.

87 at Glendive, and 84 at Sydney. Once again, at Bismarck, the temperature was 73 degrees with haze. Flood advisory for the following counties in North Dakota, Burley and Morton. Flood advisory remains in effect until 3 p.m. Central Daylight Time this afternoon. What? Flooding caused by excessive rainfall continues. Where? Southwestern Burley County in south-central North Dakota, northeastern Morton County in south-central North Dakota. When? Until 3 p.m. Central Daylight Time. The following impacts are expected: minor flooding in low-lying and poor drainage areas. Ponding of water in urban or other areas is occurring or is imminent. Additional details, at 2:01 p.m. Central Daylight Time, Doppler radar indicated heavy rain due to thunderstorms. Minor flooding is ongoing or expected to begin shortly in the advisory area. Between 1 and 2 inches of rain have fallen. Flooding impacts will continue, but little to no additional rainfall is expected. Some locations that will experience flooding include Bismarck, Mendon, Lincoln, Fort Abraham Lincoln State Park, University of Marion McDowell Dam Recreation Area. http://www.weather.gov/safety/. Flood turnaround. Don't drown when encountering flooded roads. Most flood deaths occur in vehicles. This is a special weather statement. A strong thunderstorm will impact Kidder and southwestern Stutsman counties until 3 p.m. Central Daylight Time. At 2:14 p.m. Central Daylight Time, Doppler radar was tracking a strong thunderstorm near Steele, or 44 miles east of Bismarck, moving northeast at 25 miles per hour. Expected hazards include wind gusts up to 40 miles per hour and nickel-sized hail. This is a radar-indicated threat. The following impacts are expected: gusty winds could knock down tree limbs and blow around unsecured objects. Minor damage to outdoor objects is possible. Locations impacted include Steele, Medina, Tappan, Pettibone, Dawson, Robinson, Lake Isabel, Crystal Springs, Lake Williams, Chase Lake, Horsehead Lake, and Streeter Memorial. Monitor the weather situation closely and be alert for threatening weather conditions. Torrential rainfall is also occurring with this storm and may lead to flash flooding. Do not drive your vehicle through flooded roadways. Here is the forecast for the Bismarck Mendon listening area. Rest of today, partly sunny with a chance of showers and thunderstorms. Highs in the lower 90s. Southeast winds 15 to 20 miles per hour. Chance of rain 30%. Tonight, mostly cloudy. A slight chance of showers and thunderstorms in the evening, then a chance of showers and thunderstorms after midnight. Lows in the mid-60s. Southeast winds 10 to 15 miles per hour with gusts up to 25 miles per hour. Chance of rain 30%. Labor Day, showers and thunderstorms likely. Highs in the mid-80s. Southeast winds around 15 miles per hour with gusts up to 30 miles per hour. Chance of rain 60%. Monday night, partly cloudy. Lows in the upper 50s. West winds around 10 miles per hour with gusts up to 20 miles per hour. Tuesday, sunny. Highs in the upper 70s. West winds 15 to 20 miles per hour, increasing to around 25 miles per hour in the afternoon. Gusts up to 40 miles per hour. Tuesday night, mostly clear. Lows in the mid-50s. Wednesday, sunny. Highs in the mid-70s. Wednesday night, mostly clear. Lows around 50. Thursday, sunny. Highs in the mid-80s. Thursday night, mostly clear. Lows in the mid-50s. Friday, mostly sunny. Highs in the mid-70s. Friday night, mostly clear in the evening, then partly cloudy with a slight chance of showers and thunderstorms after midnight. Lows in the upper 40s. Chance of rain 20%. Saturday, partly sunny. A slight chance of showers in the morning. Highs in the upper 60s. Chance of rain 20%. For Western Lake Sakakawea, rest of today, breezy. East winds 15 to 25 miles per hour. Gusts up to 40 miles per hour late in the morning. Patchy fog late in the morning. Chance of thunderstorms through the day. Partly sunny. Highs in the upper 80s. Tonight, windy,

winds 20 to 30 miles per hour. Thunderstorms likely. Mostly cloudy. Lows in the lower 60s. For eastern Lake Sakakawea, rest of today, east winds 10 to 20 miles per hour. Patchy fog late in the morning. Chance of thunderstorms through the day. Partly sunny. Highs in the upper 80s. Tonight, east winds 10 to 20 miles per hour. Chance of thunderstorms. Mostly cloudy. Lows in the lower 60s. For northern Lake Oahe, rest of today, southeast winds 10 to 20 miles per hour. Chance of thunderstorms. Partly sunny. Highs around 90. Tonight, breezy. Southeast winds 15 to 25 miles per hour. Chance of thunderstorms through the night. Slight chance of thunderstorms after midnight. Mostly cloudy. Lows in the mid-60s. Here are the weather conditions at 2 p.m. Central Daylight Time. Bismarck, haze was reported. Temperature 73 degrees, relative humidity 84%. Wind southeast at 8 miles an hour. Pressure 29.99 inches and rising. Mendan, partly sunny. 73 degrees, relative humidity 100%. Wind southeast at 10 miles an hour. Hazen, mostly sunny. 82 degrees, relative humidity 54%. Wind southeast at 17 miles an hour. Harvey, cloudy. 79 degrees, relative humidity 89%. Wind east at 6 miles an hour. Minot, partly sunny. 77 degrees, relative humidity 71%. Wind northeast at 14 miles an hour, gusting to 21. Dickinson, sunny. 88 degrees, relative humidity 46%. Wind southeast at 18 miles an hour, gusting to 29. Elsewhere around North Dakota, it was 73 at Garrison. At Williston, it was sunny, with a temperature of 84. At Fargo, it was partly sunny, with a temperature of 87. It was cloudy, with a temperature of 81 at Jamestown, 80 at Grand Forks, and 75 at Devil's Lake. In northern South Dakota, at Mobridge, rain was falling, with a temperature of 69. At Aberdeen, it was partly sunny, with a temperature of 76. In eastern Montana, skies ranged from sunny to mostly sunny. It was 83 at Miles City, 87 at Glendive, and 84 at Sydney. Once again, at Bismarck, the temperature was 73 degrees with haze. Flood advisory for the following counties in North Dakota, Burley and Morton. Flood advisory will expire at 3 p.m. Central Daylight Time this afternoon. The flood advisory will expire at 3 p.m. Central Daylight Time this afternoon for a portion of South Central North Dakota, including the following areas, Burley and Morton. Flood waters have receded. The heavy rain has ended. Flooding is no longer expected to pose a threat. Please continue to heed remaining road closures. This is a special weather statement. A strong thunderstorm will impact Kidder and southwestern Stutsman counties until 3 p.m. Central Daylight Time. At 2:14 p.m. Central Daylight Time, Doppler radar was tracking a strong thunderstorm near Steele, or 44 miles east of Bismarck, moving northeast at 25 miles per hour. Expected hazards include wind gusts up to 40 miles per hour and nickel-sized hail. This is a radar-indicated threat. The following impacts are expected. Gusty winds could knock down tree limbs and blow around unsecured objects. Minor damage to outdoor objects is possible. Locations impacted include Steele, Medina, Tappan, Pettibone, Dawson, Robinson, Lake Isabel, Crystal Springs, Lake Williams, Chase Lake, Horsehead Lake, and Streeter Memorial. Monitor the weather situation closely and be alert for threatening weather conditions. Torrential rainfall is also occurring with this storm and may lead to flash flooding. Do not drive your vehicle through flooded roadways. 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Providing weather information 24 hours a day from your National Weather Service office in Bismarck. This is a special weather statement. A strong thunderstorm will impact southeastern Wells, northeastern Kidder, and northwestern Stutsman counties until 3:30 p.m. Central Daylight Time. At 2:54 p.m. Central Daylight Time,

radar was tracking a strong thunderstorm 10 miles north of Pettibone, or 24 miles southwest of Carrington, moving northeast at 25 miles per hour. Expected hazards include wind gusts of 50 to 55 miles per hour and nickel-sized hail. This is a radar-indicated threat. The following impacts are expected. Gusty winds could knock down tree limbs and blow around unsecured objects. Minor damage to outdoor objects is possible. Locations impacted include Sykeston. Monitor the weather situation closely and be alert for threatening weather conditions. Torrential rainfall is also occurring with this storm and may lead to flash flooding. Do not drive your vehicle through flooded roadways. Here is the forecast for the Bismarck, Minden listening area. Rest of today, partly sunny with a chance of showers and thunderstorms. Highs in the lower 90s. Southeast winds 15 to 20 miles per hour. Chance of rain 30%. Tonight, mostly cloudy. A slight chance of showers and thunderstorms in the evening, then a chance of showers and thunderstorms after midnight. Lows in the mid-60s. Southeast winds 10 to 15 miles per hour with gusts up to 25 miles per hour. Chance of rain 30%. Labor Day, showers and thunderstorms likely. Highs in the mid-80s. Southeast winds around 15 miles per hour with gusts up to 30 miles per hour. Chance of rain 60%. Monday night, partly cloudy. Lows in the upper 50s. West winds around 10 miles per hour with gusts up to 20 miles per hour. Tuesday, sunny. Highs in the upper 70s. West winds 15 to 20 miles per hour, increasing to around 25 miles per hour in the afternoon. Gusts up to 40 miles per hour. Tuesday night, mostly clear. Lows in the mid-50s. Wednesday, sunny. Highs in the mid-70s. Wednesday night, mostly clear. Lows around 50. Thursday, sunny. Highs in the mid-80s. Thursday night, mostly clear. Lows in the mid-50s. Friday, mostly sunny. Highs in the mid-70s. Friday night, mostly clear in the evening, then partly cloudy with a slight chance of showers and thunderstorms after midnight. Lows in the upper 40s. Chance of rain 20%. Saturday, partly sunny. A slight chance of showers in the morning. Highs in the upper 60s. Chance of rain 20%. For Western Lake Sakakawea, rest of today, breezy. East winds 15 to 25 miles per hour. Gusts up to 40 miles per hour late in the morning. Patchy fog late in the morning. Chance of thunderstorms through the day. Partly sunny. Highs in the upper 80s. Tonight, windy. East winds 20 to 30 miles per hour. Thunderstorms likely. Mostly cloudy. Lows in the lower 60s. For Eastern Lake Sakakawea, rest of today, east winds 10 to 20 miles per hour. Patchy fog late in the morning. Chance of thunderstorms through the day. Partly sunny. Highs in the upper 80s. Tonight, east winds 10 to 20 miles per hour. Chance of thunderstorms. Mostly cloudy. Lows in the lower 60s. For Northern Lake Oahe, rest of today, southeast winds 10 to 20 miles per hour. Chance of thunderstorms. Partly sunny. Highs around 90. Tonight, breezy. Southeast winds 15 to 25 miles per hour. Chance of thunderstorms through the night. Slight chance of thunderstorms after midnight. Mostly cloudy. Lows in the mid-60s. Here are the weather conditions at 3 p.m. Central Daylight Time. Bismarck, mostly sunny. Temperature 72 degrees, relative humidity 84%. Wind southeast at 9 miles an hour. Pressure 29.97 inches and falling. Minden, mostly sunny. 73 degrees, relative humidity 100%. Wind east at 12 miles an hour. Hazen, mostly sunny. 86 degrees, relative humidity 48%. Wind southeast at 20 miles an hour, gusting to 35. Harvey, mostly sunny. 77 degrees, relative humidity 94%. Wind east at 12 miles an hour, gusting to 17. Minot, mostly sunny.
79 degrees, relative humidity 66%. Wind east at 14 miles an hour. Dickinson, sunny. 90 degrees, relative humidity 45%, heat index 92. Wind southeast at 28 miles an hour, gusting to 36. Elsewhere around North Dakota, it was 80 at Garrison. At Williston, it was sunny, with a temperature of 86. It was cloudy, with a temperature of 77 at Jamestown, 83 at Fargo, 83 at Grand Forks, and 75 at Devil's Lake. In northern South Dakota, it was partly sunny. It was 78 at Mobridge, and 79 at Aberdeen. In eastern Montana, skies ranged from sunny to mostly sunny. It was 86 at Miles City, 90 at Glendive, and 87 at Sydney. Once again, at Bismarck, the temperature was 72 degrees under mostly sunny skies. This is a special weather statement. A strong thunderstorm will impact southeastern Wells, northeastern Kidder, and northwestern Stutsman counties until 3:30 p.m. Central Daylight Time. At 2:54 p.m. Central Daylight Time, Doppler radar was tracking a strong thunderstorm 10 miles north of Pettibone, or 24 miles southwest of Carrington, moving northeast at 25 miles per hour. Expected hazards include wind gusts of 50 to 55 miles per hour and nickel-sized hail. This is a radar-indicated threat. The following impacts are expected. Gusty winds could knock down tree limbs and blow around unsecured objects. Minor damage to outdoor objects is possible. Locations impacted include Sykeston. Monitor the weather situation closely and be alert for threatening weather conditions. Torrential rainfall is also occurring with this storm and may lead to flash flooding. Do not drive your vehicle through flooded roadways. Here is the forecast for the Bismarck, Minden listening area. Rest of today, partly sunny with a chance of showers and thunderstorms. Highs in the lower 90s. Southeast winds 15 to 20 miles per hour. Chance of rain 30%. Tonight, mostly cloudy. A slight chance of showers and thunderstorms in the evening, then a chance of showers and thunderstorms after midnight. Lows in the mid-60s. Southeast winds 10 to 15 miles per hour with gusts up to 25 miles per hour. Chance of rain 30%. Labor Day, showers and thunderstorms likely. Highs in the mid-80s. Southeast winds around 15 miles per hour with gusts up to 30 miles per hour. Chance of rain 60%. Monday night, partly cloudy. Lows in the upper 50s. West winds around 10 miles per hour with gusts up to 20 miles per hour. Tuesday, sunny. Highs in the upper 70s. West winds 15 to 20 miles per hour, increasing to around 25 miles per hour in the afternoon. Gusts up to 40 miles per hour. Tuesday night, mostly clear. Lows in the mid-50s. Wednesday, sunny. Highs in the mid-70s. Wednesday night, mostly clear. Lows around 50. Thursday, sunny. Highs in the mid-80s. Thursday night, mostly clear. Lows in the mid-50s. Friday, mostly sunny. Highs in the mid-70s. Friday night, mostly clear in the evening, then partly cloudy with a slight chance of showers and thunderstorms after midnight. Lows in the upper 40s. Chance of rain 20%. Saturday, partly sunny. A slight chance of showers in the morning. Highs in the upper 60s. Chance of rain 20%. For Western Lake Sakakawea, rest of today, breezy. East winds 15 to 25 miles per hour. Gusts up to 40 miles per hour late in the morning. Patchy fog late in the morning. Chance of thunderstorms through the day. Partly sunny. Highs in the upper 80s. Tonight, windy. East winds 20 to 30 miles per hour. Thunderstorms likely. Mostly cloudy. Lows in the lower 60s. For Eastern Lake Sakakawea, rest of today, east winds 10 to 20 miles per hour. Patchy fog late in the morning. Chance of thunderstorms through the day. Partly sunny. Highs in the upper 80s. Tonight, east winds 10 to 20 miles per hour. Chance of thunderstorms. Mostly cloudy. Lows in the lower 60s. For Northern Lake Oahe, rest of today,
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winds 10 to 20 miles per hour. Chance of thunderstorms. Partly sunny. Highs around 90. Tonight, breezy. Southeast winds 15 to 25 miles per hour. Chance of thunderstorms through the night. Slight chance of thunderstorms after midnight. Mostly cloudy. Lows in the mid-60s. Here are the weather conditions at 3 p.m. Central Daylight Time. Bismarck, mostly sunny. Temperature 72 degrees, relative humidity 84%. Wind southeast at 9 miles an hour. Pressure 29.97 inches and falling. Mendham, mostly sunny. 73 degrees, relative humidity 100%. Wind east at 12 miles an hour. Hazen, mostly sunny. 86 degrees, relative humidity 48%. Wind southeast at 20 miles an hour, gusting to 35. Harvey, mostly sunny. 77 degrees, relative humidity 94%. Wind east at 12 miles an hour, gusting to 17. Minot, mostly sunny. 79 degrees, relative humidity 66%. Wind east at 14 miles an hour. Dickinson, sunny. 90 degrees, relative humidity 45%, heat index 92. Wind southeast at 28 miles an hour, gusting to 36. Elsewhere around North Dakota, it was 80 at Garrison. At Williston, it was sunny, with a temperature of 86. It was cloudy, with a temperature of 77 at Jamestown, 83 at Fargo, 83 at Grand Forks, and 75 at Devil's Lake. In northern South Dakota, it was partly sunny. It was 78 at Mobridge, and 79 at Aberdeen. In eastern Montana, skies ranged from sunny to mostly sunny. It was 86 at Miles City, 90 at Glendive, and 87 at Sydney. Once again, at Bismarck, the temperature was 72 degrees under mostly sunny skies. This is a special weather statement. A strong thunderstorm will impact southeastern Wells, northeastern Kidder, and northwestern Stutsman counties until 3:30 p.m. Central Daylight Time. At 2:54 p.m. Central Daylight Time, Doppler radar was tracking a strong thunderstorm 10 miles north of Pettibone, or 24 miles southwest of Carrington, moving northeast at 25 miles per hour. Expected hazards include wind gusts of 50 to 55 miles per hour and nickel-size hail. This is a radar-indicated threat. The following impacts are expected. Gusty winds could knock down tree limbs and blow around unsecured objects. Minor damage to outdoor objects is possible. Locations impacted include Sykeston. Monitor the weather situation closely and be alert for threatening weather conditions. Torrential rainfall is also occurring with this storm and may lead to flash flooding. Do not drive your vehicle through flooded roadways. Here is the forecast for the Bismarck Mendham listening area. Rest of today, partly sunny with a chance of showers and thunderstorms. Highs in the lower 90s. Southeast winds 15 to 20 miles per hour. Chance of rain 30%. Tonight, mostly cloudy. A slight chance of showers and thunderstorms in the evening, then a chance of showers and thunderstorms after midnight. Lows in the mid-60s. Southeast winds 10 to 15 miles per hour with gusts up to 25 miles per hour. Chance of rain 30%. Labor Day, showers and thunderstorms likely. Highs in the mid-80s. Southeast winds around 15 miles per hour with gusts up to 30 miles per hour. Chance of rain 60%. Monday night, partly cloudy. Lows in the upper 50s. West winds around 10 miles per hour with gusts up to 20 miles per hour. Tuesday, sunny. Highs in the upper 70s. West winds 15 to 20 miles per hour, increasing to around 25 miles per hour in the afternoon. Gusts up to 40 miles per hour. Tuesday night, mostly clear. Lows in the mid-50s. Wednesday, sunny. Highs in the mid-70s. Wednesday night, mostly clear. Lows around 50. Thursday, sunny. Highs in the mid-80s. Thursday night, mostly clear. Lows in the mid-50s. Friday, mostly sunny. Highs in the mid-70s. Friday night, mostly clear in the evening, then partly cloudy with a slight chance of showers and thunderstorms.

for eastern Lake Sakakawea. Rest of today, east winds 10 to 20 miles per hour. Patchy fog late in the morning. Chance of thunderstorms through the day. Partly sunny. Highs in the upper 80s. Tonight, east winds 10 to 20 miles per hour. Chance of thunderstorms. Mostly cloudy. Lows in the lower 60s. For northern Lake Oahe, rest of today, southeast winds 10 to 20 miles per hour. Chance of thunderstorms. Partly sunny. Highs around 90. Tonight, breezy. Southeast winds 15 to 25 miles per hour. Chance of thunderstorms through the night. Slight chance of thunderstorms after midnight. Mostly cloudy. Lows in the mid-60s. Here are the weather conditions at 3 p.m. Central Daylight Time. Bismarck, mostly sunny. Temperature 72 degrees, relative humidity 84%. Wind southeast at 9 miles an hour. Pressure 29.97 inches and falling. Mendan, mostly sunny. 73 degrees, relative humidity 100%. Wind east at 12 miles an hour. Hazen, mostly sunny. 86 degrees, relative humidity 48%. Wind southeast at 20 miles an hour, gusting to 35. Harvey, mostly sunny. 77 degrees, relative humidity 94%. Wind east at 12 miles an hour, gusting to 17. Minot, mostly sunny. 79 degrees, relative humidity 66%. Wind east at 14 miles an hour. Dickinson, sunny. 90 degrees, relative humidity 45%, heat index 92. Wind southeast at 28 miles an hour, gusting to 36. Elsewhere around North Dakota, it was 80 at Garrison. At Williston, it was sunny, with a temperature of 86. It was cloudy, with a temperature of 77 at Jamestown, 83 at Fargo, 83 at Grand Forks, and 75 at Devil's Lake. In northern South Dakota, it was partly sunny. It was 78 at Mobridge, and 79 at Aberdeen. In eastern Montana, skies ranged from sunny to mostly sunny. It was 86 at Miles City, 90 at Glendive, and 87 at Sydney. Once again, at Bismarck, the temperature was 72 degrees under mostly sunny skies. This is a special weather statement. A strong thunderstorm will impact southeastern Wells, northeastern Kidder and northwestern Stutsman counties until 3:30 p.m. Central Daylight Time. At 2:54 p.m. Central Daylight Time, Doppler radar was tracking a strong thunderstorm 10 miles north of Pettibone, or 24 miles southwest of Carrington, moving northeast at 25 miles per hour. Expected hazards include wind gusts of 50 to 55 miles per hour and nickel-sized hail. This is a radar-indicated threat. The following impacts are expected. Gusty winds could knock down tree limbs and blow around unsecured objects. Minor damage to outdoor objects is possible. Locations impacted include Sykeston. Monitor the weather situation closely and be alert for threatening weather conditions. Torrential rainfall is also occurring with this storm and may lead to flash flooding. Do not drive your vehicle through flooded roadways. Here is the forecast for the Bismarck Mendon listening area. Rest of today, partly sunny with a chance of showers and thunderstorms. Highs in the lower 90s. Southeast winds 15 to 20 miles per hour. Chance of rain 30%. Tonight, mostly cloudy. A slight chance of showers and thunderstorms in the evening, then a chance of showers and thunderstorms after midnight. Lows in the mid-60s. Southeast winds 10 to 15 miles per hour with gusts up to 25 miles per hour. Chance of rain 30%. Labor Day, showers and thunderstorms likely. Highs in the mid-80s. Southeast winds around 15 miles per hour with gusts up to 30 miles per hour. Chance of rain 60%. Monday night, partly cloudy. Lows in the upper 50s. West winds around 10 miles per hour with gusts up to 20 miles per hour. Tuesday, sunny. Highs in the upper 70s. West winds 15 to 20 miles per hour, increasing to around 25 miles per hour in the afternoon. Gusts up to 40 miles per hour. Tuesday night, mostly clear. Lows in the mid-50s.

Wednesday, sunny. Highs in the mid-70s. Wednesday night, mostly clear. Lows around 50. Thursday, sunny. Highs in the mid-80s. Thursday night, mostly clear. Lows in the mid-50s. Friday, mostly sunny. Highs in the mid-70s. Friday night, mostly clear in the evening, then partly cloudy with a slight chance of showers and thunderstorms after midnight. Lows in the upper 40s. Chance of rain 20%. Saturday, partly sunny. A slight chance of showers in the morning. Highs in the upper 60s. Chance of rain 20%. For Western Lake Sakakawea, rest of today, breezy. East winds 15 to 25 miles per hour. Gusts up to 40 miles per hour late in the morning. Patchy fog late in the morning. Chance of thunderstorms through the day. Partly sunny. Highs in the upper 80s. Tonight, windy. East winds 20 to 30 miles per hour. Thunderstorms likely. Mostly cloudy. Lows in the lower 60s. For Eastern Lake Sakakawea, rest of today, east winds 10 to 20 miles per hour. Patchy fog late in the morning. Chance of thunderstorms through the day. Partly sunny. Highs in the upper 80s. Tonight, east winds 10 to 20 miles per hour. Chance of thunderstorms. Mostly cloudy. Lows in the lower 60s. For Northern Lake Oahe, rest of today, southeast winds 10 to 20 miles per hour. Chance of thunderstorms. Partly sunny. Highs around 90. Tonight, breezy. Southeast winds 15 to 25 miles per hour. Chance of thunderstorms through the night. Slight chance of thunderstorms after midnight. Mostly cloudy. Lows in the mid-60s. Here are the weather conditions at 3 p.m. Central Daylight Time. Bismarck, mostly sunny. Temperature 72 degrees, relative humidity 84%. Wind southeast at 9 miles an hour. Pressure 29.97 inches and falling. Mendham, mostly sunny. 73 degrees, relative humidity 100%. Wind east at 12 miles an hour. Hazen, mostly sunny. 86 degrees, relative humidity 48%. Wind southeast at 20 miles an hour, gusting to 35. Harvey, mostly sunny. 77 degrees, relative humidity 94%. Wind east at 12 miles an hour, gusting to 17. Minot, mostly sunny. 79 degrees, relative humidity 66%. Wind east at 14 miles an hour. Dickinson, sunny. 90 degrees, relative humidity 45%, heat index 92. Wind southeast at 28 miles an hour, gusting to 36. Elsewhere around North Dakota, it was 80 at Garrison. At Williston, it was sunny, with a temperature of 86. It was cloudy, with a temperature of 77 at Jamestown, 83 at Fargo, 83 at Grand Forks, and 75 at Devil's Lake. In northern South Dakota, it was partly sunny. It was 78 at Mobridge, and 79 at Aberdeen. In eastern Montana, skies ranged from sunny to mostly sunny. It was 86 at Miles City, 90 at Glendive, and 87 at Sydney. Once again, at Bismarck, the temperature was 72 degrees under mostly sunny skies. This is a special weather statement. A strong thunderstorm will impact southeastern Wells, northeastern Kidder, and northwestern Stutsman counties until 3:30 p.m. Central Daylight Time. At 2:54 p.m. Central Daylight Time, Doppler radar was tracking a strong thunderstorm 10 miles north of Pettibone, or 24 miles southwest of Carrington, moving northeast at 25 miles per hour. Expected hazards include wind gusts of 50 to 55 miles per hour and nickel-sized hail. This is a radar-indicated threat. The following impacts are expected. Gusty winds could knock down tree limbs and blow around unsecured objects. Minor damage to outdoor objects is possible. Locations impacted include Sykeston. Monitor the weather situation closely and be alert for threatening weather conditions. Torrential rainfall is also occurring with this storm and may lead to flash flooding. Do not drive your vehicle through flooded roadways. Here is the forecast for the Bismarck-Mendham listening area.

Rest of today, partly sunny with a chance of showers and thunderstorms. Highs in the lower 90s. Southeast winds 15 to 20 miles per hour. Chance of rain 30%. Tonight, mostly cloudy. A slight chance of showers and thunderstorms in the evening, then a chance of showers and thunderstorms after midnight. Lows in the mid-60s. Southeast winds 10 to 15 miles per hour with gusts up to 25 miles per hour. Chance of rain 30%. Labor Day, showers and thunderstorms likely. Highs in the mid-80s. Southeast winds around 15 miles per hour with gusts up to 30 miles per hour. Chance of rain 60%. Monday night, partly cloudy. Lows in the upper 50s. West winds around 10 miles per hour with gusts up to 20 miles per hour. Tuesday, sunny. Highs in the upper 70s. West winds 15 to 20 miles per hour, increasing to around 25 miles per hour in the afternoon. Gusts up to 40 miles per hour. Tuesday night, mostly clear. Lows in the mid-50s. Wednesday, sunny. Highs in the mid-70s. Wednesday night, mostly clear. Lows around 50. Thursday, sunny. Highs in the mid-80s. Thursday night, mostly clear. Lows in the mid-50s. Friday, mostly sunny. Highs in the mid-70s. Friday night, mostly clear in the evening, then partly cloudy with a slight chance of showers and thunderstorms after midnight. Lows in the upper 40s. Chance of rain 20%. Saturday, partly sunny. A slight chance of showers in the morning. Highs in the upper 60s. Chance of rain 20%. For Western Lake Sakakawea, rest of today, breezy. East winds 15 to 25 miles per hour. Gusts up to 40 miles per hour late in the morning. Patchy fog late in the morning. Chance of thunderstorms through the day. Partly sunny. Highs in the upper 80s. Tonight, windy. East winds 20 to 30 miles per hour. Thunderstorms likely. Mostly cloudy. Lows in the lower 60s. For Eastern Lake Sakakawea, rest of today, east winds 10 to 20 miles per hour. Patchy fog late in the morning. Chance of thunderstorms through the day. Partly sunny. Highs in the upper 80s. Tonight, east winds 10 to 20 miles per hour. Chance of thunderstorms. Mostly cloudy. Lows in the lower 60s. For Northern Lake Oahe, rest of today, southeast winds 10 to 20 miles per hour. Chance of thunderstorms. Partly sunny. Highs around 90. Tonight, breezy. Southeast winds 15 to 25 miles per hour. Chance of thunderstorms through the night. Slight chance of thunderstorms after midnight. Mostly cloudy. Lows in the mid-60s. 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Providing weather information 24 hours a day from your National Weather Service office in Bismarck. Here are the weather conditions at 3 p.m. Central Daylight Time. Bismarck, mostly sunny. Temperature 72 degrees, relative humidity 84%. Wind southeast at 9 miles an hour. Pressure 29.97 inches and falling. Menden, mostly sunny. 73 degrees, relative humidity 100%. Wind east at 12 miles an hour. Hazen, mostly sunny. 86 degrees, relative humidity 48%. Wind southeast at 20 miles an hour, gusting to 35. Harvey, mostly sunny. 77 degrees, relative humidity 94%. Wind east at 12 miles an hour, gusting to 17. Minot, mostly sunny. 79 degrees, relative humidity 66%. Wind east at 14 miles an hour. Dickinson, sunny. 90 degrees, relative humidity 45%, heat index 92. Wind southeast at 28 miles an hour, gusting to 36. Elsewhere around North Dakota, it was 80 at Garrison. At Williston, it was sunny, with a temperature of 86. It was cloudy, with a temperature of 77 at Jamestown, 83 at Fargo, 83 at Grand.

Forks and 75 at Devil's Lake. In northern South Dakota, it was partly sunny. It was 78 at Mobridge and 79 at Aberdeen. In eastern Montana, skies ranged from sunny to mostly sunny. It was 86 at Miles City, 90 at Glendive, and 87 at Sydney. Once again, at Bismarck, the temperature was 72 degrees under mostly sunny skies. Here is the forecast for the Bismarck, Menden listening area. Rest of today, partly sunny with a chance of showers and thunderstorms. Highs in the lower 90s. Southeast winds 15 to 20 miles per hour. Chance of rain 30%. Tonight, mostly cloudy. A slight chance of showers and thunderstorms in the evening, then a chance of showers and thunderstorms after midnight. Lows in the mid-60s. Southeast winds 10 to 15 miles per hour with gusts up to 25 miles per hour. Chance of rain 30%. Labor Day, showers and thunderstorms likely. Highs in the mid-80s. Southeast winds around 15 miles per hour with gusts up to Labor Day, showers and thunderstorms likely. Highs in the mid-80s. Southeast winds around 15 miles per hour with gusts up to 30 miles per hour. Chance of rain 60%. Monday night, partly cloudy. Lows in the upper 50s. West winds around 10 miles per hour with gusts up to 20 miles per hour. Tuesday, sunny. Highs in the upper 70s. West winds 15 to 20 miles per hour, increasing to around 25 miles per hour in the afternoon. Gusts up to 40 miles per hour. Tuesday night, mostly clear. Lows in the mid-50s. Wednesday, sunny. Highs in the mid-70s. Wednesday night, mostly clear. Lows around 50. Thursday, sunny. Highs in the mid-80s. Thursday night, mostly clear. Lows in the mid-50s. Friday, mostly sunny. Highs in the mid-70s. Friday night, mostly clear in the evening, then partly cloudy with a slight chance of showers and thunderstorms after midnight. Lows in the upper 40s. Chance of rain 20%. Saturday, partly sunny. A slight chance of showers in the morning. Highs in the upper 60s. Chance of rain 20%. For Western Lake Sakakawea, rest of today, breezy. East winds 15 to 25 miles per hour. Gusts up to 40 miles per hour late in the morning. Patchy fog late in the morning. Chance of thunderstorms through the day. Partly sunny. Highs in the upper 80s. Tonight, windy. East winds 20 to 30 miles per hour. Thunderstorms likely. Mostly cloudy. Lows in the lower 60s. For Eastern Lake Sakakawea, rest of today, east winds 10 to 20 miles per hour. Patchy fog late in the morning. Chance of thunderstorms through the day. Partly sunny. Highs in the upper 80s. Tonight, east winds 10 to 20 miles per hour. Chance of thunderstorms. Mostly cloudy. Lows in the lower 60s. For Northern Lake Oahe, rest of today, southeast winds 10 to 20 miles per hour. Chance of thunderstorms. Partly sunny. Highs around 90. Tonight, breezy. Southeast winds 15 to 25 miles per hour. Chance of thunderstorms through the night. Slight chance of thunderstorms after midnight. Mostly cloudy. Lows in the mid-60s. Here are the weather conditions at 3 p.m. Central Daylight Time. Bismarck, mostly sunny. Temperature 72 degrees, relative humidity 84%. Wind southeast at 9 miles an hour. Pressure 29.97 inches and falling. Menden, mostly sunny. 73 degrees, relative humidity 100%. Wind east at 12 miles an hour. Hazen, mostly sunny. 86 degrees, relative humidity 48%. Wind southeast at 20 miles an hour, gusting to 35. Harvey, mostly sunny. 77 degrees, relative humidity 94%. Wind east at 12 miles an hour, gusting to 17. Minot, mostly sunny. 79 degrees, relative humidity 66%. Wind east at 14 miles an hour. Dickinson, sunny.

90 degrees. Relative humidity 45%. Heat index 92. Wind southeast at 28 miles an hour, gusting to 36. Elsewhere around North Dakota, it was 80 at Garrison. At Williston, it was sunny with a temperature of 86. It was cloudy with a temperature of 77 at Jamestown, 83 at Fargo, 83 at Grand Forks, and 75 at Devil's Lake. In northern South Dakota, it was partly sunny. It was 78 at Mobridge and 79 at Aberdeen. In eastern Montana, skies ranged from sunny to mostly sunny. It was 86 at Miles City, 90 at Glendive, and 87 at Sydney. Once again, at Bismarck, the temperature was 72 degrees under mostly sunny skies. Here is the forecast for the Bismarck Minden listening area. Rest of today, partly sunny with a chance of showers and thunderstorms. Highs in the lower 90s. Southeast winds 15 to 20 miles per hour. Chance of rain 30%. Tonight, mostly cloudy. A slight chance of showers and thunderstorms in the evening, then a chance of showers and thunderstorms after midnight. Lows in the mid-60s. Southeast winds 10 to 15 miles per hour with gusts up to 25 miles per hour. Chance of rain 30%. Labor Day, showers and thunderstorms likely. Highs in the mid-80s. Southeast winds around 15 miles per hour with gusts up to 30 miles per hour. Chance of rain 60%. Monday night, partly cloudy. Lows in the upper 50s. West winds around 10 miles per hour with gusts up to 20 miles per hour. Tuesday, sunny. Highs in the upper 70s. West winds 15 to 20 miles per hour, increasing to around 25 miles per hour in the afternoon. Gusts up to 40 miles per hour. Tuesday night, mostly clear. Lows in the mid-50s. Wednesday, sunny. Highs in the mid-70s. Wednesday night, mostly clear. Lows around 50. Thursday, sunny. Highs in the mid-80s. Thursday night, mostly clear. Lows in the mid-50s. Friday, mostly sunny. Highs in the mid-70s. Friday night, mostly clear in the evening, then partly cloudy with a slight chance of showers and thunderstorms after midnight. Lows in the upper 40s. Chance of rain 20%. Saturday, partly sunny. A slight chance of showers in the morning. Highs in the upper 60s. Chance of rain 20%. The regional weather forecast from your National Weather Service office in Bismarck. Moderate to high chances for showers and thunderstorms will remain tonight through Labor Day. Isolated to scattered severe thunderstorms are possible. Unseasonably warm and humid through the Labor Day, then trending cooler. Windy on Tuesday, with near critical to critical fire weather conditions across southwest and south central North Dakota. The detailed forecast for North Dakota, tonight, mostly cloudy. Chance of showers and thunderstorms, a few may be severe. Lows in the upper 50s to upper 60s. Labor Day, mostly cloudy. Thunderstorms likely through the day, a few may be severe. Highs in the mid-70s to mid-80s. Monday night, partly cloudy. Lows in the 50s west to 60s east. Tuesday, mostly to partly clear and windy. Chance of showers north. Highs in the upper 60s northeast to lower 80s southwest. Here is the forecast for the Bismarck Minden listening area. Rest of today, partly sunny with a chance of showers and thunderstorms. Highs in the lower 90s. Southeast winds 10 to 15 miles per hour with gusts up to 25 miles per hour. Chance of rain 30%. Tonight, mostly cloudy. A slight chance of showers and thunderstorms in the evening, then a chance of showers and thunderstorms after midnight. Lows in the mid-60s. Southeast winds 10 to 15 miles per hour with gusts up to 25 miles per hour. Chance of rain 30%. Labor Day, showers and thunderstorms likely. Highs in the mid-80s. Southeast winds around 15 miles per hour with gusts up to 30 miles per hour. Chance of rain 60%. Monday night, partly cloudy. Lows in the upper 50s. West winds around 10 miles per hour with gusts up to 20 miles per hour. Tuesday, sunny.

highs in the upper 70s. West winds 15 to 20 miles per hour, increasing to around 25 miles per hour in the afternoon. Gusts up to 40 miles per hour. Tuesday night, mostly clear. Lows in the mid-50s. Wednesday, sunny. Highs in the mid-70s. Wednesday night, mostly clear. Lows around 50. Thursday, sunny. Highs in the mid-80s. Thursday night, mostly clear. Lows in the mid-50s. Friday, mostly sunny. Highs in the mid-70s. Friday night, mostly clear in the evening, then partly cloudy with a slight chance of showers and thunderstorms after midnight. Lows in the upper 40s. Chance of rain 20%. Saturday, partly sunny. A slight chance of showers in the morning. Highs in the upper 60s. Chance of rain 20%. For Western Lake Sakakawea, rest of today, breezy. East winds 15 to 25 miles per hour. Gusts up to 40 miles per hour late in the morning. Patchy fog late in the morning. Chance of thunderstorms through the day. Partly sunny. Highs in the upper 80s. Tonight, windy. East winds 20 to 30 miles per hour. Thunderstorms likely. Mostly cloudy. Lows in the lower 60s. For Eastern Lake Sakakawea, rest of today, east winds 10 to 20 miles per hour. Patchy fog late in the morning. Chance of thunderstorms through the day. Partly sunny. Highs in the upper 80s. Tonight, east winds 10 to 20 miles per hour. Chance of thunderstorms. Mostly cloudy. Lows in the lower 60s. For Northern Lake Oahe, rest of today, southeast winds 10 to 20 miles per hour. Chance of thunderstorms. Partly sunny. Highs around 90. Tonight, breezy. Southeast winds 15 to 25 miles per hour. Chance of thunderstorms through the night. Slight chance of thunderstorms after midnight. Mostly cloudy. Lows in the mid-60s. Here are the weather conditions at 3 p.m. Central Daylight Time. Bismarck, mostly sunny. Temperature 72 degrees, relative humidity 84%. Wind southeast at 9 miles an hour. Pressure 29.97 inches and falling. Mendan, mostly sunny. 73 degrees, relative humidity 100%. Wind east at 12 miles an hour. Hazen, mostly sunny. 86 degrees, relative humidity 48%. Wind southeast at 20 miles an hour, gusting to 35. Harvey, mostly sunny. 77 degrees, relative humidity 94%. Wind east at 12 miles an hour, gusting to 17. Minot, mostly sunny. 79 degrees, relative humidity 66%. Wind east at 14 miles an hour. Dickinson, sunny. 90 degrees, relative humidity 45%, heat index 92. Wind southeast at 28 miles an hour, gusting to 36. Elsewhere around North Dakota, it was 80 at Garrison. At Williston, it was sunny, with a temperature of 86. It was cloudy, with a temperature of 77 at Jamestown, 83 at Fargo, 83 at Grand Forks, and 75 at Devil's Lake. In northern South Dakota, it was partly sunny. It was 78 at Mobridge, and 79 at Aberdeen. In eastern Montana, skies ranged from sunny to mostly sunny. It was 86 at Miles City, 90 at Glendive, and 87 at Sydney. Once again, at Bismarck, the temperature was 72 degrees under mostly sunny skies. The regional weather forecast from your National Weather Service office in Bismarck. Moderate to high chances for showers and thunderstorms will remain tonight through Labor Day. Isolated to scattered severe thunderstorms are possible. Unseasonably warm and humid through the Labor Day, then trending cooler. Windy on Tuesday, with near critical to critical fire weather conditions across southwest and south-central North Dakota. The detailed forecast for North Dakota, tonight, mostly cloudy. Chance of showers and thunderstorms, a few may be severe. Lows in the upper 50s to upper 60s. Labor Day, mostly cloudy. Thunderstorms likely through the day, a few may be severe. Highs in the mid-70s to mid-80s.
Monday night, partly cloudy. Lows in the 50s west to 60s east. Tuesday, mostly to partly clear and windy. Chance of showers north. Highs in the upper 60s northeast to lower 80s southwest. Here is the forecast for the Bismarck Minden listening area. Rest of today, partly sunny with a chance of showers and thunderstorms. Highs in the lower 90s. Southeast winds 10 to 15 miles per hour with gusts up to 25 miles per hour. Chance of rain 30%. Tonight, mostly cloudy. A slight chance of showers and thunderstorms in the evening, then a chance of showers and thunderstorms after midnight. Lows in the mid-60s. Southeast winds 10 to 15 miles per hour with gusts up to 25 miles per hour. Chance of rain 30%. Labor Day, showers and thunderstorms likely. Highs in the mid-80s. Southeast winds around 15 miles per hour with gusts up to 30 miles per hour. Chance of rain 60%. Monday night, partly cloudy. Lows in the upper 50s. West winds around 10 miles per hour with gusts up to 20 miles per hour. Tuesday, sunny. Highs in the upper 70s. West winds 15 to 20 miles per hour, increasing to around 25 miles per hour in the afternoon. Gusts up to 40 miles per hour. Tuesday night, mostly clear. Lows in the mid-50s. Wednesday, sunny. Highs in the mid-70s. Wednesday night, mostly clear. Lows around 50. Thursday, sunny. Highs in the mid-80s. Thursday night, mostly clear. Lows in the mid-50s. Friday, mostly sunny. Highs in the mid-70s. Friday night, mostly clear in the evening, then partly cloudy with a slight chance of showers and thunderstorms after midnight. Lows in the upper 40s. Chance of rain 20%. Saturday, partly sunny. A slight chance of showers in the morning. Highs in the upper 60s. Chance of rain 20%. For Western Lake Sakakawea, rest of today, breezy. East winds 15 to 25 miles per hour. Gusts up to 40 miles per hour late in the morning. Patchy fog late in the morning. Chance of thunderstorms through the day. Partly sunny. Highs in the upper 80s. Tonight, windy. East winds 20 to 30 miles per hour. Thunderstorms likely. Mostly cloudy. Lows in the lower 60s. For Eastern Lake Sakakawea, rest of today, east winds 10 to 20 miles per hour. Patchy fog late in the morning. Chance of thunderstorms through the day. Partly sunny. Highs in the upper 80s. Tonight, east winds 10 to 20 miles per hour. Chance of thunderstorms. Mostly cloudy. Lows in the lower 60s. For Northern Lake Oahe, rest of today, southeast winds 10 to 20 miles per hour. Chance of thunderstorms. Partly sunny. Highs around 90. Tonight, breezy. Southeast winds 15 to 25 miles per hour. Chance of thunderstorms through the night. Slight chance of thunderstorms after midnight. Mostly cloudy. Lows in the mid-60s. Here are the weather conditions at 3 p.m. Central Daylight Time. Bismarck, mostly sunny. Temperature 72 degrees, relative humidity 84%. Wind southeast at 9 miles an hour. Pressure 29.97 inches and falling. Minden, mostly sunny. 73 degrees, relative humidity 100%. Wind east at 12 miles an hour. Hazen, mostly sunny. 86 degrees, relative humidity 48%. Wind southeast at 20 miles an hour, gusting to 35. Harvey, mostly sunny. 77 degrees, relative humidity 94%. Wind east at 12 miles an hour, gusting to 17. Minot, mostly sunny. 79 degrees, relative humidity 66%. Wind east at 14 miles an hour. Dickinson, sunny. 90 degrees, relative humidity 45%, heat index 92. Wind southeast at 28 miles an hour, gusting to 36. Elsewhere around North Dakota, it was 80 at Garrison. At Williston, it was sunny, with a temperature of 80.

6. It was cloudy, with a temperature of 77 at Jamestown, 83 at Fargo, 83 at Grand Forks, and 75 at Devil's Lake. In northern South Dakota, it was partly sunny. It was 78 at Mobridge, and 79 at Aberdeen. In eastern Montana, skies ranged from sunny to mostly sunny. It was 86 at Miles City, 90 at Glendive, and 87 at Sydney. Once again, at Bismarck, the temperature was 72 degrees under mostly sunny skies. The regional weather forecast from your National Weather Service office in Bismarck. Moderate to high chances for showers and thunderstorms will remain tonight through Labor Day. Isolated to scattered severe thunderstorms are possible. Unseasonably warm and humid through the Labor Day, then trending cooler. Windy on Tuesday, with near critical to critical fire weather conditions across southwest and south-central North Dakota. The detailed forecast for North Dakota, tonight, mostly cloudy. Chance of showers and thunderstorms, a few may be severe. Lows in the upper 50s to upper 60s. Labor Day, mostly cloudy. Thunderstorms likely through the day, a few may be severe. Highs in the mid-70s to mid-80s. Monday night, partly cloudy. Lows in the 50s west to 60s east. Tuesday, mostly to partly clear and windy. Chance of showers north. Highs in the upper 60s northeast to lower 80s southwest. Here is the forecast for the Bismarck, Minden listening area. Rest of today, partly sunny with a chance of showers and thunderstorms. Highs in the lower 90s. Southeast winds 10 to 15 miles per hour with gusts up to 25 miles per hour. Chance of rain 30%. Tonight, mostly cloudy. A slight chance of showers and thunderstorms in the evening, then a chance of showers and thunderstorms after midnight. Lows in the mid-60s. Southeast winds 10 to 15 miles per hour with gusts up to 25 miles per hour. Chance of rain 30%. Labor Day, showers and thunderstorms likely. Highs in the mid-80s. Southeast winds around 15 miles per hour with gusts up to 30 miles per hour. Chance of rain 60%. Monday night, partly cloudy. Lows in the upper 50s. West winds around 10 miles per hour with gusts up to 20 miles per hour. Tuesday, sunny. Highs in the upper 70s. West winds 15 to 20 miles per hour, increasing to around 25 miles per hour in the afternoon. Gusts up to 40 miles per hour. Tuesday night, mostly clear. Lows in the mid-50s. Wednesday, sunny. Highs in the mid-70s. Wednesday night, mostly clear. Lows around 50. Thursday, sunny. Highs in the mid-80s. Thursday night, mostly clear. Lows in the mid-50s. Friday, mostly sunny. Highs in the mid-70s. Friday night, mostly clear in the evening, then partly cloudy with a slight chance of showers and thunderstorms after midnight. Lows in the upper 40s. Chance of rain 20%. Saturday, partly sunny. A slight chance of showers in the morning. Highs in the upper 60s. Chance of rain 20%. For Western Lake Sakakawea, rest of today, breezy. East winds 15 to 25 miles per hour. Gusts up to 40 miles per hour late in the morning. Patchy fog late in the morning. Chance of thunderstorms through the day. Partly sunny. Highs in the upper 80s. Tonight, windy. East winds 20 to 30 miles per hour. Thunderstorms likely. Mostly cloudy. Lows in the lower 60s. For Eastern Lake Sakakawea, rest of today, east winds 10 to 20 miles per hour. Patchy fog late in the morning. Chance of thunderstorms through the day. Partly sunny. Highs in the upper 80s. Tonight, east winds 10 to 20 miles per hour. Chance of thunderstorms. Mostly cloudy. Lows in the lower 60s. For Northern Lake Oahe, rest of today, southeast winds 10 to 20 miles per hour. Chance of thunderstorms. Partly sunny. Highs around 90. Tonight, breezy. Southeast winds 15 to 25 miles per hour. Chance of thunderstorms through the night. Slight chance of thunderstorms after midnight.

mostly cloudy. Lows in the mid-60s. Here are the weather conditions at 3 p.m. Central Daylight Time. Bismarck, mostly sunny. Temperature 72 degrees, relative humidity 84%. Wind southeast at 9 miles an hour. Pressure 29.97 inches and falling. Mendham, mostly sunny. 73 degrees, relative humidity 100%. Wind east at 12 miles an hour. Hazen, mostly sunny. 86 degrees, relative humidity 48%. Wind southeast at 20 miles an hour, gusting to 35. Harvey, mostly sunny. 77 degrees, relative humidity 94%. Wind east at 12 miles an hour, gusting to 17. Minot, mostly sunny. 79 degrees, relative humidity 66%. Wind east at 14 miles an hour. Dickinson, sunny. 90 degrees, relative humidity 45%, heat index 92. Wind southeast at 28 miles an hour, gusting to 36. Elsewhere around North Dakota, it was 80 at Garrison. At Williston, it was sunny, with a temperature of 86. It was cloudy, with a temperature of 77 at Jamestown, 83 at Fargo, 83 at Grand Forks, and 75 at Devil's Lake. In northern South Dakota, it was partly sunny. It was 78 at Mobridge, and 79 at Aberdeen. In eastern Montana, skies ranged from sunny to mostly sunny. It was 86 at Miles City, 90 at Glendive, and 87 at Sydney. Once again, at Bismarck, the temperature was 72 degrees under mostly sunny skies. The regional weather forecast from your National Weather Service office in Bismarck. Moderate to high chances for showers and thunderstorms will remain tonight through Labor Day. Isolated to scattered severe thunderstorms are possible. Unseasonably warm and humid through the Labor Day, then trending cooler. Windy on Tuesday, with near critical to critical fire weather conditions across southwest and south-central North Dakota. The detailed forecast for North Dakota, tonight, mostly cloudy. Chance of showers and thunderstorms, a few may be severe. Lows in the upper 50s to upper 60s. Labor Day, mostly cloudy. Thunderstorms likely through the day, a few may be severe. Highs in the mid-70s to mid-80s. Monday night, partly cloudy. Lows in the 50s west to 60s east. Tuesday, mostly to partly clear and windy. Chance of showers north. Highs in the upper 60s northeast to lower 80s southwest. Here is the forecast for the Bismarck Mendham listening area. Rest of today, partly sunny with a chance of showers and thunderstorms. Highs in the lower 90s. Southeast winds 10 to 15 miles per hour with gusts up to 25 miles per hour. Chance of rain 30%. Tonight, mostly cloudy. A slight chance of showers and thunderstorms in the evening, then a chance of showers and thunderstorms after midnight. Lows in the mid-60s. Southeast winds 10 to 15 miles per hour with gusts up to 25 miles per hour. Chance of rain 30%. Labor Day, showers and thunderstorms likely. Highs in the mid-80s. Southeast winds around 15 miles per hour with gusts up to 30 miles per hour. Chance of rain 60%. Monday night, partly cloudy. Lows in the upper 50s. West winds around 10 miles per hour with gusts up to 20 miles per hour. Tuesday, sunny. Highs in the upper 70s. West winds 15 to 20 miles per hour, increasing to around 25 miles per hour in the afternoon. Gusts up to 40 miles per hour. Tuesday night, mostly clear. Lows in the mid-50s. Wednesday, sunny. Highs in the mid-70s. Wednesday night, mostly clear. Lows around 50. Thursday, sunny. Highs in the mid-80s. Thursday night, mostly clear. Lows in the mid-50s. Friday, mostly sunny. Highs in the mid-70s. Friday night, mostly clear in the evening, then partly cloudy with a slight chance of showers and thunderstorms after midnight. Lows in the upper 40s. Chance of rain 20%. Saturday, partly sunny. A slight chance of showers in the morning. Highs in the upper 60s. Chance of rain 20%.

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For Western Lake Sakakawea, rest of today, breezy. East winds 15 to 25 miles per hour. Gusts up to 40 miles per hour late in the morning. Patchy fog late in the morning. Chance of thunderstorms through the day. Partly sunny. Highs in the upper 80s. Tonight, windy. East winds 20 to 30 miles per hour. Thunderstorms likely. Mostly cloudy. Lows in the lower 60s. For Eastern Lake Sakakawea, rest of today, east winds 10 to 20 miles per hour. Patchy fog late in the morning. Chance of thunderstorms through the day. Partly sunny. Highs in the upper 80s. Tonight, east winds 10 to 20 miles per hour. Chance of thunderstorms. Mostly cloudy. Lows in the lower 60s. For Northern Lake Oahe, rest of today, southeast winds 10 to 20 miles per hour. Chance of thunderstorms. Partly sunny. Highs around 90. Tonight, breezy. Southeast winds 15 to 25 miles per hour. Chance of thunderstorms through the night. Slight chance of thunderstorms after midnight. Mostly cloudy. Lows in the mid-60s. Here are the weather conditions at 4 p.m. Central Daylight Time. Bismarck, partly sunny. Temperature 79 degrees, relative humidity 66%. Wind east at 7 miles an hour. Pressure 29.93 inches and falling. Mendon, partly sunny. 79 degrees, relative humidity 83%. Wind southeast at 9 miles an hour. Hazen, partly sunny. 86 degrees, relative humidity 51%. Wind southeast at 15 miles an hour, gusting to 25. Harvey, mostly sunny. 77 degrees, relative humidity 100%. Wind southeast at 14 miles an hour, gusting to 20. Minot, mostly sunny. 77 degrees, relative humidity 68%. Wind northeast at 9 miles an hour. Dickinson, sunny. 90 degrees, relative humidity 45%, heat index 92. Wind southeast at 24 miles an hour, gusting to 37. Elsewhere around North Dakota, at Jamestown, a thunderstorm was reported with a temperature of 70. It was 85 at Garrison. At Williston, it was mostly sunny, with a temperature of 89. It was cloudy, with a temperature of 82 at Fargo, 84 at Grand Forks, and 75 at Devil's Lake. In northern South Dakota, at Mobridge, it was mostly sunny, with a temperature of 86. At Aberdeen, it was cloudy, with a temperature of 80. In eastern Montana, it was sunny. It was 89 at Miles City, 93 at Glendive, and 90 at Sydney. Once again, at Bismarck, the temperature was 79 degrees under partly sunny skies. The regional weather forecast from your National Weather Service office in Bismarck. Moderate to high chances for showers and thunderstorms will remain tonight through Labor Day. Isolated to scattered severe thunderstorms are possible. Unseasonably warm and humid through the Labor Day, then turning cooler. Windy on Tuesday, with near critical to critical fire weather conditions across southwest and south-central North Dakota. The detailed forecast for North Dakota, tonight, mostly cloudy. Chance of showers and thunderstorms, a few may be severe. Lows in the upper 50s to upper 60s. Labor Day, mostly cloudy. Thunderstorms likely through the day, a few may be severe. Highs in the mid-70s to mid-80s. Monday night, partly cloudy. Lows in the 50s west to 60s east. Tuesday, mostly to partly clear and windy. Chance of showers north. Highs in the upper 60s northeast to lower 80s southwest. Here is the forecast for the Bismarck-Mendon listening area. Rest of today, partly sunny with a chance of showers and thunderstorms. Highs in the lower 90s. Southeast winds 10 to 15 miles per hour with gusts up to 25 miles per hour. Chance of rain 30%. Tonight, mostly cloudy.
a slight chance of showers and thunderstorms in the evening, then a chance of showers and thunderstorms after midnight. Lows in the mid-60s. Southeast winds 10 to 15 miles per hour with gusts up to 25 miles per hour. Chance of rain 30%. Labor Day, showers and thunderstorms likely. Highs in the mid-80s. Southeast winds around 15 miles per hour with gusts up to 30 miles per hour. Chance of rain 60%. Monday night, partly cloudy. Lows in the upper 50s. West winds around 10 miles per hour with gusts up to 20 miles per hour. Tuesday, sunny. Highs in the upper 70s. West winds 15 to 20 miles per hour, increasing to around 25 miles per hour in the afternoon. Gusts up to 40 miles per hour. Tuesday night, mostly clear. Lows in the mid-50s. Wednesday, sunny. Highs in the mid-70s. Wednesday night, mostly clear. Lows around 50. Thursday, sunny. Highs in the mid-80s. Thursday night, mostly clear. Lows in the mid-50s. Friday, mostly sunny. Highs in the mid-70s. Friday night, mostly clear in the evening, then partly cloudy with a slight chance of showers and thunderstorms after midnight. Lows in the upper 40s. Chance of rain 20%. Saturday, partly sunny. A slight chance of showers in the morning. Highs in the upper 60s. Chance of rain 20%. For Western Lake Sakakawea, rest of today, breezy. East winds 15 to 25 miles per hour. Gusts up to 40 miles per hour late in the morning. Patchy fog late in the morning. Chance of thunderstorms through the day. Partly sunny. Highs in the upper 80s. Tonight, windy. East winds 20 to 30 miles per hour. Thunderstorms likely. Mostly cloudy. Lows in the lower 60s. For Eastern Lake Sakakawea, rest of today, east winds 10 to 20 miles per hour. Patchy fog late in the morning. Chance of thunderstorms through the day. Partly sunny. Highs in the upper 80s. Tonight, east winds 10 to 20 miles per hour. Chance of thunderstorms. Mostly cloudy. Lows in the lower 60s. For Northern Lake Oahe, rest of today, southeast winds 10 to 20 miles per hour. Chance of thunderstorms. Partly sunny. Highs around 90. Tonight, breezy. Southeast winds 15 to 25 miles per hour. Chance of thunderstorms through the night. Slight chance of thunderstorms after midnight. Mostly cloudy. Lows in the mid-60s. Here are the weather conditions at 4 p.m. Central Daylight Time. Bismarck, partly sunny. Temperature 79 degrees, relative humidity 66%. Wind east at 7 miles an hour. Pressure 29.93 inches and falling. Mendham, partly sunny. 79 degrees, relative humidity 83%. Wind southeast at 9 miles an hour. Hazen, partly sunny. 86 degrees, relative humidity 51%. Wind southeast at 15 miles an hour, gusting to 25. Harvey, mostly sunny. 77 degrees, relative humidity 100%. Wind southeast at 14 miles an hour, gusting to 20. Minot, mostly sunny. 77 degrees, relative humidity 68%. Wind northeast at 9 miles an hour. Dickinson, sunny. 90 degrees, relative humidity 45%, heat index 92. Wind southeast at 24 miles an hour, gusting to 37. Elsewhere around North Dakota, at Jamestown, a thunderstorm was reported with a temperature of 70. It was 85 at Garrison. At Williston, it was mostly sunny with a temperature of 89. It was cloudy with a temperature of 82 at Fargo, 84 at Grand Forks, and 75 at Devil's Lake. In northern South Dakota, at Mobridge, it was mostly sunny with a temperature of 86. At Aberdeen, it was cloudy with a temperature of 80. In eastern Montana, it was sunny. It was 89 at Miles City, 93 at Glendive, and 90 at Sydney. Once again, at Bismarck, the temperature was 79 degrees under partly sunny skies.

Here are the weather conditions at 4 p.m. Central Daylight Time. Bismarck, partly sunny. Temperature 79 degrees, relative humidity 66%. Wind east at 7 miles an hour. Pressure 29.93 inches and falling. Mendham, partly sunny. 79 degrees, relative humidity 83%. Wind southeast at 9 miles an hour. Hazen, partly sunny. 86 degrees, relative humidity 51%. Wind southeast at 15 miles an hour, gusting to 25. Harvey, mostly sunny. 77 degrees, relative humidity 100%. Wind southeast at 14 miles an hour, gusting to 20. Minot, mostly sunny. 77 degrees, relative humidity 68%. Wind northeast at 9 miles an hour. Dickinson, sunny. 90 degrees, relative humidity 45%, heat index 92. Wind southeast at 24 miles an hour, gusting to 37. Elsewhere around North Dakota, at Jamestown, a thunderstorm was reported with a temperature of 70. It was 85 at Garrison. At Williston, it was mostly sunny, with a temperature of 89. It was cloudy, with a temperature of 82 at Fargo, 84 at Grand Forks, and 75 at Devil's Lake. In northern South Dakota, at Mobridge, it was mostly sunny, with a temperature of 86. At Aberdeen, it was cloudy, with a temperature of 80. In eastern Montana, it was sunny. It was 89 at Miles City, 93 at Glendive, and 90 at Sydney. Once again, at Bismarck, the temperature was 79 degrees under partly sunny skies. The regional weather forecast from your National Weather Service office in Bismarck. Moderate to high chances for showers and thunderstorms will remain tonight through Labor Day. Isolated to scattered severe thunderstorms are possible. Unseasonably warm and humid through the Labor Day, then trending cooler. Windy on Tuesday, with near critical to critical fire weather conditions across southwest and south-central North Dakota. The detailed forecast for North Dakota, tonight, mostly cloudy. Chance of showers and thunderstorms, a few may be severe. Lows in the upper 50s to upper 60s. Labor Day, mostly cloudy. Thunderstorms likely through the day, a few may be severe. Highs in the mid-70s to mid-80s. Monday night, partly cloudy. Lows in the 50s west to 60s east. Tuesday, mostly to partly clear and windy. Chance of showers north. Highs in the upper 60s northeast to lower 80s southwest. Here is the forecast for the Bismarck, Mendham listening area. Rest of today, partly sunny with a chance of showers and thunderstorms. Highs in the lower 90s. Southeast winds 10 to 15 miles per hour with gusts up to 25 miles per hour. Chance of rain 30%. Tonight, mostly cloudy. A slight chance of showers and thunderstorms in the evening, then a chance of showers and thunderstorms after midnight. Lows in the mid-60s. Southeast winds 10 to 15 miles per hour with gusts up to 25 miles per hour. Chance of rain 30%. Labor Day, showers and thunderstorms likely. Highs in the mid-80s. Southeast winds around 15 miles per hour with gusts up to 30 miles per hour. Chance of rain 60%. Monday night, partly cloudy. Lows in the upper 50s. West winds around 10 miles per hour with gusts up to 20 miles per hour. Tuesday, sunny. Highs in the upper 70s. West winds 15 to 20 miles per hour, increasing to around 25 miles per hour in the afternoon. Gusts up to 40 miles per hour. Tuesday night, mostly clear. Lows in the mid-50s. Wednesday, sunny. Highs in the mid-70s. Wednesday night, mostly clear. Lows around 50. Thursday, sunny. Highs in the mid-80s. Thursday night, mostly clear. Lows in the mid-50s. Friday, mostly sunny. Highs in the mid-70s. Friday night, mostly clear in the evening, then partly cloudy with a slight chance of showers and thunderstorms after midnight. Lows in the upper 40s. Chance of rain 20%. Saturday, partly sunny. A slight chance of showers in the morning. Highs in the upper 60s.

partly sunny. Highs in the upper 80s. Tonight, east winds 10 to 20 miles per hour. Chance of thunderstorms. Mostly cloudy. Lows in the lower 60s. For northern Lake Oahe, rest of today, southeast winds 10 to 20 miles per hour. Chance of thunderstorms. Partly sunny. Highs around 90. Tonight, breezy. Southeast winds 15 to 25 miles per hour. Chance of thunderstorms through the night. Slight chance of thunderstorms after midnight. Mostly cloudy. Lows in the mid-60s. Here are the weather conditions at 4 p.m. Central Daylight Time. Bismarck, partly sunny. Temperature 79 degrees, relative humidity 66%. Wind east at 7 miles an hour. Pressure 29.93 inches and falling. Menden, partly sunny. 79 degrees, relative humidity 83%. Wind southeast at 9 miles an hour. Hazen, partly sunny. 86 degrees, relative humidity 51%. Wind southeast at 15 miles an hour, gusting to 25. Harvey, mostly sunny. 77 degrees, relative humidity 100%. Wind southeast at 14 miles an hour, gusting to 20. Minot, mostly sunny. 77 degrees, relative humidity 68%. Wind northeast at 9 miles an hour. Dickinson, sunny. 90 degrees, relative humidity 45%, heat index 92. Wind southeast at 24 miles an hour, gusting to 37. Elsewhere around North Dakota, at Jamestown, a thunderstorm was reported with a temperature of 70. It was 85 at Garrison. At Williston, it was mostly sunny, with a temperature of 89. It was cloudy, with a temperature of 82 at Fargo, 84 at Grand Forks, and 75 at Devil's Lake. In northern South Dakota, at Mobridge, it was mostly sunny, with a temperature of 86. At Aberdeen, it was cloudy, with a temperature of 80. In eastern Montana, it was sunny. It was 89 at Miles City, 93 at Glendive, and 90 at Sydney. Once again, at Bismarck, the temperature was 79 degrees under partly sunny skies. The regional weather forecast from your National Weather Service office in Bismarck. Moderate to high chances for showers and thunderstorms will remain tonight through Labor Day. Isolated to scattered severe thunderstorms are possible. Unseasonably warm and humid through the Labor Day, then turning cooler. Windy on Tuesday, with near critical to critical fire weather conditions across southwest and south-central North Dakota. The detailed forecast for North Dakota, tonight, mostly cloudy. Chance of showers and thunderstorms, a few may be severe. Lows in the upper 50s to upper 60s. Labor Day, mostly cloudy. Thunderstorms likely through the day, a few may be severe. Highs in the mid-70s to mid-80s. Monday night, partly cloudy. Lows in the 50s west to 60s east. Tuesday, mostly to partly clear and windy. Chance of showers north. Highs in the upper 60s northeast to lower 80s southwest. Here is the forecast for the Bismarck Menden listening area. Rest of today, partly sunny with a chance of showers and thunderstorms. Highs in the lower 90s. Southeast winds 10 to 15 miles per hour with gusts up to 25 miles per hour. Chance of rain 30%. Tonight, mostly cloudy. A slight chance of showers and thunderstorms in the evening, then a chance of showers and thunderstorms after midnight. Lows in the mid-60s. Southeast winds 10 to 15 miles per hour with gusts up to 25 miles per hour. Chance of rain 30%. Labor Day, showers and thunderstorms likely. Highs in the mid-80s. Southeast winds around 15 miles per hour with gusts up to 30 miles per hour. Chance of rain 60%. Monday night, partly cloudy. Lows in the upper 50s. West winds around 10 miles per hour with gusts up to 20 miles per hour. Tuesday, sunny. Highs in the upper 70s. West winds 15 to 20 miles per hour, increasing to around 25 miles per hour in the afternoon. Gusts up to 40 miles per hour. Tuesday night, mostly clear. Lows in the mid-50s. Wednesday,

sunny. Highs in the mid-70s. Wednesday night, mostly clear. Lows around 50. Thursday, sunny. Highs in the mid-80s. Thursday night, mostly clear. Lows in the mid-50s. Friday, mostly sunny. Highs in the mid-70s. Friday night, mostly clear in the evening, then partly cloudy with a slight chance of showers and thunderstorms after midnight. Lows in the upper 40s. Chance of rain 20%. Saturday, partly sunny. A slight chance of showers in the morning. Highs in the upper 60s. Chance of rain 20%. For Western Lake Sakakawea, rest of today, breezy. East winds 15 to 25 miles per hour. Gusts up to 40 miles per hour late in the morning. Patchy fog late in the morning. Chance of thunderstorms through the day. Partly sunny. Highs in the upper 80s. Tonight, windy. East winds 20 to 30 miles per hour. Thunderstorms likely. Mostly cloudy. Lows in the lower 60s. For Eastern Lake Sakakawea, rest of today, east winds 10 to 20 miles per hour. Patchy fog late in the morning. Chance of thunderstorms through the day. Partly sunny. Highs in the upper 80s. Tonight, east winds 10 to 20 miles per hour. Chance of thunderstorms. Mostly cloudy. Lows in the lower 60s. For Northern Lake Orahi, rest of today, southeast winds 10 to 20 miles per hour. Chance of thunderstorms. Partly sunny. Highs around 90. Tonight, breezy. Southeast winds 15 to 25 miles per hour. Chance of thunderstorms through the night. Slight chance of thunderstorms after midnight. Mostly cloudy. Lows in the mid-60s. Here are the weather conditions at 4 p.m. Central Daylight Time. Bismarck, partly sunny. Temperature 79 degrees, relative humidity 66%. Wind east at 7 miles an hour. Pressure 29.93 inches and falling. Mendham, partly sunny. 79 degrees, relative humidity 83%. Wind southeast at 9 miles an hour. Hazen, partly sunny. 86 degrees, relative humidity 51%. Wind southeast at 15 miles an hour, gusting to 25. Harvey, mostly sunny. 77 degrees, relative humidity 100%. Wind southeast at 14 miles an hour, gusting to 20. Minot, mostly sunny. 77 degrees, relative humidity 68%. Wind northeast at 9 miles an hour. Dickinson, sunny. 90 degrees, relative humidity 45%, heat index 92. Wind southeast at 24 miles an hour, gusting to 37. Elsewhere around North Dakota, at Jamestown, a thunderstorm was reported with a temperature of 70. It was 85 at Garrison. At Williston, it was mostly sunny, with a temperature of 89. It was cloudy, with a temperature of 82 at Fargo, 84 at Grand Forks, and 75 at Devil's Lake. In northern South Dakota, at Mobridge, it was mostly sunny, with a temperature of 86. At Aberdeen, it was cloudy, with a temperature of 80. In eastern Montana, it was sunny. It was 89 at Miles City, 93 at Glendive, and 90 at Sydney. Once again, at Bismarck, the temperature was 79 degrees under partly sunny skies. The regional weather forecast from your National Weather Service office in Bismarck. Moderate to high chances for showers and thunderstorms will remain tonight through Labor Day. Isolated to scattered severe thunderstorms are possible. Unseasonably warm and humid through the Labor Day, then trending cooler. Windy on Tuesday, with near critical to critical fire weather conditions across southwest and south-central North Dakota. The detailed forecast for North Dakota, tonight, mostly cloudy. Chance of showers and thunderstorms, a few may be severe. Lows in the upper 50s to upper 60s. Labor Day, mostly cloudy. Thunderstorms likely through the day, a few may be severe. Highs in the mid-70s to mid-80s. Monday night, partly cloudy. Lows in the 50s west to 60s east. Tuesday, mostly to partly clear and windy. Chance of showers north. Highs in the upper 60s.

60s northeast to lower 80s southwest. Here is the forecast for the Bismarck Mainland listening area. Rest of today, partly sunny with a chance of showers and thunderstorms. Highs in the lower 90s. Southeast winds 10 to 15 miles per hour with gusts up to 25 miles per hour. Chance of rain 30%. Tonight, mostly cloudy. A slight chance of showers and thunderstorms in the evening, then a chance of showers and thunderstorms after midnight. Lows in the mid-60s. Southeast winds 10 to 15 miles per hour with gusts up to 25 miles per hour. Chance of rain 30%. Labor Day, showers and thunderstorms likely. Highs in the mid-80s. Southeast winds around 15 miles per hour with gusts up to 30 miles per hour. Chance of rain 60%. Monday night, partly cloudy. Lows in the upper 50s. West winds around 10 miles per hour with gusts up to 20 miles per hour. Tuesday, sunny. Highs in the upper 70s. West winds 15 to 20 miles per hour, increasing to around 25 miles per hour in the afternoon. Gusts up to 40 miles per hour. Tuesday night, mostly clear. Lows in the mid-50s. Wednesday, sunny. Highs in the mid-70s. Wednesday night, mostly clear. Lows around 50. Thursday, sunny. Highs in the mid-80s. Thursday night, mostly clear. Lows in the mid-50s. Friday, mostly sunny. Highs in the mid-70s. Friday night, mostly clear in the evening, then partly cloudy with a slight chance of showers and thunderstorms after midnight. Lows in the upper 40s. Chance of rain 20%. Saturday, partly sunny. A slight chance of showers in the morning. Highs in the upper 60s. Chance of rain 20%. For Western Lake Sakakawea, rest of today, breezy. East winds 15 to 25 miles per hour. Gusts up to 40 miles per hour late in the morning. Patchy fog late in the morning. Chance of thunderstorms through the day. Partly sunny. Highs in the upper 80s. Tonight, windy. East winds 20 to 30 miles per hour. Thunderstorms likely. Mostly cloudy. Lows in the lower 60s. For Eastern Lake Sakakawea, rest of today, east winds 10 to 20 miles per hour. Patchy fog late in the morning. Chance of thunderstorms through the day. Partly sunny. Highs in the upper 80s. Tonight, east winds 10 to 20 miles per hour. Chance of thunderstorms. Mostly cloudy. Lows in the lower 60s. For Northern Lake Oahe, rest of today, southeast winds 10 to 20 miles per hour. Chance of thunderstorms. Partly sunny. Highs around 90. Tonight, breezy. Southeast winds 15 to 25 miles per hour. Chance of thunderstorms through the night. Slight chance of thunderstorms after midnight. Mostly cloudy. Lows in the mid-60s. 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Providing weather information 24 hours a day from your National Weather Service office in Bismarck. For Western Lake Sakakawea, tonight, windy. East winds 20 to 30 miles per hour. Thunderstorms likely. Mostly cloudy. Lows in the lower 60s. Labor Day, windy. Southeast winds 20 to 30 miles per hour. Showers early in the morning. Thunderstorms likely through the day. Cloudy in the morning, then becoming partly sunny. Highs in the lower 80s. For Eastern Lake Sakakawea, tonight, east winds 10 to 20 miles per hour. Chance of thunderstorms. Mostly cloudy. Lows in the lower 60s. Labor Day, southeast winds 10 to 20 miles per hour. Thunderstorms likely through the day. Showers late in the morning. Cloudy in the morning, then becoming partly sunny. Highs in the mid-80s. For Northern Lake Oahe, tonight, breezy. Southeast winds 15 to 25 miles per hour. Chance of thunderstorms through the night. Slight chance of thunderstorms after midnight. Mostly cloudy. Lows in the mid-60s. Labor Day, breezy.

south winds 15 to 25 miles per hour. Thunderstorms likely. Mostly cloudy. Highs in the mid-80s. Here are the weather conditions at 4 p.m. Central Daylight Time. Bismarck, partly sunny. Temperature 79 degrees, relative humidity 66%. Wind east at 7 miles an hour. Pressure 29.93 inches and falling. Mendon, partly sunny. 79 degrees, relative humidity 83%. Wind southeast at 9 miles an hour. Hazen, partly sunny. 86 degrees and partly sunny. 79 degrees, relative humidity 83%. Wind southeast at 9 miles an hour. Hazen, partly sunny. 86 degrees, relative humidity 51%. Wind southeast at 15 miles an hour, gusting to 25. Harvey, mostly sunny. 77 degrees, relative humidity 100%. Wind southeast at 14 miles an hour, gusting to 20. Minot, mostly sunny. 77 degrees, relative humidity 68%. Wind northeast at 9 miles an hour. Dickinson, sunny. 90 degrees, relative humidity 45%, heat index 92. Wind southeast at 24 miles an hour, gusting to 37. Elsewhere around North Dakota, at Jamestown, a thunderstorm was reported with a temperature of 70. It was 85 at Garrison. At Williston, it was mostly sunny, with a temperature of 89. It was cloudy, with a temperature of 82 at Fargo, 84 at Grand Forks, and 75 at Devil's Lake. In northern South Dakota, at Mobridge, it was mostly sunny, with a temperature of 86. At Aberdeen, it was cloudy, with a temperature of 80. In eastern Montana, it was sunny. It was 89 at Miles City, 93 at Glendive, and 90 at Sydney. Once again, at Bismarck, the temperature was 79 degrees under partly sunny skies. The regional weather forecast from your National Weather Service office in Bismarck. Moderate to high chances for showers and thunderstorms will remain tonight through Labor Day. Isolated to scattered severe thunderstorms are possible. Unseasonably warm and humid through the Labor Day, then trending cooler. Windy on Tuesday, with near critical to critical fire weather conditions across southwest and south-central North Dakota. The detailed forecast for North Dakota, tonight, mostly cloudy. Chance of showers and thunderstorms, a few may be severe. Lows in the upper 50s to upper 60s. Labor Day, mostly cloudy. Thunderstorms likely through the day, a few may be severe. Highs in the mid-70s to mid-80s. Monday night, partly cloudy. Lows in the 50s west to 60s east. Tuesday, mostly to partly clear and windy. Chance of showers north. Highs in the upper 60s northeast to lower 80s southwest. Here is the forecast for the Bismarck, Mendon listening area. Rest of today, partly sunny with a chance of showers and thunderstorms. Highs in the lower 90s. Southeast winds 10 to 15 miles per hour with gusts up to 25 miles per hour. Chance of rain 30%. Tonight, mostly cloudy. A slight chance of showers and thunderstorms in the evening, then a chance of showers and thunderstorms after midnight. Lows in the mid-60s. Southeast winds 10 to 15 miles per hour with gusts up to 25 miles per hour. Chance of rain 30%. Labor Day, showers and thunderstorms likely. Highs in the mid-80s. Southeast winds around 15 miles per hour with gusts up to 30 miles per hour. Chance of rain 60%. Monday night, partly cloudy. Lows in the upper 50s. West winds around 10 miles per hour with gusts up to 20 miles per hour. Tuesday, sunny. Highs in the upper 70s. West winds 15 to 20 miles per hour, increasing to around 25 miles per hour in the afternoon. Gusts up to 40 miles per hour. Tuesday night, mostly clear. Lows in the mid-50s. Wednesday, sunny. Highs in the mid-70s. Wednesday night, mostly clear. Lows around 50. Thursday, sunny. Highs in the mid-80s. Thursday night, mostly clear. Lows in the mid-50s. Friday, mostly sunny.

Highs in the mid-70s. Friday night, mostly clear in the evening, then partly cloudy with a slight chance of showers and thunderstorms after midnight. Lows in the upper 40s. Chance of rain 20%. Saturday, partly sunny. A slight chance of showers in the morning. Highs in the upper 60s. Chance of rain 20%. Here is the forecast for the Bismarck Mainland listening area. Rest of today, partly sunny with a chance of showers and thunderstorms. Highs in the lower 90s. Temperature falling into the in the mid-70s late. Southeast winds 5 to 10 miles per hour. Chance of rain 30%. Tonight, mostly cloudy. A slight chance of showers and thunderstorms in the evening, then a chance of showers and thunderstorms after midnight. Lows in the mid-60s. Southeast winds 10 to 15 miles per hour with gusts up to 25 miles per hour. Chance of rain 30%. Labor Day, showers and thunderstorms likely. Highs in the mid-80s. Southeast winds around 15 miles per hour with gusts up to 30 miles per hour. Chance of rain 60%. Monday night, partly cloudy. Lows in the upper 50s. West winds around 10 miles per hour with gusts up to 20 miles per hour. Tuesday, sunny. Highs in the upper 70s. West winds 15 to 20 miles per hour, increasing to around 25 miles per hour in the afternoon. Gusts up to 40 miles per hour. Tuesday night, mostly clear. Lows in the mid-50s. Wednesday, sunny. Highs in the mid-70s. Wednesday night, mostly clear. Lows around 50. Thursday, sunny. Highs in the mid-80s. Thursday night, mostly clear. Lows in the mid-50s. Friday, mostly sunny. Highs in the mid-70s. Friday night, mostly clear in the evening, then partly cloudy with a slight chance of showers and thunderstorms after midnight. Lows in the upper 40s. Chance of rain 20%. Saturday, partly sunny. A slight chance of showers in the morning. Highs in the upper 60s. Chance of rain 20%. For Western Lake Sakakawea, tonight, windy. East winds 20 to 30 miles per hour. Thunderstorms likely. Mostly cloudy. Lows in the lower 60s. Labor Day, windy. Southeast winds 20 to 30 miles per hour. Showers early in the morning. Thunderstorms likely through the day. Cloudy in the morning, then becoming partly sunny. Highs in the lower 80s. For Eastern Lake Sakakawea, tonight, east winds 10 to 20 miles per hour. Chance of thunderstorms. Mostly cloudy. Lows in the lower 60s. Labor Day, southeast winds 10 to 20 miles per hour. Thunderstorms likely through the day. Showers late in the morning. Cloudy in the morning, then becoming partly sunny. Highs in the mid-80s. For Northern Lake Oahe, tonight, breezy. Southeast winds 15 to 25 miles per hour. Chance of thunderstorms through the night. Slight chance of thunderstorms after midnight. Mostly cloudy. Lows in the mid-60s. Labor Day, breezy. South winds 15 to 25 miles per hour. Thunderstorms likely. Mostly cloudy. Highs in the mid-80s. Here are the weather conditions at 4 p.m. Central Daylight Time. Bismarck, partly sunny. Temperature 79 degrees, relative humidity 66%. Wind east at 7 miles an hour. Pressure 29.93 inches and falling. Mendan, partly sunny. 79 degrees, relative humidity 83%. Wind southeast at 9 miles an hour. Hazen, partly sunny. 86 degrees, relative humidity 51%. Wind southeast at 15 miles an hour, gusting to 25. Harvey, mostly sunny. 77 degrees, relative humidity 100%. Wind southeast at 14 miles an hour, gusting to 20. Minot, mostly sunny. 77 degrees, relative humidity 68%. Wind northeast at 9 miles an hour. Dickinson, sunny. 90 degrees, relative humidity 45%, heat index 92. Wind southeast at 24.

miles an hour, gusting to 37. Elsewhere around North Dakota, at Jamestown, a thunderstorm was reported with a temperature of 70. It was 85 at Garrison. At Williston, it was mostly sunny, with a temperature of 89. It was cloudy, with a temperature of 82 at Fargo, 84 at Grand Forks, and 75 at Devil's Lake. In northern South Dakota, at Mobridge, it was mostly sunny, with a temperature of 86. At Aberdeen, it was cloudy, with a temperature of 80. In eastern Montana, it was sunny. It was 89 at Miles City, 93 at Glendive, and 90 at Sydney. Once again, at Bismarck, the temperature was 79 degrees under partly sunny skies. The regional weather forecast from your National Weather Service office in Bismarck. Moderate to high chances for showers and thunderstorms will remain tonight through Labor Day. Isolated to scattered severe thunderstorms are possible. Unseasonably warm and humid through the Labor Day, then trending cooler. Windy on Tuesday, with near critical to critical fire weather conditions across southwest and south-central North Dakota. The detailed forecast for North Dakota, tonight, mostly cloudy. Chance of showers and thunderstorms, a few may be severe. Lows in the upper 50s to upper 60s. Labor Day, mostly cloudy. Thunderstorms likely through the day, a few may be severe. Highs in the mid-70s to mid-80s. Monday night, partly cloudy. Lows in the 50s west to 60s east. Tuesday, mostly to partly clear and windy. Chance of showers north. Highs in the upper 60s northeast to lower 80s southwest. Here is the forecast for the Bismarck, Minden listening area. Rest of today, partly sunny with a chance of showers and thunderstorms. Highs in the lower 90s. Temperature falling into the in the mid-70s late. Southeast winds 5 to 10 miles per hour. Chance of rain 30%. Tonight, mostly cloudy. A slight chance of showers and thunderstorms in the evening, then a chance of showers and thunderstorms after midnight. Lows in the mid-60s. Southeast winds 10 to 15 miles per hour with gusts up to 25 miles per hour. Chance of rain 30%. Labor Day, showers and thunderstorms likely. Highs in the mid-80s. Southeast winds around 15 miles per hour with gusts up to 30 miles per hour. Chance of rain 60%. Monday night, partly cloudy. Lows in the upper 50s. West winds around 10 miles per hour with gusts up to 20 miles per hour. Tuesday, sunny. Highs in the upper 70s. West winds 15 to 20 miles per hour, increasing to around 25 miles per hour in the afternoon. Gusts up to 40 miles per hour. Tuesday night, mostly clear. Lows in the mid-50s. Wednesday, sunny. Highs in the mid-70s. Wednesday night, mostly clear. Lows around 50. Thursday, sunny. Highs in the mid-80s. Thursday night, mostly clear. Lows in the mid-50s. Friday, mostly sunny. Highs in the mid-70s. Friday night, mostly clear in the evening, then partly cloudy with a slight chance of showers and thunderstorms after midnight. Lows in the upper 40s. Chance of rain 20%. Saturday, partly sunny. A slight chance of showers in the morning. Highs in the upper 60s. Chance of rain 20%. For Western Lake Sakakawea, tonight, windy. East winds 20 to 30 miles per hour. Thunderstorms likely. Mostly cloudy. Lows in the lower 60s. Labor Day, windy. Southeast winds 20 to 30 miles per hour. Showers early in the morning. Thunderstorms likely through the day. Cloudy in the morning, then becoming partly sunny. Highs in the lower 80s. For Eastern Lake Sakakawea, tonight, east winds 10 to 20 miles per hour. Chance of thunderstorms. Mostly cloudy. Lows in the lower 60s. Labor Day, southeast winds 10 to 20 miles per hour. Thunderstorms likely through the day. Showers late in the morning. Cloudy in the morning, then becoming partly sunny. Highs in the mid-80s. For Northern Lake Oahe, tonight, breezy. Southeast winds 15 to 25 miles per hour. Chance of thunderstorms.

through the night. Slight chance of thunderstorms after midnight. Mostly cloudy. Lows in the mid-60s. Labor Day, breezy. South winds 15 to 25 miles per hour. Thunderstorms likely. Mostly cloudy. Highs in the mid-80s. Here are the weather conditions at 4 p.m. Central Daylight Time. Bismarck, partly sunny. Temperature 79 degrees, relative humidity 66%. Wind east at 7 miles an hour. Pressure 29.93 inches and falling. Mendon, partly sunny. 79 degrees, relative humidity 83%. Wind southeast at 9 miles an hour. Hazen, partly sunny. 86 degrees, relative humidity 51%. Wind southeast at 15 miles an hour, gusting to 25. Harvey, mostly sunny. 77 degrees, relative humidity 100%. Wind southeast at 14 miles an hour, gusting to 20. Minot, mostly sunny. 77 degrees, relative humidity 68%. Wind northeast at 9 miles an hour. Dickinson, sunny. 90 degrees, relative humidity 45%, heat index 92. Wind southeast at 24 miles an hour, gusting to 37. Elsewhere around North Dakota, at Jamestown, a thunderstorm was reported with a temperature of 70. It was 85 at Garrison. At Williston, it was mostly sunny with a temperature of 89. It was cloudy with a temperature of 82 at Fargo, 84 at Grand Forks, and 75 at Devil's Lake. In northern South Dakota, at Mobridge, it was mostly sunny with a temperature of 86. At Aberdeen, it was cloudy with a temperature of 80. In eastern Montana, it was sunny. It was 89 at Miles City, 93 at Glendive, and 90 at Sydney. Once again, at Bismarck, the temperature was 79 degrees under partly sunny skies. The regional weather forecast from your National Weather Service office in Bismarck. Moderate to high chances for showers and thunderstorms will remain tonight through Labor Day. Isolated to scattered severe thunderstorms are possible. Unseasonably warm and humid through the Labor Day, then turning cooler. Windy on Tuesday, with near critical to critical fire weather conditions across southwest and south-central North Dakota. The detailed forecast for North Dakota, tonight, mostly cloudy. Chance of showers and thunderstorms, a few may be severe. Lows in the upper 50s to upper 60s. Labor Day, mostly cloudy. Thunderstorms likely through the day, a few may be severe. Highs in the mid-70s to mid-80s. Monday night, partly cloudy. Lows in the 50s west to 60s east. Tuesday, mostly to partly clear and windy. Chance of showers north. Highs in the upper 60s northeast to lower 80s southwest. Here is the forecast for the Bismarck Mendon listening area. Rest of today, partly sunny with a chance of showers and thunderstorms. Highs in the lower 90s. Temperature falling into the in the mid-70s late. Southeast winds 5 to 10 miles per hour. Chance of rain 30%. Tonight, mostly cloudy. A slight chance of showers and thunderstorms in the evening, then a chance of showers and thunderstorms after midnight. Lows in the mid-60s. Southeast winds 10 to 15 miles per hour with gusts up to 25 miles per hour. Chance of rain 30%. Labor Day, showers and thunderstorms likely. Highs in the mid-80s. Southeast winds around 15 miles per hour with gusts up to 30 miles per hour. Chance of rain 60%. Monday night, partly cloudy. Lows in the upper 50s. West winds around 10 miles per hour with gusts up to 20 miles per hour. Tuesday, sunny. Highs in the upper 70s. West winds 15 to 20 miles per hour, increasing to around 25 miles per hour in the afternoon. Gusts up to 40 miles per hour. Tuesday night, mostly clear. Lows in the mid-50s. Wednesday, sunny. Highs in the mid-70s. Wednesday night, mostly clear. Lows around 50. Thursday, sunny. Highs in the mid-80s. Thursday night, mostly clear. Lows in the mid-50s. Friday, mostly sunny.
highs in the mid-70s. Friday night, mostly clear in the evening, then partly cloudy with a slight chance of showers and thunderstorms after midnight. Lows in the upper 40s. Chance of rain 20%. Saturday, partly sunny. A slight chance of showers in the morning. Highs in the upper 60s. Chance of rain 20%. For Western Lake Sakakawea, tonight, windy. East winds 20 to 30 miles per hour. Thunderstorms likely. Mostly cloudy. Lows in the lower 60s. Labor Day, windy. Southeast winds 20 to 30 miles per hour. Showers early in the morning. Thunderstorms likely through the day. Cloudy in the morning, then becoming partly sunny. Highs in the lower 80s. For Eastern Lake Sakakawea, tonight, east winds 10 to 20 miles per hour. Chance of thunderstorms. Mostly cloudy. Lows in the lower 60s. Labor Day, southeast winds 10 to 20 miles per hour. Thunderstorms likely through the day. Showers late in the morning. Cloudy in the morning, then becoming partly sunny. Highs in the mid-80s. For Northern Lake Oahe, tonight, breezy. Southeast winds 15 to 25 miles per hour. Chance of thunderstorms through the night. Slight chance of thunderstorms after midnight. Mostly cloudy. Lows in the mid-60s. Labor Day, breezy. South winds 15 to 25 miles per hour. Thunderstorms likely. Mostly cloudy. Highs in the mid-80s. Here are the weather conditions at 4 p.m. Central Daylight Time. Bismarck, partly sunny. Temperature 79 degrees, relative humidity 66%. Wind east at 7 miles an hour. Pressure 29.93 inches and falling. Mendon, partly sunny. 79 degrees, relative humidity 83%. Wind southeast at 9 miles an hour. Hazen, partly sunny. 86 degrees, relative humidity 51%. Wind southeast at 15 miles an hour, gusting to 25. Harvey, mostly sunny. 77 degrees, relative humidity 100%. Wind southeast at 14 miles an hour, gusting to 20. Minot, mostly sunny. 77 degrees, relative humidity 68%. Wind northeast at 9 miles an hour. Dickinson, sunny. 90 degrees, relative humidity 45%, heat index 92. Wind southeast at 24 miles an hour, gusting to 37. Elsewhere around North Dakota, at Jamestown, a thunderstorm was reported with a temperature of 70. It was 85 at Garrison. At Williston, it was mostly sunny with a temperature of 89. It was cloudy with a temperature of 82 at Fargo, 84 at Grand Forks, and 75 at Devil's Lake. In northern South Dakota, at Mobridge, it was mostly sunny with a temperature of 86. At Aberdeen, it was cloudy with a temperature of 80. In eastern Montana, it was sunny. It was 89 at Miles City, 93 at Glendive, and 90 at Sydney. Once again, at Bismarck, the temperature was 79 degrees under partly sunny skies. The regional weather forecast from your National Weather Service office in Bismarck. Moderate to high chances for showers and thunderstorms will remain tonight through Labor Day. Isolated to scattered severe thunderstorms are possible. Unseasonably warm and humid through the Labor Day, then trending cooler. Windy on Tuesday, with near critical to critical fire weather conditions across southwest and south-central North Dakota. The detailed forecast for North Dakota, tonight, mostly cloudy. Chance of showers and thunderstorms, a few may be severe. Lows in the upper 50s to upper 60s. Labor Day, mostly cloudy. Thunderstorms likely through the day, a few may be severe. Highs in the mid-70s to mid-80s. Monday night, partly cloudy. Lows in the 50s west to 60s east. Tuesday, mostly to partly clear and windy. Chance of showers north. Highs in the upper 60s northeast to lower 80s southwest. Here is the forecast for the Bismarck Mendon listening area. Rest of today, partly sunny with a chance of showers and thunderstorms. Highs in the lower 90s. Temperature falling into the mid-70s late.
southeast winds 5

to 10 miles per hour. Chance of rain 30%. Tonight, mostly cloudy. A slight chance of showers and thunderstorms in the evening, then a chance of showers and thunderstorms after midnight. Lows in the mid-60s. Southeast winds 10 to 15 miles per hour with gusts up to 25 miles per hour. Chance of rain 30%. Labor Day, showers and thunderstorms likely. Highs in the mid-80s. Southeast winds around 15 miles per hour with gusts up to 30 miles per hour. Chance of rain 60%. Monday night, partly cloudy. Lows in the upper 50s. West winds around 10 miles per hour with gusts up to 20 miles per hour. Tuesday, sunny. Highs in the upper 70s. West winds 15 to 20 miles per hour, increasing to around 25 miles per hour in the afternoon. Gusts up to 40 miles per hour. Tuesday night, mostly clear. Lows in the mid-50s. Wednesday, sunny. Highs in the mid-70s. Wednesday night, mostly clear. Lows around 50. Thursday, sunny. Highs in the mid-80s. Thursday night, mostly clear. Lows in the mid-50s. Friday, mostly sunny. Highs in the mid-70s. Friday night, mostly clear in the evening, then partly cloudy with a slight chance of showers and thunderstorms after midnight. Lows in the upper 40s. Chance of rain 20%. Saturday, partly sunny. A slight chance of showers in the morning. Highs in the upper 60s. Chance of rain 20%. For Western Lake Sakakawea, tonight, windy. East winds 20 to 30 miles per hour. Thunderstorms likely. Mostly cloudy. Lows in the lower 60s. Labor Day, windy. Southeast winds 20 to 30 miles per hour. Showers early in the morning. Thunderstorms likely through the day. Cloudy in the morning, then becoming partly sunny. Highs in the lower 80s. For Eastern Lake Sakakawea, tonight, east winds 10 to 20 miles per hour. Chance of thunderstorms. Mostly cloudy. Lows in the lower 60s. Labor Day, southeast winds 10 to 20 miles per hour. Thunderstorms likely through the day. Showers late in the morning. Cloudy in the morning, then becoming partly sunny. Highs in the mid-80s. For Northern Lake Orahi, tonight, breezy. Southeast winds 15 to 25 miles per hour. Chance of thunderstorms through the night. Slight chance of thunderstorms after midnight. Mostly cloudy. Lows in the mid-60s. Labor Day, breezy. South winds 15 to 25 miles per hour. Thunderstorms likely. Mostly cloudy. Highs in the mid-80s. 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Providing weather information 24 hours a day from your National Weather Service office in Bismarck. Here are the weather conditions at 4 p.m. Central Daylight Time. Bismarck, partly sunny. Temperature 79 degrees, relative humidity 66%. Wind east at 7 miles an hour. Pressure 29.93 inches and falling. Mendham, partly sunny. 79 degrees, relative humidity 83%. Wind southeast at 9 miles an hour. Hazen, partly sunny. 86 degrees, relative humidity 51%. Wind southeast at 15 miles an hour, gusting to 25. Harvey, mostly sunny. 77 degrees, relative humidity 100%. Wind southeast at 14 miles an hour, gusting to 20. Minot, mostly sunny. 77 degrees, relative humidity 68%. Wind northeast at 9 miles an hour. Dickinson, sunny. 90 degrees, relative humidity 45%, heat index 92. Wind southeast at 24 miles an hour, gusting to 37. Elsewhere around North Dakota, at Jamestown, a thunderstorm was reported with a temperature of 70. It was 85 at Garrison. At Williston, it was mostly sunny with a temperature of 89. It was cloudy with a temperature of 82 at Fargo, 84 at Grand Forks, and 75 at Devil's Lake. In northern South

Dakota, at Mobridge, it was mostly sunny, with a temperature of 86. At Aberdeen, it was cloudy, with a temperature of 80. In eastern Montana, it was sunny. It was 89 at Miles City, 93 at Glendive, and 90 at Sydney. Once again, at Bismarck, the temperature was 79 degrees under partly sunny skies. Here are the weather conditions at 5 p.m. Central Daylight Time. Bismarck, mostly sunny. Temperature 81 degrees, relative humidity 60%. Wind east at 7 miles an hour. Pressure 29.88 inches and falling. Mendham, mostly sunny. 81 degrees, relative humidity 74%. Wind east at 8 miles an hour. Hazen, mostly sunny. 88 degrees, relative humidity 42%. Wind southeast at 14 miles an hour, gusting to 22. Harvey, partly sunny. 81 degrees, relative humidity 78%. Wind west at 8 miles an hour. Minot, mostly sunny. 81 degrees, relative humidity 71%. Wind east at 9 miles an hour. Dickinson, sunny. 92 degrees, relative humidity 33%, heat index 91. Wind southeast at 22 miles an hour, gusting to 37. Elsewhere around North Dakota, at Jamestown, rain was falling, with a temperature of 71. It was 83 at Garrison. At Williston, it was sunny, with a temperature of 89. At Grand Forks, it was partly sunny, with a temperature of 83. It was cloudy, with a temperature of 81 at Fargo, and 76 at Devil's Lake. In northern South Dakota, at Mobridge, it was sunny, with a temperature of 87. At Aberdeen, it was partly sunny, with a temperature of 82. In eastern Montana, it was sunny. It was 90 at Miles City, 93 at Glendive, and 91 at Sydney. Once again, at Bismarck, the temperature was 81 degrees under mostly sunny skies. The regional weather forecast from your National Weather Service office in Bismarck. Moderate to high chances for showers and thunderstorms will remain tonight through Labor Day. Isolated to scattered severe thunderstorms are possible. Unseasonably warm and humid through the Labor Day, then trending cooler. Windy on Tuesday, with near critical to critical fire weather conditions across southwest and south-central North Dakota. The detailed forecast for North Dakota, tonight, mostly cloudy. Chance of showers and thunderstorms, a few may be severe. Lows in the upper 50s to upper 60s. Labor Day, mostly cloudy. Thunderstorms likely through the day, a few may be severe. Highs in the mid-70s to mid-80s. Monday night, partly cloudy. Lows in the 50s west to 60s east. Tuesday, mostly to partly clear and windy. Chance of showers north. Highs in the upper 60s northeast to lower 80s southwest. Here is the forecast for the Bismarck-Mendham listening area. Rest of today, partly sunny with a chance of showers and thunderstorms. Highs in the lower 90s. Temperature falling into the in the mid-70s late. Southeast winds 5 to 10 miles per hour. Chance of rain 30%. Tonight, mostly cloudy. A slight chance of showers and thunderstorms in the evening, then a chance of showers and thunderstorms after midnight. Lows in the mid-60s. Southeast winds 10 to 15 miles per hour with gusts up to 25 miles per hour. Chance of rain 30%. Labor Day, showers and thunderstorms likely. Highs in the mid-80s. Southeast winds around 15 miles per hour with gusts up to 30 miles per hour. Chance of rain 60%. Monday night, partly cloudy. Lows in the upper 50s. West winds around 10 miles per hour with gusts up to 20 miles per hour. Tuesday, sunny. Highs in the upper 70s. West winds 15 to 20 miles per hour, increasing to around 25 miles per hour in the afternoon. Gusts up to 40 miles per hour. Tuesday night, mostly clear. Lows in the mid-50s. Wednesday, sunny. Highs in the mid-70s. Wednesday night, mostly clear. Lows around 50. Thursday, sunny. Highs in the mid-80s. Thursday night, mostly clear. Lows in the mid-50s.
Friday, mostly sunny. Highs in the mid-70s. Friday night, mostly clear in the evening, then partly cloudy with a slight chance of showers and thunderstorms after midnight. Lows in the upper 40s. Chance of rain 20%. Saturday, partly sunny. A slight chance of showers in the morning. Highs in the upper 60s. Chance of rain 20%. For Western Lake Sakakawea, tonight, windy. East winds 20 to 30 miles per hour. Thunderstorms likely. Mostly cloudy. Lows in the lower 60s. Labor Day, windy. Southeast winds 20 to 30 miles per hour. Showers early in the morning. Thunderstorms likely through the day. Cloudy in the morning, then becoming partly sunny. Highs in the lower 80s. For Eastern Lake Sakakawea, tonight, east winds 10 to 20 miles per hour. Chance of thunderstorms. Mostly cloudy. Lows in the lower 60s. Labor Day, southeast winds 10 to 20 miles per hour. Thunderstorms likely through the day. Showers late in the morning. Cloudy in the morning, then becoming partly sunny. Highs in the mid-80s. For Northern Lake Oahe, tonight, breezy. Southeast winds 15 to 25 miles per hour. Chance of thunderstorms through the night. Slight chance of thunderstorms after midnight. Mostly cloudy. Lows in the mid-60s. Labor Day, breezy. South winds 15 to 25 miles per hour. Thunderstorms likely. Mostly cloudy. Highs in the mid-80s. Here are the weather conditions at 5 p.m. Central Daylight Time. Bismarck, mostly sunny. Temperature 81 degrees, relative humidity 60%. Wind east at 7 miles an hour. Pressure 29.88 inches and falling. Mendon, mostly sunny. 81 degrees, relative humidity 74%. Wind east at 8 miles an hour. Hazen, mostly sunny. 88 degrees, relative humidity 42%. Wind southeast at 14 miles an hour, gusting to 22. Harvey, partly sunny. 81 degrees, relative humidity 78%. Wind west at 8 miles an hour. Minot, mostly sunny. 81 degrees, relative humidity 71%. Wind east at 9 miles an hour. Dickinson, sunny. 92 degrees, relative humidity 33%, heat index 91. Wind southeast at 22 miles an hour, gusting to 37. Elsewhere around North Dakota, at Jamestown, rain was falling, with a temperature of 71. It was 83 at Garrison. At Williston, it was sunny, with a temperature of 89. At Grand Forks, it was partly sunny, with a temperature of 83. It was cloudy, with a temperature of 81 at Fargo, and 76 at Devil's Lake. In northern South Dakota, at Mobridge, it was sunny, with a temperature of 87. At Aberdeen, it was partly sunny, with a temperature of 82. In eastern Montana, it was sunny. It was 90 at Miles City, 93 at Glendive, and 91 at Sydney. Once again, at Bismarck, the temperature was 81 degrees under mostly sunny skies. Here are the weather conditions at 5 p.m. Central Daylight Time. Bismarck, mostly sunny. Temperature 81 degrees, relative humidity 60%. Wind east at 7 miles an hour. Pressure 29.88 inches and falling. Mendon, mostly sunny. 81 degrees, relative humidity 74%. Wind east at 8 miles an hour. Hazen, mostly sunny. 88 degrees, relative humidity 42%. Wind southeast at 14 miles an hour, gusting to 22. Harvey, partly sunny. 81 degrees, relative humidity 78%. Wind west at 8 miles an hour. Minot, mostly sunny. 81 degrees, relative humidity 71%. Wind east at 9 miles an hour. Dickinson, sunny. 92 degrees, relative humidity 33%, heat index 91. Wind southeast at 22 miles an hour, gusting to 37. Elsewhere around North Dakota, at Jamestown, rain was falling, with a temperature of 71. It was 83 at Garrison.
At Williston, it was sunny with a

temperature of 89. At Grand Forks, it was partly sunny with a temperature of 83. It was cloudy with a temperature of 81 at Fargo and 76 at Devil's Lake. In northern South Dakota, at Mobridge, it was sunny with a temperature of 87. At Aberdeen, it was partly sunny with a temperature of 82. In eastern Montana, it was sunny. It was 90 at Miles City, 93 at Glendive, and 91 at Sydney. Once again, at Bismarck, the temperature was 81 degrees under mostly sunny skies. The regional weather forecast from your National Weather Service office in Bismarck. Moderate to high chances for showers and thunderstorms will remain tonight through Labor Day. Isolated to scattered severe thunderstorms are possible. Unseasonably warm and humid through the Labor Day, then trending cooler. Windy on Tuesday, with near critical to critical fire weather conditions across southwest and south-central North Dakota. The detailed forecast for North Dakota, tonight, mostly cloudy. Chance of showers and thunderstorms, a few may be severe. Lows in the upper 50s to upper 60s. Labor Day, mostly cloudy. Thunderstorms likely through the day, a few may be severe. Highs in the mid-70s to mid-80s. Monday night, partly cloudy. Lows in the 50s west to 60s east. Tuesday, mostly to partly clear and windy. Chance of showers north. Highs in the upper 60s northeast to lower 80s southwest. Here is the forecast for the Bismarck Minden listening area. Rest of today, partly sunny with a chance of showers and thunderstorms. Highs in the lower 90s. Temperature falling into the in the mid-70s late. Southeast winds 5 to 10 miles per hour. Chance of rain 30%. Tonight, mostly cloudy. A slight chance of showers and thunderstorms in the evening, then a chance of showers and thunderstorms after midnight. Lows in the mid-60s. Southeast winds 10 to 15 miles per hour with gusts up to 25 miles per hour. Chance of rain 30%. Labor Day, showers and thunderstorms likely. Highs in the mid-80s. Southeast winds around 15 miles per hour with gusts up to 30 miles per hour. Chance of rain 60%. Monday night, partly cloudy. Lows in the upper 50s. West winds around 10 miles per hour with gusts up to 20 miles per hour. Tuesday, sunny. Highs in the upper 70s. West winds 15 to 20 miles per hour, increasing to around 25 miles per hour in the afternoon. Gusts up to 40 miles per hour. Tuesday night, mostly clear. Lows in the mid-50s. Wednesday, sunny. Highs in the mid-70s. Wednesday night, mostly clear. Lows around 50. Thursday, sunny. Highs in the mid-80s. Thursday night, mostly clear. Lows in the mid-50s. Friday, mostly sunny. Highs in the mid-70s. Friday night, mostly clear in the evening, then partly cloudy with a slight chance of showers and thunderstorms after midnight. Lows in the upper 40s. Chance of rain 20%. Saturday, partly sunny. A slight chance of showers in the morning. Highs in the upper 60s. Chance of rain 20%. For Western Lake Sakakawea, tonight, windy. East winds 20 to 30 miles per hour. Thunderstorms likely. Mostly cloudy. Lows in the lower 60s. Labor Day, windy. Southeast winds 20 to 30 miles per hour. Showers early in the morning. Thunderstorms likely through the day. Cloudy in the morning, then becoming partly sunny. Highs in the lower 80s. For Eastern Lake Sakakawea, tonight, east winds 10 to 20 miles per hour. Chance of thunderstorms. Mostly cloudy. Lows in the lower 60s. Labor Day, southeast winds 10 to 20 miles per hour. Thunderstorms likely through the day. Showers late in the morning. Cloudy in the morning, then becoming partly sunny. Highs in the mid-80s. For Northern Lake Oahe, tonight, breezy. Southeast winds 15 to 25 miles per hour. Chance of thunderstorms through the night. Slight chance of thunderstorms after midnight. Mostly cloudy. Lows in the mid-60s. Labor Day, breezy. South winds 15 to 20.

Wind west at 8 miles an hour. Minot, mostly sunny. 81 degrees, relative humidity 71%. Wind east at 9 miles an hour. Dickinson, sunny. 92 degrees, relative humidity 33%, heat index 91. Wind southeast at 22 miles an hour, gusting to 37. Elsewhere around North Dakota, at Jamestown, rain was falling, with a temperature of 71. It was 83 at Garrison. At Williston, it was sunny, with a temperature of 89. At Grand Forks, it was partly sunny, with a temperature of 83. It was cloudy, with a temperature of 81 at Fargo, and 76 at Devil's Lake. In northern South Dakota, at Mobridge, it was sunny, with a temperature of 87. At Aberdeen, it was partly sunny, with a temperature of 82. In eastern Montana, it was sunny. It was 90 at Miles City, 93 at Glendive, and 91 at Sydney. Once again, at Bismarck, the temperature was 81 degrees under mostly sunny skies. The regional weather forecast from your National Weather Service office in Bismarck. Moderate to high chances for showers and thunderstorms will remain tonight through Labor Day. Isolated to scattered severe thunderstorms are possible. Unseasonably warm and humid through the Labor Day, then trending cooler. Windy on Tuesday, with near critical to critical fire weather conditions across southwest and south-central North Dakota. The detailed forecast for North Dakota, tonight, mostly cloudy. Chance of showers and thunderstorms, a few may be severe. Lows in the upper 50s to upper 60s. Labor Day, mostly cloudy. Thunderstorms likely through the day, a few may be severe. Highs in the mid-70s to mid-80s. Monday night, partly cloudy. Lows in the 50s west to 60s east. Tuesday, mostly to partly clear and windy. Chance of showers north. Highs in the upper 60s northeast to lower 80s southwest. Here is the forecast for the Bismarck, Minden listening area. Rest of today, partly sunny with a chance of showers and thunderstorms. Highs in the lower 90s. Temperature falling into the in the mid-70s late. Southeast winds 5 to 10 miles per hour. Chance of rain 30%. Tonight, mostly cloudy. A slight chance of showers and thunderstorms in the evening, then a chance of showers and thunderstorms after midnight. Lows in the mid-60s. Southeast winds 10 to 15 miles per hour with gusts up to 25 miles per hour. Chance of rain 30%. Labor Day, showers and thunderstorms likely. Highs in the mid-80s. Southeast winds around 15 miles per hour with gusts up to 30 miles per hour. Chance of rain 60%. Monday night, partly cloudy. Lows in the upper 50s. West winds around 10 miles per hour with gusts up to 20 miles per hour. Tuesday, sunny. Highs in the upper 70s. West winds 15 to 20 miles per hour, increasing to around 25 miles per hour in the afternoon. Gusts up to 40 miles per hour. Tuesday night, mostly clear. Lows in the mid-50s. Wednesday, sunny. Highs in the mid-70s. Wednesday night, mostly clear. Lows around 50. Thursday, sunny. Highs in the mid-80s. Thursday night, mostly clear. Lows in the mid-50s. Friday, mostly sunny. Highs in the mid-70s. Friday night, mostly clear in the evening, then partly cloudy with a slight chance of showers and thunderstorms after midnight. Lows in the upper 40s. Chance of rain 20%. Saturday, partly sunny. A slight chance of showers in the morning. Highs in the upper 60s. Chance of rain 20%. For Western Lake Sakakawea, tonight, windy. East winds 20 to 30 miles per hour. Thunderstorms likely. Mostly cloudy. Lows in the lower 60s. Labor Day, windy. Southeast winds 20 to 30 miles per hour. Showers early in the morning. Thunderstorms likely through the day. Cloudy in the morning, then becoming partly sunny. Highs in the lower 80s. For Eastern Lake Sakakawea, tonight, east winds 10 to 20 miles per hour. Chance of thunderstorms. Mostly cloudy. Lows in the lower 60s.

Labor Day, southeast winds 10 to 20 miles per hour. Thunderstorms likely through the day. Showers late in the morning. Cloudy in the morning, then becoming partly sunny. Highs in the mid-80s. For northern Lake Oahe, tonight, breezy. Southeast winds 15 to 25 miles per hour. Chance of thunderstorms through the night. Slight chance of thunderstorms after midnight. Mostly cloudy. Lows in the mid-60s. Labor Day, breezy. South winds 15 to 25 miles per hour. Thunderstorms likely. Mostly cloudy. Highs in the mid-80s. Here are the weather conditions at 5 p.m. Central Daylight Time. Bismarck, mostly sunny. Temperature 81 degrees, relative humidity 60%. Wind east at 7 miles an hour. Pressure 29.88 inches and falling. Mendham, mostly sunny. 81 degrees, relative humidity 74%. Wind east at 8 miles an hour. Hazen, mostly sunny. 88 degrees, relative humidity 42%. Wind southeast at 14 miles an hour, gusting to 22. Harvey, partly sunny. 81 degrees, relative humidity 78%. Wind west at 8 miles an hour. Minot, mostly sunny. 81 degrees, relative humidity 71%. Wind east at 9 miles an hour. Dickinson, sunny. 92 degrees, relative humidity 33%, heat index 91. Wind southeast at 22 miles an hour, gusting to 37. Elsewhere around North Dakota, at Jamestown, rain was falling with a temperature of 71. It was 83 at Garrison. At Williston, it was sunny with a temperature of 89. At Grand Forks, it was partly sunny with a temperature of 83. It was cloudy, with a temperature of 81 at Fargo and 76 at Devil's Lake. In northern South Dakota, at Mobridge, it was sunny, with a temperature of 87. At Aberdeen, it was partly sunny, with a temperature of 82. In eastern Montana, it was sunny. It was 90 at Miles City, 93 at Glendive, and 91 at Sydney. Once again, at Bismarck, the temperature was 81 degrees under mostly sunny skies. The regional weather forecast from your National Weather Service office in Bismarck. Moderate to high chances for showers and thunderstorms will remain tonight through Labor Day. Isolated to scattered severe thunderstorms are possible. Unseasonably warm and humid through the Labor Day, then turning cooler. Windy on Tuesday, with near critical to critical fire weather conditions across southwest and south-central North Dakota. The detailed forecast for North Dakota, tonight, mostly cloudy. Chance of showers and thunderstorms, a few may be severe. Lows in the upper 50s to upper 60s. Labor Day, mostly cloudy. Thunderstorms likely through the day, a few may be severe. Highs in the mid-70s to mid-80s. Monday night, partly cloudy. Lows in the 50s west to 60s east. Tuesday, mostly to partly clear and windy. Chance of showers north. Highs in the upper 60s northeast to lower 80s southwest. Here is the forecast for the Bismarck Mendham listening area. Rest of today, partly sunny with a chance of showers and thunderstorms. Highs in the lower 90s. Temperature falling into the in the mid-70s late. Southeast winds 5 to 10 miles per hour. Chance of rain 30%. Tonight, mostly cloudy. A slight chance of showers and thunderstorms in the evening, then a chance of showers and thunderstorms after midnight. Lows in the mid-60s. Southeast winds 10 to 15 miles per hour with gusts up to 25 miles per hour. Chance of rain 30%. Labor Day, showers and thunderstorms likely. Highs in the mid-80s. Southeast winds around 15 miles per hour with gusts up to 30 miles per hour. Chance of rain 60%. Monday night, partly cloudy. Lows in the upper 50s. West winds around 10 miles per hour with gusts up to 20 miles per hour. Tuesday, sunny. Highs in the upper 70s. West winds 15 to 20 miles per hour, increasing to around 25 miles per hour in the afternoon. Gusts up to 40 miles per hour. Tuesday night, mostly clear. Lows in the mid

Wednesday, sunny. Highs in the mid-70s. Wednesday night, mostly clear. Lows around 50. Thursday, sunny. Highs in the mid-80s. Thursday night, mostly clear. Lows in the mid-50s. Friday, mostly sunny. Highs in the mid-70s. Friday night, mostly clear in the evening, then partly cloudy with a slight chance of showers and thunderstorms after midnight. Lows in the upper 40s. Chance of rain 20%. Saturday, partly sunny. A slight chance of showers in the morning. Highs in the upper 60s. Chance of rain 20%. For Western Lake Sakakawea, tonight, windy. East winds 20 to 30 miles per hour. Thunderstorms likely. Mostly cloudy. Lows in the lower 60s. Labor Day, windy. Southeast winds 20 to 30 miles per hour. Showers early in the morning. Thunderstorms likely through the day. Cloudy in the morning, then becoming partly sunny. Highs in the lower 80s. For Eastern Lake Sakakawea, tonight, east winds 10 to 20 miles per hour. Chance of thunderstorms. Mostly cloudy. Lows in the lower 60s. Labor Day, southeast winds 10 to 20 miles per hour. Thunderstorms likely through the day. Showers late in the morning. Cloudy in the morning, then becoming partly sunny. Highs in the mid-80s. For Northern Lake Oahe, tonight, breezy. Southeast winds 15 to 25 miles per hour. Chance of thunderstorms through the night. Slight chance of thunderstorms after midnight. Mostly cloudy. Lows in the mid-60s. Labor Day, breezy. South winds 15 to 25 miles per hour. Thunderstorms likely. Mostly cloudy. Highs in the mid-80s. 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Providing weather information 24 hours a day from your National Weather Service office in Bismarck. Here are the weather conditions at 5 p.m. Central Daylight Time. Bismarck, mostly sunny. Temperature 81 degrees, relative humidity 60%. Wind east at 7 miles an hour. Pressure 29.88 inches and falling. Mendham, mostly sunny. 81 degrees, relative humidity 74%. Wind east at 8 miles an hour. Hazen, mostly sunny. 88 degrees, relative humidity 42%. Wind southeast at 14 miles an hour, gusting to 22. Harvey, partly sunny. 81 degrees, relative humidity 78%. Wind west at 8 miles an hour. Minot, mostly sunny. 81 degrees, relative humidity 71%. Wind east at 9 miles an hour. Dickinson, sunny. 92 degrees, relative humidity 33%, heat index 91. Wind southeast at 22 miles an hour, gusting to 37. Elsewhere around North Dakota, at Jamestown, rain was falling with a temperature of 71. It was 83 at Garrison. At Williston, it was sunny with a temperature of 89. At Grand Forks, it was partly sunny with a temperature of 83. It was cloudy with a temperature of 81 at Fargo and 76 at Devil's Lake. In northern South Dakota, at Mobridge, it was sunny with a temperature of 87. At Aberdeen, it was partly sunny with a temperature of 82. In eastern Montana, it was sunny. It was 90 at Miles City, 93 at Glendive, and 91 at Sydney. Once again, at Bismarck, the temperature was 81 degrees under mostly sunny skies. The regional weather forecast from your National Weather Service office in Bismarck. Moderate to high chances for showers and thunderstorms will remain tonight through Labor Day. Isolated to scattered severe thunderstorms are possible. Unseasonably warm and humid through the Labor Day, then trending cooler. Windy on Tuesday, with near critical to critical fire weather conditions across southwest and south-central North Dakota. The detailed forecast for North Dakota, tonight, mostly cloudy. Chance of showers and thunderstorms, a few may be severe. Lows in the upper 50s to upper 60s. Labor Day, mostly cloudy. Thunderstorm, chance of

showers and thunderstorms, a few may be severe. Lows in the upper 50s to upper 60s. Labor Day, mostly cloudy. Thunderstorms likely through the day, a few may be severe. Highs in the mid-70s to mid-80s. Monday night, partly cloudy. Lows in the 50s west to 60s east. Tuesday, mostly to partly clear and windy. Chance of showers north. Highs in the upper 60s northeast to lower 80s southwest. Here is the forecast for the Bismarck Menden listening area. Rest of today, partly sunny with a chance of showers and thunderstorms. Highs in the lower 90s. Temperature falling into the in the mid-70s late. Southeast winds 5 to 10 miles per hour. Chance of rain 30%. Tonight, mostly cloudy. A slight chance of showers and thunderstorms in the evening, then a chance of showers and thunderstorms after midnight. Lows in the mid-60s. Southeast winds 10 to 15 miles per hour with gusts up to 25 miles per hour. Chance of rain 30%. Labor Day, showers and thunderstorms likely. Highs in the mid-80s. Southeast winds around 15 miles per hour with gusts up to 30 miles per hour. Chance of rain 60%. Monday night, partly cloudy. Lows in the upper 50s. West winds around 10 miles per hour with gusts up to 20 miles per hour. Tuesday, sunny. Highs in the upper 70s. West winds 15 to 20 miles per hour, increasing to around 25 miles per hour in the afternoon. Gusts up to 40 miles per hour. Tuesday night, mostly clear. Lows in the mid-50s. Wednesday, sunny. Highs in the mid-70s. Wednesday night, mostly clear. Lows around 50. Thursday, sunny. Highs in the mid-80s. Thursday night, mostly clear. Lows in the mid-50s. Friday, mostly sunny. Highs in the mid-70s. Friday night, mostly clear in the evening, then partly cloudy with a slight chance of showers and thunderstorms after midnight. Lows in the upper 40s. Chance of rain 20%. Saturday, partly sunny. A slight chance of showers in the morning. Highs in the upper 60s. Chance of rain 20%. For Western Lake Sakakawea, tonight, windy. East winds 20 to 30 miles per hour. Thunderstorms likely. Mostly cloudy. Lows in the lower 60s. Labor Day, windy. Southeast winds 20 to 30 miles per hour. Showers early in the morning. Thunderstorms likely through the day. Cloudy in the morning, then becoming partly sunny. Highs in the lower 80s. For Eastern Lake Sakakawea, tonight, east winds 10 to 20 miles per hour. Chance of thunderstorms. Mostly cloudy. Lows in the lower 60s. Labor Day, southeast winds 10 to 20 miles per hour. Thunderstorms likely through the day. Showers late in the morning. Cloudy in the morning, then becoming partly sunny. Highs in the mid-80s. For Northern Lake Oahe, tonight, breezy. Southeast winds 15 to 25 miles per hour. Chance of thunderstorms through the night. Slight chance of thunderstorms after midnight. Mostly cloudy. Lows in the mid-60s. Labor Day, breezy. South winds 15 to 25 miles per hour. Thunderstorms likely. Mostly cloudy. Highs in the mid-80s. Here are the weather conditions at 5 p.m. Central Daylight Time. Bismarck, mostly sunny. Temperature 81 degrees, relative humidity 60%. Wind east at 7 miles an hour. Pressure 29.88 inches and falling. Menden, mostly sunny. 81 degrees, relative humidity 74%. Wind east at 8 miles an hour. Hazen, mostly sunny. 88 degrees, relative humidity 42%. Wind southeast at 14 miles an hour, gusting to 22. Harvey, partly sunny. 81 degrees, relative humidity 78%. Wind west at 8 miles an hour. Minot, mostly sunny. 81 degrees, relative humidity 71%. Wind east at 9 miles an hour. Dickinson, sunny. 92 degrees, relative humidity 33%.

heat index 91. Wind southeast at 22 miles an hour, gusting to 37. Elsewhere around North Dakota, at Jamestown, rain was falling with a temperature of 71. It was 83 at Garrison. At Williston, it was sunny with a temperature of 89. At Grand Forks, it was partly sunny with a temperature of 83. It was cloudy with a temperature of 81 at Fargo and 76 at Devil's Lake. In northern South Dakota, at Mobridge, it was sunny with a temperature of 87. At Aberdeen, it was partly sunny with a temperature of 82. In eastern Montana, it was sunny. It was 90 at Miles City, 93 at Glendive, and 91 at Sydney. Once again, at Bismarck, the temperature was 81 degrees under mostly sunny skies. The regional weather forecast from your National Weather Service office in Bismarck. Moderate to high chances for showers and thunderstorms will remain tonight through Labor Day. Isolated to scattered severe thunderstorms are possible. Unseasonably warm and humid through the Labor Day, then trending cooler. Windy on Tuesday, with near critical to critical fire weather conditions across southwest and south-central North Dakota. The detailed forecast for North Dakota, tonight, mostly cloudy. Chance of showers and thunderstorms, a few may be severe. Lows in the upper 50s to upper 60s. Labor Day, mostly cloudy. Thunderstorms likely through the day, a few may be severe. Highs in the mid-70s to mid-80s. Monday night, partly cloudy. Lows in the 50s west to 60s east. Tuesday, mostly to partly clear and windy. Chance of showers north. Highs in the upper 60s northeast to lower 80s southwest. Here is the forecast for the Bismarck, Minden listening area. Rest of today, partly sunny with a chance of showers and thunderstorms. Highs in the lower 90s. Temperature falling into the in the mid-70s late. Southeast winds 5 to 10 miles per hour. Chance of rain 30%. Tonight, mostly cloudy. A slight chance of showers and thunderstorms in the evening, then a chance of showers and thunderstorms after midnight. Lows in the mid-60s. Southeast winds 10 to 15 miles per hour with gusts up to 25 miles per hour. Chance of rain 30%. Labor Day, showers and thunderstorms likely. Highs in the mid-80s. Southeast winds around 15 miles per hour with gusts up to 30 miles per hour. Chance of rain 60%. Monday night, partly cloudy. Lows in the upper 50s. West winds around 10 miles per hour with gusts up to 20 miles per hour. Tuesday, sunny. Highs in the upper 70s. West winds 15 to 20 miles per hour, increasing to around 25 miles per hour in the afternoon. Gusts up to 40 miles per hour. Tuesday night, mostly clear. Lows in the mid-50s. Wednesday, sunny. Highs in the mid-70s. Wednesday night, mostly clear. Lows around 50. Thursday, sunny. Highs in the mid-80s. Thursday night, mostly clear. Lows in the mid-50s. Friday, mostly sunny. Highs in the mid-70s. Friday night, mostly clear in the evening, then partly cloudy with a slight chance of showers and thunderstorms after midnight. Lows in the upper 40s. Chance of rain 20%. Saturday, partly sunny. A slight chance of showers in the morning. Highs in the upper 60s. Chance of rain 20%. For Western Lake Sakakawea, tonight, windy. East winds 20 to 30 miles per hour. Thunderstorms likely. Mostly cloudy. Lows in the lower 60s. Labor Day, windy. Southeast winds 20 to 30 miles per hour. Showers early in the morning. Thunderstorms likely through the day. Cloudy in the morning, then becoming partly sunny. Highs in the lower 80s. For Eastern Lake Sakakawea, tonight, east winds 10 to 20 miles per hour. Chance of thunderstorms. Mostly cloudy. Lows in the lower 60s. Labor Day, southeast winds 10 to 20 miles per hour. Thunderstorms likely through the day. Showers late in the morning. Cloudy in the morning, then becoming partly sunny. Highs in the mid-80s. For Northern Lake Oahe, tonight, breezy.

southeast winds 15 to 25 miles per hour. Chance of thunderstorms through the night. Slight chance of thunderstorms after midnight. Mostly cloudy. Lows in the mid-60s. Labor Day, breezy. South winds 15 to 25 miles per hour. Thunderstorms likely. Mostly cloudy. Highs in the mid-80s. Here are the weather conditions at 5 p.m. Central Daylight Time. Bismarck, mostly sunny. Temperature 81 degrees, relative humidity 60%. Wind east at 7 miles an hour. Pressure 29.88 inches and falling. Mendham, mostly sunny. 81 degrees, relative humidity 74%. Wind east at 8 miles an hour. Hazen, mostly sunny. 88 degrees, relative humidity 42%. Wind southeast at 14 miles an hour, gusting to 22. Harvey, partly sunny. 81 degrees, relative humidity 78%. Wind west at 8 miles an hour. Minot, mostly sunny. 81 degrees, relative humidity 71%. Wind east at 9 miles an hour. Dickinson, sunny. 92 degrees, relative humidity 33%, heat index 91. Wind southeast at 22 miles an hour, gusting to 37. Elsewhere around North Dakota, at Jamestown, rain was falling with a temperature of 71. It was 83 at Garrison. At Williston, it was sunny with a temperature of 89. At Grand Forks, it was partly sunny with a temperature of 83. It was cloudy with a temperature of 81 at Fargo and 76 at Devil's Lake. In northern South Dakota, at Mobridge, it was sunny with a temperature of 87. At Aberdeen, it was partly sunny with a temperature of 82. In eastern Montana, it was sunny. It was 90 at Miles City, 93 at Glendive, and 91 at Sydney. Once again, at Bismarck, the temperature was 81 degrees under mostly sunny skies. The regional weather forecast from your National Weather Service office in Bismarck. Moderate to high chances for showers and thunderstorms will remain tonight through Labor Day. Isolated to scattered severe thunderstorms are possible. Unseasonably warm and humid through the Labor Day, then trending cooler. Windy on Tuesday, with near critical to critical fire weather conditions across southwest and south-central North Dakota. The detailed forecast for North Dakota, tonight, mostly cloudy. Chance of showers and thunderstorms, a few may be severe. Lows in the upper 50s to upper 60s. Labor Day, mostly cloudy. Thunderstorms likely through the day, a few may be severe. Highs in the mid-70s to mid-80s. Monday night, partly cloudy. Lows in the 50s west to 60s east. Tuesday, mostly to partly clear and windy. Chance of showers north. Highs in the upper 60s northeast to lower 80s southwest. Here is the forecast for the Bismarck Mendham listening area. Rest of today, partly sunny with a chance of showers and thunderstorms. Highs in the lower 90s. Temperature falling into the in the mid-70s late. Southeast winds 5 to 10 miles per hour. Chance of rain 30%. Tonight, mostly cloudy. A slight chance of showers and thunderstorms in the evening, then a chance of showers and thunderstorms after midnight. Lows in the mid-60s. Southeast winds 10 to 15 miles per hour with gusts up to 25 miles per hour. Chance of rain 30%. Labor Day, showers and thunderstorms likely. Highs in the mid-80s. Southeast winds around 15 miles per hour with gusts up to 30 miles per hour. Chance of rain 60%. Monday night, partly cloudy. Lows in the upper 50s. West winds around 10 miles per hour with gusts up to 20 miles per hour. Tuesday, sunny. Highs in the upper 70s. West winds 15 to 20 miles per hour, increasing to around 25 miles per hour in the afternoon. Gusts up to 40 miles per hour. Tuesday night, mostly clear. Lows in the mid-50s. Wednesday, sunny. Highs in the mid-70s. Wednesday night, mostly clear. Lows around 50. Thursday, sunny. Highs in the mid-80s. Thursday night, mostly clear. Lows in the mid-50s.
Friday, mostly sunny. Highs in the mid-70s. Friday night, mostly clear in the evening, then partly cloudy with a slight chance of showers and thunderstorms after midnight. Lows in the upper 40s. Chance of rain 20%. Saturday, partly sunny. A slight chance of showers in the morning. Highs in the upper 60s. Chance of rain 20%. For Western Lake Sakakawea, tonight, windy. East winds 20 to 30 miles per hour. Thunderstorms likely. Mostly cloudy. Lows in the lower 60s. Labor Day, windy. Southeast winds 20 to 30 miles per hour. Showers early in the morning. Thunderstorms likely through the day. Cloudy in the morning, then becoming partly sunny. Highs in the lower 80s. For Eastern Lake Sakakawea, tonight, east winds 10 to 20 miles per hour. Chance of thunderstorms. Mostly cloudy. Lows in the lower 60s. Labor Day, southeast winds 10 to 20 miles per hour. Thunderstorms likely through the day. Showers late in the morning. Cloudy in the morning, then becoming partly sunny. Highs in the mid-80s. For Northern Lake Oahe, tonight, breezy. Southeast winds 15 to 25 miles per hour. Chance of thunderstorms through the night. Slight chance of thunderstorms after midnight. Mostly cloudy. Lows in the mid-60s. Labor Day, breezy. South winds 15 to 25 miles per hour. Thunderstorms likely. Mostly cloudy. Highs in the mid-80s. Here are the weather conditions at 5 p.m. Central Daylight Time. Bismarck, mostly sunny. Temperature 81 degrees, relative humidity 60%. Wind east at 7 miles an hour. Pressure 29.88 inches and falling. Mendon, mostly sunny. 81 degrees, relative humidity 74%. Wind east at 8 miles an hour. Hazen, mostly sunny. 88 degrees, relative humidity 42%. Wind southeast at 14 miles an hour, gusting to 22. Harvey, partly sunny. 81 degrees, relative humidity 78%. Wind west at 8 miles an hour. Minot, mostly sunny. 81 degrees, relative humidity 71%. Wind east at 9 miles an hour. Dickinson, sunny. 92 degrees, relative humidity 33%, heat index 91. Wind southeast at 22 miles an hour, gusting to 37. Elsewhere around North Dakota, at Jamestown, rain was falling, with a temperature of 71. It was 83 at Garrison. At Williston, it was sunny, with a temperature of 89. At Grand Forks, it was partly sunny, with a temperature of 83. It was cloudy, with a temperature of 81 at Fargo, and 76 at Devil's Lake. In northern South Dakota, at Mobridge, it was sunny, with a temperature of 87. At Aberdeen, it was partly sunny, with a temperature of 82. In eastern Montana, it was sunny. It was 90 at Miles City, 93 at Glendive, and 91 at Sydney. Once again, at Bismarck, the temperature was 81 degrees under mostly sunny skies. The regional weather forecast from your National Weather Service office in Bismarck. Moderate to high chances for showers and thunderstorms will remain tonight through Labor Day. Isolated to scattered severe thunderstorms are possible. Unseasonably warm and humid through the Labor Day, then trending cooler. Windy on Tuesday, with near critical to critical fire weather conditions across southwest and south-central North Dakota. The detailed forecast for North Dakota, tonight, mostly cloudy. Chance of showers and thunderstorms, a few may be severe. Lows in the upper 50s to upper 60s. Labor Day, mostly cloudy. Thunderstorms likely through the day, a few may be severe. Highs in the mid-70s to mid-80s. Monday night, partly cloudy. Lows in the 50s west to 60s east. Tuesday, mostly to partly clear and windy. Chance of showers north. Highs in the upper 60s northeast to lower 80s southwest. Here is the forecast for the Bismarck Mendon listening area. Rest of today, partly sunny with a chance of showers and thunderstorms. Highs in the lower 90s. Temperature falling.

altitude in the mid-70s late. Southeast winds 5 to 10 miles per hour. Chance of rain 30%. Tonight, mostly cloudy. A slight chance of showers and thunderstorms in the evening, then a chance of showers and thunderstorms after midnight. Lows in the mid-60s. Southeast winds 10 to 15 miles per hour with gusts up to 25 miles per hour. Chance of rain 30%. Labor Day, showers and thunderstorms likely. Highs in the mid-80s. Southeast winds around 15 miles per hour with gusts up to 30 miles per hour. Chance of rain 60%. Monday night, partly cloudy. Lows in the upper 50s. West winds around 10 miles per hour with gusts up to 20 miles per hour. Tuesday, sunny. Highs in the upper 70s. West winds 15 to 20 miles per hour, increasing to around 25 miles per hour in the afternoon. Gusts up to 40 miles per hour. Tuesday night, mostly clear. Lows in the mid-50s. Wednesday, sunny. Highs in the mid-70s. Wednesday night, mostly clear. Lows around 50. Thursday, sunny. Highs in the mid-80s. Thursday night, mostly clear. Lows in the mid-50s. Friday, mostly sunny. Highs in the mid-70s. Friday night, mostly clear in the evening, then partly cloudy with a slight chance of showers and thunderstorms after midnight. Lows in the upper 40s. Chance of rain 20%. Saturday, partly sunny. A slight chance of showers in the morning. Highs in the upper 60s. Chance of rain 20%. For Western Lake Sakakawea, tonight, windy. East winds 20 to 30 miles per hour. Thunderstorms likely. Mostly cloudy. Lows in the lower 60s. Labor Day, windy. Southeast winds 20 to 30 miles per hour. Showers early in the morning. Thunderstorms likely through the day. Cloudy in the morning, then becoming partly sunny. Highs in the lower 80s. For Eastern Lake Sakakawea, tonight, east winds 10 to 20 miles per hour. Chance of thunderstorms. Mostly cloudy. Lows in the lower 60s. Labor Day, southeast winds 10 to 20 miles per hour. Thunderstorms likely through the day. Showers late in the morning. Cloudy in the morning, then becoming partly sunny. Highs in the mid-80s. For Northern Lake Oahe, tonight, breezy. Southeast winds 15 to 25 miles per hour. Chance of thunderstorms through the night. Slight chance of thunderstorms after midnight. Mostly cloudy. Lows in the mid-60s. Labor Day, breezy. South winds 15 to 25 miles per hour. Thunderstorms likely. Mostly cloudy. Highs in the mid-80s. Here are the weather conditions at 5 p.m. Central Daylight Time. Bismarck, mostly sunny. Temperature 81 degrees, relative humidity 60%. Wind east at 7 miles an hour. Pressure 29.88 inches and falling. Mendon, mostly sunny. 81 degrees, relative humidity 74%. Wind east at 8 miles an hour. Hazen, mostly sunny. 88 degrees, relative humidity 42%. Wind southeast at 14 miles an hour, gusting to 22. Harvey, partly sunny. 81 degrees, relative humidity 78%. Wind west at 8 miles an hour. Minot, mostly sunny. 81 degrees, relative humidity 71%. Wind east at 9 miles an hour. Dickinson, sunny. 92 degrees, relative humidity 33%, heat index 91. Wind southeast at 22 miles an hour, gusting to 37. Elsewhere around North Dakota, at Jamestown, rain was falling, with a temperature of 71. It was 83 at Garrison. At Williston, it was sunny, with a temperature of 89. At Grand Forks, it was partly sunny, with a temperature of 83. It was cloudy, with a temperature of 81 at Fargo, and 76 at Devil's Lake. In northern South Dakota, at Mobridge, it was sunny, with a temperature of 87. At Aberdeen, it was partly sunny, with a temperature of 82. In eastern Montana, it was sunny. It was 90 at

Isle City, 93 at Glendive, and 91 at Sydney. Once again, at Bismarck, the temperature was 81 degrees under mostly sunny skies. The regional weather forecast from your National Weather Service office in Bismarck. Moderate to high chances for showers and thunderstorms will remain tonight through Labor Day. Isolated to scattered severe thunderstorms are possible. Unseasonably warm and humid through the Labor Day, then turning cooler. Windy on Tuesday, with near critical to critical fire weather conditions across southwest and south-central North Dakota. The detailed forecast for North Dakota, tonight, mostly cloudy. Chance of showers and thunderstorms, a few may be severe. Lows in the upper 50s to upper 60s. Labor Day, mostly cloudy. Thunderstorms likely through the day, a few may be severe. Highs in the mid-70s to mid-80s. Monday night, partly cloudy. Lows in the 50s west to 60s east. Tuesday, mostly to partly clear and windy. Chance of showers north. Highs in the upper 60s northeast to lower 80s southwest. Here is the forecast for the Bismarck, Minden listening area. Rest of today, partly sunny with a chance of showers and thunderstorms. Highs in the lower 90s. Temperature falling into the in the mid-70s late. Southeast winds 5 to 10 miles per hour. Chance of rain 30%. Tonight, mostly cloudy. A slight chance of showers and thunderstorms in the evening, then a chance of showers and thunderstorms after midnight. Lows in the mid-60s. Southeast winds 10 to 15 miles per hour with gusts up to 25 miles per hour. Chance of rain 30%. Labor Day, showers and thunderstorms likely. Highs in the mid-80s. Southeast winds around 15 miles per hour with gusts up to 30 miles per hour. Chance of rain 60%. Monday night, partly cloudy. Lows in the upper 50s. West winds around 10 miles per hour with gusts up to 20 miles per hour. Tuesday, sunny. Highs in the upper 70s. West winds 15 to 20 miles per hour, increasing to around 25 miles per hour in the afternoon. Gusts up to 40 miles per hour. Tuesday night, mostly clear. Lows in the mid-50s. Wednesday, sunny. Highs in the mid-70s. Wednesday night, mostly clear. Lows around 50. Thursday, sunny. Highs in the mid-80s. Thursday night, mostly clear. Lows in the mid-50s. Friday, mostly sunny. Highs in the mid-70s. Friday night, mostly clear in the evening, then partly cloudy with a slight chance of showers and thunderstorms after midnight. Lows in the upper 40s. Chance of rain 20%. Saturday, partly sunny. A slight chance of showers in the morning. Highs in the upper 60s. Chance of rain 20%. 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Providing weather information 24 hours a day from your National Weather Service office in Bismarck. For Western Lake Sakakawea, tonight, windy. East winds 20 to 30 miles per hour. Thunderstorms likely. Mostly cloudy. Lows in the lower 60s. Labor Day, windy. Southeast winds 20 to 30 miles per hour. Showers early in the morning. Thunderstorms likely through the day. Cloudy in the morning, then becoming partly sunny. Highs in the lower 80s. For Eastern Lake Sakakawea, tonight, east winds 10 to 20 miles per hour. Chance of thunderstorms. Mostly cloudy. Lows in the lower 60s. Labor Day, southeast winds 10 to 20 miles per hour. Thunderstorms likely through the day. Showers late in the morning. Cloudy in the morning, then becoming partly sunny. Highs in the mid-80s. For Northern Lake Oahe, tonight, breezy. Southeast winds 15 to 25 miles per hour. Chance of thunderstorms through the night. Slight chance of thunderstorms after midnight. Mostly cloudy. Lows in the mid-60s. Labor Day, breezy. South winds 15 to 25 miles per hour. Thunderstorms likely. Mostly cloudy. Highs in the mid-80s. Here are the weather conditions at 6.

P.M. Central Daylight Time. Bismarck, sunny. Temperature 83 degrees. Relative humidity 56%. Wind east at 6 miles an hour. Pressure 29.85 inches and falling. Mendham, sunny. 81 degrees. Relative humidity 74%. Hazen, mostly sunny. 90 degrees. Relative humidity 37%. Wind south at 10 miles an hour. Harvey, mostly sunny. 81 degrees, relative humidity 74%. Wind north at 6 miles an hour. Minot, mostly sunny. 79 degrees, relative humidity 79%. Wind north at 12 miles an hour. Dickinson, sunny. 92 degrees, relative humidity 29%, heat index 90. Wind southeast at 24 miles an hour, gusting to 32. Elsewhere around North Dakota, at Grand Forks, a thunderstorm was reported with a temperature of 72. It was 87 at Garrison. At Williston, it was sunny with a temperature of 88. At Devil's Lake, it was mostly sunny with a temperature of 80. At Jamestown, it was partly sunny with a temperature of 76. At Fargo, it was cloudy with a temperature of 80. In northern South Dakota, skies ranged from sunny to mostly sunny. It was 86 at Mobridge and 82 at Aberdeen. In eastern Montana, it was sunny with a temperature of 91 at Miles City and 91 at Sydney. At Glendive, it was partly sunny with a temperature of 94. Once again, at Bismarck, the temperature was 83 degrees under sunny skies. The regional weather forecast from your National Weather Service office in Bismarck. Moderate to high chances for showers and thunderstorms will remain tonight through Labor Day. Isolated to scattered severe thunderstorms are possible. Unseasonably warm and humid through the Labor Day, then trending cooler. Windy on Tuesday, with near critical to critical fire weather conditions across southwest and south-central North Dakota. The detailed forecast for North Dakota, tonight, mostly cloudy. Chance of showers and thunderstorms, a few may be severe. Lows in the upper 50s to upper 60s. Labor Day, mostly cloudy. Thunderstorms likely through the day, a few may be severe. Highs in the mid-70s to mid-80s. Monday night, partly cloudy. Lows in the 50s west to 60s east. Tuesday, mostly to partly clear and windy. Chance of showers north. Highs in the upper 60s northeast to lower 80s southwest. Here is the forecast for the Bismarck, Mendham listening area. Rest of today, partly sunny with a chance of showers and thunderstorms. Highs in the lower 90s. Temperature falling into the in the mid-70s late. Southeast winds 5 to 10 miles per hour. Chance of rain 30%. Tonight, mostly cloudy. A slight chance of showers and thunderstorms in the evening, then a chance of showers and thunderstorms after midnight. Lows in the mid-60s. Southeast winds 10 to 15 miles per hour with gusts up to 25 miles per hour. Chance of rain 30%. Labor Day, showers and thunderstorms likely. Highs in the mid-80s. Southeast winds around 15 miles per hour with gusts up to 30 miles per hour. Chance of rain 60%. Monday night, partly cloudy. Lows in the upper 50s. West winds around 10 miles per hour with gusts up to 20 miles per hour. Tuesday, sunny. Highs in the upper 70s. West winds 15 to 20 miles per hour, increasing to around 25 miles per hour in the afternoon. Gusts up to 40 miles per hour. Tuesday night, mostly clear. Lows in the mid-50s. Wednesday, sunny. Highs in the mid-70s. Wednesday night, mostly clear. Lows around 50. Thursday, sunny. Highs in the mid-80s. Thursday night, mostly clear. Lows in the mid-50s. Friday, mostly sunny. Highs in the mid-70s. Friday night, mostly clear in the evening, then partly cloudy with a slight chance of showers and thunderstorms after midnight. Lows in the upper 40s. Chance of rain 20%. Saturday, partly sunny. A slight chance of showers in the morning. Highs in the upper 60s. Chance of rain 20%.

for western Lake Sakakawea tonight, windy. East winds 20 to 30 miles per hour. Thunderstorms likely. Mostly cloudy. Lows in the lower 60s. Labor Day, windy. Southeast winds 20 to 30 miles per hour. Showers early in the morning. Thunderstorms likely through the day. Cloudy in the morning, then becoming partly sunny. Highs in the lower 80s. For eastern Lake Sakakawea, tonight, east winds 10 to 20 miles per hour. Chance of thunderstorms. Mostly cloudy. Lows in the lower 60s. Labor Day, southeast winds 10 to 20 miles per hour. Thunderstorms likely through the day. Showers late in the morning. Cloudy in the morning, then becoming partly sunny. Highs in the mid-80s. For northern Lake Oahe, tonight, breezy. Southeast winds 15 to 25 miles per hour. Chance of thunderstorms through the night. Slight chance of thunderstorms after midnight. Mostly cloudy. Lows in the mid-60s. Labor Day, breezy. South winds 15 to 25 miles per hour. Thunderstorms likely. Mostly cloudy. Highs in the mid-80s. Here are the weather conditions at 6 p.m. Central Daylight Time. Bismarck, sunny. Temperature 83 degrees, relative humidity 56%. Wind east at 6 miles an hour. Pressure 29.85 inches and falling. Mendham, sunny. 81 degrees, relative humidity 74%. Hazen, mostly sunny. 90 degrees, relative humidity 37%. Wind south at 10 miles an hour. Harvey, mostly sunny. 81 degrees, relative humidity 74%. Wind north at 6 miles an hour. Minot, mostly sunny. 79 degrees, relative humidity 79%. Wind north at 12 miles an hour. Dickinson, sunny. 92 degrees, relative humidity 29%, heat index 90. Wind southeast at 24 miles an hour, gusting to 32. Elsewhere around North Dakota, at Grand Forks, a thunderstorm was reported with a temperature of 72. It was 87 at Garrison. At Williston, it was sunny with a temperature of 88. At Devil's Lake, it was mostly sunny with a temperature of 80. At Jamestown, it was partly sunny with a temperature of 76. At Fargo, it was cloudy with a temperature of 80. In northern South Dakota, skies ranged from sunny to mostly sunny. It was 86 at Mobridge and 82 at Aberdeen. In eastern Montana, it was sunny with a temperature of 91 at Miles City and 91 at Sydney. At Glendive, it was partly sunny with a temperature of 94. Once again, at Bismarck, the temperature was 83 degrees under sunny skies. Here are the weather conditions at 6 p.m. Central Daylight Time. Bismarck, sunny. Temperature 83 degrees, relative humidity 56%. Wind east at 6 miles an hour. Pressure 29.85 inches and falling. Mendham, sunny. 81 degrees, relative humidity 74%. Hazen, mostly sunny. 90 degrees, relative humidity 37%. Wind south at 10 miles an hour. Harvey, mostly sunny. 81 degrees, relative humidity 74%. Wind north at 6 miles an hour. Minot, mostly sunny. 79 degrees, relative humidity 79%. Wind north at 12 miles an hour. Dickinson, sunny. 92 degrees, relative humidity 29%, heat index 90. Wind southeast at 24 miles an hour, gusting to 32. Elsewhere around North Dakota, at Grand Forks, a thunderstorm was reported with a temperature of 72. It was 87 at Garrison. At Williston, it was sunny with a temperature of 88. At Devil's Lake, it was mostly sunny with a temperature of 80. At Jamestown, it was partly sunny with a temperature of 76. At Fargo, it was cloudy with a temperature of 80. In northern South Dakota, skies ranged from sunny to mostly sunny. It was 86 at Mobridge and 82 at Aberdeen. In eastern Montana, it was sunny with a temperature of 91 at Miles.

and 91 at Sydney. At Glendive, it was partly sunny, with a temperature of 94. Once again, at Bismarck, the temperature was 83 degrees under sunny skies. The regional weather forecast from your National Weather Service office in Bismarck. Moderate to high chances for showers and thunderstorms will remain tonight through Labor Day. Isolated to scattered severe thunderstorms are possible. Unseasonably warm and humid through the Labor Day, then trending cooler. Windy on Tuesday, with near critical to critical fire weather conditions across southwest and south-central North Dakota. The detailed forecast for North Dakota, tonight, mostly cloudy. Chance of showers and thunderstorms, a few may be severe. Lows in the upper 50s to upper 60s. Labor Day, mostly cloudy. Thunderstorms likely through the day, a few may be severe. Highs in the mid-70s to mid-80s. Monday night, partly cloudy. Lows in the 50s west to 60s east. Tuesday, mostly to partly clear and windy. Chance of showers north. Highs in the upper 60s northeast to lower 80s southwest. Here is the forecast for the Bismarck, Minden listening area. Rest of today, partly sunny with a chance of showers and thunderstorms. Highs in the lower 90s. Temperature falling into the in the mid-70s late. Southeast winds 5 to 10 miles per hour. Chance of rain 30%. Tonight, mostly cloudy. A slight chance of showers and thunderstorms in the evening, then a chance of showers and thunderstorms after midnight. Lows in the mid-60s. Southeast winds 10 to 15 miles per hour with gusts up to 25 miles per hour. Chance of rain 30%. Labor Day, showers and thunderstorms likely. Highs in the mid-80s. Southeast winds around 15 miles per hour with gusts up to 30 miles per hour. Chance of rain 60%. Monday night, partly cloudy. Lows in the upper 50s. West winds around 10 miles per hour with gusts up to 20 miles per hour. Tuesday, sunny. Highs in the upper 70s. West winds 15 to 20 miles per hour, increasing to around 25 miles per hour in the afternoon. Gusts up to 40 miles per hour. Tuesday night, mostly clear. Lows in the mid-50s. Wednesday, sunny. Highs in the mid-70s. Wednesday night, mostly clear. Lows around 50. Thursday, sunny. Highs in the mid-80s. Thursday night, mostly clear. Lows in the mid-50s. Friday, mostly sunny. Highs in the mid-70s. Friday night, mostly clear in the evening, then partly cloudy with a slight chance of showers and thunderstorms after midnight. Lows in the upper 40s. Chance of rain 20%. Saturday, partly sunny. A slight chance of showers in the morning. Highs in the upper 60s. Chance of rain 20%. For Western Lake Sakakawea, tonight, windy. East winds 20 to 30 miles per hour. Thunderstorms likely. Mostly cloudy. Lows in the lower 60s. Labor Day, windy. Southeast winds 20 to 30 miles per hour. Showers early in the morning. Thunderstorms likely through the day. Cloudy in the morning, then becoming partly sunny. Highs in the lower 80s. For Eastern Lake Sakakawea, tonight, east winds 10 to 20 miles per hour. Chance of thunderstorms. Mostly cloudy. Lows in the lower 60s. Labor Day, southeast winds 10 to 20 miles per hour. Thunderstorms likely through the day. Showers late in the morning. Cloudy in the morning, then becoming partly sunny. Highs in the mid-80s. For Northern Lake Oahe, tonight, breezy. Southeast winds 15 to 25 miles per hour. Chance of thunderstorms through the night. Slight chance of thunderstorms after midnight. Mostly cloudy. Lows in the mid-60s. Labor Day, breezy. South winds 15 to 25 miles per hour. Thunderstorms likely. Mostly cloudy. Highs in the mid-80s. Here are the weather conditions at 6 p.m. Central Daylight Time. Bismarck, sunny. Temperature 83 degrees. Relative humidity 56%. Wind east at 6 miles an hour. Pressure 29.85 inches.

Elsewhere around North Dakota, at Grand Forks, a thunderstorm was reported with a temperature of 72. It was 87 at Garrison. At Williston, it was sunny with a temperature of 88. At Devil's Lake, it was mostly sunny with a temperature of 80. At Jamestown, it was partly sunny with a temperature of 76. At Fargo, it was cloudy with a temperature of 80. In northern South Dakota, skies ranged from sunny to mostly sunny. It was 86 at Mobridge and 82 at Aberdeen. In eastern Montana, it was sunny with a temperature of 91 at Miles City and 91 at Sydney. At Glendive, it was partly sunny with a temperature of 94. Once again, at Bismarck, the temperature was 83 degrees under sunny skies. The regional weather forecast from your National Weather Service office in Bismarck. Moderate to high chances for showers and thunderstorms will remain tonight through Labor Day. Isolated to scattered severe thunderstorms are possible. Unseasonably warm and humid through the Labor Day, then trending cooler. Windy on Tuesday, with near critical to critical fire weather conditions across southwest and south-central North Dakota. The detailed forecast for North Dakota, tonight, mostly cloudy. Chance of showers and thunderstorms, a few may be severe. Lows in the upper 50s to upper 60s. Labor Day, mostly cloudy. Thunderstorms likely through the day, a few may be severe. Highs in the mid-70s to mid-80s. Monday night, partly cloudy. Lows in the 50s west to 60s east. Tuesday, mostly to partly clear and windy. Chance of showers north. Highs in the upper 60s northeast to lower 80s southwest. Here is the forecast for the Bismarck, Minden listening area. Rest of today, partly sunny with a chance of showers and thunderstorms. Highs in the lower 90s. Temperature falling into the in the mid-70s late. Southeast winds 5 to 10 miles per hour. Chance of rain 30%. Tonight, mostly cloudy. A slight chance of showers and thunderstorms in the evening, then a chance of showers and thunderstorms after midnight. Lows in the mid-60s. Southeast winds 10 to 15 miles per hour with gusts up to 25 miles per hour. Chance of rain 30%. Labor Day, showers and thunderstorms likely. Highs in the mid-80s. Southeast winds around 15 miles per hour with gusts up to 30 miles per hour. Chance of rain 60%. Monday night, partly cloudy. Lows in the upper 50s. West winds around 10 miles per hour with gusts up to 20 miles per hour. Tuesday, sunny. Highs in the upper 70s. West winds 15 to 20 miles per hour, increasing to around 25 miles per hour in the afternoon. Gusts up to 40 miles per hour. Tuesday night, mostly clear. Lows in the mid-50s. Wednesday, sunny. Highs in the mid-70s. Wednesday night, mostly clear. Lows around 50. Thursday, sunny. Highs in the mid-80s. Thursday night, mostly clear. Lows in the mid-50s. Friday, mostly sunny. Highs in the mid-70s. Friday night, mostly clear in the evening, then partly cloudy with a slight chance of showers and thunderstorms after midnight. Lows in the upper 40s. Chance of rain 20%. Saturday, partly sunny. A slight chance of showers in the morning. Highs in the upper 60s. Chance of rain 20%. For Western Lake Sakakawea, tonight, windy. East winds 20 to 30 miles per hour. Thunderstorms likely. Mostly cloudy. Lows in the lower 60s. Labor Day, windy. Southeast winds 20 to 30 miles per hour. Showers early in the morning. Thunderstorms likely through the day. Cloudy in the morning, then becoming partly sunny. Highs in the lower 80s. For Eastern Lake Sakakawea, tonight, east winds 10 to 20 miles per hour. Chance of thunderstorms. Mostly cloudy. Lows in the lower 60s. Labor Day, southeast winds 10 to 20 miles per hour. Thunderstorms likely through the day. Showers late in the morning. Cloudy in the morning, then becoming partly sunny. Highs in the mid-80s. For Northern Lake Oahe, tonight, breezy. Southeast winds

15 to 25 miles per hour. Chance of thunderstorms through the night. Slight chance of thunderstorms after midnight. Mostly cloudy. Lows in the mid-60s. Labor Day, breezy. South winds 15 to 25 miles per hour. Thunderstorms likely. Mostly cloudy. Highs in the mid-80s. Here are the weather conditions at 6 p.m. Central Daylight Time. Bismarck, sunny. Temperature 83 degrees, relative humidity 56%. Wind east at 6 miles an hour. Pressure 29.85 inches and falling. Mendham, sunny. 81 degrees, relative humidity 74%. Hazen, mostly sunny. 90 degrees, relative humidity 37%. Wind south at 10 miles an hour. Harvey, mostly sunny. 81 degrees, relative humidity 74%. Wind north at 6 miles an hour. Minot, mostly sunny. 79 degrees, relative humidity 79%. Wind north at 12 miles an hour. Dickinson, sunny. 92 degrees, relative humidity 29%, heat index 90. Wind southeast at 24 miles an hour, gusting to 32. Elsewhere around North Dakota, at Grand Forks, a thunderstorm was reported with a temperature of 72. It was 87 at Garrison. At Williston, it was sunny with a temperature of 88. At Devil's Lake, it was mostly sunny with a temperature of 80. At Jamestown, it was partly sunny with a temperature of 76. At Fargo, it was cloudy with a temperature of 80. In northern South Dakota, skies ranged from sunny to mostly sunny. It was 86 at Mobridge and 82 at Aberdeen. In eastern Montana, it was sunny with a temperature of 91 at Miles City and 91 at Sydney. At Glendive, it was partly sunny with a temperature of 94. Once again, at Bismarck, the temperature was 83 degrees under sunny skies. The regional weather forecast from your National Weather Service office in Bismarck. Moderate to high chances for showers and thunderstorms will remain tonight through Labor Day. Isolated to scattered severe thunderstorms are possible. Unseasonably warm and humid through the Labor Day, then trending cooler. Windy on Tuesday, with near critical to critical fire weather conditions across southwest and south-central North Dakota. The detailed forecast for North Dakota, tonight, mostly cloudy. Chance of showers and thunderstorms, a few may be severe. Lows in the upper 50s to upper 60s. Labor Day, mostly cloudy. Thunderstorms likely through the day, a few may be severe. Highs in the mid-70s to mid-80s. Monday night, partly cloudy. Lows in the 50s west to 60s east. Tuesday, mostly to partly clear and windy. Chance of showers north. Highs in the upper 60s northeast to lower 80s southwest. Here is the forecast for the Bismarck Mendham listening area. Rest of today, partly sunny with a chance of showers and thunderstorms. Highs in the lower 90s. Temperature falling into the in the mid-70s late. Southeast winds 5 to 10 miles per hour. Chance of rain 30%. Tonight, mostly cloudy. A slight chance of showers and thunderstorms in the evening, then a chance of showers and thunderstorms after midnight. Lows in the mid-60s. Southeast winds 10 to 15 miles per hour with gusts up to 25 miles per hour. Chance of rain 30%. Labor Day, showers and thunderstorms likely. Highs in the mid-80s. Southeast winds around 15 miles per hour with gusts up to 30 miles per hour. Chance of rain 60%. Monday night, partly cloudy. Lows in the upper 50s. West winds around 10 miles per hour with gusts up to 20 miles per hour. Tuesday, sunny. Highs in the upper 70s. West winds 15 to 20 miles per hour, increasing to around 25 miles per hour in the afternoon. Gusts up to 40 miles per hour. Tuesday night, mostly clear. Lows in the mid-50s. Wednesday, sunny. Highs in the mid-70s. Wednesday night, mostly clear. Lows around 50. Thursday, sunny. Highs in the mid-80s. Thursday night, mostly clear. Lows in the mid-50s.

Friday, mostly sunny. Highs in the mid-70s. Friday night, mostly clear in the evening, then partly cloudy with a slight chance of showers and thunderstorms after midnight. Lows in the upper 40s. Chance of rain 20%. Saturday, partly sunny. A slight chance of showers in the morning. Highs in the upper 60s. Chance of rain 20%. For Western Lake Sakakawea, tonight, windy. East winds 20 to 30 miles per hour. Thunderstorms likely. Mostly cloudy. Lows in the lower 60s. Labor Day, windy. Southeast winds 20 to 30 miles per hour. Showers early in the morning. Thunderstorms likely through the day. Cloudy in the morning, then becoming partly sunny. Highs in the lower 80s. For Eastern Lake Sakakawea, tonight, east winds 10 to 20 miles per hour. Chance of thunderstorms. Mostly cloudy. Lows in the lower 60s. Labor Day, southeast winds 10 to 20 miles per hour. Thunderstorms likely through the day. Showers late in the morning. Cloudy in the morning, then becoming partly sunny. Highs in the mid-80s. For Northern Lake Oahe, tonight, breezy. Southeast winds 15 to 25 miles per hour. Chance of thunderstorms through the night. Slight chance of thunderstorms after midnight. Mostly cloudy. Lows in the mid-60s. Labor Day, breezy. South winds 15 to 25 miles per hour. Thunderstorms likely. Mostly cloudy. Highs in the mid-80s. 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Providing weather information 24 hours a day from your National Weather Service office in Bismarck. Here are the weather conditions at 6 p.m. Central Daylight Time. Bismarck, sunny. Temperature 83 degrees, relative humidity 56%. Wind east at 6 miles an hour. Pressure 29.85 inches and falling. Mendham, sunny. 81 degrees, relative humidity 74%. Hazen, mostly sunny. 90 degrees, relative humidity 37%. Wind south at 10 miles an hour. Harvey, mostly sunny. 81 degrees, relative humidity 74%. Wind north at 6 miles an hour. Minot, mostly sunny. 79 degrees, relative humidity 79%. Wind north at 12 miles an hour. Dickinson, sunny. 92 degrees, relative humidity 29%, heat index 90. Wind southeast at 24 miles an hour, gusting to 32. Elsewhere around North Dakota, at Grand Forks, a thunderstorm was reported with a temperature of 72. It was 87 at Garrison. At Williston, it was sunny with a temperature of 88. At Devil's Lake, it was mostly sunny with a temperature of 80. At Jamestown, it was partly sunny with a temperature of 76. At Fargo, it was cloudy with a temperature of 80. In northern South Dakota, skies ranged from sunny to mostly sunny. It was 86 at Mobridge and 82 at Aberdeen. In eastern Montana, it was sunny with a temperature of 91 at Miles City and 91 at Sydney. At Glendive, it was partly sunny with a temperature of 94. Once again, at Bismarck, the temperature was 83 degrees under sunny skies. The regional weather forecast from your National Weather Service office in Bismarck. Moderate to high chances for showers and thunderstorms will remain tonight through Labor Day. Isolated to scattered severe thunderstorms are possible. Unseasonably warm and humid through the Labor Day, then trending cooler. Windy on Tuesday, with near critical to critical fire weather conditions across southwest and south-central North Dakota. Reasonably warm and humid through the Labor Day, then trending cooler. Windy on Tuesday, with near critical to critical fire weather conditions across southwest and south-central North Dakota. The detailed forecast for North Dakota, tonight, mostly cloudy. Chance of showers and thunderstorms, a few may be severe. Lows in the upper 50s to upper 60s. Labor Day, mostly cloudy. Thunderstorms likely through the day, a few may be severe. Highs in the mid-70s to mid-80s. Monday night,

Partly cloudy. Lows in the 50s west to 60s east. Tuesday, mostly to partly clear and windy. Chance of showers north. Highs in the upper 60s northeast to lower 80s southwest. Here is the forecast for the Bismarck Minden listening area. Rest of today, partly sunny with a chance of showers and thunderstorms. Highs in the lower 90s. Temperature falling into the in the mid-70s late. Southeast winds 5 to 10 miles per hour. Chance of rain 30%. Tonight, mostly cloudy. A slight chance of showers and thunderstorms in the evening, then a chance of showers and thunderstorms after midnight. Lows in the mid-60s. Southeast winds 10 to 15 miles per hour with gusts up to 25 miles per hour. Chance of rain 30%. Labor Day, showers and thunderstorms likely. Highs in the mid-80s. Southeast winds around 15 miles per hour with gusts up to 30 miles per hour. Chance of rain 60%. Monday night, partly cloudy. Lows in the upper 50s. West winds around 10 miles per hour with gusts up to 20 miles per hour. Tuesday, sunny. Highs in the upper 70s. West winds 15 to 20 miles per hour, increasing to around 25 miles per hour in the afternoon. Gusts up to 40 miles per hour. Tuesday night, mostly clear. Lows in the mid-50s. Wednesday, sunny. Highs in the mid-70s. Wednesday night, mostly clear. Lows around 50. Thursday, sunny. Highs in the mid-80s. Thursday night, mostly clear. Lows in the mid-50s. Friday, mostly sunny. Highs in the mid-70s. Friday night, mostly clear in the evening, then partly cloudy with a slight chance of showers and thunderstorms after midnight. Lows in the upper 40s. Chance of rain 20%. Saturday, partly sunny. A slight chance of showers in the morning. Highs in the upper 60s. Chance of rain 20%. For Western Lake Sakakawea, tonight, windy. East winds 20 to 30 miles per hour. Thunderstorms likely. Mostly cloudy. Lows in the lower 60s. Labor Day, windy. Southeast winds 20 to 30 miles per hour. Showers early in the morning. Thunderstorms likely through the day. Cloudy in the morning, then becoming partly sunny. Highs in the lower 80s. For Eastern Lake Sakakawea, tonight, east winds 10 to 20 miles per hour. Chance of thunderstorms. Mostly cloudy. Lows in the lower 60s. Labor Day, southeast winds 10 to 20 miles per hour. Thunderstorms likely through the day. Showers late in the morning. Cloudy in the morning, then becoming partly sunny. Highs in the mid-80s. For Northern Lake Oahe, tonight, breezy. Southeast winds 15 to 25 miles per hour. Chance of thunderstorms through the night. Slight chance of thunderstorms after midnight. Mostly cloudy. Lows in the mid-60s. Labor Day, breezy. South winds 15 to 25 miles per hour. Thunderstorms likely. Mostly cloudy. Highs in the mid-80s. Here are the weather conditions at 6 p.m. Central Daylight Time. Bismarck, sunny. Temperature 83 degrees. Relative humidity 56%. Wind east at 6 miles an hour. Pressure 29.85 inches and falling. Minden, sunny. 81 degrees. Relative humidity 74%. Hazen, mostly sunny. 90 degrees, relative humidity 37%. Wind south at 10 miles an hour. Harvey, mostly sunny. 81 degrees, relative humidity 74%. Wind north at 6 miles an hour. Minot, mostly sunny. 79 degrees, relative humidity 79%. Wind north at 12 miles an hour. Dickinson, sunny. 92 degrees, relative humidity 29%, heat index 90. Wind southeast at 24 miles an hour, gusting to 32. Elsewhere around North Dakota, at Grand Forks, a thunderstorm was reported with a temperature of 72. It was 87 at Garrison. At Williston, it was sunny with a temperature of 88.
At Devil's Lake, it was mostly sunny, with a temperature of 80. At Jamestown, it was partly sunny, with a temperature of 76. At Fargo, it was cloudy, with a temperature of 80. In northern South Dakota, skies ranged from sunny to mostly sunny. It was 86 at Mobridge, and 82 at Aberdeen. In eastern Montana, it was sunny, with a temperature of 91 at Miles City, and 91 at Sydney. At Glendive, it was partly sunny, with a temperature of 94. Once again, at Bismarck, the temperature was 83 degrees under sunny skies. The regional weather forecast from your National Weather Service office in Bismarck. Moderate to high chances for showers and thunderstorms will remain tonight through Labor Day. Isolated to scattered severe thunderstorms are possible. Unseasonably warm and humid through the Labor Day, then trending cooler. Windy on Tuesday, with near critical to critical fire weather conditions across southwest and south-central North Dakota. The detailed forecast for North Dakota, tonight, mostly cloudy. Chance of showers and thunderstorms, a few may be severe. Lows in the upper 50s to upper 60s. Labor Day, mostly cloudy. Thunderstorms likely through the day, a few may be severe. Highs in the mid-70s to mid-80s. Monday night, partly cloudy. Lows in the 50s west to 60s east. Tuesday, mostly to partly clear and windy. Chance of showers north. Highs in the upper 60s northeast to lower 80s southwest. Here is the forecast for the Bismarck, Minden listening area. Rest of today, mostly sunny with a slight chance of showers and thunderstorms. Highs in the lower 90s. East winds around 5 miles per hour. Chance of rain 20%. Tonight, mostly cloudy. A slight chance of showers and thunderstorms in the evening, then a chance of showers and thunderstorms after midnight. Lows in the mid-60s. Southeast winds 5 to 15 miles per hour with gusts up to 25 miles per hour. Chance of rain 30%. Labor Day, showers and thunderstorms likely. Highs in the mid-80s. Southeast winds around 15 miles per hour with gusts up to 30 miles per hour. Chance of rain 60%. Monday night, partly cloudy. Lows in the upper 50s. West winds around 10 miles per hour with gusts up to 20 miles per hour. Tuesday, sunny. Highs in the upper 70s. West winds 15 to 20 miles per hour, increasing to around 25 miles per hour in the afternoon. Gusts up to 40 miles per hour. Tuesday night, mostly clear. Lows in the mid-50s. Wednesday, sunny. Highs in the mid-70s. Wednesday night, mostly clear. Lows around 50. Thursday, sunny. Highs in the mid-80s. Thursday night, mostly clear. Lows in the mid-50s. Friday, mostly sunny. Highs in the mid-70s. Friday night, mostly clear in the evening, then partly cloudy with a slight chance of showers and thunderstorms after midnight. Lows in the upper 40s. Chance of rain 20%. Saturday, partly sunny. A slight chance of showers in the morning. Highs in the upper 60s. Chance of rain 20%. For Western Lake Sakakawea, tonight, windy. East winds 20 to 30 miles per hour. Thunderstorms likely. Mostly cloudy. Lows in the lower 60s. Labor Day, windy. Southeast winds 20 to 30 miles per hour. Showers early in the morning. Thunderstorms likely through the day. Cloudy in the morning, then becoming partly sunny. Highs in the lower 80s. For Eastern Lake Sakakawea, tonight, east winds 10 to 20 miles per hour. Chance of thunderstorms. Mostly cloudy. Lows in the lower 60s. Labor Day, southeast winds 10 to 20 miles per hour. Thunderstorms likely through the day. Showers late in the morning. Cloudy in the morning, then becoming partly sunny. Highs in the mid-80s. For Northern Lake Oahe, tonight, breezy. Southeast winds 15 to 25 miles per hour. Chance of thunderstorms through the night. Slight chance of thunderstorms after midnight. Mostly cloudy. Lows in the mid-60s. Labor Day, breezy.
South winds 15 to 25 miles per hour.

Thunderstorms likely. Mostly cloudy. Highs in the mid-80s. Here are the weather conditions at 6 p.m. Central Daylight Time. Bismarck, sunny. Temperature 83 degrees, relative humidity 56%. Wind east at 6 miles an hour. Pressure 29.85 inches and falling. Mendham, sunny. 81 degrees, relative humidity 74%. Hazen, mostly sunny. 90 degrees, relative humidity 37%. Wind south at 10 miles an hour. Harvey, mostly sunny. 81 degrees, relative humidity 74%. Wind north at 6 miles an hour. Minot, mostly sunny. 79 degrees, relative humidity 79%. Wind north at 12 miles an hour. Dickinson, sunny. 92 degrees, relative humidity 29%, heat index 90. Wind southeast at 24 miles an hour, gusting to 32. Elsewhere around North Dakota, at Grand Forks, a thunderstorm was reported with a temperature of 72. It was 87 at Garrison. At Williston, it was sunny with a temperature of 88. At Devil's Lake, it was mostly sunny with a temperature of 80. At Jamestown, it was partly sunny with a temperature of 76. At Fargo, it was cloudy with a temperature of 80. In northern South Dakota, skies ranged from sunny to mostly sunny. It was 86 at Mobridge and 82 at Aberdeen. In eastern Montana, it was sunny with a temperature of 91 at Miles City and 91 at Sydney. At Glendive, it was partly sunny with a temperature of 94. Once again, at Bismarck, the temperature was 83 degrees under sunny skies. The regional weather forecast from your National Weather Service office in Bismarck. Moderate to high chances for showers and thunderstorms will remain tonight through Labor Day. Isolated to scattered severe thunderstorms are possible. Unseasonably warm and humid through the Labor Day, then trending cooler. Windy on Tuesday, with near critical to critical fire weather conditions across southwest and south-central North Dakota. The detailed forecast for North Dakota, tonight, mostly cloudy. Chance of showers and thunderstorms, a few may be severe. Lows in the upper 50s to upper 60s. Labor Day, mostly cloudy. Thunderstorms likely through the day, a few may be severe. Highs in the mid-70s to mid-80s. Monday night, partly cloudy. Lows in the 50s west to 60s east. Tuesday, mostly to partly clear and windy. Chance of showers north. Highs in the upper 60s northeast to lower 80s southwest. Here is the forecast for the Bismarck, Mendham listening area. Rest of today, mostly sunny with a slight chance of showers and thunderstorms. Highs in the lower 90s. East winds around 5 miles per hour. Chance of rain 20%. Tonight, mostly cloudy. A slight chance of showers and thunderstorms in the evening, then a chance of showers and thunderstorms after midnight. Lows in the mid-60s. Southeast winds 5 to 15 miles per hour with gusts up to 25 miles per hour. Chance of rain 30%. Labor Day, showers and thunderstorms likely. Highs in the mid-80s. Southeast winds around 15 miles per hour with gusts up to 30 miles per hour. Chance of rain 60%. Monday night, partly cloudy. Lows in the upper 50s. West winds around 10 miles per hour with gusts up to 20 miles per hour. Tuesday, sunny. Highs in the upper 70s. West winds 15 to 20 miles per hour, increasing to around 25 miles per hour in the afternoon. Gusts up to 40 miles per hour. Tuesday night, mostly clear. Lows in the mid-50s. Wednesday, sunny. Highs in the mid-70s. Wednesday night, mostly clear. Lows around 50. Thursday, sunny. Highs in the mid-80s. Thursday night, mostly clear. Lows in the mid-50s. Friday, mostly sunny. Highs in the mid-70s. Friday night, mostly clear in the evening, then partly cloudy with a slight chance of showers and thunderstorms after midnight. Lows in the upper 40s. Chance of rain 20%. Saturday, partly sunny.
A slight chance of showers in the morning. Highs in the upper 60s. Chance of rain 20%. For Western Lake Sakakawea, tonight, windy. East winds 20 to 30 miles per hour. Thunderstorms likely. Mostly cloudy. Lows in the lower 60s. Labor Day, windy. Southeast winds 20 to 30 miles per hour. Showers early in the morning. Thunderstorms likely through the day. Cloudy in the morning, then becoming partly sunny. Highs in the lower 80s. For Eastern Lake Sakakawea, tonight, east winds 10 to 20 miles per hour. Chance of thunderstorms. Mostly cloudy. Lows in the lower 60s. Labor Day, southeast winds 10 to 20 miles per hour. Thunderstorms likely through the day. Showers late in the morning. Cloudy in the morning, then becoming partly sunny. Highs in the mid-80s. For Northern Lake Oahe, tonight, breezy. Southeast winds 15 to 25 miles per hour. Chance of thunderstorms through the night. Slight chance of thunderstorms after midnight. Mostly cloudy. Lows in the mid-60s. Labor Day, breezy. South winds 15 to 25 miles per hour. Thunderstorms likely. Mostly cloudy. Highs in the mid-80s. Here are the weather conditions at 6 p.m. Central Daylight Time. Bismarck, sunny. Temperature 83 degrees, relative humidity 56%. Wind east at 6 miles an hour. Pressure 29.85 inches and falling. Mendon, sunny. 81 degrees, relative humidity 74%. Hazen, mostly sunny. 90 degrees, relative humidity 37%. Wind south at 10 miles an hour. Harvey, mostly sunny. 81 degrees, relative humidity 74%. Wind north at 6 miles an hour. Minot, mostly sunny. 79 degrees, relative humidity 79%. Wind north at 12 miles an hour. Dickinson, sunny. 92 degrees, relative humidity 29%, heat index 90. Wind southeast at 24 miles an hour, gusting to 32. Elsewhere around North Dakota, at Grand Forks, a thunderstorm was reported with a temperature of 72. It was 87 at Garrison. At Williston, it was sunny with a temperature of 88. At Devil's Lake, it was mostly sunny with a temperature of 80. At Jamestown, it was partly sunny, with a temperature of 76. At Fargo, it was cloudy, with a temperature of 80. In northern South Dakota, skies ranged from sunny to mostly sunny. It was 86 at Mobridge, and 82 at Aberdeen. In eastern Montana, it was sunny, with a temperature of 91 at Miles City, and 91 at Sydney. At Glendive, it was partly sunny, with a temperature of 94. Once again, at Bismarck, the temperature was 83 degrees under sunny skies. The regional weather forecast from your National Weather Service office in Bismarck. Moderate to high chances for showers and thunderstorms will remain tonight through Labor Day. Isolated to scattered severe thunderstorms are possible. Unseasonably warm and humid through the Labor Day, then trending cooler. Windy on Tuesday, with near critical to critical fire weather conditions across southwest and south-central North Dakota. The detailed forecast for North Dakota, tonight, mostly cloudy. Chance of showers and thunderstorms, a few may be severe. Lows in the upper 50s to upper 60s. Labor Day, mostly cloudy. Thunderstorms likely through the day, a few may be severe. Highs in the mid-70s to mid-80s. Monday night, partly cloudy. Lows in the 50s west to 60s east. Tuesday, mostly to partly clear and windy. Chance of showers north. Highs in the upper 60s northeast to lower 80s southwest. Here is the forecast for the Bismarck Mendon listening area. Rest of today, mostly sunny with a slight chance of showers and thunderstorms. Highs in the lower 90s. East winds around 5 miles per hour. Chance of rain 20%. Tonight, mostly cloudy. A slight chance of showers and thunderstorms in the evening, then a chance of showers and thunderstorms after midnight. Lows in the mid-60s.
Southeast winds 5 to 15 miles per hour with gusts up to 25 miles per hour.

chance of rain 30%. Labor Day, showers and thunderstorms likely. Highs in the mid-80s. Southeast winds around 15 miles per hour with gusts up to 30 miles per hour. Chance of rain 60%. Monday night, partly cloudy. Lows in the upper 50s. West winds around 10 miles per hour with gusts up to 20 miles per hour. Tuesday, sunny. Highs in the upper 70s. West winds 15 to 20 miles per hour, increasing to around 25 miles per hour in the afternoon. Gusts up to 40 miles per hour. Tuesday night, mostly clear. Lows in the mid-50s. Wednesday, sunny. Highs in the mid-70s. Wednesday night, mostly clear. Lows around 50. Thursday, sunny. Highs in the mid-80s. Thursday night, mostly clear. Lows in the mid-50s. Friday, mostly sunny. Highs in the mid-70s. Friday night, mostly clear in the evening, then partly cloudy with a slight chance of showers and thunderstorms after midnight. Lows in the upper 40s. Chance of rain 20%. Saturday, partly sunny. A slight chance of showers in the morning. Highs in the upper 60s. Chance of rain 20%. For Western Lake Sakakawea, tonight, windy. East winds 20 to 30 miles per hour. Thunderstorms likely. Mostly cloudy. Lows in the lower 60s. Labor Day, windy. Southeast winds 20 to 30 miles per hour. Showers early in the morning. Thunderstorms likely through the day. Cloudy in the morning, then becoming partly sunny. Highs in the lower 80s. For Eastern Lake Sakakawea, tonight, east winds 10 to 20 miles per hour. Chance of thunderstorms. Mostly cloudy. Lows in the lower 60s. Labor Day, southeast winds 10 to 20 miles per hour. Thunderstorms likely through the day. Showers late in the morning. Cloudy in the morning, then becoming partly sunny. Highs in the mid-80s. For Northern Lake Oahe, tonight, breezy. Southeast winds 15 to 25 miles per hour. Chance of thunderstorms through the night. Slight chance of thunderstorms after midnight. Mostly cloudy. Lows in the mid-60s. Labor Day, breezy. South winds 15 to 25 miles per hour. Thunderstorms likely. Mostly cloudy. Highs in the mid-80s. Here are the weather conditions at 6 p.m. Central Daylight Time. Bismarck, sunny. Temperature 83 degrees, relative humidity 56%. Wind east at 6 miles an hour. Pressure 29.85 inches and falling. Mendham, sunny. 81 degrees, relative humidity 74%. Hazen, mostly sunny. 90 degrees, relative humidity 37%. Wind south at 10 miles an hour. Harvey, mostly sunny. 81 degrees, relative humidity 74%. Wind north at 6 miles an hour. Minot, mostly sunny. 79 degrees, relative humidity 79%. Wind north at 12 miles an hour. Dickinson, sunny. 92 degrees, relative humidity 29%, heat index 90. Wind southeast at 24 miles an hour, gusting to 32. Elsewhere around North Dakota, at Grand Forks, a thunderstorm was reported with a temperature of 72. It was 87 at Garrison. At Williston, it was sunny with a temperature of 88. At Devil's Lake, it was mostly sunny with a temperature of 80. At Jamestown, it was partly sunny with a temperature of 76. At Fargo, it was cloudy with a temperature of 80. In northern South Dakota, skies ranged from sunny to mostly sunny. It was 86 at Mobridge and 82 at Aberdeen. In eastern Montana, it was sunny with a temperature of 91 at Miles City and 91 at Sydney. At Glendive, it was partly sunny with a temperature of 94. Once again, at Bismarck, the temperature was 83 degrees under sunny skies. The regional weather forecast from your National Weather Service office in Bismarck. Moderate to high chances for showers and thunderstorms will remain tonight through Labor Day. Isolated to scattered severe thunderstorms are possible.

unseasonably warm and humid through the Labor Day, then trending cooler. Windy on Tuesday, with near critical to critical fire weather conditions across southwest and south-central North Dakota. The detailed forecast for North Dakota, tonight, mostly cloudy. Chance of showers and thunderstorms, a few may be severe. Lows in the upper 50s to upper 60s. Labor Day, mostly cloudy. Thunderstorms likely through the day, a few may be severe. Highs in the mid-70s to mid-80s. Monday night, partly cloudy. Lows in the 50s west to 60s east. Tuesday, mostly to partly clear and windy. Chance of showers north. Highs in the upper 60s northeast to lower 80s southwest. Here is the forecast for the Bismarck Minden listening area. Rest of today, mostly sunny with a slight chance of showers and thunderstorms. Highs in the lower 90s. East winds around 5 miles per hour. Chance of rain 20%. Tonight, mostly cloudy. A slight chance of showers and thunderstorms in the evening, then a chance of showers and thunderstorms after midnight. Lows in the mid-60s. Southeast winds 5 to 15 miles per hour with gusts up to 25 miles per hour. Chance of rain 30%. Labor Day, showers and thunderstorms likely. Highs in the mid-80s. Southeast winds around 15 miles per hour with gusts up to 30 miles per hour. Chance of rain 60%. Monday night, partly cloudy. Lows in the upper 50s. West winds around 10 miles per hour with gusts up to 20 miles per hour. Tuesday, sunny. Highs in the upper 70s. West winds 15 to 20 miles per hour, increasing to around 25 miles per hour in the afternoon. Gusts up to 40 miles per hour. Tuesday night, mostly clear. Lows in the mid-50s. Wednesday, sunny. Highs in the mid-70s. Wednesday night, mostly clear. Lows around 50. Thursday, sunny. Highs in the mid-80s. Thursday night, mostly clear. Lows in the mid-50s. Friday, mostly sunny. Highs in the mid-70s. Friday night, mostly clear in the evening, then partly cloudy with a slight chance of showers and thunderstorms after midnight. Lows in the upper 40s. Chance of rain 20%. Saturday, partly sunny. A slight chance of showers in the morning. Highs in the upper 60s. Chance of rain 20%. 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Providing weather information 24 hours a day from your National Weather Service office in Bismarck. For Western Lake Sakakawea, tonight, windy. East winds 20 to 30 miles per hour. Thunderstorms likely. Mostly cloudy. Lows in the lower 60s. Labor Day, windy. Southeast winds 20 to 30 miles per hour. Showers early in the morning. Thunderstorms likely through the day. Cloudy in the morning, then becoming partly sunny. Highs in the lower 80s. For Eastern Lake Sakakawea, tonight, east winds 10 to 20 miles per hour. Chance of thunderstorms. Mostly cloudy. Lows in the lower 60s. Labor Day, southeast winds 10 to 20 miles per hour. Thunderstorms likely through the day. Showers late in the morning. Cloudy in the morning, then becoming partly sunny. Highs in the mid-80s. For Northern Lake Oahe, tonight, breezy. Southeast winds 15 to 25 miles per hour. Chance of thunderstorms through the night. Slight chance of thunderstorms after midnight. Mostly cloudy. Lows in the mid-60s. Labor Day, breezy. South winds 15 to 25 miles per hour. Thunderstorms likely. Mostly cloudy. Highs in the mid-80s. Here are the weather conditions at 7 p.m. Central Daylight Time. Bismarck, sunny. Temperature 83 degrees, relative humidity 56%. Wind east at 13 miles an hour. Pressure 29.85 inches and steady. Minden, sunny. 81 degrees, relative humidity 74%. Wind east at 10 miles an hour. Hazen, sunny. 88 degrees.